taking a look at the 3 through 7 day forecast for Indianapolis and central Indiana. Wednesday night, partly cloudy. A chance of showers with a slight chance of thunderstorms toward daybreak. Humid with lows in the mid-70s. Southwest winds around 10 miles an hour with gusts up to 20 miles an hour. Chance of rain 40%. For Thursday, partly cloudy with a chance of showers and thunderstorms. Highs in the upper 80s. Chance of rain 50%. Thursday night, partly cloudy with a chance of thunderstorms. Showers likely through the late overnight, then a chance of showers toward daybreak. Lows around 70. Chance of rain 70%. For Friday, partly cloudy. A slight chance of showers and thunderstorms through early afternoon. Highs in the lower 80s. Chance of rain 20%. Friday night and Saturday, mostly clear. Lows in the lower 60s. Highs in the mid-80s. For Saturday night and Sunday, partly cloudy with a chance of showers and thunderstorms. Lows in the mid-60s. Highs in the lower 80s. Chance of rain 40%. Sunday night and Monday, partly cloudy with a chance of showers with a slight chance of thunderstorms. Lows around 60. Highs in the upper 70s. Chance of rain 30%. The 8 to 14 day outlook for Tuesday, June 16 through Monday, June 22 calls for temperatures to be below normal and precipitation to be above normal. Normal highs for the period are between 80 and 85 degrees, and normal lows are between 60 and 65. The normal precipitation total for the 7 days is around 1.00 inches. The ultraviolet index for Indianapolis on Tuesday will be 3. The Environmental Protection Agency categorizes an index of 3 as moderate exposure to ultraviolet radiation. At 7 p.m. at Indianapolis, it was cloudy. The temperature was 81 degrees, the dew point 71, and the relative humidity 71%. The wind was south at 13 miles an hour. The barometric pressure was 30.00 inches and falling. Around central Indiana, it was partly sunny, with a temperature of 80 at Eagle Creek Air Park and 81 at Shelbyville. It was cloudy, with a temperature of 77 at Anderson, 79 at Muncie, and 78 at Zionsville. Elsewhere across Indiana, at Evansville, it was mostly sunny, with a temperature of 85. It was partly sunny, with a temperature of 80 at South Bend and 80 at Bloomington. It was cloudy, with a temperature of 80 at Fort Wayne, 72 at Lafayette, and 76 at Terre Haute. Just outside Indiana, at Cincinnati, rain was falling, with a temperature of 77. It was partly sunny, with a temperature of 85 at St. Louis, and 82 at Louisville. It was cloudy, with a temperature of 78 at Chicago, 71 at Champaign, and 77 at Dayton. Once again, at Indianapolis, it was 81 degrees with cloudy skies. The Indianapolis climate summary is of 7 p.m., June 8, 2026. So far today, the high temperature has been 81 degrees. The normal high is 80. So far today, the low temperature has been 72 degrees. The normal low is 61. A trace of precipitation has fallen, which brings the monthly total to 0.01 inches. This is 1.28 inches below the normal amount of 1.29 inches for June. The total precipitation for the year now stands at 20.93 inches, which is 1.31 inches above normal. No snow has fallen, which brings the monthly total to 0.0 inches. The total snowfall since July 1st still stands at 29.9 inches. The record high for tomorrow is 94, which occurred in 1914, and the record low is 41, which occurred in 1885. Sunset tonight is at 9:12 p.m. Sunrise tomorrow is at 6:17 a.m. This is NOAA All Hazards Radio KEC 74 in Indianapolis. And now a look at your forecast for Indianapolis and central Indiana. Tonight, a chance of thunderstorms. Showers. Lows around 70. South winds 5 to 10 miles an hour with gusts up to 20 miles an hour. Chance of rain 90%. For Tuesday,
mostly cloudy through early afternoon, then becoming partly cloudy. A chance of showers and thunderstorms. Humid with highs in the mid-80s. Southwest winds around 10 miles an hour with gusts up to 20 miles an hour. Chance of rain 50%. Tuesday night. Mostly cloudy with a chance of showers and thunderstorms. Humid with lows in the lower 70s. Southwest winds 5 to 10 miles an hour. Chance of rain 40%. For Wednesday. Partly cloudy through early afternoon, then clearing. Hot with highs around 90. Southwest winds around 10 miles an hour with gusts up to 25 miles an hour. Once again, the forecast for tonight. A chance of thunderstorms. Showers. Lows around 70. South winds 5 to 10 miles an hour with gusts up to 20 miles an hour. Chance of rain 90%. The current time is 8:08 p.m. Eastern Daylight Time. Taking a look at the 3-7 day forecast for Indianapolis and central Indiana. Wednesday night. Partly cloudy. A chance of showers with a slight chance of thunderstorms toward daybreak. Humid with lows in the mid-70s. Southwest winds around 10 miles an hour with gusts up to 20 miles an hour. Chance of rain 40%. For Thursday. Partly cloudy with a chance of showers and thunderstorms. Highs in the upper 80s. Chance of rain 50%. Thursday night. Partly cloudy with a chance of thunderstorms. Showers likely through the late overnight, then a chance of showers toward daybreak. Lows around 70. Chance of rain 70%. For Friday. Partly cloudy. A slight chance of showers and thunderstorms through early afternoon. Highs in the lower 80s. Chance of rain 20%. Friday night and Saturday. Mostly clear. Lows in the lower 60s. Highs in the mid-80s. For Saturday night and Sunday. Partly cloudy with a chance of showers and thunderstorms. Lows in the mid-60s. Highs in the lower 80s. Chance of rain 40%. Sunday night and Monday. Partly cloudy with a chance of showers with a slight chance of thunderstorms. Lows around 60. Highs in the upper 70s. Chance of rain 30%. The 8-14 day outlook for Tuesday, June 16 through Monday, June 22 calls for temperatures to be below normal and precipitation to be above normal. Normal highs for the period are between 80 and 85 degrees, and normal lows are between 60 and 65. The normal precipitation total for the 7 days is around 1.00 inches. The ultraviolet index for Indianapolis on Tuesday will be 3. The Environmental Protection Agency categorizes an index of 3 as moderate exposure to ultraviolet radiation. At 8 p.m. at Indianapolis, it was cloudy. The temperature was 79 degrees, the dew point 71, and the relative humidity 76%. The wind was southeast at 15 miles an hour. The barometric pressure was 29.98 inches and falling. Around central Indiana, it was partly sunny, with a temperature of 77 at Anderson, 78 at Muncie, 78 at Zionsville, 80 at Eagle Creek Airpark, and 80 at Shelbyville. Elsewhere across Indiana, at South Bend, a thunderstorm was reported, with a temperature of 72. It was mostly sunny, with a temperature of 79 at Terre Haute, and 83 at Evansville. At Lafayette, it was partly sunny, with a temperature of 73. It was cloudy, with a temperature of 78 at Fort Wayne, and 79 at Bloomington. Just outside Indiana, skies ranged from partly sunny to cloudy. It was 77 at Chicago, 72 at Champaign, and 76 at Dayton. St. Louis reported 84, Cincinnati reported 77, and Louisville reported 81. Once again, at Indianapolis it was 79 degrees with cloudy skies. The Indianapolis climate summary is of 7 p.m., June 8, 2026. So far today the high temperature has been 81 degrees. The normal high is 80. So far today the low temperature has been 72 degrees. The normal low is 61. A trace of precipitation has fallen, which brings the monthly total to 0.01 inches.
This is 1.28 inches below the normal amount of 1.29 inches for June. The total precipitation for the year now stands at 20.93 inches, which is 1.31 inches above normal. No snow has fallen, which brings the monthly total to 0.0 inches. The total snowfall since July 1st still stands at 29.9 inches. The record high for tomorrow is 94, which occurred in 1914, and the record low is 41, which occurred in 1885. Sunset tonight is at 9:12 p.m. Sunrise tomorrow is at 6:17 a.m. This is NOAA All Hazards Radio KEC 74 in Indianapolis. And now a look at your forecast for Indianapolis and central Indiana. Tonight, a chance of thunderstorms, showers, lows around 70. South winds 5 to 10 miles an hour with gusts up to 20 miles an hour. Chance of rain 90%. For Tuesday, mostly cloudy through early afternoon, then becoming partly cloudy. A chance of showers and thunderstorms. Humid with highs in the mid-80s. Southwest winds around 10 miles an hour with gusts up to 20 miles an hour. Chance of rain 50%. Tuesday night, mostly cloudy with a chance of showers and thunderstorms. Humid with lows in the lower 70s. Southwest winds 5 to 10 miles an hour. Chance of rain 40%. For Wednesday, partly cloudy through early afternoon, then clearing. Hot with highs around 90. Southwest winds around 10 miles an hour with gusts up to 25 miles an hour. Once again, the forecast for tonight. A chance of thunderstorms, showers, lows around 70. South winds 5 to 10 miles an hour with gusts up to 20 miles an hour. Chance of rain 90%. Taking a look at the 3 through 7 day forecast for Indianapolis and central Indiana. Wednesday night, partly cloudy. A chance of showers with a slight chance of thunderstorms toward daybreak. Humid with lows in the mid-70s. Southwest winds around 10 miles an hour with gusts up to 20 miles an hour. Chance of rain 40%. For Thursday, partly cloudy with a chance of showers and thunderstorms. Highs in the upper 80s. Chance of rain 50%. Thursday night, partly cloudy with a chance of thunderstorms. Showers likely through the late overnight, then a chance of showers toward daybreak. Lows around 70. Chance of rain 70%. For Friday, partly cloudy. A slight chance of showers and thunderstorms through early afternoon. Highs in the lower 80s. Chance of rain 20%. Friday night and Saturday, mostly clear. Lows in the lower 60s. Highs in the mid-80s. For Saturday night and Sunday, partly cloudy with a chance of showers and thunderstorms. Lows in the mid-60s. Highs in the lower 80s. Chance of rain 40%. Sunday night and Monday, partly cloudy with a chance of showers with a slight chance of thunderstorms. Lows around 60. Highs in the upper 70s. Chance of rain 30%. The 8 to 14 day outlook for Tuesday, June 16 through Monday, June 22nd, calls for temperatures to be below normal and precipitation to be above normal. Normal highs for the period are between 80 and 85 degrees, and normal lows are between 60 and 65. The normal precipitation total for the 7 days is around 1.00 inches. The ultraviolet index for Indianapolis on Tuesday will be 3. The Environmental Protection Agency categorizes an index of 3 as moderate exposure to ultraviolet radiation. At 8 p.m. at Indianapolis, it was cloudy. The temperature was 79 degrees, the dew point 71, and the relative humidity 76%. The wind was southeast at 15 miles an hour. The barometric pressure was 29.98 inches and falling. Around central Indiana, it was partly sunny, with a temperature of 77 at Anderson, 78 at Muncie, 78 at Zionsville, 80 at Eagle Creek Airpark, and 80 at Shelbyville. Elsewhere across Indiana, at South Bend, a thunderstorm was reported, with a temperature of 72.
It was mostly sunny, with a temperature of 79 at Terre Haute and 83 at Evansville. At Lafayette, it was partly sunny, with a temperature of 73. It was cloudy, with a temperature of 78 at Fort Wayne and 79 at Bloomington. Just outside Indiana, skies ranged from partly sunny to cloudy. It was 77 at Chicago, 72 at Champaign, and 76 at Dayton. St. Louis reported 84, Cincinnati reported 77, and Louisville reported 81. Once again, at Indianapolis it was 79 degrees with cloudy skies. The Indianapolis climate summary is of 7 p.m., June 8, 2026. So far today the high temperature has been 81 degrees. The normal high is 80. So far today the low temperature has been 72 degrees. The normal low is 61. A trace of precipitation has fallen, which brings the monthly total to 0.01 inches. This is 1.28 inches below the normal amount of 1.29 inches for June. The total precipitation for the year now stands at 20.93 inches, which is 1.31 inches above normal. No snow has fallen, which brings the monthly total to 0.0 inches. The total snowfall since July 1st still stands at 29.9 inches. The record high for tomorrow is 94, which occurred in 1914, and the record low is 41, which occurred in 1885. Sunset tonight is at 9:12 p.m. Sunrise tomorrow is at 6:17 a.m. Now here is the hazardous weather outlook for central Indiana. For the period through tonight, showers and thunderstorms are expected this afternoon into the overnight hours. Severe storms are not expected. Storms may produce heavy rain, resulting in localized flooding. Lightning is a threat from any thunderstorm. And now the extended outlook for the period Tuesday through Sunday. Daily chances for storms through Friday. It is too early to determine if storms will be severe. Spotter information statement. Spotter activation is not anticipated. This is NOAA All Hazards Radio KEC 74 in Indianapolis. And now a look at your forecast for Indianapolis and central Indiana. Tonight, a chance of thunderstorms, showers, lows around 70. South winds 5 to 10 miles an hour with gusts up to 20 miles an hour. Chance of rain 90%. For Tuesday, mostly cloudy through early afternoon, then becoming partly cloudy. A chance of showers and thunderstorms. Humid with highs in the mid-80s. Southwest winds around 10 miles an hour with gusts up to 20 miles an hour. Chance of rain 50%. Tuesday night, mostly cloudy with a chance of showers and thunderstorms. Humid with lows in the lower 70s. Southwest winds 5 to 10 miles an hour. Chance of rain 40%. For Wednesday, partly cloudy through early afternoon, then clearing. Hot with highs around 90. Southwest winds around 10 miles an hour with gusts up to 25 miles an hour. Once again, the forecast for tonight. A chance of thunderstorms. Showers. Lows around 70. South winds 5 to 10 miles an hour with gusts up to 20 miles an hour. Chance of rain 90%. The Indianapolis climate summary is of 7 p.m., June 8, 2026. So far today the high temperature has been 81 degrees. The normal high is 80. So far today the low temperature has been 72 degrees. The normal low is 61. A trace of precipitation has fallen, which brings the monthly total to 0.01 inches. This is 1.28 inches below the normal amount of 1.29 inches for June. The total precipitation for the year now stands at 20.93 inches, which is 1.31 inches above normal. No snow has fallen, which brings the monthly total to 0.0 inches. The total snowfall since July 1st still stands at 29.9 inches. The record high for tomorrow is 94, which occurred in 1914, and the record low is 41, which occurred in 1885. Sunset tonight is at 9:12 p.m. Sunrise tomorrow is at 6:17 a.m. This is NOAA All Hazards Radio KEC 74 in Indianapolis.
And now a look at your forecast for Indianapolis and central Indiana. Rest of tonight. Showers with a chance of thunderstorms. Humid with lows around 70. South winds 5 to 10 miles an hour. Gusts up to 20 miles an hour. Chance of rain 90%. For Tuesday. Mostly cloudy through early afternoon, then becoming partly cloudy. A chance of showers and thunderstorms. Humid with highs in the mid-80s. Southwest winds around 10 miles an hour with gusts up to 20 miles an hour. Chance of rain 50%. Tuesday night. Mostly cloudy with a chance of showers and thunderstorms. Humid with lows in the lower 70s. Southwest winds 5 to 10 miles an hour. Chance of rain 40%. For Wednesday. Partly cloudy through early afternoon, then clearing. Hot with highs around 90. Southwest winds around 10 miles an hour with gusts up to 25 miles an hour. Once again, the forecast for rest of tonight. Showers with a chance of thunderstorms. Humid with lows around 70. South winds 5 to 10 miles an hour. Gusts up to 20 miles an hour. Chance of rain 90%. The current time is 8:24 p.m. Eastern Daylight Time. Taking a look at the 3-7 day forecast for Indianapolis and central Indiana. Wednesday night. Partly cloudy. A chance of showers with a slight chance of thunderstorms toward daybreak. Humid with lows in the mid-70s. Southwest winds around 10 miles an hour with gusts up to 20 miles an hour. Chance of rain 40%. For Thursday. Partly cloudy with a chance of showers and thunderstorms. Highs in the upper 80s. Chance of rain 50%. Thursday night. Partly cloudy with a chance of thunderstorms. Showers likely through the late overnight, then a chance of showers toward daybreak. Lows around 70. Chance of rain 70%. For Friday. Partly cloudy. A slight chance of showers and thunderstorms through early afternoon. Highs in the lower 80s. Chance of rain 20%. Friday night and Saturday. Mostly clear. Lows in the lower 60s. Highs in the mid-80s. For Saturday night and Sunday. Partly cloudy with a chance of showers and thunderstorms. Lows in the mid-60s. Highs in the lower 80s. Chance of rain 40%. Sunday night and Monday. Partly cloudy with a chance of showers with a slight chance of thunderstorms. Lows around 60. Highs in the upper 70s. Chance of rain 30%. The 8-14 day outlook for Tuesday, June 16 through Monday, June 22 calls for temperatures to be below normal and precipitation to be above normal. Normal highs for the period are between 80 and 85 degrees, and normal lows are between 60 and 65. The normal precipitation total for the 7 days is around 1.00 inches. The ultraviolet index for Indianapolis on Tuesday will be 3. The Environmental Protection Agency categorizes an index of 3 as moderate exposure to ultraviolet radiation. At 8 p.m. at Indianapolis, it was cloudy. The temperature was 79 degrees, the dew point 71, and the relative humidity 76%. The wind was southeast at 15 miles an hour. The barometric pressure was 29.98 inches and falling. Around central Indiana, it was partly sunny, with a temperature of 77 at Anderson, 78 at Muncie, 78 at Zionsville, 80 at Eagle Creek Airpark, and 80 at Shelbyville. Elsewhere across Indiana, at South Bend, a thunderstorm was reported, with a temperature of 72. It was mostly sunny, with a temperature of 79 at Terre Haute, and 83 at Evansville. At Lafayette, it was partly sunny, with a temperature of 73. It was cloudy, with a temperature of 78 at Fort Wayne, and 79 at Bloomington. Just outside Indiana, skies ranged from partly sunny to cloudy. It was 77 at Chicago, 72 at Champaign, and 76 at Dayton. St. Louis reported 84, Cincinnati reported 77, and Louisville reported 81. Once again, at Indianapolis it was 79 degrees with cloudy skies.
The Indianapolis climate summary is of 7 p.m., June 8, 2026. So far today, the high temperature has been 81 degrees. The normal high is 80. So far today, the low temperature has been 72 degrees. The normal low is 61. A trace of precipitation has fallen, which brings the monthly total to 0.01 inches. This is 1.28 inches below the normal amount of 1.29 inches for June. The total precipitation for the year now stands at 20.93 inches, which is 1.31 inches above normal. No snow has fallen, which brings the monthly total to 0.0 inches. The total snowfall since July 1st still stands at 29.9 inches. The record high for tomorrow is 94, which occurred in 1914, and the record low is 41, which occurred in 1885. Sunset tonight is at 9:12 p.m. Sunrise tomorrow is at 6:17 a.m. This is NOAA All Hazards Radio KEC 74 in Indianapolis. And now a look at your forecast for Indianapolis and central Indiana. Rest of tonight. Showers with a chance of thunderstorms. Humid with lows around 70. South winds 5 to 10 miles an hour. Gusts up to 20 miles an hour. Chance of rain 90%. For Tuesday. Mostly cloudy through early afternoon, then becoming partly cloudy. A chance of showers and thunderstorms. Humid with highs in the mid-80s. Southwest winds around 10 miles an hour with gusts up to 20 miles an hour. Chance of rain 50%. Tuesday night. Mostly cloudy with a chance of showers and thunderstorms. Humid with lows in the lower 70s. Southwest winds 5 to 10 miles an hour. Chance of rain 40%. For Wednesday. Partly cloudy through early afternoon, then clearing. Hot with highs around 90. Southwest winds around 10 miles an hour with gusts up to 25 miles an hour. Once again, the forecast for rest of tonight. Showers with a chance of thunderstorms. Humid with lows around 70. South winds 5 to 10 miles an hour. Gusts up to 20 miles an hour. Chance of rain 90%. Taking a look at the 3 through 7 day forecast for Indianapolis and central Indiana. Wednesday night. Partly cloudy. A chance of showers with a slight chance of thunderstorms toward daybreak. Humid with lows in the mid-70s. Southwest winds around 10 miles an hour with gusts up to 20 miles an hour. Chance of rain 40%. For Thursday, partly cloudy with a chance of showers and thunderstorms. Highs in the upper 80s. Chance of rain 50%. Thursday night, partly cloudy with a chance of thunderstorms. Showers likely through the late overnight, then a chance of showers toward daybreak. Lows around 70. Chance of rain 70%. For Friday, partly cloudy. A slight chance of showers and thunderstorms through early afternoon. Highs in the lower 80s. Chance of rain 20%. Friday night and Saturday, mostly clear. Lows in the lower 60s. Highs in the mid-80s. For Saturday night and Sunday, partly cloudy with a chance of showers and thunderstorms. Lows in the mid-60s. Highs in the lower 80s. Chance of rain 40%. Sunday night and Monday. Partly cloudy with a chance of showers with a slight chance of thunderstorms. Lows around 60. Highs in the upper 70s. Chance of rain 30%. The 8 to 14 day outlook for Tuesday, June 16 through Monday, June 22, calls for temperatures to be below normal and precipitation to be above normal. Normal highs for the period are between 80 and 85 degrees, and normal lows are between 60 and 65. The normal precipitation total for the 7 days is around 1.00 inches. The ultraviolet index for Indianapolis on Tuesday will be 3. The Environmental Protection Agency categorizes an index of 3 as moderate exposure to ultraviolet radiation. At 8 p.m. at Indianapolis, it was cloudy. The temperature was 79 degrees, the dew point 71, and the relative humidity 76%. The wind was southeast at 15 miles an hour.
The barometric pressure was 29.98 inches and falling. Around central Indiana, it was partly sunny, with a temperature of 77 at Anderson, 78 at Muncie, 78 at Zionsville, 80 at Eagle Creek Airpark, and 80 at Shelbyville. Elsewhere across Indiana, at South Bend, a thunderstorm was reported, with a temperature of 72. It was mostly sunny, with a temperature of 79 at Terre Haute, and 83 at Evansville. At Lafayette, it was partly sunny, with a temperature of 73. It was cloudy, with a temperature of 78 at Fort Wayne, and 79 at Bloomington. Just outside Indiana, skies ranged from partly sunny to cloudy. It was 77 at Chicago, 72 at Champaign, and 76 at Dayton. St. Louis reported 84, Cincinnati reported 77, and Louisville reported 81. Once again, at Indianapolis, it was 79 degrees with cloudy skies. The Indianapolis climate summary is of 7 p.m., June 8, 2026. So far today, the high temperature has been 81 degrees. The normal high is 80. So far today, the low temperature has been 72 degrees. The normal low is 61. A trace of precipitation has fallen, which brings the monthly total to 0.01 inches. This is 1.28 inches below the normal amount of 1.29 inches for June. The total precipitation for the year now stands at 20.93 inches, which is 1.31 inches above normal. No snow has fallen, which brings the monthly total to 0.0 inches. The total snowfall since July 1st still stands at 29.9 inches. The record high for tomorrow is 94, which occurred in 1914, and the record low is 41, which occurred in 1885. Sunset tonight is at 9:12 p.m. Sunrise tomorrow is at 6:17 a.m. This is NOAA All Hazards Radio KEC 74 in Indianapolis. And now a look at your forecast for Indianapolis and central Indiana. Rest of tonight. Showers with a chance of thunderstorms. Humid with lows around 70. South winds 5 to 10 miles an hour. Gusts up to 20 miles an hour. Chance of rain 90%. For Tuesday, mostly cloudy through early afternoon, then becoming partly cloudy. A chance of showers and thunderstorms. Humid with highs in the mid-80s. Southwest winds around 10 miles an hour with gusts up to 20 miles an hour. Chance of rain 50%. Tuesday night, mostly cloudy with a chance of showers and thunderstorms. Humid with lows in the lower 70s. Southwest winds 5 to 10 miles an hour. Chance of rain 40%. For Wednesday, partly cloudy through early afternoon, then clearing. Hot with highs around 90. Southwest winds around 10 miles an hour with gusts up to 25 miles an hour. Once again, the forecast for rest of tonight. Showers with a chance of thunderstorms. Humid with lows around 70. South winds 5 to 10 miles an hour. Gusts up to 20 miles an hour. Chance of rain 90%. Taking a look at the 3 through 7 day forecast for Indianapolis and central Indiana. Wednesday night. Partly cloudy. A chance of showers with a slight chance of thunderstorms toward daybreak. Humid with lows in the mid-70s. Southwest winds around 10 miles an hour with gusts up to 20 miles an hour. Chance of rain 40%. For Thursday, partly cloudy with a chance of showers and thunderstorms. Highs in the upper 80s. Chance of rain 50%. Thursday night, partly cloudy with a chance of thunderstorms. Showers likely through the late overnight, then a chance of showers toward daybreak. Lows around 70. Chance of rain 70%. For Friday, partly cloudy. A slight chance of showers and thunderstorms through early afternoon. Highs in the lower 80s. Chance of rain 20%. Friday night and Saturday, mostly clear. Lows in the lower 60s. Highs in the mid-80s. For Saturday night and Sunday, partly cloudy with a chance of showers and thunderstorms. Lows in the mid-60s. Highs in the lower 80s. Chance of rain 40%. Sunday night and Monday,
partly cloudy with a chance of showers with a slight chance of thunderstorms. Lows around 60. Highs in the upper 70s. Chance of rain 30%. The current time is 8:38 p.m. Eastern Daylight Time. The 8 to 14 day outlook for Tuesday, June 16 through Monday, June 22 calls for temperatures to be below normal and precipitation to be above normal. Normal highs for the period are between 80 and 85 degrees, and normal lows are between 60 and 65. The normal precipitation total for the 7 days is around 1.00 inches. The ultraviolet index for Indianapolis on Tuesday will be 3. The Environmental Protection Agency categorizes an index of 3 as moderate exposure to ultraviolet radiation. At 8 p.m. at Indianapolis, it was cloudy. The temperature was 79 degrees, the dew point 71, and the relative humidity 76%. The wind was southeast at 15 miles an hour. The barometric pressure was 29.98 inches and falling. Around central Indiana, it was partly sunny, with a temperature of 77 at Anderson, 78 at Muncie, 78 at Zionsville, 80 at Eagle Creek Airpark, and 80 at Shelbyville. Elsewhere across Indiana, at South Bend, a thunderstorm was reported, with a temperature of 72. It was mostly sunny, with a temperature of 79 at Terre Haute, and 83 at Evansville. At Lafayette, it was partly sunny, with a temperature of 73. It was cloudy, with a temperature of 78 at Fort Wayne, and 79 at Bloomington. Just outside Indiana, skies ranged from partly sunny to cloudy. It was 77 at Chicago, 72 at Champaign, and 76 at Dayton. St. Louis reported 84, Cincinnati reported 77, and Louisville reported 81. Once again, at Indianapolis it was 79 degrees with cloudy skies. Now here is the hazardous weather outlook for central Indiana. For the period through tonight, showers and thunderstorms are expected this afternoon into the overnight hours. Severe storms are not expected. Storms may produce heavy rain, resulting in localized flooding. Lightning is a threat from any thunderstorm. And now the extended outlook for the period Tuesday through Sunday. Daily chances for storms through Friday. It is too early to determine if storms will be severe. Spotter information statement, spotter activation is not anticipated. The Indianapolis climate summary is of 7 p.m., June 8, 2026. So far today the high temperature has been 81 degrees. The normal high is 80. So far today the low temperature has been 72 degrees. The normal low is 61. A trace of precipitation has fallen, which brings the monthly total to 0.01 inches. This is 1.28 inches below the normal amount of 1.29 inches for June. The total precipitation for the year now stands at 20.93 inches, which is 1.31 inches above normal. No snow has fallen, which brings the monthly total to 0.0 inches. The total snowfall since July 1st still stands at 29.9 inches. The record high for tomorrow is 94, which occurred in 1914, and the record low is 41, which occurred in 1885. Sunset tonight is at 9:12 p.m. Sunrise tomorrow is at 6:17 a.m. This is NOAA All Hazards Radio KEC 74 in Indianapolis. And now a look at your forecast for Indianapolis and central Indiana. Rest of tonight. Showers with a chance of thunderstorms. Humid with lows around 70. South winds 5 to 10 miles an hour. Gusts up to 20 miles an hour. Chance of rain 90%. For Tuesday, mostly cloudy through early afternoon, then becoming partly cloudy. A chance of showers and thunderstorms. Humid with highs in the mid-80s. Southwest winds around 10 miles an hour with gusts up to 20 miles an hour. Chance of rain 50%. Tuesday night, mostly cloudy with a chance of showers and thunderstorms. Humid with lows in the lower 70s. Southwest winds 5 to 10 miles an hour. Chance of rain 40%. For Wednesday, partly cloudy through early afternoon, then clearing. Hot with highs around 90.
Southwest winds around 10 miles an hour with gusts up to 25 miles an hour. Once again, the forecast for rest of tonight. Showers with a chance of thunderstorms. Humid with lows around 70. South winds 5 to 10 miles an hour. Gusts up to 20 miles an hour. Chance of rain 90%. Taking a look at the 3-7 day forecast for Indianapolis and central Indiana. Wednesday night. Partly cloudy. A chance of showers with a slight chance of thunderstorms toward daybreak. Humid with lows in the mid-70s. Southwest winds around 10 miles an hour with gusts up to 20 miles an hour. Chance of rain 40%. For Thursday, partly cloudy with a chance of showers and thunderstorms. Highs in the upper 80s. Chance of rain 50%. Thursday night, partly cloudy with a chance of thunderstorms. Showers likely through the late overnight, then a chance of showers toward daybreak. Lows around 70. Chance of rain 70%. For Friday, partly cloudy. A slight chance of showers and thunderstorms through early afternoon. Highs in the lower 80s. Chance of rain 20%. Friday night and Saturday, mostly clear. Lows in the lower 60s. Highs in the mid 80s. For Saturday night and Sunday, partly cloudy with a chance of showers and thunderstorms. Lows in the mid-60s. Highs in the lower 80s. Chance of rain 40%. Sunday night and Monday, partly cloudy with a chance of showers with a slight chance of thunderstorms. Lows around 60. Highs in the upper 70s. Chance of rain 30%. The 8-14 day outlook for Tuesday, June 16 through Monday, June 22, calls for temperatures to be below normal and precipitation to be above normal. Normal highs for the period are between 80 and 85 degrees, and normal lows are between 60 and 65. The normal precipitation total for the 7 days is around 1.00 inches. The ultraviolet index for Indianapolis on Tuesday will be 3. The Environmental Protection Agency categorizes an index of 3 as moderate exposure to ultraviolet radiation. At 8 p.m. at Indianapolis, it was cloudy. The temperature was 79 degrees, the dew point 71, and the relative humidity 76%. The wind was southeast at 15 miles an hour. The barometric pressure was 29.98 inches and falling. Around central Indiana, it was partly sunny, with a temperature of 77 at Anderson, 78 at Muncie, 78 at Zionsville, 80 at Eagle Creek Airpark, and 80 at Shelbyville. Elsewhere across Indiana, at South Bend, a thunderstorm was reported, with a temperature of 72. It was mostly sunny, with a temperature of 79 at Terre Haute, and 83 at Evansville. At Lafayette, it was partly sunny, with a temperature of 73. It was cloudy, with a temperature of 78 at Fort Wayne, and 79 at Bloomington. Just outside Indiana, skies ranged from partly sunny to cloudy. It was 77 at Chicago, 72 at Champaign, and 76 at Dayton. St. Louis reported 84, Cincinnati reported 77, and Louisville reported 81. Once again, at Indianapolis, it was 79 degrees with cloudy skies. The Indianapolis climate summary is of 7 p.m., June 8, 2026. So far today, the high temperature has been 81 degrees. The normal high is 80. So far today, the low temperature has been 72 degrees. The normal low is 61. A trace of precipitation has fallen, which brings the monthly total to 0.01 inches. This is 1.28 inches below the normal amount of 1.29 inches for June. The total precipitation for the year now stands at 20.93 inches, which is 1.31 inches above normal. No snow has fallen, which brings the monthly total to 0.0 inches. The total snowfall since July 1st still stands at 29.9 inches. The record high for tomorrow is 94, which occurred in 1914, and the record low is 41, which occurred in 1885. Sunset tonight is at 9:12 p.m. Sunrise tomorrow is at 6:17 a.m.
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And now a look at your forecast for Indianapolis and central Indiana. Rest of tonight. Showers with a chance of thunderstorms. Humid with lows around 70. South winds 5 to 10 miles an hour. Gusts up to 20 miles an hour. Chance of rain 90%. For Tuesday. Mostly cloudy through early afternoon, then becoming partly cloudy. A chance of showers and thunderstorms. Humid with highs in the mid-80s. Southwest winds around 10 miles an hour with gusts up to 20 miles an hour. Chance of rain 50%. Tuesday night. Mostly cloudy with a chance of showers and thunderstorms. Humid with lows in the lower 70s. Southwest winds 5 to 10 miles an hour. Chance of rain 40%. For Wednesday. Partly cloudy through early afternoon, then clearing. Hot with highs around 90. Southwest winds around 10 miles an hour with gusts up to 25 miles an hour. Once again, the forecast for rest of tonight. Showers with a chance of thunderstorms. Humid with lows around 70. South winds 5 to 10 miles an hour. Gusts up to 20 miles an hour. Chance of rain 90%. Taking a look at the 3 through 7 day forecast for Indianapolis and central Indiana. Wednesday night. Partly cloudy. A chance of showers with a slight chance of thunderstorms toward daybreak. Humid with lows in the mid-70s. Southwest winds around 10 miles an hour with gusts up to 20 miles an hour. Chance of rain 40%. For Thursday. Partly cloudy with a chance of showers and thunderstorms. Highs in the upper 80s. Chance of rain 50%. Thursday night. Partly cloudy with a chance of thunderstorms. Showers likely through the late overnight, then a chance of showers toward daybreak. Lows around 70. Chance of rain 70%. For Friday. Partly cloudy. A slight chance of showers and thunderstorms through early afternoon. Highs in the lower 80s. Chance of rain 20%. Friday night and Saturday. Mostly clear. Lows in the lower 60s. Highs in the mid-80s. For Saturday night and Sunday. Partly cloudy with a chance of showers and thunderstorms. Lows in the mid-60s. Highs in the lower 80s. Chance of rain 40%. Sunday night and Monday. Partly cloudy with a chance of showers with a slight chance of thunderstorms. Lows around 60. Highs in the upper 70s. Chance of rain 30%. The 8 to 14 day outlook for Tuesday, June 16 through Monday, June 22 calls for temperatures to be below normal and precipitation to be above normal. Normal highs for the period are between 80 and 85 degrees, and normal lows are between 60 and 65. The normal precipitation total for the 7 days is around 1.00 inches. The ultraviolet index for Indianapolis on Tuesday will be 3. The Environmental Protection Agency categorizes an index of 3 as moderate exposure to ultraviolet radiation. At 8 p.m. at Indianapolis, it was cloudy. The temperature was 79 degrees, the dew point 71, and the relative humidity 76%. The wind was southeast at 15 miles an hour. The barometric pressure was 29.98 inches and falling. Around central Indiana, it was partly sunny, with a temperature of 77 at Anderson, 78 at Muncie, 78 at Zionsville, 80 at Eagle Creek Airpark, and 80 at Shelbyville. Elsewhere across Indiana, at South Bend, a thunderstorm was reported, with a temperature of 72. It was mostly sunny, with a temperature of 79 at Terre Haute, and 83 at Evansville. At Lafayette, it was partly sunny, with a temperature of 73. It was cloudy, with a temperature of 78 at Fort Wayne, and 79 at Bloomington. Just outside Indiana, skies ranged from partly sunny to cloudy. It was 77 at Chicago, 72 at Champaign, and 76 at Dayton. St. Louis reported 84, Cincinnati reported 77, and Louisville reported 81. Once again, at Indianapolis it was 79 degrees with cloudy skies. The
Indianapolis climate summary as of 7 p.m., June 8, 2026. So far today, the high temperature has been 81 degrees. The normal high is 80. So far today, the low temperature has been 72 degrees. The normal low is 61. A trace of precipitation has fallen, which brings the monthly total to 0.01 inches. This is 1.28 inches below the normal amount of 1.29 inches for June. The total precipitation for the year now stands at 20.93 inches, which is 1.31 inches above normal. No snow has fallen, which brings the monthly total to 0.0 inches. The total snowfall since July 1st still stands at 29.9 inches. The record high for tomorrow is 94, which occurred in 1914, and the record low is 41, which occurred in 1885. Sunset tonight is at 9:12 p.m. Sunrise tomorrow is at 6:17 a.m. The current time is 8:53 p.m. Eastern Daylight Time. 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Rest of tonight. Showers with a chance of thunderstorms. Humid with lows around 70. South winds 5 to 10 miles an hour. Gusts up to 20 miles an hour. Chance of rain 90%. For Tuesday. Mostly cloudy through early afternoon, then becoming partly cloudy. A chance of showers and thunderstorms. Humid with highs in the mid-80s. Southwest winds around 10 miles an hour with gusts up to 20 miles an hour. Chance of rain 50%. Tuesday night. Mostly cloudy with a chance of showers and thunderstorms. Humid with lows in the lower 70s. Southwest winds 5 to 10 miles an hour. Chance of rain 40%. For Wednesday. Partly cloudy through early afternoon, then clearing. Hot with highs around 90. Southwest winds around 10 miles an hour with gusts up to 25 miles an hour. Once again, the forecast for rest of tonight. Showers with a chance of thunderstorms. Humid with lows around 70. South winds 5 to 10 miles an hour. Gusts up to 20 miles an hour. Chance of rain 90%. Taking a look at the 3 through 7 day forecast for Indianapolis and central Indiana. Wednesday night. Partly cloudy. A chance of showers with a slight chance of thunderstorms toward daybreak. Humid with lows in the mid-70s. Southwest winds around 10 miles an hour with gusts up to 20 miles an hour. Chance of rain 40%. For Thursday. Partly cloudy with a chance of showers and thunderstorms. Highs in the upper 80s. Chance of rain 50%. Thursday night. Partly cloudy with a chance of thunderstorms. Showers likely through the late overnight, then a chance of showers toward daybreak. Lows around 70. Chance of rain 70%. For Friday. Partly cloudy. A slight chance of showers and thunderstorms through early afternoon. Highs in the lower 80s. Chance of rain 20%. Friday night and Saturday. Mostly clear. Lows in the lower 60s. Highs in the mid-80s. For Saturday night and Sunday. Partly cloudy with a chance of showers and thunderstorms. Lows in the mid-60s. Highs in the lower 80s. Chance of rain 40%. Sunday night and Monday. Partly cloudy with a chance of showers with a slight chance of thunderstorms. Lows around 60. Highs in the upper 70s. Chance of rain 30%. The 8 to 14 day outlook for Tuesday, June 16 through Monday, June 22 calls for temperatures to be below normal and precipitation to be above normal. Normal highs for the period are between 80 and 85 degrees, and normal lows are between 60 and 65. The normal precipitation total for the 7 days is around 1.00 inches. The ultraviolet index for Indianapolis on Tuesday will be 3. The Environmental Protection Agency categorizes an index of 3 as moderate exposure to ultraviolet radiation. At 8 p.m. at Indianapolis, it was cloudy. The temperature was 79 degrees, the dew point 71, and the relative humidity 76%.
The wind was southeast at 15 miles an hour. The barometric pressure was 29.98 inches and falling. Around central Indiana, it was partly sunny, with a temperature of 77 at

72 at Champaign, and 76 at Dayton. St. Louis reported 84, Cincinnati reported 77, and Louisville reported 81. Once again, at Indianapolis it was 79 degrees with cloudy skies. The Indianapolis climate summary is of 7 p.m., June 8, 2026. So far today the high temperature has been 81 degrees. The normal high is 80. So far today the low temperature has been 72 degrees. The normal low is 61. A trace of precipitation has fallen, which brings the monthly total to 0.01 inches. This is 1.28 inches below the normal amount of 1.29 inches for June. The total precipitation for the year now stands at 20.93 inches, which is 1.31 inches above normal. No snow has fallen, which brings the monthly total to 0.0 inches. The total snowfall since July 1st still stands at 29.9 inches. The record high for tomorrow is 94, which occurred in 1914, and the record low is 41, which occurred in 1885. Sunset tonight is at 9:12 p.m. Sunrise tomorrow is at 6:17 a.m. Now here is the hazardous weather outlook for central Indiana. For the period through tonight, showers and thunderstorms are expected this afternoon into the overnight hours. Severe storms are not expected. Storms may produce heavy rain, resulting in localized flooding. Lightning is a threat from any thunderstorm. And now the extended outlook for the period Tuesday through Sunday. Daily chances for storms through Friday. It is too early to determine if storms will be severe. Spotter information statement. Spotter activation is not anticipated. This is NOAA All Hazards Radio KEC 74 in Indianapolis. And now a look at your forecast for Indianapolis and central Indiana. Rest of tonight. Showers with a chance of thunderstorms. Humid with lows around 70. South winds 5 to 10 miles an hour. Gusts up to 20 miles an hour. Chance of rain 90%. For Tuesday. Mostly cloudy through early afternoon, then becoming partly cloudy. A chance of showers and thunderstorms. Humid with highs in the mid-80s. Southwest winds around 10 miles an hour with gusts up to 20 miles an hour. Chance of rain 50%. Tuesday night. Mostly cloudy with a chance of showers and thunderstorms. Humid with lows in the lower 70s. Southwest winds 5 to 10 miles an hour. Chance of rain 40%. For Wednesday. Partly cloudy through early afternoon, then clearing. Hot with highs around 90. Southwest winds around 10 miles an hour with gusts up to 25 miles an hour. Once again, the forecast for rest of tonight. Showers with a chance of thunderstorms. Humid with lows around 70. South winds 5 to 10 miles an hour. Gusts up to 20 miles an hour. Chance of rain 90%. Taking a look at the 3 through 7 day forecast for Indianapolis and central Indiana. Wednesday night. Partly cloudy. A chance of showers with a slight chance of thunderstorms toward daybreak. Humid with lows in the mid-70s. Southwest winds around 10 miles an hour with gusts up to 20 miles an hour. Chance of rain 40%. For Thursday. Partly cloudy with a chance of showers and thunderstorms. Highs in the upper 80s. Chance of rain 50%. Thursday night. Partly cloudy with a chance of thunderstorms. Showers likely through the late overnight, then a chance of showers toward daybreak. Lows around 70. Chance of rain 70%. For Friday. Partly cloudy. A slight chance of showers and thunderstorms through early afternoon. Highs in the lower 80s. Chance of rain 20%. Friday night and Saturday. Mostly clear. Lows in the lower 60s. Highs in the mid-80s. For Saturday night and Sunday. Partly cloudy with a chance of showers and thunderstorms. Lows in the mid-60s. Highs in the lower 80s. Chance of rain 40%. Sunday night and Monday. Partly cloudy with a chance of showers with a slight chance of thunderstorms. Lows around 60. Highs in the upper 70s.

the 8 to 14 day outlook for Tuesday, June 16 through Monday, June 22nd calls for temperatures to be below normal and precipitation to be above normal. Normal highs for the period are between 80 and 85 degrees, and normal lows are between 60 and 65. The normal precipitation total for the 7 days is around 1.00 inches. The ultraviolet index for Indianapolis on Tuesday will be 3. The Environmental Protection Agency categorizes an index of 3 as moderate exposure to ultraviolet radiation. At 8 p.m. at Indianapolis, it was cloudy. The temperature was 79 degrees, the dew point 71, and the relative humidity 76%. The wind was southeast at 15 miles an hour. The barometric pressure was 29.98 inches and falling. Around central Indiana, it was partly sunny, with a temperature of 77 at Anderson, 78 at Muncie, 78 at Zionsville, 80 at Eagle Creek Airpark, and 80 at Shelbyville. Elsewhere across Indiana, at South Bend, a thunderstorm was reported, with a temperature of 72. It was mostly sunny, with a temperature of 79 at Terre Haute, and 83 at Evansville. At Lafayette, it was partly sunny, with a temperature of 73. It was cloudy, with a temperature of 78 at Fort Wayne, and 79 at Bloomington. Just outside Indiana, skies ranged from partly sunny to cloudy. It was 77 at Chicago, 72 at Champaign, and 76 at Dayton. St. Louis reported 84, Cincinnati reported 77, and Louisville reported 81. Once again, at Indianapolis, it was 79 degrees with cloudy skies. The Indianapolis climate summary is of 7 p.m., June 8, 2026. So far today, the high temperature has been 81 degrees. The normal high is 80. So far today, the low temperature has been 72 degrees. The normal low is 61. A trace of precipitation has fallen, which brings the monthly total to 0.01 inches. This is 1.28 inches below the normal amount of 1.29 inches for June. The total precipitation for the year now stands at 20.93 inches, which is 1.31 inches above normal. No snow has fallen, which brings the monthly total to 0.0 inches. The total snowfall since July 1st still stands at 29.9 inches. The record high for tomorrow is 94, which occurred in 1914, and the record low is 41, which occurred in 1885. Sunset tonight is at 9:12 p.m. Sunrise tomorrow is at 6:17 a.m. This is NOAA All Hazards Radio KEC-74 in Indianapolis. And now a look at your forecast for Indianapolis and central Indiana. Rest of tonight. Showers with a chance of thunderstorms. Humid with lows around 70. South winds 5 to 10 miles an hour. Gusts up to 20 miles an hour. Chance of rain 90%. For Tuesday. Mostly cloudy through early afternoon, then becoming partly cloudy. A chance of showers and thunderstorms. Humid with highs in the mid-80s. Southwest winds around 10 miles an hour with gusts up to 20 miles an hour. Chance of rain 50%. Tuesday night. Mostly cloudy with a chance of showers and thunderstorms. Humid with lows in the lower 70s. Southwest winds 5 to 10 miles an hour. Chance of rain 40%. For Wednesday. Partly cloudy through early afternoon, then clearing. Hot with highs around 90. Southwest winds around 10 miles an hour with gusts up to 25 miles an hour. Once again. The forecast for rest of tonight. Showers with a chance of thunderstorms. Humid with lows around 70. South winds 5 to 10 miles an hour. Gusts up to 20 miles an hour. Chance of rain 90%. The current time is 9:08 p.m. Eastern Daylight Time. Taking a look at the 3 through 7 day forecast for Indianapolis and central Indiana. Wednesday night. Partly cloudy. A chance of showers with a slight chance of thunderstorms toward daybreak. Humid with lows in the mid-70s. Southwest winds around 10 miles an hour with gusts up to 20 miles an hour. Chance of rain 40%. For Thursday.
partly cloudy with a chance of showers and thunderstorms. Highs in the upper 80s. Chance of rain 50%. Thursday night. Partly cloudy with a chance of thunderstorms. Showers likely through the late overnight, then a chance of showers toward daybreak. Lows around 70. Chance of rain 70%. For Friday. Partly cloudy. A slight chance of showers and thunderstorms through early afternoon. Highs in the lower 80s. Chance of rain 20%. Friday night and Saturday. Mostly clear. Lows in the lower 60s. Highs in the mid-80s. For Saturday night and Sunday. Partly cloudy with a chance of showers and thunderstorms. Lows in the mid-60s. Highs in the lower 80s. Chance of rain 40%. Sunday night and Monday. Partly cloudy with a chance of showers with a slight chance of thunderstorms. Lows around 60. Highs in the upper 70s. Chance of rain 30%. The 8 to 14 day outlook for Tuesday, June 16 through Monday, June 22nd calls for temperatures to be below normal and precipitation to be above normal. Normal highs for the period are between 80 and 85 degrees, and normal lows are between 60 and 65. The normal precipitation total for the 7 days is around 1.00 inches. The ultraviolet index for Indianapolis on Tuesday will be 3. The Environmental Protection Agency categorizes an index of 3 as moderate exposure to ultraviolet radiation. At 8 p.m. at Indianapolis, it was cloudy. The temperature was 79 degrees, the dew point 71, and the relative humidity 76%. The wind was southeast at 15 miles an hour. The barometric pressure was 29.98 inches and falling. Around central Indiana, it was partly sunny, with a temperature of 77 at Anderson, 78 at Muncie, 78 at Zionsville, 80 at Eagle Creek Airpark, and 80 at Shelbyville. Elsewhere across Indiana, at South Bend, a thunderstorm was reported, with a temperature of 72. It was mostly sunny, with a temperature of 79 at Terre Haute, and 83 at Evansville. At Lafayette, it was partly sunny, with a temperature of 73. It was cloudy, with a temperature of 78 at Fort Wayne, and 79 at Bloomington. Just outside Indiana, skies ranged from partly sunny to cloudy. It was 77 at Chicago, 72 at Champaign, and 76 at Dayton. St. Louis reported 84, Cincinnati reported 77, and Louisville reported 81. Once again, at Indianapolis, it was 79 degrees with cloudy skies. At 9 p.m., at Indianapolis, it was mostly cloudy. The temperature was 78 degrees, the dew point 71, and the relative humidity 79%. The wind was south at 10 miles an hour. The barometric pressure was 30.01 inches and rising. Around central Indiana, at Shelbyville, it was partly cloudy, with a temperature of 79. It was mostly cloudy, with a temperature of 76 at Anderson, 78 at Muncie, 77 at Zionsville, and 78 at Eagle Creek Air Park. Elsewhere across Indiana, at Bloomington, it was partly cloudy, with a temperature of 77. It was mostly cloudy, with a temperature of 72 at South Bend, 73 at Lafayette, and 81 at Evansville. At Fort Wayne, it was cloudy, with a temperature of 76. Just outside Indiana, skies ranged from partly cloudy to mostly cloudy. It was 76 at Chicago, 73 at Champaign, and 75 at Dayton. St. Louis reported 83, Cincinnati reported 75, and Louisville reported 79. Once again, at Indianapolis, it was 78 degrees with mostly cloudy skies. The Indianapolis climate summary is of 7 p.m., June 8, 2026. So far today, the high temperature has been 81 degrees. The normal high is 80. So far today, the low temperature has been 72 degrees. The normal low is 61. A trace of precipitation has fallen, which brings the monthly total to 0.01 inches. This is 1.28 inches below the normal amount of 1.29 inches for June. The total precipitation for the year now stands at 20.93 inches, which is 1.31 inches above normal.
no snow has fallen, which brings the monthly total to 0.0 inches. The total snowfall since July 1st still stands at 29.9 inches. The record high for tomorrow is 94, which occurred in 1914, and the record low is 41, which occurred in 1885. Sunset tonight is at 9:12 p.m. Sunrise tomorrow is at 6:17 a.m. This is NOAA All Hazards Radio KEC 74 in Indianapolis. And now a look at your forecast for Indianapolis and central Indiana. Rest of tonight. Showers with a chance of thunderstorms. Humid with lows around 70. South winds 5 to 10 miles an hour. Gusts up to 20 miles an hour. Chance of rain 90%. For Tuesday. Mostly cloudy through early afternoon, then becoming partly cloudy. A chance of showers and thunderstorms. Humid with highs in the mid-80s. Southwest winds around 10 miles an hour with gusts up to 20 miles an hour. Chance of rain 50%. Tuesday night. Mostly cloudy with a chance of showers and thunderstorms. Humid with lows in the lower 70s. Southwest winds 5 to 10 miles an hour. Chance of rain 40%. For Wednesday. Partly cloudy through early afternoon, then clearing. Hot with highs around 90. Southwest winds around 10 miles an hour with gusts up to 25 miles an hour. Once again, the forecast for rest of tonight. Showers with a chance of thunderstorms. Humid with lows around 70. South winds 5 to 10 miles an hour. Gusts up to 20 miles an hour. Chance of rain 90%. Taking a look at the 3 through 7 day forecast for Indianapolis and central Indiana. Wednesday night. Partly cloudy. A chance of showers with a slight chance of thunderstorms toward daybreak. Humid with lows in the mid-70s. Southwest winds around 10 miles an hour with gusts up to 20 miles an hour. Chance of rain 40%. For Thursday. Partly cloudy with a chance of showers and thunderstorms. Highs in the upper 80s. Chance of rain 50%. Thursday night. Partly cloudy with a chance of thunderstorms. Showers likely through the late overnight, then a chance of showers toward daybreak. Lows around 70. Chance of rain 70%. For Friday. Partly cloudy. A slight chance of showers and thunderstorms through early afternoon. Highs in the lower 80s. Chance of rain 20%. Friday night and Saturday. Mostly clear. Lows in the lower 60s. Highs in the mid-80s. For Saturday night and Sunday. Partly cloudy with a chance of showers and thunderstorms. Lows in the mid-60s. Highs in the lower 80s. Chance of rain 40%. Sunday night and Monday. Partly cloudy with a chance of showers with a slight chance of thunderstorms. Lows around 60. Highs in the upper 70s. Chance of rain 30%. The 8 to 14 day outlook for Tuesday, June 16 through Monday, June 22nd calls for temperatures to be below normal and precipitation to be above normal. Normal highs for the period are between 80 and 85 degrees, and normal lows are between 60 and 65. The normal precipitation total for the 7 days is around 1.00 inches. The ultraviolet index for Indianapolis on Tuesday will be 3. The Environmental Protection Agency categorizes an index of 3 as moderate exposure to ultraviolet radiation. At 9 p.m. at Indianapolis, it was mostly cloudy. The temperature was 78 degrees, the dew point 71, and the relative humidity 79%. The wind was south at 10 miles an hour. The barometric pressure was 30.01 inches and rising. Around central Indiana, at Shelbyville, it was partly cloudy, with a temperature of 79. It was mostly cloudy, with a temperature of 76 at Anderson, 78 at Muncie, 77 at Zionsville, and 78 at Eagle Creek Air Park. Elsewhere across Indiana, at Bloomington, it was partly cloudy, with a temperature of 77. It was mostly cloudy, with a temperature of 72 at South Bend, 73 at Lafayette, and 81 at Evansville.
at Fort Wayne, it was cloudy, with a temperature of 76. Just outside Indiana, skies ranged from partly cloudy to mostly cloudy. It was 76 at Chicago, 73 at Champaign, and 75 at Dayton. St. Louis reported 83, Cincinnati reported 75, and Louisville reported 79. Once again, at Indianapolis it was 78 degrees with mostly cloudy skies. Now here is the hazardous weather outlook for central Indiana. For the period through tonight, showers and thunderstorms are expected this afternoon into the overnight hours. Severe storms are not expected. Storms may produce heavy rain, resulting in localized flooding. Lightning is a threat from any thunderstorm. And now the extended outlook for the period Tuesday through Sunday. Daily chances for storms through Friday. It is too early to determine if storms will be severe. Spotter information statement, spotter activation is not anticipated. The Indianapolis climate summary is of 7 p.m., June 8, 2026. So far today the high temperature has been 81 degrees. The normal high is 80. So far today the low temperature has been 72 degrees. The normal low is 61. A trace of precipitation has fallen, which brings the monthly total to 0.01 inches. This is 1.28 inches below the normal amount of 1.29 inches for June. The total precipitation for the year now stands at 20.93 inches, which is 1.31 inches above normal. No snow has fallen, which brings the monthly total to 0.0 inches. The total snowfall since July 1st still stands at 29.9 inches. The record high for tomorrow is 94, which occurred in 1914, and the record low is 41, which occurred in 1885. Sunset tonight is at 9:12 p.m. Sunrise tomorrow is at 6:17 a.m. This is NOAA All Hazards Radio KEC 74 in Indianapolis. And now a look at your forecast for Indianapolis and central Indiana. Rest of tonight. Showers with a chance of thunderstorms. Humid with lows around 70. South winds 5 to 10 miles an hour. Gusts up to 20 miles an hour. Chance of rain 90%. For Tuesday, mostly cloudy through early afternoon, then becoming partly cloudy. A chance of showers and thunderstorms. Humid with highs in the mid-80s. Southwest winds around 10 miles an hour with gusts up to 20 miles an hour. Chance of rain 50%. Tuesday night, mostly cloudy with a chance of showers and thunderstorms. Humid with lows in the lower 70s. Southwest winds 5 to 10 miles an hour. Chance of rain 40%. For Wednesday, partly cloudy through early afternoon, then clearing. Hot with highs around 90. Southwest winds around 10 miles an hour with gusts up to 25 miles an hour. Once again, the forecast for rest of tonight. Showers with a chance of thunderstorms. Humid with lows around 70. South winds 5 to 10 miles an hour. Gusts up to 20 miles an hour. Chance of rain 90%. Taking a look at the 3 through 7 day forecast for Indianapolis and central Indiana. Wednesday night. Partly cloudy. A chance of showers with a slight chance of thunderstorms toward daybreak. Humid with lows in the mid-70s. Southwest winds around 10 miles an hour with gusts up to 20 miles an hour. Chance of rain 40%. For Thursday, partly cloudy with a chance of showers and thunderstorms. Highs in the upper 80s. Chance of rain 50%. Thursday night, partly cloudy with a chance of thunderstorms. Showers likely through the late overnight, then a chance of showers toward daybreak. Lows around 70. Chance of rain 70%. For Friday, partly cloudy. A slight chance of showers and thunderstorms through early afternoon. Highs in the lower 80s. Chance of rain 20%. Friday night and Saturday. Mostly clear. Lows in the lower 60s. Highs in the mid-80s. For Saturday night and Sunday. Partly cloudy with a chance of showers and thunderstorms. Lows in the mid-60s. Highs in the lower 80s.
chance of rain 40%. Sunday night and Monday, partly cloudy with a chance of showers with a slight chance of thunderstorms. Lows around 60. Highs in the upper 70s. Chance of rain 30%. The current time is 9:23 p.m. Eastern Daylight Time. The 8 to 14 day outlook for Tuesday, June 16 through Monday, June 22nd calls for temperatures to be below normal and precipitation to be above normal. Normal highs for the period are between 80 and 85 degrees, and normal lows are between 60 and 65. The normal precipitation total for the 7 days is around 1.00 inches. The ultraviolet index for Indianapolis on Tuesday will be 3. The Environmental Protection Agency categorizes an index of 3 as moderate exposure to ultraviolet radiation. At 9 p.m. at Indianapolis, it was mostly cloudy. The temperature was 78 degrees, the dew point 71, and the relative humidity 79%. The wind was south at 10 miles an hour. The barometric pressure was 30.01 inches and rising. Around central Indiana, at Shelbyville, it was partly cloudy, with a temperature of 79. It was mostly cloudy, with a temperature of 76 at Anderson, 78 at Muncie, 77 at Zionsville, and 78 at Eagle Creek Air Park. Elsewhere across Indiana, at Bloomington, it was partly cloudy, with a temperature of 77. It was mostly cloudy, with a temperature of 72 at South Bend, 73 at Lafayette, and 81 at Evansville. At Fort Wayne, it was cloudy, with a temperature of 76. Just outside Indiana, skies ranged from partly cloudy to mostly cloudy. It was 76 at Chicago, 73 at Champaign, and 75 at Dayton. St. Louis reported 83, Cincinnati reported 75, and Louisville reported 79. Once again, at Indianapolis it was 78 degrees with mostly cloudy skies. The Indianapolis climate summary is of 7 p.m., June 8, 2026. So far today the high temperature has been 81 degrees. The normal high is 80. So far today the low temperature has been 72 degrees. The normal low is 61. A trace of precipitation has fallen, which brings the monthly total to 0.01 inches. This is 1.28 inches below the normal amount of 1.29 inches for June. The total precipitation for the year now stands at 20.93 inches, which is 1.31 inches above normal. No snow has fallen, which brings the monthly total to 0.0 inches. The total snowfall since July 1st still stands at 29.9 inches. The record high for tomorrow is 94, which occurred in 1914, and the record low is 41, which occurred in 1885. Sunset tonight is at 9:12 p.m. Sunrise tomorrow is at 6:17 a.m. This is NOAA All Hazards Radio KEC 74 in Indianapolis. And now a look at your forecast for Indianapolis and central Indiana. Rest of tonight. Showers with a chance of thunderstorms. Humid with lows around 70. South winds 5 to 10 miles an hour. Gusts up to 20 miles an hour. Chance of rain 90%. For Tuesday. Mostly cloudy through early afternoon, then becoming partly cloudy. A chance of showers and thunderstorms. Humid with highs in the mid-80s. Southwest winds around 10 miles an hour with gusts up to 20 miles an hour. Chance of rain 50%. Tuesday night. Mostly cloudy with a chance of showers and thunderstorms. Humid with lows in the lower 70s. Southwest winds 5 to 10 miles an hour. Chance of rain 40%. For Wednesday. Partly cloudy through early afternoon, then clearing. Hot with highs around 90. Southwest winds around 10 miles an hour with gusts up to 25 miles an hour. Once again. The forecast for rest of tonight. Showers with a chance of thunderstorms. Humid with lows around 70. South winds 5 to 10 miles an hour. Gusts up to 20 miles an hour. Chance of rain 90%. Taking a look at the 3 through 7 day forecast for Indianapolis and central Indiana. Wednesday night. Partly cloudy.
A chance of showers with a slight chance of thunderstorms toward daybreak. Humid with lows in the mid-70s. Southwest winds around 10 miles an hour with gusts up to 20 miles an hour. Chance of rain 40%. For Thursday, partly cloudy with a chance of showers and thunderstorms. Highs in the upper 80s. Chance of rain 50%. Thursday night, partly cloudy with a chance of thunderstorms. Showers likely through the late overnight, then a chance of showers toward daybreak. Lows around 70. Chance of rain 70%. For Friday, partly cloudy. A slight chance of showers and thunderstorms through early afternoon. Highs in the lower 80s. Chance of rain 20%. Friday night and Saturday, mostly clear. Lows in the lower 60s. Highs in the mid-80s. For Saturday night and Sunday, partly cloudy with a chance of showers and thunderstorms. Lows in the mid-60s. Highs in the lower 80s. Chance of rain 40%. Sunday night and Monday, partly cloudy with a chance of showers with a slight chance of thunderstorms. Lows around 60. Highs in the upper 70s. Chance of rain 30%. The 8 to 14 day outlook for Tuesday, June 16 through Monday, June 22nd calls for temperatures to be below normal and precipitation to be above normal. Normal highs for the period are between 80 and 85 degrees, and normal lows are between 60 and 65. The normal precipitation total for the 7 days is around 1.00 inches. The ultraviolet index for Indianapolis on Tuesday will be 3. The Environmental Protection Agency categorizes an index of 3 as moderate exposure to ultraviolet radiation. At 9 p.m. at Indianapolis, it was mostly cloudy. The temperature was 78 degrees, the dew point 71, and the relative humidity 79%. The wind was south at 10 miles an hour. The barometric pressure was 30.01 inches and rising. Around central Indiana, at Shelbyville, it was partly cloudy, with a temperature of 79. It was mostly cloudy, with a temperature of 76 at Anderson, 78 at Muncie, 77 at Zionsville, and 78 at Eagle Creek Air Park. Elsewhere across Indiana, at Bloomington, it was partly cloudy, with a temperature of 77. It was mostly cloudy, with a temperature of 72 at South Bend, 73 at Lafayette, and 81 at Evansville. At Fort Wayne, it was cloudy, with a temperature of 76. Just outside Indiana, skies ranged from partly cloudy to mostly cloudy. It was 76 at Chicago, 73 at Champaign, and 75 at Dayton. St. Louis reported 83, Cincinnati reported 75, and Louisville reported 79. Once again, at Indianapolis, it was 78 degrees with mostly cloudy skies. This is NOAA All Hazards Radio KEC 74 in Indianapolis. And now a look at your forecast for Indianapolis and central Indiana. Rest of tonight. Mostly cloudy. Scattered showers and thunderstorms through the late overnight, then scattered showers with isolated thunderstorms toward daybreak. Lows around 70. South winds 5 to 10 miles an hour with gusts up to 20 miles an hour. Chance of rain 50%. For Tuesday, mostly cloudy through early afternoon, then becoming partly cloudy. Scattered showers and thunderstorms. Humid with highs in the mid-80s. Southwest winds around 10 miles an hour with gusts up to 20 miles an hour. Chance of rain 50%. Tuesday night, mostly cloudy with a chance of showers and thunderstorms. Humid with lows in the lower 70s. Southwest winds 5 to 10 miles an hour. Chance of rain 40%. For Wednesday, partly cloudy through early afternoon, then clearing. Hot with highs around 90. Southwest winds around 10 miles an hour with gusts up to 25 miles an hour. Once again, the forecast for rest of tonight. Mostly cloudy. Scattered showers and thunderstorms through the late overnight, then scattered showers with isolated thunderstorms toward daybreak. Lows around 70. South winds 5 to 10 miles an hour with gusts up to 20 miles an hour. Chance of rain 50%.
taking a look at the 3 through 7 day forecast for Indianapolis and central Indiana. Wednesday night, partly cloudy. A chance of showers with a slight chance of thunderstorms toward daybreak. Humid with lows in the mid-70s. Southwest winds around 10 miles an hour with gusts up to 20 miles an hour. Chance of rain 40%. For Thursday, partly cloudy with a chance of showers and thunderstorms. Highs in the upper 80s. Chance of rain 50%. Thursday night, partly cloudy with a chance of thunderstorms. Showers likely through the late overnight, then a chance of showers toward daybreak. Lows around 70. Chance of rain 70%. For Friday, partly cloudy. A slight chance of showers and thunderstorms through early afternoon. Highs in the lower 80s. Chance of rain 20%. Friday night and Saturday, mostly clear. Lows in the lower 60s. Highs in the mid-80s. For Saturday night and Sunday, partly cloudy with a chance of showers and thunderstorms. Lows in the mid-60s. Highs in the lower 80s. Chance of rain 40%. Sunday night and Monday, partly cloudy with a chance of showers with a slight chance of thunderstorms. Lows around 60. Highs in the upper 70s. Chance of rain 30%. The 8 to 14 day outlook for Tuesday, June 16 through Monday, June 22nd calls for temperatures to be below normal and precipitation to be above normal. Normal highs for the period are between 80 and 85 degrees, and normal lows are between 60 and 65. The normal precipitation total for the 7 days is around 1.00 inches. The ultraviolet index for Indianapolis on Tuesday will be 3. The Environmental Protection Agency categorizes an index of 3 as moderate exposure to ultraviolet radiation. At 9 p.m. at Indianapolis, it was mostly cloudy. The temperature was 78 degrees, the dew point 71, and the relative humidity 79%. The wind was south at 10 miles an hour. The barometric pressure was 30.01 inches and rising. Around central Indiana, at Shelbyville, it was partly cloudy, with a temperature of 79. It was mostly cloudy, with a temperature of 76 at Anderson, 78 at Muncie, 77 at Zionsville, and 78 at Eagle Creek Air Park. Elsewhere across Indiana, at Bloomington, it was partly cloudy, with a temperature of 77. It was mostly cloudy, with a temperature of 72 at South Bend, 73 at Lafayette, and 81 at Evansville. At Fort Wayne, it was cloudy, with a temperature of 76. Just outside Indiana, skies ranged from partly cloudy to mostly cloudy. It was 76 at Chicago, 73 at Champaign, and 75 at Dayton. St. Louis reported 83, Cincinnati reported 75, and Louisville reported 79. Once again, at Indianapolis, it was 78 degrees with mostly cloudy skies. This is NOAA All Hazards Radio KEC 74 in Indianapolis. And now a look at your forecast for Indianapolis and central Indiana. Rest of tonight. Mostly cloudy. Scattered showers and thunderstorms through the late overnight, then scattered showers with isolated thunderstorms toward daybreak. Lows around 70. South winds 5 to 10 miles an hour with gusts up to 20 miles an hour. Chance of rain 50%. For Tuesday, mostly cloudy through early afternoon, then becoming partly cloudy. Scattered showers and thunderstorms. Humid with highs in the mid-80s. Southwest winds around 10 miles an hour with gusts up to 20 miles an hour. Chance of rain 50%. Tuesday night, mostly cloudy with a chance of showers and thunderstorms. Humid with lows in the lower 70s. Southwest winds 5 to 10 miles an hour. Chance of rain 40%. For Wednesday, partly cloudy through early afternoon, then clearing. Hot with highs around 90. Southwest winds around 10 miles an hour with gusts up to 25 miles an hour. Once again, the forecast for rest of tonight. Mostly cloudy. Scattered showers and thunderstorms through the late overnight, then scattered showers with isolated thunderstorms toward daybreak.
lows around 70. South winds 5 to 10 miles an hour with gusts up to 20 miles an hour. Chance of rain 50%. The current time is 9:38 p.m. Eastern Daylight Time. Taking a look at the 3 through 7 day forecast for Indianapolis and central Indiana. Wednesday night. Partly cloudy. A chance of showers with a slight chance of thunderstorms toward daybreak. Humid with lows in the mid-70s. Southwest winds around 10 miles an hour with gusts up to 20 miles an hour. Chance of rain 40%. For Thursday, partly cloudy with a chance of showers and thunderstorms. Highs in the upper 80s. Chance of rain 50%. Thursday night, partly cloudy with a chance of thunderstorms. Showers likely through the late overnight, then a chance of showers toward daybreak. Lows around 70. Chance of rain 70%. For Friday, partly cloudy. A slight chance of showers and thunderstorms through early afternoon. Highs in the lower 80s. Chance of rain 20%. Friday night and Saturday, mostly clear. Lows in the lower 60s. Highs in the mid 80s. For Saturday night and Sunday, partly cloudy with a chance of showers and thunderstorms. Lows in the mid-60s. Highs in the lower 80s. Chance of rain 40%. Sunday night and Monday, partly cloudy with a chance of showers with a slight chance of thunderstorms. Lows around 60. Highs in the upper 70s. Chance of rain 30%. Now here is the hazardous weather outlook for central Indiana. For the period through tonight, showers and thunderstorms are expected this afternoon into the overnight hours. Severe storms are not expected. Storms may produce heavy rain, resulting in localized flooding. Lightning is a threat from any thunderstorm. And now the extended outlook for the period Tuesday through Sunday. Daily chances for storms through Friday. It is too early to determine if storms will be severe. Spotter information statement. Spotter activation is not anticipated. The 8 to 14 day outlook for Tuesday, June 16 through Monday, June 22 calls for temperatures to be below normal and precipitation to be above normal. Normal highs for the period are between 80 and 85 degrees, and normal lows are between 60 and 65. The normal precipitation total for the 7 days is around 1.00 inches. The ultraviolet index for Indianapolis on Tuesday will be 3. The Environmental Protection Agency categorizes an index of 3 as moderate exposure to ultraviolet radiation. At 9 p.m. at Indianapolis, it was mostly cloudy. The temperature was 78 degrees, the dew point 71, and the relative humidity 79%. The wind was south at 10 miles an hour. The barometric pressure was 30.01 inches and rising. Around central Indiana, at Shelbyville, it was partly cloudy, with a temperature of 79. It was mostly cloudy, with a temperature of 76 at Anderson, 78 at Muncie, 77 at Zionsville, and 78 at Eagle Creek Air Park. Elsewhere across Indiana, at Bloomington, it was partly cloudy, with a temperature of 77. It was mostly cloudy, with a temperature of 72 at South Bend, 73 at Lafayette, and 81 at Evansville. At Fort Wayne, it was cloudy, with a temperature of 76. Just outside Indiana, skies ranged from partly cloudy to mostly cloudy. It was 76 at Chicago, 73 at Champaign, and 75 at Dayton. St. Louis reported 83, Cincinnati reported 75, and Louisville reported 79. Once again, at Indianapolis it was 78 degrees with mostly cloudy skies. This is NOAA All Hazards Radio KEC 74 in Indianapolis. And now a look at your forecast for Indianapolis and central Indiana. Rest of tonight. Mostly cloudy. Scattered showers and thunderstorms through the late overnight, then scattered showers with isolated thunderstorms toward daybreak. Lows around 70. South winds 5 to 10 miles an hour with gusts up to 20 miles an hour. Chance of rain 50%. For Tuesday, mostly cloudy through early afternoon, then becoming partly cloudy.
scattered showers and thunderstorms. Humid with highs in the mid-80s. Southwest winds around 10 miles an hour with gusts up to 20 miles an hour. Chance of rain 50%. Tuesday night. Mostly cloudy with a chance of showers and thunderstorms. Humid with lows in the lower 70s. Southwest winds 5 to 10 miles an hour. Chance of rain 40%. For Wednesday. Partly cloudy through early afternoon, then clearing. Hot with highs around 90. Southwest winds around 10 miles an hour with gusts up to 25 miles an hour. Once again, the forecast for rest of tonight. Mostly cloudy. Scattered showers and thunderstorms through the late overnight, then scattered showers with isolated thunderstorms toward daybreak. Lows around 70. South winds 5 to 10 miles an hour with gusts up to 20 miles an hour. Chance of rain 50%. Taking a look at the 3 through 7 day forecast for Indianapolis and central Indiana. Wednesday night. Partly cloudy. A chance of showers with a slight chance of thunderstorms toward daybreak. Humid with lows in the mid-70s. Southwest winds around 10 miles an hour with gusts up to 20 miles an hour. Chance of rain 40%. For Thursday. Partly cloudy with a chance of showers and thunderstorms. Highs in the upper 80s. Chance of rain 50%. Thursday night. Partly cloudy with a chance of thunderstorms. Showers likely through the late overnight, then a chance of showers toward daybreak. Lows around 70. Chance of rain 70%. For Friday. Partly cloudy. A slight chance of showers and thunderstorms through early afternoon. Highs in the lower 80s. Chance of rain 20%. Friday night and Saturday. Mostly clear. Lows in the lower 60s. Highs in the mid-80s. For Saturday night and Sunday. Partly cloudy with a chance of showers and thunderstorms. Lows in the mid-60s. Highs in the lower 80s. Chance of rain 40%. Sunday night and Monday. Partly cloudy with a chance of showers with a slight chance of thunderstorms. Lows around 60. Highs in the upper 70s. Chance of rain 30%. The 8 to 14 day outlook for Tuesday, June 16 through Monday, June 22nd calls for temperatures to be below normal and precipitation to be above normal. Normal highs for the period are between 80 and 85 degrees, and normal lows are between 60 and 65. The normal precipitation total for the 7 days is around 1.00 inches. The ultraviolet index for Indianapolis on Tuesday will be 3. The Environmental Protection Agency categorizes an index of 3 as moderate exposure to ultraviolet radiation. At 9 p.m. at Indianapolis, it was mostly cloudy. The temperature was 78 degrees, the dew point 71, and the relative humidity 79%. The wind was south at 10 miles an hour. The barometric pressure was 30.01 inches and rising. Around central Indiana, at Shelbyville, it was partly cloudy, with a temperature of 79. It was mostly cloudy, with a temperature of 76 at Anderson, 78 at Muncie, 77 at Zionsville, and 78 at Eagle Creek Air Park. Elsewhere across Indiana, at Bloomington, it was partly cloudy, with a temperature of 77. It was mostly cloudy, with a temperature of 72 at South Bend, 73 at Lafayette, and 81 at Evansville. At Fort Wayne, it was cloudy, with a temperature of 76. Just outside Indiana, skies ranged from partly cloudy to mostly cloudy. It was 76 at Chicago, 73 at Champaign, and 75 at Dayton. St. Louis reported 83, Cincinnati reported 75, and Louisville reported 79. Once again, at Indianapolis, it was 78 degrees with mostly cloudy skies. This is NOAA All Hazards Radio KEC 74 in Indianapolis. And now a look at your forecast for Indianapolis and central Indiana. Rest of tonight. Mostly cloudy. Scattered showers and thunderstorms through the late overnight, then scattered showers with isolated thunderstorms toward daybreak. Lows around 70. South winds 5 to 10 miles an hour with gusts up to 20 miles an hour.
Chance of rain 50%. For Tuesday, mostly cloudy through early afternoon, then becoming partly cloudy. Scattered showers and thunderstorms. Humid with highs in the mid-80s. Southwest winds around 10 miles an hour with gusts up to 20 miles an hour. Chance of rain 50%. Tuesday night, mostly cloudy with a chance of showers and thunderstorms. Humid with lows in the lower 70s. Southwest winds 5 to 10 miles an hour. Chance of rain 40%. For Wednesday, partly cloudy through early afternoon, then clearing. Hot with highs around 90. Southwest winds around 10 miles an hour with gusts up to 25 miles an hour. Once again, the forecast for rest of tonight. Mostly cloudy. Scattered showers and thunderstorms through the late overnight, then scattered showers with isolated thunderstorms toward daybreak. Lows around 70. South winds 5 to 10 miles an hour with gusts up to 20 miles an hour. Chance of rain 50%. Taking a look at the 3 through 7 day forecast for Indianapolis and central Indiana. Wednesday night. Partly cloudy. A chance of showers with a slight chance of thunderstorms toward daybreak. Humid with lows in the mid-70s. Southwest winds around 10 miles an hour with gusts up to 20 miles an hour. Chance of rain 40%. For Thursday, partly cloudy with a chance of showers and thunderstorms. Highs in the upper 80s. Chance of rain 50%. Thursday night, partly cloudy with a chance of thunderstorms. Showers likely through the late overnight, then a chance of showers toward daybreak. Lows around 70. Chance of rain 70%. For Friday, partly cloudy. A slight chance of showers and thunderstorms through early afternoon. Highs in the lower 80s. Chance of rain 20%. Friday night and Saturday, mostly clear. Lows in the lower 60s. Highs in the mid-80s. For Saturday night and Sunday, partly cloudy with a chance of showers and thunderstorms. Lows in the mid-60s. Highs in the lower 80s. Chance of rain 40%. Sunday night and Monday, partly cloudy with a chance of showers with a slight chance of thunderstorms. Lows around 60. Highs in the upper 70s. Chance of rain 30%. The 8 to 14 day outlook for Tuesday, June 16 through Monday, June 22nd calls for temperatures to be below normal and precipitation to be above normal. Normal highs for the period are between 80 and 85 degrees, and normal lows are between 60 and 65. The normal precipitation total for the 7 days is around 1.00 inches. The ultraviolet index for Indianapolis on Tuesday will be 3. The Environmental Protection Agency categorizes an index of 3 as moderate exposure to ultraviolet radiation. At 9 p.m. at Indianapolis, it was mostly cloudy. The temperature was 78 degrees, the dew point 71, and the relative humidity 79%. The wind was south at 10 miles an hour. The barometric pressure was 30.01 inches and rising. Around central Indiana, at Shelbyville, it was partly cloudy, with a temperature of 79. It was mostly cloudy, with a temperature of 76 at Anderson, 78 at Muncie, 77 at Zionsville, and 78 at Eagle Creek Air Park. Elsewhere across Indiana, at Bloomington, it was partly cloudy, with a temperature of 77. It was mostly cloudy, with a temperature of 72 at South Bend, 73 at Lafayette, and 81 at Evansville. At Fort Wayne, it was cloudy, with a temperature of 76. Just outside Indiana, skies ranged from partly cloudy to mostly cloudy. It was 76 at Chicago, 73 at Champaign, and 75 at Dayton. St. Louis reported 83, Cincinnati reported 75, and Louisville reported 79. Once again, at Indianapolis it was 78 degrees with mostly cloudy skies. The current time is 9:53 p.m. Eastern Daylight Time. 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And now a look at your forecast for Indianapolis and central Indiana. Rest of tonight. Mostly cloudy.
scattered showers and thunderstorms through the late overnight, then scattered showers with isolated thunderstorms toward daybreak. Lows around 70. South winds 5 to 10 miles an hour with gusts up to 20 miles an hour. Chance of rain 50%. For Tuesday, mostly cloudy through early afternoon, then becoming partly cloudy. Scattered showers and thunderstorms. Humid with highs in the mid-80s. Southwest winds around 10 miles an hour with gusts up to 20 miles an hour. Chance of rain 50%. Tuesday night. Mostly cloudy with a chance of showers and thunderstorms. Humid with lows in the lower 70s. Southwest winds 5 to 10 miles an hour. Chance of rain 40%. For Wednesday. Partly cloudy through early afternoon, then clearing. Hot with highs around 90. Southwest winds around 10 miles an hour with gusts up to 25 miles an hour. Once again, the forecast for rest of tonight. Mostly cloudy. Scattered showers and thunderstorms through the late overnight, then scattered showers with isolated thunderstorms toward daybreak. Lows around 70. South winds 5 to 10 miles an hour with gusts up to 20 miles an hour. Chance of rain 50%. Taking a look at the 3 through 7 day forecast for Indianapolis and central Indiana. Wednesday night. Partly cloudy. A chance of showers with a slight chance of thunderstorms toward daybreak. Humid with lows in the mid-70s. Southwest winds around 10 miles an hour with gusts up to 20 miles an hour. Chance of rain 40%. For Thursday, partly cloudy with a chance of showers and thunderstorms. Highs in the upper 80s. Chance of rain 50%. Thursday night, partly cloudy with a chance of thunderstorms. Showers likely through the late overnight, then a chance of showers toward daybreak. Lows around 70. Chance of rain 70%. For Friday, partly cloudy. A slight chance of showers and thunderstorms through early afternoon. Highs in the lower 80s. Chance of rain 20%. Friday night and Saturday. Mostly clear. Lows in the lower 60s. Highs in the mid-80s. For Saturday night and Sunday. Partly cloudy with a chance of showers and thunderstorms. Lows in the mid-60s. Highs in the lower 80s. Chance of rain 40%. Sunday night and Monday. Partly cloudy with a chance of showers with a slight chance of thunderstorms. Lows around 60. Highs in the upper 70s. Chance of rain 30%. The 8 to 14 day outlook for Tuesday, June 16 through Monday, June 22nd calls for temperatures to be below normal and precipitation to be above normal. Normal highs for the period are between 80 and 85 degrees. And normal lows are between 60 and 65. The normal precipitation total for the 7 days is around 1.00 inches. The ultraviolet index for Indianapolis on Tuesday will be 3. The Environmental Protection Agency categorizes an index of 3 as moderate exposure to ultraviolet radiation. At 9 p.m. at Indianapolis, it was mostly cloudy. The temperature was 78 degrees. The dew point 71, and the relative humidity 79%. The wind was south at 10 miles an hour. The barometric pressure was 30.01 inches and rising. Around central Indiana, at Shelbyville, it was partly cloudy, with a temperature of 79. It was mostly cloudy, with a temperature of 76 at Anderson, 78 at Muncie, 77 at Zionsville, and 78 at Eagle Creek Air Park. Elsewhere across Indiana, at Bloomington, it was partly cloudy, with a temperature of 77. It was mostly cloudy, with a temperature of 72 at South Bend, 73 at Lafayette, and 81 at Evansville. At Fort Wayne, it was cloudy, with a temperature of 76. Just outside Indiana, skies ranged from partly cloudy to mostly cloudy. It was 76 at Chicago, 73 at Champaign, and 75 at Dayton. St. Louis reported 83, Cincinnati reported 75, and Louisville reported 79. Once again, at Indianapolis it was 78 degrees with mostly cloudy skies. This is NOAA All Hazards Radio KEC 74 in Indianapolis.
And now we'll look at your forecast for Indianapolis and central Indiana. Rest of tonight. Mostly

mostly cloudy with a chance of showers and thunderstorms. Humid with lows in the lower 70s. Southwest winds 5 to 10 miles an hour. Chance of rain 40%. For Wednesday, partly cloudy through early afternoon, then clearing. Hot with highs around 90. Southwest winds around 10 miles an hour with gusts up to 25 miles an hour. Once again, the forecast for rest of tonight. Mostly cloudy. Scattered showers and thunderstorms through the late overnight, then scattered showers with isolated thunderstorms toward daybreak. Lows around 70. South winds 5 to 10 miles an hour with gusts up to 20 miles an hour. Chance of rain 50%. Now here is the hazardous weather outlook for central Indiana. For the period through tonight, showers and thunderstorms are expected this afternoon into the overnight hours. Severe storms are not expected. Storms may produce heavy rain, resulting in localized flooding. Lightning is a threat from any thunderstorm. And now the extended outlook for the period Tuesday through Sunday. Daily chances for storms through Friday. It is too early to determine if storms will be severe. Spotter information statement. Spotter activation is not anticipated. Taking a look at the 3 through 7 day forecast for Indianapolis and central Indiana. Wednesday night. Partly cloudy. A chance of showers with a slight chance of thunderstorms toward daybreak. Humid with lows in the mid-70s. Southwest winds around 10 miles an hour with gusts up to 20 miles an hour. Chance of rain 40%. For Thursday, partly cloudy with a chance of showers and thunderstorms. Highs in the upper 80s. Chance of rain 50%. Thursday night, partly cloudy with a chance of thunderstorms. Showers likely through the late overnight, then a chance of showers toward daybreak. Lows around 70. Chance of rain 70%. For Friday, partly cloudy. A slight chance of showers and thunderstorms through early afternoon. Highs in the lower 80s. Chance of rain 20%. Friday night and Saturday, mostly clear. Lows in the lower 60s. Highs in the mid 80s. For Saturday night and Sunday, partly cloudy with a chance of showers and thunderstorms. Lows in the mid-60s. Highs in the lower 80s. Chance of rain 40%. Sunday night and Monday. Partly cloudy with a chance of showers with a slight chance of thunderstorms. Lows around 60. Highs in the upper 70s. Chance of rain 30%. The 8 to 14 day outlook for Tuesday, June 16 through Monday, June 22, calls for temperatures to be below normal and precipitation to be above normal. Normal highs for the period are between 80 and 85 degrees, and normal lows are between 60 and 65. The normal precipitation total for the 7 days is around 1.00 inches. The ultraviolet index for Indianapolis on Tuesday will be 3. The Environmental Protection Agency categorizes an index of 3 as moderate exposure to ultraviolet radiation. At 9 p.m. at Indianapolis, it was mostly cloudy. The temperature was 78 degrees, the dew point 71, and the relative humidity 79%. The wind was south at 10 miles an hour. The barometric pressure was 30.01 inches and rising. Around central Indiana, at Shelbyville, it was partly cloudy, with a temperature of 79. It was mostly cloudy, with a temperature of 76 at Anderson, 78 at Muncie, 77 at Zionsville, and 78 at Eagle Creek Air Park. Elsewhere across Indiana, at Bloomington, it was partly cloudy, with a temperature of 77. It was mostly cloudy, with a temperature of 72 at South Bend, 73 at Lafayette, and 81 at Evansville. At Fort Wayne, it was cloudy, with a temperature of 76. Just outside Indiana, skies ranged from partly cloudy to mostly cloudy. It was 76 at Chicago, 73 at Champaign, and 75 at Dayton. St. Louis reported 83, Cincinnati reported 75, and Louisville reported 79. Once again, at Indianapolis, it was 78 degrees with mostly cloudy skies. This is NOAA All Hazards Radio KEC 74 in Indianapolis.

And now we'll look at your forecast for Indianapolis and central Indiana. Rest of tonight. Mostly cloudy. Scattered showers and thunderstorms through the late overnight, then scattered showers with isolated thunderstorms toward daybreak. Lows around 70. South winds 5 to 10 miles an hour with gusts up to 20 miles an hour. Chance of rain 50%. For Tuesday, mostly cloudy through early afternoon, then becoming partly cloudy. Scattered showers and thunderstorms. Humid with highs in the mid-80s. Southwest winds around 10 miles an hour with gusts up to 20 miles an hour. Chance of rain 50%. Tuesday night, mostly cloudy with a chance of showers and thunderstorms. Humid with lows in the lower 70s. Southwest winds 5 to 10 miles an hour. Chance of rain 40%. For Wednesday, partly cloudy through early afternoon, then clearing. Hot with highs around 90. Southwest winds around 10 miles an hour with gusts up to 25 miles an hour. Once again, the forecast for rest of tonight. Mostly cloudy. Scattered showers and thunderstorms through the late overnight, then scattered showers with isolated thunderstorms toward daybreak. Lows around 70. South winds 5 to 10 miles an hour with gusts up to 20 miles an hour. Chance of rain 50%. Taking a look at the 3 through 7 day forecast for Indianapolis and central Indiana. Wednesday night. Partly cloudy. A chance of showers with a slight chance of thunderstorms toward daybreak. Humid with lows in the mid-70s. Southwest winds around 10 miles an hour with gusts up to 20 miles an hour. Chance of rain 40%. For Thursday, partly cloudy with a chance of showers and thunderstorms. Highs in the upper 80s. Chance of rain 50%. Thursday night, partly cloudy with a chance of thunderstorms. Showers likely through the late overnight, then a chance of showers toward daybreak. Lows around 70. Chance of rain 70%. For Friday, partly cloudy. A slight chance of showers and thunderstorms through early afternoon. Highs in the lower 80s. Chance of rain 20%. Friday night and Saturday, mostly clear. Lows in the lower 60s. Highs in the mid-80s. For Saturday night and Sunday, partly cloudy with a chance of showers and thunderstorms. Lows in the mid-60s. Highs in the lower 80s. Chance of rain 40%. Sunday night and Monday, partly cloudy with a chance of showers with a slight chance of thunderstorms. Lows around 60. Highs in the upper 70s. Chance of rain 30%. The 8 to 14 day outlook for Tuesday, June 16 through Monday, June 22 calls for temperatures to be below normal and precipitation to be above normal. Normal highs for the period are between 80 and 85 degrees, and normal lows are between 60 and 65. The normal precipitation total for the 7 days is around 1.00 inches. The ultraviolet index for Indianapolis on Tuesday will be 3. The Environmental Protection Agency categorizes an index of 3 as moderate exposure to ultraviolet radiation. The current time is 10:08 p.m. Eastern Daylight Time. At 9 p.m. at Indianapolis, it was mostly cloudy. The temperature was 78 degrees, the dew point 71, and the relative humidity 79%. The wind was south at 10 miles an hour. The barometric pressure was 30.01 inches and rising. Around central Indiana, at Shelbyville, it was partly cloudy, with a temperature of 79. It was mostly cloudy, with a temperature of 76 at Anderson, 78 at Muncie, 77 at Zionsville, and 78 at Eagle Creek Air Park. Elsewhere across Indiana, at Bloomington, it was partly cloudy, with a temperature of 77. It was mostly cloudy, with a temperature of 72 at South Bend, 73 at Lafayette, and 81 at Evansville. At Fort Wayne, it was cloudy, with a temperature of 76. Just outside Indiana, skies ranged from partly cloudy to mostly cloudy. It was 76 at Chicago, 73 at Champaign, and 75 at Dayton.
St. Louis reported 83, Cincinnati reported 75, and Louisville reported 79. Once again, at Indianapolis it was 78 degrees with mostly cloudy skies. This is NOAA All Hazards Radio KEC 74 in Indianapolis. And now a look at your forecast for Indianapolis and central Indiana. Rest of tonight. Mostly cloudy. Scattered showers and thunderstorms through the late overnight, then scattered showers with isolated thunderstorms toward daybreak. Lows around 70. South winds 5 to 10 miles an hour with gusts up to 20 miles an hour. Chance of rain 50%. For Tuesday. Mostly cloudy through early afternoon, then becoming partly cloudy. Scattered showers and thunderstorms. Humid with highs in the mid-80s. Southwest winds around 10 miles an hour with gusts up to 20 miles an hour. Chance of rain 50%. Tuesday night. Mostly cloudy with a chance of showers and thunderstorms. Humid with lows in the lower 70s. Southwest winds 5 to 10 miles an hour. Chance of rain 40%. For Wednesday. Partly cloudy through early afternoon, then clearing. Hot with highs around 90. Southwest winds around 10 miles an hour with gusts up to 25 miles an hour. Once again, the forecast for rest of tonight. Mostly cloudy. Scattered showers and thunderstorms through the late overnight, then scattered showers with isolated thunderstorms toward daybreak. Lows around 70. South winds 5 to 10 miles an hour with gusts up to 20 miles an hour. Chance of rain 50%. Taking a look at the 3 through 7 day forecast for Indianapolis and central Indiana. Wednesday night. Partly cloudy. A chance of showers with a slight chance of thunderstorms toward daybreak. Humid with lows in the mid-70s. Southwest winds around 10 miles an hour with gusts up to 20 miles an hour. Chance of rain 40%. For Thursday. Partly cloudy with a chance of showers and thunderstorms. Highs in the upper 80s. Chance of rain 50%. Thursday night. Partly cloudy with a chance of thunderstorms. Showers likely through the late overnight, then a chance of showers toward daybreak. Lows around 70. Chance of rain 70%. For Friday. Partly cloudy. A slight chance of showers and thunderstorms through early afternoon. Highs in the lower 80s. Chance of rain 20%. Friday night and Saturday. Mostly clear. Lows in the lower 60s. Highs in the mid-80s. For Saturday night and Sunday. Partly cloudy with a chance of showers and thunderstorms. Lows in the mid-60s. Highs in the lower 80s. Chance of rain 40%. Sunday night and Monday. Partly cloudy with a chance of showers with a slight chance of thunderstorms. Lows around 60. Highs in the upper 70s. Chance of rain 30%. The 8 to 14 day outlook for Tuesday, June 16 through Monday, June 22 calls for temperatures to be below normal and precipitation to be above normal. Normal highs for the period are between 80 and 85 degrees, and normal lows are between 60 and 65. The normal precipitation total for the 7 days is around 1.00 inches. The ultraviolet index for Indianapolis on Tuesday will be 3. The Environmental Protection Agency categorizes an index of 3 as moderate exposure to ultraviolet radiation. At 10 p.m., at Indianapolis, it was mostly cloudy. The temperature was 77 degrees, the dew point 70, and the relative humidity 79%. The wind was south at 10 miles an hour. The barometric pressure was 30.03 inches and rising. Around central Indiana, it was partly cloudy, with a temperature of 76 at Anderson, 76 at Zionsville, 77 at Eagle Creek Airpark, and 77 at Shelbyville. At Muncie, it was mostly cloudy, with a temperature of 77. Elsewhere across Indiana, at Bloomington, it was partly cloudy, with a temperature of 75. It was mostly cloudy, with a temperature of 72 at South Bend, 72 at Lafayette, and 77 at Terre Haute. It was cloudy, with a temperature of 75 at Fort Wayne, and 79 at Evansville.
just outside Indiana, at Cincinnati, it was partly cloudy, with a temperature of 74. It was mostly cloudy, with a temperature of 75 at Chicago, 76 at Dayton, 81 at St. Louis, and 78 at Louisville. At Champaign, it was cloudy, with a temperature of 74. Once again, at Indianapolis, it was 77 degrees with mostly cloudy skies. This is NOAA All Hazards Radio KEC 74 in Indianapolis. And now a look at your forecast for Indianapolis and central Indiana. Rest of tonight. Mostly cloudy. Scattered showers and thunderstorms through the late overnight, then scattered showers with isolated thunderstorms toward daybreak. Lows around 70. South winds 5 to 10 miles an hour with gusts up to 20 miles an hour. Chance of rain 50%. For Tuesday, mostly cloudy through early afternoon, then becoming partly cloudy. Scattered showers and thunderstorms. Humid with highs in the mid-80s. Southwest winds around 10 miles an hour with gusts up to 20 miles an hour. Chance of rain 50%. Tuesday night, mostly cloudy with a chance of showers and thunderstorms. Humid with lows in the lower 70s. Southwest winds 5 to 10 miles an hour. Chance of rain 40%. For Wednesday, partly cloudy through early afternoon, then clearing. Hot with highs around 90. Southwest winds around 10 miles an hour with gusts up to 25 miles an hour. Once again, the forecast for rest of tonight. Mostly cloudy. Scattered showers and thunderstorms through the late overnight, then scattered showers with isolated thunderstorms toward daybreak. Lows around 70. South winds 5 to 10 miles an hour with gusts up to 20 miles an hour. Chance of rain 50%. Taking a look at the 3 through 7 day forecast for Indianapolis and central Indiana. Wednesday night. Partly cloudy. A chance of showers with a slight chance of thunderstorms toward daybreak. Humid with lows in the mid-70s. Southwest winds around 10 miles an hour with gusts up to 20 miles an hour. Chance of rain 40%. For Thursday, partly cloudy with a chance of showers and thunderstorms. Highs in the upper 80s. Chance of rain 50%. Thursday night, partly cloudy with a chance of thunderstorms. Showers likely through the late overnight, then a chance of showers toward daybreak. Lows around 70. Chance of rain 70%. For Friday, partly cloudy. A slight chance of showers and thunderstorms through early afternoon. Highs in the lower 80s. Chance of rain 20%. Friday night and Saturday, mostly clear. Lows in the lower 60s. Highs in the mid-80s. For Saturday night and Sunday, partly cloudy with a chance of showers and thunderstorms. Lows in the mid-60s. Highs in the lower 80s. Chance of rain 40%. Sunday night and Monday, partly cloudy with a chance of showers with a slight chance of thunderstorms. Lows around 60. Highs in the upper 70s. Chance of rain 30%. The 8 to 14 day outlook for Tuesday, June 16 through Monday, June 22, calls for temperatures to be below normal and precipitation to be above normal. Normal highs for the period are between 80 and 85 degrees, and normal lows are between 60 and 65. The normal precipitation total for the 7 days is around 1.00 inches. The ultraviolet index for Indianapolis on Tuesday will be 3. The Environmental Protection Agency categorizes an index of 3 as moderate exposure to ultraviolet radiation. At 10 p.m. at Indianapolis, it was mostly cloudy. The temperature was 77 degrees, the dew point 70, and the relative humidity 79%. The wind was south at 10 miles an hour. The barometric pressure was 30.03 inches and rising. Around central Indiana, it was partly cloudy, with a temperature of 76 at Anderson, 76 at Zionsville, 77 at Eagle Creek Airpark, and 77 at Shelbyville. At Muncie, it was mostly cloudy, with a temperature of 77. Elsewhere across Indiana, at Bloomington, it was partly cloudy, with a temperature of 75.
It was mostly cloudy, with a temperature of 72 at South Bend, 72 at Lafayette, and 77 at Terre Haute. It was cloudy, with a temperature of 75 at Fort Wayne, and 79 at Evansville. Just outside Indiana, at Cincinnati, it was partly cloudy, with a temperature of 74. It was mostly cloudy, with a temperature of 75 at Chicago, 76 at Dayton, 81 at St. Louis, and 78 at Louisville. At Champaign, it was cloudy, with a temperature of 74. Once again, at Indianapolis, it was 77 degrees with mostly cloudy skies. Now here is the hazardous weather outlook for central Indiana. For the period through tonight, showers and thunderstorms are expected this afternoon into the overnight hours. Severe storms are not expected. Storms may produce heavy rain, resulting in localized flooding. Lightning is a threat from any thunderstorm. And now the extended outlook for the period Tuesday through Sunday. Daily chances for storms through Friday. It is too early to determine if storms will be severe. Spotter information statement. Spotter activation is not anticipated. This is NOAA All Hazards Radio KEC 74 in Indianapolis. And now a look at your forecast for Indianapolis and central Indiana. Rest of tonight. Mostly cloudy. Scattered showers and thunderstorms through the late overnight, then scattered showers with isolated thunderstorms toward daybreak. Lows around 70. South winds 5 to 10 miles an hour with gusts up to 20 miles an hour. Chance of rain 50%. For Tuesday, mostly cloudy through early afternoon, then becoming partly cloudy. Scattered showers and thunderstorms. Humid with highs in the mid-80s. Southwest winds around 10 miles an hour with gusts up to 20 miles an hour. Chance of rain 50%. Tuesday night. Mostly cloudy with a chance of showers and thunderstorms. Humid with lows in the lower 70s. Southwest winds 5 to 10 miles an hour. Chance of rain 40%. For Wednesday. Partly cloudy through early afternoon, then clearing. Hot with highs around 90. Southwest winds around 10 miles an hour with gusts up to 25 miles an hour. Once again, the forecast for rest of tonight. Mostly cloudy. Scattered showers and thunderstorms through the late overnight, then scattered showers with isolated thunderstorms toward daybreak. Lows around 70. South winds 5 to 10 miles an hour with gusts up to 20 miles an hour. Chance of rain 50%. Taking a look at the 3-7 day forecast for Indianapolis and central Indiana. Wednesday night. Partly cloudy. A chance of showers with a slight chance of thunderstorms toward daybreak. Humid with lows in the mid-70s. Southwest winds around 10 miles an hour with gusts up to 20 miles an hour. Chance of rain 40%. For Thursday. Partly cloudy with a chance of showers and thunderstorms. Highs in the upper 80s. Chance of rain 50%. Thursday night. Partly cloudy with a chance of thunderstorms. Showers likely through the late overnight, then a chance of showers toward daybreak. Lows around 70. Chance of rain 70%. For Friday. Partly cloudy. A slight chance of showers and thunderstorms through early afternoon. Highs in the lower 80s. Chance of rain 20%. Friday night and Saturday. Mostly clear. Lows in the lower 60s. Highs in the mid-80s. For Saturday night and Sunday. Partly cloudy with a chance of showers and thunderstorms. Lows in the mid-60s. Highs in the lower 80s. Chance of rain 40%. Sunday night and Monday. Partly cloudy with a chance of showers with a slight chance of thunderstorms. Lows around 60. Highs in the upper 70s. Chance of rain 30%. The current time is 10:23 p.m. Eastern Daylight Time. The 8 to 14 day outlook for Tuesday, June 16 through Monday, June 22 calls for temperatures to be below normal and precipitation to be above normal. Normal highs for the period are between 80 and 85 degrees, and normal lows are between 60 and 65.
The normal precipitation total for the 7 days is around 1.00 inches. The ultraviolet index for Indianapolis on Tuesday will be 3. The Environmental Protection Agency categorizes an index of 3 as moderate exposure to ultraviolet radiation. At 10 p.m. at Indianapolis, it was mostly cloudy. The temperature was 77 degrees, the dew point 70, and the relative humidity 79%. The wind was south at 10 miles an hour. The barometric pressure was 30.03 inches and rising. Around central Indiana, it was partly cloudy, with a temperature of 76 at Anderson, 76 at Zionsville, 77 at Eagle Creek Airpark, and 77 at Shelbyville. At Muncie, it was mostly cloudy, with a temperature of 77. Elsewhere across Indiana, at Bloomington, it was partly cloudy, with a temperature of 75. It was mostly cloudy, with a temperature of 72 at South Bend, 72 at Lafayette, and 77 at Terre Haute. It was cloudy, with a temperature of 75 at Fort Wayne, and 79 at Evansville. Just outside Indiana, at Cincinnati, it was partly cloudy, with a temperature of 74. It was mostly cloudy, with a temperature of 75 at Chicago, 76 at Dayton, 81 at St. Louis, and 78 at Louisville. At Champaign, it was cloudy, with a temperature of 74. Once again, at Indianapolis, it was 77 degrees with mostly cloudy skies. This is NOAA All Hazards Radio KEC 74 in Indianapolis. And now a look at your forecast for Indianapolis and central Indiana. Rest of tonight. Mostly cloudy. Scattered showers and thunderstorms through the late overnight, then scattered showers with isolated thunderstorms toward daybreak. Lows around 70. South winds 5 to 10 miles an hour with gusts up to 20 miles an hour. Chance of rain 50%. For Tuesday, mostly cloudy through early afternoon, then becoming partly cloudy. Scattered showers and thunderstorms. Humid with highs in the mid-80s. Southwest winds around 10 miles an hour with gusts up to 20 miles an hour. Chance of rain 50%. Tuesday night, mostly cloudy with a chance of showers and thunderstorms. Humid with lows in the lower 70s. Southwest winds 5 to 10 miles an hour. Chance of rain 40%. For Wednesday, partly cloudy through early afternoon, then clearing. Hot with highs around 90. Southwest winds around 10 miles an hour with gusts up to 25 miles an hour. Once again, the forecast for rest of tonight. Mostly cloudy. Scattered showers and thunderstorms through the late overnight, then scattered showers with isolated thunderstorms toward daybreak. Lows around 70. South winds 5 to 10 miles an hour with gusts up to 20 miles an hour. Chance of rain 50%. Taking a look at the 3 through 7 day forecast for Indianapolis and central Indiana. Wednesday night, partly cloudy. A chance of showers with a slight chance of thunderstorms toward daybreak. Humid with lows in the mid-70s. Southwest winds around 10 miles an hour with gusts up to 20 miles an hour. Chance of rain 40%. For Thursday, partly cloudy with a chance of showers and thunderstorms. Highs in the upper 80s. Chance of rain 50%. Thursday night, partly cloudy with a chance of thunderstorms. Showers likely through the late overnight, then a chance of showers toward daybreak. Lows around 70. Chance of rain 70%. For Friday, partly cloudy. A slight chance of showers and thunderstorms through early afternoon. Highs in the lower 80s. Chance of rain 20%. Friday night and Saturday, mostly clear. Lows in the lower 60s. Highs in the mid-80s. For Saturday night and Sunday, partly cloudy with a chance of showers and thunderstorms. Lows in the mid-60s. Highs in the lower 80s. Chance of rain 40%. Sunday night and Monday, partly cloudy with a chance of showers with a slight chance of thunderstorms. Lows around 60. Highs in the upper 70s. Chance of rain 30%. The 8 to 14 day outlook for
Tuesday, June 16 through Monday, June 22, calls for temperatures to be below normal and precipitation to be above normal. Normal highs for the period are between 80 and 85 degrees, and normal lows are between 60 and 65. The normal precipitation total for the 7 days is around 1.00 inches. The ultraviolet index for Indianapolis on Tuesday will be 3. The Environmental Protection Agency categorizes an index of 3 as moderate exposure to ultraviolet radiation. At 10 p.m. at Indianapolis, it was mostly cloudy. The temperature was 77 degrees, the dew point 70, and the relative humidity 79%. The wind was south at 10 miles an hour. The barometric pressure was 30.03 inches and rising. Around central Indiana, it was partly cloudy, with a temperature of 76 at Anderson, 76 at Zionsville, 77 at Eagle Creek Airpark, and 77 at Shelbyville. At Muncie, it was mostly cloudy, with a temperature of 77. Elsewhere across Indiana, at Bloomington, it was partly cloudy, with a temperature of 75. It was mostly cloudy, with a temperature of 72 at South Bend, 72 at Lafayette, and 77 at Terre Haute. It was cloudy, with a temperature of 75 at Fort Wayne, and 79 at Evansville. Just outside Indiana, at Cincinnati, it was partly cloudy, with a temperature of 74. It was mostly cloudy, with a temperature of 75 at Chicago, 76 at Dayton, 81 at St. Louis, and 78 at Louisville. At Champaign, it was cloudy, with a temperature of 74. Once again, at Indianapolis, it was 77 degrees with mostly cloudy skies. This is NOAA All Hazards Radio KEC 74 in Indianapolis. And now a look at your forecast for Indianapolis and central Indiana. Rest of tonight. Mostly cloudy. Scattered showers and thunderstorms through the late overnight, then scattered showers with isolated thunderstorms toward daybreak. Lows around 70. South winds 5 to 10 miles an hour with gusts up to 20 miles an hour. Chance of rain 50%. For Tuesday, mostly cloudy through early afternoon, then becoming partly cloudy. Scattered showers and thunderstorms. Humid with highs in the mid-80s. Southwest winds around 10 miles an hour with gusts up to 20 miles an hour. Chance of rain 50%. Tuesday night, mostly cloudy with a chance of showers and thunderstorms. Humid with lows in the lower 70s. Southwest winds 5 to 10 miles an hour. Chance of rain 40%. For Wednesday, partly cloudy through early afternoon, then clearing. Hot with highs around 90. Southwest winds around 10 miles an hour with gusts up to 25 miles an hour. Once again, the forecast for rest of tonight. Mostly cloudy. Scattered showers and thunderstorms through the late overnight, then scattered showers with isolated thunderstorms toward daybreak. Lows around 70. South winds 5 to 10 miles an hour with gusts up to 20 miles an hour. Chance of rain 50%. Taking a look at the 3 through 7 day forecast for Indianapolis and central Indiana. Wednesday night. Partly cloudy. A chance of showers with a slight chance of thunderstorms toward daybreak. Humid with lows in the mid-70s. Southwest winds around 10 miles an hour with gusts up to 20 miles an hour. Chance of rain 40%. For Thursday, partly cloudy with a chance of showers and thunderstorms. Highs in the upper 80s. Chance of rain 50%. Thursday night, partly cloudy with a chance of thunderstorms. Showers likely through the late overnight, then a chance of showers toward daybreak. Lows around 70. Chance of rain 70%. For Friday, partly cloudy. A slight chance of showers and thunderstorms through early afternoon. Highs in the lower 80s. Chance of rain 20%. Friday night and Saturday, mostly clear. Lows in the lower 60s. Highs in the mid-80s. For Saturday night and Sunday, partly cloudy with a chance of showers and thunderstorms. Lows in the mid-60s. Highs in the lower 80s. Chance of rain 40%. Sunday night and Monday,
partly cloudy with a chance of showers with a slight chance of thunderstorms. Lows around 60. Highs in the upper 70s. Chance of rain 30%. The 8 to 14 day outlook for Tuesday, June 16 through Monday, June 22 calls for temperatures to be below normal and precipitation to be above normal. Normal highs for the period are between 80 and 85 degrees, and normal lows are between 60 and 65. The normal precipitation total for the 7 days is around 1.00 inches. The ultraviolet index for Indianapolis on Tuesday will be 3. The Environmental Protection Agency categorizes an index of 3 as moderate exposure to ultraviolet radiation. At 10 p.m. at Indianapolis, it was mostly cloudy. The temperature was 77 degrees, the dew point 70, and the relative humidity 79%. The wind was south at 10 miles an hour. The barometric pressure was 30.03 inches and rising. Around central Indiana, it was partly cloudy, with a temperature of 76 at Anderson, 76 at Zionsville, 77 at Eagle Creek Airpark, and 77 at Shelbyville. At Muncie, it was mostly cloudy, with a temperature of 77. Elsewhere across Indiana, at Bloomington, it was partly cloudy, with a temperature of 75. It was mostly cloudy, with a temperature of 72 at South Bend, 72 at Lafayette, and 77 at Terre Haute. It was cloudy, with a temperature of 75 at Fort Wayne, and 79 at Evansville. Just outside Indiana, at Cincinnati, it was partly cloudy, with a temperature of 74. It was mostly cloudy, with a temperature of 75 at Chicago, 76 at Dayton, 81 at St. Louis, and 78 at Louisville. At Champaign, it was cloudy, with a temperature of 74. Once again, at Indianapolis, it was 77 degrees with mostly cloudy skies. This is NOAA All Hazards Radio KEC 74 in Indianapolis. And now a look at your forecast for Indianapolis and central Indiana. Rest of tonight. Mostly cloudy. Scattered showers and thunderstorms through the late overnight, then scattered showers with isolated thunderstorms toward daybreak. Lows around 70. South winds 5 to 10 miles an hour with gusts up to 20 miles an hour. Chance of rain 50%. For Tuesday, mostly cloudy through early afternoon, then becoming partly cloudy. Scattered showers and thunderstorms. Humid with highs in the mid-80s. Southwest winds around 10 miles an hour with gusts up to 20 miles an hour. Chance of rain 50%. Tuesday night, mostly cloudy with a chance of showers and thunderstorms. Humid with lows in the lower 70s. Southwest winds 5 to 10 miles an hour. Chance of rain 40%. For Wednesday, partly cloudy through early afternoon, then clearing. Hot with highs around 90. Southwest winds around 10 miles an hour with gusts up to 25 miles an hour. Once again, the forecast for rest of tonight. Mostly cloudy. Scattered showers and thunderstorms through the late overnight, then scattered showers with isolated thunderstorms toward daybreak. Lows around 70. South winds 5 to 10 miles an hour with gusts up to 20 miles an hour. Chance of rain 50%. Taking a look at the 3 through 7 day forecast for Indianapolis and central Indiana. Wednesday night. Partly cloudy. A chance of showers with a slight chance of thunderstorms toward daybreak. Humid with lows in the mid-70s. Southwest winds around 10 miles an hour with gusts up to 20 miles an hour. Chance of rain 40%. For Thursday, partly cloudy with a chance of showers and thunderstorms. Highs in the upper 80s. Chance of rain 50%. Thursday night, partly cloudy with a chance of thunderstorms. Showers likely through the late overnight, then a chance of showers toward daybreak. Lows around 70. Chance of rain 70%. For Friday, partly cloudy. A slight chance of showers and thunderstorms through early afternoon. Highs in the lower 80s. Chance of rain 20%. Friday night and Saturday, mostly clear. Lows in the lower 60s. Highs in the mid-80s.
for Saturday night and Sunday. Partly cloudy with a chance of showers and thunderstorms. Lows in the mid-60s. Highs in the lower 80s. Chance of rain 40%. Sunday night and Monday. Partly cloudy with a chance of showers with a slight chance of thunderstorms. Lows around 60. Highs in the upper 70s. Chance of rain 30%. The current time is 10:39 p.m. Eastern Daylight Time. Now here is the hazardous weather outlook for central Indiana. For the period through tonight, showers and thunderstorms are expected this afternoon into the overnight hours. Severe storms are not expected. Storms may produce heavy rain, resulting in localized flooding. Lightning is a threat from any thunderstorm. And now the extended outlook for the period Tuesday through Sunday. Daily chances for storms through Friday. It is too early to determine if storms will be severe. Spotter information statement. Spotter activation is not anticipated. The 8 to 14 day outlook for Tuesday, June 16 through Monday, June 22 calls for temperatures to be below normal and precipitation to be above normal. Normal highs for the period are between 80 and 85 degrees, and normal lows are between 60 and 65. The normal precipitation total for the 7 days is around 1.00 inches. The ultraviolet index for Indianapolis on Tuesday will be 3. The Environmental Protection Agency categorizes an index of 3 as moderate exposure to ultraviolet radiation. At 10 p.m. at Indianapolis, it was mostly cloudy. The temperature was 77 degrees, the dew point 70, and the relative humidity 79%. The wind was south at 10 miles an hour. The barometric pressure was 30.03 inches and rising. Around central Indiana, it was partly cloudy, with a temperature of 76 at Anderson, 76 at Zionsville, 77 at Eagle Creek Airpark, and 77 at Shelbyville. At Muncie, it was mostly cloudy, with a temperature of 77. Elsewhere across Indiana, at Bloomington, it was partly cloudy, with a temperature of 75. It was mostly cloudy, with a temperature of 72 at South Bend, 72 at Lafayette, and 77 at Terre Haute. It was cloudy, with a temperature of 75 at Fort Wayne, and 79 at Evansville. Just outside Indiana, at Cincinnati, it was partly cloudy, with a temperature of 74. It was mostly cloudy, with a temperature of 75 at Chicago, 76 at Dayton, 81 at St. Louis, and 78 at Louisville. At Champaign, it was cloudy, with a temperature of 74. Once again, at Indianapolis, it was 77 degrees with mostly cloudy skies. This is NOAA All Hazards Radio KEC 74 in Indianapolis. And now a look at your forecast for Indianapolis and central Indiana. Rest of tonight. Mostly cloudy. Scattered showers and thunderstorms through the late overnight, then scattered showers with isolated thunderstorms toward daybreak. Lows around 70. South winds 5 to 10 miles an hour with gusts up to 20 miles an hour. Chance of rain 50%. For Tuesday, mostly cloudy through early afternoon, then becoming partly cloudy. Scattered showers and thunderstorms. Humid with highs in the mid-80s. Southwest winds around 10 miles an hour with gusts up to 20 miles an hour. Chance of rain 50%. Tuesday night, mostly cloudy with a chance of showers and thunderstorms. Humid with lows in the lower 70s. Southwest winds 5 to 10 miles an hour. Chance of rain 40%. For Wednesday, partly cloudy through early afternoon, then clearing. Hot with highs around 90. Southwest winds around 10 miles an hour with gusts up to 25 miles an hour. Once again, the forecast for rest of tonight. Mostly cloudy. Scattered showers and thunderstorms through the late overnight, then scattered showers with isolated thunderstorms toward daybreak. Lows around 70. South winds 5 to 10 miles an hour with gusts up to 20 miles an hour. Chance of rain 50%. Taking a look at the 3 through 7 day forecast for Indianapolis and central Indiana. Wednesday night. Partly cloudy. A
a chance of showers with a slight chance of thunderstorms toward daybreak. Humid with lows in the mid-70s. Southwest winds around 10 miles an hour with gusts up to 20 miles an hour. Chance of rain 40%. For Thursday, partly cloudy with a chance of showers and thunderstorms. Highs in the upper 80s. Chance of rain 50%. Thursday night, partly cloudy with a chance of thunderstorms. Showers likely through the late overnight, then a chance of showers toward daybreak. Lows around 70. Chance of rain 70%. For Friday, partly cloudy. A slight chance of showers and thunderstorms through early afternoon. Highs in the lower 80s. Chance of rain 20%. Friday night and Saturday, mostly clear. Lows in the lower 60s. Highs in the mid-80s. For Saturday night and Sunday, partly cloudy with a chance of showers and thunderstorms. Lows in the mid-60s. Highs in the lower 80s. Chance of rain 40%. Sunday night and Monday, partly cloudy with a chance of showers with a slight chance of thunderstorms. Lows around 60. Highs in the upper 70s. Chance of rain 30%. The 8 to 14 day outlook for Tuesday, June 16 through Monday, June 22 calls for temperatures to be below normal and precipitation to be above normal. Normal highs for the period are between 80 and 85 degrees, and normal lows are between 60 and 65. The normal precipitation total for the 7 days is around 1.00 inches. The ultraviolet index for Indianapolis on Tuesday will be 3. The Environmental Protection Agency categorizes an index of 3 as moderate exposure to ultraviolet radiation. At 10 p.m. at Indianapolis, it was mostly cloudy. The temperature was 77 degrees, the dew point 70, and the relative humidity 79%. The wind was south at 10 miles an hour. The barometric pressure was 30.03 inches and rising. Around central Indiana, it was partly cloudy, with a temperature of 76 at Anderson, 76 at Zionsville, 77 at Eagle Creek Airpark, and 77 at Shelbyville. At Muncie, it was mostly cloudy, with a temperature of 77. Elsewhere across Indiana, at Bloomington, it was partly cloudy, with a temperature of 75. It was mostly cloudy, with a temperature of 72 at South Bend, 72 at Lafayette, and 77 at Terre Haute. It was cloudy, with a temperature of 75 at Fort Wayne, and 79 at Evansville. Just outside Indiana, at Cincinnati, it was partly cloudy, with a temperature of 74. It was mostly cloudy, with a temperature of 75 at Chicago, 76 at Dayton, 81 at St. Louis, and 78 at Louisville. At Champaign, it was cloudy, with a temperature of 74. Once again, at Indianapolis, it was 77 degrees with mostly cloudy skies. This is NOAA All Hazards Radio KEC 74 in Indianapolis. And now a look at your forecast for Indianapolis and central Indiana. Rest of tonight. Mostly cloudy. Scattered showers and thunderstorms through the late overnight. Then scattered showers with isolated thunderstorms toward daybreak. Lows around 70. South winds 5 to 10 miles an hour with gusts up to 20 miles an hour. Chance of rain 50%. For Tuesday, mostly cloudy through early afternoon, then becoming partly cloudy. Scattered showers and thunderstorms. Humid with highs in the mid-80s. Southwest winds around 10 miles an hour with gusts up to 20 miles an hour. Chance of rain 50%. Tuesday night, mostly cloudy with a chance of showers and thunderstorms. Humid with lows in the lower 70s. Southwest winds 5 to 10 miles an hour. Chance of rain 40%. For Wednesday, partly cloudy through early afternoon, then clearing. Hot with highs around 90. Southwest winds around 10 miles an hour with gusts up to 25 miles an hour. Once again, the forecast for rest of tonight. Mostly cloudy. Scattered showers and thunderstorms through the late overnight. Then scattered showers with isolated thunderstorms toward daybreak. Lows around 70.
south winds 5 to 10 miles an hour with gusts up to 20 miles an hour. Chance of rain 50%. Taking a look at the 3 through 7 day forecast for Indianapolis and central Indiana. Wednesday night. Partly cloudy. A chance of showers with a slight chance of thunderstorms toward daybreak. Humid with lows in the mid-70s. Southwest winds around 10 miles an hour with gusts up to 20 miles an hour. Chance of rain 40%. For Thursday, partly cloudy with a chance of showers and thunderstorms. Highs in the upper 80s. Chance of rain 50%. Thursday night, partly cloudy with a chance of thunderstorms. Showers likely through the late overnight, then a chance of showers toward daybreak. Lows around 70. Chance of rain 70%. For Friday, partly cloudy. A slight chance of showers and thunderstorms through early afternoon. Highs in the lower 80s. Chance of rain 20%. Friday night and Saturday, mostly clear. Lows in the lower 60s. Highs in the mid-80s. For Saturday night and Sunday, partly cloudy with a chance of showers and thunderstorms. Lows in the mid-60s. Highs in the lower 80s. Chance of rain 40%. Sunday night and Monday, partly cloudy with a chance of showers with a slight chance of thunderstorms. Lows around 60. Highs in the upper 70s. Chance of rain 30%. The 8 to 14 day outlook for Tuesday, June 16 through Monday, June 22 calls for temperatures to be below normal and precipitation to be above normal. Normal highs for the period are between 80 and 85 degrees, and normal lows are between 60 and 65. The normal precipitation total for the 7 days is around 1.00 inches. The ultraviolet index for Indianapolis on Tuesday will be 3. The Environmental Protection Agency categorizes an index of 3 as moderate exposure to ultraviolet radiation. At 10 p.m. at Indianapolis, it was mostly cloudy. The temperature was 77 degrees, the dew point 70, and the relative humidity 79%. The wind was south at 10 miles an hour. The barometric pressure was 30.03 inches and rising. Around central Indiana, it was partly cloudy, with a temperature of 76 at Anderson, 76 at Zionsville, 77 at Eagle Creek Airpark, and 77 at Shelbyville. At Muncie, it was mostly cloudy, with a temperature of 77. Elsewhere across Indiana, at Bloomington, it was partly cloudy, with a temperature of 75. It was mostly cloudy, with a temperature of 72 at South Bend, 72 at Lafayette, and 77 at Terre Haute. It was cloudy, with a temperature of 75 at Fort Wayne, and 79 at Evansville. Just outside Indiana, at Cincinnati, it was partly cloudy, with a temperature of 74. It was mostly cloudy, with a temperature of 75 at Chicago, 76 at Dayton, 81 at St. Louis, and 78 at Louisville. At Champaign, it was cloudy, with a temperature of 74. Once again, at Indianapolis, it was 77 degrees with mostly cloudy skies. This is NOAA All Hazards Radio KEC 74 in Indianapolis. And now a look at your forecast for Indianapolis and central Indiana. Rest of tonight. Mostly cloudy. Scattered showers and thunderstorms through the late overnight, then scattered showers with isolated thunderstorms toward daybreak. Lows around 70. South winds 5 to 10 miles an hour with gusts up to 20 miles an hour. Chance of rain 50%. For Tuesday, mostly cloudy through early afternoon, then becoming partly cloudy. Scattered showers and thunderstorms. Humid with highs in the mid-80s. Southwest winds around 10 miles an hour with gusts up to 20 miles an hour. Chance of rain 50%. Tuesday night, mostly cloudy with a chance of showers and thunderstorms. Humid with lows in the lower 70s. Southwest winds 5 to 10 miles an hour. Chance of rain 40%. For Wednesday, partly cloudy through early afternoon, then clearing. Hot with highs around 90. Southwest winds around 10 miles an hour with gusts up to 25 miles an hour. Once again, the
the forecast for rest of tonight. Mostly cloudy. Scattered showers and thunderstorms through the late overnight, then scattered showers with isolated thunderstorms toward daybreak. Lows around 70. South winds 5 to 10 miles an hour with gusts up to 20 miles an hour. Chance of rain 50%. The current time is 10:54 p.m. Eastern Daylight Time. Taking a look at the 3 through 7 day forecast for Indianapolis and central Indiana. Wednesday night. Partly cloudy. A chance of showers with a slight chance of thunderstorms toward daybreak. Humid with lows in the mid-70s. Southwest winds around 10 miles an hour with gusts up to 20 miles an hour. Chance of rain 40%. For Thursday, partly cloudy with a chance of showers and thunderstorms. Highs in the upper 80s. Chance of rain 50%. Thursday night, partly cloudy with a chance of thunderstorms. Showers likely through the late overnight, then a chance of showers toward daybreak. Lows around 70. Chance of rain 70%. For Friday, partly cloudy. A slight chance of showers and thunderstorms through early afternoon. Highs in the lower 80s. Chance of rain 20%. Friday night and Saturday, mostly clear. Lows in the lower 60s. Highs in the mid-80s. For Saturday night and Sunday, partly cloudy with a chance of showers and thunderstorms. Lows in the mid-60s. Highs in the lower 80s. Chance of rain 40%. Sunday night and Monday, partly cloudy with a chance of showers with a slight chance of thunderstorms. Lows around 60. Highs in the upper 70s. Chance of rain 30%. The 8 to 14 day outlook for Tuesday, June 16 through Monday, June 22 calls for temperatures to be below normal and precipitation to be above normal. Normal highs for the period are between 80 and 85 degrees, and normal lows are between 60 and 65. The normal precipitation total for the 7 days is around 1.00 inches. The ultraviolet index for Indianapolis on Tuesday will be 3. The Environmental Protection Agency categorizes an index of 3 as moderate exposure to ultraviolet radiation. At 10 p.m. at Indianapolis, it was mostly cloudy. The temperature was 77 degrees, the dew point 70, and the relative humidity 79%. The wind was south at 10 miles an hour. The barometric pressure was 30.03 inches and rising. Around central Indiana, it was partly cloudy, with a temperature of 76 at Anderson, 76 at Zionsville, 77 at Eagle Creek Airpark, and 77 at Shelbyville. At Muncie, it was mostly cloudy, with a temperature of 77. Elsewhere across Indiana, at Bloomington, it was partly cloudy, with a temperature of 75. It was mostly cloudy, with a temperature of 72 at South Bend, 72 at Lafayette, and 77 at Terre Haute. It was cloudy, with a temperature of 75 at Fort Wayne, and 79 at Evansville. Just outside Indiana, at Cincinnati, it was partly cloudy, with a temperature of 74. It was mostly cloudy, with a temperature of 75 at Chicago, 76 at Dayton, 81 at St. Louis, and 78 at Louisville. At Champaign, it was cloudy, with a temperature of 74. Once again, at Indianapolis, it was 77 degrees with mostly cloudy skies. This is NOAA All Hazards Radio KEC 74 in Indianapolis. And now a look at your forecast for Indianapolis and central Indiana. Rest of tonight. Mostly cloudy. Scattered showers and thunderstorms through the late overnight, then scattered showers with isolated thunderstorms toward daybreak. Lows around 70. South winds 5 to 10 miles an hour with gusts up to 20 miles an hour. Chance of rain 50%. For Tuesday, mostly cloudy through early afternoon, then becoming partly cloudy. Scattered showers and thunderstorms. Humid with highs in the mid-80s. Southwest winds around 10 miles an hour with gusts up to 20 miles an hour. Chance of rain 50%. Tuesday night, mostly cloudy with a chance of showers and thunderstorms. Humid with lows in the lower 70s.
Southwest winds 5 to 10 miles an hour. Chance of rain 40%. For Wednesday, partly cloudy through early afternoon, then clearing. Hot with highs around 90. Southwest winds around 10 miles an hour with gusts up to 25.

Severe storms are not expected. Storms may produce heavy rain, resulting in localized flooding. Lightning is a threat from any thunderstorm. And now the extended outlook for the period Tuesday through Sunday. Daily chances for storms through Friday. It is too early to determine if storms will be severe. Spotter information statement. Spotter activation is not anticipated. Taking a look at the 3 through 7 day forecast for Indianapolis and central Indiana. Wednesday night. Partly cloudy. A chance of showers with a slight chance of thunderstorms toward daybreak. Humid with lows in the mid-70s. Southwest winds around 10 miles an hour with gusts up to 20 miles an hour. Chance of rain 40%. For Thursday, partly cloudy with a chance of showers and thunderstorms. Highs in the upper 80s. Chance of rain 50%. Thursday night, partly cloudy with a chance of thunderstorms. Showers likely through the late overnight, then a chance of showers toward daybreak. Lows around 70. Chance of rain 70%. For Friday, partly cloudy. A slight chance of showers and thunderstorms through early afternoon. Highs in the lower 80s. Chance of rain 20%. Friday night and Saturday, mostly clear. Lows in the lower 60s. Highs in the mid 80s. For Saturday night and Sunday, partly cloudy with a chance of showers and thunderstorms. Lows in the mid-60s. Highs in the lower 80s. Chance of rain 40%. Sunday night and Monday. Partly cloudy with a chance of showers with a slight chance of thunderstorms. Lows around 60. Highs in the upper 70s. Chance of rain 30%. The 8 to 14 day outlook for Tuesday, June 16 through Monday, June 22, calls for temperatures to be below normal and precipitation to be above normal. Normal highs for the period are between 80 and 85 degrees, and normal lows are between 60 and 65. The normal precipitation total for the 7 days is around 1.00 inches. The ultraviolet index for Indianapolis on Tuesday will be 3. The Environmental Protection Agency categorizes an index of 3 as moderate exposure to ultraviolet radiation. At 10 p.m. at Indianapolis, it was mostly cloudy. The temperature was 77 degrees, the dew point 70, and the relative humidity 79%. The wind was south at 10 miles an hour. The barometric pressure was 30.03 inches and rising. Around central Indiana, it was partly cloudy, with a temperature of 76 at Anderson, 76 at Zionsville, 77 at Eagle Creek Airpark, and 77 at Shelbyville. At Muncie, it was mostly cloudy, with a temperature of 77. Elsewhere across Indiana, at Bloomington, it was partly cloudy, with a temperature of 75. It was mostly cloudy, with a temperature of 72 at South Bend, 72 at Lafayette, and 77 at Terre Haute. It was cloudy, with a temperature of 75 at Fort Wayne, and 79 at Evansville. Just outside Indiana, at Cincinnati, it was partly cloudy, with a temperature of 74. It was mostly cloudy, with a temperature of 75 at Chicago, 76 at Dayton, 81 at St. Louis, and 78 at Louisville. At Champaign, it was cloudy, with a temperature of 74. Once again, at Indianapolis, it was 77 degrees with mostly cloudy skies. This is NOAA All Hazards Radio KEC 74 in Indianapolis. And now a look at your forecast for Indianapolis and central Indiana. Rest of tonight. Mostly cloudy. Scattered showers and thunderstorms through the late overnight, then scattered showers with isolated thunderstorms toward daybreak. Lows around 70. South winds 5 to 10 miles an hour with gusts up to 20 miles an hour. Chance of rain 50%. For Tuesday, mostly cloudy through early afternoon, then becoming partly cloudy. Scattered showers and thunderstorms. Humid with highs in the mid-80s. Southwest winds around 10 miles an hour with gusts up to 20 miles an hour. Chance of rain 50%. Tuesday night, mostly cloudy with a chance of showers and thunderstorms. Humid with lows in the lower 70s. Southwest winds 5 to 10 miles.

an hour. Chance of rain 40%. For Wednesday, partly cloudy through early afternoon, then clearing. Hot with highs around 90. Southwest winds around 10 miles an hour with gusts up to 25 miles an hour. Once again, the forecast for rest of tonight. Mostly cloudy. Scattered showers and thunderstorms through the late overnight, then scattered showers with isolated thunderstorms toward daybreak. Lows around 70. South winds 5 to 10 miles an hour with gusts up to 20 miles an hour. Chance of rain 50%. Taking a look at the 3 through 7 day forecast for Indianapolis and central Indiana. Wednesday night. Partly cloudy. A chance of showers with a slight chance of thunderstorms toward daybreak. Humid with lows in the mid-70s. Southwest winds around 10 miles an hour with gusts up to 20 miles an hour. Chance of rain 40%. For Thursday, partly cloudy with a chance of showers and thunderstorms. Highs in the upper 80s. Chance of rain 50%. Thursday night, partly cloudy with a chance of thunderstorms. Showers likely through the late overnight, then a chance of showers toward daybreak. Lows around 70. Chance of rain 70%. For Friday, partly cloudy. A slight chance of showers and thunderstorms through early afternoon. Highs in the lower 80s. Chance of rain 20%. Friday night and Saturday, mostly clear. Lows in the lower 60s. Highs in the mid-80s. For Saturday night and Sunday, partly cloudy with a chance of showers and thunderstorms. Lows in the mid-60s. Highs in the lower 80s. Chance of rain 40%. Sunday night and Monday, partly cloudy with a chance of showers with a slight chance of thunderstorms. Lows around 60. Highs in the upper 70s. Chance of rain 30%. The 8 to 14 day outlook for Tuesday, June 16 through Monday, June 22 calls for temperatures to be below normal and precipitation to be above normal. Normal highs for the period are between 80 and 85 degrees, and normal lows are between 60 and 65. The normal precipitation total for the 7 days is around 1.00 inches. The ultraviolet index for Indianapolis on Tuesday will be 3. The Environmental Protection Agency categorizes an index of 3 as moderate exposure to ultraviolet radiation. At 10 p.m. at Indianapolis, it was mostly cloudy. The temperature was 77 degrees, the dew point 70, and the relative humidity 79%. The wind was south at 10 miles an hour. The barometric pressure was 30.03 inches and rising. Around central Indiana, it was partly cloudy, with a temperature of 76 at Anderson, 76 at Zionsville, 77 at Eagle Creek Airpark, and 77 at Shelbyville. At Muncie, it was mostly cloudy, with a temperature of 77. Elsewhere across Indiana, at Bloomington, it was partly cloudy, with a temperature of 75. It was mostly cloudy, with a temperature of 72 at South Bend, 72 at Lafayette, and 77 at Terre Haute. It was cloudy, with a temperature of 75 at Fort Wayne, and 79 at Evansville. Just outside Indiana, at Cincinnati, it was partly cloudy, with a temperature of 74. It was mostly cloudy, with a temperature of 75 at Chicago, 76 at Dayton, 81 at St. Louis, and 78 at Louisville. At Champaign, it was cloudy, with a temperature of 74. Once again, at Indianapolis, it was 77 degrees with mostly cloudy skies. The current time is 11:09 p.m. Eastern Daylight Time. This is NOAA All Hazards Radio KEC 74 in Indianapolis. And now a look at your forecast for Indianapolis and central Indiana. Rest of tonight. Mostly cloudy. Scattered showers and thunderstorms through the late overnight, then scattered showers with isolated thunderstorms toward daybreak. Lows around 70. South winds 5 to 10 miles an hour with gusts up to 20 miles an hour. Chance of rain 50%. For Tuesday, mostly cloudy through early afternoon, then becoming partly cloudy. Scattered showers and thunderstorms. Humid with highs in the mid-80s.
southwest winds around 10 miles an hour with gusts up to 20 miles an hour. Chance of rain 50%. Tuesday night. Mostly cloudy with a chance of showers and thunderstorms. Humid with lows in the lower 70s. Southwest winds 5 to 10 miles an hour. Chance of rain 40%. For Wednesday. Partly cloudy through early afternoon, then clearing. Hot with highs around 90. Southwest winds around 10 miles an hour with gusts up to 25 miles an hour. Once again, the forecast for rest of tonight. Mostly cloudy. Scattered showers and thunderstorms through the late overnight, then scattered showers with isolated thunderstorms toward daybreak. Lows around 70. South winds 5 to 10 miles an hour with gusts up to 20 miles an hour. Chance of rain 50%. Taking a look at the 3 through 7 day forecast for Indianapolis and central Indiana. Wednesday night. Partly cloudy. A chance of showers with a slight chance of thunderstorms toward daybreak. Humid with lows in the mid-70s. Southwest winds around 10 miles an hour with gusts up to 20 miles an hour. Chance of rain 40%. For Thursday. Partly cloudy with a chance of showers and thunderstorms. Highs in the upper 80s. Chance of rain 50%. Thursday night. Partly cloudy with a chance of thunderstorms. Showers likely through the late overnight, then a chance of showers toward daybreak. Lows around 70. Chance of rain 70%. For Friday. Partly cloudy. A slight chance of showers and thunderstorms through early afternoon. Highs in the lower 80s. Chance of rain 20%. Friday night and Saturday. Mostly clear. Lows in the lower 60s. Highs in the mid-80s. For Saturday night and Sunday. Partly cloudy with a chance of showers and thunderstorms. Lows in the mid-60s. Highs in the lower 80s. Chance of rain 40%. Sunday night and Monday. Partly cloudy with a chance of showers with a slight chance of thunderstorms. Lows around 60. Highs in the upper 70s. Chance of rain 30%. The 8 to 14 day outlook for Tuesday, June 16 through Monday, June 22 calls for temperatures to be below normal and precipitation to be above normal. Normal highs for the period are between 80 and 85 degrees, and normal lows are between 60 and 65. The normal precipitation total for the 7 days is around 1.00 inches. The ultraviolet index for Indianapolis on Tuesday will be 3. The Environmental Protection Agency categorizes an index of 3 as moderate exposure to ultraviolet radiation. At 11 p.m. at Indianapolis, it was mostly cloudy. The temperature was 75 degrees, the dew point 70, and the relative humidity 84%. The wind was southeast at 10 miles an hour. The barometric pressure was 30.03 inches and steady. Around central Indiana, it was partly cloudy, with a temperature of 74 at Zionsville, 76 at Eagle Creek Airpark, and 75 at Shelbyville. It was mostly cloudy, with a temperature of 75 at Anderson, and 76 at Muncie. Elsewhere across Indiana, at Bloomington, it was partly cloudy, with a temperature of 75. At Evansville, it was mostly cloudy, with a temperature of 79. It was cloudy, with a temperature of 73 at South Bend, 75 at Fort Wayne, 75 at Lafayette, and 77 at Terre Haute. Just outside Indiana, at Cincinnati, it was partly cloudy, with a temperature of 73. It was mostly cloudy, with a temperature of 74 at Chicago, and 80 at St. Louis. It was cloudy, with a temperature of 73 at Champaign, 76 at Dayton, and 77 at Louisville. Once again, at Indianapolis, it was 75 degrees with mostly cloudy skies. This is NOAA All Hazards Radio KEC 74 in Indianapolis. And now a look at your forecast for Indianapolis and central Indiana. Rest of tonight. Mostly cloudy. Scattered showers and thunderstorms through the late overnight, then scattered showers with isolated thunderstorms toward daybreak. Lows around 70. South winds 5 to 10 miles an hour with gusts up to 20 miles an hour.
chance of rain 50%. For Tuesday, mostly cloudy through early afternoon, then becoming partly cloudy. Scattered showers and thunderstorms. Humid with highs in the mid-80s. Southwest winds around 10 miles an hour with gusts up to 20 miles an hour. Chance of rain 50%. Tuesday night, mostly cloudy with a chance of showers and thunderstorms. Humid with lows in the lower 70s. Southwest winds 5 to 10 miles an hour. Chance of rain 40%. For Wednesday, partly cloudy through early afternoon, then clearing. Hot with highs around 90. Southwest winds around 10 miles an hour with gusts up to 25 miles an hour. Once again, the forecast for rest of tonight. Mostly cloudy. Scattered showers and thunderstorms through the late overnight, then scattered showers with isolated thunderstorms toward daybreak. Lows around 70. South winds 5 to 10 miles an hour with gusts up to 20 miles an hour. Chance of rain 50%. Taking a look at the 3 through 7 day forecast for Indianapolis and central Indiana. Wednesday night. Partly cloudy. A chance of showers with a slight chance of thunderstorms toward daybreak. Humid with lows in the mid-70s. Southwest winds around 10 miles an hour with gusts up to 20 miles an hour. Chance of rain 40%. For Thursday, partly cloudy with a chance of showers and thunderstorms. Highs in the upper 80s. Chance of rain 50%. Thursday night, partly cloudy with a chance of thunderstorms. Showers likely through the late overnight, then a chance of showers toward daybreak. Lows around 70. Chance of rain 70%. For Friday, partly cloudy. A slight chance of showers and thunderstorms through early afternoon. Highs in the lower 80s. Chance of rain 20%. Friday night and Saturday, mostly clear. Lows in the lower 60s. Highs in the mid-80s. For Saturday night and Sunday, partly cloudy with a chance of showers and thunderstorms. Lows in the mid-60s. Highs in the lower 80s. Chance of rain 40%. Sunday night and Monday, partly cloudy with a chance of showers with a slight chance of thunderstorms. Lows around 60. Highs in the upper 70s. Chance of rain 30%. The 8 to 14 day outlook for Tuesday, June 16 through Monday, June 22 calls for temperatures to be below normal and precipitation to be above normal. Normal highs for the period are between 80 and 85 degrees, and normal lows are between 60 and 65. The normal precipitation total for the 7 days is around 1.00 inches. The ultraviolet index for Indianapolis on Tuesday will be 3. The Environmental Protection Agency categorizes an index of 3 as moderate exposure to ultraviolet radiation. At 11 p.m. at Indianapolis, it was mostly cloudy. The temperature was 75 degrees, the dew point 70, and the relative humidity 84%. The wind was southeast at 10 miles an hour. The barometric pressure was 30.03 inches and steady. Around central Indiana, it was partly cloudy, with a temperature of 74 at Zionsville, 76 at Eagle Creek Airpark, and 75 at Shelbyville. It was mostly cloudy, with a temperature of 75 at Anderson, and 76 at Muncie. Elsewhere across Indiana, at Bloomington, it was partly cloudy, with a temperature of 75. At Evansville, it was mostly cloudy, with a temperature of 79. It was cloudy, with a temperature of 73 at South Bend, 75 at Fort Wayne, 75 at Lafayette, and 77 at Terre Haute. Just outside Indiana, at Cincinnati, it was partly cloudy, with a temperature of 73. It was mostly cloudy, with a temperature of 74 at Chicago, and 80 at St. Louis. It was cloudy, with a temperature of 73 at Champaign, 76 at Dayton, and 77 at Louisville. Once again, at Indianapolis, it was 75 degrees with mostly cloudy skies. Now here is the hazardous weather outlook for central Indiana. For the period through tonight, showers and thunderstorms are expected this afternoon into the overnight hours. Severe storms are not expected.
storms may produce heavy rain, resulting in localized flooding. Lightning is a threat from any thunderstorm. And now the extended outlook for the period Tuesday through Sunday. Daily chances for storms through Friday. It is too early to determine if storms will be severe. Spotter information statement. Spotter activation is not anticipated. This is NOAA All Hazards Radio KEC 74 in Indianapolis. And now a look at your forecast for Indianapolis and central Indiana. Rest of tonight. Mostly cloudy. Scattered showers and thunderstorms through the late overnight, then scattered showers with isolated thunderstorms toward daybreak. Lows around 70. South winds 5 to 10 miles an hour with gusts up to 20 miles an hour. Chance of rain 50%. For Tuesday. Mostly cloudy through early afternoon, then becoming partly cloudy. Scattered showers and thunderstorms. Humid with highs in the mid-80s. Southwest winds around 10 miles an hour with gusts up to 20 miles an hour. Chance of rain 50%. Tuesday night. Mostly cloudy with a chance of showers and thunderstorms. Humid with lows in the lower 70s. Southwest winds 5 to 10 miles an hour. Chance of rain 40%. For Wednesday. Partly cloudy through early afternoon, then clearing. Hot with highs around 90. Southwest winds around 10 miles an hour with gusts up to 25 miles an hour. Once again, the forecast for rest of tonight. Mostly cloudy. Scattered showers and thunderstorms through the late overnight, then scattered showers with isolated thunderstorms toward daybreak. Lows around 70. South winds 5 to 10 miles an hour with gusts up to 20 miles an hour. Chance of rain 50%. Taking a look at the 3 through 7 day forecast for Indianapolis and central Indiana. Wednesday night. Partly cloudy. A chance of showers with a slight chance of thunderstorms toward daybreak. Humid with lows in the mid-70s. Southwest winds around 10 miles an hour with gusts up to 20 miles an hour. Chance of rain 40%. For Thursday. Partly cloudy with a chance of showers and thunderstorms. Highs in the upper 80s. Chance of rain 50%. Thursday night. Partly cloudy with a chance of thunderstorms. Showers likely through the late overnight, then a chance of showers toward daybreak. Lows around 70. Chance of rain 70%. For Friday. Partly cloudy. A slight chance of showers and thunderstorms through early afternoon. Highs in the lower 80s. Chance of rain 20%. Friday night and Saturday. Mostly clear. Lows in the lower 60s. Highs in the mid-80s. For Saturday night and Sunday. Partly cloudy with a chance of showers and thunderstorms. Lows in the mid-60s. Highs in the lower 80s. Chance of rain 40%. Sunday night and Monday. Partly cloudy with a chance of showers with a slight chance of thunderstorms. Lows around 60. Highs in the upper 70s. Chance of rain 30%. The current time is 11:23 p.m. Eastern Daylight Time. The 8 to 14 day outlook for Tuesday, June 16 through Monday, June 22 calls for temperatures to be below normal and precipitation to be above normal. Normal highs for the period are between 80 and 85 degrees, and normal lows are between 60 and 65. The normal precipitation total for the 7 days is around 1.00 inches. The ultraviolet index for Indianapolis on Tuesday will be 3. The Environmental Protection Agency categorizes an index of 3 as moderate exposure to ultraviolet radiation. At 11 p.m. at Indianapolis, it was mostly cloudy. The temperature was 75 degrees, the dew point 70, and the relative humidity 84%. The wind was southeast at 10 miles an hour. The barometric pressure was 30.03 inches and steady. Around central Indiana, it was partly cloudy, with a temperature of 74 at Zionsville, 76 at Eagle Creek Airpark, and 75 at Shelbyville. It was mostly cloudy, with a temperature of 75 at Anderson, and 76 at Muncie.
Elsewhere across Indiana, at Bloomington, it was partly cloudy, with a temperature of 75. At Evansville, it was mostly cloudy, with a temperature of 79. It was cloudy, with a temperature of 73 at South Bend, 75 at Fort Wayne, 75 at Lafayette, and 77 at Terre Haute. Just outside Indiana, at Cincinnati, it was partly cloudy, with a temperature of 73. It was mostly cloudy, with a temperature of 74 at Chicago, and 80 at St. Louis. It was cloudy, with a temperature of 73 at Champaign, 76 at Dayton, and 77 at Louisville. Once again, at Indianapolis, it was 75 degrees with mostly cloudy skies. This is NOAA All Hazards Radio KEC 74 in Indianapolis. And now a look at your forecast for Indianapolis and central Indiana. Rest of tonight. Mostly cloudy. Scattered showers and thunderstorms through the late overnight, then scattered showers with isolated thunderstorms toward daybreak. Lows around 70. South winds 5 to 10 miles an hour with gusts up to 20 miles an hour. Chance of rain 50%. For Tuesday. Mostly cloudy through early afternoon, then becoming partly cloudy. Scattered showers and thunderstorms. Humid with highs in the mid-80s. Southwest winds around 10 miles an hour with gusts up to 20 miles an hour. Chance of rain 50%. Tuesday night. Mostly cloudy with a chance of showers and thunderstorms. Humid with lows in the lower 70s. Southwest winds 5 to 10 miles an hour. Chance of rain 40%. For Wednesday. Partly cloudy through early afternoon, then clearing. Hot with highs around 90. Southwest winds around 10 miles an hour with gusts up to 25 miles an hour. Once again, the forecast for rest of tonight. Mostly cloudy. Scattered showers and thunderstorms through the late overnight, then scattered showers with isolated thunderstorms toward daybreak. Lows around 70. South winds 5 to 10 miles an hour with gusts up to 20 miles an hour. Chance of rain 50%. Taking a look at the 3 through 7 day forecast for Indianapolis and central Indiana. Wednesday night. Partly cloudy. A chance of showers with a slight chance of thunderstorms toward daybreak. Humid with lows in the mid-70s. Southwest winds around 10 miles an hour with gusts up to 20 miles an hour. Chance of rain 40%. For Thursday. Partly cloudy with a chance of showers and thunderstorms. Highs in the upper 80s. Chance of rain 50%. Thursday night. Partly cloudy with a chance of thunderstorms. Showers likely through the late overnight, then a chance of showers toward daybreak. Lows around 70. Chance of rain 70%. For Friday. Partly cloudy. A slight chance of showers and thunderstorms through early afternoon. Highs in the lower 80s. Chance of rain 20%. Friday night and Saturday. Mostly clear. Lows in the lower 60s. Highs in the mid-80s. For Saturday night and Sunday. Partly cloudy with a chance of showers and thunderstorms. Lows in the mid-60s. Highs in the lower 80s. Chance of rain 40%. Sunday night and Monday. Partly cloudy with a chance of showers with a slight chance of thunderstorms. Lows around 60. Highs in the upper 70s. Chance of rain 30%. The 8 to 14 day outlook for Tuesday, June 16 through Monday, June 22 calls for temperatures to be below normal and precipitation to be above normal. Normal highs for the period are between 80 and 85 degrees, and normal lows are between 60 and 65. The normal precipitation total for the 7 days is around 1.00 inches. The ultraviolet index for Indianapolis on Tuesday will be 3. The Environmental Protection Agency categorizes an index of 3 as moderate exposure to ultraviolet radiation. At 11 p.m. at Indianapolis, it was mostly cloudy. The temperature was 75 degrees, the dew point 70, and the relative humidity 84%. The wind was southeast at 10 miles an hour. The barometric pressure was 30.03 inches and steady. Around
around central Indiana. It was partly cloudy, with a temperature of 74 at Zionsville, 76 at Eagle Creek Airpark, and 75 at Shelbyville. It was mostly cloudy, with a temperature of 75 at Anderson and 76 at Muncie. Elsewhere across Indiana, at Bloomington, it was partly cloudy, with a temperature of 75. At Evansville, it was mostly cloudy, with a temperature of 79. It was cloudy, with a temperature of 73 at South Bend, 75 at Fort Wayne, 75 at Lafayette, and 77 at Terre Haute. Just outside Indiana, at Cincinnati, it was partly cloudy, with a temperature of 73. It was mostly cloudy, with a temperature of 74 at Chicago, and 80 at St. Louis. It was cloudy, with a temperature of 73 at Champaign, 76 at Dayton, and 77 at Louisville. Once again, at Indianapolis, it was 75 degrees with mostly cloudy skies. This is NOAA All Hazards Radio KEC 74 in Indianapolis. And now a look at your forecast for Indianapolis and central Indiana. Rest of tonight. Mostly cloudy. Scattered showers and thunderstorms through the late overnight, then scattered showers with isolated thunderstorms toward daybreak. Lows around 70. South winds 5 to 10 miles an hour with gusts up to 20 miles an hour. Chance of rain 50%. For Tuesday, mostly cloudy through early afternoon, then becoming partly cloudy. Scattered showers and thunderstorms. Humid with highs in the mid-80s. Southwest winds around 10 miles an hour with gusts up to 20 miles an hour. Chance of rain 50%. Tuesday night, mostly cloudy with a chance of showers and thunderstorms. Humid with lows in the lower 70s. Southwest winds 5 to 10 miles an hour. Chance of rain 40%. For Wednesday, partly cloudy through early afternoon, then clearing. Hot with highs around 90. Southwest winds around 10 miles an hour with gusts up to 25 miles an hour. Once again, the forecast for rest of tonight. Mostly cloudy. Scattered showers and thunderstorms through the late overnight, then scattered showers with isolated thunderstorms toward daybreak. Lows around 70. South winds 5 to 10 miles an hour with gusts up to 20 miles an hour. Chance of rain 50%. Taking a look at the 3-7 day forecast for Indianapolis and central Indiana. Wednesday night, partly cloudy. A chance of showers with a slight chance of thunderstorms toward daybreak. Humid with lows in the mid-70s. Southwest winds around 10 miles an hour with gusts up to 20 miles an hour. Chance of rain 40%. For Thursday, partly cloudy with a chance of showers and thunderstorms. Highs in the upper 80s. Chance of rain 50%. Thursday night, partly cloudy with a chance of thunderstorms. Showers likely through the late overnight, then a chance of showers toward daybreak. Lows around 70. Chance of rain 70%. For Friday, partly cloudy. A slight chance of showers and thunderstorms through early afternoon. Highs in the lower 80s. Chance of rain 20%. Friday night and Saturday, mostly clear. Lows in the lower 60s. Highs in the mid-80s. For Saturday night and Sunday, partly cloudy with a chance of showers and thunderstorms. Lows in the mid-60s. Highs in the lower 80s. Chance of rain 40%. Sunday night and Monday, partly cloudy with a chance of showers with a slight chance of thunderstorms. Lows around 60. Highs in the upper 70s. Chance of rain 30%. The 8-14 day outlook for Tuesday, June 16 through Monday, June 22, calls for temperatures to be below normal and precipitation to be above normal. Normal highs for the period are between 80 and 85 degrees, and normal lows are between 60 and 65. The normal precipitation total for the 7 days is around 1.00 inches. The ultraviolet index for Indianapolis on Tuesday will be 3. The Environmental Protection Agency categorizes an index of 3 as moderate exposure to ultraviolet radiation. At 11 p.m. at Indianapolis, it was mostly cloudy.
The temperature was 75 degrees, the dew point 70, and the relative humidity 84%. The wind was southeast at 10 miles an hour. The barometric pressure was 30.03 inches and steady. Around central Indiana, it was partly cloudy, with a temperature of 74 at Zionsville, 76 at Eagle Creek Airpark, and 75 at Shelbyville. It was mostly cloudy, with a temperature of 75 at Anderson and 76 at Muncie. Elsewhere across Indiana, at Bloomington, it was partly cloudy, with a temperature of 75. At Evansville, it was mostly cloudy, with a temperature of 79. It was cloudy, with a temperature of 73 at South Bend, 75 at Fort Wayne, 75 at Lafayette, and 77 at Terre Haute. Just outside Indiana, at Cincinnati, it was partly cloudy, with a temperature of 73. It was mostly cloudy, with a temperature of 74 at Chicago, and 80 at St. Louis. It was cloudy, with a temperature of 73 at Champaign, 76 at Dayton, and 77 at Louisville. Once again, at Indianapolis, it was 75 degrees with mostly cloudy skies. This is NOAA All Hazards Radio KEC 74 in Indianapolis. And now a look at your forecast for Indianapolis and central Indiana. Rest of tonight. Mostly cloudy. Scattered showers and thunderstorms through the late overnight, then scattered showers with isolated thunderstorms toward daybreak. Lows around 70. South winds 5 to 10 miles an hour with gusts up to 20 miles an hour. Chance of rain 50%. For Tuesday, mostly cloudy through early afternoon, then becoming partly cloudy. Scattered showers and thunderstorms. Humid with highs in the mid-80s. Southwest winds around 10 miles an hour with gusts up to 20 miles an hour. Chance of rain 50%. Tuesday night, mostly cloudy with a chance of showers and thunderstorms. Humid with lows in the lower 70s. Southwest winds 5 to 10 miles an hour. Chance of rain 40%. For Wednesday, partly cloudy through early afternoon, then clearing. Hot with highs around 90. Southwest winds around 10 miles an hour with gusts up to 25 miles an hour. Once again, the forecast for rest of tonight. Mostly cloudy. Scattered showers and thunderstorms through the late overnight, then scattered showers with isolated thunderstorms toward daybreak. Lows around 70. South winds 5 to 10 miles an hour with gusts up to 20 miles an hour. Chance of rain 50%. Taking a look at the 3 through 7 day forecast for Indianapolis and central Indiana. Wednesday night. Partly cloudy. A chance of showers with a slight chance of thunderstorms toward daybreak. Humid with lows in the mid-70s. Southwest winds around 10 miles an hour with gusts up to 20 miles an hour. Chance of rain 40%. For Thursday, partly cloudy with a chance of showers and thunderstorms. Highs in the upper 80s. Chance of rain 50%. Thursday night, partly cloudy with a chance of thunderstorms. Showers likely through the late overnight, then a chance of showers toward daybreak. Lows around 70. Chance of rain 70%. For Friday, partly cloudy. A slight chance of showers and thunderstorms through early afternoon. Highs in the lower 80s. Chance of rain 20%. Friday night and Saturday, mostly clear. Lows in the lower 60s. Highs in the mid-80s. For Saturday night and Sunday, partly cloudy with a chance of showers and thunderstorms. Lows in the mid-60s. Highs in the lower 80s. Chance of rain 40%. Sunday night and Monday, partly cloudy with a chance of showers with a slight chance of thunderstorms. Lows around 60. Highs in the upper 70s. Chance of rain 30%. The current time is 11:39 p.m. Eastern Daylight Time. Now here is the hazardous weather outlook for central Indiana. For the period through tonight, showers and thunderstorms are expected this afternoon into the overnight hours. Severe storms are not expected. Storms may produce heavy rain, resulting in localized flooding. Lightning is a threat from any thunderstorm.
and now the extended outlook for the period Tuesday through Sunday. Daily chances for storms through Friday. It is too early to determine if storms will be severe. Spotter information statement. Spotter activation is not anticipated. The 8 to 14 day outlook for Tuesday, June 16 through Monday, June 22 calls for temperatures to be below normal and precipitation to be above normal. Normal highs for the period are between 80 and 85 degrees, and normal lows are between 60 and 65. The normal precipitation total for the 7 days is around 1.00 inches. The ultraviolet index for Indianapolis on Tuesday will be 3. The Environmental Protection Agency categorizes an index of 3 as moderate exposure to ultraviolet radiation. At 11 p.m. at Indianapolis, it was mostly cloudy. The temperature was 75 degrees, the dew point 70, and the relative humidity 84%. The wind was southeast at 10 miles an hour. The barometric pressure was 30.03 inches and steady. Around central Indiana, it was partly cloudy, with a temperature of 74 at Zionsville, 76 at Eagle Creek Airpark, and 75 at Shelbyville. It was mostly cloudy, with a temperature of 75 at Anderson and 76 at Muncie. Elsewhere across Indiana, at Bloomington, it was partly cloudy, with a temperature of 75. At Evansville, it was mostly cloudy, with a temperature of 79. It was cloudy, with a temperature of 73 at South Bend, 75 at Fort Wayne, 75 at Lafayette, and 77 at Terre Haute. Just outside Indiana, at Cincinnati, it was partly cloudy, with a temperature of 73. It was mostly cloudy, with a temperature of 74 at Chicago, and 80 at St. Louis. It was cloudy, with a temperature of 73 at Champaign, 76 at Dayton, and 77 at Louisville. Once again, at Indianapolis, it was 75 degrees with mostly cloudy skies. This is NOAA All Hazards Radio KEC 74 in Indianapolis. And now a look at your forecast for Indianapolis and central Indiana. Rest of tonight. Mostly cloudy. Scattered showers and thunderstorms through the late overnight, then scattered showers with isolated thunderstorms toward daybreak. Lows around 70. South winds 5 to 10 miles an hour with gusts up to 20 miles an hour. Chance of rain 50%. For Tuesday, mostly cloudy through early afternoon, then becoming partly cloudy. Scattered showers and thunderstorms. Humid with highs in the mid-80s. Southwest winds around 10 miles an hour with gusts up to 20 miles an hour. Chance of rain 50%. Tuesday night. Mostly cloudy with a chance of showers and thunderstorms. Humid with lows in the lower 70s. Southwest winds 5 to 10 miles an hour. Chance of rain 40%. For Wednesday. Partly cloudy through early afternoon, then clearing. Hot with highs around 90. Southwest winds around 10 miles an hour with gusts up to 25 miles an hour. Once again, the forecast for rest of tonight. Mostly cloudy. Scattered showers and thunderstorms through the late overnight, then scattered showers with isolated thunderstorms toward daybreak. Lows around 70. South winds 5 to 10 miles an hour with gusts up to 20 miles an hour. Chance of rain 50%. Taking a look at the 3 through 7 day forecast for Indianapolis and central Indiana. Wednesday night. Partly cloudy. A chance of showers with a slight chance of thunderstorms toward daybreak. Humid with lows in the mid-70s. Southwest winds around 10 miles an hour with gusts up to 20 miles an hour. Chance of rain 40%. For Thursday. Partly cloudy with a chance of showers and thunderstorms. Highs in the upper 80s. Chance of rain 50%. Thursday night. Partly cloudy with a chance of thunderstorms. Showers likely through the late overnight, then a chance of showers toward daybreak. Lows around 70. Chance of rain 70%. For Friday. Partly cloudy. A slight chance of showers and thunderstorms through early afternoon. Highs in the lower 80s. Chance of rain 20%. Friday night and Saturday. Mostly clear.
lows in the lower 60s, highs in the mid-80s. For Saturday night and Sunday, partly cloudy with a chance of showers and thunderstorms. Lows in the mid-60s. Highs in the lower 80s. Chance of rain 40%. Sunday night and Monday, partly cloudy with a chance of showers with a slight chance of thunderstorms. Lows around 60. Highs in the upper 70s. Chance of rain 30%. The 8 to 14 day outlook for Tuesday, June 16 through Monday, June 22, calls for temperatures to be below normal and precipitation to be above normal. Normal highs for the period are between 80 and 85 degrees, and normal lows are between 60 and 65. The normal precipitation total for the 7 days is around 1.00 inches. The ultraviolet index for Indianapolis on Tuesday will be 3. The Environmental Protection Agency categorizes an index of 3 as moderate exposure to ultraviolet radiation. At 11 p.m. at Indianapolis, it was mostly cloudy. The temperature was 75 degrees, the dew point 70, and the relative humidity 84%. The wind was southeast at 10 miles an hour. The barometric pressure was 30.03 inches and steady. Around central Indiana, it was partly cloudy, with a temperature of 74 at Zionsville, 76 at Eagle Creek Airpark, and 75 at Shelbyville. It was mostly cloudy, with a temperature of 75 at Anderson, and 76 at Muncie. Elsewhere across Indiana, at Bloomington, it was partly cloudy, with a temperature of 75. At Evansville, it was mostly cloudy, with a temperature of 79. It was cloudy, with a temperature of 73 at South Bend, 75 at Fort Wayne, 75 at Lafayette, and 77 at Terre Haute. Just outside Indiana, at Cincinnati, it was partly cloudy, with a temperature of 73. It was mostly cloudy, with a temperature of 74 at Chicago, and 80 at St. Louis. It was cloudy, with a temperature of 73 at Champaign, 76 at Dayton, and 77 at Louisville. Once again, at Indianapolis, it was 75 degrees with mostly cloudy skies. This is NOAA All Hazards Radio KEC 74 in Indianapolis. And now a look at your forecast for Indianapolis and central Indiana. Rest of tonight. Mostly cloudy. Scattered showers and thunderstorms through the late overnight, then scattered showers with isolated thunderstorms toward daybreak. Lows around 70. South winds 5 to 10 miles an hour with gusts up to 20 miles an hour. Chance of rain 50%. For Tuesday. Mostly cloudy through early afternoon, then becoming partly cloudy. Scattered showers and thunderstorms. Humid with highs in the mid-80s. Southwest winds around 10 miles an hour with gusts up to 20 miles an hour. Chance of rain 50%. Tuesday night. Mostly cloudy with a chance of showers and thunderstorms. Humid with lows in the lower 70s. Southwest winds 5 to 10 miles an hour. Chance of rain 40%. For Wednesday. Partly cloudy through early afternoon, then clearing. Hot with highs around 90. Southwest winds around 10 miles an hour with gusts up to 25 miles an hour. Once again, the forecast for rest of tonight. Mostly cloudy. Scattered showers and thunderstorms through the late overnight, then scattered showers with isolated thunderstorms toward daybreak. Lows around 70. South winds 5 to 10 miles an hour with gusts up to 20 miles an hour. Chance of rain 50%. Taking a look at the 3 through 7 day forecast for Indianapolis and central Indiana. Wednesday night. Partly cloudy. A chance of showers with a slight chance of thunderstorms toward daybreak. Humid with lows in the mid-70s. Southwest winds around 10 miles an hour with gusts up to 20 miles an hour. Chance of rain 40%. For Thursday. Partly cloudy with a chance of showers and thunderstorms. Highs in the upper 80s. Chance of rain 50%. Thursday night. Partly cloudy with a chance of thunderstorms. Showers likely through the late overnight, then a chance of showers toward daybreak. Lows around 70. Chance of rain 70%. For Friday. Partly cloudy.
a slight chance of showers and thunderstorms through early afternoon. Highs in the lower 80s. Chance of rain 20%. Friday night and Saturday, mostly clear. Lows in the lower 60s. Highs in the mid 80s. For Saturday night and Sunday, partly cloudy with a chance of showers and thunderstorms. Lows in the mid 60s. Highs in the lower 80s. Chance of rain 40%. Sunday night and Monday, partly cloudy with a chance of showers with a slight chance of thunderstorms. Lows around 60. Highs in the upper 70s. Chance of rain 30%. The 8 to 14 day outlook for Tuesday, June 16 through Monday, June 22 calls for temperatures to be below normal and precipitation to be above normal. Normal highs for the period are between 80 and 85 degrees, and normal lows are between 60 and 65. The normal precipitation total for the 7 days is around 1.00 inches. The ultraviolet index for Indianapolis on Tuesday will be 3. The Environmental Protection Agency categorizes an index of 3 as moderate exposure to ultraviolet radiation. At 11 p.m. at Indianapolis, it was mostly cloudy. The temperature was 75 degrees, the dew point 70, and the relative humidity 84%. The wind was southeast at 10 miles an hour. The barometric pressure was 30.03 inches and steady. Around central Indiana, it was partly cloudy, with a temperature of 74 at Zionsville, 76 at Eagle Creek Airpark, and 75 at Shelbyville. It was mostly cloudy, with a temperature of 75 at Anderson, and 76 at Muncie. Elsewhere across Indiana, at Bloomington, it was partly cloudy, with a temperature of 75. At Evansville, it was mostly cloudy, with a temperature of 79. It was cloudy, with a temperature of 73 at South Bend, 75 at Fort Wayne, 75 at Lafayette, and 77 at Terre Haute. Just outside Indiana, at Cincinnati, it was partly cloudy, with a temperature of 73. It was mostly cloudy, with a temperature of 74 at Chicago, and 80 at St. Louis. It was cloudy, with a temperature of 73 at Champaign, 76 at Dayton, and 77 at Louisville. Once again, at Indianapolis, it was 75 degrees with mostly cloudy skies. This is NOAA All Hazards Radio KEC 74 in Indianapolis. And now a look at your forecast for Indianapolis and central Indiana. Rest of tonight. Mostly cloudy. Scattered showers and thunderstorms early this morning, then scattered showers with isolated thunderstorms toward daybreak. Near steady temperature in the lower 70s. South winds 5 to 10 miles an hour. Gusts up to 20 miles an hour toward daybreak. Chance of rain 50%. For Tuesday, mostly cloudy with scattered showers and thunderstorms. Humid with highs in the mid-80s. Southwest winds around 10 miles an hour with gusts up to 20 miles an hour. Chance of rain 50%. Tuesday night, partly cloudy through the late overnight, then becoming mostly cloudy. Scattered showers and thunderstorms. Humid with lows in the lower 70s. Southwest winds 5 to 10 miles an hour. Chance of rain 50%. For Wednesday, partly cloudy through early afternoon, then clearing. Humid with highs in the upper 80s. Southwest winds 10 to 15 miles an hour with gusts up to 25 miles an hour. Once again, the forecast for rest of tonight. Mostly cloudy. Scattered showers and thunderstorms early this morning, then scattered showers with isolated thunderstorms toward daybreak. Near steady temperature in the lower 70s. South winds 5 to 10 miles an hour. Gusts up to 20 miles an hour toward daybreak. Chance of rain 50%. The current time is 11:54 p.m. Eastern Daylight Time. Taking a look at the 3 through 7 day forecast for Indianapolis and central Indiana. Wednesday night, mostly clear through the late overnight, then partly cloudy with scattered showers with isolated thunderstorms toward daybreak. Humid with lows in the mid-70s. Southwest winds around 10 miles an hour with gusts up to 20 miles an hour. Chance of rain 30%. For Thursday,
partly cloudy with isolated showers and thunderstorms. Hot with highs around 90. Chance of rain 20%. Thursday night, partly cloudy with scattered showers and thunderstorms. Lows in the lower 70s. Chance of rain 50%. For Friday, partly cloudy. A slight chance of showers and thunderstorms through early afternoon. Highs in the lower 80s. Chance of rain 20%. Friday night and Saturday, mostly clear. Lows in the lower 60s. Highs in the mid 80s. For Saturday night and Sunday, partly cloudy with a chance of showers and thunderstorms. Lows in the mid 60s. Highs in the lower 80s. Chance of rain 40%. Sunday night and Monday, partly cloudy with a chance of showers with a slight chance of thunderstorms. Lows around 60. Highs in the upper 70s. Chance of rain 30%. The 8 to 14 day outlook for Tuesday, June 16 through Monday, June 22 calls for temperatures to be below normal and precipitation to be above normal. Normal highs for the period are between 80 and 85 degrees, and normal lows are between 60 and 65. The normal precipitation total for the 7 days is around 1.00 inches. The ultraviolet index for Indianapolis on Tuesday will be 3. The Environmental Protection Agency categorizes an index of 3 as moderate exposure to ultraviolet radiation. At 11 p.m. at Indianapolis, it was mostly cloudy. The temperature was 75 degrees, the dew point 70, and the relative humidity 84%. The wind was southeast at 10 miles an hour. The barometric pressure was 30.03 inches and steady. Around central Indiana, it was partly cloudy, with a temperature of 74 at Zionsville, 76 at Eagle Creek Airpark, and 75 at Shelbyville. It was mostly cloudy, with a temperature of 75 at Anderson, and 76 at Muncie. Elsewhere across Indiana, at Bloomington, it was partly cloudy, with a temperature of 75. At Evansville, it was mostly cloudy, with a temperature of 79. It was cloudy, with a temperature of 73 at South Bend, 75 at Fort Wayne, 75 at Lafayette, and 77 at Terre Haute. Just outside Indiana, at Cincinnati, it was partly cloudy, with a temperature of 73. It was mostly cloudy, with a temperature of 74 at Chicago, and 80 at St. Louis. It was cloudy, with a temperature of 73 at Champaign, 76 at Dayton, and 77 at Louisville. Once again, at Indianapolis, it was 75 degrees with mostly cloudy skies. This is NOAA All Hazards Radio KEC 74 in Indianapolis. And now a look at your forecast for Indianapolis and central Indiana. Rest of tonight. Mostly cloudy. Scattered showers and thunderstorms early this morning, then scattered showers with isolated thunderstorms toward daybreak. Near steady temperature in the lower 70s. South winds 5 to 10 miles an hour. Gusts up to 20 miles an hour toward daybreak. Chance of rain 50%. For Tuesday, mostly cloudy with scattered showers and thunderstorms. Humid with highs in the mid-80s. Southwest winds around 10 miles an hour with gusts up to 20 miles an hour. Chance of rain 50%. Tuesday night, partly cloudy through the late overnight, then becoming mostly cloudy. Scattered showers and thunderstorms. Humid with lows in the lower 70s. Southwest winds 5 to 10 miles an hour. Chance of rain 50%. For Wednesday, partly cloudy through early afternoon, then clearing. Humid with highs in the upper 80s. Southwest winds 10 to 15 miles an hour with gusts up to 25 miles an hour. Once again, the forecast for rest of tonight. Mostly cloudy. Scattered showers and thunderstorms early this morning, then scattered showers with isolated thunderstorms toward daybreak. Near steady temperature in the lower 70s. South winds 5 to 10 miles an hour. Gusts up to 20 miles an hour toward daybreak. Chance of rain 50%. Now here is the hazardous weather outlook for central Indiana. For the period through tonight,
showers and thunderstorms are expected this afternoon into the overnight hours. Severe storms are not expected. Storms may produce heavy rain, resulting in localized flooding. Lightning is a threat from

southwest winds around 10 miles an hour with gusts up to 20 miles an hour. Chance of rain 30%. For Thursday, partly cloudy with isolated showers and thunderstorms. Hot with highs around 90. Chance of rain 20%. Thursday night, partly cloudy with scattered showers and thunderstorms. Lows in the lower 70s. Chance of rain 50%. For Friday, partly cloudy. A slight chance of showers and thunderstorms through early afternoon. Highs in the lower 80s. Chance of rain 20%. Friday night and Saturday, mostly clear. Lows in the lower 60s. Highs in the mid 80s. For Saturday night and Sunday, partly cloudy with a chance of showers and thunderstorms. Lows in the mid 60s. Highs in the lower 80s. Chance of rain 40%. Sunday night and Monday, partly cloudy with a chance of showers with a slight chance of thunderstorms. Lows around 60. Highs in the upper 70s. Chance of rain 30%. The 8 to 14 day outlook for Tuesday, June 16 through Monday, June 22 calls for temperatures to be below normal and precipitation to be above normal. Normal highs for the period are between 80 and 85 degrees, and normal lows are between 60 and 65. The normal precipitation total for the 7 days is around 1.00 inches. The ultraviolet index for Indianapolis on Tuesday will be 3. The Environmental Protection Agency categorizes an index of 3 as moderate exposure to ultraviolet radiation. At 11 p.m. at Indianapolis, it was mostly cloudy. The temperature was 75 degrees, the dew point 70, and the relative humidity 84%. The wind was southeast at 10 miles an hour. The barometric pressure was 30.03 inches and steady. Around central Indiana, it was partly cloudy, with a temperature of 74 at Zionsville, 76 at Eagle Creek Airpark, and 75 at Shelbyville. It was mostly cloudy, with a temperature of 75 at Anderson and 76 at Muncie. Elsewhere across Indiana, at Bloomington, it was partly cloudy, with a temperature of 75. At Evansville, it was mostly cloudy, with a temperature of 79. It was cloudy, with a temperature of 73 at South Bend, 75 at Fort Wayne, 75 at Lafayette, and 77 at Terre Haute. Just outside Indiana, at Cincinnati, it was partly cloudy, with a temperature of 73. It was mostly cloudy, with a temperature of 74 at Chicago, and 80 at St. Louis. It was cloudy, with a temperature of 73 at Champaign, 76 at Dayton, and 77 at Louisville. Once again, at Indianapolis, it was 75 degrees with mostly cloudy skies. This is NOAA All Hazards Radio KEC 74 in Indianapolis. And now a look at your forecast for Indianapolis and central Indiana. Rest of tonight. Mostly cloudy. Scattered showers and thunderstorms early this morning, then scattered showers with isolated thunderstorms toward daybreak. Near steady temperature in the lower 70s. South winds 5 to 10 miles an hour. Gusts up to 20 miles an hour toward daybreak. Chance of rain 50%. For Tuesday, mostly cloudy with scattered showers and thunderstorms. Humid with highs in the mid-80s. Southwest winds around 10 miles an hour with gusts up to 20 miles an hour. Chance of rain 50%. Tuesday night, partly cloudy through the late overnight, then becoming mostly cloudy. Scattered showers and thunderstorms. Humid with lows in the lower 70s. Southwest winds 5 to 10 miles an hour. Chance of rain 50%. For Wednesday, partly cloudy through early afternoon, then clearing. Humid with highs in the upper 80s. Southwest winds 10 to 15 miles an hour with gusts up to 25 miles an hour. Once again, the forecast for rest of tonight. Mostly cloudy. Scattered showers and thunderstorms early this morning, then scattered showers with isolated thunderstorms toward daybreak. Near steady temperature in the lower 70s. South winds 5 to 10 miles an hour. Gusts up to 20 miles an hour toward daybreak. Chance of rain 50%. Taking a look at the 3 through

7-day forecast for Indianapolis and central Indiana. Wednesday night, mostly clear through the late overnight, then partly cloudy with scattered showers with isolated thunderstorms toward daybreak. Humid with lows in the mid-70s. Southwest winds around 10 miles an hour with gusts up to 20 miles an hour. Chance of rain 30%. For Thursday, partly cloudy with isolated showers and thunderstorms. Hot with highs around 90. Chance of rain 20%. Thursday night, partly cloudy with scattered showers and thunderstorms. Lows in the lower 70s. Chance of rain 50%. For Friday, partly cloudy. A slight chance of showers and thunderstorms through early afternoon. Highs in the lower 80s. Chance of rain 20%. Friday night and Saturday, mostly clear. Lows in the lower 60s. Highs in the mid-80s. For Saturday night and Sunday, partly cloudy with a chance of showers and thunderstorms. Lows in the mid-60s. Highs in the lower 80s. Chance of rain 40%. Sunday night and Monday, partly cloudy with a chance of showers with a slight chance of thunderstorms. Lows around 60. Highs in the upper 70s. Chance of rain 30%. The 8 to 14 day outlook for Tuesday, June 16 through Monday, June 22 calls for temperatures to be below normal and precipitation to be above normal. Normal highs for the period are between 80 and 85 degrees, and normal lows are between 60 and 65. The normal precipitation total for the 7 days is around 1.00 inches. The ultraviolet index for Indianapolis on Tuesday will be 3. The Environmental Protection Agency categorizes an index of 3 as moderate exposure to ultraviolet radiation. At 11 p.m. at Indianapolis, it was mostly cloudy. The temperature was 75 degrees, the dew point 70, and the relative humidity 84%. The wind was southeast at 10 miles an hour. The barometric pressure was 30.03 inches and steady. Around central Indiana, it was partly cloudy, with a temperature of 74 at Zionsville, 76 at Eagle Creek Airpark, and 75 at Shelbyville. It was mostly cloudy, with a temperature of 75 at Anderson, and 76 at Muncie. Elsewhere across Indiana, at Bloomington, it was partly cloudy, with a temperature of 75. At Evansville, it was mostly cloudy, with a temperature of 79. It was cloudy, with a temperature of 73 at South Bend, 75 at Fort Wayne, 75 at Lafayette, and 77 at Terre Haute. Just outside Indiana, at Cincinnati, it was partly cloudy, with a temperature of 73. It was mostly cloudy, with a temperature of 74 at Chicago, and 80 at St. Louis. It was cloudy, with a temperature of 73 at Champaign, 76 at Dayton, and 77 at Louisville. Once again, at Indianapolis, it was 75 degrees with mostly cloudy skies. The current time is 12:08 a.m. Eastern Daylight Time. This is NOAA All Hazards Radio KEC 74 in Indianapolis. And now a look at your forecast for Indianapolis and central Indiana. Rest of tonight. Mostly cloudy. Scattered showers and thunderstorms early this morning, then scattered showers with isolated thunderstorms toward daybreak. Near steady temperature in the lower 70s. South winds 5 to 10 miles an hour. Gusts up to 20 miles an hour toward daybreak. Chance of rain 50%. For Tuesday, mostly cloudy with scattered showers and thunderstorms. Humid with highs in the mid-80s. Southwest winds around 10 miles an hour with gusts up to 20 miles an hour. Chance of rain 50%. Tuesday night, partly cloudy through the late overnight, then becoming mostly cloudy. Scattered showers and thunderstorms. Humid with lows in the lower 70s. Southwest winds 5 to 10 miles an hour. Chance of rain 50%. For Wednesday, partly cloudy through early afternoon, then clearing. Humid with highs in the upper 80s. Southwest winds 10 to 15 miles an hour with gusts up to 25 miles an hour. Once again, the forecast for rest of tonight. Mostly cloudy.
scattered showers and thunderstorms early this morning, then scattered showers with isolated thunderstorms toward daybreak. Near steady temperature in the lower 70s. South winds 5 to 10 miles an hour. Gusts up to 20 miles an hour toward daybreak. Chance of rain 50%. Taking a look at the 3 through 7 day forecast for Indianapolis and central Indiana. Wednesday night. Mostly clear through the late overnight, then partly cloudy with scattered showers with isolated thunderstorms toward daybreak. Humid with lows in the mid-70s. Southwest winds around 10 miles an hour with gusts up to 20 miles an hour. Chance of rain 30%. For Thursday, partly cloudy with isolated showers and thunderstorms. Hot with highs around 90. Chance of rain 20%. Thursday night, partly cloudy with scattered showers and thunderstorms. Lows in the lower 70s. Chance of rain 50%. For Friday, partly cloudy. A slight chance of showers and thunderstorms through early afternoon. Highs in the lower 80s. Chance of rain 20%. Friday night and Saturday, mostly clear. Lows in the lower 60s. Highs in the mid 80s. For Saturday night and Sunday, partly cloudy with a chance of showers and thunderstorms. Lows in the mid-60s. Highs in the lower 80s. Chance of rain 40%. Sunday night and Monday, partly cloudy with a chance of showers with a slight chance of thunderstorms. Lows around 60. Highs in the upper 70s. Chance of rain 30%. The 8 to 14 day outlook for Tuesday, June 16 through Monday, June 22nd, calls for temperatures to be below normal and precipitation to be above normal. Normal highs for the period are between 80 and 85 degrees, and normal lows are between 60 and 65. The normal precipitation total for the 7 days is around 1.00 inches. The ultraviolet index for Indianapolis on Tuesday will be 3. The Environmental Protection Agency categorizes an index of 3 as moderate exposure to ultraviolet radiation. At midnight, at Indianapolis, it was mostly cloudy. The temperature was 75 degrees, the dew point 71, and the relative humidity 87%. The wind was southeast at 12 miles an hour. The barometric pressure was 30.02 inches and falling. Around central Indiana, it was partly cloudy, with a temperature of 74 at Anderson, 76 at Muncie, 74 at Zionsville, and 75 at Shelbyville. At Eagle Creek Airport, it was mostly cloudy, with a temperature of 76. Elsewhere across Indiana, it was mostly cloudy, with a temperature of 75 at Bloomington, and 76 at Evansville. It was cloudy, with a temperature of 73 at South Bend, 75 at Fort Wayne, and 75 at Lafayette. Just outside Indiana, it was partly cloudy, with a temperature of 79 at St. Louis, and 72 at Cincinnati. At Louisville, it was mostly cloudy, with a temperature of 76. It was cloudy, with a temperature of 72 at Chicago, 72 at Champaign, and 74 at Dayton. Once again, at Indianapolis, it was 75 degrees with mostly cloudy skies. This is NOAA All Hazards Radio KEC 74 in Indianapolis. And now a look at your forecast for Indianapolis and central Indiana. Rest of tonight. Mostly cloudy. Scattered showers and thunderstorms early this morning, then scattered showers with isolated thunderstorms toward daybreak. Near steady temperature in the lower 70s. South winds 5 to 10 miles an hour. Gusts up to 20 miles an hour toward daybreak. Chance of rain 50%. For Tuesday, mostly cloudy with scattered showers and thunderstorms. Humid with highs in the mid-80s. Southwest winds around 10 miles an hour with gusts up to 20 miles an hour. Chance of rain 50%. Tuesday night, partly cloudy through the late overnight, then becoming mostly cloudy. Scattered showers and thunderstorms. Humid with lows in the lower 70s. Southwest winds 5 to 10 miles an hour. Chance of rain 50%. For Wednesday, partly cloudy through early afternoon, then clearing. Humid with highs in the upper 80s.
southwest winds 10 to 15 miles an hour with gusts up to 25 miles an hour. Once again, the forecast for rest of tonight. Mostly cloudy. Scattered showers and thunderstorms early this morning, then scattered showers with isolated thunderstorms toward daybreak. Near steady temperature in the lower 70s. South winds 5 to 10 miles an hour. Gusts up to 20 miles an hour toward daybreak. Chance of rain 50%. Taking a look at the 3 through 7 day forecast for Indianapolis and central Indiana. Wednesday night. Mostly clear through the late overnight, then partly cloudy with scattered showers with isolated thunderstorms toward daybreak. Humid with lows in the mid-70s. Southwest winds around 10 miles an hour with gusts up to 20 miles an hour. Chance of rain 30%. For Thursday, partly cloudy with isolated showers and thunderstorms. Hot with highs around 90. Chance of rain 20%. Thursday night, partly cloudy with scattered showers and thunderstorms. Lows in the lower 70s. Chance of rain 50%. For Friday, partly cloudy. A slight chance of showers and thunderstorms through early afternoon. Highs in the lower 80s. Chance of rain 20%. Friday night and Saturday, mostly clear. Lows in the lower 60s. Highs in the mid 80s. For Saturday night and Sunday, partly cloudy with a chance of showers and thunderstorms. Lows in the mid-60s. Highs in the lower 80s. Chance of rain 40%. Sunday night and Monday, partly cloudy with a chance of showers with a slight chance of thunderstorms. Lows around 60. Highs in the upper 70s. Chance of rain 30%. The 8 to 14 day outlook for Tuesday, June 16 through Monday, June 22, calls for temperatures to be below normal and precipitation to be above normal. Normal highs for the period are between 80 and 85 degrees, and normal lows are between 60 and 65. The normal precipitation total for the 7 days is around 1.00 inches. The ultraviolet index for Indianapolis on Tuesday will be 3. The Environmental Protection Agency categorizes an index of 3 as moderate exposure to ultraviolet radiation. At midnight, at Indianapolis, it was mostly cloudy. The temperature was 75 degrees, the dew point 71, and the relative humidity 87%. The wind was southeast at 12 miles an hour. The barometric pressure was 30.02 inches and falling. Around central Indiana, it was partly cloudy, with a temperature of 74 at Anderson, 76 at Muncie, 74 at Zionsville, and 75 at Shelbyville. At Eagle Creek Airpark, it was mostly cloudy, with a temperature of 76. Elsewhere across Indiana, it was mostly cloudy, with a temperature of 75 at Bloomington, and 76 at Evansville. It was cloudy, with a temperature of 73 at South Bend, 75 at Fort Wayne, and 75 at Lafayette. Just outside Indiana, it was partly cloudy, with a temperature of 79 at St. Louis, and 72 at Cincinnati. At Louisville, it was mostly cloudy, with a temperature of 76. It was cloudy, with a temperature of 72 at Chicago, 72 at Champaign, and 74 at Dayton. Once again, at Indianapolis, it was 75 degrees with mostly cloudy skies. Now here is the hazardous weather outlook for central Indiana. For the period through tonight, showers and thunderstorms are expected this afternoon into the overnight hours. Severe storms are not expected. Storms may produce heavy rain, resulting in localized flooding. Lightning is a threat from any thunderstorm. And now the extended outlook for the period Tuesday through Sunday. Daily chances for storms through Friday. It is too early to determine if storms will be severe. Spotter information statement. Spotter activation is not anticipated. This is NOAA All Hazards Radio KEC 74 in Indianapolis. And now a look at your forecast for Indianapolis and central Indiana. Rest of tonight. Mostly cloudy. Scattered showers and thunderstorms early this morning, then scattered showers with isolated thunderstorms toward daybreak. Near steady temperature in the lower 70s.
south winds 5 to 10 miles an hour. Gusts up to 20 miles an hour toward daybreak. Chance of rain 50%. For Tuesday, mostly cloudy with scattered showers and thunderstorms. Humid with highs in the mid-80s. Southwest winds around 10 miles an hour with gusts up to 20 miles an hour. Chance of rain 50%. Tuesday night, partly cloudy through the late overnight, then becoming mostly cloudy. Scattered showers and thunderstorms. Humid with lows in the lower 70s. Southwest winds 5 to 10 miles an hour. Chance of rain 50%. For Wednesday, partly cloudy through early afternoon, then clearing. Humid with highs in the upper 80s. Southwest winds 10 to 15 miles an hour with gusts up to 25 miles an hour. Once again, the forecast for rest of tonight. Mostly cloudy. Scattered showers and thunderstorms early this morning, then scattered showers with isolated thunderstorms toward daybreak. Near steady temperature in the lower 70s. South winds 5 to 10 miles an hour. Gusts up to 20 miles an hour toward daybreak. Chance of rain 50%. Taking a look at the 3 through 7 day forecast for Indianapolis and central Indiana. Wednesday night. Mostly clear through the late overnight, then partly cloudy with scattered showers with isolated thunderstorms toward daybreak. Humid with lows in the mid-70s. Southwest winds around 10 miles an hour with gusts up to 20 miles an hour. Chance of rain 30%. For Thursday, partly cloudy with isolated showers and thunderstorms. Hot with highs around 90. Chance of rain 20%. Thursday night, partly cloudy with scattered showers and thunderstorms. Lows in the lower 70s. Chance of rain 50%. For Friday, partly cloudy. A slight chance of showers and thunderstorms through early afternoon. Highs in the lower 80s. Chance of rain 20%. Friday night and Saturday, mostly clear. Lows in the lower 60s. Highs in the mid-80s. For Saturday night and Sunday, partly cloudy with a chance of showers and thunderstorms. Lows in the mid-60s. Highs in the lower 80s. Chance of rain 40%. Sunday night and Monday, partly cloudy with a chance of showers with a slight chance of thunderstorms. Lows around 60. Highs in the upper 70s. Chance of rain 30%. The current time is 12:23 a.m. Eastern Daylight Time. The 8 to 14 day outlook for Tuesday, June 16 through Monday, June 22 calls for temperatures to be below normal and precipitation to be above normal. Normal highs for the period are between 80 and 85 degrees, and normal lows are between 60 and 65. The normal precipitation total for the 7 days is around 1.00 inches. The ultraviolet index for Indianapolis on Tuesday will be 3. The Environmental Protection Agency categorizes an index of 3 as moderate exposure to ultraviolet radiation. At midnight, at Indianapolis, it was mostly cloudy. The temperature was 75 degrees, the dew point 71, and the relative humidity 87%. The wind was southeast at 12 miles an hour. The barometric pressure was 30.02 inches and falling. Around central Indiana, it was partly cloudy, with a temperature of 74 at Anderson, 76 at Muncie, 74 at Zionsville, and 75 at Shelbyville. At Eagle Creek Airpark, it was mostly cloudy, with a temperature of 76. Elsewhere across Indiana, it was mostly cloudy, with a temperature of 75 at Bloomington and 76 at Evansville. It was cloudy, with a temperature of 73 at South Bend, 75 at Fort Wayne, and 75 at Lafayette. Just outside Indiana, it was partly cloudy, with a temperature of 79 at St. Louis and 72 at Cincinnati. At Louisville, it was mostly cloudy, with a temperature of 76. It was cloudy, with a temperature of 72 at Chicago, 72 at Champaign, and 74 at Dayton. Once again, at Indianapolis, it was 75 degrees with mostly cloudy skies. This is NOAA All Hazards Radio KEC 74 in Indianapolis.
And now a look at your forecast for Indianapolis and central Indiana. Rest of tonight. Mostly cloudy. Scattered showers and thunderstorms early this morning, then scattered showers with isolated thunderstorms toward daybreak. Near steady temperature in the lower 70s. South winds 5 to 10 miles an hour. Gusts up to 20 miles an hour toward daybreak. Chance of rain 50%. For Tuesday. Mostly cloudy with scattered showers and thunderstorms. Humid with highs in the mid-80s. Southwest winds around 10 miles an hour with gusts up to 20 miles an hour. Chance of rain 50%. Tuesday night. Partly cloudy through the late overnight, then becoming mostly cloudy. Scattered showers and thunderstorms. Humid with lows in the lower 70s. Southwest winds 5 to 10 miles an hour. Chance of rain 50%. For Wednesday. Partly cloudy through early afternoon, then clearing. Humid with highs in the upper 80s. Southwest winds 10 to 15 miles an hour with gusts up to 25 miles an hour. Once again, the forecast for rest of tonight. Mostly cloudy. Scattered showers and thunderstorms early this morning, then scattered showers with isolated thunderstorms toward daybreak. Near steady temperature in the lower 70s. South winds 5 to 10 miles an hour. Gusts up to 20 miles an hour toward daybreak. Chance of rain 50%. Taking a look at the 3-7 day forecast for Indianapolis and central Indiana. Wednesday night. Mostly clear through the late overnight, then partly cloudy with scattered showers with isolated thunderstorms toward daybreak. Humid with lows in the mid-70s. Southwest winds around 10 miles an hour with gusts up to 20 miles an hour. Chance of rain 30%. For Thursday. Partly cloudy with isolated showers and thunderstorms. Hot with highs around 90. Chance of rain 20%. Thursday night. Partly cloudy with scattered showers and thunderstorms. Lows in the lower 70s. Chance of rain 50%. For Friday. Partly cloudy. A slight chance of showers and thunderstorms through early afternoon. Highs in the lower 80s. Chance of rain 20%. Friday night and Saturday. Mostly clear. Lows in the lower 60s. Highs in the mid-80s. For Saturday night and Sunday. Partly cloudy with a chance of showers and thunderstorms. Lows in the mid-60s. Highs in the lower 80s. Chance of rain 40%. Sunday night and Monday. Partly cloudy with a chance of showers with a slight chance of thunderstorms. Lows around 60. Highs in the upper 70s. Chance of rain 30%. The 8-14 day outlook for Tuesday, June 16 through Monday, June 22 calls for temperatures to be below normal and precipitation to be above normal. Normal highs for the period are between 80 and 85 degrees, and normal lows are between 60 and 65. The normal precipitation total for the 7 days is around 1.00 inches. The ultraviolet index for Indianapolis on Tuesday will be 3. The Environmental Protection Agency categorizes an index of 3 as moderate exposure to ultraviolet radiation. At midnight, at Indianapolis, it was mostly cloudy. The temperature was 75 degrees, the dew point 71, and the relative humidity 87%. The wind was southeast at 12 miles an hour. The barometric pressure was 30.02 inches and falling. Around central Indiana, it was partly cloudy, with a temperature of 74 at Anderson, 76 at Muncie, 74 at Zionsville, and 75 at Shelbyville. At Eagle Creek Air Park, it was mostly cloudy, with a temperature of 76. Elsewhere across Indiana, it was mostly cloudy, with a temperature of 75 at Bloomington and 76 at Evansville. It was cloudy, with a temperature of 73 at South Bend, 75 at Fort Wayne, and 75 at Lafayette. Just outside Indiana, it was partly cloudy, with a temperature of 79 at St. Louis and 72 at Cincinnati. At Louisville, it was mostly cloudy, with a temperature of 76. It was cloudy, with a temperature of 72 at Chicago, 72 at Champaign, and 74 at Dayton.
Once again, at Indianapolis, it was 75 degrees with mostly cloudy skies. This is NOAA All Hazards Radio KEC 74 in Indianapolis. And now a look at your forecast for Indianapolis and central Indiana. Rest of tonight. Mostly cloudy. Scattered showers and thunderstorms early this morning, then scattered showers with isolated thunderstorms toward daybreak. Near steady temperature in the lower 70s. South winds 5 to 10 miles an hour. Gusts up to 20 miles an hour toward daybreak. Chance of rain 50%. For Tuesday, mostly cloudy with scattered showers and thunderstorms. Humid with highs in the mid-80s. Southwest winds around 10 miles an hour with gusts up to 20 miles an hour. Chance of rain 50%. Tuesday night, partly cloudy through the late overnight, then becoming mostly cloudy. Scattered showers and thunderstorms. Humid with lows in the lower 70s. Southwest winds 5 to 10 miles an hour. Chance of rain 50%. For Wednesday, partly cloudy through early afternoon, then clearing. Humid with highs in the upper 80s. Southwest winds 10 to 15 miles an hour with gusts up to 25 miles an hour. Once again, the forecast for rest of tonight. Mostly cloudy. Scattered showers and thunderstorms early this morning, then scattered showers with isolated thunderstorms toward daybreak. Near steady temperature in the lower 70s. South winds 5 to 10 miles an hour. Gusts up to 20 miles an hour toward daybreak. Chance of rain 50%. Taking a look at the 3 through 7 day forecast for Indianapolis and central Indiana. Wednesday night. Mostly clear through the late overnight, then partly cloudy with scattered showers with isolated thunderstorms toward daybreak. Humid with lows in the mid-70s. Southwest winds around 10 miles an hour with gusts up to 20 miles an hour. Chance of rain 30%. For Thursday, partly cloudy with isolated showers and thunderstorms. Hot with highs around 90. Chance of rain 20%. Thursday night, partly cloudy with scattered showers and thunderstorms. Lows in the lower 70s. Chance of rain 50%. For Friday, partly cloudy. A slight chance of showers and thunderstorms through early afternoon. Highs in the lower 80s. Chance of rain 20%. Friday night and Saturday, mostly clear. Lows in the lower 60s. Highs in the mid-80s. For Saturday night and Sunday, partly cloudy with a chance of showers and thunderstorms. Lows in the mid-60s. Highs in the lower 80s. Chance of rain 40%. Sunday night and Monday, partly cloudy with a chance of showers with a slight chance of thunderstorms. Lows around 60. Highs in the upper 70s. Chance of rain 30%. The 8 to 14 day outlook for Tuesday, June 16 through Monday, June 22, calls for temperatures to be below normal and precipitation to be above normal. Normal highs for the period are between 80 and 85 degrees, and normal lows are between 60 and 65. The normal precipitation total for the 7 days. Ultraviolet radiation. At midnight, at Indianapolis, it was mostly cloudy. The temperature was 75 degrees, the dew point 71, and the relative humidity 87%. The wind was southeast at 12 miles an hour. The barometric pressure was 30.02 inches and falling. Around central Indiana, it was partly cloudy, with a temperature of 74 at Anderson, 76 at Muncie, 74 at Zionsville, and 75 at Shelbyville. At Eagle Creek Airpark, it was mostly cloudy, with a temperature of 76. Elsewhere across Indiana, it was mostly cloudy, with a temperature of 75 at Bloomington, and 76 at Evansville. It was cloudy, with a temperature of 73 at South Bend, 75 at Fort Wayne, and 75 at Lafayette. Just outside Indiana, it was partly cloudy, with a temperature of 79 at St. Louis, and 72 at Cincinnati.
At Louisville, it was mostly cloudy, with a temperature of 76. It was cloudy, with a temperature of 72 at Chicago, 72 at Champaign, and 74 at Dayton. Once again, at Indianapolis, it was 75 degrees with mostly cloudy skies. This is NOAA All Hazards Radio KEC 74 in Indianapolis. And now a look at your forecast for Indianapolis and central Indiana. Rest of tonight. Mostly cloudy. Scattered showers and thunderstorms early this morning, then scattered showers with isolated thunderstorms toward daybreak. Near steady temperature in the lower 70s. South winds 5 to 10 miles an hour. Gusts up to 20 miles an hour toward daybreak. Chance of rain 50%. For Tuesday, mostly cloudy with scattered showers and thunderstorms. Humid with highs in the mid-80s. Southwest winds around 10 miles an hour with gusts up to 20 miles an hour. Chance of rain 50%. Tuesday night, partly cloudy through the late overnight, then becoming mostly cloudy. Scattered showers and thunderstorms. Humid with lows in the lower 70s. Southwest winds 5 to 10 miles an hour. Chance of rain 50%. For Wednesday, partly cloudy through early afternoon, then clearing. Humid with highs in the upper 80s. Southwest winds 10 to 15 miles an hour with gusts up to 25 miles an hour. Once again, the forecast for rest of tonight. Mostly cloudy. Scattered showers and thunderstorms early this morning, then scattered showers with isolated thunderstorms toward daybreak. Near steady temperature in the lower 70s. South winds 5 to 10 miles an hour. Gusts up to 20 miles an hour toward daybreak. Chance of rain 50%. Taking a look at the 3 through 7 day forecast for Indianapolis and central Indiana. Wednesday night. Mostly clear through the late overnight, then partly cloudy with scattered showers with isolated thunderstorms toward daybreak. Humid with lows in the mid-70s. Southwest winds around 10 miles an hour with gusts up to 20 miles an hour. Chance of rain 30%. For Thursday, partly cloudy with isolated showers and thunderstorms. Hot with highs around 90. Chance of rain 20%. Thursday night, partly cloudy with scattered showers and thunderstorms. Lows in the lower 70s. Chance of rain 50%. For Friday, partly cloudy. A slight chance of showers and thunderstorms through early afternoon. Highs in the lower 80s. Chance of rain 20%. Friday night and Saturday, mostly clear. Lows in the lower 60s. Highs in the mid-80s. For Saturday night and Sunday, partly cloudy with a chance of showers and thunderstorms. Lows in the mid-60s. Highs in the lower 80s. Chance of rain 40%. Sunday night and Monday, partly cloudy with a chance of showers with a slight chance of thunderstorms. Lows around 60. Highs in the upper 70s. Chance of rain 30%. The current time is 12:38 a.m. Eastern Daylight Time. Now here is the hazardous weather outlook for central Indiana. For the period through tonight, showers and thunderstorms are expected this afternoon into the overnight hours. Severe storms are not expected. Storms may produce heavy rain, resulting in localized flooding. Lightning is a threat from any thunderstorm. And now the extended outlook for the period Tuesday through Sunday. Daily chances for storms through Friday. It is too early to determine if storms will be severe. Spotter information statement. Spotter activation is not anticipated. The 8 to 14 day outlook for Tuesday, June 16 through Monday, June 22 calls for temperatures to be below normal and precipitation to be above normal. Normal highs for the period are between 80 and 85 degrees, and normal lows are between 60 and 65. The normal precipitation total for the 7 days is around 1.00 inches. The ultraviolet index for Indianapolis on Tuesday will be 3. The Environmental Protection Agency categorizes an index of 3 as moderate exposure to ultraviolet radiation. At midnight, at Indianapolis, it was mostly cloudy.
The temperature was 75 degrees, the dew point 71, and the relative humidity 87%. The wind was southeast at 12 miles an hour. The barometric pressure was 30.02 inches and falling. Around central Indiana, it was partly cloudy, with a temperature of 74 at Anderson, 76 at Muncie, 74 at Zionsville, and 75 at Shelbyville. At Eagle Creek Airpark, it was mostly cloudy, with a temperature of 76. Elsewhere across Indiana, it was mostly cloudy, with a temperature of 75 at Bloomington and 76 at Evansville. It was cloudy, with a temperature of 73 at South Bend, 75 at Fort Wayne, and 75 at Lafayette. Just outside Indiana, it was partly cloudy, with a temperature of 79 at St. Louis and 72 at Cincinnati. At Louisville, it was mostly cloudy, with a temperature of 76. It was cloudy, with a temperature of 72 at Chicago, 72 at Champaign, and 74 at Dayton. Once again, at Indianapolis, it was 75 degrees with mostly cloudy skies. This is NOAA All Hazards Radio KEC 74 in Indianapolis. And now a look at your forecast for Indianapolis and central Indiana. Rest of tonight. Mostly cloudy. Scattered showers and thunderstorms early this morning, then scattered showers with isolated thunderstorms toward daybreak. Near steady temperature in the lower 70s. South winds 5 to 10 miles an hour. Gusts up to 20 miles an hour toward daybreak. Chance of rain 50%. For Tuesday, mostly cloudy with scattered showers and thunderstorms. Humid with highs in the mid-80s. Southwest winds around 10 miles an hour with gusts up to 20 miles an hour. Chance of rain 50%. Tuesday night, partly cloudy through the late overnight, then becoming mostly cloudy. Scattered showers and thunderstorms. Humid with lows in the lower 70s. Southwest winds 5 to 10 miles an hour. Chance of rain 50%. For Wednesday, partly cloudy through early afternoon, then clearing. Humid with highs in the upper 80s. Southwest winds 10 to 15 miles an hour with gusts up to 25 miles an hour. Once again, the forecast for rest of tonight. Mostly cloudy. Scattered showers and thunderstorms early this morning, then scattered showers with isolated thunderstorms toward daybreak. Near steady temperature in the lower 70s. South winds 5 to 10 miles an hour. Gusts up to 20 miles an hour toward daybreak. Chance of rain 50%. Taking a look at the 3-7 day forecast for Indianapolis and central Indiana. Wednesday night. Mostly clear through the late overnight, then partly cloudy with scattered showers with isolated thunderstorms toward daybreak. Humid with lows in the mid-70s. Southwest winds around 10 miles an hour with gusts up to 20 miles an hour. Chance of rain 30%. For Thursday, partly cloudy with isolated showers and thunderstorms. Hot with highs around 90. Chance of rain 20%. Thursday night, partly cloudy with scattered showers and thunderstorms. Lows in the lower 70s. Chance of rain 50%. For Friday, partly cloudy. A slight chance of showers and thunderstorms through early afternoon. Highs in the lower 80s. Chance of rain 20%. Friday night and Saturday. Most

Highs in the lower 80s. Chance of rain 40%. Sunday night and Monday, partly cloudy with a chance of showers with a slight chance of thunderstorms. Lows around 60. Highs in the upper 70s. Chance of rain 30%. The 8 to 14 day outlook for Tuesday, June 16 through Monday, June 22 calls for temperatures to be below normal and precipitation to be above normal. Normal highs for the period are between 80 and 85 degrees, and normal lows are between 60 and 65. The normal precipitation total for the 7 days is around 1.00 inches. The ultraviolet index for Indianapolis on Tuesday will be 3. The Environmental Protection Agency categorizes an index of 3 as moderate exposure to ultraviolet radiation. At midnight, at Indianapolis, it was mostly cloudy. The temperature was 75 degrees, the dew point 71, and the relative humidity 87%. The wind was southeast at 12 miles an hour. The barometric pressure was 30.02 inches and falling. Around central Indiana, it was partly cloudy, with a temperature of 74 at Anderson, 76 at Muncie, 74 at Zionsville, and 75 at Shelbyville. At Eagle Creek Airpark, it was mostly cloudy, with a temperature of 76. Elsewhere across Indiana, it was mostly cloudy, with a temperature of 75 at Bloomington and 76 at Evansville. It was cloudy, with a temperature of 73 at South Bend, 75 at Fort Wayne, and 75 at Lafayette. Just outside Indiana, it was partly cloudy, with a temperature of 79 at St. Louis, and 72 at Cincinnati. At Louisville, it was mostly cloudy, with a temperature of 76. It was cloudy, with a temperature of 72 at Chicago, 72 at Champaign, and 74 at Dayton. Once again, at Indianapolis, it was 75 degrees with mostly cloudy skies. This is NOAA All Hazards Radio KEC 74 in Indianapolis. And now a look at your forecast for Indianapolis and central Indiana. Rest of tonight. Mostly cloudy. Scattered showers and thunderstorms early this morning, then scattered showers with isolated thunderstorms toward daybreak. Near steady temperature in the lower 70s. South winds 5 to 10 miles an hour. Gusts up to 20 miles an hour toward daybreak. Chance of rain 50%. For Tuesday, mostly cloudy with scattered showers and thunderstorms. Humid with highs in the mid-80s. Southwest winds around 10 miles an hour with gusts up to 20 miles an hour. Chance of rain 50%. Tuesday night, partly cloudy through the late overnight, then becoming mostly cloudy. Scattered showers and thunderstorms. Humid with lows in the lower 70s. Southwest winds 5 to 10 miles an hour. Chance of rain 50%. For Wednesday, partly cloudy through early afternoon, then clearing. Humid with highs in the upper 80s. Southwest winds 10 to 15 miles an hour with gusts up to 25 miles an hour. Once again, the forecast for rest of tonight. Mostly cloudy. Scattered showers and thunderstorms early this morning, then scattered showers with isolated thunderstorms toward daybreak. Near steady temperature in the lower 70s. South winds 5 to 10 miles an hour. Gusts up to 20 miles an hour toward daybreak. Chance of rain 50%. Taking a look at the 3 through 7 day forecast for Indianapolis and central Indiana. Wednesday night, mostly clear through the late overnight, then partly cloudy with scattered showers with isolated thunderstorms toward daybreak. Humid with lows in the mid-70s. Southwest winds around 10 miles an hour with gusts up to 20 miles an hour. Chance of rain 30%. For Thursday, partly cloudy with isolated showers and thunderstorms. Hot with highs around 90. Chance of rain 20%. Thursday night, partly cloudy with scattered showers and thunderstorms. Lows in the lower 70s. Chance of rain 50%. For Friday, partly cloudy. A slight chance of showers and thunderstorms through early afternoon. Highs in the lower 80s. Chance of rain 20%. Friday night and Saturday, mostly clear. Lows in the lower 60s.
highs in the mid-80s. For Saturday night and Sunday, partly cloudy with a chance of showers and thunderstorms. Lows in the mid-60s. Highs in the lower 80s. Chance of rain 40%. Sunday night and Monday, partly cloudy with a chance of showers with a slight chance of thunderstorms. Lows around 60. Highs in the upper 70s. Chance of rain 30%. The 8 to 14 day outlook for Tuesday, June 16 through Monday, June 22 calls for temperatures to be below normal and precipitation to be above normal. Normal highs for the period are between 80 and 85 degrees, and normal lows are between 60 and 65. The normal precipitation total for the 7 days is around 1.00 inches. The ultraviolet index for Indianapolis on Tuesday will be 3. The Environmental Protection Agency categorizes an index of 3 as moderate exposure to ultraviolet radiation. At midnight, at Indianapolis, it was mostly cloudy. The temperature was 75 degrees, the dew point 71, and the relative humidity 87%. The wind was southeast at 12 miles an hour. The barometric pressure was 30.02 inches and falling. Around central Indiana, it was partly cloudy, with a temperature of 74 at Anderson, 76 at Muncie, 74 at Zionsville, and 75 at Shelbyville. At Eagle Creek Airpark, it was mostly cloudy, with a temperature of 76. Elsewhere across Indiana, it was mostly cloudy, with a temperature of 75 at Bloomington and 76 at Evansville. It was cloudy, with a temperature of 73 at South Bend, 75 at Fort Wayne, and 75 at Lafayette. Just outside Indiana, it was partly cloudy, with a temperature of 79 at St. Louis, and 72 at Cincinnati. At Louisville, it was mostly cloudy, with a temperature of 76. It was cloudy, with a temperature of 72 at Chicago, 72 at Champaign, and 74 at Dayton. Once again, at Indianapolis, it was 75 degrees with mostly cloudy skies. This is NOAA All Hazards Radio KEC 74 in Indianapolis. And now a look at your forecast for Indianapolis and central Indiana. Rest of tonight. Mostly cloudy. Scattered showers and thunderstorms early this morning, then scattered showers with isolated thunderstorms toward daybreak. Near steady temperature in the lower 70s. South winds 5 to 10 miles an hour. Gusts up to 20 miles an hour toward daybreak. Chance of rain 50%. For Tuesday. Mostly cloudy with scattered showers and thunderstorms. Humid with highs in the mid-80s. Southwest winds around 10 miles an hour with gusts up to 20 miles an hour. Chance of rain 50%. Tuesday night. Partly cloudy through the late overnight, then becoming mostly cloudy. Scattered showers and thunderstorms. Humid with lows in the lower 70s. Southwest winds 5 to 10 miles an hour. Chance of rain 50%. For Wednesday, partly cloudy through early afternoon, then clearing. Humid with highs in the upper 80s. Southwest winds 10 to 15 miles an hour with gusts up to 25 miles an hour. Once again, the forecast for rest of tonight. Mostly cloudy. Scattered showers and thunderstorms early this morning, then scattered showers with isolated thunderstorms toward daybreak. Near steady temperature in the lower 70s. South winds 5 to 10 miles an hour. Gusts up to 20 miles an hour toward daybreak. Chance of rain 50%. The current time is 12:53 a.m. Eastern Daylight Time. Taking a look at the 3 through 7 day forecast for Indianapolis and central Indiana. Wednesday night. Mostly clear through the late overnight, then partly cloudy with scattered showers with isolated thunderstorms toward daybreak. Humid with lows in the mid-70s. Southwest winds around 10 miles an hour with gusts up to 20 miles an hour. Chance of rain 30%. For Thursday. Partly cloudy with isolated showers and thunderstorms. Hot with highs around 90. Chance of rain 20%. Thursday night. Partly cloudy with scattered showers and thunderstorms. Lows in the lower 70s. Chance of rain 50%. For Friday.
partly cloudy. A slight chance of showers and thunderstorms through early afternoon. Highs in the lower 80s. Chance of rain 20%. Friday night and Saturday. Mostly clear. Lows in the lower 60s. Highs in the mid 80s. For Saturday night and Sunday. Partly cloudy with a chance of showers and thunderstorms. Lows in the mid 60s. Highs in the lower 80s. Chance of rain 40%. Sunday night and Monday. Partly cloudy with a chance of showers with a slight chance of thunderstorms. Lows around 60. Highs in the upper 70s. Chance of rain 30%. The 8 to 14 day outlook for Tuesday, June 16 through Monday, June 22 calls for temperatures to be below normal and precipitation to be above normal. Normal highs for the period are between 80 and 85 degrees, and normal lows are between 60 and 65. The normal precipitation total for the 7 days is around 1.00 inches. The ultraviolet index for Indianapolis on Tuesday will be 3. The Environmental Protection Agency categorizes an index of 3 as moderate exposure to ultraviolet radiation. At midnight, at Indianapolis, it was mostly cloudy. The temperature was 75 degrees, the dew point 71, and the relative humidity 87%. The wind was southeast at 12 miles an hour. The barometric pressure was 30.02 inches and falling. Around central Indiana, it was partly cloudy, with a temperature of 74 at Anderson, 76 at Muncie, 74 at Zionsville, and 75 at Shelbyville. At Eagle Creek Airpark, it was mostly cloudy, with a temperature of 76. Elsewhere across Indiana, it was mostly cloudy, with a temperature of 75 at Bloomington and 76 at Evansville. It was cloudy, with a temperature of 73 at South Bend, 75 at Fort Wayne, and 75 at Lafayette. Just outside Indiana, it was partly cloudy, with a temperature of 79 at St. Louis and 72 at Cincinnati. At Louisville, it was mostly cloudy, with a temperature of 76. It was cloudy, with a temperature of 72 at Chicago, 72 at Champaign, and 74 at Dayton. Once again, at Indianapolis, it was 75 degrees with mostly cloudy skies. This is NOAA All Hazards Radio KEC 74 in Indianapolis. And now a look at your forecast for Indianapolis and central Indiana. Rest of tonight. Mostly cloudy. Scattered showers and thunderstorms early this morning, then scattered showers with isolated thunderstorms toward daybreak. Near steady temperature in the lower 70s. South winds 5 to 10 miles an hour. Gusts up to 20 miles an hour toward daybreak. Chance of rain 50%. For Tuesday. Mostly cloudy with scattered showers and thunderstorms. Humid with highs in the mid-80s. Southwest winds around 10 miles an hour with gusts up to 20 miles an hour. Chance of rain 50%. Tuesday night. Partly cloudy through the late overnight, then becoming mostly cloudy. Scattered showers and thunderstorms. Humid with lows in the lower 70s. Southwest winds 5 to 10 miles an hour. Chance of rain 50%. For Wednesday. Partly cloudy through early afternoon, then clearing. Humid with highs in the upper 80s. Southwest winds 10 to 15 miles an hour with gusts up to 25 miles an hour. Once again, the forecast for rest of tonight. Mostly cloudy. Scattered showers and thunderstorms early this morning, then scattered showers with isolated thunderstorms toward daybreak. Near steady temperature in the lower 70s. South winds 5 to 10 miles an hour. Gusts up to 20 miles an hour toward daybreak. Chance of rain 50%. Now here is the hazardous weather outlook for central Indiana. For the period through tonight. Showers and thunderstorms are expected this afternoon into the overnight hours. Severe storms are not expected. Storms may produce heavy rain, resulting in localized flooding. Lightning is a threat from any thunderstorm. And now the extended outlook for the period Tuesday through Sunday. Daily chances for storms through Friday. It is too early to determine if storms will be severe. Spotter Information Statement,
spotter activation is not anticipated. Taking a look at the 3-7 day forecast for Indianapolis and central Indiana. Wednesday night, mostly clear through the late overnight, then partly cloudy with scattered showers with isolated thunderstorms toward daybreak. Humid with lows in the mid-70s. Southwest winds around 10 miles an hour with gusts up to 20 miles an hour. Chance of rain 30%. For Thursday, partly cloudy with isolated showers and thunderstorms. Hot with highs around 90. Chance of rain 20%. Thursday night, partly cloudy with scattered showers and thunderstorms. Lows in the lower 70s. Chance of rain 50%. For Friday, partly cloudy. A slight chance of showers and thunderstorms through early afternoon.

22nd calls for temperatures to be below normal and precipitation to be above normal. Normal highs for the period are between 80 and 85 degrees, and normal lows are between 60 and 65. The normal precipitation total for the 7 days is around 1.00 inches. At midnight, at Indianapolis, it was mostly cloudy. The temperature was 75 degrees, the dew point 71, and the relative humidity 87%. The wind was southeast at 12 miles an hour. The barometric pressure was 30.02 inches and falling. Around central Indiana, it was partly cloudy, with a temperature of 74 at Anderson, 76 at Muncie, 74 at Zionsville, and 75 at Shelbyville. At Eagle Creek Airpark, it was mostly cloudy, with a temperature of 76. Elsewhere across Indiana, it was mostly cloudy, with a temperature of 75 at Bloomington and 76 at Evansville. It was cloudy, with a temperature of 73 at South Bend, 75 at Fort Wayne, and 75 at Lafayette. Just outside Indiana, it was partly cloudy, with a temperature of 79 at St. Louis and 72 at Cincinnati. At Louisville, it was mostly cloudy, with a temperature of 76. It was cloudy, with a temperature of 72 at Chicago, 72 at Champaign, and 74 at Dayton. Once again, at Indianapolis, it was 75 degrees with mostly cloudy skies. This is NOAA All Hazards Radio KEC 74 in Indianapolis. And now a look at your forecast for Indianapolis and central Indiana. Rest of tonight. Mostly cloudy. Scattered showers and thunderstorms early this morning, then scattered showers with isolated thunderstorms toward daybreak. Near steady temperature in the lower 70s. South winds 5 to 10 miles an hour. Gusts up to 20 miles an hour toward daybreak. Chance of rain 50%. For Tuesday, mostly cloudy with scattered showers and thunderstorms. Humid with highs in the mid-80s. Southwest winds around 10 miles an hour with gusts up to 20 miles an hour. Chance of rain 50%. Tuesday night, partly cloudy through the late overnight, then becoming mostly cloudy. Scattered showers and thunderstorms. Humid with lows in the lower 70s. Southwest winds 5 to 10 miles an hour. Chance of rain 50%. For Wednesday, partly cloudy through early afternoon, then clearing. Humid with highs in the upper 80s. Southwest winds 10 to 15 miles an hour with gusts up to 25 miles an hour. Once again, the forecast for rest of tonight. Mostly cloudy. Scattered showers and thunderstorms early this morning, then scattered showers with isolated thunderstorms toward daybreak. Near steady temperature in the lower 70s. South winds 5 to 10 miles an hour. Gusts up to 20 miles an hour toward daybreak. Chance of rain 50%. Taking a look at the 3 through 7 day forecast for Indianapolis and central Indiana. Wednesday night. Mostly clear through the late overnight, then partly cloudy with scattered showers with isolated thunderstorms toward daybreak. Humid with lows in the mid-70s. Southwest winds around 10 miles an hour with gusts up to 20 miles an hour. Chance of rain 30%. For Thursday, partly cloudy with isolated showers and thunderstorms. Hot with highs around 90. Chance of rain 20%. Thursday night, partly cloudy with scattered showers and thunderstorms. Lows in the lower 70s. Chance of rain 50%. For Friday, partly cloudy. A slight chance of showers and thunderstorms through early afternoon. Highs in the lower 80s. Chance of rain 20%. Friday night and Saturday, mostly clear. Lows in the lower 60s. Highs in the mid-80s. For Saturday night and Sunday, partly cloudy with a chance of showers and thunderstorms. Lows in the mid-60s. Highs in the lower 80s. Chance of rain 40%. Sunday night and Monday, partly cloudy with a chance of showers with a slight chance of thunderstorms. Lows around 60. Highs in the upper 70s. Chance of rain 30%. The 8 to 14 day outlook for Tuesday, June 16 through Monday, June 22nd. Call

temperatures to be below normal and precipitation to be above normal. Normal highs for the period are between 80 and 85 degrees, and normal lows are between 60 and 65. The normal precipitation total for the 7 days is around 1.00 inches. At midnight, at Indianapolis, it was mostly cloudy. The temperature was 75 degrees, the dew point 71, and the relative humidity 87%. The wind was southeast at 12 miles an hour. The barometric pressure was 30.02 inches and falling. Around central Indiana, it was partly cloudy, with a temperature of 74 at Anderson, 76 at Muncie, 74 at Zionsville, and 75 at Shelbyville. At Eagle Creek Airpark, it was mostly cloudy, with a temperature of 76. Elsewhere across Indiana, it was mostly cloudy, with a temperature of 75 at Bloomington and 76 at Evansville. It was cloudy, with a temperature of 73 at South Bend, 75 at Fort Wayne, and 75 at Lafayette. Just outside Indiana, it was partly cloudy, with a temperature of 79 at St. Louis and 72 at Cincinnati. At Louisville, it was mostly cloudy, with a temperature of 76. It was cloudy, with a temperature of 72 at Chicago, 72 at Champaign, and 74 at Dayton. Once again, at Indianapolis, it was 75 degrees with mostly cloudy skies. This is NOAA All Hazards Radio KEC 74 in Indianapolis. And now a look at your forecast for Indianapolis and central Indiana. Rest of tonight. Mostly cloudy. Scattered showers and thunderstorms early this morning, then scattered showers with isolated thunderstorms toward daybreak. Near steady temperature in the lower 70s. South winds 5 to 10 miles an hour. Gusts up to 20 miles an hour toward daybreak. Chance of rain 50%. For Tuesday, mostly cloudy with scattered showers and thunderstorms. Humid with highs in the mid-80s. Southwest winds around 10 miles an hour with gusts up to 20 miles an hour. Chance of rain 50%. Tuesday night, partly cloudy through the late overnight, then becoming mostly cloudy. Scattered showers and thunderstorms. Humid with lows in the lower 70s. Southwest winds 5 to 10 miles an hour. Chance of rain 50%. For Wednesday, partly cloudy through early afternoon, then clearing. Humid with highs in the upper 80s. Southwest winds 10 to 15 miles an hour with gusts up to 25 miles an hour. Once again, the forecast for rest of tonight. Mostly cloudy. Scattered showers and thunderstorms early this morning, then scattered showers with isolated thunderstorms toward daybreak. Near steady temperature in the lower 70s. South winds 5 to 10 miles an hour. Gusts up to 20 miles an hour toward daybreak. Chance of rain 50%. The current time is 1:09 a.m. Eastern Daylight Time. Taking a look at the 3-7 day forecast for Indianapolis and central Indiana. Wednesday night, mostly clear through the late overnight, then partly cloudy with scattered showers with isolated thunderstorms toward daybreak. Humid with lows in the mid-70s. Southwest winds around 10 miles an hour with gusts up to 20 miles an hour. Chance of rain 30%. For Thursday, partly cloudy with isolated showers and thunderstorms. Hot with highs around 90. Chance of rain 20%. Thursday night, partly cloudy with scattered showers and thunderstorms. Lows in the lower 70s. Chance of rain 50%. For Friday, partly cloudy. A slight chance of showers and thunderstorms through early afternoon. Highs in the lower 80s. Chance of rain 20%. Friday night and Saturday, mostly clear. Lows in the lower 60s. Highs in the mid-80s. For Saturday night and Sunday, partly cloudy with a chance of showers and thunderstorms. Lows in the mid-60s. Highs in the lower 80s. Chance of rain 40%. Sunday night and Monday, partly cloudy with a chance of showers with a slight chance of thunderstorms. Lows around 60. Highs in the upper 70s. Chance of rain 30%.
The 8 to 14 day outlook for Tuesday, June 16 through Monday, June 22 calls for temperatures to be below normal and precipitation to be above normal. Normal highs for the period are between 80 and 85 degrees, and normal lows are between 60 and 65. The normal precipitation total for the 7 days is around 1.00 inches. At 1 a.m., at Indianapolis, it was mostly cloudy. The temperature was 75 degrees, the dew point 71, and the relative humidity 87%. The wind was southeast at 14 miles an hour. The barometric pressure was 30.02 inches and steady. Around central Indiana, it was partly cloudy, with a temperature of 73 at Anderson, 75 at Muncie, and 74 at Shelbyville. It was mostly cloudy, with a temperature of 74 at Zionsville and 75 at Eagle Creek Air Park. Elsewhere across Indiana, skies ranged from mostly cloudy to cloudy. It was 74 at South Bend, 74 at Fort Wayne, and 74 at Lafayette. Terre Haute reported 75, Bloomington reported 74, and Evansville reported 73. Just outside Indiana, at St. Louis, it was partly cloudy, with a temperature of 78. It was mostly cloudy, with a temperature of 72 at Champaign, 74 at Dayton, and 71 at Cincinnati. It was cloudy, with a temperature of 72 at Chicago, and 75 at Louisville. Once again, at Indianapolis, it was 75 degrees with mostly cloudy skies. This is NOAA All Hazards Radio KEC 74 in Indianapolis. And now a look at your forecast for Indianapolis and central Indiana. Rest of tonight. Mostly cloudy. Scattered showers and thunderstorms early this morning, then scattered showers with isolated thunderstorms toward daybreak. Near steady temperature in the lower 70s. South winds 5 to 10 miles an hour. Gusts up to 20 miles an hour toward daybreak. Chance of rain 50%. For Tuesday. Mostly cloudy with scattered showers and thunderstorms. Humid with highs in the mid-80s. Southwest winds around 10 miles an hour with gusts up to 20 miles an hour. Chance of rain 50%. Tuesday night. Partly cloudy through the late overnight, then becoming mostly cloudy. Scattered showers and thunderstorms. Humid with lows in the lower 70s. Southwest winds 5 to 10 miles an hour. Chance of rain 50%. For Wednesday, partly cloudy through early afternoon, then clearing. Humid with highs in the upper 80s. Southwest winds 10 to 15 miles an hour with gusts up to 25 miles an hour. Once again, the forecast for rest of tonight. Mostly cloudy. Scattered showers and thunderstorms early this morning, then scattered showers with isolated thunderstorms toward daybreak. Near steady temperature in the lower 70s. South winds 5 to 10 miles an hour. Gusts up to 20 miles an hour toward daybreak. Chance of rain 50%. Taking a look at the 3 through 7 day forecast for Indianapolis and central Indiana. Wednesday night. Mostly clear through the late overnight, then partly cloudy with scattered showers with isolated thunderstorms toward daybreak. Humid with lows in the mid-70s. Southwest winds around 10 miles an hour with gusts up to 20 miles an hour. Chance of rain 30%. For Thursday, partly cloudy with isolated showers and thunderstorms. Hot with highs around 90. Chance of rain 20%. Thursday night, partly cloudy with scattered showers and thunderstorms. Lows in the lower 70s. Chance of rain 50%. For Friday, partly cloudy. A slight chance of showers and thunderstorms through early afternoon. Highs in the lower 80s. Chance of rain 20%. Friday night and Saturday. Mostly clear. Lows in the lower 60s. Highs in the mid-80s. For Saturday night and Sunday. Partly cloudy with a chance of showers and thunderstorms. Lows in the mid-60s. Highs in the lower 80s. Chance of rain 40%. Sunday night and Monday. Partly cloudy with a chance of showers with a slight chance of thunderstorms. Lows around 60. Highs in the upper 70s. Chance of rain 30%.
the 8 to 14 day outlook for Tuesday, June 16 through Monday, June 22nd, calls for temperatures to be below normal and precipitation to be above normal. Normal highs for the period are between 80 and 85 degrees, and normal lows are between 60 and 65. The normal precipitation total for the 7 days is around 1.00 inches. At 1 a.m., at Indianapolis, it was mostly cloudy. The temperature was 75 degrees, the dew point 71, and the relative humidity 87%. The wind was southeast at 14 miles an hour. The barometric pressure was 30.02 inches and steady. Around central Indiana, it was partly cloudy, with a temperature of 73 at Anderson, 75 at Muncie, and 74 at Shelbyville. It was mostly cloudy, with a temperature of 74 at Zionsville, and 75 at Eagle Creek Air Park. Elsewhere across Indiana, skies ranged from mostly cloudy to cloudy. It was 74 at South Bend, 74 at Fort Wayne, and 74 at Lafayette. Terre Haute reported 75, Bloomington reported 74, and Evansville reported 73. Just outside Indiana, at St. Louis, it was partly cloudy, with a temperature of 78. It was mostly cloudy, with a temperature of 72 at Champaign, 74 at Dayton, and 71 at Cincinnati. It was cloudy, with a temperature of 72 at Chicago, and 75 at Louisville. Once again, at Indianapolis, it was 75 degrees with mostly cloudy skies. This is NOAA All Hazards Radio KEC 74 in Indianapolis. And now a look at your forecast for Indianapolis and central Indiana. Rest of tonight. Mostly cloudy. Scattered showers and thunderstorms early this morning, then scattered showers with isolated thunderstorms toward daybreak. Near steady temperature in the lower 70s. South winds 5 to 10 miles an hour. Gusts up to 20 miles an hour toward daybreak. Chance of rain 50%. For Tuesday. Mostly cloudy with scattered showers and thunderstorms. Humid with highs in the mid-80s. Southwest winds around 10 miles an hour with gusts up to 20 miles an hour. Chance of rain 50%. Tuesday night. Partly cloudy through the late overnight, then becoming mostly cloudy. Scattered showers and thunderstorms. Humid with lows in the lower 70s. Southwest winds 5 to 10 miles an hour. Chance of rain 50%. For Wednesday, partly cloudy through early afternoon, then clearing. Humid with highs in the upper 80s. Southwest winds 10 to 15 miles an hour with gusts up to 25 miles an hour. Once again, the forecast for rest of tonight. Mostly cloudy. Scattered showers and thunderstorms early this morning, then scattered showers with isolated thunderstorms toward daybreak. Near steady temperature in the lower 70s. South winds 5 to 10 miles an hour. Gusts up to 20 miles an hour toward daybreak. Chance of rain 50%. Now here is the hazardous weather outlook for central Indiana. For the period through tonight, showers and thunderstorms are expected this afternoon into the overnight hours. Severe storms are not expected. Storms may produce heavy rain, resulting in localized flooding. Lightning is a threat from any thunderstorm. And now the extended outlook for the period Tuesday through Sunday. Daily chances for storms through Friday. It is too early to determine if storms will be severe. Spotter information statement. Spotter activation is not anticipated. Taking a look at the 3 through 7 day forecast for Indianapolis and central Indiana. Wednesday night. Mostly clear through the late overnight, then partly cloudy with scattered showers with isolated thunderstorms toward daybreak. Humid with lows in the mid-70s. Southwest winds around 10 miles an hour with gusts up to 20 miles an hour. Chance of rain 30%. For Thursday, partly cloudy with isolated showers and thunderstorms. Hot with highs around 90. Chance of rain 20%. Thursday night, partly cloudy with scattered showers and thunderstorms. Lows in the lower 70s. Chance of rain 50%. For Friday, partly cloudy. A slight chance of showers and thunderstorms through early afternoon.
Highs in the lower 80s. Chance of rain 20%. Friday night and Saturday. Mostly clear. Lows in the lower 60s. Highs in the mid 80s. For Saturday night and Sunday. Partly cloudy with a chance of showers and thunderstorms. Lows in the mid 60s. Highs in the lower 80s. Chance of rain 40%. Sunday night and Monday. Partly cloudy with a chance of showers with a slight chance of thunderstorms. Lows around 60. Highs in the upper 70s. Chance of rain 30%. The 8 to 14 day outlook for Tuesday, June 16 through Monday, June 22 calls for temperatures to be below normal and precipitation to be above normal. Normal highs for the period are between 80 and 85 degrees, and normal lows are between 60 and 65. The normal precipitation total for the 7 days is around 1.00 inches. At 1 a.m., at Indianapolis, it was mostly cloudy. The temperature was 75 degrees, the dew point 71, and the relative humidity 87%. The wind was southeast at 14 miles an hour. The barometric pressure was 30.02 inches and steady. Around central Indiana, it was partly cloudy, with a temperature of 73 at Anderson, 75 at Muncie, and 74 at Shelbyville. It was mostly cloudy, with a temperature of 74 at Zionsville, and 75 at Eagle Creek Air Park. Elsewhere across Indiana, skies ranged from mostly cloudy to cloudy. It was 74 at South Bend, 74 at Fort Wayne, and 74 at Lafayette. Terre Haute reported 75, Bloomington reported 74, and Evansville reported 73. Just outside Indiana, at St. Louis, it was partly cloudy, with a temperature of 78. It was mostly cloudy, with a temperature of 72 at Champaign, 74 at Dayton, and 71 at Cincinnati. It was cloudy, with a temperature of 72 at Chicago, and 75 at Louisville. Once again, at Indianapolis, it was 75 degrees with mostly cloudy skies. The current time is 1:23 a.m. Eastern Daylight Time. This is NOAA All Hazards Radio KEC 74 in Indianapolis. And now a look at your forecast for Indianapolis and central Indiana. Rest of tonight. Mostly cloudy. Scattered showers and thunderstorms early this morning, then scattered showers with isolated thunderstorms toward daybreak. Near steady temperature in the lower 70s. South winds 5 to 10 miles an hour. Gusts up to 20 miles an hour toward daybreak. Chance of rain 50%. For Tuesday. Mostly cloudy with scattered showers and thunderstorms. Humid with highs in the mid-80s. Southwest winds around 10 miles an hour with gusts up to 20 miles an hour. Chance of rain 50%. Tuesday night. Partly cloudy through the late overnight, then becoming mostly cloudy. Scattered showers and thunderstorms. Humid with lows in the lower 70s. Southwest winds 5 to 10 miles an hour. Chance of rain 50%. For Wednesday. Partly cloudy through early afternoon, then clearing. Humid with highs in the upper 80s. Southwest winds 10 to 15 miles an hour with gusts up to 25 miles an hour. Once again, the forecast for rest of tonight. Mostly cloudy. Scattered showers and thunderstorms early this morning, then scattered showers with isolated thunderstorms toward daybreak. Near steady temperature in the lower 70s. South winds 5 to 10 miles an hour. Gusts up to 20 miles an hour toward daybreak. Chance of rain 50%. Taking a look at the 3 through 7 day forecast for Indianapolis and central Indiana. Wednesday night. Mostly clear through the late overnight, then partly cloudy with scattered showers with isolated thunderstorms toward daybreak. Humid with lows in the mid-70s. Southwest winds around 10 miles an hour with gusts up to 20 miles an hour. Chance of rain 30%. For Thursday. Partly cloudy with isolated showers and thunderstorms. Hot with highs around 90. Chance of rain 20%. Thursday night. Partly cloudy with scattered showers and thunderstorms. Lows in the lower 70s. Chance of rain 50%. For Friday.
partly cloudy. A slight chance of showers and thunderstorms through early afternoon. Highs in the lower 80s. Chance of rain 20%. Friday night and Saturday. Mostly clear. Lows in the lower 60s. Highs in the mid 80s. For Saturday night and Sunday. Partly cloudy with a chance of showers and thunderstorms. Lows in the mid 60s. Highs in the lower 80s. Chance of rain 40%. Sunday night and Monday. Partly cloudy with a chance of showers with a slight chance of thunderstorms. Lows around 60. Highs in the upper 70s. Chance of rain 30%. The 8 to 14 day outlook for Tuesday, June 16 through Monday, June 22 calls for temperatures to be below normal and precipitation to be above normal. Normal highs for the period are between 80 and 85 degrees, and normal lows are between 60 and 65. The normal precipitation total for the 7 days is around 1.00 inches. At 1 a.m., at Indianapolis, it was mostly cloudy. The temperature was 75 degrees, the dew point 71, and the relative humidity 87%. The wind was southeast at 14 miles an hour. The barometric pressure was 30.02 inches and steady. Around central Indiana, it was partly cloudy, with a temperature of 73 at Anderson, 75 at Muncie, and 74 at Shelbyville. It was mostly cloudy, with a temperature of 74 at Zionsville and 75 at Eagle Creek Air Park. Elsewhere across Indiana, skies ranged from mostly cloudy to cloudy. It was 74 at South Bend, 74 at Fort Wayne, and 74 at Lafayette. Terre Haute reported 75, Bloomington reported 74, and Evansville reported 73. Just outside Indiana, at St. Louis, it was partly cloudy, with a temperature of 78. It was mostly cloudy, with a temperature of 72 at Champaign, 74 at Dayton, and 71 at Cincinnati. It was cloudy, with a temperature of 72 at Chicago, and 75 at Louisville. Once again, at Indianapolis, it was 75 degrees with mostly cloudy skies. This is NOAA All Hazards Radio KEC 74 in Indianapolis. And now a look at your forecast for Indianapolis and central Indiana. Rest of tonight. Mostly cloudy. Scattered showers and thunderstorms early this morning, then scattered showers with isolated thunderstorms toward daybreak. Near steady temperature in the lower 70s. South winds 5 to 10 miles an hour. Gusts up to 20 miles an hour toward daybreak. Chance of rain 50%. For Tuesday. Mostly cloudy with scattered showers and thunderstorms. Humid with highs in the mid-80s. Southwest winds around 10 miles an hour with gusts up to 20 miles an hour. Chance of rain 50%. Tuesday night. Partly cloudy through the late overnight, then becoming mostly cloudy. Scattered showers and thunderstorms. Humid with lows in the lower 70s. Southwest winds 5 to 10 miles an hour. Chance of rain 50%. For Wednesday, partly cloudy through early afternoon, then clearing. Humid with highs in the upper 80s. Southwest winds 10 to 15 miles an hour with gusts up to 25 miles an hour. Once again, the forecast for rest of tonight. Mostly cloudy. Scattered showers and thunderstorms early this morning, then scattered showers with isolated thunderstorms toward daybreak. Near steady temperature in the lower 70s. South winds 5 to 10 miles an hour. Gusts up to 20 miles an hour toward daybreak. Chance of rain 50%. Taking a look at the 3 through 7 day forecast for Indianapolis and central Indiana. Wednesday night. Mostly clear through the late overnight, then partly cloudy with scattered showers with isolated thunderstorms toward daybreak. Humid with lows in the mid-70s. Southwest winds around 10 miles an hour with gusts up to 20 miles an hour. Chance of rain 30%. For Thursday, partly cloudy with isolated showers and thunderstorms. Hot with highs around 90. Chance of rain 20%. Thursday night, partly cloudy with scattered showers and thunderstorms. Lows in the lower 70s. Chance of rain 50%.
for Friday. Partly cloudy. A slight chance of showers and thunderstorms through early afternoon. Highs in the lower 80s. Chance of rain 20%. Friday night and Saturday. Mostly clear. Lows in the lower 60s. Highs in the mid 80s. For Saturday night and Sunday. Partly cloudy with a chance of showers and thunderstorms. Lows in the mid 60s. Highs in the lower 80s. Chance of rain 40%. Sunday night and Monday. Partly cloudy with a chance of showers with a slight chance of thunderstorms. Lows around 60. Highs in the upper 70s. Chance of rain 30%. The 8 to 14 day outlook for Tuesday, June 16 through Monday, June 22 calls for temperatures to be below normal and precipitation to be above normal. Normal highs for the period are between 80 and 85 degrees, and normal lows are between 60 and 65. The normal precipitation total for the 7 days is around 1.00 inches. At 1 a.m., at Indianapolis, it was mostly cloudy. The temperature was 75 degrees, the dew point 71, and the relative humidity 87%. The wind was southeast at 14 miles an hour. The barometric pressure was 30.02 inches and steady. Around central Indiana, it was partly cloudy, with a temperature of 73 at Anderson, 75 at Muncie, and 74 at Shelbyville. It was mostly cloudy, with a temperature of 74 at Zionsville, and 75 at Eagle Creek Air Park. Elsewhere across Indiana, skies ranged from mostly cloudy to cloudy. It was 74 at South Bend, 74 at Fort Wayne, and 74 at Lafayette. Terre Haute reported 75, Bloomington reported 74, and Evansville reported 73. Just outside Indiana, at St. Louis, it was partly cloudy, with a temperature of 78. It was mostly cloudy, with a temperature of 72 at Champaign, 74 at Dayton, and 71 at Cincinnati. It was cloudy, with a temperature of 72 at Chicago, and 75 at Louisville. Once again, at Indianapolis, it was 75 degrees with mostly cloudy skies. This is NOAA All Hazards Radio KEC 74 in Indianapolis. And now a look at your forecast for Indianapolis and central Indiana. Rest of tonight. Mostly cloudy. Scattered showers and thunderstorms early this morning, then scattered showers with isolated thunderstorms toward daybreak. Near steady temperature in the lower 70s. South winds 5 to 10 miles an hour. Gusts up to 20 miles an hour toward daybreak. Chance of rain 50%. For Tuesday. Mostly cloudy with scattered showers and thunderstorms. Humid with highs in the mid-80s. Southwest winds around 10 miles an hour with gusts up to 20 miles an hour. Chance of rain 50%. Tuesday night. Partly cloudy through the late overnight, then becoming mostly cloudy. Scattered showers and thunderstorms. Humid with lows in the lower 70s. Southwest winds 5 to 10 miles an hour. Chance of rain 50%. For Wednesday. Partly cloudy through early afternoon, then clearing. Humid with highs in the upper 80s. Southwest winds 10 to 15 miles an hour with gusts up to 25 miles an hour. Once again, the forecast for rest of tonight. Mostly cloudy. Scattered showers and thunderstorms early this morning, then scattered showers with isolated thunderstorms toward daybreak. Near steady temperature in the lower 70s. South winds 5 to 10 miles an hour. Gusts up to 20 miles an hour toward daybreak. Chance of rain 50%. Taking a look at the 3 through 7 day forecast for Indianapolis and central Indiana. Wednesday night. Mostly clear through the late overnight, then partly cloudy with scattered showers with isolated thunderstorms toward daybreak. Humid with lows in the mid-70s. Southwest winds around 10 miles an hour with gusts up to 20 miles an hour. Chance of rain 30%. For Thursday. Partly cloudy with isolated showers and thunderstorms. Hot with highs around 90. Chance of rain 20%. Thursday night. Partly cloudy with scattered showers and thunderstorms. Lows in the lower 70s.
chance of rain 50%. For Friday, partly cloudy. A slight chance of showers and thunderstorms through early afternoon. Highs in the lower 80s. Chance of rain 20%. Friday night and Saturday, mostly clear. Lows in the lower 60s. Highs in the mid 80s. For Saturday night and Sunday, partly cloudy with a chance of showers and thunderstorms. Lows in the mid 60s. Highs in the lower 80s. Chance of rain 40%. Sunday night and Monday, partly cloudy with a chance of showers with a slight chance of thunderstorms. Lows around 60. Highs in the upper 70s. Chance of rain 30%. The 8 to 14 day outlook for Tuesday, June 16 through Monday, June 22, calls for temperatures to be below normal and precipitation to be above normal. Normal highs for the period are between 80 and 85 degrees, and normal lows are between 60 and 65. The normal precipitation total for the 7 days is around 1.00 inches. At 1 a.m., at Indianapolis, it was mostly cloudy. The temperature was 75 degrees, the dew point 71, and the relative humidity 87%. The wind was southeast at 14 miles an hour. The barometric pressure was 30.02 inches and steady. Around central Indiana, it was partly cloudy, with a temperature of 73 at Anderson, 75 at Muncie, and 74 at Shelbyville. It was mostly cloudy, with a temperature of 74 at Zionsville and 75 at Eagle Creek Air Park. Elsewhere across Indiana, skies ranged from mostly cloudy to cloudy. It was 74 at South Bend, 74 at Fort Wayne, and 74 at Lafayette. Terre Haute reported 75, Bloomington reported 74, and Evansville reported 73. Just outside Indiana, at St. Louis, it was partly cloudy, with a temperature of 78. It was mostly cloudy, with a temperature of 72 at Champaign, 74 at Dayton, and 71 at Cincinnati. It was cloudy, with a temperature of 72 at Chicago, and 75 at Louisville. Once again, at Indianapolis, it was 75 degrees with mostly cloudy skies. The current time is 1:38 a.m. Eastern Daylight Time. This is NOAA All Hazards Radio KEC 74 in Indianapolis. And now a look at your forecast for Indianapolis and central Indiana. Rest of tonight. Mostly cloudy. Scattered showers and thunderstorms early this morning, then scattered showers with isolated thunderstorms toward daybreak. Near steady temperature in the lower 70s. South winds 5 to 10 miles an hour. Gusts up to 20 miles an hour toward daybreak. Chance of rain 50%. For Tuesday, mostly cloudy with scattered showers and thunderstorms. Humid with highs in the mid-80s. Southwest winds around 10 miles an hour with gusts up to 20 miles an hour. Chance of rain 50%. Tuesday night, partly cloudy through the late overnight, then becoming mostly cloudy. Scattered showers and thunderstorms. Humid with lows in the lower 70s. Southwest winds 5 to 10 miles an hour. Chance of rain 50%. For Wednesday, partly cloudy through early afternoon, then clearing. Humid with highs in the upper 80s. Southwest winds 10 to 15 miles an hour with gusts up to 25 miles an hour. Once again, the forecast for rest of tonight. Mostly cloudy. Scattered showers and thunderstorms early this morning, then scattered showers with isolated thunderstorms toward daybreak. Near steady temperature in the lower 70s. South winds 5 to 10 miles an hour. Gusts up to 20 miles an hour toward daybreak. Chance of rain 50%. Now here is the hazardous weather outlook for central Indiana. For the period through tonight, showers and thunderstorms are expected this afternoon into the overnight hours. Severe storms are not expected. Storms may produce heavy rain, resulting in localized flooding. Lightning is a threat from any thunderstorm. And now the extended outlook for the period Tuesday through Sunday. Daily chances for storms through Friday. It is too early to determine if storms will be severe. Spotter information statement. Spotter activation is not anticipated.
taking a look at the 3-7 day forecast for Indianapolis and central Indiana. Wednesday night, mostly clear through the late overnight, then partly cloudy with scattered showers with isolated thunderstorms toward daybreak. Humid with lows in the mid-70s. Southwest winds around 10 miles an hour with gusts up to 20 miles an hour. Chance of rain 30%. For Thursday, partly cloudy with isolated showers and thunderstorms. Hot with highs around 90. Chance of rain 20%. Thursday night, partly cloudy with scattered showers and thunderstorms. Lows in the lower 70s. Chance of rain 50%. For Friday, partly cloudy. A slight chance of showers and thunderstorms through early afternoon. Highs in the lower 80s. Chance of rain 20%. Friday night and Saturday, mostly clear. Lows in the lower 60s. Highs in the mid 80s. For Saturday night and Sunday, partly cloudy with a chance of showers and thunderstorms. Lows in the mid 60s. Highs in the lower 80s. Chance of rain 40%. Sunday night and Monday, partly cloudy with a chance of showers with a slight chance of thunderstorms. Lows around 60. Highs in the upper 70s. Chance of rain 30%. The 8-14 day outlook for Tuesday, June 16 through Monday, June 22, calls for temperatures to be below normal and precipitation to be above normal. Normal highs for the period are between 80 and 85 degrees, and normal lows are between 60 and 65. The normal precipitation total for the 7 days is around 1.00 inches. At 1 a.m., at Indianapolis, it was mostly cloudy. The temperature was 75 degrees, the dew point 71, and the relative humidity 87%. The wind was southeast at 14 miles an hour. The barometric pressure was 30.02 inches and steady. Around central Indiana, it was partly cloudy, with a temperature of 73 at Anderson, 75 at Muncie, and 74 at Shelbyville. It was mostly cloudy, with a temperature of 74 at Zionsville and 75 at Eagle Creek Air Park. Elsewhere across Indiana, skies ranged from mostly cloudy to cloudy. It was 74 at South Bend, 74 at Fort Wayne, and 74 at Lafayette. Terre Haute reported 75, Bloomington reported 74, and Evansville reported 73. Just outside Indiana, at St. Louis, it was partly cloudy, with a temperature of 78. It was mostly cloudy, with a temperature of 72 at Champaign, 74 at Dayton, and 71 at Cincinnati. It was cloudy, with a temperature of 72 at Chicago, and 75 at Louisville. Once again, at Indianapolis, it was 75 degrees with mostly cloudy skies. This is NOAA All Hazards Radio KEC 74 in Indianapolis. And now a look at your forecast for Indianapolis and central Indiana. Rest of tonight. Mostly cloudy. Scattered showers and thunderstorms early this morning, then scattered showers with isolated thunderstorms toward daybreak. Near steady temperature in the lower 70s. South winds 5 to 10 miles an hour. Gusts up to 20 miles an hour toward daybreak. Chance of rain 50%. For Tuesday, mostly cloudy with scattered showers and thunderstorms. Humid with highs in the mid-80s. Southwest winds around 10 miles an hour with gusts up to 20 miles an hour. Chance of rain 50%. Tuesday night, partly cloudy through the late overnight, then becoming mostly cloudy. Scattered showers and thunderstorms. Humid with lows in the lower 70s. Southwest winds 5 to 10 miles an hour. Chance of rain 50%. For Wednesday, partly cloudy through early afternoon, then clearing. Humid with highs in the upper 80s. Southwest winds 10 to 15 miles an hour with gusts up to 25 miles an hour. Once again, the forecast for rest of tonight. Mostly cloudy. Scattered showers and thunderstorms early this morning, then scattered showers with isolated thunderstorms toward daybreak. Near steady temperature in the lower 70s. South winds 5 to 10 miles an hour. Gusts up to 20 miles an hour toward daybreak. Chance of rain 50%.
taking a look at the 3-7 day forecast for Indianapolis and central Indiana. Wednesday night, mostly clear through the late overnight, then partly cloudy with scattered showers with isolated thunderstorms toward daybreak. Humid with lows in the mid-70s. Southwest winds around 10 miles an hour with gusts up to 20 miles an hour. Chance of rain 30%. For Thursday, partly cloudy with isolated showers and thunderstorms. Hot with highs around 90. Chance of rain 20%. Thursday night, partly cloudy with scattered showers and thunderstorms. Lows in the lower 70s. Chance of rain 50%. For Friday, partly cloudy. A slight chance of showers and thunderstorms through early afternoon. Highs in the lower 80s. Chance of rain 20%. Friday night and Saturday, mostly clear. Lows in the lower 60s. Highs in the mid 80s. For Saturday night and Sunday, partly cloudy with a chance of showers and thunderstorms. Lows in the mid 60s. Highs in the lower 80s. Chance of rain 40%. Sunday night and Monday, partly cloudy with a chance of showers with a slight chance of thunderstorms. Lows around 60. Highs in the upper 70s. Chance of rain 30%. The 8-14 day outlook for Tuesday, June 16 through Monday, June 22, calls for temperatures to be below normal and precipitation to be above normal. Normal highs for the period are between 80 and 85 degrees, and normal lows are between 60 and 65. The normal precipitation total for the 7 days is around 1.00 inches. At 1 a.m., at Indianapolis, it was mostly cloudy. The temperature was 75 degrees, the dew point 71, and the relative humidity 87%. The wind was southeast at 14 miles an hour. The barometric pressure was 30.02 inches and steady. Around central Indiana, it was partly cloudy, with a temperature of 73 at Anderson, 75 at Muncie, and 74 at Shelbyville. It was mostly cloudy, with a temperature of 74 at Zionsville and 75 at Eagle Creek Air Park. Elsewhere across Indiana, skies ranged from mostly cloudy to cloudy. It was 74 at South Bend, 74 at Fort Wayne, and 74 at Lafayette. Terre Haute reported 75, Bloomington reported 74, and Evansville reported 73. Just outside Indiana, at St. Louis, it was partly cloudy, with a temperature of 78. It was mostly cloudy, with a temperature of 72 at Champaign, 74 at Dayton, and 71 at Cincinnati. It was cloudy, with a temperature of 72 at Chicago, and 75 at Louisville. Once again, at Indianapolis, it was 75 degrees with mostly cloudy skies. This is NOAA All Hazards Radio KEC 74 in Indianapolis. And now a look at your forecast for Indianapolis and central Indiana. Rest of tonight. Mostly cloudy. Scattered showers and thunderstorms early this morning, then scattered showers with isolated thunderstorms toward daybreak. Near steady temperature in the lower 70s. South winds 5 to 10 miles an hour. Gusts up to 20 miles an hour toward daybreak. Chance of rain 50%. For Tuesday, mostly cloudy with scattered showers and thunderstorms. Humid with highs in the mid-80s. Southwest winds around 10 miles an hour with gusts up to 20 miles an hour. Chance of rain 50%. Tuesday night, partly cloudy through the late overnight, then becoming mostly cloudy. Scattered showers and thunderstorms. Humid with lows in the lower 70s. Southwest winds 5 to 10 miles an hour. Chance of rain 50%. For Wednesday, partly cloudy through early afternoon, then clearing. Humid with highs in the upper 80s. Southwest winds 10 to 15 miles an hour with gusts up to 25 miles an hour. Once again, the forecast for rest of tonight. Mostly cloudy. Scattered showers and thunderstorms early this morning, then scattered showers with isolated thunderstorms toward daybreak. Near steady temperature in the lower 70s. South winds 5 to 10 miles an hour. Gusts up to 20 miles an hour toward daybreak. Chance of rain 50%.
taking a look at the 3-7 day forecast for Indianapolis and central Indiana. Wednesday night, mostly clear through the late overnight, then partly cloudy with scattered showers with isolated thunderstorms toward daybreak. Humid with lows in the mid-70s. Southwest winds around 10 miles an hour with gusts up to 20 miles an hour. Chance of rain 30%. For Thursday, partly cloudy with isolated showers and thunderstorms. Hot with highs around 90. Chance of rain 20%. Thursday night, partly cloudy with scattered showers and thunderstorms. Lows in the lower 70s. Chance of rain 50%. For Friday, partly cloudy. A slight chance of showers and thunderstorms through early afternoon. Highs in the lower 80s. Chance of rain 20%. Friday night and Saturday, mostly clear. Lows in the lower 60s. Highs in the mid-80s. For Saturday night and Sunday, partly cloudy with a chance of showers and thunderstorms. Lows in the mid-60s. Highs in the lower 80s. Chance of rain 40%. Sunday night and Monday, partly cloudy with a chance of showers with a slight chance of thunderstorms. Lows around 60. Highs in the upper 70s. Chance of rain 30%. The 8-14 day outlook for Tuesday, June 16 through Monday, June 22nd, calls for temperatures to be below normal and precipitation to be above normal. Normal highs for the period are between 80 and 85 degrees, and normal lows are between 60 and 65. The normal precipitation total for the 7 days is around 1.00 inches. The current time is 1:53 a.m. Eastern Daylight Time. At 1 a.m. at Indianapolis, it was mostly cloudy. The temperature was 75 degrees, the dew point 71, and the relative humidity 87%. The wind was southeast at 14 miles an hour. The barometric pressure was 30.02 inches and steady. Around central Indiana, it was partly cloudy, with a temperature of 73 at Anderson, 75 at Muncie, and 74 at Shelbyville. It was mostly cloudy, with a temperature of 74 at Zionsville, and 75 at Eagle Creek Air Park. Elsewhere across Indiana, skies ranged from mostly cloudy to cloudy. It was 74 at South Bend, 74 at Fort Wayne, and 74 at Lafayette. Terre Haute reported 75, Bloomington reported 74, and Evansville reported 73. Just outside Indiana, at St. Louis, it was partly cloudy, with a temperature of 78. It was mostly cloudy, with a temperature of 72 at Champaign, 74 at Dayton, and 71 at Cincinnati. It was cloudy, with a temperature of 72 at Chicago, and 75 at Louisville. Once again, at Indianapolis, it was 75 degrees with mostly cloudy skies. This is NOAA All Hazards Radio KEC 74 in Indianapolis. And now a look at your forecast for Indianapolis and central Indiana. Rest of tonight. Mostly cloudy. Scattered showers and thunderstorms early this morning, then scattered showers with isolated thunderstorms toward daybreak. Near steady temperature in the lower 70s. South winds 5 to 10 miles an hour. Gusts up to 20 miles an hour toward daybreak. Chance of rain 50%. For Tuesday, mostly cloudy with scattered showers and thunderstorms. Humid with highs in the mid-80s. Southwest winds around 10 miles an hour with gusts up to 20 miles an hour. Chance of rain 50%. Tuesday night, partly cloudy through the late overnight, then becoming mostly cloudy. Scattered showers and thunderstorms. Humid with lows in the lower 70s. Southwest winds 5 to 10 miles an hour. Chance of rain 50%. For Wednesday, partly cloudy through early afternoon, then clearing. Humid with highs in the upper 80s. Southwest winds 10 to 15 miles an hour with gusts up to 25 miles an hour. Once again, the forecast for rest of tonight. Mostly cloudy. Scattered showers and thunderstorms early this morning, then scattered showers with isolated thunderstorms toward daybreak. Near steady temperature in the lower 70s. South winds 5 to 10 miles an hour.
Gusts up to 20 miles an hour toward daybreak. Chance of rain 50%. Taking a look at the 3-7 day forecast for Indianapolis and central Indiana. Wednesday night. Mostly clear through the late overnight, then partly cloudy with scattered showers with isolated thunderstorms toward daybreak. Humid with lows in the mid-70s. Southwest winds around 10 miles an hour with gusts up to 20 miles an hour. Chance of rain 30%. For Thursday, partly cloudy with isolated showers and thunderstorms. Hot with highs around 90. Chance of rain 20%. Thursday night, partly cloudy with scattered showers and thunderstorms. Lows in the lower 70s. Chance of rain 50%. For Friday, partly cloudy. A slight chance of showers and thunderstorms through early afternoon. Highs in the lower 80s. Chance of rain 20%. Friday night and Saturday, mostly clear. Lows in the lower 60s. Highs in the mid 80s. For Saturday night and Sunday, partly cloudy with a chance of showers and thunderstorms. Lows in the mid 60s. Highs in the lower 80s. Chance of rain 40%. Sunday night and Monday, partly cloudy with a chance of showers with a slight chance of thunderstorms. Lows around 60. Highs in the upper 70s. Chance of rain 30%. The 8-14 day outlook for Tuesday, June 16 through Monday, June 22 calls for temperatures to be below normal and precipitation to be above normal. Normal highs for the period are between 80 and 85 degrees, and normal lows are between 60 and 65. The normal precipitation total for the 7 days is around 1.00 inches. At 1 a.m., at Indianapolis, it was mostly cloudy. The temperature was 75 degrees, the dew point 71, and the relative humidity 87%. The wind was southeast at 14 miles an hour. The barometric pressure was 30.02 inches and steady. Around central Indiana, it was partly cloudy, with a temperature of 73 at Anderson, 75 at Muncie, and 74 at Shelbyville. It was mostly cloudy, with a temperature of 74 at Zionsville and 75 at Eagle Creek Air Park. Elsewhere across Indiana, skies ranged from mostly cloudy to cloudy. It was 74 at South Bend, 74 at Fort Wayne, and 74 at Lafayette. Terre Haute reported 75, Bloomington reported 74, and Evansville reported 73. Just outside Indiana, at St. Louis, it was partly cloudy, with a temperature of 78. It was mostly cloudy, with a temperature of 72 at Champaign, 74 at Dayton, and 71 at Cincinnati. It was cloudy, with a temperature of 72 at Chicago, and 75 at Louisville. Once again, at Indianapolis, it was 75 degrees with mostly cloudy skies. Now here is the hazardous weather outlook for central Indiana. For the period through tonight, showers and thunderstorms are expected this afternoon into the overnight hours. Severe storms are not expected. Storms may produce heavy rain, resulting in localized flooding. Lightning is a threat from any thunderstorm. And now the extended outlook for the period Tuesday through Sunday. Daily chances for storms through Friday. It is too early to determine if storms will be severe. Spotter information statement. Spotter activation is not anticipated. This is NOAA All Hazards Radio KEC 74 in Indianapolis. And now a look at your forecast for Indianapolis and central Indiana. Rest of tonight. Mostly cloudy. Scattered showers and thunderstorms early this morning, then scattered showers with isolated thunderstorms toward daybreak. Near steady temperature in the lower 70s. South winds 5 to 10 miles an hour. Gusts up to 20 miles an hour toward daybreak. Chance of rain 50%. For Tuesday, mostly cloudy with scattered showers and thunderstorms. Humid with highs in the mid-80s. Southwest winds around 10 miles an hour with gusts up to 20 miles an hour. Chance of rain 50%. Tuesday night, partly cloudy through the late overnight, then becoming mostly cloudy. Scattered showers and thunderstorms. Humid with lows in the lower 70s.
southwest wind.

to 20 miles an hour toward daybreak. Chance of rain 50%. Taking a look at the 3 through 7 day forecast for Indianapolis and central Indiana. Wednesday night. Mostly clear through the late overnight, then partly cloudy with scattered showers with isolated thunderstorms toward daybreak. Humid with lows in the mid-70s. Southwest winds around 10 miles an hour with gusts up to 20 miles an hour. Chance of rain 30%. For Thursday, partly cloudy with isolated showers and thunderstorms. Hot with highs around 90. Chance of rain 20%. Thursday night, partly cloudy with scattered showers and thunderstorms. Lows in the lower 70s. Chance of rain 50%. For Friday, partly cloudy. A slight chance of showers and thunderstorms through early afternoon. Highs in the lower 80s. Chance of rain 20%. Friday night and Saturday, mostly clear. Lows in the lower 60s. Highs in the mid 80s. For Saturday night and Sunday, partly cloudy with a chance of showers and thunderstorms. Lows in the mid-60s. Highs in the lower 80s. Chance of rain 40%. Sunday night and Monday, partly cloudy with a chance of showers with a slight chance of thunderstorms. Lows around 60. Highs in the upper 70s. Chance of rain 30%. The 8 to 14 day outlook for Tuesday, June 16 through Monday, June 22nd calls for temperatures to be below normal and precipitation to be above normal. Normal highs for the period are between 80 and 85 degrees, and normal lows are between 60 and 65. The normal precipitation total for the 7 days is around 1.00 inches. At 1 a.m. at Indianapolis, it was mostly cloudy. The temperature was 75 degrees, the dew point 71, and the relative humidity 87%. The wind was southeast at 14 miles an hour. The barometric pressure was 30.02 inches and steady. Around central Indiana, it was partly cloudy, with a temperature of 73 at Anderson, 75 at Muncie, and 74 at Shelbyville. It was mostly cloudy, with a temperature of 74 at Zionsville and 75 at Eagle Creek Air Park. Elsewhere across Indiana, skies ranged from mostly cloudy to cloudy. It was 74 at South Bend, 74 at Fort Wayne, and 74 at Lafayette. Terre Haute reported 75, Bloomington reported 74, and Evansville reported 73. Just outside Indiana, at St. Louis, it was partly cloudy, with a temperature of 78. It was mostly cloudy, with a temperature of 72 at Champaign, 74 at Dayton, and 71 at Cincinnati. It was cloudy, with a temperature of 72 at Chicago, and 75 at Louisville. Once again, at Indianapolis, it was 75 degrees with mostly cloudy skies. This is NOAA All Hazards Radio KEC 74 in Indianapolis. And now a look at your forecast for Indianapolis and central Indiana. Rest of tonight. Mostly cloudy. Scattered showers and thunderstorms early this morning, then scattered showers with isolated thunderstorms toward daybreak. Near steady temperature in the lower 70s. South winds 5 to 10 miles an hour. Gusts up to 20 miles an hour toward daybreak. Chance of rain 50%. For Tuesday, mostly cloudy with scattered showers and thunderstorms. Humid with highs in the mid-80s. Southwest winds around 10 miles an hour with gusts up to 20 miles an hour. Chance of rain 50%. Tuesday night, partly cloudy through the late overnight, then becoming mostly cloudy. Scattered showers and thunderstorms. Humid with lows in the lower 70s. Southwest winds 5 to 10 miles an hour. Chance of rain 50%. For Wednesday, partly cloudy through early afternoon, then clearing. Humid with highs in the upper 80s. Southwest winds 10 to 15 miles an hour with gusts up to 25 miles an hour. Once again, the forecast for rest of tonight. Mostly cloudy. Scattered showers and thunderstorms early this morning, then scattered showers with isolated thunderstorms toward daybreak. Near steady temperature in the lower 70s. South winds 5 to 10 miles an hour.

gusts up to 20 miles an hour toward daybreak. Chance of rain 50%. Taking a look at the 3-7 day forecast for Indianapolis and central Indiana. Wednesday night. Mostly clear through the late overnight, then partly cloudy with scattered showers with isolated thunderstorms toward daybreak. Humid with lows in the mid-70s. Southwest winds around 10 miles an hour with gusts up to 20 miles an hour. Chance of rain 30%. For Thursday, partly cloudy with isolated showers and thunderstorms. Hot with highs around 90. Chance of rain 20%. Thursday night, partly cloudy with scattered showers and thunderstorms. Lows in the lower 70s. Chance of rain 50%. For Friday, partly cloudy. A slight chance of showers and thunderstorms through early afternoon. Highs in the lower 80s. Chance of rain 20%. Friday night and Saturday, mostly clear. Lows in the lower 60s. Highs in the mid 80s. For Saturday night and Sunday, partly cloudy with a chance of showers and thunderstorms. Lows in the mid 60s. Highs in the lower 80s. Chance of rain 40%. Sunday night and Monday, partly cloudy with a chance of showers with a slight chance of thunderstorms. Lows around 60. Highs in the upper 70s. Chance of rain 30%. The current time is 2:08 a.m. Eastern Daylight Time. The 8-14 day outlook for Tuesday, June 16 through Monday, June 22 calls for temperatures to be below normal and precipitation to be above normal. Normal highs for the period are between 80 and 85 degrees, and normal lows are between 60 and 65. The normal precipitation total for the 7 days is around 1.00 inches. At 1 a.m., at Indianapolis, it was mostly cloudy. The temperature was 75 degrees, the dew point 71, and the relative humidity 87%. The wind was southeast at 14 miles an hour. The barometric pressure was 30.02 inches and steady. Around central Indiana, it was partly cloudy, with a temperature of 73 at Anderson, 75 at Muncie, and 74 at Shelbyville. It was mostly cloudy, with a temperature of 74 at Zionsville, and 75 at Eagle Creek Air Park. Elsewhere across Indiana, skies ranged from mostly cloudy to cloudy. It was 74 at South Bend, 74 at Fort Wayne, and 74 at Lafayette. Terre Haute reported 75, Bloomington reported 74, and Evansville reported 73. Just outside Indiana, at St. Louis, it was partly cloudy, with a temperature of 78. It was mostly cloudy, with a temperature of 72 at Champaign, 74 at Dayton, and 71 at Cincinnati. It was cloudy, with a temperature of 72 at Chicago, and 75 at Louisville. Once again, at Indianapolis, it was 75 degrees with mostly cloudy skies. This is NOAA All Hazards Radio KEC 74 in Indianapolis. And now a look at your forecast for Indianapolis and central Indiana. Rest of tonight. Mostly cloudy. Scattered showers and thunderstorms early this morning, then scattered showers with isolated thunderstorms toward daybreak. Near steady temperature in the lower 70s. South winds 5 to 10 miles an hour. Gusts up to 20 miles an hour toward daybreak. Chance of rain 50%. For Tuesday, mostly cloudy with scattered showers and thunderstorms. Humid with highs in the mid-80s. Southwest winds around 10 miles an hour with gusts up to 20 miles an hour. Chance of rain 50%. Tuesday night, partly cloudy through the late overnight, then becoming mostly cloudy. Scattered showers and thunderstorms. Humid with lows in the lower 70s. Southwest winds 5 to 10 miles an hour. Chance of rain 50%. For Wednesday, partly cloudy through early afternoon, then clearing. Humid with highs in the upper 80s. Southwest winds 10 to 15 miles an hour with gusts up to 25 miles an hour. Once again, the forecast for rest of tonight. Mostly cloudy. Scattered showers and thunderstorms early this morning, then scattered showers with isolated thunderstorms toward daybreak.
near steady temperature in the lower 70s. South winds 5 to 10 miles an hour. Gusts up to 20 miles an hour toward daybreak. Chance of rain 50%. Taking a look at the 3-through-7-day forecast for Indianapolis and central Indiana. Wednesday night. Mostly clear through the late overnight, then partly cloudy with scattered showers with isolated thunderstorms toward daybreak. Humid with lows in the mid-70s. Southwest winds around 10 miles an hour with gusts up to 20 miles an hour. Chance of rain 30%. For Thursday. Partly cloudy with isolated showers and thunderstorms. Hot with highs around 90. Chance of rain 20%. Thursday night. Partly cloudy with scattered showers and thunderstorms. Lows in the lower 70s. Chance of rain 50%. For Friday. Partly cloudy. A slight chance of showers and thunderstorms through early afternoon. Highs in the lower 80s. Chance of rain 20%. Friday night and Saturday. Mostly clear. Lows in the lower 60s. Highs in the mid-80s. For Saturday night and Sunday. Partly cloudy with a chance of showers and thunderstorms. Lows in the mid-60s. Highs in the lower 80s. Chance of rain 40%. Sunday night and Monday. Partly cloudy with a chance of showers with a slight chance of thunderstorms. Lows around 60. Highs in the upper 70s. Chance of rain 30%. The 8 to 14 day outlook for Tuesday, June 16 through Monday, June 22 calls for temperatures to be below normal and precipitation to be above normal. Normal highs for the period are between 80 and 85 degrees, and normal lows are between 60 and 65. The normal precipitation total for the 7 days is around 1.00 inches. At 2 a.m., at Indianapolis, it was mostly cloudy. The temperature was 75 degrees, the dew point 71, and the relative humidity 87%. The wind was south at 10 miles an hour. The barometric pressure was 30.02 inches and steady. Around central Indiana, it was partly cloudy, with a temperature of 74 at Anderson, 75 at Muncie, and 74 at Shelbyville. It was mostly cloudy, with a temperature of 74 at Zionsville, and 75 at Eagle Creek Air Park. Elsewhere across Indiana, at South Bend, rain was falling, with a temperature of 74. It was mostly cloudy, with a temperature of 73 at Lafayette, and 75 at Terre Haute. It was cloudy, with a temperature of 73 at Fort Wayne, 75 at Bloomington, and 72 at Evansville. Just outside Indiana, skies ranged from mostly cloudy to cloudy. It was 72 at Chicago, 72 at Champaign, and 73 at Dayton. St. Louis reported 78, Cincinnati reported 71, and Louisville reported 74. Once again, at Indianapolis it was 75 degrees with mostly cloudy skies. This is NOAA All Hazards Radio KEC 74 in Indianapolis. And now a look at your forecast for Indianapolis and central Indiana. Rest of tonight. Mostly cloudy. Scattered showers and thunderstorms early this morning, then scattered showers with isolated thunderstorms toward daybreak. Near steady temperature in the lower 70s. South winds 5 to 10 miles an hour. Gusts up to 20 miles an hour toward daybreak. Chance of rain 50%. For Tuesday. Mostly cloudy with scattered showers and thunderstorms. Humid with highs in the mid-80s. Southwest winds around 10 miles an hour with gusts up to 20 miles an hour. Chance of rain 50%. Tuesday night. Partly cloudy through the late overnight, then becoming mostly cloudy. Scattered showers and thunderstorms. Humid with lows in the lower 70s. Southwest winds 5 to 10 miles an hour. Chance of rain 50%. For Wednesday. Partly cloudy through early afternoon, then clearing. Humid with highs in the upper 80s. Southwest winds 10 to 15 miles an hour with gusts up to 25 miles an hour. Once again, the forecast for rest of tonight. Mostly cloudy. Scattered showers and thunderstorms early this morning, then scattered showers with isolated thunderstorms toward daybreak.
near steady temperature in the lower 70s. South winds 5 to 10 miles an hour. Gusts up to 20 miles an hour toward daybreak. Chance of rain 50%. Taking a look at the 3 through 7 day forecast for Indianapolis and central Indiana. Wednesday night. Mostly clear through the late overnight, then partly cloudy with scattered showers with isolated thunderstorms toward daybreak. Humid with lows in the mid-70s. Southwest winds around 10 miles an hour with gusts up to 20 miles an hour. Chance of rain 30%. For Thursday. Partly cloudy with isolated showers and thunderstorms. Hot with highs around 90. Chance of rain 20%. Thursday night. Partly cloudy with scattered showers and thunderstorms. Lows in the lower 70s. Chance of rain 50%. For Friday. Partly cloudy. A slight chance of showers and thunderstorms through early afternoon. Highs in the lower 80s. Chance of rain 20%. Friday night and Saturday. Mostly clear. Lows in the lower 60s. Highs in the mid-80s. For Saturday night and Sunday. Partly cloudy with a chance of showers and thunderstorms. Lows in the mid-60s. Highs in the lower 80s. Chance of rain 40%. Sunday night and Monday. Partly cloudy with a chance of showers with a slight chance of thunderstorms. Lows around 60. Highs in the upper 70s. Chance of rain 30%. The 8 to 14 day outlook for Tuesday, June 16 through Monday, June 22 calls for temperatures to be below normal and precipitation to be above normal. Normal highs for the period are between 80 and 85 degrees, and normal lows are between 60 and 65. The normal precipitation total for the 7 days is around 1.00 inches. Now here is the hazardous weather outlook for central Indiana. For the period through tonight, showers and thunderstorms are expected this afternoon into the overnight hours. Severe storms are not expected. Storms may produce heavy rain, resulting in localized flooding. Lightning is a threat from any thunderstorm. And now the extended outlook for the period Tuesday through Sunday. Daily chances for storms through Friday. It is too early to determine if storms will be severe. Spotter information statement. Spotter activation is not anticipated. At 2 a.m. at Indianapolis, it was mostly cloudy. The temperature was 75 degrees, the dew point 71, and the relative humidity 87%. The wind was south at 10 miles an hour. The barometric pressure was 30.02 inches and steady. Around central Indiana, it was partly cloudy, with a temperature of 74 at Anderson, 75 at Muncie, and 74 at Shelbyville. It was mostly cloudy, with a temperature of 74 at Zionsville, and 75 at Eagle Creek Air Park. Elsewhere across Indiana, at South Bend, rain was falling, with a temperature of 74. It was mostly cloudy, with a temperature of 73 at Lafayette, and 75 at Terre Haute. It was cloudy, with a temperature of 73 at Fort Wayne, 75 at Bloomington, and 72 at Evansville. Just outside Indiana, skies ranged from mostly cloudy to cloudy. It was 72 at Chicago, 72 at Champaign, and 73 at Dayton. St. Louis reported 78, Cincinnati reported 71, and Louisville reported 74. Once again, at Indianapolis it was 75 degrees with mostly cloudy skies. This is NOAA All Hazards Radio KEC 74 in Indianapolis. And now a look at your forecast for Indianapolis and central Indiana. Rest of tonight. Mostly cloudy. Scattered showers and thunderstorms early this morning, then scattered showers with isolated thunderstorms toward daybreak. Near steady temperature in the lower 70s. South winds 5 to 10 miles an hour. Gusts up to 20 miles an hour toward daybreak. Chance of rain 50%. For Tuesday. Mostly cloudy with scattered showers and thunderstorms. Humid with highs in the mid-80s. Southwest winds around 10 miles an hour with gusts up to 20 miles an hour. Chance of rain 50%. Tuesday night. Partly cloudy through the late overnight, then becoming mostly cloudy.
scattered showers and thunderstorms. Humid with lows in the lower 70s. Southwest winds 5 to 10 miles an hour. Chance of rain 50%. For Wednesday, partly cloudy through early afternoon, then clearing. Humid with highs in the upper 80s. Southwest winds 10 to 15 miles an hour with gusts up to 25 miles an hour. Once again, the forecast for rest of tonight. Mostly cloudy. Scattered showers and thunderstorms early this morning, then scattered showers with isolated thunderstorms toward daybreak. Near steady temperature in the lower 70s. South winds 5 to 10 miles an hour. Gusts up to 20 miles an hour toward daybreak. Chance of rain 50%. Taking a look at the 3 through 7 day forecast for Indianapolis and central Indiana. Wednesday night. Mostly clear through the late overnight, then partly cloudy with scattered showers with isolated thunderstorms toward daybreak. Humid with lows in the mid-70s. Southwest winds around 10 miles an hour with gusts up to 20 miles an hour. Chance of rain 30%. For Thursday, partly cloudy with isolated showers and thunderstorms. Hot with highs around 90. Chance of rain 20%. Thursday night, partly cloudy with scattered showers and thunderstorms. Lows in the lower 70s. Chance of rain 50%. For Friday, partly cloudy. A slight chance of showers and thunderstorms through early afternoon. Highs in the lower 80s. Chance of rain 20%. Friday night and Saturday, mostly clear. Lows in the lower 60s. Highs in the mid 80s. For Saturday night and Sunday, partly cloudy with a chance of showers and thunderstorms. Lows in the mid-60s. Highs in the lower 80s. Chance of rain 40%. Sunday night and Monday, partly cloudy with a chance of showers with a slight chance of thunderstorms. Lows around 60. Highs in the upper 70s. Chance of rain 30%. The current time is 2:24 a.m. Eastern Daylight Time. The 8 to 14 day outlook for Tuesday, June 16 through Monday, June 22 calls for temperatures to be below normal and precipitation to be above normal. Normal highs for the period are between 80 and 85 degrees, and normal lows are between 60 and 65. The normal precipitation total for the 7 days is around 1.00 inches. At 2 a.m., at Indianapolis, it was mostly cloudy. The temperature was 75 degrees, the dew point 71, and the relative humidity 87%. The wind was south at 10 miles an hour. The barometric pressure was 30.02 inches and steady. Around central Indiana, it was partly cloudy, with a temperature of 74 at Anderson, 75 at Muncie, and 74 at Shelbyville. It was mostly cloudy, with a temperature of 74 at Zionsville, and 75 at Eagle Creek Air Park. Elsewhere across Indiana, at South Bend, rain was falling, with a temperature of 74. It was mostly cloudy, with a temperature of 73 at Lafayette, and 75 at Terre Haute. It was cloudy, with a temperature of 73 at Fort Wayne, 75 at Bloomington, and 72 at Evansville. Just outside Indiana, skies ranged from mostly cloudy to cloudy. It was 72 at Chicago, 72 at Champaign, and 73 at Dayton. St. Louis reported 78, Cincinnati reported 71, and Louisville reported 74. Once again, at Indianapolis it was 75 degrees with mostly cloudy skies. This is NOAA All Hazards Radio KEC 74 in Indianapolis. And now a look at your forecast for Indianapolis and central Indiana. Rest of tonight. Mostly cloudy. Scattered showers and thunderstorms early this morning, then scattered showers with isolated thunderstorms toward daybreak. Near steady temperature in the lower 70s. South winds 5 to 10 miles an hour. Gusts up to 20 miles an hour toward daybreak. Chance of rain 50%. For Tuesday, mostly cloudy with scattered showers and thunderstorms. Humid with highs in the mid-80s. Southwest winds around 10 miles an hour with gusts up to 20 miles an hour. Chance of rain 50%. Tuesday night,
partly cloudy through the late overnight, then becoming mostly cloudy. Scattered showers and thunderstorms. Humid with lows in the lower 70s. Southwest winds 5 to 10 miles an hour. Chance of rain 50%. For Wednesday, partly cloudy through early afternoon, then clearing. Humid with highs in the upper 80s. Southwest winds 10 to 15 miles an hour with gusts up to 25 miles an hour. Once again, the forecast for rest of tonight. Mostly cloudy. Scattered showers and thunderstorms early this morning, then scattered showers with isolated thunderstorms toward daybreak. Near steady temperature in the lower 70s. South winds 5 to 10 miles an hour. Gusts up to 20 miles an hour toward daybreak. Chance of rain 50%. Taking a look at the 3-7 day forecast for Indianapolis and central Indiana. Wednesday night. Mostly clear through the late overnight, then partly cloudy with scattered showers with isolated thunderstorms toward daybreak. Humid with lows in the mid-70s. Southwest winds around 10 miles an hour with gusts up to 20 miles an hour. Chance of rain 30%. For Thursday, partly cloudy with isolated showers and thunderstorms. Hot with highs around 90. Chance of rain 20%. Thursday night, partly cloudy with scattered showers and thunderstorms. Lows in the lower 70s. Chance of rain 50%. For Friday, partly cloudy. A slight chance of showers and thunderstorms through early afternoon. Highs in the lower 80s. Chance of rain 20%. Friday night and Saturday. Mostly clear. Lows in the lower 60s. Highs in the mid 80s. For Saturday night and Sunday. Partly cloudy with a chance of showers and thunderstorms. Lows in the mid 60s. Highs in the lower 80s. Chance of rain 40%. Sunday night and Monday. Partly cloudy with a chance of showers with a slight chance of thunderstorms. Lows around 60. Highs in the upper 70s. Chance of rain 30%. The 8-14 day outlook for Tuesday, June 16 through Monday, June 22 calls for temperatures to be below normal and precipitation to be above normal. Normal highs for the period are between 80 and 85 degrees, and normal lows are between 60 and 65. The normal precipitation total for the 7 days is around 1.00 inches. At 2 a.m., at Indianapolis, it was mostly cloudy. The temperature was 75 degrees, the dew point 71, and the relative humidity 87%. The wind was south at 10 miles an hour. The barometric pressure was 30.02 inches and steady. Around central Indiana, it was partly cloudy, with a temperature of 74 at Anderson, 75 at Muncie, and 74 at Shelbyville. It was mostly cloudy, with a temperature of 74 at Zionsville, and 75 at Eagle Creek Air Park. Elsewhere across Indiana, at South Bend, rain was falling, with a temperature of 74. It was mostly cloudy, with a temperature of 73 at Lafayette, and 75 at Terre Haute. It was cloudy, with a temperature of 73 at Fort Wayne, 75 at Bloomington, and 72 at Evansville. Just outside Indiana, skies ranged from mostly cloudy to cloudy. It was 72 at Chicago, 72 at Champaign, and 73 at Dayton. St. Louis reported 78, Cincinnati reported 71, and Louisville reported 74. Once again, at Indianapolis it was 75 degrees with mostly cloudy skies. This is NOAA All Hazards Radio KEC 74 in Indianapolis. And now a look at your forecast for Indianapolis and central Indiana. Rest of tonight. Mostly cloudy. Scattered showers and thunderstorms early this morning, then scattered showers with isolated thunderstorms toward daybreak. Near steady temperature in the lower 70s. South winds 5 to 10 miles an hour. Gusts up to 20 miles an hour toward daybreak. Chance of rain 50%. For Tuesday, mostly cloudy with scattered showers and thunderstorms. Humid with highs in the mid-80s. Southwest winds around 10 miles an hour with gusts up to 20 miles an hour. Chance of rain 50%. Tuesday night,
partly cloudy through the late overnight, then becoming mostly cloudy. Scattered showers and thunderstorms. Humid with lows in the lower 70s. Southwest winds 5 to 10 miles an hour. Chance of rain 50%. For Wednesday, partly cloudy through early afternoon, then clearing. Humid with highs in the upper 80s. Southwest winds 10 to 15 miles an hour with gusts up to 25 miles an hour. Once again, the forecast for rest of tonight. Mostly cloudy. Scattered showers and thunderstorms early this morning, then scattered showers with isolated thunderstorms toward daybreak. Near steady temperature in the lower 70s. South winds 5 to 10 miles an hour. Gusts up to 20 miles an hour toward daybreak. Chance of rain 50%. And now a look at your forecast for Indianapolis and central Indiana. Today, mostly cloudy. Scattered showers with isolated thunderstorms toward daybreak, then scattered showers and thunderstorms. Humid with highs in the mid-80s. South winds 5 to 10 miles an hour with gusts up to 20 miles an hour, becoming southwest with gusts up to 20 miles an hour late this afternoon. Chance of rain 50%. For tonight, partly cloudy through the late overnight, then becoming mostly cloudy. Scattered showers and thunderstorms. Humid with lows in the lower 70s. Southwest winds 5 to 10 miles an hour. Chance of rain 50%. Wednesday. Partly cloudy through early afternoon, then clearing. Humid with highs in the upper 80s. Southwest winds 10 to 15 miles an hour with gusts up to 25 miles an hour. For Wednesday night. Mostly clear through the late overnight, then partly cloudy with scattered showers with isolated thunderstorms toward daybreak. Humid with lows in the mid-70s. Southwest winds around 10 miles an hour with gusts up to 20 miles an hour. Chance of rain 30%. Thursday. Partly cloudy with isolated showers and thunderstorms. Hot with highs around 90. Southwest winds 10 to 15 miles an hour with gusts up to 25 miles an hour. Chance of rain 20%. Once again, the forecast for today. Mostly cloudy. Scattered showers with isolated thunderstorms toward daybreak, then scattered showers and thunderstorms. Humid with highs in the mid-80s. South winds 5 to 10 miles an hour with gusts up to 20 miles an hour, becoming southwest with gusts up to 20 miles an hour late this afternoon. Chance of rain 50%. Taking a look at the 3-7 day forecast for Indianapolis and central Indiana. For Thursday night, partly cloudy with scattered showers and thunderstorms. Lows in the lower 70s. Chance of rain 50%. Friday, partly cloudy through early afternoon, then clearing. A slight chance of showers and thunderstorms. Highs in the mid-80s. Chance of rain 20%. For Friday night and Saturday, mostly clear. Lows in the mid-60s. Highs in the mid-80s. Saturday night, partly cloudy. A slight chance of showers and thunderstorms toward daybreak. Lows in the mid-60s. Chance of rain 20%. For Sunday, partly cloudy. A chance of showers with a slight chance of thunderstorms late in the afternoon. Highs in the lower 80s. Chance of rain 40%. Sunday night, a chance of thunderstorms through the late overnight. Partly cloudy with a chance of showers. Lows in the lower 60s. Chance of rain 40%. For Monday, partly cloudy. A slight chance of showers through early afternoon, then a chance of showers with a slight chance of thunderstorms late in the afternoon. Highs in the upper 70s. Chance of rain 30%. The 8-14 day outlook for Tuesday, June 16 through Monday, June 22 calls for temperatures to be below normal and precipitation to be above normal. Normal highs for the period are between 80 and 85 degrees, and normal lows are between 60 and 65. The normal precipitation total for the 7 days is around 1.00 inches. At 2 a.m., at Indianapolis, it was mostly cloudy.
The temperature was 75 degrees, the dew point 71, and the relative humidity 87%. The wind was south at 10 miles an hour. The barometric pressure was 30.02 inches and steady. Around central Indiana, it was partly cloudy, with a temperature of 74 at Anderson, 75 at Muncie, and 74 at Shelbyville. It was mostly cloudy, with a temperature of 74 at Zionsville, and 75 at Eagle Creek Air Park. Elsewhere across Indiana, at South Bend, rain was falling, with a temperature of 74. It was mostly cloudy, with a temperature of 73 at Lafayette, and 75 at Terre Haute. It was cloudy, with a temperature of 73 at Fort Wayne, 75 at Bloomington, and 72 at Evansville. Just outside Indiana, skies ranged from mostly cloudy to cloudy. It was 72 at Chicago, 72 at Champaign, and 73 at Dayton. St. Louis reported 78, Cincinnati reported 71, and Louisville reported 74. Once again, at Indianapolis it was 75 degrees with mostly cloudy skies. The current time is 2:38 a.m. Eastern Daylight Time. 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And now a look at your forecast for Indianapolis and central Indiana. Today, mostly cloudy. Scattered showers with isolated thunderstorms toward daybreak, then scattered showers and thunderstorms. Humid with highs in the mid-80s. South winds 5 to 10 miles an hour with gusts up to 20 miles an hour, becoming southwest with gusts up to 20 miles an hour late this afternoon. Chance of rain 50%. For tonight, partly cloudy through the late overnight, then becoming mostly cloudy. Scattered showers and thunderstorms. Humid with lows in the lower 70s. Southwest winds 5 to 10 miles an hour. Chance of rain 50%. Wednesday. Partly cloudy through early afternoon, then clearing. Humid with highs in the upper 80s. Southwest winds 10 to 15 miles an hour with gusts up to 25 miles an hour. For Wednesday night, mostly clear through the late overnight, then partly cloudy with scattered showers with isolated thunderstorms toward daybreak. Humid with lows in the mid-70s. Southwest winds around 10 miles an hour with gusts up to 20 miles an hour. Chance of rain 30%. Thursday. Partly cloudy with isolated showers and thunderstorms. Hot with highs around 90. Southwest winds 10 to 15 miles an hour with gusts up to 25 miles an hour. Chance of rain 20%. Once again, the forecast for today. Mostly cloudy. Scattered showers with isolated thunderstorms toward daybreak, then scattered showers and thunderstorms. Humid with highs in the mid-80s. South winds 5 to 10 miles an hour with gusts up to 20 miles an hour, becoming southwest with gusts up to 20 miles an hour late this afternoon. Chance of rain 50%. Now here is the hazardous weather outlook for central Indiana. For the period through tonight, showers and thunderstorms are expected this afternoon into the overnight hours. Severe storms are not expected. Storms may produce heavy rain, resulting in localized flooding. Lightning is a threat from any thunderstorm. And now the extended outlook for the period Tuesday through Sunday. Daily chances for storms through Friday. It is too early to determine if storms will be severe. Spotter information statement. Spotter activation is not anticipated. Taking a look at the 3 through 7 day forecast for Indianapolis and central Indiana. For Thursday night, partly cloudy with scattered showers and thunderstorms. Lows in the lower 70s. Chance of rain 50%. Friday, partly cloudy through early afternoon, then clearing. A slight chance of showers and thunderstorms. Highs in the mid-80s. Chance of rain 20%. For Friday night and Saturday, mostly clear. Lows in the mid-60s. Highs in the mid-80s. Saturday night, partly cloudy. A slight chance of showers and thunderstorms toward daybreak. Lows in the mid-60s. Chance of rain 20%. For Sunday, partly cloudy.
a chance of showers with a slight chance of thunderstorms late in the afternoon. Highs in the lower 80s. Chance of rain 40%. Sunday night, a chance of thunderstorms through the late overnight. Partly cloudy with a chance of showers. Lows in the lower 60s. Chance of rain 40%. For Monday, partly cloudy. A slight chance of showers through early afternoon, then a chance of showers with a slight chance of thunderstorms late in the afternoon. Highs in the upper 70s. Chance of rain 30%. The 8 to 14 day outlook for Tuesday, June 16 through Monday, June 22, calls for temperatures to be below normal and precipitation to be above normal. Normal highs for the period are between 80 and 85 degrees, and normal lows are between 60 and 65. The normal precipitation total for the 7 days is around 1.00 inches. At 2 a.m., at Indianapolis, it was mostly cloudy. The temperature was 75 degrees, the dew point 71, and the relative humidity 87%. The wind was south at 10 miles an hour. The barometric pressure was 30.02 inches and steady. Around central Indiana, it was partly cloudy, with a temperature of 74 at Anderson, 75 at Muncie, and 74 at Shelbyville. It was mostly cloudy, with a temperature of 74 at Zionsville, and 75 at Eagle Creek Air Park. Elsewhere across Indiana, at South Bend, rain was falling, with a temperature of 74. It was mostly cloudy, with a temperature of 73 at Lafayette, and 75 at Terre Haute. It was cloudy, with a temperature of 73 at Fort Wayne, 75 at Bloomington, and 72 at Evansville. Just outside Indiana, skies ranged from mostly cloudy to cloudy. It was 72 at Chicago, 72 at Champaign, and 73 at Dayton. St. Louis reported 78, Cincinnati reported 71, and Louisville reported 74. Once again, at Indianapolis it was 75 degrees with mostly cloudy skies. This is NOAA All Hazards Radio KEC 74 in Indianapolis. And now a look at your forecast for Indianapolis and central Indiana. Today, mostly cloudy. Scattered showers with isolated thunderstorms toward daybreak, then scattered showers and thunderstorms. Humid with highs in the mid-80s. South winds 5 to 10 miles an hour with gusts up to 20 miles an hour, becoming southwest with gusts up to 20 miles an hour late this afternoon. Chance of rain 50%. For tonight, partly cloudy through the late overnight, then becoming mostly cloudy. Scattered showers and thunderstorms. Humid with lows in the lower 70s. Southwest winds 5 to 10 miles an hour. Chance of rain 50%. Wednesday. Partly cloudy through early afternoon, then clearing. Humid with highs in the upper 80s. Southwest winds 10 to 15 miles an hour with gusts up to 25 miles an hour. For Wednesday night, mostly clear through the late overnight, then partly cloudy with scattered showers with isolated thunderstorms toward daybreak. Humid with lows in the mid-70s. Southwest winds around 10 miles an hour with gusts up to 20 miles an hour. Chance of rain 30%. Thursday. Partly cloudy with isolated showers and thunderstorms. Hot with highs around 90. Southwest winds 10 to 15 miles an hour with gusts up to 25 miles an hour. Chance of rain 20%. Once again, the forecast for today. Mostly cloudy. Scattered showers with isolated thunderstorms toward daybreak, then scattered showers and thunderstorms. Humid with highs in the mid-80s. South winds 5 to 10 miles an hour with gusts up to 20 miles an hour, becoming southwest with gusts up to 20 miles an hour late this afternoon. Chance of rain 50%. Taking a look at the 3 through 7 day forecast for Indianapolis and central Indiana. For Thursday night, partly cloudy with scattered showers and thunderstorms. Lows in the lower 70s. Chance of rain 50%. Friday, partly cloudy through early afternoon, then clearing. A slight chance of showers and thunderstorms. Highs in the mid-80s. Chance of rain 20%. For Friday night and Saturday, mostly clear.
Lows in the mid-60s. Highs in the mid-80s. Saturday night, partly cloudy. A slight chance of showers and thunderstorms toward daybreak. Lows in the mid-60s. Chance of rain 20%. For Sunday, partly cloudy. A chance of showers with a slight chance of thunderstorms late in the afternoon. Highs in the lower 80s. Chance of rain 40%. Sunday night, a chance of thunderstorms through the late overnight. Partly cloudy with a chance of showers. Lows in the lower 60s. Chance of rain 40%. For Monday, partly cloudy. A slight chance of showers through early afternoon, then a chance of showers with a slight chance of thunderstorms late in the afternoon. Highs in the upper 70s. Chance of rain 30%. The 8 to 14 day outlook for Tuesday, June 16 through Monday, June 22 calls for temperatures to be below normal and precipitation to be above normal. Normal highs for the period are between 80 and 85 degrees, and normal lows are between 60 and 65. The normal precipitation total for the 7 days is around 1.00 inches. At 2 a.m., at Indianapolis, it was mostly cloudy. The temperature was 75 degrees, the dew point 71, and the relative humidity 87%. The wind was south at 10 miles an hour. The barometric pressure was 30.02 inches and steady. Around central Indiana, it was partly cloudy, with a temperature of 74 at Anderson, 75 at Muncie, and 74 at Shelbyville. It was mostly cloudy, with a temperature of 74 at Zionsville, and 75 at Eagle Creek Air Park. Elsewhere across Indiana, at South Bend, rain was falling, with a temperature of 74. It was mostly cloudy, with a temperature of 73 at Lafayette, and 75 at Terre Haute. It was cloudy, with a temperature of 73 at Fort Wayne, 75 at Bloomington, and 72 at Evansville. Just outside Indiana, skies ranged from mostly cloudy to cloudy. It was 72 at Chicago, 72 at Champaign, and 73 at Dayton. St. Louis reported 78, Cincinnati reported 71, and Louisville reported 74. Once again, at Indianapolis it was 75 degrees with mostly cloudy skies. This is NOAA All Hazards Radio KEC 74 in Indianapolis. And now a look at your forecast for Indianapolis and central Indiana. Today, mostly cloudy. Scattered showers with isolated thunderstorms toward daybreak, then scattered showers and thunderstorms. Humid with highs in the mid-80s. South winds 5 to 10 miles an hour with gusts up to 20 miles an hour, becoming southwest with gusts up to 20 miles an hour late this afternoon. Chance of rain 50%. For tonight, partly cloudy through the late overnight, then becoming mostly cloudy. Scattered showers and thunderstorms. Humid with lows in the lower 70s. Southwest winds 5 to 10 miles an hour. Chance of rain 50%. Wednesday. Partly cloudy through early afternoon, then clearing. Humid with highs in the upper 80s. Southwest winds 10 to 15 miles an hour with gusts up to 25 miles an hour. For Wednesday night, mostly clear through the late overnight, then partly cloudy with scattered showers with isolated thunderstorms toward daybreak. Humid with lows in the mid-70s. Southwest winds around 10 miles an hour with gusts up to 20 miles an hour. Chance of rain 30%. Thursday. Partly cloudy with isolated showers and thunderstorms. Hot with highs around 90. Southwest winds 10 to 15 miles an hour with gusts up to 25 miles an hour. Chance of rain 20%. Once again, the forecast for today. Mostly cloudy. Scattered showers with isolated thunderstorms toward daybreak, then scattered showers and thunderstorms. Humid with highs in the mid-80s. South winds 5 to 10 miles an hour with gusts up to 20 miles an hour, becoming southwest with gusts up to 20 miles an hour late this afternoon. Chance of rain 50%. Taking a look at the 3 through 7 day forecast for Indianapolis and central Indiana. For Thursday night, partly cloudy with scattered showers and thunderstorms. Lows in the lower 70s.
chance of rain 50%. Friday, partly cloudy through early afternoon, then clearing. A slight chance of showers and thunderstorms. Highs in the mid-80s. Chance of rain 20%. For Friday night and Saturday, mostly clear. Lows in the mid-60s. Highs in the mid-80s. Saturday night, partly cloudy. A slight chance of showers and thunderstorms toward daybreak. Lows in the mid-60s. Chance of rain 20%. For Sunday, partly cloudy. A chance of showers with a slight chance of thunderstorms late in the afternoon. Highs in the lower 80s. Chance of rain 40%. Sunday night, a chance of thunderstorms through the late overnight. Partly cloudy with a chance of showers. Lows in the lower 60s. Chance of rain 40%. For Monday, partly cloudy. A slight chance of showers through early afternoon, then a chance of showers with a slight chance of thunderstorms late in the afternoon. Highs in the upper 70s. Chance of rain 30%. The current time is 2:53 a.m. Eastern Daylight Time. The 8 to 14 day outlook for Tuesday, June 16 through Monday, June 22 calls for temperatures to be below normal and precipitation to be above normal. Normal highs for the period are between 80 and 85 degrees, and normal lows are between 60 and 65. The normal precipitation total for the 7 days is around 1.00 inches. At 2 a.m., at Indianapolis, it was mostly cloudy. The temperature was 75 degrees, the dew point 71, and the relative humidity 87%. The wind was south at 10 miles an hour. The barometric pressure was 30.02 inches and steady. Around central Indiana, it was partly cloudy, with a temperature of 74 at Anderson, 75 at Muncie, and 74 at Shelbyville. It was mostly cloudy, with a temperature of 74 at Zionsville and 75 at Eagle Creek Air Park. Elsewhere across Indiana, at South Bend, rain was falling, with a temperature of 74. It was mostly cloudy, with a temperature of 73 at Lafayette and 75 at Terre Haute. It was cloudy, with a temperature of 73 at Fort Wayne, 75 at Bloomington, and 72 at Evansville. Just outside Indiana, skies ranged from mostly cloudy to cloudy. It was 72 at Chicago, 72 at Champaign, and 73 at Dayton. St. Louis reported 78, Cincinnati reported 71, and Louisville reported 74. Once again, at Indianapolis it was 75 degrees with mostly cloudy skies. This is NOAA All Hazards Radio KEC 74 in Indianapolis. And now a look at your forecast for Indianapolis and central Indiana. Today, mostly cloudy. Scattered showers with isolated thunderstorms toward daybreak, then scattered showers and thunderstorms. Humid with highs in the mid-80s. South winds 5 to 10 miles an hour with gusts up to 20 miles an hour, becoming southwest with gusts up to 20 miles an hour late this afternoon. Chance of rain 50%. For tonight, partly cloudy through the late overnight, then becoming mostly cloudy. Scattered showers and thunderstorms. Humid with lows in the lower 70s. Southwest winds 5 to 10 miles an hour. Chance of rain 50%. Wednesday. Partly cloudy through early afternoon, then clearing. Humid with highs in the upper 80s. Southwest winds 10 to 15 miles an hour with gusts up to 25 miles an hour. For Wednesday night, mostly clear through the late overnight, then partly cloudy with scattered showers with isolated thunderstorms toward daybreak. Humid with lows in the mid-70s. Southwest winds around 10 miles an hour with gusts up to 20 miles an hour. Chance of rain 30%. Thursday. Partly cloudy with isolated showers and thunderstorms. Hot with highs around 90. Southwest winds 10 to 15 miles an hour with gusts up to 25 miles an hour. Chance of rain 20%. Once again, the forecast for today. Mostly cloudy. Scattered showers with isolated thunderstorms toward daybreak, then scattered showers and thunderstorms. Humid with highs in the mid-80s.
South winds 5 to 10 miles an hour with gusts up to 20 miles an hour, becoming southwest with gusts up to 20 miles an hour late this afternoon. Chance of rain 50%. Taking a look at the 3 through 7 day forecast for Indianapolis and central Indiana. For Thursday night, partly cloudy with scattered showers and thunderstorms. Lows in the lower 70s. Chance of rain 50%. Friday, partly cloudy through early afternoon, then clearing. A slight chance of showers and thunderstorms. Highs in the mid-80s. Chance of rain 20%. For Friday night and Saturday, mostly clear. Lows in the mid-60s. Highs in the mid-80s. Saturday night, partly cloudy. A slight chance of showers and thunderstorms toward daybreak. Lows in the mid-60s. Chance of rain 20%. For Sunday, partly cloudy. A chance of showers with a slight chance of thunderstorms late in the afternoon. Highs in the lower 80s. Chance of rain 40%. Sunday night, a chance of thunderstorms through the late overnight. Partly cloudy with a chance of showers. Lows in the lower 60s. Chance of rain 40%. For Monday, partly cloudy. A slight chance of showers through early afternoon, then a chance of showers with a slight chance of thunderstorms late in the afternoon. Highs in the upper 70s. Chance of rain 30%. The 8 to 14 day outlook for Tuesday, June 16 through Monday, June 22 calls for temperatures to be below normal and precipitation to be above normal. Normal highs for the period are between 80 and 85 degrees, and normal lows are between 60 and 65. The normal precipitation total for the 7 days is around 1.00 inches. At 2 a.m., at Indianapolis, it was mostly cloudy. The temperature was 75 degrees, the dew point 71, and the relative humidity 87%. The wind was south at 10 miles an hour. The barometric pressure was 30.02 inches and steady. Around central Indiana, it was partly cloudy, with a temperature of 74 at Anderson, 75 at Muncie, and 74 at Shelbyville. It was mostly cloudy, with a temperature of 74 at Zionsville, and 75 at Eagle Creek Air Park. Elsewhere across Indiana, at South Bend, rain was falling, with a temperature of 74. It was mostly cloudy, with a temperature of 73 at Lafayette, and 75 at Terre Haute. It was cloudy, with a temperature of 73 at Fort Wayne, 75 at Bloomington, and 72 at Evansville. Just outside Indiana, skies ranged from mostly cloudy to cloudy. It was 72 at Chicago, 72 at Champaign, and 73 at Dayton. St. Louis reported 78, Cincinnati reported 71, and Louisville reported 74. Once again, at Indianapolis it was 75 degrees with mostly cloudy skies. Now here is the hazardous weather outlook for central Indiana. For the period through tonight, showers and thunderstorms are expected this afternoon into the overnight hours. Severe storms are not expected. Storms may produce heavy rain, resulting in localized flooding. Lightning is a threat from any thunderstorm. And now the extended outlook for the period Tuesday through Sunday. Daily chances for storms through Friday. It is too early to determine if storms will be severe. Spotter information statement. Spotter activation is not anticipated. This is NOAA All Hazards Radio KEC 74 in Indianapolis. And now a look at your forecast for Indianapolis and central Indiana. Today, mostly cloudy. Scattered showers with isolated thunderstorms toward daybreak, then scattered showers and thunderstorms. Humid with highs in the mid-80s. South winds 5 to 10 miles an hour with gusts up to 20 miles an hour, becoming southwest with gusts up to 20 miles an hour late this afternoon. Chance of rain 50%. For tonight, partly cloudy through the late overnight, then becoming mostly cloudy. Scattered showers and thunderstorms. Humid with lows in the lower 70s. Southwest winds 5 to 10 miles an hour. Chance of rain 50%. Wednesday, partly cloudy through early afternoon, then clearing.
humid with highs in the upper 80s. Southwest winds 10 to 15 miles an hour with gusts up to 25 miles an hour.

and thunderstorms toward daybreak, then scattered showers and thunderstorms. Humid with highs in the mid-80s. South winds 5 to 10 miles an hour with gusts up to 20 miles an hour, becoming southwest with gusts up to 20 miles an hour late this afternoon. Chance of rain 50%. Taking a look at the 3 through 7 day forecast for Indianapolis and central Indiana. For Thursday night, partly cloudy with scattered showers and thunderstorms. Lows in the lower 70s. Chance of rain 50%. Friday, partly cloudy through early afternoon, then clearing. A slight chance of showers and thunderstorms. Highs in the mid-80s. Chance of rain 20%. For Friday night and Saturday, mostly clear. Lows in the mid-60s. Highs in the mid-80s. Saturday night, partly cloudy. A slight chance of showers and thunderstorms toward daybreak. Lows in the mid-60s. Chance of rain 20%. For Sunday, partly cloudy. A chance of showers with a slight chance of thunderstorms late in the afternoon. Highs in the lower 80s. Chance of rain 40%. Sunday night, a chance of thunderstorms through the late overnight. Partly cloudy with a chance of showers. Lows in the lower 60s. Chance of rain 40%. For Monday, partly cloudy. A slight chance of showers through early afternoon, then a chance of showers with a slight chance of thunderstorms late in the afternoon. Highs in the upper 70s. Chance of rain 30%. The 8 to 14 day outlook for Tuesday, June 16 through Monday, June 22 calls for temperatures to be below normal and precipitation to be above normal. Normal highs for the period are between 80 and 85 degrees, and normal lows are between 60 and 65. The normal precipitation total for the 7 days is around 1.00 inches. At 2 a.m., at Indianapolis, it was mostly cloudy. The temperature was 75 degrees, the dew point 71, and the relative humidity 87%. The wind was south at 10 miles an hour. The barometric pressure was 30.02 inches and steady. Around central Indiana, it was partly cloudy, with a temperature of 74 at Anderson, 75 at Muncie, and 74 at Shelbyville. It was mostly cloudy, with a temperature of 74 at Zionsville, and 75 at Eagle Creek Air Park. Elsewhere across Indiana, at South Bend, rain was falling, with a temperature of 74. It was mostly cloudy, with a temperature of 73 at Lafayette, and 75 at Terre Haute. It was cloudy, with a temperature of 73 at Fort Wayne, 75 at Bloomington, and 72 at Evansville. Just outside Indiana, skies ranged from mostly cloudy to cloudy. It was 72 at Chicago, 72 at Champaign, and 73 at Dayton. St. Louis reported 78, Cincinnati reported 71, and Louisville reported 74. Once again, at Indianapolis it was 75 degrees with mostly cloudy skies. This is NOAA All Hazards Radio KEC 74 in Indianapolis. And now a look at your forecast for Indianapolis and central Indiana. Today, mostly cloudy. Scattered showers with isolated thunderstorms toward daybreak, then scattered showers and thunderstorms. Humid with highs in the mid-80s. South winds 5 to 10 miles an hour with gusts up to 20 miles an hour, becoming southwest with gusts up to 20 miles an hour late this afternoon. Chance of rain 50%. For tonight, partly cloudy through the late overnight, then becoming mostly cloudy. Scattered showers and thunderstorms. Humid with lows in the lower 70s. Southwest winds 5 to 10 miles an hour. Chance of rain 50%. Wednesday, partly cloudy through early afternoon, then clearing. Humid with highs in the upper 80s. Southwest winds 10 to 15 miles an hour with gusts up to 25 miles an hour. For Wednesday night, mostly clear through the late overnight, then partly cloudy with scattered showers with isolated thunderstorms toward daybreak. Humid with lows in the mid-70s. Southwest winds around 10 miles an hour with gusts up to 20 miles an hour. Chance of rain 30%. Thursday, partly cloudy with isolated showers.

thunderstorms. Hot with highs around 90. Southwest winds 10 to 15 miles an hour with gusts up to 25 miles an hour. Chance of rain 20%. Once again, the forecast for today. Mostly cloudy. Scattered showers with isolated thunderstorms toward daybreak, then scattered showers and thunderstorms. Humid with highs in the mid-80s. South winds 5 to 10 miles an hour with gusts up to 20 miles an hour, becoming southwest with gusts up to 20 miles an hour late this afternoon. Chance of rain 50%. The current time is 3:08 a.m. Eastern Daylight Time. Taking a look at the 3-7 day forecast for Indianapolis and central Indiana. For Thursday night, partly cloudy with scattered showers and thunderstorms. Lows in the lower 70s. Chance of rain 50%. Friday, partly cloudy through early afternoon, then clearing. A slight chance of showers and thunderstorms. Highs in the mid-80s. Chance of rain 20%. For Friday night and Saturday, mostly clear. Lows in the mid-60s. Highs in the mid-80s. Saturday night, partly cloudy. A slight chance of showers and thunderstorms toward daybreak. Lows in the mid-60s. Chance of rain 20%. For Sunday, partly cloudy. A chance of showers with a slight chance of thunderstorms late in the afternoon. Highs in the lower 80s. Chance of rain 40%. Sunday night, a chance of thunderstorms through the late overnight. Partly cloudy with a chance of showers. Lows in the lower 60s. Chance of rain 40%. For Monday, partly cloudy. A slight chance of showers through early afternoon, then a chance of showers with a slight chance of thunderstorms late in the afternoon. Highs in the upper 70s. Chance of rain 30%. The 8 to 14 day outlook for Tuesday, June 16 through Monday, June 22 calls for temperatures to be below normal and precipitation to be above normal. Normal highs for the period are between 80 and 85 degrees, and normal lows are between 60 and 65. The normal precipitation total for the 7 days is around 1.00 inches. At 2 a.m., at Indianapolis, it was mostly cloudy. The temperature was 75 degrees, the dew point 71, and the relative humidity 87%. The wind was south at 10 miles an hour. The barometric pressure was 30.02 inches and steady. Around central Indiana, it was partly cloudy, with a temperature of 74 at Anderson, 75 at Muncie, and 74 at Shelbyville. It was mostly cloudy, with a temperature of 74 at Zionsville, and 75 at Eagle Creek Air Park. Elsewhere across Indiana, at South Bend, rain was falling, with a temperature of 74. It was mostly cloudy, with a temperature of 73 at Lafayette, and 75 at Terre Haute. It was cloudy, with a temperature of 73 at Fort Wayne, 75 at Bloomington, and 72 at Evansville. Just outside Indiana, skies ranged from mostly cloudy to cloudy. It was 72 at Chicago, 72 at Champaign, and 73 at Dayton. St. Louis reported 78, Cincinnati reported 71, and Louisville reported 74. Once again, at Indianapolis it was 75 degrees with mostly cloudy skies. At 3 a.m., at Indianapolis, it was cloudy. The temperature was 74 degrees, the dew point 71, and the relative humidity 91%. The wind was south at 8 miles an hour. The barometric pressure was 30.02 inches and steady. Around central Indiana, it was partly cloudy, with a temperature of 73 at Anderson and 75 at Muncie. It was mostly cloudy, with a temperature of 73 at Zionsville and 74 at Shelbyville. At Eagle Creek Air Park, it was cloudy, with a temperature of 74. Elsewhere across Indiana, at South Bend, rain was falling, with a temperature of 73. It was mostly cloudy, with a temperature of 75 at Lafayette, and 74 at Terre Haute. It was cloudy, with a temperature of 73 at Fort Wayne, 75 at Bloomington, and 72 at Evansville. Just outside Indiana, skies ranged from mostly cloudy to cloudy.
It was 72 at Chicago, 72 at Champaign, and 73 at Dayton. St. Louis reported 78, Cincinnati reported 71, and Louisville reported 76. Once again, at Indianapolis it was 74 degrees with cloudy skies. This is NOAA All Hazards Radio KEC 74 in Indianapolis. And now a look at your forecast for Indianapolis and central Indiana. Today, mostly cloudy. Scattered showers with isolated thunderstorms toward daybreak, then scattered showers and thunderstorms. Humid with highs in the mid-80s. South winds 5 to 10 miles an hour with gusts up to 20 miles an hour, becoming southwest with gusts up to 20 miles an hour late this afternoon. Chance of rain 50%. For tonight, partly cloudy through the late overnight, then becoming mostly cloudy. Scattered showers and thunderstorms. Humid with lows in the lower 70s. Southwest winds 5 to 10 miles an hour. Chance of rain 50%. Wednesday. Partly cloudy through early afternoon, then clearing. Humid with highs in the upper 80s. Southwest winds 10 to 15 miles an hour with gusts up to 25 miles an hour. For Wednesday night, mostly clear through the late overnight, then partly cloudy with scattered showers with isolated thunderstorms toward daybreak. Humid with lows in the mid-70s. Southwest winds around 10 miles an hour with gusts up to 20 miles an hour. Chance of rain 30%. Thursday. Partly cloudy with isolated showers and thunderstorms. Hot with highs around 90. Southwest winds 10 to 15 miles an hour with gusts up to 25 miles an hour. Chance of rain 20%. Once again, the forecast for today. Mostly cloudy. Scattered showers with isolated thunderstorms toward daybreak, then scattered showers and thunderstorms. Humid with highs in the mid-80s. South winds 5 to 10 miles an hour with gusts up to 20 miles an hour, becoming southwest with gusts up to 20 miles an hour late this afternoon. Chance of rain 50%. Taking a look at the 3 through 7 day forecast for Indianapolis and central Indiana. For Thursday night, partly cloudy with scattered showers and thunderstorms. Lows in the lower 70s. Chance of rain 50%. Friday, partly cloudy through early afternoon, then clearing. A slight chance of showers and thunderstorms. Highs in the mid-80s. Chance of rain 20%. For Friday night and Saturday, mostly clear. Lows in the mid-60s. Highs in the mid-80s. Saturday night, partly cloudy. A slight chance of showers and thunderstorms toward daybreak. Lows in the mid-60s. Chance of rain 20%. For Sunday, partly cloudy. A chance of showers with a slight chance of thunderstorms late in the afternoon. Highs in the lower 80s. Chance of rain 40%. Sunday night, a chance of thunderstorms through the late overnight. Partly cloudy with a chance of showers. Lows in the lower 60s. Chance of rain 40%. For Monday, partly cloudy. A slight chance of showers through early afternoon, then a chance of showers with a slight chance of thunderstorms late in the afternoon. Highs in the upper 70s. Chance of rain 30%. The 8 to 14 day outlook for Tuesday, June 16 through Monday, June 22nd, calls for temperatures to be below normal and precipitation to be above normal. Normal highs for the period are between 80 and 85 degrees, and normal lows are between 60 and 65. The normal precipitation total for the 7 days is around 1.00 inches. At 3 a.m., at Indianapolis, it was cloudy. The temperature was 74 degrees, the dew point 71, and the relative humidity 91%. The wind was south at 8 miles an hour. The barometric pressure was 30.02 inches and steady. Around central Indiana, it was partly cloudy, with a temperature of 73 at Anderson and 75 at Muncie. It was mostly cloudy, with a temperature of 73 at Zionsville and 74 at Shelbyville. At Eagle Creek Airport, it was cloudy, with a temperature of 74.
Elsewhere across Indiana, at South Bend, rain was falling, with a temperature of 73. It was mostly cloudy, with a temperature of 75 at Lafayette and 74 at Terre Haute. It was cloudy, with a temperature of 73 at Fort Wayne, 75 at Bloomington, and 72 at Evansville. Just outside Indiana, skies ranged from mostly cloudy to cloudy. It was 72 at Chicago, 72 at Champaign, and 73 at Dayton. St. Louis reported 78, Cincinnati reported 71, and Louisville reported 76. Once again, at Indianapolis it was 74 degrees with cloudy skies. This is NOAA All Hazards Radio KEC 74 in Indianapolis. And now a look at your forecast for Indianapolis and central Indiana. Today, mostly cloudy. Scattered showers with isolated thunderstorms toward daybreak, then scattered showers and thunderstorms. Humid with highs in the mid-80s. South winds 5 to 10 miles an hour with gusts up to 20 miles an hour, becoming southwest with gusts up to 20 miles an hour late this afternoon. Chance of rain 50%. For tonight, partly cloudy through the late overnight, then becoming mostly cloudy. Scattered showers and thunderstorms. Humid with lows in the lower 70s. Southwest winds 5 to 10 miles an hour. Chance of rain 50%. Wednesday. Partly cloudy through early afternoon, then clearing. Humid with highs in the upper 80s. Southwest winds 10 to 15 miles an hour with gusts up to 25 miles an hour. For Wednesday night, mostly clear through the late overnight, then partly cloudy with scattered showers with isolated thunderstorms toward daybreak. Humid with lows in the mid-70s. Southwest winds around 10 miles an hour with gusts up to 20 miles an hour. Chance of rain 30%. Thursday. Partly cloudy with isolated showers and thunderstorms. Hot with highs around 90. Southwest winds 10 to 15 miles an hour with gusts up to 25 miles an hour. Chance of rain 20%. Once again, the forecast for today. Mostly cloudy. Scattered showers with isolated thunderstorms toward daybreak, then scattered showers and thunderstorms. Humid with highs in the mid-80s. South winds 5 to 10 miles an hour with gusts up to 20 miles an hour, becoming southwest with gusts up to 20 miles an hour late this afternoon. Chance of rain 50%. Now here is the hazardous weather outlook for central Indiana. For the period through tonight, showers and thunderstorms are expected this afternoon into the overnight hours. Severe storms are not expected. Storms may produce heavy rain, resulting in localized flooding. Lightning is a threat from any thunderstorm. And now the extended outlook for the period Tuesday through Sunday. Daily chances for storms through Friday. It is too early to determine if storms will be severe. Spotter information statement, spotter activation is not anticipated. Taking a look at the 3 through 7 day forecast for Indianapolis and central Indiana. For Thursday night, partly cloudy with scattered showers and thunderstorms. Lows in the lower 70s. Chance of rain 50%. Friday, partly cloudy through early afternoon, then clearing. A slight chance of showers and thunderstorms. Highs in the mid-80s. Chance of rain 20%. For Friday night and Saturday, mostly clear. Lows in the mid-60s. Highs in the mid-80s. Saturday night, partly cloudy. A slight chance of showers and thunderstorms toward daybreak. Lows in the mid-60s. Chance of rain 20%. For Sunday, partly cloudy. A chance of showers with a slight chance of thunderstorms late in the afternoon. Highs in the lower 80s. Chance of rain 40%. Sunday night, a chance of thunderstorms through the late overnight. Partly cloudy with a chance of showers. Lows in the lower 60s. Chance of rain 40%. For Monday, partly cloudy. A slight chance of showers through early afternoon, then a chance of showers with a slight chance of thunderstorms late in the afternoon. Highs in the upper 70s. Chance of rain 30%.
The 8 to 14 day outlook for Tuesday, June 16 through Monday, June 22nd calls for temperatures to be below normal and precipitation to be above normal. Normal highs for the period are between 80 and 85 degrees, and normal lows are between 60 and 65. The normal precipitation total for the 7 days is around 1.00 inches. At 3 a.m., at Indianapolis, it was cloudy. The temperature was 74 degrees, the dew point 71, and the relative humidity 91%. The wind was south at 8 miles an hour. The barometric pressure was 30.02 inches and steady. Around central Indiana, it was partly cloudy, with a temperature of 73 at Anderson and 75 at Muncie. It was mostly cloudy, with a temperature of 73 at Zionsville and 74 at Shelbyville. At Eagle Creek Air Park, it was cloudy, with a temperature of 74. Elsewhere across Indiana, at South Bend, rain was falling, with a temperature of 73. It was mostly cloudy, with a temperature of 75 at Lafayette and 74 at Terre Haute. It was cloudy, with a temperature of 73 at Fort Wayne, 75 at Bloomington, and 72 at Evansville. Just outside Indiana, skies ranged from mostly cloudy to cloudy. It was 72 at Chicago, 72 at Champaign, and 73 at Dayton. St. Louis reported 78, Cincinnati reported 71, and Louisville reported 76. Once again, at Indianapolis it was 74 degrees with cloudy skies. The current time is 3:24 a.m. Eastern Daylight Time. This is NOAA All Hazards Radio KEC 74 in Indianapolis. And now a look at your forecast for Indianapolis and central Indiana. Today, mostly cloudy. Scattered showers with isolated thunderstorms toward daybreak, then scattered showers and thunderstorms. Humid with highs in the mid-80s. South winds 5 to 10 miles an hour with gusts up to 20 miles an hour, becoming southwest with gusts up to 20 miles an hour late this afternoon. Chance of rain 50%. For tonight, partly cloudy through the late overnight, then becoming mostly cloudy. Scattered showers and thunderstorms. Humid with lows in the lower 70s. Southwest winds 5 to 10 miles an hour. Chance of rain 50%. Wednesday. Partly cloudy through early afternoon, then clearing. Humid with highs in the upper 80s. Southwest winds 10 to 15 miles an hour with gusts up to 25 miles an hour. For Wednesday night, mostly clear through the late overnight, then partly cloudy with scattered showers with isolated thunderstorms toward daybreak. Humid with lows in the mid-70s. Southwest winds around 10 miles an hour with gusts up to 20 miles an hour. Chance of rain 30%. Thursday, partly cloudy with isolated showers and thunderstorms. Hot with highs around 90. Southwest winds 10 to 15 miles an hour with gusts up to 25 miles an hour. Chance of rain 20%. Once again, the forecast for today. Mostly cloudy. Scattered showers with isolated thunderstorms toward daybreak, then scattered showers and thunderstorms. Humid with highs in the mid-80s. South winds 5 to 10 miles an hour with gusts up to 20 miles an hour, becoming southwest with gusts up to 20 miles an hour late this afternoon. Chance of rain 50%. Taking a look at the 3 through 7 day forecast for Indianapolis and central Indiana. For Thursday night, partly cloudy with scattered showers and thunderstorms. Lows in the lower 70s. Chance of rain 50%. Friday, partly cloudy through early afternoon, then clearing. A slight chance of showers and thunderstorms. Highs in the mid-80s. Chance of rain 20%. For Friday night and Saturday, mostly clear. Lows in the mid-60s. Highs in the mid-80s. Saturday night, partly cloudy. A slight chance of showers and thunderstorms toward daybreak. Lows in the mid-60s. Chance of rain 20%. For Sunday, partly cloudy. A chance of showers with a slight chance of thunderstorms late in the afternoon. Highs in the lower 80s. Chance of rain 40%. Sunday night,
a chance of thunderstorms through the late overnight. Partly cloudy with a chance of showers. Lows in the lower 60s. Chance of rain 40%. For Monday, partly cloudy. A slight chance of showers through early afternoon, then a chance of showers with a slight chance of thunderstorms late in the afternoon. Highs in the upper 70s. Chance of rain 30%. The 8 to 14 day outlook for Tuesday, June 16 through Monday, June 22 calls for temperatures to be below normal and precipitation to be above normal. Normal highs for the period are between 80 and 85 degrees, and normal lows are between 60 and 65. The normal precipitation total for the 7 days is around 1.00 inches. At 3 a.m., at Indianapolis, it was cloudy. The temperature was 74 degrees, the dew point 71, and the relative humidity 91%. The wind was south at 8 miles an hour. The barometric pressure was 30.02 inches and steady. Around central Indiana, it was partly cloudy, with a temperature of 73 at Anderson and 75 at Muncie. It was mostly cloudy, with a temperature of 73 at Zionsville and 74 at Shelbyville. At Eagle Creek Airport, it was cloudy, with a temperature of 74. Elsewhere across Indiana, at South Bend, rain was falling, with a temperature of 73. It was mostly cloudy, with a temperature of 75 at Lafayette and 74 at Terre Haute. It was cloudy, with a temperature of 73 at Fort Wayne, 75 at Bloomington, and 72 at Evansville. Just outside Indiana, skies ranged from mostly cloudy to cloudy. It was 72 at Chicago, 72 at Champaign, and 73 at Dayton. St. Louis reported 78, Cincinnati reported 71, and Louisville reported 76. Once again, at Indianapolis it was 74 degrees with cloudy skies. This is NOAA All Hazards Radio KEC 74 in Indianapolis. And now a look at your forecast for Indianapolis and central Indiana. Today, mostly cloudy. Scattered showers with isolated thunderstorms toward daybreak, then scattered showers and thunderstorms. Humid with highs in the mid-80s. South winds 5 to 10 miles an hour with gusts up to 20 miles an hour, becoming southwest with gusts up to 20 miles an hour late this afternoon. Chance of rain 50%. For tonight, partly cloudy through the late overnight, then becoming mostly cloudy. Scattered showers and thunderstorms. Humid with lows in the lower 70s. Southwest winds 5 to 10 miles an hour. Chance of rain 50%. Wednesday. Partly cloudy through early afternoon, then clearing. Humid with highs in the upper 80s. Southwest winds 10 to 15 miles an hour with gusts up to 25 miles an hour. For Wednesday night. Mostly clear through the late overnight, then partly cloudy with scattered showers with isolated thunderstorms toward daybreak. Humid with lows in the mid-70s. Southwest winds around 10 miles an hour with gusts up to 20 miles an hour. Chance of rain 30%. Thursday. Partly cloudy with isolated showers and thunderstorms. Hot with highs around 90. Southwest winds 10 to 15 miles an hour with gusts up to 25 miles an hour. Chance of rain 20%. Once again, the forecast for today. Mostly cloudy. Scattered showers with isolated thunderstorms toward daybreak, then scattered showers and thunderstorms. Humid with highs in the mid-80s. South winds 5 to 10 miles an hour with gusts up to 20 miles an hour, becoming southwest with gusts up to 20 miles an hour late this afternoon. Chance of rain 50%. Taking a look at the 3 through 7 day forecast for Indianapolis and central Indiana. For Thursday night, partly cloudy with scattered showers and thunderstorms. Lows in the lower 70s. Chance of rain 50%. Friday, partly cloudy through early afternoon, then clearing. A slight chance of showers and thunderstorms. Highs in the mid-80s. Chance of rain 20%. For Friday night and Saturday, mostly clear. Lows in the mid-60s. Highs in the mid-80s. Saturday night, partly cloudy.
a slight chance of showers and thunderstorms toward daybreak. Lows in the mid-60s. Chance of rain 20%. For Sunday, partly cloudy. A chance of showers with a slight chance of thunderstorms late in the afternoon. Highs in the lower 80s. Chance of rain 40%. Sunday night, a chance of thunderstorms through the late overnight. Partly cloudy with a chance of showers. Lows in the lower 60s. Chance of rain 40%. For Monday, partly cloudy. A slight chance of showers through early afternoon, then a chance of showers with a slight chance of thunderstorms late in the afternoon. Highs in the upper 70s. Chance of rain 30%. The 8 to 14 day outlook for Tuesday, June 16 through Monday, June 22, calls for temperatures to be below normal and precipitation to be above normal. Normal highs for the period are between 80 and 85 degrees, and normal lows are between 60 and 65. The normal precipitation total for the 7 days is around 1.00 inches. At 3 a.m., at Indianapolis, it was cloudy. The temperature was 74 degrees, the dew point 71, and the relative humidity 91%. The wind was south at 8 miles an hour. The barometric pressure was 30.02 inches and steady. Around central Indiana, it was partly cloudy, with a temperature of 73 at Anderson and 75 at Muncie. It was mostly cloudy, with a temperature of 73 at Zionsville and 74 at Shelbyville. At Eagle Creek Airpark, it was cloudy, with a temperature of 74. Elsewhere across Indiana, at South Bend, rain was falling, with a temperature of 73. It was mostly cloudy, with a temperature of 75 at Lafayette and 74 at Terre Haute. It was cloudy, with a temperature of 73 at Fort Wayne, 75 at Bloomington, and 72 at Evansville. Just outside Indiana, skies ranged from mostly cloudy to cloudy. It was 72 at Chicago, 72 at Champaign, and 73 at Dayton. St. Louis reported 78, Cincinnati reported 71, and Louisville reported 76. Once again, at Indianapolis it was 74 degrees with cloudy skies. This is NOAA All Hazards Radio KEC 74 in Indianapolis. And now a look at your forecast for Indianapolis and central Indiana. Today, mostly cloudy. Scattered showers with isolated thunderstorms toward daybreak, then scattered showers and thunderstorms. Humid with highs in the mid-80s. South winds 5 to 10 miles an hour with gusts up to 20 miles an hour, becoming southwest with gusts up to 20 miles an hour late this afternoon. Chance of rain 50%. For tonight, partly cloudy through the late overnight, then becoming mostly cloudy. Scattered showers and thunderstorms. Humid with lows in the lower 70s. Southwest winds 5 to 10 miles an hour. Chance of rain 50%. Wednesday, partly cloudy through early afternoon, then clearing. Humid with highs in the upper 80s. Southwest winds 10 to 15 miles an hour with gusts up to 25 miles an hour. For Wednesday night, mostly clear through the late overnight, then partly cloudy with scattered showers with isolated thunderstorms toward daybreak. Humid with lows in the mid-70s. Southwest winds around 10 miles an hour with gusts up to 20 miles an hour. Chance of rain 30%. Thursday. Partly cloudy with isolated showers and thunderstorms. Hot with highs around 90. Southwest winds 10 to 15 miles an hour with gusts up to 25 miles an hour. Chance of rain 20%. Once again, the forecast for today. Mostly cloudy. Scattered showers with isolated thunderstorms toward daybreak, then scattered showers and thunderstorms. Humid with highs in the mid-80s. South winds 5 to 10 miles an hour with gusts up to 20 miles an hour, becoming southwest with gusts up to 20 miles an hour late this afternoon. Chance of rain 50%. Taking a look at the 3 through 7 day forecast for Indianapolis and central Indiana. For Thursday night, partly cloudy with scattered showers and thunderstorms. Lows in the lower 70s. Chance of rain 50%. Friday,
partly cloudy through early afternoon, then clearing. A slight chance of showers and thunderstorms. Highs in the mid-80s. Chance of rain 20%. For Friday night and Saturday, mostly clear. Lows in the mid-60s. Highs in the mid-80s. Saturday night, partly cloudy. A slight chance of showers and thunderstorms toward daybreak. Lows in the mid-60s. Chance of rain 20%. For Sunday, partly cloudy. A chance of showers with a slight chance of thunderstorms late in the afternoon. Highs in the lower 80s. Chance of rain 40%. Sunday night, a chance of thunderstorms through the late overnight. Partly cloudy with a chance of showers. Lows in the lower 60s. Chance of rain 40%. For Monday, partly cloudy. A slight chance of showers through early afternoon, then a chance of showers with a slight chance of thunderstorms late in the afternoon. Highs in the upper 70s. Chance of rain 30%. The current time is 3:38 a.m. Eastern Daylight Time. The 8 to 14 day outlook for Tuesday, June 16 through Monday, June 22 calls for temperatures to be below normal and precipitation to be above normal. Normal highs for the period are between 80 and 85 degrees, and normal lows are between 60 and 65. The normal precipitation total for the 7 days is around 1.00 inches. Now here is the hazardous weather outlook for central Indiana. For the period through tonight, showers and thunderstorms are expected this afternoon into the overnight hours. Severe storms are not expected. Storms may produce heavy rain, resulting in localized flooding. Lightning is a threat from any thunderstorm. And now the extended outlook for the period Tuesday through Sunday. Daily chances for storms through Friday. It is too early to determine if storms will be severe. Spotter information statement, spotter activation is not anticipated. At 3 a.m. at Indianapolis, it was cloudy. The temperature was 74 degrees, the dew point 71, and the relative humidity 91%. The wind was south at 8 miles an hour. The barometric pressure was 30.02 inches and steady. Around central Indiana, it was partly cloudy, with a temperature of 73 at Anderson and 75 at Muncie. It was mostly cloudy, with a temperature of 73 at Zionsville and 74 at Shelbyville. At Eagle Creek Airport, it was cloudy, with a temperature of 74. Elsewhere across Indiana, at South Bend, rain was falling, with a temperature of 73. It was mostly cloudy, with a temperature of 75 at Lafayette and 74 at Terre Haute. It was cloudy, with a temperature of 73 at Fort Wayne, 75 at Bloomington, and 72 at Evansville. Just outside Indiana, skies ranged from mostly cloudy to cloudy. It was 72 at Chicago, 72 at Champaign, and 73 at Dayton. St. Louis reported 78, Cincinnati reported 71, and Louisville reported 76. Once again, at Indianapolis it was 74 degrees with cloudy skies. This is NOAA All Hazards Radio KEC 74 in Indianapolis. And now a look at your forecast for Indianapolis and central Indiana. Today, mostly cloudy. Scattered showers with isolated thunderstorms toward daybreak, then scattered showers and thunderstorms. Humid with highs in the mid-80s. South winds 5 to 10 miles an hour with gusts up to 20 miles an hour, becoming southwest with gusts up to 20 miles an hour late this afternoon. Chance of rain 50%. For tonight, partly cloudy through the late overnight, then becoming mostly cloudy. Scattered showers and thunderstorms. Humid with lows in the lower 70s. Southwest winds 5 to 10 miles an hour. Chance of rain 50%. Wednesday. Partly cloudy through early afternoon, then clearing. Humid with highs in the upper 80s. Southwest winds 10 to 15 miles an hour with gusts up to 25 miles an hour. For Wednesday night, mostly clear through the late overnight, then partly cloudy with scattered showers with isolated thunderstorms toward daybreak. Humid with lows in the mid-70s.
southwest winds around 10 miles an hour with gusts up to 20 miles an hour. Chance of rain 30%. Thursday. Partly cloudy with isolated showers and thunderstorms. Hot with highs around 90. Southwest winds 10 to 15 miles an hour with gusts up to 25 miles an hour. Chance of rain 20%. Once again, the forecast for today. Mostly cloudy. Scattered showers with isolated thunderstorms toward daybreak, then scattered showers and thunderstorms. Humid with highs in the mid-80s. South winds 5 to 10 miles an hour with gusts up to 20 miles an hour, becoming southwest with gusts up to 20 miles an hour late this afternoon. Chance of rain 50%. Taking a look at the 3 through 7 day forecast for Indianapolis and central Indiana. For Thursday night, partly cloudy with scattered showers and thunderstorms. Lows in the lower 70s. Chance of rain 50%. Friday, partly cloudy through early afternoon, then clearing. A slight chance of showers and thunderstorms. Highs in the mid-80s. Chance of rain 20%. For Friday night and Saturday, mostly clear. Lows in the mid-60s. Highs in the mid-80s. Saturday night, partly cloudy. A slight chance of showers and thunderstorms toward daybreak. Lows in the mid-60s. Chance of rain 20%. For Sunday, partly cloudy. A chance of showers with a slight chance of thunderstorms late in the afternoon. Highs in the lower 80s. Chance of rain 40%. Sunday night, a chance of thunderstorms through the late overnight. Partly cloudy with a chance of showers. Lows in the lower 60s. Chance of rain 40%. For Monday, partly cloudy. A slight chance of showers through early afternoon, then a chance of showers with a slight chance of thunderstorms late in the afternoon. Highs in the upper 70s. Chance of rain 30%. The 8 to 14 day outlook for Tuesday, June 16 through Monday, June 22 calls for temperatures to be below normal and precipitation to be above normal. Normal highs for the period are between 80 and 85 degrees, and normal lows are between 60 and 65. The normal precipitation total for the 7 days is around 1.00 inches. At 3 a.m., at Indianapolis, it was cloudy. The temperature was 74 degrees, the dew point 71, and the relative humidity 91%. The wind was south at 8 miles an hour. The barometric pressure was 30.02 inches and steady. Around central Indiana, it was partly cloudy, with a temperature of 73 at Anderson and 75 at Muncie. It was mostly cloudy, with a temperature of 73 at Zionsville and 74 at Shelbyville. At Eagle Creek Airport, it was cloudy, with a temperature of 74. Elsewhere across Indiana, at South Bend, rain was falling, with a temperature of 73. It was mostly cloudy, with a temperature of 75 at Lafayette and 74 at Terre Haute. It was cloudy, with a temperature of 73 at Fort Wayne, 75 at Bloomington, and 72 at Evansville. Just outside Indiana, skies ranged from mostly cloudy to cloudy. It was 72 at Chicago, 72 at Champaign, and 73 at Dayton. St. Louis reported 78, Cincinnati reported 71, and Louisville reported 76. Once again, at Indianapolis it was 74 degrees with cloudy skies. This is NOAA All Hazards Radio KEC 74 in Indianapolis. And now a look at your forecast for Indianapolis and central Indiana. Today, mostly cloudy. Scattered showers with isolated thunderstorms toward daybreak, then scattered showers and thunderstorms. Humid with highs in the mid-80s. South winds 5 to 10 miles an hour with gusts up to 20 miles an hour, becoming southwest with gusts up to 20 miles an hour late this afternoon. Chance of rain 50%. For tonight, partly cloudy through the late overnight, then becoming mostly cloudy. Scattered showers and thunderstorms. Humid with lows in the lower 70s. Southwest winds 5 to 10 miles an hour. Chance of rain 50%. Wednesday. Partly
partly cloudy through early afternoon, then clearing. Humid with highs in the upper 80s. Southwest winds 10 to 15 miles an hour with gusts up to 25 miles an hour. For Wednesday night, mostly clear through the late overnight, then partly cloudy with scattered showers with isolated thunderstorms toward daybreak. Humid with lows in the mid-70s. Southwest winds around 10 miles an hour with gusts up to 20 miles an hour. Chance of rain 30%. Thursday. Partly cloudy with isolated showers and thunderstorms. Hot with highs around 90. Southwest winds 10 to 15 miles an hour with gusts up to 25 miles an hour. Chance of rain 20%. Once again, the forecast for today. Mostly cloudy. Scattered showers with isolated thunderstorms toward daybreak, then scattered showers and thunderstorms. Humid with highs in the mid-80s. South winds 5 to 10 miles an hour with gusts up to 20 miles an hour, becoming southwest with gusts up to 20 miles an hour late this afternoon. Chance of rain 50%. Taking a look at the 3 through 7 day forecast for Indianapolis and central Indiana. For Thursday night, partly cloudy with scattered showers and thunderstorms. Lows in the lower 70s. Chance of rain 50%. Friday, partly cloudy through early afternoon, then clearing. A slight chance of showers and thunderstorms. Highs in the mid-80s. Chance of rain 20%. For Friday night and Saturday, mostly clear. Lows in the mid-60s. Highs in the mid-80s. Saturday night, partly cloudy. A slight chance of showers and thunderstorms toward daybreak. Lows in the mid-60s. Chance of rain 20%. For Sunday, partly cloudy. A chance of showers with a slight chance of thunderstorms late in the afternoon. Highs in the lower 80s. Chance of rain 40%. Sunday night, a chance of thunderstorms through the late overnight. Partly cloudy with a chance of showers. Lows in the lower 60s. Chance of rain 40%. For Monday, partly cloudy. A slight chance of showers through early afternoon, then a chance of showers with a slight chance of thunderstorms late in the afternoon. Highs in the upper 70s. Chance of rain 30%. The 8 to 14 day outlook for Tuesday, June 16 through Monday, June 22, calls for temperatures to be below normal and precipitation to be above normal. Normal highs for the period are between 80 and 85 degrees, and normal lows are between 60 and 65. The normal precipitation total for the 7 days is around 1.00 inches. At 3 a.m., at Indianapolis, it was cloudy. The temperature was 74 degrees, the dew point 71, and the relative humidity 91%. The wind was south at 8 miles an hour. The barometric pressure was 30.02 inches and steady. Around central Indiana, it was partly cloudy, with a temperature of 73 at Anderson and 75 at Muncie. It was mostly cloudy, with a temperature of 73 at Zionsville and 74 at Shelbyville. At Eagle Creek Airpark, it was cloudy, with a temperature of 74. Elsewhere across Indiana, at South Bend, rain was falling, with a temperature of 73. It was mostly cloudy, with a temperature of 75 at Lafayette and 74 at Terre Haute. It was cloudy, with a temperature of 73 at Fort Wayne, 75 at Bloomington, and 72 at Evansville. Just outside Indiana, skies ranged from mostly cloudy to cloudy. It was 72 at Chicago, 72 at Champaign, and 73 at Dayton. St. Louis reported 78, Cincinnati reported 71, and Louisville reported 76. Once again, at Indianapolis it was 74 degrees with cloudy skies. Now here is the hazardous weather outlook for central Indiana. For the period today and tonight, scattered showers and thunderstorms are expected through the day today and into tonight. Severe storms are not expected. Storms may produce heavy rain, resulting in localized flooding. Lightning is a threat from any thunderstorm. And now the extended outlook for the period Wednesday through Monday. Daily chances for storms through Thursday.
Strong to severe thunderstorms are possible on Thursday. Spotter information statement. Spotter activation is not anticipated. This is NOAA All Hazards Radio KEC 74 in Indianapolis. And now a look at your forecast for Indianapolis and central Indiana. Today, mostly cloudy. Scattered showers with isolated thunderstorms toward daybreak, then scattered showers and thunderstorms. Humid with highs in the mid-80s. South winds 5 to 10 miles an hour with gusts up to 20 miles an hour, becoming southwest with gusts up to 20 miles an hour late this afternoon. Chance of rain 50%. For tonight, partly cloudy through the late overnight, then becoming mostly cloudy. Scattered showers and thunderstorms. Humid with lows in the lower 70s. Southwest winds 5 to 10 miles an hour. Chance of rain 50%. Wednesday. Partly cloudy through early afternoon, then clearing. Humid with highs in the upper 80s. Southwest winds 10 to 15 miles an hour with gusts up to 25 miles an hour. For Wednesday night, mostly clear through the late overnight, then partly cloudy with scattered showers with isolated thunderstorms toward daybreak. Humid with lows in the mid-70s. Southwest winds around 10 miles an hour with gusts up to 20 miles an hour. Chance of rain 30%. Thursday. Partly cloudy with isolated showers and thunderstorms. Hot with highs around 90. Southwest winds 10 to 15 miles an hour with gusts up to 25 miles an hour. Chance of rain 20%. Once again, the forecast for today. Mostly cloudy. Scattered showers with isolated thunderstorms toward daybreak, then scattered showers and thunderstorms. Humid with highs in the mid-80s. South winds 5 to 10 miles an hour with gusts up to 20 miles an hour, becoming southwest with gusts up to 20 miles an hour late this afternoon. Chance of rain 50%. The current time is 3:54 a.m. Eastern Daylight Time. Taking a look at the 3-7 day forecast for Indianapolis and central Indiana. For Thursday night, partly cloudy with scattered showers and thunderstorms. Lows in the lower 70s. Chance of rain 50%. Friday, partly cloudy through early afternoon, then clearing. A slight chance of showers and thunderstorms. Highs in the mid-80s. Chance of rain 20%. For Friday night and Saturday, mostly clear. Lows in the mid-60s. Highs in the mid-80s. Saturday night, partly cloudy. A slight chance of showers and thunderstorms toward daybreak. Lows in the mid-60s. Chance of rain 20%. For Sunday, partly cloudy. A chance of showers with a slight chance of thunderstorms late in the afternoon. Highs in the lower 80s. Chance of rain 40%. Sunday night, a chance of thunderstorms through the late overnight. Partly cloudy with a chance of showers. Lows in the lower 60s. Chance of rain 40%. For Monday, partly cloudy. A slight chance of showers through early afternoon, then a chance of showers with a slight chance of thunderstorms late in the afternoon. Highs in the upper 70s. Chance of rain 30%. The 8-14 day outlook for Tuesday, June 16 through Monday, June 22, calls for temperatures to be below normal and precipitation to be above normal. Normal highs for the period are between 80 and 85 degrees, and normal lows are between 60 and 65. The normal precipitation total for the 7 days is around 1.00 inches. At 3 a.m., at Indianapolis, it was cloudy. The temperature was 74 degrees, the dew point 71, and the relative humidity 91%. The wind was south at 8 miles an hour. The barometric pressure was 30.02 inches and steady. Around central Indiana, it was partly cloudy, with a temperature of 73 at Anderson and 75 at Muncie. It was mostly cloudy, with a temperature of 73 at Zionsville and 74 at Shelbyville. At Eagle Creek Airport, it was cloudy, with a temperature of 74. Elsewhere across Indiana, at South Bend, rain was falling, with a temperature of 73.
It was mostly cloudy, with a temperature of 75 at Lafayette and 74 at Terre Haute. It was cloudy, with a temperature of 73 at Fort Wayne, 75 at Bloomington, and 72 at Evansville. Just outside Indiana, skies ranged from mostly cloudy to cloudy. It was 72 at Chicago, 72 at Champaign, and 73 at Dayton. St. Louis reported 78, Cincinnati reported 71, and Louisville reported 76. Once again, at Indianapolis it was 74 degrees with cloudy skies. This is NOAA All Hazards Radio KEC 74 in Indianapolis. And now a look at your forecast for Indianapolis and central Indiana. Today, mostly cloudy. Scattered showers with isolated thunderstorms toward daybreak, then scattered showers and thunderstorms. Humid with highs in the mid-80s. South winds 5 to 10 miles an hour with gusts up to 20 miles an hour, becoming southwest with gusts up to 20 miles an hour late this afternoon. Chance of rain 50%. For tonight, partly cloudy through the late overnight, then becoming mostly cloudy. Scattered showers and thunderstorms. Humid with lows in the lower 70s. Southwest winds 5 to 10 miles an hour. Chance of rain 50%. Wednesday, partly cloudy through early afternoon, then clearing. Humid with highs in the upper 80s. Southwest winds 10 to 15 miles an hour with gusts up to 25 miles an hour. For Wednesday night, mostly clear through the late overnight, then partly cloudy with scattered showers with isolated thunderstorms toward daybreak. Humid with lows in the mid-70s. Southwest winds around 10 miles an hour with gusts up to 20 miles an hour. Chance of rain 30%. Thursday, partly cloudy with isolated showers and thunderstorms. Hot with highs around 90. Southwest winds 10 to 15 miles an hour with gusts up to 25 miles an hour. Chance of rain 20%. Once again, the forecast for today. Mostly cloudy. Scattered showers with isolated thunderstorms toward daybreak, then scattered showers and thunderstorms. Humid with highs in the mid-80s. South winds 5 to 10 miles an hour with gusts up to 20 miles an hour, becoming southwest with gusts up to 20 miles an hour late this afternoon. Chance of rain 50%. Taking a look at the 3 through 7 day forecast for Indianapolis and central Indiana. For Thursday night, partly cloudy with scattered showers and thunderstorms. Lows in the lower 70s. Chance of rain 50%. Friday, partly cloudy through early afternoon, then clearing. A slight chance of showers and thunderstorms. Highs in the mid-80s. Chance of rain 20%. For Friday night and Saturday, mostly clear. Lows in the mid-60s. Highs in the mid-80s. Saturday night, partly cloudy. A slight chance of showers and thunderstorms toward daybreak. Lows in the mid-60s. Chance of rain 20%. For Sunday, partly cloudy. A chance of showers with a slight chance of thunderstorms late in the afternoon. Highs in the lower 80s. Chance of rain 40%. Sunday night, a chance of thunderstorms through the late overnight. Partly cloudy with a chance of showers. Lows in the lower 60s. Chance of rain 40%. For Monday, partly cloudy. A slight chance of showers through early afternoon, then a chance of showers with a slight chance of thunderstorms late in the afternoon. Highs in the upper 70s. Chance of rain 30%. The 8 to 14 day outlook for Tuesday, June 16 through Monday, June 22nd, calls for temperatures to be below normal and precipitation to be above normal. Normal highs for the period are between 80 and 85 degrees, and normal lows are between 60 and 65. The normal precipitation total for the 7 days is around 1.00 inches. At 3 a.m., at Indianapolis, it was cloudy. The temperature was 74 degrees, the dew point 71, and the relative humidity 91%. The wind was south at 8 miles an hour. The barometric pressure was 30.02 inches and steady.
around central Indiana. It was partly cloudy, with a temperature of 73 at Anderson and 75 at Muncie. It was mostly cloudy, with a temperature of 73 at Zionsville and 74 at Shelbyville. At Eagle Creek Airport, it was cloudy, with a temperature of 74. Elsewhere across Indiana, at South Bend,

This is NOAA All Hazards Radio KEC 74 in Indianapolis. And now a look at your forecast for Indianapolis and central Indiana. Today, mostly cloudy. Scattered showers with isolated thunderstorms toward daybreak, then scattered showers and thunderstorms. Humid with highs in the mid-80s. South winds 5 to 10 miles an hour with gusts up to 20 miles an hour, becoming southwest with gusts up to 20 miles an hour late this afternoon. Chance of rain 50%. For tonight, partly cloudy through the late overnight, then becoming mostly cloudy. Scattered showers and thunderstorms. Humid with lows in the lower 70s. Southwest winds 5 to 10 miles an hour. Chance of rain 50%. Wednesday. Partly cloudy through early afternoon, then clearing. Humid with highs in the upper 80s. Southwest winds 10 to 15 miles an hour with gusts up to 25 miles an hour. For Wednesday night. Mostly clear through the late overnight, then partly cloudy with scattered showers with isolated thunderstorms toward daybreak. Humid with lows in the mid-70s. Southwest winds around 10 miles an hour with gusts up to 20 miles an hour. Chance of rain 30%. Thursday. Partly cloudy with isolated showers and thunderstorms. Hot with highs around 90. Southwest winds 10 to 15 miles an hour with gusts up to 25 miles an hour. Chance of rain 20%. Once again, the forecast for today. Mostly cloudy. Scattered showers with isolated thunderstorms toward daybreak, then scattered showers and thunderstorms. Humid with highs in the mid-80s. South winds 5 to 10 miles an hour with gusts up to 20 miles an hour, becoming southwest with gusts up to 20 miles an hour late this afternoon. Chance of rain 50%. Taking a look at the 3 through 7 day forecast for Indianapolis and central Indiana. For Thursday night, partly cloudy with scattered showers and thunderstorms. Lows in the lower 70s. Chance of rain 50%. Friday. Partly cloudy through early afternoon, then clearing. A slight chance of showers and thunderstorms. Highs in the mid-80s. Chance of rain 20%. For Friday night and Saturday, mostly clear. Lows in the mid-60s. Highs in the mid-80s. Saturday night, partly cloudy. A slight chance of showers and thunderstorms toward daybreak. Lows in the mid-60s. Chance of rain 20%. For Sunday, partly cloudy. A chance of showers with a slight chance of thunderstorms late in the afternoon. Highs in the lower 80s. Chance of rain 40%. Sunday night, a chance of thunderstorms through the late overnight. Partly cloudy with a chance of showers. Lows in the lower 60s. Chance of rain 40%. For Monday, partly cloudy. A slight chance of showers through early afternoon, then a chance of showers with a slight chance of thunderstorms late in the afternoon. Highs in the upper 70s. Chance of rain 30%. The 8 to 14 day outlook for Tuesday, June 16 through Monday, June 22 calls for temperatures to be below normal and precipitation to be above normal. Normal highs for the period are between 80 and 85 degrees, and normal lows are between 60 and 65. The normal precipitation total for the 7 days is around 1.00 inches. At 3 a.m. at Indianapolis, it was cloudy. The temperature was 74 degrees, the dew point 71, and the relative humidity 91%. The wind was south at 8 miles an hour. The barometric pressure was 30.02 inches and steady. Around central Indiana, it was partly cloudy, with a temperature of 73 at Anderson and 75 at Muncie. It was mostly cloudy, with a temperature of 73 at Zionsville and 74 at Shelbyville. At Eagle Creek Airport, it was cloudy, with a temperature of 74. Elsewhere across Indiana, at South Bend, rain was falling, with a temperature of 73. It was mostly cloudy, with a temperature of 75 at Lafayette and 74 at Terre Haute. It was cloudy, with a temperature of 73 at Fort Wayne, 75 at Bloomington, and 72 at Evansville. Just outside.

Indiana, skies ranged from mostly cloudy to cloudy. It was 72 at Chicago, 72 at Champaign, and 73 at Dayton. St. Louis reported 78, Cincinnati reported 71, and Louisville reported 76. Once again, at Indianapolis it was 74 degrees with cloudy skies. The current time is 4:08 a.m. Eastern Daylight Time. 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And now a look at your forecast for Indianapolis and central Indiana. Today, mostly cloudy. Scattered showers with isolated thunderstorms toward daybreak, then scattered showers and thunderstorms. Humid with highs in the mid-80s. South winds 5 to 10 miles an hour with gusts up to 20 miles an hour, becoming southwest with gusts up to 20 miles an hour late this afternoon. Chance of rain 50%. For tonight, partly cloudy through the late overnight, then becoming mostly cloudy. Scattered showers and thunderstorms. Humid with lows in the lower 70s. Southwest winds 5 to 10 miles an hour. Chance of rain 50%. Wednesday. Partly cloudy through early afternoon, then clearing. Humid with highs in the upper 80s. Southwest winds 10 to 15 miles an hour with gusts up to 25 miles an hour. For Wednesday night, mostly clear through the late overnight, then partly cloudy with scattered showers with isolated thunderstorms toward daybreak. Humid with lows in the mid-70s. Southwest winds around 10 miles an hour with gusts up to 20 miles an hour. Chance of rain 30%. Thursday. Partly cloudy with isolated showers and thunderstorms. Hot with highs around 90. Southwest winds 10 to 15 miles an hour with gusts up to 25 miles an hour. Chance of rain 20%. Once again, the forecast for today. Mostly cloudy. Scattered showers with isolated thunderstorms toward daybreak, then scattered showers and thunderstorms. Humid with highs in the mid-80s. South winds 5 to 10 miles an hour with gusts up to 20 miles an hour, becoming southwest with gusts up to 20 miles an hour late this afternoon. Chance of rain 50%. Now here is the hazardous weather outlook for central Indiana. For the period today and tonight, scattered showers and thunderstorms are expected through the day today and into tonight. Severe storms are not expected. Storms may produce heavy rain, resulting in localized flooding. Lightning is a threat from any thunderstorm. And now the extended outlook for the period Wednesday through Monday. Daily chances for storms through Thursday. Strong to severe thunderstorms are possible on Thursday. Spotter information statement. Spotter activation is not anticipated. Taking a look at the 3 through 7 day forecast for Indianapolis and central Indiana. For Thursday night, partly cloudy with scattered showers and thunderstorms. Lows in the lower 70s. Chance of rain 50%. Friday, partly cloudy through early afternoon, then clearing. A slight chance of showers and thunderstorms. Highs in the mid-80s. Chance of rain 20%. For Friday night and Saturday, mostly clear. Lows in the mid-60s. Highs in the mid-80s. Saturday night, partly cloudy. A slight chance of showers and thunderstorms toward daybreak. Lows in the mid-60s. Chance of rain 20%. For Sunday, partly cloudy. A chance of showers with a slight chance of thunderstorms late in the afternoon. Highs in the lower 80s. Chance of rain 40%. Sunday night. A chance of thunderstorms through the late overnight. Partly cloudy with a chance of showers. Lows in the lower 60s. Chance of rain 40%. For Monday. Partly cloudy. A slight chance of showers through early afternoon. Then a chance of showers with a slight chance of thunderstorms late in the afternoon. Highs in the upper 70s. Chance of rain 30%. The 8 to 14 day outlook for Tuesday, June 16 through Monday, June 22 calls for temperatures to be below normal and precipitation to be above normal. Normal highs for the period are between 80 and 85 degrees, and normal lows are between 60 and 65.
The normal precipitation total for the 7 days is around 1.00 inches. At 4 a.m., at Indianapolis, it was cloudy. The temperature was 74 degrees, the dew point 71, and the relative humidity 91%. The wind was south at 9 miles an hour. The barometric pressure was 30.01 inches and steady. Around central Indiana, it was mostly cloudy, with a temperature of 73 at Anderson, 74 at Muncie, 73 at Zionsville, and 74 at Shelbyville. At Eagle Creek Airport, it was cloudy, with a temperature of 74. Elsewhere across Indiana, rain was falling, with a temperature of 73 at South Bend, 74 at Lafayette, and 75 at Terre Haute. It was mostly cloudy, with a temperature of 73 at Fort Wayne, and 74 at Bloomington. At Evansville, it was cloudy, with a temperature of 72. Just outside Indiana, skies ranged from mostly cloudy to cloudy. It was 72 at Chicago, 74 at Champaign, and 72 at Dayton. St. Louis reported 78, Cincinnati reported 70, and Louisville reported 76. Once again, at Indianapolis, it was 74 degrees with cloudy skies. This is NOAA All Hazards Radio KEC 74 in Indianapolis. And now a look at your forecast for Indianapolis and central Indiana. Today, mostly cloudy. Scattered showers with isolated thunderstorms toward daybreak, then scattered showers and thunderstorms. Humid with highs in the mid-80s. South winds 5 to 10 miles an hour with gusts up to 20 miles an hour, becoming southwest with gusts up to 20 miles an hour late this afternoon. Chance of rain 50%. For tonight, partly cloudy through the late overnight, then becoming mostly cloudy. Scattered showers and thunderstorms. Humid with lows in the lower 70s. Southwest winds 5 to 10 miles an hour. Chance of rain 50%. Wednesday. Partly cloudy through early afternoon, then clearing. Humid with highs in the upper 80s. Southwest winds 10 to 15 miles an hour with gusts up to 25 miles an hour. For Wednesday night. Mostly clear through the late overnight, then partly cloudy with scattered showers with isolated thunderstorms toward daybreak. Humid with lows in the mid-70s. Southwest winds around 10 miles an hour with gusts up to 20 miles an hour. Chance of rain 30%. Thursday. Partly cloudy with isolated showers and thunderstorms. Hot with highs around 90. Southwest winds 10 to 15 miles an hour with gusts up to 25 miles an hour. Chance of rain 20%. Once again, the forecast for today. Mostly cloudy. Scattered showers with isolated thunderstorms toward daybreak, then scattered showers and thunderstorms. Humid with highs in the mid-80s. South winds 5 to 10 miles an hour with gusts up to 20 miles an hour, becoming southwest with gusts up to 20 miles an hour late this afternoon. Chance of rain 50%. Taking a look at the 3 through 7 day forecast for Indianapolis and central Indiana. For Thursday night, partly cloudy with scattered showers and thunderstorms. Lows in the lower 70s. Chance of rain 50%. Friday, partly cloudy through early afternoon, then clearing. A slight chance of showers and thunderstorms. Highs in the mid-80s. Chance of rain 20%. For Friday night and Saturday, mostly clear. Lows in the mid-60s. Highs in the mid-80s. Saturday night, partly cloudy. A slight chance of showers and thunderstorms toward daybreak. Lows in the mid-60s. Chance of rain 20%. For Sunday, partly cloudy. A chance of showers with a slight chance of thunderstorms late in the afternoon. Highs in the lower 80s. Chance of rain 40%. Sunday night, a chance of thunderstorms through the late overnight. Partly cloudy with a chance of showers. Lows in the lower 60s. Chance of rain 40%. For Monday, partly cloudy. A slight chance of showers through early afternoon, then a chance of showers with a slight chance of thunderstorms late in the afternoon. Highs in the upper 70s. Chance of rain 30%.
The 8 to 14 day outlook for Tuesday, June 16 through Monday, June 22 calls for temperatures to be below normal and precipitation to be above normal. Normal highs for the period are between 80 and 85 degrees, and normal lows are between 60 and 65. The normal precipitation total for the 7 days is around 1.00 inches. At 4 a.m. at Indianapolis, it was cloudy. The temperature was 74 degrees, the dew point 71, and the relative humidity 91%. The wind was south at 9 miles an hour. The barometric pressure was 30.01 inches and steady. Around central Indiana, it was mostly cloudy, with a temperature of 73 at Anderson, 74 at Muncie, 73 at Zionsville, and 74 at Shelbyville. At Eagle Creek Airpark, it was cloudy, with a temperature of 74. Elsewhere across Indiana, rain was falling, with a temperature of 73 at South Bend, 74 at Lafayette, and 75 at Terre Haute. It was mostly cloudy, with a temperature of 73 at Fort Wayne, and 74 at Bloomington. At Evansville, it was cloudy, with a temperature of 72. Just outside Indiana, skies ranged from mostly cloudy to cloudy. It was 72 at Chicago, 74 at Champaign, and 72 at Dayton. St. Louis reported 78, Cincinnati reported 70, and Louisville reported 76. Once again, at Indianapolis, it was 74 degrees with cloudy skies. This is NOAA All Hazards Radio KEC 74 in Indianapolis. And now a look at your forecast for Indianapolis and central Indiana. Today, mostly cloudy. Scattered showers with isolated thunderstorms toward daybreak, then scattered showers and thunderstorms. Humid with highs in the mid-80s. South winds 5 to 10 miles an hour with gusts up to 20 miles an hour, becoming southwest with gusts up to 20 miles an hour late this afternoon. Chance of rain 50%. For tonight, partly cloudy through the late overnight, then becoming mostly cloudy. Scattered showers and thunderstorms. Humid with lows in the lower 70s. Southwest winds 5 to 10 miles an hour. Chance of rain 50%. Wednesday, partly cloudy through early afternoon, then clearing. Humid with highs in the upper 80s. Southwest winds 10 to 15 miles an hour with gusts up to 25 miles an hour. For Wednesday night, mostly clear through the late overnight, then partly cloudy with scattered showers with isolated thunderstorms toward daybreak. Humid with lows in the mid-70s. Southwest winds around 10 miles an hour with gusts up to 20 miles an hour. Chance of rain 30%. Thursday, partly cloudy with isolated showers and thunderstorms. Hot with highs around 90. Southwest winds 10 to 15 miles an hour with gusts up to 25 miles an hour. Chance of rain 20%. Once again, the forecast for today. Mostly cloudy. Scattered showers with isolated thunderstorms toward daybreak, then scattered showers and thunderstorms. Humid with highs in the mid-80s. South winds 5 to 10 miles an hour with gusts up to 20 miles an hour, becoming southwest with gusts up to 20 miles an hour late this afternoon. Chance of rain 50%. Taking a look at the 3 through 7 day forecast for Indianapolis and central Indiana. For Thursday night, partly cloudy with scattered showers and thunderstorms. Lows in the lower 70s. Chance of rain 50%. Friday, partly cloudy through early afternoon, then clearing. A slight chance of showers and thunderstorms. Highs in the mid-80s. Chance of rain 20%. For Friday night and Saturday, mostly clear. Lows in the mid-60s. Highs in the mid-80s. Saturday night, partly cloudy. A slight chance of showers and thunderstorms toward daybreak. Lows in the mid-60s. Chance of rain 20%. For Sunday, partly cloudy. A chance of showers with a slight chance of thunderstorms late in the afternoon. Highs in the lower 80s. Chance of rain 40%. Sunday night, a chance of thunderstorms through the late overnight. Partly cloudy with a chance of showers. Lows in the lower 60s.
chance of rain 40%. For Monday, partly cloudy. A slight chance of showers through early afternoon, then a chance of showers with a slight chance of thunderstorms late in the afternoon. Highs in the upper 70s. Chance of rain 30%. The current time is 4:23 a.m. Eastern Daylight Time. The 8 to 14 day outlook for Tuesday, June 16 through Monday, June 22 calls for temperatures to be below normal and precipitation to be above normal. Normal highs for the period are between 80 and 85 degrees, and normal lows are between 60 and 65. The normal precipitation total for the 7 days is around 1.00 inches. At 4 a.m. at Indianapolis, it was cloudy. The temperature was 74 degrees, the dew point 71, and the relative humidity 91%. The wind was south at 9 miles an hour. The barometric pressure was 30.01 inches and steady. Around central Indiana, it was mostly cloudy, with a temperature of 73 at Anderson, 74 at Muncie, 73 at Zionsville, and 74 at Shelbyville. At Eagle Creek Airpark, it was cloudy, with a temperature of 74. Elsewhere across Indiana, rain was falling, with a temperature of 73 at South Bend, 74 at Lafayette, and 75 at Terre Haute. It was mostly cloudy, with a temperature of 73 at Fort Wayne, and 74 at Bloomington. At Evansville, it was cloudy, with a temperature of 72. Just outside Indiana, skies ranged from mostly cloudy to cloudy. It was 72 at Chicago, 74 at Champaign, and 72 at Dayton. St. Louis reported 78, Cincinnati reported 70, and Louisville reported 76. Once again, at Indianapolis, it was 74 degrees with cloudy skies. This is NOAA All Hazards Radio KEC 74 in Indianapolis. And now a look at your forecast for Indianapolis and central Indiana. Today, mostly cloudy. Scattered showers with isolated thunderstorms toward daybreak, then scattered showers and thunderstorms. Humid with highs in the mid-80s. South winds 5 to 10 miles an hour with gusts up to 20 miles an hour, becoming southwest with gusts up to 20 miles an hour late this afternoon. Chance of rain 50%. For tonight, partly cloudy through the late overnight, then becoming mostly cloudy. Scattered showers and thunderstorms. Humid with lows in the lower 70s. Southwest winds 5 to 10 miles an hour. Chance of rain 50%. Wednesday, partly cloudy through early afternoon, then clearing. Humid with highs in the upper 80s. Southwest winds 10 to 15 miles an hour with gusts up to 25 miles an hour. For Wednesday night, mostly clear through the late overnight, then partly cloudy with scattered showers with isolated thunderstorms toward daybreak. Humid with lows in the mid-70s. Southwest winds around 10 miles an hour with gusts up to 20 miles an hour. Chance of rain 30%. Thursday, partly cloudy with isolated showers and thunderstorms. Hot with highs around 90. Southwest winds 10 to 15 miles an hour with gusts up to 25 miles an hour. Chance of rain 20%. Once again, the forecast for today. Mostly cloudy. Scattered showers with isolated thunderstorms toward daybreak, then scattered showers and thunderstorms. Humid with highs in the mid-80s. South winds 5 to 10 miles an hour with gusts up to 20 miles an hour, becoming southwest with gusts up to 20 miles an hour late this afternoon. Chance of rain 50%. Taking a look at the 3 through 7 day forecast for Indianapolis and central Indiana. For Thursday night, partly cloudy with scattered showers and thunderstorms. Lows in the lower 70s. Chance of rain 50%. Friday, partly cloudy through early afternoon, then clearing. A slight chance of showers and thunderstorms. Highs in the mid-80s. Chance of rain 20%. For Friday night and Saturday, mostly clear. Lows in the mid-60s. Highs in the mid-80s. Saturday night, partly cloudy. A slight chance of showers and thunderstorms toward daybreak. Lows in the mid-60s.
chance of rain 20%. For Sunday, partly cloudy. A chance of showers with a slight chance of thunderstorms late in the afternoon. Highs in the lower 80s. Chance of rain 40%. Sunday night. A chance of thunderstorms through the late overnight. Partly cloudy with a chance of showers. Lows in the lower 60s. Chance of rain 40%. For Monday. Partly cloudy. A slight chance of showers through early afternoon, then a chance of showers with a slight chance of thunderstorms late in the afternoon. Highs in the upper 70s. Chance of rain 30%. Now here is the hazardous weather outlook for central Indiana. For the period today and tonight, scattered showers and thunderstorms are expected through the day today and into tonight. Severe storms are not expected. Storms may produce heavy rain, resulting in localized flooding. Lightning is a threat from any thunderstorm. And now the extended outlook for the period Wednesday through Monday. Daily chances for storms through Thursday. Strong to severe thunderstorms are possible on Thursday. Spotter information statement. Spotter activation is not anticipated. The 8 to 14 day outlook for Tuesday, June 16 through Monday, June 22, calls for temperatures to be below normal and precipitation to be above normal. Normal highs for the period are between 80 and 85 degrees, and normal lows are between 60 and 65. The normal precipitation total for the 7 days is around 1.00 inches. At 4 a.m. at Indianapolis, it was cloudy. The temperature was 74 degrees, the dew point 71, and the relative humidity 91%. The wind was south at 9 miles an hour. The barometric pressure was 30.01 inches and steady. Around central Indiana, it was mostly cloudy, with a temperature of 73 at Anderson, 74 at Muncie, 73 at Zionsville, and 74 at Shelbyville. At Eagle Creek Airport, it was cloudy, with a temperature of 74. Elsewhere across Indiana, rain was falling, with a temperature of 73 at South Bend, 74 at Lafayette, and 75 at Terre Haute. It was mostly cloudy, with a temperature of 73 at Fort Wayne, and 74 at Bloomington. At Evansville, it was cloudy, with a temperature of 72. Just outside Indiana, skies ranged from mostly cloudy to cloudy. It was 72 at Chicago, 74 at Champaign, and 72 at Dayton. St. Louis reported 78, Cincinnati reported 70, and Louisville reported 76. Once again, at Indianapolis it was 74 degrees with cloudy skies. This is NOAA All Hazards Radio KEC 74 in Indianapolis. And now a look at your forecast for Indianapolis and central Indiana. Today, mostly cloudy. Scattered showers with isolated thunderstorms toward daybreak, then scattered showers and thunderstorms. Humid with highs in the mid-80s. South winds 5 to 10 miles an hour with gusts up to 20 miles an hour, becoming southwest with gusts up to 20 miles an hour late this afternoon. Chance of rain 50%. For tonight, partly cloudy through the late overnight, then becoming mostly cloudy. Scattered showers and thunderstorms. Humid with lows in the lower 70s. Southwest winds 5 to 10 miles an hour. Chance of rain 50%. Wednesday. Partly cloudy through early afternoon, then clearing. Humid with highs in the upper 80s. Southwest winds 10 to 15 miles an hour with gusts up to 25 miles an hour. For Wednesday night. Mostly clear through the late overnight, then partly cloudy with scattered showers with isolated thunderstorms toward daybreak. Humid with lows in the mid-70s. Southwest winds around 10 miles an hour with gusts up to 20 miles an hour. Chance of rain 30%. Thursday. Partly cloudy with isolated showers and thunderstorms. Hot with highs around 90. Southwest winds 10 to 15 miles an hour with gusts up to 25 miles an hour. Chance of rain 20%. Once again, the forecast for today. Mostly cloudy. Scattered showers with isolated thunderstorms toward daybreak, then scattered showers and thunderstorms. Humid with highs in the mid-80s.
South winds 5 to 10 miles an hour with gusts up to 20 miles an hour, becoming southwest with gusts up to 20 miles an hour late this afternoon. Chance of rain 50%. Taking a look at the 3 through 7 day forecast for Indianapolis and central Indiana. For Thursday night, partly cloudy with scattered showers and thunderstorms. Lows in the lower 70s. Chance of rain 50%. Friday, partly cloudy through early afternoon, then clearing. A slight chance of showers and thunderstorms. Highs in the mid-80s. Chance of rain 20%. For Friday night and Saturday, mostly clear. Lows in the mid-60s. Highs in the mid-80s. Saturday night, partly cloudy. A slight chance of showers and thunderstorms toward daybreak. Lows in the mid-60s. Chance of rain 20%. For Sunday, partly cloudy. A chance of showers with a slight chance of thunderstorms late in the afternoon. Highs in the lower 80s. Chance of rain 40%. Sunday night, a chance of thunderstorms through the late overnight. Partly cloudy with a chance of showers. Lows in the lower 60s. Chance of rain 40%. For Monday, partly cloudy. A slight chance of showers through early afternoon, then a chance of showers with a slight chance of thunderstorms late in the afternoon. Highs in the upper 70s. Chance of rain 30%. The 8 to 14 day outlook for Tuesday, June 16 through Monday, June 22 calls for temperatures to be below normal and precipitation to be above normal. Normal highs for the period are between 80 and 85 degrees, and normal lows are between 60 and 65. The normal precipitation total for the 7 days is around 1.00 inches. At 4 a.m. at Indianapolis, it was cloudy. The temperature was 74 degrees, the dew point 71, and the relative humidity 91%. The wind was south at 9 miles an hour. The barometric pressure was 30.01 inches and steady. Around central Indiana, it was mostly cloudy, with a temperature of 73 at Anderson, 74 at Muncie, 73 at Zionsville, and 74 at Shelbyville. At Eagle Creek Airpark, it was cloudy, with a temperature of 74. Elsewhere across Indiana, rain was falling, with a temperature of 73 at South Bend, 74 at Lafayette, and 75 at Terre Haute. It was mostly cloudy, with a temperature of 73 at Fort Wayne, and 74 at Bloomington. At Evansville, it was cloudy, with a temperature of 72. Just outside Indiana, skies ranged from mostly cloudy to cloudy. It was 72 at Chicago, 74 at Champaign, and 72 at Dayton. St. Louis reported 78, Cincinnati reported 70, and Louisville reported 76. Once again, at Indianapolis, it was 74 degrees with cloudy skies. This is NOAA All Hazards Radio KEC 74 in Indianapolis. And now a look at your forecast for Indianapolis and central Indiana. Today, mostly cloudy. Scattered showers with isolated thunderstorms toward daybreak, then scattered showers and thunderstorms. Humid with highs in the mid-80s. South winds 5 to 10 miles an hour with gusts up to 20 miles an hour, becoming southwest with gusts up to 20 miles an hour late this afternoon. Chance of rain 50%. For tonight, partly cloudy through the late overnight, then becoming mostly cloudy. Scattered showers and thunderstorms. Humid with lows in the lower 70s. Southwest winds 5 to 10 miles an hour. Chance of rain 50%. Wednesday, partly cloudy through early afternoon, then clearing. Humid with highs in the upper 80s. Southwest winds 10 to 15 miles an hour with gusts up to 25 miles an hour. For Wednesday night, mostly clear through the late overnight, then partly cloudy with scattered showers with isolated thunderstorms toward daybreak. Humid with lows in the mid-70s. Southwest winds around 10 miles an hour with gusts up to 20 miles an hour. Chance of rain 30%. Thursday, partly cloudy with isolated showers and thunderstorms. Hot with highs around 90.
southwest winds 10 to 15 miles an hour with gusts up to 25 miles an hour. Chance of rain 20%. Once again, the forecast for today. Mostly cloudy. Scattered showers with isolated thunderstorms toward daybreak, then scattered showers and thunderstorms. Humid with highs in the mid-80s. South winds 5 to 10 miles an hour with gusts up to 20 miles an hour, becoming southwest with gusts up to 20 miles an hour late this afternoon. Chance of rain 50%. The current time is 4:38 a.m. Eastern Daylight Time. Taking a look at the 3-7 day forecast for Indianapolis and central Indiana. For Thursday night, partly cloudy with scattered showers and thunderstorms. Lows in the lower 70s. Chance of rain 50%. Friday, partly cloudy through early afternoon, then clearing. A slight chance of showers and thunderstorms. Highs in the mid-80s. Chance of rain 20%. For Friday night and Saturday, mostly clear. Lows in the mid-60s. Highs in the mid-80s. Saturday night, partly cloudy. A slight chance of showers and thunderstorms toward daybreak. Lows in the mid-60s. Chance of rain 20%. For Sunday, partly cloudy. A chance of showers with a slight chance of thunderstorms late in the afternoon. Highs in the lower 80s. Chance of rain 40%. Sunday night, a chance of thunderstorms through the late overnight. Partly cloudy with a chance of showers. Lows in the lower 60s. Chance of rain 40%. For Monday, partly cloudy. A slight chance of showers through early afternoon, then a chance of showers with a slight chance of thunderstorms late in the afternoon. Highs in the upper 70s. Chance of rain 30%. The 8 to 14 day outlook for Tuesday, June 16 through Monday, June 22 calls for temperatures to be below normal and precipitation to be above normal. Normal highs for the period are between 80 and 85 degrees, and normal lows are between 60 and 65. The normal precipitation total for the 7 days is around 1.00 inches. At 4 a.m. at Indianapolis, it was cloudy. The temperature was 74 degrees, the dew point 71, and the relative humidity 91%. The wind was south at 9 miles an hour. The barometric pressure was 30.01 inches and steady. Around central Indiana, it was mostly cloudy, with a temperature of 73 at Anderson, 74 at Muncie, 73 at Zionsville, and 74 at Shelbyville. At Eagle Creek Airport, it was cloudy, with a temperature of 74. Elsewhere across Indiana, rain was falling, with a temperature of 73 at South Bend, 74 at Lafayette, and 75 at Terre Haute. It was mostly cloudy, with a temperature of 73 at Fort Wayne and 74 at Bloomington. At Evansville, it was cloudy, with a temperature of 72. Just outside Indiana, skies ranged from mostly cloudy to cloudy. It was 72 at Chicago, 74 at Champaign, and 72 at Dayton. St. Louis reported 78, Cincinnati reported 70, and Louisville reported 76. Once again, at Indianapolis, it was 74 degrees with cloudy skies. This is NOAA All Hazards Radio KEC 74 in Indianapolis. And now a look at your forecast for Indianapolis and central Indiana. Today, mostly cloudy. Scattered showers with isolated thunderstorms toward daybreak, then scattered showers and thunderstorms. Humid with highs in the mid-80s. South winds 5 to 10 miles an hour with gusts up to 20 miles an hour, becoming southwest with gusts up to 20 miles an hour late this afternoon. Chance of rain 50%. For tonight, partly cloudy through the late overnight, then becoming mostly cloudy. Scattered showers and thunderstorms. Humid with lows in the lower 70s. Southwest winds 5 to 10 miles an hour. Chance of rain 50%. Wednesday, partly cloudy through early afternoon, then clearing. Humid with highs in the upper 80s. Southwest winds 10 to 15 miles an hour with gusts up to 25 miles an hour. For Wednesday night, mostly clear through the late overnight,
then partly cloudy with scattered showers with isolated thunderstorms toward daybreak. Humid with lows in the mid-70s. Southwest winds around 10 miles an hour with gusts up to 20 miles an hour. Chance of rain 30%. Thursday. Partly cloudy with isolated showers and thunderstorms. Hot with highs around 90. Southwest winds 10 to 15 miles an hour with gusts up to 25 miles an hour. Chance of rain 20%. Once again, the forecast for today. Mostly cloudy. Scattered showers with isolated thunderstorms toward daybreak. Then scattered showers and thunderstorms. Humid with highs in the mid-80s. South winds 5 to 10 miles an hour with gusts up to 20 miles an hour. Becoming southwest with gusts up to 20 miles an hour late this afternoon. Chance of rain 50%. Taking a look at the 3 through 7 day forecast for Indianapolis and central Indiana. For Thursday night, partly cloudy with scattered showers and thunderstorms. Lows in the lower 70s. Chance of rain 50%. Friday, partly cloudy through early afternoon, then clearing. A slight chance of showers and thunderstorms. Highs in the mid-80s. Chance of rain 20%. For Friday night and Saturday, mostly clear. Lows in the mid-60s. Highs in the mid-80s. Saturday night, partly cloudy. A slight chance of showers and thunderstorms toward daybreak. Lows in the mid-60s. Chance of rain 20%. For Sunday, partly cloudy. A chance of showers with a slight chance of thunderstorms late in the afternoon. Highs in the lower 80s. Chance of rain 40%. Sunday night, a chance of thunderstorms through the late overnight. Partly cloudy with a chance of showers. Lows in the lower 60s. Chance of rain 40%. For Monday, partly cloudy. A slight chance of showers through early afternoon, then a chance of showers with a slight chance of thunderstorms late in the afternoon. Highs in the upper 70s. Chance of rain 30%. The 8 to 14 day outlook for Tuesday, June 16 through Monday, June 22 calls for temperatures to be below normal and precipitation to be above normal. Normal highs for the period are between 80 and 85 degrees, and normal lows are between 60 and 65. The normal precipitation total for the 7 days is around 1.00 inches. At 4 a.m. at Indianapolis, it was cloudy. The temperature was 74 degrees, the dew point 71, and the relative humidity 91%. The wind was south at 9 miles an hour. The barometric pressure was 30.01 inches and steady. Around central Indiana, it was mostly cloudy, with a temperature of 73 at Anderson, 74 at Muncie, 73 at Zionsville, and 74 at Shelbyville. At Eagle Creek Airport, it was cloudy, with a temperature of 74. Elsewhere across Indiana, rain was falling, with a temperature of 73 at South Bend, 74 at Lafayette, and 75 at Terre Haute. It was mostly cloudy, with a temperature of 73 at Fort Wayne, and 74 at Bloomington. At Evansville, it was cloudy, with a temperature of 72. Just outside Indiana, skies ranged from mostly cloudy to cloudy. It was 72 at Chicago, 74 at Champaign, and 72 at Dayton. St. Louis reported 78, Cincinnati reported 70, and Louisville reported 76. Once again, at Indianapolis, it was 74 degrees with cloudy skies. This is NOAA All Hazards Radio KEC 74 in Indianapolis. And now a look at your forecast for Indianapolis and central Indiana. Today, mostly cloudy. Scattered showers with isolated thunderstorms toward daybreak. Then scattered showers and thunderstorms. Humid with highs in the mid-80s. South winds 5 to 10 miles an hour with gusts up to 20 miles an hour, becoming southwest with gusts up to 20 miles an hour late this afternoon. Chance of rain 50%. For tonight, partly cloudy through the late overnight, then becoming mostly cloudy. Scattered showers and thunderstorms. Humid with lows in the lower 70s. Southwest winds 5 to 10 miles an hour. Chance of rain 50%.
Wednesday. Partly cloudy through early afternoon, then clearing. Humid with highs in the upper 80s. Southwest winds 10 to 15 miles an hour with gusts up to 25 miles an hour. For Wednesday night, mostly clear through the late overnight, then partly cloudy with scattered showers with isolated thunderstorms toward daybreak. Humid with lows in the mid-70s. Southwest winds around 10 miles an hour with gusts up to 20 miles an hour. Chance of rain 30%. Thursday. Partly cloudy with isolated showers and thunderstorms. Hot with highs around 90. Southwest winds 10 to 15 miles an hour with gusts up to 25 miles an hour. Chance of rain 20%. Once again, the forecast for today. Mostly cloudy. Scattered showers with isolated thunderstorms toward daybreak, then scattered showers and thunderstorms. Humid with highs in the mid-80s. South winds 5 to 10 miles an hour with gusts up to 20 miles an hour, becoming southwest with gusts up to 20 miles an hour late this afternoon. Chance of rain 50%. Now here is the hazardous weather outlook for central Indiana. For the period today and tonight, scattered showers and thunderstorms are expected through the day today and into tonight. Severe storms are not expected. Storms may produce heavy rain, resulting in localized flooding. Lightning is a threat from any thunderstorm. And now the extended outlook for the period Wednesday through Monday. Daily chances for storms through Thursday. Strong to severe thunderstorms are possible on Thursday. Spotter information statement. Spotter activation is not anticipated. Taking a look at the 3 through 7 day forecast for Indianapolis and central Indiana. For Thursday night, partly cloudy with scattered showers and thunderstorms. Lows in the lower 70s. Chance of rain 50%. Friday, partly cloudy through early afternoon, then clearing. A slight chance of showers and thunderstorms. Highs in the mid-80s. Chance of rain 20%. For Friday night and Saturday, mostly clear. Lows in the mid-60s. Highs in the mid-80s. Saturday night, partly cloudy. A slight chance of showers and thunderstorms toward daybreak. Lows in the mid-60s. Chance of rain 20%. For Sunday, partly cloudy. A chance of showers with a slight chance of thunderstorms late in the afternoon. Highs in the lower 80s. Chance of rain 40%. Sunday night, a chance of thunderstorms through the late overnight. Partly cloudy with a chance of showers. Lows in the lower 60s. Chance of rain 40%. For Monday, partly cloudy. A slight chance of showers through early afternoon, then a chance of showers with a slight chance of thunderstorms late in the afternoon. Highs in the upper 70s. Chance of rain 30%. The 8 to 14 day outlook for Tuesday, June 16 through Monday, June 22, calls for temperatures to be below normal and precipitation to be above normal. Normal highs for the period are between 80 and 85 degrees, and normal lows are between 60 and 65. The normal precipitation total for the 7 days is around 1.00 inches. At 4 a.m. at Indianapolis, it was cloudy. The temperature was 74 degrees, the dew point 71, and the relative humidity 91%. The wind was south at 9 miles an hour. The barometric pressure was 30.01 inches and steady. Around central Indiana, it was mostly cloudy, with a temperature of 73 at Anderson, 74 at Muncie, 73 at Zionsville, and 74 at Shelbyville. At Eagle Creek Airpark, it was cloudy, with a temperature of 74. Elsewhere across Indiana, rain was falling, with a temperature of 73 at South Bend, 74 at Lafayette, and 75 at Terre Haute. It was mostly cloudy, with a temperature of 73 at Fort Wayne, and 74 at Bloomington. At Evansville, it was cloudy, with a temperature of 72. Just outside Indiana, skies ranged from mostly cloudy to cloudy. It was 72 at Chicago, 74 at Champaign, and 72 at Dayton. St. Louis reported 78, Cincinnati reported 70, and Louisville reported 76.
Once again, at Indianapolis, it was 74 degrees with cloudy skies. The current time is 4:53 a.m. Eastern Daylight Time. This is NOAA All Hazards Radio KEC 74 in Indianapolis. And now a look at your forecast for Indianapolis and central Indiana. Today, mostly cloudy. Scattered showers with isolated thunderstorms toward daybreak, then scattered showers and thunderstorms. Humid with highs in the mid-80s. South winds 5 to 10 miles an hour with gusts up to 20 miles an hour, becoming southwest with gusts up to 20 miles an hour late this afternoon. Chance of rain 50%. For tonight, partly cloudy through the late overnight, then becoming mostly cloudy. Scattered showers and thunderstorms. Humid with lows in the lower 70s. Southwest winds 5 to 10 miles an hour. Chance of rain 50%. Wednesday. Partly cloudy through early afternoon, then clearing. Humid with highs in the upper 80s. Southwest winds 10 to 15 miles an hour with gusts up to 25 miles an hour. For Wednesday night. Mostly clear through the late overnight, then partly cloudy with scattered showers with isolated thunderstorms toward daybreak. Humid with lows in the mid-70s. Southwest winds around 10 miles an hour with gusts up to 20 miles an hour. Chance of rain 30%. Thursday. Partly cloudy with isolated showers and thunderstorms. Hot with highs around 90. Southwest winds 10 to 15 miles an hour with gusts up to 25 miles an hour. Chance of rain 20%. Once again, the forecast for today. Mostly cloudy. Scattered showers with isolated thunderstorms toward daybreak, then scattered showers and thunderstorms. Humid with highs in the mid-80s. South winds 5 to 10 miles an hour with gusts up to 20 miles an hour, becoming southwest with gusts up to 20 miles an hour late this afternoon. Chance of rain 50%. Taking a look at the 3 through 7 day forecast for Indianapolis and central Indiana. For Thursday night, partly cloudy with scattered showers and thunderstorms. Lows in the lower 70s. Chance of rain 50%. Friday, partly cloudy through early afternoon, then clearing. A slight chance of showers and thunderstorms. Highs in the mid-80s. Chance of rain 20%. For Friday night and Saturday, mostly clear. Lows in the mid-60s. Highs in the mid-80s. Saturday night, partly cloudy. A slight chance of showers and thunderstorms toward daybreak. Lows in the mid-60s. Chance of rain 20%. For Sunday, partly cloudy. A chance of showers with a slight chance of thunderstorms late in the afternoon. Highs in the lower 80s. Chance of rain 40%. Sunday night, a chance of thunderstorms through the late overnight. Partly cloudy with a chance of showers. Lows in the lower 60s. Chance of rain 40%. For Monday, partly cloudy. A slight chance of showers through early afternoon, then a chance of showers with a slight chance of thunderstorms late in the afternoon. Highs in the upper 70s. Chance of rain 30%. The 8 to 14 day outlook for Tuesday, June 16 through Monday, June 22, calls for temperatures to be below normal and precipitation to be above normal. Normal highs for the period are between 80 and 85 degrees, and normal lows are between 60 and 65. The normal precipitation total for the 7 days is around 1.00 inches. At 4 a.m. at Indianapolis, it was cloudy. The temperature was 74 degrees, the dew point 71, and the relative humidity 91%. The wind was south at 9 miles an hour. The barometric pressure was 30.01 inches and steady. Around central Indiana, it was mostly cloudy, with a temperature of 73 at Anderson, 74 at Muncie, 73 at Zionsville, and 74 at Shelbyville. At Eagle Creek Airport, it was cloudy, with a temperature of 74. Elsewhere across Indiana, rain was falling, with a temperature of 73 at South Bend, 74 at Lafayette, and 75 at Terre Haute.
It was mostly cloudy, with a temperature of 73 at Fort Wayne and 74 at Bloomington. At Evansville, it was cloudy, with a temperature of 72. Just outside Indiana, skies ranged from mostly cloudy to cloudy. It was 72 at Chicago, 74 at Champaign, and 72 at Dayton. St. Louis reported 78, Cincinnati reported 70, and Louisville reported 76. Once again, at Indianapolis it was 74 degrees with cloudy skies. This is NOAA All Hazards Radio KEC 74 in Indianapolis. And now a look at your forecast for Indianapolis and central Indiana. Today, mostly cloudy. Scattered showers with isolated thunderstorms toward daybreak, then scattered showers and thunderstorms. Humid with highs in the mid-80s. South winds 5 to 10 miles an hour with gusts up to 20 miles an hour, becoming southwest with gusts up to 20 miles an hour late this afternoon. Chance of rain 50%. For tonight, partly cloudy through the late overnight, then becoming mostly cloudy. Scattered showers and thunderstorms. Humid with lows in the lower 70s. Southwest winds 5 to 10 miles an hour. Chance of rain 50%. Wednesday. Partly cloudy through early afternoon, then clearing. Humid with highs in the upper 80s. Southwest winds 10 to 15 miles an hour with gusts up to 25 miles an hour. For Wednesday night. Mostly clear through the late overnight, then partly cloudy with scattered showers with isolated thunderstorms toward daybreak. Humid with lows in the mid-70s. Southwest winds around 10 miles an hour with gusts up to 20 miles an hour. Chance of rain 30%. Thursday. Partly cloudy with isolated showers and thunderstorms. Hot with highs around 90. Southwest winds 10 to 15 miles an hour with gusts up to 25 miles an hour. Chance of rain 20%. Once again, the forecast for today. Mostly cloudy. Scattered showers with isolated thunderstorms toward daybreak, then scattered showers and thunderstorms. Humid with highs in the mid-80s. South winds 5 to 10 miles an hour with gusts up to 20 miles an hour, becoming southwest with gusts up to 20 miles an hour late this afternoon. Chance of rain 50%. Taking a look at the 3 through 7 day forecast for Indianapolis and central Indiana. For Thursday night, partly cloudy with scattered showers and thunderstorms. Lows in the lower 70s. Chance of rain 50%. Friday, partly cloudy through early afternoon, then clearing. A slight chance of showers and thunderstorms. Highs in the mid-80s. Chance of rain 20%. For Friday night and Saturday, mostly clear. Lows in the mid-60s. Highs in the mid-80s. Saturday night, partly cloudy. A slight chance of showers and thunderstorms toward daybreak. Lows in the mid-60s. Chance of rain 20%. For Sunday, partly cloudy. A chance of showers with a slight chance of thunderstorms late in the afternoon. Highs in the lower 80s. Chance of rain 40%. Sunday night, a chance of thunderstorms through the late overnight. Partly cloudy with a chance of showers. Lows in the lower 60s. Chance of rain 40%. For Monday, partly cloudy. A slight chance of showers through early afternoon, then a chance of showers with a slight chance of thunderstorms late in the afternoon. Highs in the upper 70s. Chance of rain 30%. The 8 to 14 day outlook for Tuesday, June 16 through Monday, June 22, calls for temperatures to be below normal and precipitation to be above normal. Normal highs for the period are between 80 and 85 degrees, and normal lows are between 60 and 65. The normal precipitation total for the 7 days is around 1.00 inches. At 4 a.m., at Indianapolis, it was cloudy. The temperature was 74 degrees, the dew point 71, and the relative humidity 91%. The wind was south at 9 miles an hour. The barometric pressure was 30.01 inches and steady. Around central Indiana, it was mostly cloudy, with a temperature of 73 at Anderson, 74 at Muncie,
73 at Zionsville, and 74 at Shelbyville. At Eagle Creek Airport, it was cloudy, with a temperature of 74. Elsewhere across Indiana,

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And now a look at your forecast for Indianapolis and central Indiana. Today, mostly cloudy. Scattered showers with isolated thunderstorms toward daybreak, then scattered showers and thunderstorms. Humid with highs in the mid-80s. South winds 5 to 10 miles an hour with gusts up to 20 miles an hour, becoming southwest with gusts up to 20 miles an hour late this afternoon. Chance of rain 50%. For tonight, partly cloudy through the late overnight, then becoming mostly cloudy. Scattered showers and thunderstorms. Humid with lows in the lower 70s. Southwest winds 5 to 10 miles an hour. Chance of rain 50%. Wednesday, partly cloudy through early afternoon, then clearing. Humid with highs in the upper 80s. Southwest winds 10 to 15 miles an hour with gusts up to 25 miles an hour. For Wednesday night, mostly clear through the late overnight, then partly cloudy with scattered showers with isolated thunderstorms toward daybreak. Humid with lows in the mid-70s. Southwest winds around 10 miles an hour with gusts up to 20 miles an hour. Chance of rain 30%. Thursday. Partly cloudy with isolated showers and thunderstorms. Hot with highs around 90. Southwest winds 10 to 15 miles an hour with gusts up to 25 miles an hour. Chance of rain 20%. Once again, the forecast for today. Mostly cloudy. Scattered showers with isolated thunderstorms toward daybreak, then scattered showers and thunderstorms. Humid with highs in the mid-80s. South winds 5 to 10 miles an hour with gusts up to 20 miles an hour, becoming southwest with gusts up to 20 miles an hour late this afternoon. Chance of rain 50%. Taking a look at the 3 through 7 day forecast for Indianapolis and central Indiana. For Thursday night, partly cloudy with scattered showers and thunderstorms. Lows in the lower 70s. Chance of rain 50%. Friday. Partly cloudy through early afternoon, then clearing. A slight chance of showers and thunderstorms. Highs in the mid-80s. Chance of rain 20%. For Friday night and Saturday. Mostly clear. Lows in the mid-60s. Highs in the mid-80s. Saturday night. Partly cloudy. A slight chance of showers and thunderstorms toward daybreak. Lows in the mid-60s. Chance of rain 20%. For Sunday, partly cloudy. A chance of showers with a slight chance of thunderstorms late in the afternoon. Highs in the lower 80s. Chance of rain 40%. Sunday night, a chance of thunderstorms through the late overnight. Partly cloudy with a chance of showers. Lows in the lower 60s. Chance of rain 40%. For Monday, partly cloudy. A slight chance of showers through early afternoon, then a chance of showers with a slight chance of thunderstorms late in the afternoon. Highs in the upper 70s. Chance of rain 30%. The 8 to 14 day outlook for Tuesday, June 16 through Monday, June 22 calls for temperatures to be below normal and precipitation to be above normal. Normal highs for the period are between 80 and 85 degrees, and normal lows are between 60 and 65. The normal precipitation total for the 7 days is around 1.00 inches. At 4 a.m. at Indianapolis, it was cloudy. The temperature was 74 degrees, the dew point 71, and the relative humidity 91%. The wind was south at 9 miles an hour. The barometric pressure was 30.01 inches and steady. Around central Indiana, it was mostly cloudy, with a temperature of 73 at Anderson, 74 at Muncie, 73 at Zionsville, and 74 at Shelbyville. At Eagle Creek Airport, it was cloudy, with a temperature of 74. Elsewhere across Indiana, rain was falling, with a temperature of 73 at South Bend, 74 at Lafayette, and 75 at Terre Haute. It was mostly cloudy, with a temperature of 73 at Fort Wayne, and 74 at Bloomington. At Evansville, it was cloudy, with a temperature of 72. Just outside Indiana, sky is raining.

mostly cloudy to cloudy. It was 72 at Chicago, 74 at Champaign, and 72 at Dayton. St. Louis reported 78, Cincinnati reported 70, and Louisville reported 76. Once again, at Indianapolis it was 74 degrees with cloudy skies. The current time is 5:09 a.m. Eastern Daylight Time. Now here is the hazardous weather outlook for central Indiana. For the period today and tonight, scattered showers and thunderstorms are expected through the day today and into tonight. Severe storms are not expected. Storms may produce heavy rain, resulting in localized flooding. Lightning is a threat from any thunderstorm. And now the extended outlook for the period Wednesday through Monday. Daily chances for storms through Thursday. Strong to severe thunderstorms are possible on Thursday. Spotter information statement. Spotter activation is not anticipated. This is NOAA All Hazards Radio KEC 74 in Indianapolis. And now a look at your forecast for Indianapolis and central Indiana. Today, mostly cloudy. Scattered showers with isolated thunderstorms toward daybreak, then scattered showers and thunderstorms. Humid with highs in the mid-80s. South winds 5 to 10 miles an hour with gusts up to 20 miles an hour, becoming southwest with gusts up to 20 miles an hour late this afternoon. Chance of rain 50%. For tonight, partly cloudy through the late overnight, then becoming mostly cloudy. Scattered showers and thunderstorms. Humid with lows in the lower 70s. Southwest winds 5 to 10 miles an hour. Chance of rain 50%. Wednesday. Partly cloudy through early afternoon, then clearing. Humid with highs in the upper 80s. Southwest winds 10 to 15 miles an hour with gusts up to 25 miles an hour. For Wednesday night. Mostly clear through the late overnight, then partly cloudy with scattered showers with isolated thunderstorms toward daybreak. Humid with lows in the mid-70s. Southwest winds around 10 miles an hour with gusts up to 20 miles an hour. Chance of rain 30%. Thursday. Partly cloudy with isolated showers and thunderstorms. Hot with highs around 90. Southwest winds 10 to 15 miles an hour with gusts up to 25 miles an hour. Chance of rain 20%. Once again, the forecast for today. Mostly cloudy. Scattered showers with isolated thunderstorms toward daybreak, then scattered showers and thunderstorms. Humid with highs in the mid-80s. South winds 5 to 10 miles an hour with gusts up to 20 miles an hour, becoming southwest with gusts up to 20 miles an hour late this afternoon. Chance of rain 50%. Taking a look at the 3 through 7 day forecast for Indianapolis and central Indiana. For Thursday night, partly cloudy with scattered showers and thunderstorms. Lows in the lower 70s. Chance of rain 50%. Friday. Partly cloudy through early afternoon, then clearing. A slight chance of showers and thunderstorms. Highs in the mid-80s. Chance of rain 20%. For Friday night and Saturday. Mostly clear. Lows in the mid-60s. Highs in the mid-80s. Saturday night. Partly cloudy. A slight chance of showers and thunderstorms toward daybreak. Lows in the mid-60s. Chance of rain 20%. For Sunday, partly cloudy. A chance of showers with a slight chance of thunderstorms late in the afternoon. Highs in the lower 80s. Chance of rain 40%. Sunday night, a chance of thunderstorms through the late overnight. Partly cloudy with a chance of showers. Lows in the lower 60s. Chance of rain 40%. For Monday, partly cloudy. A slight chance of showers through early afternoon, then a chance of showers with a slight chance of thunderstorms late in the afternoon. Highs in the upper 70s. Chance of rain 30%. The 8 to 14 day outlook for Tuesday, June 16 through Monday, June 22 calls for temperatures to be below normal and precipitation to be above normal. Normal highs for the period are between 80 and 85 degrees, and normal lows are between 60 and 65.
The normal precipitation total for the 7 days is around 1.00 inches. At 5 a.m., at Indianapolis, it was cloudy. The temperature was 75 degrees, the dew point 71, and the relative humidity 87%. The wind was south at 8 miles an hour. The barometric pressure was 30.01 inches and rising. Around central Indiana, at Muncie, it was partly cloudy, with a temperature of 74. It was mostly cloudy, with a temperature of 73 at Anderson, 73 at Zionsville, and 74 at Eagle Creek Air Park. At Shelbyville, it was cloudy, with a temperature of 74. Elsewhere across Indiana, at Fort Wayne, it was mostly cloudy, with a temperature of 72. It was cloudy, with a temperature of 74 at Lafayette, 73 at Terre Haute, 74 at Bloomington, and 73 at Evansville. At South Bend, rain and fog were reported, with a temperature of 72. Just outside Indiana, skies ranged from mostly cloudy to cloudy. It was 72 at Chicago, 74 at Champaign, and 71 at Dayton. St. Louis reported 77, Cincinnati reported 70, and Louisville reported 76. Once again, at Indianapolis it was 75 degrees with cloudy skies. This is NOAA All Hazards Radio KEC 74 in Indianapolis. And now a look at your forecast for Indianapolis and central Indiana. Today, mostly cloudy. Scattered showers with isolated thunderstorms toward daybreak, then scattered showers and thunderstorms. Humid with highs in the mid-80s. South winds 5 to 10 miles an hour with gusts up to 20 miles an hour, becoming southwest with gusts up to 20 miles an hour late this afternoon. Chance of rain 50%. For tonight, partly cloudy through the late overnight, then becoming mostly cloudy. Scattered showers and thunderstorms. Humid with lows in the lower 70s. Southwest winds 5 to 10 miles an hour. Chance of rain 50%. Wednesday. Partly cloudy through early afternoon, then clearing. Humid with highs in the upper 80s. Southwest winds 10 to 15 miles an hour with gusts up to 25 miles an hour. For Wednesday night, mostly clear through the late overnight, then partly cloudy with scattered showers with isolated thunderstorms toward daybreak. Humid with lows in the mid-70s. Southwest winds around 10 miles an hour with gusts up to 20 miles an hour. Chance of rain 30%. Thursday. Partly cloudy with isolated showers and thunderstorms. Hot with highs around 90. Southwest winds 10 to 15 miles an hour with gusts up to 25 miles an hour. Chance of rain 20%. Once again, the forecast for today. Mostly cloudy. Scattered showers with isolated thunderstorms toward daybreak, then scattered showers and thunderstorms. Humid with highs in the mid-80s. South winds 5 to 10 miles an hour with gusts up to 20 miles an hour, becoming southwest with gusts up to 20 miles an hour late this afternoon. Chance of rain 50%. Taking a look at the 3 through 7 day forecast for Indianapolis and central Indiana. For Thursday night, partly cloudy with scattered showers and thunderstorms. Lows in the lower 70s. Chance of rain 50%. Friday, partly cloudy through early afternoon, then clearing. A slight chance of showers and thunderstorms. Highs in the mid-80s. Chance of rain 20%. For Friday night and Saturday, mostly clear. Lows in the mid-60s. Highs in the mid-80s. Saturday night, partly cloudy. A slight chance of showers and thunderstorms toward daybreak. Lows in the mid-60s. Chance of rain 20%. For Sunday, partly cloudy. A chance of showers with a slight chance of thunderstorms late in the afternoon. Highs in the lower 80s. Chance of rain 40%. Sunday night, a chance of thunderstorms through the late overnight. Partly cloudy with a chance of showers. Lows in the lower 60s. Chance of rain 40%. For Monday, partly cloudy. A slight chance of showers through early afternoon, then a chance of showers with a slight chance of thunderstorms late in the afternoon.
highs in the upper 70s. Chance of rain 30%. The 8 to 14 day outlook for Tuesday, June 16 through Monday, June 22nd calls for temperatures to be below normal and precipitation to be above normal. Normal highs for the period are between 80 and 85 degrees, and normal lows are between 60 and 65. The normal precipitation total for the 7 days is around 1.00 inches. At 5 a.m., at Indianapolis, it was cloudy. The temperature was 75 degrees, the dew point 71, and the relative humidity 87%. The wind was south at 8 miles an hour. The barometric pressure was 30.01 inches and rising. Around central Indiana, at Muncie, it was partly cloudy, with a temperature of 74. It was mostly cloudy, with a temperature of 73 at Anderson, 73 at Zionsville, and 74 at Eagle Creek Air Park. At Shelbyville, it was cloudy, with a temperature of 74. Elsewhere across Indiana, at Fort Wayne, it was mostly cloudy, with a temperature of 72. It was cloudy, with a temperature of 74 at Lafayette, 73 at Terre Haute, 74 at Bloomington, and 73 at Evansville. At South Bend, rain and fog were reported, with a temperature of 72. Just outside Indiana, skies ranged from mostly cloudy to cloudy. It was 72 at Chicago, 74 at Champaign, and 71 at Dayton. St. Louis reported 77, Cincinnati reported 70, and Louisville reported 76. Once again, at Indianapolis, it was 75 degrees with cloudy skies. This is NOAA All Hazards Radio KEC 74 in Indianapolis. And now a look at your forecast for Indianapolis and central Indiana. Today, mostly cloudy. Scattered showers with isolated thunderstorms toward daybreak, then scattered showers and thunderstorms. Humid with highs in the mid-80s. South winds 5 to 10 miles an hour with gusts up to 20 miles an hour, becoming southwest with gusts up to 20 miles an hour late this afternoon. Chance of rain 50%. For tonight, partly cloudy through the late overnight, then becoming mostly cloudy. Scattered showers and thunderstorms. Humid with lows in the lower 70s. Southwest winds 5 to 10 miles an hour. Chance of rain 50%. Wednesday. Partly cloudy through early afternoon, then clearing. Humid with highs in the upper 80s. Southwest winds 10 to 15 miles an hour with gusts up to 25 miles an hour. For Wednesday night, mostly clear through the late overnight, then partly cloudy with scattered showers with isolated thunderstorms toward daybreak. Humid with lows in the mid-70s. Southwest winds around 10 miles an hour with gusts up to 20 miles an hour. Chance of rain 30%. Thursday. Partly cloudy with isolated showers and thunderstorms. Hot with highs around 90. Southwest winds 10 to 15 miles an hour with gusts up to 25 miles an hour. Chance of rain 20%. Once again, the forecast for today. Mostly cloudy. Scattered showers with isolated thunderstorms toward daybreak, then scattered showers and thunderstorms. Humid with highs in the mid-80s. South winds 5 to 10 miles an hour with gusts up to 20 miles an hour, becoming southwest with gusts up to 20 miles an hour late this afternoon. Chance of rain 50%. Taking a look at the 3 through 7 day forecast for Indianapolis and central Indiana. For Thursday night, partly cloudy with scattered showers and thunderstorms. Lows in the lower 70s. Chance of rain 50%. Friday, partly cloudy through early afternoon, then clearing. A slight chance of showers and thunderstorms. Highs in the mid-80s. Chance of rain 20%. For Friday night and Saturday, mostly clear. Lows in the mid-60s. Highs in the mid-80s. Saturday night, partly cloudy. A slight chance of showers and thunderstorms toward daybreak. Lows in the mid-60s. Chance of rain 20%. For Sunday, partly cloudy. A chance of showers with a slight chance of thunderstorms late in the afternoon. Highs in the lower 80s. Chance of rain 40%.
Sunday night. A chance of thunderstorms through the late overnight. Partly cloudy with a chance of showers. Lows in the lower 60s. Chance of rain 40%. For Monday, partly cloudy. A slight chance of showers through early afternoon, then a chance of showers with a slight chance of thunderstorms late in the afternoon. Highs in the upper 70s. Chance of rain 30%. The current time is 5:24 a.m. Eastern Daylight Time. The 8 to 14 day outlook for Tuesday, June 16 through Monday, June 22, calls for temperatures to be below normal and precipitation to be above normal. Normal highs for the period are between 80 and 85 degrees, and normal lows are between 60 and 65. The normal precipitation total for the 7 days is around 1.00 inches. At 5 a.m., at Indianapolis, it was cloudy. The temperature was 75 degrees, the dew point 71, and the relative humidity 87%. The wind was south at 8 miles an hour. The barometric pressure was 30.01 inches and rising. Around central Indiana, at Muncie, it was partly cloudy, with a temperature of 74. It was mostly cloudy, with a temperature of 73 at Anderson, 73 at Zionsville, and 74 at Eagle Creek Air Park. At Shelbyville, it was cloudy, with a temperature of 74. Elsewhere across Indiana, at Fort Wayne, it was mostly cloudy, with a temperature of 72. It was cloudy, with a temperature of 74 at Lafayette, 73 at Terre Haute, 74 at Bloomington, and 73 at Evansville. At South Bend, rain and fog were reported, with a temperature of 72. Just outside Indiana, skies ranged from mostly cloudy to cloudy. It was 72 at Chicago, 74 at Champaign, and 71 at Dayton. St. Louis reported 77, Cincinnati reported 70, and Louisville reported 76. Once again, at Indianapolis it was 75 degrees with cloudy skies. This is NOAA All Hazards Radio KEC 74 in Indianapolis. And now a look at your forecast for Indianapolis and central Indiana. Today, mostly cloudy. Scattered showers with isolated thunderstorms toward daybreak, then scattered showers and thunderstorms. Humid with highs in the mid-80s. South winds 5 to 10 miles an hour with gusts up to 20 miles an hour, becoming southwest with gusts up to 20 miles an hour late this afternoon. Chance of rain 50%. For tonight, partly cloudy through the late overnight, then becoming mostly cloudy. Scattered showers and thunderstorms. Humid with lows in the lower 70s. Southwest winds 5 to 10 miles an hour. Chance of rain 50%. Wednesday. Partly cloudy through early afternoon, then clearing. Humid with highs in the upper 80s. Southwest winds 10 to 15 miles an hour with gusts up to 25 miles an hour. For Wednesday night. Mostly clear through the late overnight, then partly cloudy with scattered showers with isolated thunderstorms toward daybreak. Humid with lows in the mid-70s. Southwest winds around 10 miles an hour with gusts up to 20 miles an hour. Chance of rain 30%. Thursday. Partly cloudy with isolated showers and thunderstorms. Hot with highs around 90. Southwest winds 10 to 15 miles an hour with gusts up to 25 miles an hour. Chance of rain 20%. Once again, the forecast for today. Mostly cloudy. Scattered showers with isolated thunderstorms toward daybreak, then scattered showers and thunderstorms. Humid with highs in the mid-80s. South winds 5 to 10 miles an hour with gusts up to 20 miles an hour, becoming southwest with gusts up to 20 miles an hour late this afternoon. Chance of rain 50%. Taking a look at the 3 through 7 day forecast for Indianapolis and central Indiana. For Thursday night, partly cloudy with scattered showers and thunderstorms. Lows in the lower 70s. Chance of rain 50%. Friday, partly cloudy through early afternoon, then clearing. A slight chance of showers and thunderstorms. Highs in the mid-80s. Chance of rain 20%. For Friday night and Saturday, mostly clear.
Lows in the mid-60s. Highs in the mid-80s. Saturday night. Partly cloudy. A slight chance of showers and thunderstorms toward daybreak. Lows in the mid-60s. Chance of rain 20%. For Sunday. Partly cloudy. A chance of showers with a slight chance of thunderstorms late in the afternoon. Highs in the lower 80s. Chance of rain 40%. Sunday night. A chance of thunderstorms through the late overnight. Partly cloudy with a chance of showers. Lows in the lower 60s. Chance of rain 40%. For Monday. Partly cloudy. A slight chance of showers through early afternoon. Then a chance of showers with a slight chance of thunderstorms late in the afternoon. Highs in the upper 70s. Chance of rain 30%. Now here is the hazardous weather outlook for central Indiana. For the period today and tonight. Scattered showers and thunderstorms are expected through the day today and into tonight. Severe storms are not expected. Storms may produce heavy rain, resulting in localized flooding. Lightning is a threat from any thunderstorm. And now the extended outlook for the period Wednesday through Monday. Daily chances for storms through Thursday. Strong to severe thunderstorms are possible on Thursday. Spotter information statement. Spotter activation is not anticipated. The 8 to 14 day outlook for Tuesday, June 16 through Monday, June 22 calls for temperatures to be below normal and precipitation to be above normal. Normal highs for the period are between 80 and 85 degrees, and normal lows are between 60 and 65. The normal precipitation total for the 7 days is around 1.00 inches. At 5 a.m., at Indianapolis, it was cloudy. The temperature was 75 degrees, the dew point 71, and the relative humidity 87%. The wind was south at 8 miles an hour. The barometric pressure was 30.01 inches and rising. Around central Indiana, at Muncie, it was partly cloudy, with a temperature of 74. It was mostly cloudy, with a temperature of 73 at Anderson, 73 at Zionsville, and 74 at Eagle Creek Air Park. At Shelbyville, it was cloudy, with a temperature of 74. Elsewhere across Indiana, at Fort Wayne, it was mostly cloudy, with a temperature of 72. It was cloudy, with a temperature of 74 at Lafayette, 73 at Terre Haute, 74 at Bloomington, and 73 at Evansville. At South Bend, rain and fog were reported, with a temperature of 72. Just outside Indiana, skies ranged from mostly cloudy to cloudy. It was 72 at Chicago, 74 at Champaign, and 71 at Dayton. St. Louis reported 77, Cincinnati reported 70, and Louisville reported 76. Once again, at Indianapolis it was 75 degrees with cloudy skies. This is NOAA All Hazards Radio KEC 74 in Indianapolis. And now a look at your forecast for Indianapolis and central Indiana. Today, mostly cloudy. Scattered showers with isolated thunderstorms toward daybreak, then scattered showers and thunderstorms. Humid with highs in the mid-80s. South winds 5 to 10 miles an hour with gusts up to 20 miles an hour, becoming southwest with gusts up to 20 miles an hour late this afternoon. Chance of rain 50%. For tonight, partly cloudy through the late overnight, then becoming mostly cloudy. Scattered showers and thunderstorms. Humid with lows in the lower 70s. Southwest winds 5 to 10 miles an hour. Chance of rain 50%. Wednesday. Partly cloudy through early afternoon, then clearing. Humid with highs in the upper 80s. Southwest winds 10 to 15 miles an hour with gusts up to 25 miles an hour. For Wednesday night. Mostly clear through the late overnight, then partly cloudy with scattered showers with isolated thunderstorms toward daybreak. Humid with lows in the mid-70s. Southwest winds around 10 miles an hour with gusts up to 20 miles an hour. Chance of rain 30%. Thursday. Partly cloudy with isolated showers and thunderstorms. Hot with highs around 90. Southwest winds 10 to 15 miles an hour with gusts up to 25 miles an hour.
chance of rain 20%. Once again, the forecast for today. Mostly cloudy. Scattered showers with isolated thunderstorms toward daybreak, then scattered showers and thunderstorms. Humid with highs in the mid-80s. South winds 5 to 10 miles an hour with gusts up to 20 miles an hour, becoming southwest with gusts up to 20 miles an hour late this afternoon. Chance of rain 50%. Taking a look at the 3 through 7 day forecast for Indianapolis and central Indiana. For Thursday night, partly cloudy with scattered showers and thunderstorms. Lows in the lower 70s. Chance of rain 50%. Friday, partly cloudy through early afternoon, then clearing. A slight chance of showers and thunderstorms. Highs in the mid-80s. Chance of rain 20%. For Friday night and Saturday, mostly clear. Lows in the mid-60s. Highs in the mid-80s. Saturday night, partly cloudy. A slight chance of showers and thunderstorms toward daybreak. Lows in the mid-60s. Chance of rain 20%. For Sunday, partly cloudy. A chance of showers with a slight chance of thunderstorms late in the afternoon. Highs in the lower 80s. Chance of rain 40%. Sunday night, a chance of thunderstorms through the late overnight. Partly cloudy with a chance of showers. Lows in the lower 60s. Chance of rain 40%. For Monday, partly cloudy. A slight chance of showers through early afternoon, then a chance of showers with a slight chance of thunderstorms late in the afternoon. Highs in the upper 70s. Chance of rain 30%. The 8 to 14 day outlook for Tuesday, June 16 through Monday, June 22 calls for temperatures to be below normal and precipitation to be above normal. Normal highs for the period are between 80 and 85 degrees, and normal lows are between 60 and 65. The normal precipitation total for the 7 days is around 1.00 inches. At 5 a.m., at Indianapolis, it was cloudy. The temperature was 75 degrees, the dew point 71, and the relative humidity 87%. The wind was south at 8 miles an hour. The barometric pressure was 30.01 inches and rising. Around central Indiana, at Muncie, it was partly cloudy, with a temperature of 74. It was mostly cloudy, with a temperature of 73 at Anderson, 73 at Zionsville, and 74 at Eagle Creek Air Park. At Shelbyville, it was cloudy, with a temperature of 74. Elsewhere across Indiana, at Fort Wayne, it was mostly cloudy, with a temperature of 72. It was cloudy, with a temperature of 74 at Lafayette, 73 at Terre Haute, 74 at Bloomington, and 73 at Evansville. At South Bend, rain and fog were reported, with a temperature of 72. Just outside Indiana, skies ranged from mostly cloudy to cloudy. It was 72 at Chicago, 74 at Champaign, and 71 at Dayton. St. Louis reported 77, Cincinnati reported 70, and Louisville reported 76. Once again, at Indianapolis, it was 75 degrees with cloudy skies. This is NOAA All Hazards Radio KEC 74 in Indianapolis. And now a look at your forecast for Indianapolis and central Indiana. Today, mostly cloudy. Scattered showers with isolated thunderstorms toward daybreak, then scattered showers and thunderstorms. Humid with highs in the mid-80s. South winds 5 to 10 miles an hour with gusts up to 20 miles an hour, becoming southwest with gusts up to 20 miles an hour late this afternoon. Chance of rain 50%. For tonight, partly cloudy through the late overnight, then becoming mostly cloudy. Scattered showers and thunderstorms. Humid with lows in the lower 70s. Southwest winds 5 to 10 miles an hour. Chance of rain 50%. Wednesday, partly cloudy through early afternoon, then clearing. Humid with highs in the upper 80s. Southwest winds 10 to 15 miles an hour with gusts up to 25 miles an hour. For Wednesday night, mostly clear through the late overnight, then partly cloudy with scattered showers with isolated thunderstorms toward daybreak.
humid with lows in the mid-70s. Southwest winds around 10 miles an hour with gusts up to 20 miles an hour. Chance of rain 30%. Thursday. Partly cloudy with isolated showers and thunderstorms. Hot with highs around 90. Southwest winds 10 to 15 miles an hour with gusts up to 25 miles an hour. Chance of rain 20%. Once again, the forecast for today. Mostly cloudy. Scattered showers with isolated thunderstorms toward daybreak. Then scattered showers and thunderstorms. Humid with highs in the mid-80s. South winds 5 to 10 miles an hour with gusts up to 20 miles an hour. Becoming southwest with gusts up to 20 miles an hour late this afternoon. Chance of rain 50%. The current time is 5:39 a.m. Eastern Daylight Time. Taking a look at the 3-7 day forecast for Indianapolis and central Indiana. For Thursday night, partly cloudy with scattered showers and thunderstorms. Lows in the lower 70s. Chance of rain 50%. Friday. Partly cloudy through early afternoon, then clearing. A slight chance of showers and thunderstorms. Highs in the mid-80s. Chance of rain 20%. For Friday night and Saturday. Mostly clear. Lows in the mid-60s. Highs in the mid-80s. Saturday night. Partly cloudy. A slight chance of showers and thunderstorms toward daybreak. Lows in the mid-60s. Chance of rain 20%. For Sunday, partly cloudy. A chance of showers with a slight chance of thunderstorms late in the afternoon. Highs in the lower 80s. Chance of rain 40%. Sunday night, a chance of thunderstorms through the late overnight. Partly cloudy with a chance of showers. Lows in the lower 60s. Chance of rain 40%. For Monday, partly cloudy. A slight chance of showers through early afternoon, then a chance of showers with a slight chance of thunderstorms late in the afternoon. Highs in the upper 70s. Chance of rain 30%. And now a look at your forecast for Indianapolis and central Indiana. Today, mostly cloudy with scattered showers and thunderstorms. Highs in the mid-80s. Southwest winds 5 to 10 miles an hour with gusts up to 20 miles an hour. Chance of rain 40%. For tonight, partly cloudy through the late overnight, then becoming mostly cloudy. Scattered showers and thunderstorms. Humid with lows in the lower 70s. Southwest winds 5 to 10 miles an hour. Chance of rain 50%. Wednesday, partly cloudy through early afternoon, then clearing. Humid with highs in the upper 80s. Southwest winds 10 to 15 miles an hour with gusts up to 25 miles an hour. For Wednesday night, mostly clear through the late overnight, then partly cloudy with scattered showers with isolated thunderstorms toward daybreak. Humid with lows in the mid-70s. Southwest winds around 10 miles an hour with gusts up to 20 miles an hour. Chance of rain 30%. Thursday. Partly cloudy with isolated showers and thunderstorms. Hot with highs around 90. Southwest winds 10 to 15 miles an hour with gusts up to 25 miles an hour. Chance of rain 20%. Once again, the forecast for today. Mostly cloudy with scattered showers and thunderstorms. Highs in the mid-80s. Southwest winds 5 to 10 miles an hour with gusts up to 20 miles an hour. Chance of rain 40%. Taking a look at the 3-7 day forecast for Indianapolis and central Indiana. For Thursday night, partly cloudy with scattered showers and thunderstorms. Lows in the lower 70s. Chance of rain 50%. Friday, partly cloudy through early afternoon, then clearing. A slight chance of showers and thunderstorms. Highs in the mid-80s. Chance of rain 20%. For Friday night and Saturday, mostly clear. Lows in the mid-60s. Highs in the mid-80s. Saturday night, partly cloudy. A slight chance of showers and thunderstorms toward daybreak. Lows in the mid-60s. Chance of rain 20%.
For Sunday, partly cloudy. A chance of showers with a slight chance of thunderstorms late in the afternoon. Highs in the lower 80s. Chance of rain 40%. Sunday night, a chance of thunderstorms through the late overnight. Partly cloudy with a chance of showers. Lows in the lower 60s. Chance of rain 40%. For Monday, partly cloudy. A slight chance of showers through early afternoon, then a chance of showers with a slight chance of thunderstorms late in the afternoon. Highs in the upper 70s. Chance of rain 30%. The 8 to 14 day outlook for Tuesday, June 16 through Monday, June 22 calls for temperatures to be below normal and precipitation to be above normal. Normal highs for the period are between 80 and 85 degrees, and normal lows are between 60 and 65. The normal precipitation total for the 7 days is around 1.00 inches. At 5 a.m., at Indianapolis, it was cloudy. The temperature was 75 degrees, the dew point 71, and the relative humidity 87%. The wind was south at 8 miles an hour. The barometric pressure was 30.01 inches and rising. Around central Indiana, at Muncie, it was partly cloudy, with a temperature of 74. It was mostly cloudy, with a temperature of 73 at Anderson, 73 at Zionsville, and 74 at Eagle Creek Air Park. At Shelbyville, it was cloudy, with a temperature of 74. Elsewhere across Indiana, at Fort Wayne, it was mostly cloudy, with a temperature of 72. It was cloudy, with a temperature of 74 at Lafayette, 73 at Terre Haute, 74 at Bloomington, and 73 at Evansville. At South Bend, rain and fog were reported, with a temperature of 72. Just outside Indiana, skies ranged from mostly cloudy to cloudy. It was 72 at Chicago, 74 at Champaign, and 71 at Dayton. St. Louis reported 77, Cincinnati reported 70, and Louisville reported 76. Once again, at Indianapolis it was 75 degrees with cloudy skies. This is NOAA All Hazards Radio KEC 74 in Indianapolis. And now a look at your forecast for Indianapolis and central Indiana. Today, mostly cloudy with scattered showers and thunderstorms. Highs in the mid-80s. Southwest winds 5 to 10 miles an hour with gusts up to 20 miles an hour. Chance of rain 40%. For tonight, partly cloudy through the late overnight, then becoming mostly cloudy. Scattered showers and thunderstorms. Humid with lows in the lower 70s. Southwest winds 5 to 10 miles an hour. Chance of rain 50%. Wednesday, partly cloudy through early afternoon, then clearing. Humid with highs in the upper 80s. Southwest winds 10 to 15 miles an hour with gusts up to 25 miles an hour. For Wednesday night, mostly clear through the late overnight, then partly cloudy with scattered showers with isolated thunderstorms toward daybreak. Humid with lows in the mid-70s. Southwest winds around 10 miles an hour with gusts up to 20 miles an hour. Chance of rain 30%. Thursday, partly cloudy with isolated showers and thunderstorms. Hot with highs around 90. Southwest winds 10 to 15 miles an hour with gusts up to 25 miles an hour. Chance of rain 20%. Once again, the forecast for today. Mostly cloudy with scattered showers and thunderstorms. Highs in the mid-80s. Southwest winds 5 to 10 miles an hour with gusts up to 20 miles an hour. Chance of rain 40%. Taking a look at the 3 through 7 day forecast for Indianapolis and central Indiana. For Thursday night, partly cloudy with scattered showers and thunderstorms. Lows in the lower 70s. Chance of rain 50%. Friday, partly cloudy through early afternoon, then clearing. A slight chance of showers and thunderstorms. Highs in the mid-80s. Chance of rain 20%. For Friday night and Saturday, mostly clear. Lows in the mid-60s. Highs in the mid-80s. Saturday night, partly cloudy. A slight chance of showers and thunderstorms toward daybreak.
Lows in the mid-60s. Chance of rain 20%. For Sunday, partly cloudy. A chance of showers with a slight chance of thunderstorms late in the afternoon. Highs in the lower 80s. Chance of rain 40%. Sunday night, a chance of thunderstorms through the late overnight. Partly cloudy with a chance of showers. Lows in the lower 60s. Chance of rain 40%. For Monday, partly cloudy. A slight chance of showers through early afternoon, then a chance of showers with a slight chance of thunderstorms late in the afternoon. Highs in the upper 70s. Chance of rain 30%. Now here is the hazardous weather outlook for central Indiana. For the period today and tonight, scattered showers and thunderstorms are expected through the day today and into tonight. Severe storms are not expected. Storms may produce heavy rain, resulting in localized flooding. Lightning is a threat from any thunderstorm. And now the extended outlook for the period Wednesday through Monday. Daily chances for storms through Thursday. Strong to severe thunderstorms are possible on Thursday. Spotter information statement. Spotter activation is not anticipated. The 8 to 14 day outlook for Tuesday, June 16 through Monday, June 22, calls for temperatures to be below normal and precipitation to be above normal. Normal highs for the period are between 80 and 85 degrees, and normal lows are between 60 and 65. The normal precipitation total for the 7 days is around 1.00 inches. At 5 a.m., at Indianapolis, it was cloudy. The temperature was 75 degrees. The dew point 71, and the relative humidity 87%. The wind was south at 8 miles an hour. The barometric pressure was 30.01 inches and rising. Around central Indiana, at Muncie, it was partly cloudy, with a temperature of 74. It was mostly cloudy, with a temperature of 73 at Anderson, 73 at Zionsville, and 74 at Eagle Creek Air Park. At Shelbyville, it was cloudy, with a temperature of 74. Elsewhere across Indiana, at Fort Wayne, it was mostly cloudy, with a temperature of 72. It was cloudy, with a temperature of 74 at Lafayette, 73 at Terre Haute, 74 at Bloomington, and 73 at Evansville. At South Bend, rain and fog were reported, with a temperature of 72. Just outside Indiana, skies ranged from mostly cloudy to cloudy. It was 72 at Chicago, 74 at Champaign, and 71 at Dayton. St. Louis reported 77, Cincinnati reported 70, and Louisville reported 76. Once again, at Indianapolis it was 75 degrees with cloudy skies. This is NOAA All Hazards Radio KEC 74 in Indianapolis. And now a look at your forecast for Indianapolis and central Indiana. Today, mostly cloudy with scattered showers and thunderstorms. Highs in the mid-80s. Southwest winds 5 to 10 miles an hour with gusts up to 20 miles an hour. Chance of rain 40%. For tonight, partly cloudy through the late overnight, then becoming mostly cloudy. Scattered showers and thunderstorms. Humid with lows in the lower 70s. Southwest winds 5 to 10 miles an hour. Chance of rain 50%. Wednesday, partly cloudy through early afternoon, then clearing. Humid with highs in the upper 80s. Southwest winds 10 to 15 miles an hour with gusts up to 25 miles an hour. For Wednesday night, mostly clear through the late overnight, then partly cloudy with scattered showers with isolated thunderstorms toward daybreak. Humid with lows in the mid-70s. Southwest winds around 10 miles an hour with gusts up to 20 miles an hour. Chance of rain 30%. Thursday, partly cloudy with isolated showers and thunderstorms. Hot with highs around 90. Southwest winds 10 to 15 miles an hour with gusts up to 25 miles an hour. Chance of rain 20%. Once again, the forecast for today. Mostly cloudy with scattered showers and thunderstorms. Highs in the mid-80s. Southwest winds 5 to 10 miles an hour with gusts up to 20 miles an hour. Chance of rain 40%.
The current time is 5:53 a.m. Eastern Daylight Time. Taking a look at the 3-7 day forecast for Indianapolis and central Indiana. For Thursday night, partly cloudy with scattered showers and thunderstorms. Lows in the lower 70s. Chance of rain 50%. Friday, partly cloudy through early afternoon, then clearing. A slight chance of showers and thunderstorms. Highs in the mid-80s. Chance of rain 20%. For Friday night and Saturday, mostly clear. Lows in the mid-60s. Highs in the mid-80s. Saturday night, partly cloudy. A slight chance of showers and thunderstorms toward daybreak. Lows in the mid-60s. Chance of rain 20%. For Sunday, partly cloudy. A chance of showers with a slight chance of thunderstorms late in the afternoon. Highs in the lower 80s. Chance of rain 40%. Sunday night, a chance of thunderstorms through the late overnight. Partly cloudy with a chance of showers. Lows in the lower 60s. Chance of rain 40%. For Monday, partly cloudy. A slight chance of showers through early afternoon, then a chance of showers with a slight chance of thunderstorms late in the afternoon. Highs in the upper 70s. Chance of rain 30%. The 8-14 day outlook for Tuesday, June 16 through Monday, June 22, calls for temperatures to be below normal and precipitation to be above normal. Normal highs for the period are between 80 and 85 degrees, and normal lows are between 60 and 65. The normal precipitation total for the 7 days is around 1.00 inches. At 5 a.m., at Indianapolis, it was cloudy. The temperature was 75 degrees, the dew point 71, and the relative humidity 87%. The wind was south at 8 miles an hour. The barometric pressure was 30.01 inches and rising. Around central Indiana, at Muncie, it was partly cloudy, with a temperature of 74. It was mostly cloudy, with a temperature of 73 at Anderson, 73 at Zionsville, and 74 at Eagle Creek Air Park. At Shelbyville, it was cloudy, with a temperature of 74. Elsewhere across Indiana, at Fort Wayne, it was mostly cloudy, with a temperature of 72. It was cloudy, with a temperature of 74 at Lafayette, 73 at Terre Haute, 74 at Bloomington, and 73 at Evansville. At South Bend, rain and fog were reported, with a temperature of 72. Just outside Indiana, skies ranged from mostly cloudy to cloudy. It was 72 at Chicago, 74 at Champaign, and 71 at Dayton. St. Louis reported 77, Cincinnati reported 70, and Louisville reported 76. Once again, at Indianapolis, it was 75 degrees with cloudy skies. This is NOAA All Hazards Radio KEC 74 in Indianapolis. And now a look at your forecast for Indianapolis and central Indiana. Today, mostly cloudy with scattered showers and thunderstorms. Highs in the mid-80s. Southwest winds 5 to 10 miles an hour with gusts up to 20 miles an hour. Chance of rain 40%. For tonight, partly cloudy through the late overnight, then becoming mostly cloudy. Scattered showers and thunderstorms. Humid with lows in the lower 70s. Southwest winds 5 to 10 miles an hour. Chance of rain 50%. Wednesday. Partly cloudy through early afternoon, then clearing. Humid with highs in the upper 80s. Southwest winds 10 to 15 miles an hour with gusts up to 25 miles an hour. For Wednesday night, mostly clear through the late overnight, then partly cloudy with scattered showers with isolated thunderstorms toward daybreak. Humid with lows in the mid-70s. Southwest winds around 10 miles an hour with gusts up to 20 miles an hour. Chance of rain 30%. Thursday, partly cloudy with isolated showers and thunderstorms. Hot with highs around 90. Southwest winds 10 to 15 miles an hour with gusts up to 25 miles an hour. Chance of rain 20%. Once again, the forecast for today. Mostly cloudy with scattered showers and thunderstorms. Highs in the mid-80s.
southwest winds 5 to 10 miles an hour with gusts up to 20 miles an hour. Chance of rain 40%. Taking a look at the 3 through 7 day forecast for Indianapolis and central Indiana. For Thursday night, partly cloudy with scattered showers and thunderstorms. Lows in the lower 70s. Chance of rain 50%. Friday, partly cloudy through early afternoon, then clearing. A slight chance of showers and thunderstorms. Highs in the mid-80s. Chance of rain 20%. For Friday night and Saturday, mostly clear. Lows in the mid-60s. Highs in the mid-80s. Saturday night, partly cloudy. A slight chance of showers and thunderstorms toward daybreak. Lows in the mid-60s. Chance of rain 20%. For Sunday, partly cloudy. A chance of showers with a slight chance of thunderstorms late in the afternoon. Highs in the lower 80s. Chance of rain 40%. Sunday night, a chance of thunderstorms through the late overnight. Partly cloudy with a chance of showers. Lows in the lower 60s. Chance of rain 40%. For Monday, partly cloudy. A slight chance of showers through early afternoon, then a chance of showers with a slight chance of thunderstorms late in the afternoon. Highs in the upper 70s. Chance of rain 30%. The 8 to 14 day outlook for Tuesday, June 16 through Monday, June 22 calls for temperatures to be below normal and precipitation to be above normal. Normal highs for the period are between 80 and 85 degrees, and normal lows are between 60 and 65. The normal precipitation total for the 7 days is around 1.00 inches. At 5 a.m., at Indianapolis, it was cloudy. The temperature was 75 degrees, the dew point 71, and the relative humidity 87%. The wind was south at 8 miles an hour. The barometric pressure was 30.01 inches and rising. Around central Indiana, at Muncie, it was partly cloudy, with a temperature of 74. It was mostly cloudy, with a temperature of 73 at Anderson, 73 at Zionsville, and 74 at Eagle Creek Air Park. At Shelbyville, it was cloudy, with a temperature of 74. Elsewhere across Indiana, at Fort Wayne, it was mostly cloudy, with a temperature of 72. It was cloudy, with a temperature of 74 at Lafayette, 73 at Terre Haute, 74 at Bloomington, and 73 at Evansville. At South Bend, rain and fog were reported, with a temperature of 72. Just outside Indiana, skies ranged from mostly cloudy to cloudy. It was 72 at Chicago, 74 at Champaign, and 71 at Dayton. St. Louis reported 77, Cincinnati reported 70, and Louisville reported 76. Once again, at Indianapolis it was 75 degrees with cloudy skies. This is NOAA All Hazards Radio KEC 74 in Indianapolis. And now a look at your forecast for Indianapolis and central Indiana. Today, mostly cloudy with scattered showers and thunderstorms. Highs in the mid-80s. Southwest winds 5 to 10 miles an hour with gusts up to 20 miles an hour. Chance of rain 40%. For tonight, partly cloudy through the late overnight, then becoming mostly cloudy. Scattered showers and thunderstorms. Humid with lows in the lower 70s. Southwest winds 5 to 10 miles an hour. Chance of rain 50%. Wednesday, partly cloudy through early afternoon, then clearing. Humid with highs in the upper 80s. Southwest winds 10 to 15 miles an hour with gusts up to 25 miles an hour. For Wednesday night, mostly clear through the late overnight, then partly cloudy with scattered showers with isolated thunderstorms toward daybreak. Humid with lows in the mid-70s. Southwest winds around 10 miles an hour with gusts up to 20 miles an hour. Chance of rain 30%. Thursday, partly cloudy with isolated showers and thunderstorms. Hot with highs around 90. Southwest winds 10 to 15 miles an hour with gusts up to 25 miles an hour. Chance of rain 20%. Once again, the forecast for today.
mostly cloudy with scattered showers and thunderstorms. Highs in the mid-80s. Southwest winds 5 to 10 miles an hour with gusts

mostly clear. Lows in the mid-60s. Highs in the mid-80s. Saturday night, partly cloudy. A slight chance of showers and thunderstorms toward daybreak. Lows in the mid-60s. Chance of rain 20%. For Sunday, partly cloudy. A chance of showers with a slight chance of thunderstorms late in the afternoon. Highs in the lower 80s. Chance of rain 40%. Sunday night, a chance of thunderstorms through the late overnight. Partly cloudy with a chance of showers. Lows in the lower 60s. Chance of rain 40%. For Monday, partly cloudy. A slight chance of showers through early afternoon, then a chance of showers with a slight chance of thunderstorms late in the afternoon. Highs in the upper 70s. Chance of rain 30%. The 8 to 14 day outlook for Tuesday, June 16 through Monday, June 22 calls for temperatures to be below normal and precipitation to be above normal. Normal highs for the period are between 80 and 85 degrees, and normal lows are between 60 and 65. The normal precipitation total for the 7 days is around 1.00 inches. At 5 a.m., at Indianapolis, it was cloudy. The temperature was 75 degrees, the dew point 71, and the relative humidity 87%. The wind was south at 8 miles an hour. The barometric pressure was 30.01 inches and rising. Around central Indiana, at Muncie, it was partly cloudy, with a temperature of 74. It was mostly cloudy, with a temperature of 73 at Anderson, 73 at Zionsville, and 74 at Eagle Creek Air Park. At Shelbyville, it was cloudy, with a temperature of 74. Elsewhere across Indiana, at Fort Wayne, it was mostly cloudy, with a temperature of 72. It was cloudy, with a temperature of 74 at Lafayette, 73 at Terre Haute, 74 at Bloomington, and 73 at Evansville. At South Bend, rain and fog were reported, with a temperature of 72. Just outside Indiana, skies ranged from mostly cloudy to cloudy. It was 72 at Chicago, 74 at Champaign, and 71 at Dayton. St. Louis reported 77, Cincinnati reported 70, and Louisville reported 76. Once again, at Indianapolis it was 75 degrees with cloudy skies. This is NOAA All Hazards Radio KEC 74 in Indianapolis. And now a look at your forecast for Indianapolis and central Indiana. Today, mostly cloudy with scattered showers and thunderstorms. Highs in the mid-80s. Southwest winds 5 to 10 miles an hour with gusts up to 20 miles an hour. Chance of rain 40%. For tonight, partly cloudy through the late overnight, then becoming mostly cloudy. Scattered showers and thunderstorms. Humid with lows in the lower 70s. Southwest winds 5 to 10 miles an hour. Chance of rain 50%. Wednesday, partly cloudy through early afternoon, then clearing. Humid with highs in the upper 80s. Southwest winds 10 to 15 miles an hour with gusts up to 25 miles an hour. For Wednesday night, mostly clear through the late overnight, then partly cloudy with scattered showers with isolated thunderstorms toward daybreak. Humid with lows in the mid-70s. Southwest winds around 10 miles an hour with gusts up to 20 miles an hour. Chance of rain 30%. Thursday, partly cloudy with isolated showers and thunderstorms. Hot with highs around 90. Southwest winds 10 to 15 miles an hour with gusts up to 25 miles an hour. Chance of rain 20%. Once again, the forecast for today. Mostly cloudy with scattered showers and thunderstorms. Highs in the mid-80s. Southwest winds 5 to 10 miles an hour with gusts up to 20 miles an hour. Chance of rain 40%. The current time is 6:09 a.m. Eastern Daylight Time. Now here is the hazardous weather outlook for central Indiana. For the period today and tonight, scattered showers and thunderstorms are expected through the day today and into tonight. Severe storms are not expected. Storms may produce heavy rain, resulting in localized flooding. Lightning is a threat from any thunderstorm.

and now the extended outlook for the period Wednesday through Monday. Daily chances for storms through Thursday. Strong to severe thunderstorms are possible on Thursday. Spotter information statement. Spotter activation is not anticipated. Taking a look at the 3 through 7 day forecast for Indianapolis and central Indiana. For Thursday night, partly cloudy with scattered showers and thunderstorms. Lows in the lower 70s. Chance of rain 50%. Friday, partly cloudy through early afternoon, then clearing. A slight chance of showers and thunderstorms. Highs in the mid-80s. Chance of rain 20%. For Friday night and Saturday, mostly clear. Lows in the mid-60s. Highs in the mid-80s. Saturday night, partly cloudy. A slight chance of showers and thunderstorms toward daybreak. Lows in the mid-60s. Chance of rain 20%. For Sunday, partly cloudy. A chance of showers with a slight chance of thunderstorms late in the afternoon. Highs in the lower 80s. Chance of rain 40%. Sunday night, a chance of thunderstorms through the late overnight. Partly cloudy with a chance of showers. Lows in the lower 60s. Chance of rain 40%. For Monday, partly cloudy. A slight chance of showers through early afternoon, then a chance of showers with a slight chance of thunderstorms late in the afternoon. Highs in the upper 70s. Chance of rain 30%. This is NOAA All Hazards Radio KEC 74 in Indianapolis. And now a look at your forecast for Indianapolis and central Indiana. Today, mostly cloudy with scattered showers and thunderstorms. Highs in the mid-80s. Southwest winds 5 to 10 miles an hour with gusts up to 20 miles an hour. Chance of rain 40%. For tonight, partly cloudy through the late overnight, then becoming mostly cloudy. Scattered showers and thunderstorms. Humid with lows in the lower 70s. Southwest winds 5 to 10 miles an hour. Chance of rain 50%. Wednesday, partly cloudy through early afternoon, then clearing. Humid with highs in the upper 80s. Southwest winds 10 to 15 miles an hour with gusts up to 25 miles an hour. For Wednesday night, mostly clear through the late overnight, then partly cloudy with scattered showers with isolated thunderstorms toward daybreak. Humid with lows in the mid-70s. Southwest winds around 10 miles an hour with gusts up to 20 miles an hour. Chance of rain 30%. Thursday, partly cloudy with isolated showers and thunderstorms. Hot with highs around 90. Southwest winds 10 to 15 miles an hour with gusts up to 25 miles an hour. Chance of rain 20%. Once again, the forecast for today. Mostly cloudy with scattered showers and thunderstorms. Highs in the mid-80s. Southwest winds 5 to 10 miles an hour with gusts up to 20 miles an hour. Chance of rain 40%. Taking a look at the 3 through 7 day forecast for Indianapolis and central Indiana. For Thursday night, partly cloudy with scattered showers and thunderstorms. Lows in the lower 70s. Chance of rain 50%. Friday, partly cloudy through early afternoon, then clearing. A slight chance of showers and thunderstorms. Highs in the mid-80s. Chance of rain 20%. For Friday night and Saturday, mostly clear. Lows in the mid-60s. Highs in the mid-80s. Saturday night, partly cloudy. A slight chance of showers and thunderstorms toward daybreak. Lows in the mid-60s. Chance of rain 20%. For Sunday, partly cloudy. A chance of showers with a slight chance of thunderstorms late in the afternoon. Highs in the lower 80s. Chance of rain 40%. Sunday night, a chance of thunderstorms through the late overnight. Partly cloudy with a chance of showers. Lows in the lower 60s. Chance of rain 40%. For Monday, partly cloudy. A slight chance of showers through early afternoon, then a chance of showers with a slight chance of thunderstorms late in the afternoon. Highs in the upper 70s.
chance of rain 30%. The 8 to 14 day outlook for Tuesday, June 16 through Monday, June 22 calls for temperatures to be below normal and precipitation to be above normal. Normal highs for the period are between 80 and 85 degrees, and normal lows are between 60 and 65. The normal precipitation total for the 7 days is around 1.00 inches. At 6 a.m., at Indianapolis, it was cloudy. The temperature was 74 degrees, the dew point 71, and the relative humidity 91%. The wind was south at 6 miles an hour. The barometric pressure was 30.01 inches and steady. Around central Indiana, at Shelbyville, it was partly cloudy, with a temperature of 72. At Muncie, it was mostly cloudy, with a temperature of 74. It was cloudy, with a temperature of 73 at Anderson, 73 at Zionsville, and 74 at Eagle Creek Air Park. Elsewhere across Indiana, it was mostly cloudy, with a temperature of 73 at Bloomington and 73 at Evansville. It was cloudy, with a temperature of 73 at Fort Wayne, 74 at Lafayette, and 73 at Terre Haute. At South Bend, rain and fog were reported, with a temperature of 71. Just outside Indiana, at Louisville, rain was falling, with a temperature of 75. It was mostly cloudy, with a temperature of 71 at Dayton, and 70 at Cincinnati. It was cloudy, with a temperature of 72 at Chicago, 74 at Champaign, and 76 at St. Louis. Once again, at Indianapolis, it was 74 degrees with cloudy skies. This is NOAA All Hazards Radio KEC 74 in Indianapolis. And now a look at your forecast for Indianapolis and central Indiana. Today, mostly cloudy with scattered showers and thunderstorms. Highs in the mid-80s. Southwest winds 5 to 10 miles an hour with gusts up to 20 miles an hour. Chance of rain 40%. For tonight, partly cloudy through the late overnight, then becoming mostly cloudy. Scattered showers and thunderstorms. Humid with lows in the lower 70s. Southwest winds 5 to 10 miles an hour. Chance of rain 50%. Wednesday. Partly cloudy through early afternoon, then clearing. Humid with highs in the upper 80s. Southwest winds 10 to 15 miles an hour with gusts up to 25 miles an hour. For Wednesday night. Mostly clear through the late overnight, then partly cloudy with scattered showers with isolated thunderstorms toward daybreak. Humid with lows in the mid-70s. Southwest winds around 10 miles an hour with gusts up to 20 miles an hour. Chance of rain 30%. Thursday. Partly cloudy with isolated showers and thunderstorms. Hot with highs around 90. Southwest winds 10 to 15 miles an hour with gusts up to 25 miles an hour. Chance of rain 20%. Once again, the forecast for today. Mostly cloudy with scattered showers and thunderstorms. Highs in the mid-80s. Southwest winds 5 to 10 miles an hour with gusts up to 20 miles an hour. Chance of rain 40%. Taking a look at the 3 through 7 day forecast for Indianapolis and central Indiana. For Thursday night, partly cloudy with scattered showers and thunderstorms. Lows in the lower 70s. Chance of rain 50%. Friday, partly cloudy through early afternoon, then clearing. A slight chance of showers and thunderstorms. Highs in the mid-80s. Chance of rain 20%. For Friday night and Saturday, mostly clear. Lows in the mid-60s. Highs in the mid-80s. Saturday night, partly cloudy. A slight chance of showers and thunderstorms toward daybreak. Lows in the mid-60s. Chance of rain 20%. For Sunday, partly cloudy. A chance of showers with a slight chance of thunderstorms late in the afternoon. Highs in the lower 80s. Chance of rain 40%. Sunday night, a chance of thunderstorms through the late overnight. Partly cloudy with a chance of showers. Lows in the lower 60s. Chance of rain 40%. For Monday, partly cloudy.
a slight chance of showers through early afternoon, then a chance of showers with a slight chance of thunderstorms late in the afternoon. Highs in the upper 70s. Chance of rain 30%. The 8 to 14 day outlook for Tuesday, June 16 through Monday, June 22nd, calls for temperatures to be below normal and precipitation to be above normal. Normal highs for the period are between 80 and 85 degrees, and normal lows are between 60 and 65. The normal precipitation total for the 7 days is around 1.00 inches. At 6 a.m., at Indianapolis, it was cloudy. The temperature was 74 degrees, the dew point 71, and the relative humidity 91%. The wind was south at 6 miles an hour. The barometric pressure was 30.01 inches and steady. Around central Indiana, at Shelbyville, it was partly cloudy, with a temperature of 72. At Muncie, it was mostly cloudy, with a temperature of 74. It was cloudy, with a temperature of 73 at Anderson, 73 at Zionsville, and 74 at Eagle Creek Air Park. Elsewhere across Indiana, it was mostly cloudy, with a temperature of 73 at Bloomington and 73 at Evansville. It was cloudy, with a temperature of 73 at Fort Wayne, 74 at Lafayette, and 73 at Terre Haute. At South Bend, rain and fog were reported, with a temperature of 71. Just outside Indiana, at Louisville, rain was falling, with a temperature of 75. It was mostly cloudy, with a temperature of 71 at Dayton and 70 at Cincinnati. It was cloudy, with a temperature of 72 at Chicago, 74 at Champaign, and 76 at St. Louis. Once again, at Indianapolis, it was 74 degrees with cloudy skies. This is NOAA All Hazards Radio KEC 74 in Indianapolis. And now a look at your forecast for Indianapolis and central Indiana. Today, mostly cloudy with scattered showers and thunderstorms. Highs in the mid-80s. Southwest winds 5 to 10 miles an hour with gusts up to 20 miles an hour. Chance of rain 40%. For tonight, partly cloudy through the late overnight, then becoming mostly cloudy. Scattered showers and thunderstorms. Humid with lows in the lower 70s. Southwest winds 5 to 10 miles an hour. Chance of rain 50%. Wednesday. Partly cloudy through early afternoon, then clearing. Humid with highs in the upper 80s. Southwest winds 10 to 15 miles an hour with gusts up to 25 miles an hour. For Wednesday night. Mostly clear through the late overnight, then partly cloudy with scattered showers with isolated thunderstorms toward daybreak. Humid with lows in the mid-70s. Southwest winds around 10 miles an hour with gusts up to 20 miles an hour. Chance of rain 30%. Thursday. Partly cloudy with isolated showers and thunderstorms. Hot with highs around 90. Southwest winds 10 to 15 miles an hour with gusts up to 25 miles an hour. Chance of rain 20%. Once again, the forecast for today. Mostly cloudy with scattered showers and thunderstorms. Highs in the mid-80s. Southwest winds 5 to 10 miles an hour with gusts up to 20 miles an hour. Chance of rain 40%. The current time is 6:23 a.m. Eastern Daylight Time. Taking a look at the 3 through 7 day forecast for Indianapolis and central Indiana. For Thursday night, partly cloudy with scattered showers and thunderstorms. Lows in the lower 70s. Chance of rain 50%. Friday, partly cloudy through early afternoon, then clearing. A slight chance of showers and thunderstorms. Highs in the mid-80s. Chance of rain 20%. For Friday night and Saturday, mostly clear. Lows in the mid-60s. Highs in the mid-80s. Saturday night, partly cloudy. A slight chance of showers and thunderstorms toward daybreak. Lows in the mid-60s. Chance of rain 20%. For Sunday, partly cloudy. A chance of showers with a slight chance of thunderstorms late in the afternoon. Highs in the lower 80s. Chance of rain 40%. Sunday night. A chance of thunderstorms through the late overnight.
partly cloudy with a chance of showers. Lows in the lower 60s. Chance of rain 40%. For Monday, partly cloudy. A slight chance of showers through early afternoon, then a chance of showers with a slight chance of thunderstorms late in the afternoon. Highs in the upper 70s. Chance of rain 30%. The 8 to 14 day outlook for Tuesday, June 16 through Monday, June 22 calls for temperatures to be below normal and precipitation to be above normal. Normal highs for the period are between 80 and 85 degrees, and normal lows are between 60 and 65. The normal precipitation total for the 7 days is around 1.00 inches. At 6 a.m., at Indianapolis, it was cloudy. The temperature was 74 degrees, the dew point 71, and the relative humidity 91%. The wind was south at 6 miles an hour. The barometric pressure was 30.01 inches and steady. Around central Indiana, at Shelbyville, it was partly cloudy, with a temperature of 72. At Muncie, it was mostly cloudy, with a temperature of 74. It was cloudy, with a temperature of 73 at Anderson, 73 at Zionsville, and 74 at Eagle Creek Air Park. Elsewhere across Indiana, it was mostly cloudy, with a temperature of 73 at Bloomington, and 73 at Evansville. It was cloudy, with a temperature of 73 at Fort Wayne, 74 at Lafayette, and 73 at Terre Haute. At South Bend, rain and fog were reported, with a temperature of 71. Just outside Indiana, at Louisville, rain was falling, with a temperature of 75. It was mostly cloudy, with a temperature of 71 at Dayton, and 70 at Cincinnati. It was cloudy, with a temperature of 72 at Chicago, 74 at Champaign, and 76 at St. Louis. Once again, at Indianapolis, it was 74 degrees with cloudy skies. This is NOAA All Hazards Radio KEC 74 in Indianapolis. And now a look at your forecast for Indianapolis and central Indiana. Today, mostly cloudy with scattered showers and thunderstorms. Highs in the mid-80s. Southwest winds 5 to 10 miles an hour with gusts up to 20 miles an hour. Chance of rain 40%. For tonight, partly cloudy through the late overnight, then becoming mostly cloudy. Scattered showers and thunderstorms. Humid with lows in the lower 70s. Southwest winds 5 to 10 miles an hour. Chance of rain 50%. Wednesday. Partly cloudy through early afternoon, then clearing. Humid with highs in the upper 80s. Southwest winds 10 to 15 miles an hour with gusts up to 25 miles an hour. For Wednesday night. Mostly clear through the late overnight, then partly cloudy with scattered showers with isolated thunderstorms toward daybreak. Humid with lows in the mid-70s. Southwest winds around 10 miles an hour with gusts up to 20 miles an hour. Chance of rain 30%. Thursday. Partly cloudy with isolated showers and thunderstorms. Hot with highs around 90. Southwest winds 10 to 15 miles an hour with gusts up to 25 miles an hour. Chance of rain 20%. Once again, the forecast for today. Mostly cloudy with scattered showers and thunderstorms. Highs in the mid-80s. Southwest winds 5 to 10 miles an hour with gusts up to 20 miles an hour. Chance of rain 40%. Taking a look at the 3 through 7 day forecast for Indianapolis and central Indiana. For Thursday night, partly cloudy with scattered showers and thunderstorms. Lows in the lower 70s. Chance of rain 50%. Friday, partly cloudy through early afternoon, then clearing. A slight chance of showers and thunderstorms. Highs in the mid-80s. Chance of rain 20%. For Friday night and Saturday, mostly clear. Lows in the mid-60s. Highs in the mid-80s. Saturday night, partly cloudy. A slight chance of showers and thunderstorms toward daybreak. Lows in the mid-60s. Chance of rain 20%. For Sunday, partly cloudy. A chance of showers with a slight chance of thunderstorms late in the afternoon. Highs in the lower 80s. Chance of rain 40%.
Sunday night. A chance of thunderstorms through the late overnight. Partly cloudy with a chance of showers. Lows in the lower 60s. Chance of rain 40%. For Monday, partly cloudy. A slight chance of showers through early afternoon, then a chance of showers with a slight chance of thunderstorms late in the afternoon. Highs in the upper 70s. Chance of rain 30%. Now here is the hazardous weather outlook for central Indiana. For the period today and tonight, scattered showers and thunderstorms are expected through the day today and into tonight. Severe storms are not expected. Storms may produce heavy rain, resulting in localized flooding. Lightning is a threat from any thunderstorm. And now the extended outlook for the period Wednesday through Monday. Daily chances for storms through Thursday. Strong to severe thunderstorms are possible on Thursday. Spotter information statement. Spotter activation is not anticipated. The 8 to 14 day outlook for Tuesday, June 16 through Monday, June 22 calls for temperatures to be below normal and precipitation to be above normal. Normal highs for the period are between 80 and 85 degrees, and normal lows are between 60 and 65. The normal precipitation total for the 7 days is around 1.00 inches. At 6 a.m. at Indianapolis, it was cloudy. The temperature was 74 degrees, the dew point 71, and the relative humidity 91%. The wind was south at 6 miles an hour. The barometric pressure was 30.01 inches and steady. Around central Indiana, at Shelbyville, it was partly cloudy, with a temperature of 72. At Muncie, it was mostly cloudy, with a temperature of 74. It was cloudy, with a temperature of 73 at Anderson, 73 at Zionsville, and 74 at Eagle Creek Air Park. Elsewhere across Indiana, it was mostly cloudy, with a temperature of 73 at Bloomington and 73 at Evansville. It was cloudy, with a temperature of 73 at Fort Wayne, 74 at Lafayette, and 73 at Terre Haute. At South Bend, rain and fog were reported, with a temperature of 71. Just outside Indiana, at Louisville, rain was falling, with a temperature of 75. It was mostly cloudy, with a temperature of 71 at Dayton, and 70 at Cincinnati. It was cloudy, with a temperature of 72 at Chicago, 74 at Champaign, and 76 at St. Louis. Once again, at Indianapolis, it was 74 degrees with cloudy skies. This is NOAA All Hazards Radio KEC 74 in Indianapolis. And now a look at your forecast for Indianapolis and central Indiana. Today, mostly cloudy with scattered showers and thunderstorms. Highs in the mid-80s. Southwest winds 5 to 10 miles an hour with gusts up to 20 miles an hour. Chance of rain 40%. For tonight, partly cloudy through the late overnight, then becoming mostly cloudy. Scattered showers and thunderstorms. Humid with lows in the lower 70s. Southwest winds 5 to 10 miles an hour. Chance of rain 50%. Wednesday, partly cloudy through early afternoon, then clearing. Humid with highs in the upper 80s. Southwest winds 10 to 15 miles an hour with gusts up to 25 miles an hour. For Wednesday night, mostly clear through the late overnight, then partly cloudy with scattered showers with isolated thunderstorms toward daybreak. Humid with lows in the mid-70s. Southwest winds around 10 miles an hour with gusts up to 20 miles an hour. Chance of rain 30%. Thursday, partly cloudy with isolated showers and thunderstorms. Hot with highs around 90. Southwest winds 10 to 15 miles an hour with gusts up to 25 miles an hour. Chance of rain 20%. Once again, the forecast for today. Mostly cloudy with scattered showers and thunderstorms. Highs in the mid-80s. Southwest winds 5 to 10 miles an hour with gusts up to 20 miles an hour. Chance of rain 40%. Taking a look at the 3 through 7 day forecast for Indianapolis and central Indiana. For Thursday night, partly cloudy with scattered showers and thunderstorms. Lows in the lower 70s. Chance of rain 50%.
Friday. Partly cloudy through early afternoon, then clearing. A slight chance of showers and thunderstorms. Highs in the mid-80s. Chance of rain 20%. For Friday night and Saturday. Mostly clear. Lows in the mid-60s. Highs in the mid-80s. Saturday night. Partly cloudy. A slight chance of showers and thunderstorms toward daybreak. Lows in the mid-60s. Chance of rain 20%. For Sunday, partly cloudy. A chance of showers with a slight chance of thunderstorms late in the afternoon. Highs in the lower 80s. Chance of rain 40%. Sunday night, a chance of thunderstorms through the late overnight. Partly cloudy with a chance of showers. Lows in the lower 60s. Chance of rain 40%. For Monday, partly cloudy. A slight chance of showers through early afternoon, then a chance of showers with a slight chance of thunderstorms late in the afternoon. Highs in the upper 70s. Chance of rain 30%. The 8 to 14 day outlook for Tuesday, June 16 through Monday, June 22 calls for temperatures to be below normal and precipitation to be above normal. Normal highs for the period are between 80 and 85 degrees, and normal lows are between 60 and 65. The normal precipitation total for the 7 days is around 1.00 inches. At 6 a.m., at Indianapolis, it was cloudy. The temperature was 74 degrees, the dew point 71, and the relative humidity 91%. The wind was south at 6 miles an hour. The barometric pressure was 30.01 inches and steady. Around central Indiana, at Shelbyville, it was partly cloudy, with a temperature of 72. At Muncie, it was mostly cloudy, with a temperature of 74. It was cloudy, with a temperature of 73 at Anderson, 73 at Zionsville, and 74 at Eagle Creek Air Park. Elsewhere across Indiana, it was mostly cloudy, with a temperature of 73 at Bloomington, and 73 at Evansville. It was cloudy, with a temperature of 73 at Fort Wayne, 74 at Lafayette, and 73 at Terre Haute. At South Bend, rain and fog were reported, with a temperature of 71. Just outside Indiana, at Louisville, rain was falling, with a temperature of 75. It was mostly cloudy, with a temperature of 71 at Dayton, and 70 at Cincinnati. It was cloudy, with a temperature of 72 at Chicago, 74 at Champaign, and 76 at St. Louis. Once again, at Indianapolis, it was 74 degrees with cloudy skies. This is NOAA All Hazards Radio KEC 74 in Indianapolis. And now a look at your forecast for Indianapolis and central Indiana. Today, mostly cloudy with scattered showers and thunderstorms. Highs in the mid-80s. Southwest winds 5 to 10 miles an hour with gusts up to 20 miles an hour. Chance of rain 40%. For tonight, partly cloudy through the late overnight, then becoming mostly cloudy. Scattered showers and thunderstorms. Humid with lows in the lower 70s. Southwest winds 5 to 10 miles an hour. Chance of rain 50%. Wednesday. Partly cloudy through early afternoon, then clearing. Humid with highs in the upper 80s. Southwest winds 10 to 15 miles an hour with gusts up to 25 miles an hour. For Wednesday night, mostly clear through the late overnight, then partly cloudy with scattered showers with isolated thunderstorms toward daybreak. Humid with lows in the mid-70s. Southwest winds around 10 miles an hour with gusts up to 20 miles an hour. Chance of rain 30%. Thursday, partly cloudy with isolated showers and thunderstorms. Hot with highs around 90. Southwest winds 10 to 15 miles an hour with gusts up to 25 miles an hour. Chance of rain 20%. Once again, the forecast for today. Mostly cloudy with scattered showers and thunderstorms. Highs in the mid-80s. Southwest winds 5 to 10 miles an hour with gusts up to 20 miles an hour. Chance of rain 40%. The current time is 6:39 a.m. Eastern Daylight Time. Taking a look at the 3 through 7 day forecast for Indianapolis and central Indiana.
for Thursday night. Partly cloudy with scattered showers and thunderstorms. Lows in the lower 70s. Chance of rain 50%. Friday. Partly cloudy through early afternoon, then clearing. A slight chance of showers and thunderstorms. Highs in the mid-80s. Chance of rain 20%. For Friday night and Saturday. Mostly clear. Lows in the mid-60s. Highs in the mid-80s. Saturday night. Partly cloudy. A slight chance of showers and thunderstorms toward daybreak. Lows in the mid-60s. Chance of rain 20%. For Sunday. Partly cloudy. A chance of showers with a slight chance of thunderstorms late in the afternoon. Highs in the lower 80s. Chance of rain 40%. Sunday night. A chance of thunderstorms through the late overnight. Partly cloudy with a chance of showers. Lows in the lower 60s. Chance of rain 40%. For Monday. Partly cloudy. A slight chance of showers through early afternoon. Then a chance of showers with a slight chance of thunderstorms late in the afternoon. Highs in the upper 70s. Chance of rain 30%. The 8 to 14 day outlook for Tuesday, June 16 through Monday, June 22 calls for temperatures to be below normal and precipitation to be above normal. Normal highs for the period are between 80 and 85 degrees, and normal lows are between 60 and 65. The normal precipitation total for the 7 days is around 1.00 inches. At 6 a.m. at Indianapolis, it was cloudy. The temperature was 74 degrees, the dew point 71, and the relative humidity 91%. The wind was south at 6 miles an hour. The barometric pressure was 30.01 inches and steady. Around central Indiana, at Shelbyville, it was partly cloudy, with a temperature of 72. At Muncie, it was mostly cloudy, with a temperature of 74. It was cloudy, with a temperature of 73 at Anderson, 73 at Zionsville, and 74 at Eagle Creek Air Park. Elsewhere across Indiana, it was mostly cloudy, with a temperature of 73 at Bloomington and 73 at Evansville. It was cloudy, with a temperature of 73 at Fort Wayne, 74 at Lafayette, and 73 at Terre Haute. At South Bend, rain and fog were reported, with a temperature of 71. Just outside Indiana, at Louisville, rain was falling, with a temperature of 75. It was mostly cloudy, with a temperature of 71 at Dayton, and 70 at Cincinnati. It was cloudy, with a temperature of 72 at Chicago, 74 at Champaign, and 76 at St. Louis. Once again, at Indianapolis, it was 74 degrees with cloudy skies. This is NOAA All Hazards Radio KEC 74 in Indianapolis. And now a look at your forecast for Indianapolis and central Indiana. Today, mostly cloudy with scattered showers and thunderstorms. Highs in the mid-80s. Southwest winds 5 to 10 miles an hour with gusts up to 20 miles an hour. Chance of rain 40%. For tonight, partly cloudy through the late overnight, then becoming mostly cloudy. Scattered showers and thunderstorms. Humid with lows in the lower 70s. Southwest winds 5 to 10 miles an hour. Chance of rain 50%. Wednesday. Partly cloudy through early afternoon, then clearing. Humid with highs in the upper 80s. Southwest winds 10 to 15 miles an hour with gusts up to 25 miles an hour. For Wednesday night. Mostly clear through the late overnight, then partly cloudy with scattered showers with isolated thunderstorms toward daybreak. Humid with lows in the mid-70s. Southwest winds around 10 miles an hour with gusts up to 20 miles an hour. Chance of rain 30%. Thursday. Partly cloudy with isolated showers and thunderstorms. Hot with highs around 90. Southwest winds 10 to 15 miles an hour with gusts up to 25 miles an hour. Chance of rain 20%. Once again, the forecast for today. Mostly cloudy with scattered showers and thunderstorms. Highs in the mid-80s. Southwest winds 5 to 10 miles an hour with gusts up to 20 miles an hour. Chance of rain 40%.
taking a look at the 3-7 day forecast for Indianapolis and central Indiana. For Thursday night, partly cloudy with scattered showers and thunderstorms. Lows in the lower 70s. Chance of rain 50%. Friday, partly cloudy through early afternoon, then clearing. A slight chance of showers and thunderstorms. Highs in the mid-80s. Chance of rain 20%. For Friday night and Saturday, mostly clear. Lows in the mid-60s. Highs in the mid-80s. Saturday night, partly cloudy. A slight chance of showers and thunderstorms toward daybreak. Lows in the mid-60s. Chance of rain 20%. For Sunday, partly cloudy. A chance of showers with a slight chance of thunderstorms late in the afternoon. Highs in the lower 80s. Chance of rain 40%. Sunday night, a chance of thunderstorms through the late overnight. Partly cloudy with a chance of showers. Lows in the lower 60s. Chance of rain 40%. For Monday, partly cloudy. A slight chance of showers through early afternoon, then a chance of showers with a slight chance of thunderstorms late in the afternoon. Highs in the upper 70s. Chance of rain 30%. The 8-14 day outlook for Tuesday, June 16 through Monday, June 22 calls for temperatures to be below normal and precipitation to be above normal. Normal highs for the period are between 80 and 85 degrees, and normal lows are between 60 and 65. The normal precipitation total for the 7 days is around 1.00 inches. At 6 a.m., at Indianapolis, it was cloudy. The temperature was 74 degrees, the dew point 71, and the relative humidity 91%. The wind was south at 6 miles an hour. The barometric pressure was 30.01 inches and steady. Around central Indiana, at Shelbyville, it was partly cloudy, with a temperature of 72. At Muncie, it was mostly cloudy, with a temperature of 74. It was cloudy, with a temperature of 73 at Anderson, 73 at Zionsville, and 74 at Eagle Creek Air Park. Elsewhere across Indiana, it was mostly cloudy, with a temperature of 73 at Bloomington, and 73 at Evansville. It was cloudy, with a temperature of 73 at Fort Wayne, 74 at Lafayette, and 73 at Terre Haute. At South Bend, rain and fog were reported, with a temperature of 71. Just outside Indiana, at Louisville, rain was falling, with a temperature of 75. It was mostly cloudy, with a temperature of 71 at Dayton, and 70 at Cincinnati. It was cloudy, with a temperature of 72 at Chicago, 74 at Champaign, and 76 at St. Louis. Once again, at Indianapolis, it was 74 degrees with cloudy skies. This is NOAA All Hazards Radio KEC 74 in Indianapolis. And now a look at your forecast for Indianapolis and central Indiana. Today, mostly cloudy with scattered showers and thunderstorms. Highs in the mid-80s. Southwest winds 5 to 10 miles an hour with gusts up to 20 miles an hour. Chance of rain 40%. For tonight, partly cloudy through the late overnight, then becoming mostly cloudy. Scattered showers and thunderstorms. Humid with lows in the lower 70s. Southwest winds 5 to 10 miles an hour. Chance of rain 50%. Wednesday. Partly cloudy through early afternoon, then clearing. Humid with highs in the upper 80s. Southwest winds 10 to 15 miles an hour with gusts up to 25 miles an hour. For Wednesday night, mostly clear through the late overnight, then partly cloudy with scattered showers with isolated thunderstorms toward daybreak. Humid with lows in the mid-70s. Southwest winds around 10 miles an hour with gusts up to 20 miles an hour. Chance of rain 30%. Thursday. Partly cloudy with isolated showers and thunderstorms. Hot with highs around 90. Southwest winds 10 to 15 miles an hour with gusts up to 25 miles an hour. Chance of rain 20%. Once again, the forecast for today. Mostly cloudy with scattered showers and thunderstorms. Highs in the mid-80s.
Southwest winds 5 to 10 miles an hour with gusts up to 20 miles an hour.

chance of rain 40%. Now here is the hazardous weather outlook for central Indiana. For the period today and tonight, scattered showers and thunderstorms are expected through the day today and into tonight. Severe storms are not expected. Storms may produce heavy rain, resulting in localized flooding. Lightning is a threat from any thunderstorm. And now the extended outlook for the period Wednesday through Monday. Daily chances for storms through Thursday. Strong to severe thunderstorms are possible on Thursday. Spotter information statement. Spotter activation is not anticipated. Taking a look at the 3 through 7 day forecast for Indianapolis and central Indiana. For Thursday night, partly cloudy with scattered showers and thunderstorms. Lows in the lower 70s. Chance of rain 50%. Friday, partly cloudy through early afternoon, then clearing. A slight chance of showers and thunderstorms. Highs in the mid-80s. Chance of rain 20%. For Friday night and Saturday, mostly clear. Lows in the mid-60s. Highs in the mid-80s. Saturday night, partly cloudy. A slight chance of showers and thunderstorms toward daybreak. Lows in the mid-60s. Chance of rain 20%. For Sunday, partly cloudy. A chance of showers with a slight chance of thunderstorms late in the afternoon. Highs in the lower 80s. Chance of rain 40%. Sunday night, a chance of thunderstorms through the late overnight. Partly cloudy with a chance of showers. Lows in the lower 60s. Chance of rain 40%. For Monday, partly cloudy. A slight chance of showers through early afternoon, then a chance of showers with a slight chance of thunderstorms late in the afternoon. Highs in the upper 70s. Chance of rain 30%. The 8 to 14 day outlook for Tuesday, June 16 through Monday, June 22 calls for temperatures to be below normal and precipitation to be above normal. Normal highs for the period are between 80 and 85 degrees, and normal lows are between 60 and 65. The normal precipitation total for the 7 days is around 1.00 inches. At 6 a.m. at Indianapolis, it was cloudy. The temperature was 74 degrees, the dew point 71, and the relative humidity 91%. The wind was south at 6 miles an hour. The barometric pressure was 30.01 inches and steady. Around central Indiana, at Shelbyville, it was partly cloudy, with a temperature of 72. At Muncie, it was mostly cloudy, with a temperature of 74. It was cloudy, with a temperature of 73 at Anderson, 73 at Zionsville, and 74 at Eagle Creek Air Park. Elsewhere across Indiana, it was mostly cloudy, with a temperature of 73 at Bloomington, and 73 at Evansville. It was cloudy, with a temperature of 73 at Fort Wayne, 74 at Lafayette, and 73 at Terre Haute. At South Bend, rain and fog were reported, with a temperature of 71. Just outside Indiana, at Louisville, rain was falling, with a temperature of 75. It was mostly cloudy, with a temperature of 71 at Dayton, and 70 at Cincinnati. It was cloudy, with a temperature of 72 at Chicago, 74 at Champaign, and 76 at St. Louis. Once again, at Indianapolis, it was 74 degrees with cloudy skies. The current time is 6:53 a.m. Eastern Daylight Time. This is NOAA All Hazards Radio KEC-74 in Indianapolis. And now a look at your forecast for Indianapolis and central Indiana. Today, mostly cloudy with scattered showers and thunderstorms. Highs in the mid-80s. Southwest winds 5 to 10 miles an hour with gusts up to 20 miles an hour. Chance of rain 40%. For tonight, partly cloudy through the late overnight, then becoming mostly cloudy. Scattered showers and thunderstorms. Humid with lows in the lower 70s. Southwest winds 5 to 10 miles an hour. Chance of rain 50%. Wednesday, partly cloudy through early afternoon, then clearing. Humid with highs in the upper 80s. Southwest winds 10 to 15 miles an hour with gusts up to 25 miles an hour. For Wednesday night,
mostly clear through the late overnight, then partly cloudy with scattered showers with isolated thunderstorms toward daybreak. Humid with lows in the mid-70s. Southwest winds around 10 miles an hour with gusts up to 20 miles an hour. Chance of rain 30%. Thursday. Partly cloudy with isolated showers and thunderstorms. Hot with highs around 90. Southwest winds 10 to 15 miles an hour with gusts up to 25 miles an hour. Chance of rain 20%. Once again, the forecast for today. Mostly cloudy with scattered showers and thunderstorms. Highs in the mid-80s. Southwest winds 5 to 10 miles an hour with gusts up to 20 miles an hour. Chance of rain 40%. Taking a look at the 3 through 7 day forecast for Indianapolis and central Indiana. For Thursday night, partly cloudy with scattered showers and thunderstorms. Lows in the lower 70s. Chance of rain 50%. Friday, partly cloudy through early afternoon, then clearing. A slight chance of showers and thunderstorms. Highs in the mid-80s. Chance of rain 20%. For Friday night and Saturday, mostly clear. Lows in the mid-60s. Highs in the mid-80s. Saturday night, partly cloudy. A slight chance of showers and thunderstorms toward daybreak. Lows in the mid-60s. Chance of rain 20%. For Sunday, partly cloudy. A chance of showers with a slight chance of thunderstorms late in the afternoon. Highs in the lower 80s. Chance of rain 40%. Sunday night, a chance of thunderstorms through the late overnight. Partly cloudy with a chance of showers. Lows in the lower 60s. Chance of rain 40%. For Monday, partly cloudy. A slight chance of showers through early afternoon, then a chance of showers with a slight chance of thunderstorms late in the afternoon. Highs in the upper 70s. Chance of rain 30%. The 8 to 14 day outlook for Tuesday, June 16 through Monday, June 22 calls for temperatures to be below normal and precipitation to be above normal. Normal highs for the period are between 80 and 85 degrees, and normal lows are between 60 and 65. The normal precipitation total for the 7 days is around 1.00 inches. At 6 a.m. at Indianapolis, it was cloudy. The temperature was 74 degrees, the dew point 71, and the relative humidity 91%. The wind was south at 6 miles an hour. The barometric pressure was 30.01 inches and steady. Around central Indiana, at Shelbyville, it was partly cloudy, with a temperature of 72. At Muncie, it was mostly cloudy, with a temperature of 74. It was cloudy, with a temperature of 73 at Anderson, 73 at Zionsville, and 74 at Eagle Creek Air Park. Elsewhere across Indiana, it was mostly cloudy, with a temperature of 73 at Bloomington, and 73 at Evansville. It was cloudy, with a temperature of 73 at Fort Wayne, 74 at Lafayette, and 73 at Terre Haute. At South Bend, rain and fog were reported, with a temperature of 71. Just outside Indiana, at Louisville, rain was falling, with a temperature of 75. It was mostly cloudy, with a temperature of 71 at Dayton, and 70 at Cincinnati. It was cloudy, with a temperature of 72 at Chicago, 74 at Champaign, and 76 at St. Louis. Once again, at Indianapolis, it was 74 degrees with cloudy skies. This is NOAA All Hazards Radio KEC 74 in Indianapolis. And now a look at your forecast for Indianapolis and central Indiana. Today, mostly cloudy with scattered showers and thunderstorms. Highs in the mid-80s. Southwest winds 5 to 10 miles an hour with gusts up to 20 miles an hour. Chance of rain 40%. For tonight, partly cloudy through the late overnight, then becoming mostly cloudy. Scattered showers and thunderstorms. Humid with lows in the lower 70s. Southwest winds 5 to 10 miles an hour. Chance of rain 50%. Wednesday. Partly cloudy through early afternoon, then clearing. Humid with highs in the upper 80s.
southwest winds 10 to 15 miles an hour with gusts up to 25 miles an hour. For Wednesday night, mostly clear through the late overnight, then partly cloudy with scattered showers with isolated thunderstorms toward daybreak. Humid with lows in the mid-70s. Southwest winds around 10 miles an hour with gusts up to 20 miles an hour. Chance of rain 30%. Thursday. Partly cloudy with isolated showers and thunderstorms. Hot with highs around 90. Southwest winds 10 to 15 miles an hour with gusts up to 25 miles an hour. Chance of rain 20%. Once again, the forecast for today. Mostly cloudy with scattered showers and thunderstorms. Highs in the mid-80s. Southwest winds 5 to 10 miles an hour with gusts up to 20 miles an hour. Chance of rain 40%. Taking a look at the 3 through 7 day forecast for Indianapolis and central Indiana. For Thursday night, partly cloudy with scattered showers and thunderstorms. Lows in the lower 70s. Chance of rain 50%. Friday, partly cloudy through early afternoon, then clearing. A slight chance of showers and thunderstorms. Highs in the mid-80s. Chance of rain 20%. For Friday night and Saturday, mostly clear. Lows in the mid-60s. Highs in the mid-80s. Saturday night, partly cloudy. A slight chance of showers and thunderstorms toward daybreak. Lows in the mid-60s. Chance of rain 20%. For Sunday, partly cloudy. A chance of showers with a slight chance of thunderstorms late in the afternoon. Highs in the lower 80s. Chance of rain 40%. Sunday night, a chance of thunderstorms through the late overnight. Partly cloudy with a chance of showers. Lows in the lower 60s. Chance of rain 40%. For Monday, partly cloudy. A slight chance of showers through early afternoon, then a chance of showers with a slight chance of thunderstorms late in the afternoon. Highs in the upper 70s. Chance of rain 30%. The 8 to 14 day outlook for Tuesday, June 16 through Monday, June 22 calls for temperatures to be below normal and precipitation to be above normal. Normal highs for the period are between 80 and 85 degrees, and normal lows are between 60 and 65. The normal precipitation total for the 7 days is around 1.00 inches. At 6 a.m., at Indianapolis, it was cloudy. The temperature was 74 degrees, the dew point 71, and the relative humidity 91%. The wind was south at 6 miles an hour. The barometric pressure was 30.01 inches and steady. Around central Indiana, at Shelbyville, it was partly cloudy, with a temperature of 72. At Muncie, it was mostly cloudy, with a temperature of 74. It was cloudy, with a temperature of 73 at Anderson, 73 at Zionsville, and 74 at Eagle Creek Air Park. Elsewhere across Indiana, it was mostly cloudy, with a temperature of 73 at Bloomington, and 73 at Evansville. It was cloudy, with a temperature of 73 at Fort Wayne, 74 at Lafayette, and 73 at Terre Haute. At South Bend, rain and fog were reported, with a temperature of 71. Just outside Indiana, at Louisville, rain was falling, with a temperature of 75. It was mostly cloudy, with a temperature of 71 at Dayton, and 70 at Cincinnati. It was cloudy, with a temperature of 72 at Chicago, 74 at Champaign, and 76 at St. Louis. Once again, at Indianapolis, it was 74 degrees with cloudy skies. This is NOAA All Hazards Radio KEC 74 in Indianapolis. And now a look at your forecast for Indianapolis and central Indiana. Today, mostly cloudy with scattered showers and thunderstorms. Highs in the mid-80s. Southwest winds 5 to 10 miles an hour with gusts up to 20 miles an hour. Chance of rain 40%. For tonight, partly cloudy through the late overnight, then becoming mostly cloudy. Scattered showers and thunderstorms. Humid with lows in the lower 70s. Southwest winds 5 to 10 miles an hour. Chance of rain 50%. Wednesday,
partly cloudy through early afternoon.

around 90. Southwest winds 10 to 15 miles an hour with gusts up to 25 miles an hour. Chance of rain 20%. Once again, the forecast for today. Mostly cloudy with scattered showers and thunderstorms. Highs in the mid-80s. Southwest winds 5 to 10 miles an hour with gusts up to 20 miles an hour. Chance of rain 40%. Taking a look at the 3 through 7 day forecast for Indianapolis and central Indiana. For Thursday night, partly cloudy with scattered showers and thunderstorms. Lows in the lower 70s. Chance of rain 50%. Friday, partly cloudy through early afternoon, then clearing. A slight chance of showers and thunderstorms. Highs in the mid-80s. Chance of rain 20%. For Friday night and Saturday, mostly clear. Lows in the mid-60s. Highs in the mid-80s. Saturday night, partly cloudy. A slight chance of showers and thunderstorms toward daybreak. Lows in the mid-60s. Chance of rain 20%. For Sunday, partly cloudy. A chance of showers with a slight chance of thunderstorms late in the afternoon. Highs in the lower 80s. Chance of rain 40%. Sunday night, a chance of thunderstorms through the late overnight. Partly cloudy with a chance of showers. Lows in the lower 60s. Chance of rain 40%. For Monday, partly cloudy. A slight chance of showers through early afternoon, then a chance of showers with a slight chance of thunderstorms late in the afternoon. Highs in the upper 70s. Chance of rain 30%. The 8 to 14 day outlook for Tuesday, June 16 through Monday, June 22 calls for temperatures to be below normal and precipitation to be above normal. Normal highs for the period are between 80 and 85 degrees, and normal lows are between 60 and 65. The normal precipitation total for the 7 days is around 1.00 inches. At 6 a.m. at Indianapolis, it was cloudy. The temperature was 74 degrees, the dew point 71, and the relative humidity 91%. The wind was south at 6 miles an hour. The barometric pressure was 30.01 inches and steady. Around central Indiana, at Shelbyville, it was partly cloudy, with a temperature of 72. At Muncie, it was mostly cloudy, with a temperature of 74. It was cloudy, with a temperature of 73 at Anderson, 73 at Zionsville, and 74 at Eagle Creek Air Park. Elsewhere across Indiana, it was mostly cloudy, with a temperature of 73 at Bloomington and 73 at Evansville. It was cloudy, with a temperature of 73 at Fort Wayne, 74 at Lafayette, and 73 at Terre Haute. At South Bend, rain and fog were reported, with a temperature of 71. Just outside Indiana, at Louisville, rain was falling, with a temperature of 75. It was mostly cloudy, with a temperature of 71 at Dayton, and 70 at Cincinnati. It was cloudy, with a temperature of 72 at Chicago, 74 at Champaign, and 76 at St. Louis. Once again, at Indianapolis, it was 74 degrees with cloudy skies. The current time is 7:08 a.m. Eastern Daylight Time. This is NOAA All Hazards Radio KEC 74 in Indianapolis. Now here is the hazardous weather outlook for central Indiana. For the period today and tonight, scattered showers and thunderstorms are expected through the day today and into tonight. Severe storms are not expected. Storms may produce heavy rain, resulting in localized flooding. Lightning is a threat from any thunderstorm. And now the extended outlook for the period Wednesday through Monday. Daily chances for storms through Thursday. Strong to severe thunderstorms are possible on Thursday. Spotter information statement. Spotter activation is not anticipated. And now a look at your forecast for Indianapolis and central Indiana. Today, mostly cloudy with scattered showers and thunderstorms. Highs in the mid-80s. Southwest winds 5 to 10 miles an hour with gusts up to 20 miles an hour. Chance of rain 40%. For tonight, partly cloudy through the late overnight, then becoming mostly cloudy. Scattered showers and thunderstorms.

humid with lows in the lower 70s. Southwest winds 5 to 10 miles an hour. Chance of rain 50%. Wednesday. Partly cloudy through early afternoon, then clearing. Humid with highs in the upper 80s. Southwest winds 10 to 15 miles an hour with gusts up to 25 miles an hour. For Wednesday night, mostly clear through the late overnight, then partly cloudy with scattered showers with isolated thunderstorms toward daybreak. Humid with lows in the mid-70s. Southwest winds around 10 miles an hour with gusts up to 20 miles an hour. Chance of rain 30%. Thursday. Partly cloudy with isolated showers and thunderstorms. Hot with highs around 90. Southwest winds 10 to 15 miles an hour with gusts up to 25 miles an hour. Chance of rain 20%. Once again, the forecast for today. Mostly cloudy with scattered showers and thunderstorms. Highs in the mid-80s. Southwest winds 5 to 10 miles an hour with gusts up to 20 miles an hour. Chance of rain 40%. This is NOAA All Hazards Radio KEC 74 in Indianapolis. And now a look at your forecast for Indianapolis and central Indiana. Today, mostly cloudy with scattered showers and thunderstorms. Highs in the mid-80s. Southwest winds 5 to 10 miles an hour with gusts up to 20 miles an hour. Chance of rain 40%. For tonight, partly cloudy through the late overnight, then becoming mostly cloudy. Scattered showers and thunderstorms. Humid with lows in the lower 70s. Southwest winds 5 to 10 miles an hour. Chance of rain 50%. Wednesday. Partly cloudy through early afternoon, then clearing. Humid with highs in the upper 80s. Southwest winds 10 to 15 miles an hour with gusts up to 25 miles an hour. For Wednesday night, mostly clear through the late overnight, then partly cloudy with scattered showers with isolated thunderstorms toward daybreak. Humid with lows in the mid-70s. Southwest winds around 10 miles an hour with gusts up to 20 miles an hour. Chance of rain 30%. Thursday, partly cloudy with isolated showers and thunderstorms. Hot with highs around 90. Southwest winds 10 to 15 miles an hour with gusts up to 25 miles an hour. Chance of rain 20%. Once again, the forecast for today. Mostly cloudy with scattered showers and thunderstorms. Highs in the mid-80s. Southwest winds 5 to 10 miles an hour with gusts up to 20 miles an hour. Chance of rain 40%. Taking a look at the 3 through 7 day forecast for Indianapolis and central Indiana. For Thursday night, partly cloudy with scattered showers and thunderstorms. Lows in the lower 70s. Chance of rain 50%. Friday, partly cloudy through early afternoon, then clearing. A slight chance of showers and thunderstorms. Highs in the mid-80s. Chance of rain 20%. For Friday night and Saturday, mostly clear. Lows in the mid-60s. Highs in the mid-80s. Saturday night, partly cloudy. A slight chance of showers and thunderstorms toward daybreak. Lows in the mid-60s. Chance of rain 20%. For Sunday, partly cloudy. A chance of showers with a slight chance of thunderstorms late in the afternoon. Highs in the lower 80s. Chance of rain 40%. Sunday night. A chance of thunderstorms through the late overnight. Partly cloudy with a chance of showers. Lows in the lower 60s. Chance of rain 40%. For Monday. Partly cloudy. A slight chance of showers through early afternoon. Then a chance of showers with a slight chance of thunderstorms late in the afternoon. Highs in the upper 70s. Chance of rain 30%. The 8 to 14 day outlook for Tuesday, June 16 through Monday, June 22 calls for temperatures to be below normal and precipitation to be above normal. Normal highs for the period are between 80 and 85 degrees, and normal lows are between 60 and 65. The normal precipitation total for the 7 days is around 1.00 inches.
at 7 a.m. at Indianapolis, light rain and fog were reported. The temperature was 73 degrees, the dew point 71, and the relative humidity 93%. The wind was southwest at 9 miles an hour. The barometric pressure was 30.01 inches and steady. Around central Indiana, it was mostly cloudy, with a temperature of 73 at Anderson and 73 at Shelbyville. It was cloudy, with a temperature of 74 at Muncie, 73 at Zionsville, and 74 at Eagle Creek Air Park. Elsewhere across Indiana, at Bloomington, rain was falling, with a temperature of 71. At Evansville, it was mostly cloudy, with a temperature of 74. It was cloudy, with a temperature of 71 at South Bend, 73 at Fort Wayne, 74 at Lafayette, and 72 at Terre Haute. Just outside Indiana, at Louisville, rain was falling, with a temperature of 74. At Champaign, it was partly cloudy, with a temperature of 73. It was cloudy, with a temperature of 72 at Chicago, 72 at Dayton, 77 at St. Louis, and 71 at Cincinnati. Once again, at Indianapolis, it was 73 degrees with light rain and fog. This is NOAA All Hazards Radio KEC 74 in Indianapolis. And now a look at your forecast for Indianapolis and central Indiana. Today, mostly cloudy with scattered showers and thunderstorms. Highs in the mid-80s. Southwest winds 5 to 10 miles an hour with gusts up to 20 miles an hour. Chance of rain 40%. For tonight, partly cloudy through the late overnight, then becoming mostly cloudy. Scattered showers and thunderstorms. Humid with lows in the lower 70s. Southwest winds 5 to 10 miles an hour. Chance of rain 50%. Wednesday, partly cloudy through early afternoon, then clearing. Humid with highs in the upper 80s. Southwest winds 10 to 15 miles an hour with gusts up to 25 miles an hour. For Wednesday night, mostly clear through the late overnight, then partly cloudy with scattered showers with isolated thunderstorms toward daybreak. Humid with lows in the mid-70s. Southwest winds around 10 miles an hour with gusts up to 20 miles an hour. Chance of rain 30%. Thursday, partly cloudy with isolated showers and thunderstorms. Hot with highs around 90. Southwest winds 10 to 15 miles an hour with gusts up to 25 miles an hour. Chance of rain 20%. Once again, the forecast for today. Mostly cloudy with scattered showers and thunderstorms. Highs in the mid-80s. Southwest winds 5 to 10 miles an hour with gusts up to 20 miles an hour. Chance of rain 40%. Taking a look at the 3 through 7 day forecast for Indianapolis and central Indiana. For Thursday night, partly cloudy with scattered showers and thunderstorms. Lows in the lower 70s. Chance of rain 50%. Friday, partly cloudy through early afternoon, then clearing. A slight chance of showers and thunderstorms. Highs in the mid-80s. Chance of rain 20%. For Friday night and Saturday, mostly clear. Lows in the mid-60s. Highs in the mid-80s. Saturday night, partly cloudy. A slight chance of showers and thunderstorms toward daybreak. Lows in the mid-60s. Chance of rain 20%. For Sunday, partly cloudy. A chance of showers with a slight chance of thunderstorms late in the afternoon. Highs in the lower 80s. Chance of rain 40%. Sunday night, a chance of thunderstorms through the late overnight. Partly cloudy with a chance of showers. Lows in the lower 60s. Chance of rain 40%. For Monday, partly cloudy. A slight chance of showers through early afternoon, then a chance of showers with a slight chance of thunderstorms late in the afternoon. Highs in the upper 70s. Chance of rain 30%. The 8 to 14 day outlook for Tuesday, June 16 through Monday, June 22 calls for temperatures to be below normal and precipitation to be above normal. Normal highs for the period are between 80 and 85 degrees, and normal lows are between 60 and 65.
The normal precipitation total for the 7 days is around 1.00 inches. At 7 a.m., at Indianapolis, light rain and fog were reported. The temperature was 73 degrees, the dew point 71, and the relative humidity 93%. The wind was southwest at 9 miles an hour. The barometric pressure was 30.01 inches and steady. Around central Indiana, it was mostly cloudy, with a temperature of 73 at Anderson and 73 at Shelbyville. It was cloudy, with a temperature of 74 at Muncie, 73 at Zionsville, and 74 at Eagle Creek Air Park. Elsewhere across Indiana, at Bloomington, rain was falling, with a temperature of 71. At Evansville, it was mostly cloudy, with a temperature of 74. It was cloudy, with a temperature of 71 at South Bend, 73 at Fort Wayne, 74 at Lafayette, and 72 at Terre Haute. Just outside Indiana, at Louisville, rain was falling, with a temperature of 74. At Champaign, it was partly cloudy, with a temperature of 73. It was cloudy, with a temperature of 72 at Chicago, 72 at Dayton, 77 at St. Louis, and 71 at Cincinnati. Once again, at Indianapolis, it was 73 degrees with light rain and fog. This is NOAA All Hazards Radio KEC 74 in Indianapolis. And now a look at your forecast for Indianapolis and central Indiana. Today, mostly cloudy with scattered showers and thunderstorms. Highs in the mid-80s. Southwest winds 5 to 10 miles an hour with gusts up to 20 miles an hour. Chance of rain 40%. For tonight, partly cloudy through the late overnight, then becoming mostly cloudy. Scattered showers and thunderstorms. Humid with lows in the lower 70s. Southwest winds 5 to 10 miles an hour. Chance of rain 50%. Wednesday. Partly cloudy through early afternoon, then clearing. Humid with highs in the upper 80s. Southwest winds 10 to 15 miles an hour with gusts up to 25 miles an hour. For Wednesday night. Mostly clear through the late overnight, then partly cloudy with scattered showers with isolated thunderstorms toward daybreak. Humid with lows in the mid-70s. Southwest winds around 10 miles an hour with gusts up to 20 miles an hour. Chance of rain 30%. Thursday. Partly cloudy with isolated showers and thunderstorms. Hot with highs around 90. Southwest winds 10 to 15 miles an hour with gusts up to 25 miles an hour. Chance of rain 20%. Once again, the forecast for today. Mostly cloudy with scattered showers and thunderstorms. Highs in the mid-80s. Southwest winds 5 to 10 miles an hour with gusts up to 20 miles an hour. Chance of rain 40%. The current time is 7:23 a.m. Eastern Daylight Time. Taking a look at the 3-7 day forecast for Indianapolis and central Indiana. For Thursday night, partly cloudy with scattered showers and thunderstorms. Lows in the lower 70s. Chance of rain 50%. Friday, partly cloudy through early afternoon, then clearing. A slight chance of showers and thunderstorms. Highs in the mid-80s. Chance of rain 20%. For Friday night and Saturday, mostly clear. Lows in the mid-60s. Highs in the mid-80s. Saturday night, partly cloudy. A slight chance of showers and thunderstorms toward daybreak. Lows in the mid-60s. Chance of rain 20%. For Sunday, partly cloudy. A chance of showers with a slight chance of thunderstorms late in the afternoon. Highs in the lower 80s. Chance of rain 40%. Sunday night. A chance of thunderstorms through the late overnight. Partly cloudy with a chance of showers. Lows in the lower 60s. Chance of rain 40%. For Monday. Partly cloudy. A slight chance of showers through early afternoon, then a chance of showers with a slight chance of thunderstorms late in the afternoon. Highs in the upper 70s. Chance of rain 30%. The 8-14 day outlook for
Tuesday, June 16 through Monday, June 22, calls for temperatures to be below normal and precipitation to be above normal. Normal highs for the period are between 80 and 85 degrees, and normal lows are between 60 and 65. The normal precipitation total for the 7 days is around 1.00 inches. At 7 a.m., at Indianapolis, light rain and fog were reported. The temperature was 73 degrees, the dew point 71, and the relative humidity 93%. The wind was southwest at 9 miles an hour. The barometric pressure was 30.01 inches and steady. Around central Indiana, it was mostly cloudy, with a temperature of 73 at Anderson and 73 at Shelbyville. It was cloudy, with a temperature of 74 at Muncie, 73 at Zionsville, and 74 at Eagle Creek Air Park. Elsewhere across Indiana, at Bloomington, rain was falling, with a temperature of 71. At Evansville, it was mostly cloudy, with a temperature of 74. It was cloudy, with a temperature of 71 at South Bend, 73 at Fort Wayne, 74 at Lafayette, and 72 at Terre Haute. Just outside Indiana, at Louisville, rain was falling, with a temperature of 74. At Champaign, it was partly cloudy, with a temperature of 73. It was cloudy, with a temperature of 72 at Chicago, 72 at Dayton, 77 at St. Louis, and 71 at Cincinnati. Once again, at Indianapolis, it was 73 degrees with light rain and fog. This is NOAA All Hazards Radio KEC 74 in Indianapolis. And now a look at your forecast for Indianapolis and central Indiana. Today, mostly cloudy with scattered showers and thunderstorms. Highs in the mid-80s. Southwest winds 5 to 10 miles an hour with gusts up to 20 miles an hour. Chance of rain 40%. For tonight, partly cloudy through the late overnight, then becoming mostly cloudy. Scattered showers and thunderstorms. Humid with lows in the lower 70s. Southwest winds 5 to 10 miles an hour. Chance of rain 50%. Wednesday, partly cloudy through early afternoon, then clearing. Humid with highs in the upper 80s. Southwest winds 10 to 15 miles an hour with gusts up to 25 miles an hour. For Wednesday night, mostly clear through the late overnight, then partly cloudy with scattered showers with isolated thunderstorms toward daybreak. Humid with lows in the mid-70s. Southwest winds around 10 miles an hour with gusts up to 20 miles an hour. Chance of rain 30%. Thursday, partly cloudy with isolated showers and thunderstorms. Hot with highs around 90. Southwest winds 10 to 15 miles an hour with gusts up to 25 miles an hour. Chance of rain 20%. Once again, the forecast for today. Mostly cloudy with scattered showers and thunderstorms. Highs in the mid-80s. Southwest winds 5 to 10 miles an hour with gusts up to 20 miles an hour. Chance of rain 40%. Taking a look at the 3 through 7 day forecast for Indianapolis and central Indiana. For Thursday night, partly cloudy with scattered showers and thunderstorms. Lows in the lower 70s. Chance of rain 50%. Friday, partly cloudy through early afternoon, then clearing. A slight chance of showers and thunderstorms. Highs in the mid-80s. Chance of rain 20%. For Friday night and Saturday, mostly clear. Lows in the mid-60s. Highs in the mid-80s. Saturday night, partly cloudy. A slight chance of showers and thunderstorms toward daybreak. Lows in the mid-60s. Chance of rain 20%. For Sunday, partly cloudy. A chance of showers with a slight chance of thunderstorms late in the afternoon. Highs in the lower 80s. Chance of rain 40%. Sunday night, a chance of thunderstorms through the late overnight. Partly cloudy with a chance of showers. Lows in the lower 60s. Chance of rain 40%. For Monday, partly cloudy. A slight chance of showers through early afternoon, then a chance of showers with a slight chance of thunderstorms late in the afternoon. Highs in the upper 70s. Chance of rain 30%.
Now here is the hazardous weather outlook for central Indiana. For the period today and tonight, scattered showers and thunderstorms are expected through the day today and into tonight. Severe storms are not expected. Storms may produce heavy rain, resulting in localized flooding. Lightning is a threat from any thunderstorm. And now the extended outlook for the period Wednesday through Monday. Daily chances for storms through Thursday. Strong to severe thunderstorms are possible on Thursday. Spotter information statement. Spotter activation is not anticipated. The 8 to 14 day outlook for Tuesday, June 16 through Monday, June 22, calls for temperatures to be below normal and precipitation to be above normal. Normal highs for the period are between 80 and 85 degrees, and normal lows are between 60 and 65. The normal precipitation total for the 7 days is around 1.00 inches. At 7 a.m., at Indianapolis, light rain and fog were reported. The temperature was 73 degrees, the dew point 71, and the relative humidity 93%. The wind was southwest at 9 miles an hour. The barometric pressure was 30.01 inches and steady. Around central Indiana, it was mostly cloudy, with a temperature of 73 at Anderson and 73 at Shelbyville. It was cloudy, with a temperature of 74 at Muncie, 73 at Zionsville, and 74 at Eagle Creek Air Park. Elsewhere across Indiana, at Bloomington, rain was falling, with a temperature of 71. At Evansville, it was mostly cloudy, with a temperature of 74. It was cloudy, with a temperature of 71 at South Bend, 73 at Fort Wayne, 74 at Lafayette, and 72 at Terre Haute. Just outside Indiana, at Louisville, rain was falling, with a temperature of 74. At Champaign, it was partly cloudy, with a temperature of 73. It was cloudy, with a temperature of 72 at Chicago, 72 at Dayton, 77 at St. Louis, and 71 at Cincinnati. Once again, at Indianapolis, it was 73 degrees with light rain and fog. The Indianapolis climate summary for yesterday, June 8, 2026. Yesterday's high temperature was 81 degrees. The normal high is 80. Yesterday's low temperature was 72 degrees. The normal low is 61. A trace of precipitation fell yesterday, which brings the monthly total to 0.01 inches. This is 1.28 inches below the normal amount of 1.29 inches for June. The total precipitation for the year now stands at 20.93 inches, which is 1.31 inches above normal. No snow fell yesterday, which brings the monthly total to 0.0 inches. The total snowfall since July 1st still stands at 29.9 inches. There were no heating degree days yesterday. This leaves the monthly total at zero. The yearly total since July 1st is 4,734. There were 12 cooling degree days yesterday. This brings the monthly total to 67. The yearly total since January 1st is 208. The record high for today is 94, which occurred in 1914, and the record low is 41, which occurred in 1885. Sunrise today is at 6:17 a.m. and sunset is at 9:12 p.m. This is NOAA All Hazards Radio KEC 74 in Indianapolis. And now a look at your forecast for Indianapolis and central Indiana. Today, mostly cloudy with scattered showers and thunderstorms. Highs in the mid-80s. Southwest winds 5 to 10 miles an hour with gusts up to 20 miles an hour. Chance of rain 40%. For tonight, partly cloudy through the late overnight, then becoming mostly cloudy. Scattered showers and thunderstorms. Humid with lows in the lower 70s. Southwest winds 5 to 10 miles an hour. Chance of rain 50%. Wednesday, partly cloudy through early afternoon, then clearing. Humid with highs in the upper 80s. Southwest winds 10 to 15 miles an hour with gusts up to 25 miles an hour. For Wednesday night, mostly clear through the late overnight, then partly cloudy with scattered showers with isolated thunderstorms toward daybreak. Humid with lows in the mid-70s. Southwest winds around 10 miles an hour with gusts up to 20 miles an hour.
chance of rain 30%. Thursday, partly cloudy with isolated showers and thunderstorms. Hot with highs around 90. Southwest winds 10 to 15 miles an hour with gusts up to 25 miles an hour. Chance of rain 20%. Once again, the forecast for today. Mostly cloudy with scattered showers and thunderstorms. Highs in the mid-80s. Southwest winds 5 to 10 miles an hour with gusts up to 20 miles an hour. Chance of rain 40%. Taking a look at the 3 through 7 day forecast for Indianapolis and central Indiana. For Thursday night, partly cloudy with scattered showers and thunderstorms. Lows in the lower 70s. Chance of rain 50%. Friday, partly cloudy through early afternoon, then clearing. A slight chance of showers and thunderstorms. Highs in the mid-80s. Chance of rain 20%. For Friday night and Saturday, mostly clear. Lows in the mid-60s. Highs in the mid-80s. Saturday night, partly cloudy. A slight chance of showers and thunderstorms toward daybreak. Lows in the mid-60s. Chance of rain 20%. For Sunday, partly cloudy. A chance of showers with a slight chance of thunderstorms late in the afternoon. Highs in the lower 80s. Chance of rain 40%. Sunday night, a chance of thunderstorms through the late overnight. Partly cloudy with a chance of showers. Lows in the lower 60s. Chance of rain 40%. For Monday, partly cloudy. A slight chance of showers through early afternoon, then a chance of showers with a slight chance of thunderstorms late in the afternoon. Highs in the upper 70s. Chance of rain 30%. The 8 to 14 day outlook for Tuesday, June 16 through Monday, June 22 calls for temperatures to be below normal and precipitation to be above normal. Normal highs for the period are between 80 and 85 degrees, and normal lows are between 60 and 65. The normal precipitation total for the 7 days is around 1.00 inches. At 7 a.m., at Indianapolis, light rain and fog were reported. The temperature was 73 degrees, the dew point 71, and the relative humidity 93%. The wind was southwest at 9 miles an hour. The barometric pressure was 30.01 inches and steady. Around central Indiana, it was mostly cloudy, with a temperature of 73 at Anderson and 73 at Shelbyville. It was cloudy, with a temperature of 74 at Muncie, 73 at Zionsville, and 74 at Eagle Creek Air Park. Elsewhere across Indiana, at Bloomington, rain was falling, with a temperature of 71. At Evansville, it was mostly cloudy, with a temperature of 74. It was cloudy, with a temperature of 71 at South Bend, 73 at Fort Wayne, 74 at Lafayette, and 72 at Terre Haute. Just outside Indiana, at Louisville, rain was falling, with a temperature of 74. At Champaign, it was partly cloudy, with a temperature of 73. It was cloudy, with a temperature of 72 at Chicago, 72 at Dayton, 77 at St. Louis, and 71 at Cincinnati. Once again, at Indianapolis, it was 73 degrees with light rain and fog. The current time is 7:38 a.m. Eastern Daylight Time. The Indianapolis climate summary for yesterday, June 8, 2026. Yesterday's high temperature was 81 degrees. The normal high is 80. Yesterday's low temperature was 72 degrees. The normal low is 61. A trace of precipitation fell yesterday, which brings the monthly total to 0.01 inches. This is 1.28 inches below the normal amount of 1.29 inches for June. The total precipitation for the year now stands at 20.93 inches, which is 1.31 inches above normal. No snow fell yesterday, which brings the monthly total to 0.0 inches. The total snowfall since July 1st still stands at 29.9 inches. There were no heating degree days yesterday. This leaves the monthly total at zero. The yearly total since July 1st is 4,734. There were 12 cooling degree days yesterday. This brings the monthly total to 67.
The yearly total since January 1st is 208. The record high for today is 94, which occurred in 1914, and the record low is 41, which occurred in 1885. Sunrise today is at 6:17 a.m. and sunset is at 9:12 p.m. This is NOAA All Hazards Radio KEC 74 in Indianapolis. And now a look at your forecast for Indianapolis and central Indiana. Today, mostly cloudy with scattered showers and thunderstorms. Highs in the mid-80s. Southwest winds 5 to 10 miles an hour with gusts up to 20 miles an hour. Chance of rain 40%. For tonight, partly cloudy through the late overnight, then becoming mostly cloudy. Scattered showers and thunderstorms. Humid with lows in the lower 70s. Southwest winds 5 to 10 miles an hour. Chance of rain 50%. Wednesday. Partly cloudy through early afternoon, then clearing. Humid with highs in the upper 80s. Southwest winds 10 to 15 miles an hour with gusts up to 25 miles an hour. For Wednesday night, mostly clear through the late overnight, then partly cloudy with scattered showers with isolated thunderstorms toward daybreak. Humid with lows in the mid-70s. Southwest winds around 10 miles an hour with gusts up to 20 miles an hour. Chance of rain 30%. Thursday, partly cloudy with isolated showers and thunderstorms. Hot with highs around 90. Southwest winds 10 to 15 miles an hour with gusts up to 25 miles an hour. Chance of rain 20%. Once again, the forecast for today. Mostly cloudy with scattered showers and thunderstorms. Highs in the mid-80s. Southwest winds 5 to 10 miles an hour with gusts up to 20 miles an hour. Chance of rain 40%. Taking a look at the 3 through 7 day forecast for Indianapolis and central Indiana. For Thursday night, partly cloudy with scattered showers and thunderstorms. Lows in the lower 70s. Chance of rain 50%. Friday, partly cloudy through early afternoon, then clearing. A slight chance of showers and thunderstorms. Highs in the mid-80s. Chance of rain 20%. For Friday night and Saturday, mostly clear. Lows in the mid-60s. Highs in the mid-80s. Saturday night, partly cloudy. A slight chance of showers and thunderstorms toward daybreak. Lows in the mid-60s. Chance of rain 20%. For Sunday, partly cloudy. A chance of showers with a slight chance of thunderstorms late in the afternoon. Highs in the lower 80s. Chance of rain 40%. Sunday night, a chance of thunderstorms through the late overnight. Partly cloudy with a chance of showers. Lows in the lower 60s. Chance of rain 40%. For Monday, partly cloudy. A slight chance of showers through early afternoon, then a chance of showers with a slight chance of thunderstorms late in the afternoon. Highs in the upper 70s. Chance of rain 30%. The 8 to 14 day outlook for Tuesday, June 16 through Monday, June 22 calls for temperatures to be below normal and precipitation to be above normal. Normal highs for the period are between 80 and 85 degrees, and normal lows are between 60 and 65. The normal precipitation total for the 7 days is around 1.00 inches. At 7 a.m., at Indianapolis, light rain and fog were reported. The temperature was 73 degrees, the dew point 71, and the relative humidity 93%. The wind was southwest at 9 miles an hour. The barometric pressure was 30.01 inches and steady. Around central Indiana, it was mostly cloudy, with a temperature of 73 at Anderson and 73 at Shelbyville. It was cloudy, with a temperature of 74 at Muncie, 73 at Zionsville, and 74 at Eagle Creek Air Park. Elsewhere across Indiana, at Bloomington, rain was falling, with a temperature of 71. At Evansville, it was mostly cloudy, with a temperature of 74. It was cloudy, with a temperature of 71 at South Bend, 73 at Fort Wayne, 74 at Lafayette, and 72 at Terre Haute. Just outside Indiana, at Louisville.
rain was falling with a temperature of 74. At Champaign, it was partly cloudy with a temperature of 73. It was cloudy with a temperature of 72 at Chicago, 72 at Dayton, 77 at St. Louis, and 71 at Cincinnati. Once again, at Indianapolis, it was 73 degrees with light rain and fog. The Indianapolis climate summary for yesterday, June 8, 2026. Yesterday's high temperature was 81 degrees. The normal high is 80. Yesterday's low temperature was 72 degrees. The normal low is 61. A trace of precipitation fell yesterday, which brings the monthly total to 0.01 inches. This is 1.28 inches below the normal amount of 1.29 inches for June. The total precipitation for the year now stands at 20.93 inches, which is 1.31 inches above normal. No snow fell yesterday, which brings the monthly total to 0.0 inches. The total snowfall since July 1st still stands at 29.9 inches. There were no heating degree days yesterday. This leaves the monthly total at zero. The yearly total since July 1st is 4,734. There were 12 cooling degree days yesterday. This brings the monthly total to 67. The yearly total since January 1st is 208. The record high for today is 94, which occurred in 1914, and the record low is 41, which occurred in 1885. Sunrise today is at 6:17 a.m. and sunset is at 9:12 p.m. This is NOAA All Hazards Radio KEC 74 in Indianapolis. And now a look at your forecast for Indianapolis and central Indiana. Today, mostly cloudy with scattered showers and thunderstorms. Highs in the mid-80s. Southwest winds 5 to 10 miles an hour with gusts up to 20 miles an hour. Chance of rain 40%. For tonight, partly cloudy through the late overnight, then becoming mostly cloudy. Scattered showers and thunderstorms. Humid with lows in the lower 70s. Southwest winds 5 to 10 miles an hour. Chance of rain 50%. Wednesday. Partly cloudy through early afternoon, then clearing. Humid with highs in the upper 80s. Southwest winds 10 to 15 miles an hour with gusts up to 25 miles an hour. For Wednesday night. Mostly clear through the late overnight, then partly cloudy with scattered showers with isolated thunderstorms toward daybreak. Humid with lows in the mid-70s. Southwest winds around 10 miles an hour with gusts up to 20 miles an hour. Chance of rain 30%. Thursday. Partly cloudy with isolated showers and thunderstorms. Hot with highs around 90. Southwest winds 10 to 15 miles an hour with gusts up to 25 miles an hour. Chance of rain 20%. Once again, the forecast for today. Mostly cloudy with scattered showers and thunderstorms. Highs in the mid-80s. Southwest winds 5 to 10 miles an hour with gusts up to 20 miles an hour. Chance of rain 40%. Taking a look at the 3 through 7 day forecast for Indianapolis and central Indiana. For Thursday night, partly cloudy with scattered showers and thunderstorms. Lows in the lower 70s. Chance of rain 50%. Friday, partly cloudy through early afternoon, then clearing. A slight chance of showers and thunderstorms. Highs in the mid-80s. Chance of rain 20%. For Friday night and Saturday, mostly clear. Lows in the mid-60s. Highs in the mid-80s. Saturday night, partly cloudy. A slight chance of showers and thunderstorms toward daybreak. Lows in the mid-60s. Chance of rain 20%. For Sunday, partly cloudy. A chance of showers with a slight chance of thunderstorms late in the afternoon. Highs in the lower 80s. Chance of rain 40%. Sunday night, a chance of thunderstorms through the late overnight. Partly cloudy with a chance of showers. Lows in the lower 60s. Chance of rain 40%. For Monday, partly cloudy. A slight chance of showers through early afternoon, then a chance of showers with a slight chance of thunderstorms late in the afternoon.
highs in the upper 70s. Chance of rain 30%. Now here is the hazardous weather outlook for central Indiana. For the period today and tonight, scattered showers and thunderstorms are expected through the day today and into tonight. Severe storms are not expected. Storms may produce heavy rain, resulting in localized flooding. Lightning is a threat from any thunderstorm. And now the extended outlook for the period Wednesday through Monday. Daily chances for storms through Thursday. Strong to severe thunderstorms are possible on Thursday. Spotter information statement. Spotter activation is not anticipated. The 8 to 14 day outlook for Tuesday, June 16 through Monday, June 22, calls for temperatures to be below normal and precipitation to be above normal. Normal highs for the period are between 80 and 85 degrees, and normal lows are between 60 and 65. The normal precipitation total for the 7 days is around 1.00 inches. At 7 a.m., at Indianapolis, light rain and fog were reported. The temperature was 73 degrees, the dew point 71, and the relative humidity 93%. The wind was southwest at 9 miles an hour. The barometric pressure was 30.01 inches and steady. Around central Indiana, it was mostly cloudy, with a temperature of 73 at Anderson and 73 at Shelbyville. It was cloudy, with a temperature of 74 at Muncie, 73 at Zionsville, and 74 at Eagle Creek Air Park. Elsewhere across Indiana, at Bloomington, rain was falling, with a temperature of 71. At Evansville, it was mostly cloudy, with a temperature of 74. It was cloudy, with a temperature of 71 at South Bend, 73 at Fort Wayne, 74 at Lafayette, and 72 at Terre Haute. Just outside Indiana, at Louisville, rain was falling, with a temperature of 74. At Champaign, it was partly cloudy, with a temperature of 73. It was cloudy, with a temperature of 72 at Chicago, 72 at Dayton, 77 at St. Louis, and 71 at Cincinnati. Once again, at Indianapolis, it was 73 degrees with light rain and fog. The Indianapolis climate summary for yesterday, June 8, 2026. Yesterday's high temperature was 81 degrees. The normal high is 80. Yesterday's low temperature was 72 degrees. The normal low is 61. A trace of precipitation fell yesterday, which brings the monthly total to 0.01 inches. This is 1.28 inches below the normal amount of 1.29 inches for June. The total precipitation for the year now stands at 20.93 inches, which is 1.31 inches above normal. No snow fell yesterday, which brings the monthly total to 0.0 inches. The total snowfall since July 1st still stands at 29.9 inches. There were no heating degree days yesterday. This leaves the monthly total at zero. The yearly total since July 1st is 4,734. There were 12 cooling degree days yesterday. This brings the monthly total to 67. The yearly total since January 1st is 208. The record high for today is 94, which occurred in 1914, and the record low is 41, which occurred in 1885. Sunrise today is at 6:17 a.m. and sunset is at 9:12 p.m. The current time is 7:53 a.m. Eastern Daylight Time. 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And now a look at your forecast for Indianapolis and central Indiana. Today, mostly cloudy with scattered showers and thunderstorms. Highs in the mid-80s. Southwest winds 5 to 10 miles an hour with gusts up to 20 miles an hour. Chance of rain 40%. For tonight, partly cloudy through the late overnight, then becoming mostly cloudy. Scattered showers and thunderstorms. Humid with lows in the lower 70s. Southwest winds 5 to 10 miles an hour. Chance of rain 50%. Wednesday, partly cloudy through early afternoon, then clearing. Humid with highs in the upper 80s. Southwest winds 10 to 15 miles an hour with gusts up to 25 miles an hour. For Wednesday night,
mostly clear through the late overnight, then partly cloudy with scattered showers with isolated thunderstorms toward daybreak. Humid with lows in the mid-70s. Southwest winds around 10 miles an hour with gusts up to 20 miles an hour. Chance of rain 30%. Thursday. Partly cloudy with isolated showers and thunderstorms. Hot with highs around 90. Southwest winds 10 to 15 miles an hour with gusts up to 25 miles an hour. Chance of rain 20%. Once again, the forecast for today. Mostly cloudy with scattered showers and thunderstorms. Highs in the mid-80s. Southwest winds 5 to 10 miles an hour with gusts up to 20 miles an hour. Chance of rain 40%. Taking a look at the 3 through 7 day forecast for Indianapolis and central Indiana. For Thursday night, partly cloudy with scattered showers and thunderstorms. Lows in the lower 70s. Chance of rain 50%. Friday, partly cloudy through early afternoon, then clearing. A slight chance of showers and thunderstorms. Highs in the mid-80s. Chance of rain 20%. For Friday night and Saturday, mostly clear. Lows in the mid-60s. Highs in the mid-80s. Saturday night, partly cloudy. A slight chance of showers and thunderstorms toward daybreak. Lows in the mid-60s. Chance of rain 20%. For Sunday, partly cloudy. A chance of showers with a slight chance of thunderstorms late in the afternoon. Highs in the lower 80s. Chance of rain 40%. Sunday night, a chance of thunderstorms through the late overnight. Partly cloudy with a chance of showers. Lows in the lower 60s. Chance of rain 40%. For Monday, partly cloudy. A slight chance of showers through early afternoon, then a chance of showers with a slight chance of thunderstorms late in the afternoon. Highs in the upper 70s. Chance of rain 30%. The 8 to 14 day outlook for Tuesday, June 16 through Monday, June 22 calls for temperatures to be below normal and precipitation to be above normal. Normal highs for the period are between 80 and 85 degrees, and normal lows are between 60 and 65. The normal precipitation total for the 7 days is around 1.00 inches. At 7 a.m., at Indianapolis, light rain and fog were reported. The temperature was 73 degrees, the dew point 71, and the relative humidity 93%. The wind was southwest at 9 miles an hour. The barometric pressure was 30.01 inches and steady. Around central Indiana, it was mostly cloudy, with a temperature of 73 at Anderson and 73 at Shelbyville. It was cloudy, with a temperature of 74 at Muncie, 73 at Zionsville, and 74 at Eagle Creek Air Park. Elsewhere across Indiana, at Bloomington, rain was falling, with a temperature of 71. At Evansville, it was mostly cloudy, with a temperature of 74. It was cloudy, with a temperature of 71 at South Bend, 73 at Fort Wayne, 74 at Lafayette, and 72 at Terre Haute. Just outside Indiana, at Louisville, rain was falling, with a temperature of 74. At Champaign, it was partly cloudy, with a temperature of 73. It was cloudy, with a temperature of 72 at Chicago, 72 at Dayton, 77 at St. Louis, and 71 at Cincinnati. Once again, at Indianapolis, it was 73 degrees with light rain and fog. The Indianapolis climate summary for yesterday, June 8, 2026. Yesterday's high temperature was 81 degrees. The normal high is 80. Yesterday's low temperature was 72 degrees. The normal low is 61. A trace of precipitation fell yesterday, which brings the monthly total to 0.01 inches. This is 1.28 inches below the normal amount of 1.29 inches for June. The total precipitation for the year now stands at 20.93 inches, which is 1.31 inches above normal. No snow fell yesterday, which brings the monthly total to 0.0 inches. The total snowfall since July 1st still stands at 29.9 inches. There were no heating degree days yesterday. This leaves the monthly total at zero.
The yearly total since July 1st is 4,734. There were 12 cooling degree days yesterday. This brings the monthly total to 67. The yearly total since January 1st is 208. The record high for today is 94, which occurred in 1914, and the record low is 41, which occurred in 1885. Sunrise today is at 6:17 a.m. and sunset is at 9:12 p.m. This is NOAA All Hazards Radio KEC 74 in Indianapolis. And now a look at your forecast for Indianapolis and central Indiana. Today, mostly cloudy with scattered showers and thunderstorms. Highs in the mid-80s. Southwest winds 5 to 10 miles an hour with gusts up to 20 miles an hour. Chance of rain 40%. For tonight, partly cloudy through the late overnight, then becoming mostly cloudy. Scattered showers and thunderstorms. Humid with lows in the lower 70s. Southwest winds 5 to 10 miles an hour. Chance of rain 50%. Wednesday. Partly cloudy through early afternoon, then clearing. Humid with highs in the upper 80s. Southwest winds 10 to 15 miles an hour with gusts up to 25 miles an hour. For Wednesday night. Mostly clear through the late overnight, then partly cloudy with scattered showers with isolated thunderstorms toward daybreak. Humid with lows in the mid-70s. Southwest winds around 10 miles an hour with gusts up to 20 miles an hour. Chance of rain 30%. Thursday. Partly cloudy with isolated showers and thunderstorms. Hot with highs around 90. Southwest winds 10 to 15 miles an hour with gusts up to 25 miles an hour. Chance of rain 20%. Once again, the forecast for today. Mostly cloudy with scattered showers and thunderstorms. Highs in the mid-80s. Southwest winds 5 to 10 miles an hour with gusts up to 20 miles an hour. Chance of rain 40%. Taking a look at the 3 through 7 day forecast for Indianapolis and central Indiana. For Thursday night, partly cloudy with scattered showers and thunderstorms. Lows in the lower 70s. Chance of rain 50%. Friday, partly cloudy through early afternoon, then clearing. A slight chance of showers and thunderstorms. Highs in the mid-80s. Chance of rain 20%. For Friday night and Saturday, mostly clear. Lows in the mid-60s. Highs in the mid-80s. Saturday night, partly cloudy. A slight chance of showers and thunderstorms toward daybreak. Lows in the mid-60s. Chance of rain 20%. For Sunday, partly cloudy. A chance of showers with a slight chance of thunderstorms late in the afternoon. Highs in the lower 80s. Chance of rain 40%. Sunday night, a chance of thunderstorms through the late overnight. Partly cloudy with a chance of showers. Lows in the lower 60s. Chance of rain 40%. For Monday, partly cloudy. A slight chance of showers through early afternoon, then a chance of showers with a slight chance of thunderstorms late in the afternoon. Highs in the upper 70s. Chance of rain 30%. The 8 to 14 day outlook for Tuesday, June 16 through Monday, June 22nd, calls for temperatures to be below normal and precipitation to be above normal. Normal highs for the period are between 80 and 85 degrees, and normal lows are between 60 and 65. The normal precipitation total for the 7 days is around 1.00 inches. At 7 a.m., at Indianapolis, light rain and fog were reported. The temperature was 73 degrees, the dew point 71, and the relative humidity 93%. The wind was southwest at 9 miles an hour. The barometric pressure was 30.01 inches and steady. Around central Indiana, it was mostly cloudy, with a temperature of 73 at Anderson and 73 at Shelbyville. It was cloudy, with a temperature of 74 at Muncie, 73 at Zionsville, and 74 at Eagle Creek Air Park. Elsewhere across Indiana, at Bloomington, rain was falling, with a temperature of 71. At Evansville, it was mostly cloudy, with a temperature of 74.
It was cloudy, with a temperature of 71 at South Bend, 73 at Fort Wayne, 74 at Lafayette, and 72 at Terre Haute. Just outside Indiana, at Louisville, rain was falling, with a temperature of 74. At Champaign, it was partly cloudy, with a temperature of 73. It was cloudy, with a temperature of 72 at Chicago, 72.

stands at 20.93 inches, which is 1.31 inches above normal. No snow fell yesterday, which brings the monthly total to 0.0 inches. The total snowfall since July 1st still stands at 29.9 inches. There were no heating degree days yesterday. This leaves the monthly total at zero. The yearly total since July 1st is 4,734. There were 12 cooling degree days yesterday. This brings the monthly total to 67. The yearly total since January 1st is 208. The record high for today is 94, which occurred in 1914, and the record low is 41, which occurred in 1885. Sunrise today is at 6:17 a.m. and sunset is at 9:12 p.m. This is NOAA All Hazards Radio KEC-74 in Indianapolis. And now a look at your forecast for Indianapolis and central Indiana. Today, mostly cloudy with scattered showers and thunderstorms. Highs in the mid-80s. Southwest winds 5 to 10 miles an hour with gusts up to 20 miles an hour. Chance of rain 40%. For tonight, partly cloudy through the late overnight, then becoming mostly cloudy. Scattered showers and thunderstorms. Humid with lows in the lower 70s. Southwest winds 5 to 10 miles an hour. Chance of rain 50%. Wednesday. Partly cloudy through early afternoon, then clearing. Humid with highs in the upper 80s. Southwest winds 10 to 15 miles an hour with gusts up to 25 miles an hour. For Wednesday night. Mostly clear through the late overnight, then partly cloudy with scattered showers with isolated thunderstorms toward daybreak. Humid with lows in the mid-70s. Southwest winds around 10 miles an hour with gusts up to 20 miles an hour. Chance of rain 30%. Thursday. Partly cloudy with isolated showers and thunderstorms. Hot with highs around 90. Southwest winds 10 to 15 miles an hour with gusts up to 25 miles an hour. Chance of rain 20%. Once again, the forecast for today. Mostly cloudy with scattered showers and thunderstorms. Highs in the mid-80s. Southwest winds 5 to 10 miles an hour with gusts up to 20 miles an hour. Chance of rain 40%. The current time is 8:08 a.m. Eastern Daylight Time. Taking a look at the 3 through 7 day forecast for Indianapolis and central Indiana. For Thursday night, partly cloudy with scattered showers and thunderstorms. Lows in the lower 70s. Chance of rain 50%. Friday, partly cloudy through early afternoon, then clearing. A slight chance of showers and thunderstorms. Highs in the mid-80s. Chance of rain 20%. For Friday night and Saturday, mostly clear. Lows in the mid-60s. Highs in the mid-80s. Saturday night, partly cloudy. A slight chance of showers and thunderstorms toward daybreak. Lows in the mid-60s. Chance of rain 20%. For Sunday, partly cloudy. A chance of showers with a slight chance of thunderstorms late in the afternoon. Highs in the lower 80s. Chance of rain 40%. Sunday night, a chance of thunderstorms through the late overnight. Partly cloudy with a chance of showers. Lows in the lower 60s. Chance of rain 40%. For Monday, partly cloudy. A slight chance of showers through early afternoon, then a chance of showers with a slight chance of thunderstorms late in the afternoon. Highs in the upper 70s. Chance of rain 30%. Now here is the hazardous weather outlook for central Indiana. For the period today and tonight, scattered showers and thunderstorms are expected through the day today and into tonight. Severe storms are not expected. Storms may produce heavy rain, resulting in localized flooding. Lightning is a threat from any thunderstorm. And now the extended outlook for the period Wednesday through Monday. Daily chances for storms through Thursday. Strong to severe thunderstorms are possible on Thursday. Spotter information statement. Spotter activation is not anticipated. The Indianapolis climate summary for yesterday, June 8, 2026. Yesterday's high temperature.

degrees. The normal high is 80. Yesterday's low temperature was 72 degrees. The normal low is 61. A trace of precipitation fell yesterday, which brings the monthly total to 0.01 inches. This is 1.28 inches below the normal amount of 1.29 inches for June. The total precipitation for the year now stands at 20.93 inches, which is 1.31 inches above normal. No snow fell yesterday, which brings the monthly total to 0.0 inches. The total snowfall since July 1st still stands at 29.9 inches. There were no heating degree days yesterday. This leaves the monthly total at zero. The yearly total since July 1st is 4,734. There were 12 cooling degree days yesterday. This brings the monthly total to 67. The yearly total since January 1st is 208. The record high for today is 94, which occurred in 1914, and the record low is 41, which occurred in 1885. Sunrise today is at 6:17 a.m. and sunset is at 9:12 p.m. This is NOAA All Hazards Radio KEC 74 in Indianapolis. And now a look at your forecast for Indianapolis and central Indiana. Today, mostly cloudy with scattered showers and thunderstorms. Highs in the mid-80s. Southwest winds 5 to 10 miles an hour with gusts up to 20 miles an hour. Chance of rain 40%. For tonight, partly cloudy through the late overnight, then becoming mostly cloudy. Scattered showers and thunderstorms. Humid with lows in the lower 70s. Southwest winds 5 to 10 miles an hour. Chance of rain 50%. Wednesday. Partly cloudy through early afternoon, then clearing. Humid with highs in the upper 80s. Southwest winds 10 to 15 miles an hour with gusts up to 25 miles an hour. For Wednesday night. Mostly clear through the late overnight, then partly cloudy with scattered showers with isolated thunderstorms toward daybreak. Humid with lows in the mid-70s. Southwest winds around 10 miles an hour with gusts up to 20 miles an hour. Chance of rain 30%. Thursday. Partly cloudy with isolated showers and thunderstorms. Hot with highs around 90. Southwest winds 10 to 15 miles an hour with gusts up to 25 miles an hour. Chance of rain 20%. Once again, the forecast for today. Mostly cloudy with scattered showers and thunderstorms. Highs in the mid-80s. Southwest winds 5 to 10 miles an hour with gusts up to 20 miles an hour. Chance of rain 40%. Taking a look at the 3 through 7 day forecast for Indianapolis and central Indiana. For Thursday night, partly cloudy with scattered showers and thunderstorms. Lows in the lower 70s. Chance of rain 50%. Friday, partly cloudy through early afternoon, then clearing. A slight chance of showers and thunderstorms. Highs in the mid-80s. Chance of rain 20%. For Friday night and Saturday, mostly clear. Lows in the mid-60s. Highs in the mid-80s. Saturday night, partly cloudy. A slight chance of showers and thunderstorms toward daybreak. Lows in the mid-60s. Chance of rain 20%. For Sunday, partly cloudy. A chance of showers with a slight chance of thunderstorms late in the afternoon. Highs in the lower 80s. Chance of rain 40%. Sunday night, a chance of thunderstorms through the late overnight. Partly cloudy with a chance of showers. Lows in the lower 60s. Chance of rain 40%. For Monday, partly cloudy. A slight chance of showers through early afternoon, then a chance of showers with a slight chance of thunderstorms late in the afternoon. Highs in the upper 70s. Chance of rain 30%. The 8 to 14 day outlook for Tuesday, June 16 through Monday, June 22, calls for temperatures to be below normal and precipitation to be above normal. Normal highs for the period are between 80 and 85 degrees, and normal lows are between 60 and 65. The normal precipitation total for the 7 days is around 1.00 inches. At 8 a.m., at Indianapolis,
It was partly sunny. The temperature was 73 degrees, the dew point 71, and the relative humidity 93%. The wind was south at 5 miles an hour. The barometric pressure was 30.02 inches and rising. Around central Indiana, it was cloudy, with a temperature of 73 at Anderson, 75 at Muncie, 74 at Zionsville, 74 at Eagle Creek Airpark, and 74 at Shelbyville. Elsewhere across Indiana, at Fort Wayne, rain was falling, with a temperature of 73. At Evansville, it was partly sunny, with a temperature of 77. It was cloudy, with a temperature of 72 at South Bend, 75 at Lafayette, 73 at Terre Haute, and 72 at Bloomington. Just outside Indiana, skies ranged from partly sunny to cloudy. It was 72 at Chicago, 74 at Champaign, and 73 at Dayton. St. Louis reported 77, Cincinnati reported 71, and Louisville reported 74. Once again, at Indianapolis, it was 73 degrees with partly sunny skies. The Indianapolis climate summary for yesterday, June 8, 2026. Yesterday's high temperature was 81 degrees. The normal high is 80. Yesterday's low temperature was 72 degrees. The normal low is 61. A trace of precipitation fell yesterday, which brings the monthly total to 0.01 inches. This is 1.28 inches below the normal amount of 1.29 inches for June. The total precipitation for the year now stands at 20.93 inches, which is 1.31 inches above normal. No snow fell yesterday, which brings the monthly total to 0.0 inches. The total snowfall since July 1st still stands at 29.9 inches. There were no heating degree days yesterday. This leaves the monthly total at zero. The yearly total since July 1st is 4,734. There were 12 cooling degree days yesterday. This brings the monthly total to 67. The yearly total since January 1st is 208. The record high for today is 94, which occurred in 1914, and the record low is 41, which occurred in 1885. Sunrise today is at 6:17 a.m. and sunset is at 9:12 p.m. This is NOAA All Hazards Radio KEC 74 in Indianapolis. And now a look at your forecast for Indianapolis and central Indiana. Today, mostly cloudy with scattered showers and thunderstorms. Highs in the mid-80s. Southwest winds 5 to 10 miles an hour with gusts up to 20 miles an hour. Chance of rain 40%. For tonight, partly cloudy through the late overnight, then becoming mostly cloudy. Scattered showers and thunderstorms. Humid with lows in the lower 70s. Southwest winds 5 to 10 miles an hour. Chance of rain 50%. Wednesday, partly cloudy through early afternoon, then clearing. Humid with highs in the upper 80s. Southwest winds 10 to 15 miles an hour with gusts up to 25 miles an hour. For Wednesday night, mostly clear through the late overnight, then partly cloudy with scattered showers with isolated thunderstorms toward daybreak. Humid with lows in the mid-70s. Southwest winds around 10 miles an hour with gusts up to 20 miles an hour. Chance of rain 30%. Thursday, partly cloudy with isolated showers and thunderstorms. Hot with highs around 90. Southwest winds 10 to 15 miles an hour with gusts up to 25 miles an hour. Chance of rain 20%. Once again, the forecast for today. Mostly cloudy with scattered showers and thunderstorms. Highs in the mid-80s. Southwest winds 5 to 10 miles an hour with gusts up to 20 miles an hour. Chance of rain 40%. Taking a look at the 3 through 7 day forecast for Indianapolis and central Indiana. For Thursday night, partly cloudy with scattered showers and thunderstorms. Lows in the lower 70s. Chance of rain 50%. Friday, partly cloudy through early afternoon, then clearing. A slight chance of showers and thunderstorms. Highs in the mid-80s. Chance of rain 20%. For Friday night and Saturday, mostly clear. Lows in the mid-60s.
highs in the mid-80s. Saturday night, partly cloudy. A slight chance of showers and thunderstorms toward daybreak. Lows in the mid-60s. Chance of rain 20%. For Sunday, partly cloudy. A chance of showers with a slight chance of thunderstorms late in the afternoon. Highs in the lower 80s. Chance of rain 40%. Sunday night, a chance of thunderstorms through the late overnight. Partly cloudy with a chance of showers. Lows in the lower 60s. Chance of rain 40%. For Monday, partly cloudy. A slight chance of showers through early afternoon, then a chance of showers with a slight chance of thunderstorms late in the afternoon. Highs in the upper 70s. Chance of rain 30%. The 8 to 14 day outlook for Tuesday, June 16 through Monday, June 22 calls for temperatures to be below normal and precipitation to be above normal. Normal highs for the period are between 80 and 85 degrees, and normal lows are between 60 and 65. The normal precipitation total for the 7 days is around 1.00 inches. At 8 a.m., at Indianapolis, it was partly sunny. The temperature was 73 degrees, the dew point 71, and the relative humidity 93%. The wind was south at 5 miles an hour. The barometric pressure was 30.02 inches and rising. Around central Indiana, it was cloudy, with a temperature of 73 at Anderson, 75 at Muncie, 74 at Zionsville, 74 at Eagle Creek Airpark, and 74 at Shelbyville. Elsewhere across Indiana, at Fort Wayne, rain was falling, with a temperature of 73. At Evansville, it was partly sunny, with a temperature of 77. It was cloudy, with a temperature of 72 at South Bend, 75 at Lafayette, 73 at Terre Haute, and 72 at Bloomington. Just outside Indiana, skies ranged from partly sunny to cloudy. It was 72 at Chicago, 74 at Champaign, and 73 at Dayton. St. Louis reported 77, Cincinnati reported 71, and Louisville reported 74. Once again, at Indianapolis, it was 73 degrees with partly sunny skies. The current time is 8:23 a.m. Eastern Daylight Time. The Indianapolis Climate Summary for yesterday, June 8, 2026. Yesterday's high temperature was 81 degrees. The normal high is 80. Yesterday's low temperature was 72 degrees. The normal low is 61. A trace of precipitation fell yesterday, which brings the monthly total to 0.01 inches. This is 1.28 inches below the normal amount of 1.29 inches for June. The total precipitation for the year now stands at 20.93 inches, which is 1.31 inches above normal. No snow fell yesterday, which brings the monthly total to 0.0 inches. The total snowfall since July 1st still stands at 29.9 inches. There were no heating degree days yesterday. This leaves the monthly total at zero. The yearly total since July 1st is 4,734. There were 12 cooling degree days yesterday. This brings the monthly total to 67. The yearly total since January 1st is 208. The record high for today is 94, which occurred in 1914, and the record low is 41, which occurred in 1885. Sunrise today is at 6:17 a.m. and sunset is at 9:12 p.m. This is NOAA All Hazards Radio KEC 74 in Indianapolis. And now a look at your forecast for Indianapolis and central Indiana. Today, mostly cloudy with scattered showers and thunderstorms. Highs in the mid-80s. Southwest winds 5 to 10 miles an hour with gusts up to 20 miles an hour. Chance of rain 40%. For tonight, partly cloudy through the late overnight, then becoming mostly cloudy. Scattered showers and thunderstorms. Humid with lows in the lower 70s. Southwest winds 5 to 10 miles an hour. Chance of rain 50%. Wednesday, partly cloudy through early afternoon, then clearing. Humid with highs in the upper 80s. Southwest winds 10 to 15 miles an hour with gusts up to 25 miles an hour. For Wednesday night, mostly clear through the late overnight,
then partly cloudy with scattered showers with isolated thunderstorms toward daybreak. Humid with lows in the mid-70s. Southwest winds around 10 miles an hour with gusts up to 20 miles an hour. Chance of rain 30%. Thursday. Partly cloudy with isolated showers and thunderstorms. Hot with highs around 90. Southwest winds 10 to 15 miles an hour with gusts up to 25 miles an hour. Chance of rain 20%. Once again, the forecast for today. Mostly cloudy with scattered showers and thunderstorms. Highs in the mid-80s. Southwest winds 5 to 10 miles an hour with gusts up to 20 miles an hour. Chance of rain 40%. Taking a look at the 3 through 7 day forecast for Indianapolis and central Indiana. For Thursday night. Partly cloudy with scattered showers and thunderstorms. Lows in the lower 70s. Chance of rain 50%. Friday. Partly cloudy through early afternoon, then clearing. A slight chance of showers and thunderstorms. Highs in the mid-80s. Chance of rain 20%. For Friday night and Saturday. Mostly clear. Lows in the mid-60s. Highs in the mid-80s. Saturday night. Partly cloudy. A slight chance of showers and thunderstorms toward daybreak. Lows in the mid-60s. Chance of rain 20%. For Sunday. Partly cloudy. A chance of showers with a slight chance of thunderstorms late in the afternoon. Highs in the lower 80s. Chance of rain 40%. Sunday night. A chance of thunderstorms through the late overnight. Partly cloudy with a chance of showers. Lows in the lower 60s. Chance of rain 40%. For Monday. Partly cloudy. A slight chance of showers through early afternoon, then a chance of showers with a slight chance of thunderstorms late in the afternoon. Highs in the upper 70s. Chance of rain 30%. The 8 to 14 day outlook for Tuesday, June 16 through Monday, June 22 calls for temperatures to be below normal and precipitation to be above normal. Normal highs for the period are between 80 and 85 degrees, and normal lows are between 60 and 65. The normal precipitation total for the 7 days is around 1.00 inches. At 8 a.m., at Indianapolis, it was partly sunny. The temperature was 73 degrees, the dew point 71, and the relative humidity 93%. The wind was south at 5 miles an hour. The barometric pressure was 30.02 inches and rising. Around central Indiana, it was cloudy, with a temperature of 73 at Anderson, 75 at Muncie, 74 at Zionsville, 74 at Eagle Creek Airpark, and 74 at Shelbyville. Elsewhere across Indiana, at Fort Wayne, rain was falling, with a temperature of 73. At Evansville, it was partly sunny, with a temperature of 77. It was cloudy, with a temperature of 72 at South Bend, 75 at Lafayette, 73 at Terre Haute, and 72 at Bloomington. Just outside Indiana, skies ranged from partly sunny to cloudy. It was 72 at Chicago, 74 at Champaign, and 73 at Dayton. St. Louis reported 77, Cincinnati reported 71, and Louisville reported 74. Once again, at Indianapolis, it was 73 degrees with partly sunny skies. Now here is the hazardous weather outlook for central Indiana. For the period today and tonight, scattered showers and thunderstorms are expected through the day today and into tonight. Severe storms are not expected. Storms may produce heavy rain, resulting in localized flooding. Lightning is a threat from any thunderstorm. And now the extended outlook for the period Wednesday through Monday. Daily chances for storms through Thursday. Strong to severe thunderstorms are possible on Thursday. Spotter information statement. Spotter activation is not anticipated. The Indianapolis climate summary for yesterday, June 8, 2026. Yesterday's high temperature was 81 degrees. The normal high is 80. Yesterday's low temperature was 72 degrees. The normal low is 61. A trace of precipitation fell yesterday, which brings the monthly total to 0.01 inches.
This is 1.28 inches below the normal amount of 1.29 inches for June. The total precipitation for the year now stands at 20.93 inches, which is 1.31 inches above normal. No snow fell yesterday, which brings the monthly total to 0.0 inches. The total snowfall since July 1st still stands at 29.9 inches. There were no heating degree days yesterday. This leaves the monthly total at zero. The yearly total since July 1st is 4,734. There were 12 cooling degree days yesterday. This brings the monthly total to 67. The yearly total since January 1st is 208. The record high for today is 94, which occurred in 1914, and the record low is 41, which occurred in 1885. Sunrise today is at 6:17 a.m. and sunset is at 9:12 p.m. This is NOAA All Hazards Radio KEC 74 in Indianapolis. And now a look at your forecast for Indianapolis and central Indiana. Today, mostly cloudy with scattered showers and thunderstorms. Highs in the mid-80s. Southwest winds 5 to 10 miles an hour with gusts up to 20 miles an hour. Chance of rain 40%. For tonight, partly cloudy through the late overnight, then becoming mostly cloudy. Scattered showers and thunderstorms. Humid with lows in the lower 70s. Southwest winds 5 to 10 miles an hour. Chance of rain 50%. Wednesday. Partly cloudy through early afternoon, then clearing. Humid with highs in the upper 80s. Southwest winds 10 to 15 miles an hour with gusts up to 25 miles an hour. For Wednesday night, mostly clear through the late overnight, then partly cloudy with scattered showers with isolated thunderstorms toward daybreak. Humid with lows in the mid-70s. Southwest winds around 10 miles an hour with gusts up to 20 miles an hour. Chance of rain 30%. Thursday, partly cloudy with isolated showers and thunderstorms. Hot with highs around 90. Southwest winds 10 to 15 miles an hour with gusts up to 25 miles an hour. Chance of rain 20%. Once again, the forecast for today. Mostly cloudy with scattered showers and thunderstorms. Highs in the mid-80s. Southwest winds 5 to 10 miles an hour with gusts up to 20 miles an hour. Chance of rain 40%. Taking a look at the 3 through 7 day forecast for Indianapolis and central Indiana. For Thursday night, partly cloudy with scattered showers and thunderstorms. Lows in the lower 70s. Chance of rain 50%. Friday, partly cloudy through early afternoon, then clearing. A slight chance of showers and thunderstorms. Highs in the mid-80s. Chance of rain 20%. For Friday night and Saturday, mostly clear. Lows in the mid-60s. Highs in the mid-80s. Saturday night, partly cloudy. A slight chance of showers and thunderstorms toward daybreak. Lows in the mid-60s. Chance of rain 20%. For Sunday, partly cloudy. A chance of showers with a slight chance of thunderstorms late in the afternoon. Highs in the lower 80s. Chance of rain 40%. Sunday night, a chance of thunderstorms through the late overnight. Partly cloudy with a chance of showers. Lows in the lower 60s. Chance of rain 40%. For Monday, partly cloudy. A slight chance of showers through early afternoon, then a chance of showers with a slight chance of thunderstorms late in the afternoon. Highs in the upper 70s. Chance of rain 30%. The 8 to 14 day outlook for Tuesday, June 16 through Monday, June 22 calls for temperatures to be below normal and precipitation to be above normal. Normal highs for the period are between 80 and 85 degrees, and normal lows are between 60 and 65. The normal precipitation total for the 7 days is around 1.00 inches. At 8 a.m. at Indianapolis, it was partly sunny. The temperature was 73 degrees, the dew point 71, and the relative humidity 93%. The wind was south at 5 miles an hour. The barometric pressure was 30.02 inches and rising. Around
central Indiana. It was cloudy, with a temperature of 73 at Anderson, 75 at Muncie, 74 at Zionsville, 74 at Eagle Creek Airpark, and 74 at Shelbyville. Elsewhere across Indiana, at Fort Wayne, rain was falling, with a temperature of 73. At Evansville, it was partly sunny, with a temperature of 77. It was cloudy, with a temperature of 72 at South Bend, 75 at Lafayette, 73 at Terre Haute, and 72 at Bloomington. Just outside Indiana, skies ranged from partly sunny to cloudy. It was 72 at Chicago, 74 at Champaign, and 73 at Dayton. St. Louis reported 77, Cincinnati reported 71, and Louisville reported 74. Once again, at Indianapolis it was 73 degrees with partly sunny skies. The Indianapolis climate summary for yesterday, June 8, 2026. Yesterday's high temperature was 81 degrees. The normal high is 80. Yesterday's low temperature was 72 degrees. The normal low is 61. A trace of precipitation fell yesterday, which brings the monthly total to 0.01 inches. This is 1.28 inches below the normal amount of 1.29 inches for June. The total precipitation for the year now stands at 20.93 inches, which is 1.31 inches above normal. No snow fell yesterday, which brings the monthly total to 0.0 inches. The total snowfall since July 1st still stands at 29.9 inches. There were no heating degree days yesterday. This leaves the monthly total at zero. The yearly total since July 1st is 4,734. There were 12 cooling degree days yesterday. This brings the monthly total to 67. The yearly total since January 1st is 208. The record high for today is 94, which occurred in 1914, and the record low is 41, which occurred in 1885. Sunrise today is at 6:17 a.m. and sunset is at 9:12 p.m. The current time is 8:38 a.m. Eastern Daylight Time. 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And now a look at your forecast for Indianapolis and central Indiana. Today, mostly cloudy with scattered showers and thunderstorms. Highs in the mid-80s. Southwest winds 5 to 10 miles an hour with gusts up to 20 miles an hour. Chance of rain 40%. For tonight, partly cloudy through the late overnight, then becoming mostly cloudy. Scattered showers and thunderstorms. Humid with lows in the lower 70s. Southwest winds 5 to 10 miles an hour. Chance of rain 50%. Wednesday, partly cloudy through early afternoon, then clearing. Humid with highs in the upper 80s. Southwest winds 10 to 15 miles an hour with gusts up to 25 miles an hour. For Wednesday night, mostly clear through the late overnight, then partly cloudy with scattered showers with isolated thunderstorms toward daybreak. Humid with lows in the mid-70s. Southwest winds around 10 miles an hour with gusts up to 20 miles an hour. Chance of rain 30%. Thursday, partly cloudy with isolated showers and thunderstorms. Hot with highs around 90. Southwest winds 10 to 15 miles an hour with gusts up to 25 miles an hour. Chance of rain 20%. Once again, the forecast for today. Mostly cloudy with scattered showers and thunderstorms. Highs in the mid-80s. Southwest winds 5 to 10 miles an hour with gusts up to 20 miles an hour. Chance of rain 40%. Taking a look at the 3 through 7 day forecast for Indianapolis and central Indiana. For Thursday night, partly cloudy with scattered showers and thunderstorms. Lows in the lower 70s. Chance of rain 50%. Friday, partly cloudy through early afternoon, then clearing. A slight chance of showers and thunderstorms. Highs in the mid-80s. Chance of rain 20%. For Friday night and Saturday, mostly clear. Lows in the mid-60s. Highs in the mid-80s. Saturday night, partly cloudy. A slight chance of showers and thunderstorms toward daybreak. Lows in the mid-60s.
chance of rain 20%. For Sunday, partly cloudy. A chance of showers with a slight chance of thunderstorms late in the afternoon. Highs in the lower 80s. Chance of rain 40%. Sunday night, a chance of thunderstorms through the late overnight. Partly cloudy with a chance of showers. Lows in the lower 60s. Chance of rain 40%. For Monday, partly cloudy. A slight chance of showers through early afternoon, then a chance of showers with a slight chance of thunderstorms late in the afternoon. Highs in the upper 70s. Chance of rain 30%. The 8 to 14 day outlook for Tuesday, June 16 through Monday, June 22 calls for temperatures to be below normal and precipitation to be above normal. Normal highs for the period are between 80 and 85 degrees, and normal lows are between 60 and 65. The normal precipitation total for the 7 days is around 1.00 inches. At 8 a.m. at Indianapolis, it was partly sunny. The temperature was 73 degrees, the dew point 71, and the relative humidity 93%. The wind was south at 5 miles an hour. The barometric pressure was 30.02 inches and rising. Around central Indiana, it was cloudy, with a temperature of 73 at Anderson, 75 at Muncie, 74 at Zionsville, 74 at Eagle Creek Airpark, and 74 at Shelbyville. Elsewhere across Indiana, at Fort Wayne, rain was falling, with a temperature of 73. At Evansville, it was partly sunny, with a temperature of 77. It was cloudy, with a temperature of 72 at South Bend, 75 at Lafayette, 73 at Terre Haute, and 72 at Bloomington. Just outside Indiana, skies ranged from partly sunny to cloudy. It was 72 at Chicago, 74 at Champaign, and 73 at Dayton. St. Louis reported 77, Cincinnati reported 71, and Louisville reported 74. Once again, at Indianapolis, it was 73 degrees with partly sunny skies. The Indianapolis climate summary for yesterday, June 8, 2026. Yesterday's high temperature was 81 degrees. The normal high is 80. Yesterday's low temperature was 72 degrees. The normal low is 61. A trace of precipitation fell yesterday, which brings the monthly total to 0.01 inches. This is 1.28 inches below the normal amount of 1.29 inches for June. The total precipitation for the year now stands at 20.93 inches, which is 1.31 inches above normal. No snow fell yesterday, which brings the monthly total to 0.0 inches. The total snowfall since July 1st still stands at 29.9 inches. There were no heating degree days yesterday. This leaves the monthly total at zero. The yearly total since July 1st is 4,734. There were 12 cooling degree days yesterday. This brings the monthly total to 67. The yearly total since January 1st is 208. The record high for today is 94, which occurred in 1914, and the record low is 41, which occurred in 1885. Sunrise today is at 6:17 a.m. and sunset is at 9:12 p.m. This is NOAA All Hazards Radio KEC 74 in Indianapolis. And now a look at your forecast for Indianapolis and central Indiana. Today, mostly cloudy with scattered showers and thunderstorms. Highs in the mid-80s. Southwest winds 5 to 10 miles an hour with gusts up to 20 miles an hour. Chance of rain 40%. For tonight, partly cloudy through the late overnight, then becoming mostly cloudy. Scattered showers and thunderstorms. Humid with lows in the lower 70s. Southwest winds 5 to 10 miles an hour. Chance of rain 50%. Wednesday, partly cloudy through early afternoon, then clearing. Humid with highs in the upper 80s. Southwest winds 10 to 15 miles an hour with gusts up to 25 miles an hour. For Wednesday night, mostly clear through the late overnight, then partly cloudy with scattered showers with isolated thunderstorms toward daybreak. Humid with lows in the mid-70s. Southwest winds around 10 miles an hour with gusts up to 20 miles an hour. Chance of rain 30%. Thursday,
partly cloudy with isolated showers and thunderstorms. Hot with highs around 90. Southwest winds 10 to 15 miles an hour with gusts up to 25 miles an hour. Chance of rain 20%. Once again, the forecast for today. Mostly cloudy with scattered showers and thunderstorms. Highs in the mid-80s. Southwest winds 5 to 10 miles an hour with gusts up to 20 miles an hour. Chance of rain 40%. Taking a look at the 3 through 7 day forecast for Indianapolis and central Indiana. For Thursday night, partly cloudy with scattered showers and thunderstorms. Lows in the lower 70s. Chance of rain 50%. Friday, partly cloudy through early afternoon, then clearing. A slight chance of showers and thunderstorms. Highs in the mid-80s. Chance of rain 20%. For Friday night and Saturday, mostly clear. Lows in the mid-60s. Highs in the mid-80s. Saturday night, partly cloudy. A slight chance of showers and thunderstorms toward daybreak. Lows in the mid-60s. Chance of rain 20%. For Sunday, partly cloudy. A chance of showers with a slight chance of thunderstorms late in the afternoon. Highs in the lower 80s. Chance of rain 40%. Sunday night, a chance of thunderstorms through the late overnight. Partly cloudy with a chance of showers. Lows in the lower 60s. Chance of rain 40%. For Monday, partly cloudy. A slight chance of showers through early afternoon, then a chance of showers with a slight chance of thunderstorms late in the afternoon. Highs in the upper 70s. Chance of rain 30%. The 8 to 14 day outlook for Tuesday, June 16 through Monday, June 22 calls for temperatures to be below normal and precipitation to be above normal. Normal highs for the period are between 80 and 85 degrees, and normal lows are between 60 and 65. The normal precipitation total for the 7 days is around 1.00 inches. At 8 a.m. at Indianapolis, it was partly sunny. The temperature was 73 degrees, the dew point 71, and the relative humidity 93%. The wind was south at 5 miles an hour. The barometric pressure was 30.02 inches and rising. Around central Indiana, it was cloudy, with a temperature of 73 at Anderson, 75 at Muncie, 74 at Zionsville, 74 at Eagle Creek Airpark, and 74 at Shelbyville. Elsewhere across Indiana, at Fort Wayne, rain was falling, with a temperature of 73. At Evansville, it was partly sunny, with a temperature of 77. It was cloudy, with a temperature of 72 at South Bend, 75 at Lafayette, 73 at Terre Haute, and 72 at Bloomington. Just outside Indiana, skies ranged from partly sunny to cloudy. It was 72 at Chicago, 74 at Champaign, and 73 at Dayton. St. Louis reported 77, Cincinnati reported 71, and Louisville reported 74. Once again, at Indianapolis, it was 73 degrees with partly sunny skies. Now here is the hazardous weather outlook for central Indiana. For the period today and tonight, scattered showers and thunderstorms are expected through the day today and into tonight. Severe storms are not expected. Storms may produce heavy rain, resulting in localized flooding. Lightning is a threat from any thunderstorm. And now the extended outlook for the period Wednesday through Monday. Daily chances for storms through Thursday. Strong to severe thunderstorms are possible on Thursday. Spotter information statement. Spotter activation is not anticipated. The Indianapolis climate summary for yesterday, June 8, 2026. Yesterday's high temperature was 81 degrees. The normal high is 80. Yesterday's low temperature was 72 degrees. The normal low is 61. A trace of precipitation fell yesterday, which brings the monthly total to 0.01 inches. This is 1.28 inches below the normal amount of 1.29 inches for June. The total precipitation for the year now stands at 20.93 inches, which is 1.31 inches above normal. No snow fell yesterday, which brings the monthly total to 0.0 inches.
The total snowfall since July 1st still stands at 29.9 inches. There were no heating degree days yesterday. This leaves the monthly total at zero. The yearly total since July 1st is 4,734. There were 12 cooling degree days yesterday. This brings the monthly total to 67. The yearly total since January 1st is 208. The record high for today is 94, which occurred in 1914, and the record low is 41, which occurred in 1885. Sunrise today is at 6:17 a.m. and sunset is at 9:12 p.m. This is NOAA All Hazards Radio KEC 74 in Indianapolis. And now a look at your forecast for Indianapolis and central Indiana. Today, mostly cloudy with scattered showers and thunderstorms. Highs in the mid-80s. Southwest winds 5 to 10 miles an hour with gusts up to 20 miles an hour. Chance of rain 40%. For tonight, partly cloudy through the late overnight, then becoming mostly cloudy. Scattered showers and thunderstorms. Humid with lows in the lower 70s. Southwest winds 5 to 10 miles an hour. Chance of rain 50%. Wednesday. Partly cloudy through early afternoon, then clearing. Humid with highs in the upper 80s. Southwest winds 10 to 15 miles an hour with gusts up to 25 miles an hour. For Wednesday night. Mostly clear through the late overnight, then partly cloudy with scattered showers with isolated thunderstorms toward daybreak. Humid with lows in the mid-70s. Southwest winds around 10 miles an hour with gusts up to 20 miles an hour. Chance of rain 30%. Thursday. Partly cloudy with isolated showers and thunderstorms. Hot with highs around 90. Southwest winds 10 to 15 miles an hour with gusts up to 25 miles an hour. Chance of rain 20%. Once again, the forecast for today. Mostly cloudy with scattered showers and thunderstorms. Highs in the mid-80s. Southwest winds 5 to 10 miles an hour with gusts up to 20 miles an hour. Chance of rain 40%. The current time is 8:53 a.m. Eastern Daylight Time. Taking a look at the 3-7 day forecast for Indianapolis and central Indiana. For Thursday night, partly cloudy with scattered showers and thunderstorms. Lows in the lower 70s. Chance of rain 50%. Friday, partly cloudy through early afternoon, then clearing. A slight chance of showers and thunderstorms. Highs in the mid-80s. Chance of rain 20%. For Friday night and Saturday, mostly clear. Lows in the mid-60s. Highs in the mid-80s. Saturday night, partly cloudy. A slight chance of showers and thunderstorms toward daybreak. Lows in the mid-60s. Chance of rain 20%. For Sunday, partly cloudy. A chance of showers with a slight chance of thunderstorms late in the afternoon. Highs in the lower 80s. Chance of rain 40%. Sunday night, a chance of thunderstorms through the late overnight. Partly cloudy with a chance of showers. Lows in the lower 60s. Chance of rain 40%. For Monday, partly cloudy. A slight chance of showers through early afternoon, then a chance of showers with a slight chance of thunderstorms late in the afternoon. Highs in the upper 70s. Chance of rain 30%. The 8-14 day outlook for Tuesday, June 16 through Monday, June 22 calls for temperatures to be below normal and precipitation to be above normal. Normal highs for the period are between 80 and 85 degrees, and normal lows are between 60 and 65. The normal precipitation total for the 7 days is around 1.00 inches. At 8 a.m., at Indianapolis, it was partly sunny. The temperature was 73 degrees, the dew point 71, and the relative humidity 93%. The wind was south at 5 miles an hour. The barometric pressure was 30.02 inches and rising. Around central Indiana, it was cloudy, with a temperature of 73 at Anderson, 75 at Muncie, 74 at Zionsville, 74 at Eagle Creek Airpark, and 74 at Shelbyville.
Elsewhere across Indiana, at Fort Wayne, rain was falling with a temperature of 73. At Evansville, it was partly sunny with a temperature of 77. It was cloudy with a temperature of 72 at South Bend, 75 at Lafayette, 73 at Terre Haute, and 72 at Bloomington. Just outside Indiana, skies ranged from partly sunny to cloudy. It was 72 at Chicago, 74 at Champaign, and 73 at Dayton. St. Louis reported 77, Cincinnati reported 71, and Louisville reported 74. Once again, at Indianapolis, it was 73 degrees with partly sunny skies. The Indianapolis climate summary for yesterday, June 8, 2026. Yesterday's high temperature was 81 degrees. The normal high is 80. Yesterday's low temperature was 72 degrees. The normal low is 61. A trace of precipitation fell yesterday, which brings the monthly total to 0.01 inches. This is 1.28 inches below the normal amount of 1.29 inches for June. The total precipitation for the year now stands at 20.93 inches, which is 1.31 inches above normal. No snow fell yesterday, which brings the monthly total to 0.0 inches. The total snowfall since July 1st still stands at 29.9 inches. There were no heating degree days yesterday. This leaves the monthly total at zero. The yearly total since July 1st is 4,734. There were 12 cooling degree days yesterday. This brings the monthly total to 67. The yearly total since January 1st is 208. The record high for today is 94, which occurred in 1914, and the record low is 41, which occurred in 1885. Sunrise today is at 6:17 a.m. and sunset is at 9:12 p.m. This is NOAA All Hazards Radio KEC 74 in Indianapolis. And now a look at your forecast for Indianapolis and central Indiana. Today, mostly cloudy with scattered showers and thunderstorms. Highs in the mid-80s. Southwest winds 5 to 10 miles an hour with gusts up to 20 miles an hour. Chance of rain 40%. For tonight, partly cloudy through the late overnight, then becoming mostly cloudy. Scattered showers and thunderstorms. Humid with lows in the lower 70s. Southwest winds 5 to 10 miles an hour. Chance of rain 50%. Wednesday. Partly cloudy through early afternoon, then clearing. Humid with highs in the upper 80s. Southwest winds 10 to 15 miles an hour with gusts up to 25 miles an hour. For Wednesday night. Mostly clear through the late overnight, then partly cloudy with scattered showers with isolated thunderstorms toward daybreak. Humid with lows in the mid-70s. Southwest winds around 10 miles an hour with gusts up to 20 miles an hour. Chance of rain 30%. Thursday. Partly cloudy with isolated showers and thunderstorms. Hot with highs around 90. Southwest winds 10 to 15 miles an hour with gusts up to 25 miles an hour. Chance of rain 20%. Once again, the forecast for today. Mostly cloudy with scattered showers and thunderstorms. Highs in the mid-80s. Southwest winds 5 to 10 miles an hour with gusts up to 20 miles an hour. Chance of rain 40%. Taking a look at the 3 through 7 day forecast for Indianapolis and central Indiana. For Thursday night, partly cloudy with scattered showers and thunderstorms. Lows in the lower 70s. Chance of rain 50%. Friday, partly cloudy through early afternoon, then clearing. A slight chance of showers and thunderstorms. Highs in the mid-80s. Chance of rain 20%. For Friday night and Saturday, mostly clear. Lows in the mid-60s. Highs in the mid-80s. Saturday night, partly cloudy. A slight chance of showers and thunderstorms toward daybreak. Lows in the mid-60s. Chance of rain 20%. For Sunday, partly cloudy. A chance of showers with a slight chance of thunderstorms late in the afternoon. Highs in the lower 80s. Chance of rain 40%. Sunday night,
a chance of thunderstorms through the late overnight. Partly cloudy with a chance of showers. Lows in the lower 60s. Chance of rain 40%. For Monday, partly cloudy. A slight chance of showers through early afternoon, then a chance of showers with a slight chance of thunderstorms late in the afternoon. Highs in the upper 70s. Chance of rain 30%. The 8 to 14 day outlook for Tuesday, June 16 through Monday, June 22 calls for temperatures to be below normal and precipitation to be above normal. Normal highs for the period are between 80 and 85 degrees, and normal lows are between 60 and 65. The normal precipitation total for the 7 days is around 1.00 inches. At 8 a.m., at Indianapolis, it was partly sunny. The temperature was 73 degrees, the dew point 71, and the relative humidity 93%. The wind was south at 5 miles an hour. The barometric pressure was 30.02 inches and rising. Around central Indiana, it was cloudy, with a temperature of 73 at Anderson, 75 at Muncie, 74 at Zionsville, 74 at Eagle Creek Airport, and 74 at Shelbyville. Elsewhere across Indiana, at Fort Wayne, rain was falling, with a temperature of 73. At Evansville, it was partly sunny, with a temperature of 77. It was cloudy, with a temperature of 72 at South Bend, 75 at Lafayette, 73 at Terre Haute, and 72 at Bloomington. Just outside Indiana, skies ranged from partly sunny to cloudy. It was 72 at Chicago, 74 at Champaign, and 73 at Dayton. St. Louis reported 77, Cincinnati reported 71, and Louisville reported 74. Once again, at Indianapolis it was 73 degrees with partly sunny skies. The Indianapolis climate summary for yesterday, June 8, 2026. Yesterday's high temperature was 81 degrees. The normal high is 80. Yesterday's low temperature was 72 degrees. The normal low is 61. A trace of precipitation fell yesterday, which brings the monthly total to 0.01 inches. This is 1.28 inches below the normal amount of 1.29 inches for June. The total precipitation for the year now stands at 20.93 inches, which is 1.31 inches above normal. No snow fell yesterday, which brings the monthly total to 0.0 inches. The total snowfall since July 1st still stands at 29.9 inches. There were no heating degree days yesterday. This leaves the monthly total at zero. The yearly total since July 1st is 4,734. There were 12 cooling degree days yesterday. This brings the monthly total to 67. The yearly total since January 1st is 208. The record high for today is 94, which occurred in 1914, and the record low is 41, which occurred in 1885. Sunrise today is at 6:17 a.m. and sunset is at 9:12 p.m. This is NOAA All Hazards Radio KEC 74 in Indianapolis. And now a look at your forecast for Indianapolis and central Indiana. Today, mostly cloudy with scattered showers and thunderstorms. Highs in the mid-80s. Southwest winds 5 to 10 miles an hour with gusts up to 20 miles an hour. Chance of rain 40%. For tonight, partly cloudy through the late overnight, then becoming mostly cloudy. Scattered showers and thunderstorms. Humid with lows in the lower 70s. Southwest winds 5 to 10 miles an hour. Chance of rain 50%. Wednesday. Partly cloudy through early afternoon, then clearing. Humid with highs in the upper 80s. Southwest winds 10 to 15 miles an hour with gusts up to 25 miles an hour. For Wednesday night. Mostly clear through the late overnight, then partly cloudy with scattered showers with isolated thunderstorms toward daybreak. Humid with lows in the mid-70s. Southwest winds around 10 miles an hour with gusts up to 20 miles an hour. Chance of rain 30%. Thursday. Partly cloudy with isolated showers and thunderstorms. Hot with highs around 90. Southwest winds 10 to 15 miles an hour with gusts up to 25 miles an hour. Chance of rain 20%. Once again,
The forecast for today. Mostly cloudy with scattered showers and thunderstorms. Highs in the mid-80s.

lows in the mid-60s, highs in the mid-80s. Saturday night, partly cloudy. A slight chance of showers and thunderstorms toward daybreak. Lows in the mid-60s. Chance of rain 20%. For Sunday, partly cloudy. A chance of showers with a slight chance of thunderstorms late in the afternoon. Highs in the lower 80s. Chance of rain 40%. Sunday night, a chance of thunderstorms through the late overnight. Partly cloudy with a chance of showers. Lows in the lower 60s. Chance of rain 40%. For Monday, partly cloudy. A slight chance of showers through early afternoon, then a chance of showers with a slight chance of thunderstorms late in the afternoon. Highs in the upper 70s. Chance of rain 30%. The 8 to 14 day outlook for Tuesday, June 16 through Monday, June 22 calls for temperatures to be below normal and precipitation to be above normal. Normal highs for the period are between 80 and 85 degrees, and normal lows are between 60 and 65. The normal precipitation total for the 7 days is around 1.00 inches. At 8 a.m., at Indianapolis, it was partly sunny. The temperature was 73 degrees, the dew point 71, and the relative humidity 93%. The wind was south at 5 miles an hour. The barometric pressure was 30.02 inches and rising. Around central Indiana, it was cloudy, with a temperature of 73 at Anderson, 75 at Muncie, 74 at Zionsville, 74 at Eagle Creek Airpark, and 74 at Shelbyville. Elsewhere across Indiana, at Fort Wayne, rain was falling, with a temperature of 73. At Evansville, it was partly sunny, with a temperature of 77. It was cloudy, with a temperature of 72 at South Bend, 75 at Lafayette, 73 at Terre Haute, and 72 at Bloomington. Just outside Indiana, skies ranged from partly sunny to cloudy. It was 72 at Chicago, 74 at Champaign, and 73 at Dayton. St. Louis reported 77, Cincinnati reported 71, and Louisville reported 74. Once again, at Indianapolis, it was 73 degrees with partly sunny skies. The current time is 9:09 a.m. Eastern Daylight Time. Now here is the hazardous weather outlook for central Indiana. For the period today and tonight, scattered showers and thunderstorms are expected through the day today and into tonight. Severe storms are not expected. Storms may produce heavy rain, resulting in localized flooding. Lightning is a threat from any thunderstorm. And now the extended outlook for the period Wednesday through Monday. Daily chances for storms through Thursday. Strong to severe thunderstorms are possible on Thursday. Spotter information statement. Spotter activation is not anticipated. The Indianapolis climate summary for yesterday, June 8, 2026. Yesterday's high temperature was 81 degrees. The normal high is 80. Yesterday's low temperature was 72 degrees. The normal low is 61. A trace of precipitation fell yesterday, which brings the monthly total to 0.01 inches. This is 1.28 inches below the normal amount of 1.29 inches for June. The total precipitation for the year now stands at 20.93 inches, which is 1.31 inches above normal. No snow fell yesterday, which brings the monthly total to 0.0 inches. The total snowfall since July 1st still stands at 29.9 inches. There were no heating degree days yesterday. This leaves the monthly total at zero. The yearly total since July 1st is 4,734. There were 12 cooling degree days yesterday. This brings the monthly total to 67. The yearly total since January 1st is 208. The record high for today is 94, which occurred in 1914, and the record low is 41, which occurred in 1885. Sunrise today is at 6:17 a.m. and sunset is at 9:12 p.m. This is NOAA All Hazards Radio KEC 74 in Indianapolis. And now a look at your forecast for Indianapolis and central Indiana. Today, mostly cloudy with scattered showers and thunderstorms. Highs in the mid-80s. Southwest winds.

5 to 10 miles an hour with gusts up to 20 miles an hour. Chance of rain 40%. For tonight, partly cloudy through the late overnight, then becoming mostly cloudy. Scattered showers and thunderstorms. Humid with lows in the lower 70s. Southwest winds 5 to 10 miles an hour. Chance of rain 50%. Wednesday, partly cloudy through early afternoon, then clearing. Humid with highs in the upper 80s. Southwest winds 10 to 15 miles an hour with gusts up to 25 miles an hour. For Wednesday night, mostly clear through the late overnight, then partly cloudy with scattered showers with isolated thunderstorms toward daybreak. Humid with lows in the mid-70s. Southwest winds around 10 miles an hour with gusts up to 20 miles an hour. Chance of rain 30%. Thursday, partly cloudy with isolated showers and thunderstorms. Hot with highs around 90. Southwest winds 10 to 15 miles an hour with gusts up to 25 miles an hour. Chance of rain 20%. Once again, the forecast for today. Mostly cloudy with scattered showers and thunderstorms. Highs in the mid-80s. Southwest winds 5 to 10 miles an hour with gusts up to 20 miles an hour. Chance of rain 40%. Taking a look at the 3 through 7 day forecast for Indianapolis and central Indiana. For Thursday night, partly cloudy with scattered showers and thunderstorms. Lows in the lower 70s. Chance of rain 50%. Friday, partly cloudy through early afternoon, then clearing. A slight chance of showers and thunderstorms. Highs in the mid-80s. Chance of rain 20%. For Friday night and Saturday, mostly clear. Lows in the mid-60s. Highs in the mid-80s. Saturday night, partly cloudy. A slight chance of showers and thunderstorms toward daybreak. Lows in the mid-60s. Chance of rain 20%. For Sunday, partly cloudy. A chance of showers with a slight chance of thunderstorms late in the afternoon. Highs in the lower 80s. Chance of rain 40%. Sunday night, a chance of thunderstorms through the late overnight. Partly cloudy with a chance of showers. Lows in the lower 60s. Chance of rain 40%. For Monday, partly cloudy. A slight chance of showers through early afternoon, then a chance of showers with a slight chance of thunderstorms late in the afternoon. Highs in the upper 70s. Chance of rain 30%. The 8 to 14 day outlook for Tuesday, June 16 through Monday, June 22 calls for temperatures to be below normal and precipitation to be above normal. Normal highs for the period are between 80 and 85 degrees, and normal lows are between 60 and 65. The normal precipitation total for the 7 days is around 1.00 inches. At 9 a.m. at Indianapolis, it was cloudy. The temperature was 75 degrees, the dew point 72, and the relative humidity 90%. The wind was south at 8 miles an hour. The barometric pressure was 30.02 inches and steady. Around central Indiana, it was partly sunny, with a temperature of 76 at Muncie and 76 at Shelbyville. It was cloudy, with a temperature of 75 at Anderson, 74 at Zionsville, and 74 at Eagle Creek Air Park. Elsewhere across Indiana, rain was falling, with a temperature of 72 at Fort Wayne and 77 at Evansville. It was partly sunny, with a temperature of 76 at Lafayette, 76 at Terre Haute, and 75 at Bloomington. At South Bend, it was cloudy, with a temperature of 74. Just outside Indiana, at Chicago, rain was falling, with a temperature of 73. At Champaign, it was mostly sunny, with a temperature of 77. At St. Louis, it was partly sunny, with a temperature of 79. It was cloudy, with a temperature of 74 at Dayton, 71 at Cincinnati, and 75 at Louisville. Once again, at Indianapolis, it was 75 degrees with cloudy skies. The Indianapolis climate summary for yesterday, June 8, 2026. Yesterday's high temperature was 81 degrees. The normal high is 80. Yesterday's low temperature was 72 degrees. The normal
is 61. A trace of precipitation fell yesterday, which brings the monthly total to 0.01 inches. This is 1.28 inches below the normal amount of 1.29 inches for June. The total precipitation for the year now stands at 20.93 inches, which is 1.31 inches above normal. No snow fell yesterday, which brings the monthly total to 0.0 inches. The total snowfall since July 1st still stands at 29.9 inches. There were no heating degree days yesterday. This leaves the monthly total at zero. The yearly total since July 1st is 4,734. There were 12 cooling degree days yesterday. This brings the monthly total to 67. The yearly total since January 1st is 208. The record high for today is 94, which occurred in 1914, and the record low is 41, which occurred in 1885. Sunrise today is at 6:17 a.m. and sunset is at 9:12 p.m. This is NOAA All Hazards Radio KEC 74 in Indianapolis. And now a look at your forecast for Indianapolis and central Indiana. Today, mostly cloudy with scattered showers and thunderstorms. Highs in the mid-80s. Southwest winds 5 to 10 miles an hour with gusts up to 20 miles an hour. Chance of rain 40%. For tonight, partly cloudy through the late overnight, then becoming mostly cloudy. Scattered showers and thunderstorms. Humid with lows in the lower 70s. Southwest winds 5 to 10 miles an hour. Chance of rain 50%. Wednesday. Partly cloudy through early afternoon, then clearing. Humid with highs in the upper 80s. Southwest winds 10 to 15 miles an hour with gusts up to 25 miles an hour. For Wednesday night. Mostly clear through the late overnight, then partly cloudy with scattered showers with isolated thunderstorms toward daybreak. Humid with lows in the mid-70s. Southwest winds around 10 miles an hour with gusts up to 20 miles an hour. Chance of rain 30%. Thursday. Partly cloudy with isolated showers and thunderstorms. Hot with highs around 90. Southwest winds 10 to 15 miles an hour with gusts up to 25 miles an hour. Chance of rain 20%. Once again, the forecast for today. Mostly cloudy with scattered showers and thunderstorms. Highs in the mid-80s. Southwest winds 5 to 10 miles an hour with gusts up to 20 miles an hour. Chance of rain 40%. Taking a look at the 3 through 7 day forecast for Indianapolis and central Indiana. For Thursday night, partly cloudy with scattered showers and thunderstorms. Lows in the lower 70s. Chance of rain 50%. Friday, partly cloudy through early afternoon, then clearing. A slight chance of showers and thunderstorms. Highs in the mid-80s. Chance of rain 20%. For Friday night and Saturday, mostly clear. Lows in the mid-60s. Highs in the mid-80s. Saturday night, partly cloudy. A slight chance of showers and thunderstorms toward daybreak. Lows in the mid-60s. Chance of rain 20%. For Sunday, partly cloudy. A chance of showers with a slight chance of thunderstorms late in the afternoon. Highs in the lower 80s. Chance of rain 40%. Sunday night. A chance of thunderstorms through the late overnight. Partly cloudy with a chance of showers. Lows in the lower 60s. Chance of rain 40%. For Monday. Partly cloudy. A slight chance of showers through early afternoon, then a chance of showers with a slight chance of thunderstorms late in the afternoon. Highs in the upper 70s. Chance of rain 30%. The 8 to 14 day outlook for Tuesday, June 16 through Monday, June 22 calls for temperatures to be below normal and precipitation to be above normal. Normal highs for the period are between 80 and 85 degrees, and normal lows are between 60 and 65. The normal precipitation total for the 7 days is around 1.00 inches. At 9 a.m. at Indianapolis, it was cloudy. The temperature was 75 degrees, the dew point 72, and the relative humidity 90%.
The wind was south at 8 miles an hour. The barometric pressure was 30.02 inches and steady. Around central Indiana, it was partly sunny, with a temperature of 76 at Muncie and 76 at Shelbyville. It was cloudy, with a temperature of 75 at Anderson, 74 at Zionsville, and 74 at Eagle Creek Air Park. Elsewhere across Indiana, rain was falling, with a temperature of 72 at Fort Wayne and 77 at Evansville. It was partly sunny, with a temperature of 76 at Lafayette, 76 at Terre Haute, and 75 at Bloomington. At South Bend, it was cloudy, with a temperature of 74. Just outside Indiana, at Chicago, rain was falling, with a temperature of 73. At Champaign, it was mostly sunny, with a temperature of 77. At St. Louis, it was partly sunny, with a temperature of 79. It was cloudy, with a temperature of 74 at Dayton, 71 at Cincinnati, and 75 at Louisville. Once again, at Indianapolis, it was 75 degrees with cloudy skies. The Indianapolis climate summary for yesterday, June 8, 2026. Yesterday's high temperature was 81 degrees. The normal high is 80. Yesterday's low temperature was 72 degrees. The normal low is 61. A trace of precipitation fell yesterday, which brings the monthly total to 0.01 inches. This is 1.28 inches below the normal amount of 1.29 inches for June. The total precipitation for the year now stands at 20.93 inches, which is 1.31 inches above normal. No snow fell yesterday, which brings the monthly total to 0.0 inches. The total snowfall since July 1st still stands at 29.9 inches. There were no heating degree days yesterday. This leaves the monthly total at zero. The yearly total since July 1st is 4,734. There were 12 cooling degree days yesterday. This brings the monthly total to 67. The yearly total since January 1st is 208. The record high for today is 94, which occurred in 1914, and the record low is 41, which occurred in 1885. Sunrise today is at 6:17 a.m. and sunset is at 9:12 p.m. The current time is 9:24 a.m. Eastern Daylight Time. This is NOAA All Hazards Radio KEC 74 in Indianapolis. And now a look at your forecast for Indianapolis and central Indiana. Today, mostly cloudy with scattered showers and thunderstorms. Highs in the mid-80s. Southwest winds 5 to 10 miles an hour with gusts up to 20 miles an hour. Chance of rain 40%. For tonight, partly cloudy through the late overnight, then becoming mostly cloudy. Scattered showers and thunderstorms. Humid with lows in the lower 70s. Southwest winds 5 to 10 miles an hour. Chance of rain 50%. Wednesday, partly cloudy through early afternoon, then clearing. Humid with highs in the upper 80s. Southwest winds 10 to 15 miles an hour with gusts up to 25 miles an hour. For Wednesday night, mostly clear through the late overnight, then partly cloudy with scattered showers with isolated thunderstorms toward daybreak. Humid with lows in the mid-70s. Southwest winds around 10 miles an hour with gusts up to 20 miles an hour. Chance of rain 30%. Thursday, partly cloudy with isolated showers and thunderstorms. Hot with highs around 90. Southwest winds 10 to 15 miles an hour with gusts up to 25 miles an hour. Chance of rain 20%. Once again, the forecast for today. Mostly cloudy with scattered showers and thunderstorms. Highs in the mid-80s. Southwest winds 5 to 10 miles an hour with gusts up to 20 miles an hour. Chance of rain 40%. And now a look at your forecast for Indianapolis and central Indiana. Rest of today. Mostly cloudy with a chance of showers and thunderstorms. Highs in the mid-80s. Southwest winds 5 to 10 miles an hour with gusts up to 20 miles an hour. Chance of rain 50%. For tonight, partly cloudy through the late overnight, then becoming mostly cloudy. Scattered showers and thunderstorms.
humid with lows in the lower 70s. Southwest winds 5 to 10 miles an hour. Chance of rain 50%. Wednesday. Partly cloudy through early afternoon, then clearing. Humid with highs in the upper 80s. Southwest winds 10 to 15 miles an hour with gusts up to 25 miles an hour. For Wednesday night. Mostly clear through the late overnight, then partly cloudy with scattered showers with isolated thunderstorms toward daybreak. Humid with lows in the mid-70s. Southwest winds around 10 miles an hour with gusts up to 20 miles an hour. Chance of rain 30%. Thursday. Partly cloudy with isolated showers and thunderstorms. Hot with highs around 90. Southwest winds 10 to 15 miles an hour with gusts up to 25 miles an hour. Chance of rain 20%. Once again, the forecast for rest of today. Mostly cloudy with a chance of showers and thunderstorms. Highs in the mid-80s. Southwest winds 5 to 10 miles an hour with gusts up to 20 miles an hour. Chance of rain 50%. Taking a look at the 3-7 day forecast for Indianapolis and central Indiana. For Thursday night, partly cloudy with scattered showers and thunderstorms. Lows in the lower 70s. Chance of rain 50%. Friday, partly cloudy through early afternoon, then clearing. A slight chance of showers and thunderstorms. Highs in the mid-80s. Chance of rain 20%. For Friday night and Saturday, mostly clear. Lows in the mid-60s. Highs in the mid-80s. Saturday night, partly cloudy. A slight chance of showers and thunderstorms toward daybreak. Lows in the mid-60s. Chance of rain 20%. For Sunday, partly cloudy. A chance of showers with a slight chance of thunderstorms late in the afternoon. Highs in the lower 80s. Chance of rain 40%. Sunday night, a chance of thunderstorms through the late overnight. Partly cloudy with a chance of showers. Lows in the lower 60s. Chance of rain 40%. For Monday, partly cloudy. A slight chance of showers through early afternoon, then a chance of showers with a slight chance of thunderstorms late in the afternoon. Highs in the upper 70s. Chance of rain 30%. The 8 to 14 day outlook for Tuesday, June 16 through Monday, June 22, calls for temperatures to be below normal and precipitation to be above normal. Normal highs for the period are between 80 and 85 degrees, and normal lows are between 60 and 65. The normal precipitation total for the 7 days is around 1.00 inches. At 9 a.m. at Indianapolis, it was cloudy. The temperature was 75 degrees, the dew point 72, and the relative humidity 90%. The wind was south at 8 miles an hour. The barometric pressure was 30.02 inches and steady. Around central Indiana, it was partly sunny, with a temperature of 76 at Muncie and 76 at Shelbyville. It was cloudy, with a temperature of 75 at Anderson, 74 at Zionsville, and 74 at Eagle Creek Air Park. Elsewhere across Indiana, rain was falling, with a temperature of 72 at Fort Wayne and 77 at Evansville. It was partly sunny, with a temperature of 76 at Lafayette, 76 at Terre Haute, and 75 at Bloomington. At South Bend, it was cloudy, with a temperature of 74. Just outside Indiana, at Chicago, rain was falling, with a temperature of 73. At Champaign, it was mostly sunny, with a temperature of 77. At St. Louis, it was partly sunny, with a temperature of 79. It was cloudy, with a temperature of 74 at Dayton, 71 at Cincinnati, and 75 at Louisville. Once again, at Indianapolis, it was 75 degrees with cloudy skies. Now here is the hazardous weather outlook for central Indiana. For the period today and tonight, scattered showers and thunderstorms are expected through the day today and into tonight. Severe storms are not expected. Storms may produce heavy rain, resulting in localized flooding. Lightning is a threat from any thunderstorm. And now the extended outlook for the period Wednesday through Monday. Daily chances for storms through Thursday.
Strong to severe thunderstorms are possible on Thursday. Spotter information statement. Spotter activation is not anticipated. This is NOAA All Hazards Radio KEC 74 in Indianapolis. And now a look at your forecast for Indianapolis and central Indiana. Rest of today. Mostly cloudy with a chance of showers and thunderstorms. Highs in the mid-80s. Southwest winds 5 to 10 miles an hour with gusts up to 20 miles an hour. Chance of rain 50%. For tonight, partly cloudy through the late overnight, then becoming mostly cloudy. Scattered showers and thunderstorms. Humid with lows in the lower 70s. Southwest winds 5 to 10 miles an hour. Chance of rain 50%. Wednesday, partly cloudy through early afternoon, then clearing. Humid with highs in the upper 80s. Southwest winds 10 to 15 miles an hour with gusts up to 25 miles an hour. For Wednesday night, mostly clear through the late overnight, then partly cloudy with scattered showers with isolated thunderstorms toward daybreak. Humid with lows in the mid-70s. Southwest winds around 10 miles an hour with gusts up to 20 miles an hour. Chance of rain 30%. Thursday, partly cloudy with isolated showers and thunderstorms. Hot with highs around 90. Southwest winds 10 to 15 miles an hour with gusts up to 25 miles an hour. Chance of rain 20%. Once again, the forecast for rest of today. Mostly cloudy with a chance of showers and thunderstorms. Highs in the mid-80s. Southwest winds 5 to 10 miles an hour with gusts up to 20 miles an hour. Chance of rain 50%. Taking a look at the 3 through 7 day forecast for Indianapolis and central Indiana. For Thursday night, partly cloudy with scattered showers and thunderstorms. Lows in the lower 70s. Chance of rain 50%. Friday, partly cloudy through early afternoon, then clearing. A slight chance of showers and thunderstorms. Highs in the mid-80s. Chance of rain 20%. For Friday night and Saturday, mostly clear. Lows in the mid-60s. Highs in the mid-80s. Saturday night, partly cloudy. A slight chance of showers and thunderstorms toward daybreak. Lows in the mid-60s. Chance of rain 20%. For Sunday, partly cloudy. A chance of showers with a slight chance of thunderstorms late in the afternoon. Highs in the lower 80s. Chance of rain 40%. Sunday night, a chance of thunderstorms through the late overnight. Partly cloudy with a chance of showers. Lows in the lower 60s. Chance of rain 40%. For Monday, partly cloudy. A slight chance of showers through early afternoon, then a chance of showers with a slight chance of thunderstorms late in the afternoon. Highs in the upper 70s. Chance of rain 30%. The 8 to 14 day outlook for Tuesday, June 16 through Monday, June 22 calls for temperatures to be below normal and precipitation to be above normal. Normal highs for the period are between 80 and 85 degrees, and normal lows are between 60 and 65. The normal precipitation total for the 7 days is around 1.00 inches. At 9 a.m. at Indianapolis, it was cloudy. The temperature was 75 degrees, the dew point 72, and the relative humidity 90%. The wind was south at 8 miles an hour. The barometric pressure was 30.02 inches and steady. Around central Indiana, it was partly sunny, with a temperature of 76 at Muncie and 76 at Shelbyville. It was cloudy, with a temperature of 75 at Anderson, 74 at Zionsville, and 74 at Eagle Creek Air Park. Elsewhere across Indiana, rain was falling, with a temperature of 72 at Fort Wayne and 77 at Evansville. It was partly sunny, with a temperature of 76 at Lafayette, 76 at Terre Haute, and 75 at Bloomington. At South Bend, it was cloudy, with a temperature of 74. Just outside Indiana, at Chicago, rain was falling, with a temperature of 73. At Champaign, it was mostly sunny, with a temperature of 77.
at St. Louis, it was partly sunny, with a temperature of 79. It was cloudy, with a temperature of 74 at Dayton, 71 at Cincinnati, and 75 at Louisville. Once again, at Indianapolis, it was 75 degrees with cloudy skies. This is NOAA All Hazards Radio KEC 74 in Indianapolis. And now a look at your forecast for Indianapolis and central Indiana. Rest of today. Mostly cloudy with a chance of showers and thunderstorms. Highs in the mid-80s. Southwest winds 5 to 10 miles an hour with gusts up to 20 miles an hour. Chance of rain 50%. For tonight, partly cloudy through the late overnight, then becoming mostly cloudy. Scattered showers and thunderstorms. Humid with lows in the lower 70s. Southwest winds 5 to 10 miles an hour. Chance of rain 50%. Wednesday, partly cloudy through early afternoon, then clearing. Humid with highs in the upper 80s. Southwest winds 10 to 15 miles an hour with gusts up to 25 miles an hour. For Wednesday night, mostly clear through the late overnight, then partly cloudy with scattered showers with isolated thunderstorms toward daybreak. Humid with lows in the mid-70s. Southwest winds around 10 miles an hour with gusts up to 20 miles an hour. Chance of rain 30%. Thursday, partly cloudy with isolated showers and thunderstorms. Hot with highs around 90. Southwest winds 10 to 15 miles an hour with gusts up to 25 miles an hour. Chance of rain 20%. Once again, the forecast for rest of today. Mostly cloudy with a chance of showers and thunderstorms. Highs in the mid-80s. Southwest winds 5 to 10 miles an hour with gusts up to 20 miles an hour. Chance of rain 50%. The current time is 9:38 a.m. Eastern Daylight Time. Taking a look at the 3-7 day forecast for Indianapolis and central Indiana. For Thursday night, partly cloudy with scattered showers and thunderstorms. Lows in the lower 70s. Chance of rain 50%. Friday, partly cloudy through early afternoon, then clearing. A slight chance of showers and thunderstorms. Highs in the mid-80s. Chance of rain 20%. For Friday night and Saturday, mostly clear. Lows in the mid-60s. Highs in the mid-80s. Saturday night, partly cloudy. A slight chance of showers and thunderstorms toward daybreak. Lows in the mid-60s. Chance of rain 20%. For Sunday, partly cloudy. A chance of showers with a slight chance of thunderstorms late in the afternoon. Highs in the lower 80s. Chance of rain 40%. Sunday night, a chance of thunderstorms through the late overnight. Partly cloudy with a chance of showers. Lows in the lower 60s. Chance of rain 40%. For Monday, partly cloudy. A slight chance of showers through early afternoon, then a chance of showers with a slight chance of thunderstorms late in the afternoon. Highs in the upper 70s. Chance of rain 30%. The 8-14 day outlook for Tuesday, June 16 through Monday, June 22 calls for temperatures to be below normal and precipitation to be above normal. Normal highs for the period are between 80 and 85 degrees, and normal lows are between 60 and 65. The normal precipitation total for the 7 days is around 1.00 inches. At 9 a.m., at Indianapolis, it was cloudy. The temperature was 75 degrees, the dew point 72, and the relative humidity 90%. The wind was south at 8 miles an hour. The barometric pressure was 30.02 inches and steady. Around central Indiana, it was partly sunny, with a temperature of 76 at Muncie and 76 at Shelbyville. It was cloudy, with a temperature of 75 at Anderson, 74 at Zionsville, and 74 at Eagle Creek Air Park. Elsewhere across Indiana, rain was falling, with a temperature of 72 at Fort Wayne and 77 at Evansville. It was partly sunny, with a temperature of 76 at Lafayette, 76 at Terre Haute, and 75 at Bloomington. At South Bend, it was cloudy, with a temperature of 74.
just outside Indiana, as Chicago, rain was falling with a temperature of 73. At Champaign, it was mostly sunny with a temperature of 77. At St. Louis, it was partly sunny with a temperature of 79. It was cloudy with a temperature of 74 at Dayton, 71 at Cincinnati, and 75 at Louisville. Once again, at Indianapolis, it was 75 degrees with cloudy skies. This is NOAA All Hazards Radio KEC 74 in Indianapolis. And now a look at your forecast for Indianapolis and central Indiana. Rest of today. Mostly cloudy with a chance of showers and thunderstorms. Highs in the mid-80s. Southwest winds 5 to 10 miles an hour with gusts up to 20 miles an hour. Chance of rain 50%. For tonight, partly cloudy through the late overnight, then becoming mostly cloudy. Scattered showers and thunderstorms. Humid with lows in the lower 70s. Southwest winds 5 to 10 miles an hour. Chance of rain 50%. Wednesday, partly cloudy through early afternoon, then clearing. Humid with highs in the upper 80s. Southwest winds 10 to 15 miles an hour with gusts up to 25 miles an hour. For Wednesday night, mostly clear through the late overnight, then partly cloudy with scattered showers with isolated thunderstorms toward daybreak. Humid with lows in the mid-70s. Southwest winds around 10 miles an hour with gusts up to 20 miles an hour. Chance of rain 30%. Thursday, partly cloudy with isolated showers and thunderstorms. Hot with highs around 90. Southwest winds 10 to 15 miles an hour with gusts up to 25 miles an hour. Chance of rain 20%. Once again, the forecast for rest of today. Mostly cloudy with a chance of showers and thunderstorms. Highs in the mid-80s. Southwest winds 5 to 10 miles an hour with gusts up to 20 miles an hour. Chance of rain 50%. Taking a look at the 3 through 7 day forecast for Indianapolis and central Indiana. For Thursday night, partly cloudy with scattered showers and thunderstorms. Lows in the lower 70s. Chance of rain 50%. Friday, partly cloudy through early afternoon, then clearing. A slight chance of showers and thunderstorms. Highs in the mid-80s. Chance of rain 20%. For Friday night and Saturday, mostly clear. Lows in the mid-60s. Highs in the mid-80s. Saturday night, partly cloudy. A slight chance of showers and thunderstorms toward daybreak. Lows in the mid-60s. Chance of rain 20%. For Sunday, partly cloudy. A chance of showers with a slight chance of thunderstorms late in the afternoon. Highs in the lower 80s. Chance of rain 40%. Sunday night, a chance of thunderstorms through the late overnight. Partly cloudy with a chance of showers. Lows in the lower 60s. Chance of rain 40%. For Monday, partly cloudy. A slight chance of showers through early afternoon, then a chance of showers with a slight chance of thunderstorms late in the afternoon. Highs in the upper 70s. Chance of rain 30%. The 8 to 14 day outlook for Tuesday, June 16 through Monday, June 22 calls for temperatures to be below normal and precipitation to be above normal. Normal highs for the period are between 80 and 85 degrees, and normal lows are between 60 and 65. The normal precipitation total for the 7 days is around 1.00 inches. At 9 a.m. at Indianapolis, it was cloudy. The temperature was 75 degrees, the dew point 72, and the relative humidity 90%. The wind was south at 8 miles an hour. The barometric pressure was 30.02 inches and steady. Around central Indiana, it was partly sunny, with a temperature of 76 at Muncie and 76 at Shelbyville. It was cloudy, with a temperature of 75 at Anderson, 74 at Zionsville, and 74 at Eagle Creek Air Park. Elsewhere across Indiana, rain was falling, with a temperature of 72 at Fort Wayne and 77 at Evansville. It was partly sunny, with a temperature of 76 at Lafayette, 76 at Terre Haute, and 75 at Bloomington.
At South Bend, it was cloudy, with a temperature of 74. Just outside Indiana, at Chicago, rain was falling, with a temperature of 73. At Champaign, it was mostly sunny, with a temperature of 77. At St. Louis, it was partly sunny, with a temperature of 79. It was cloudy, with a temperature of 74 at Dayton, 71 at Cincinnati, and 75 at Louisville. Once again, at Indianapolis, it was 75 degrees with cloudy skies. This is NOAA All Hazards Radio KEC 74 in Indianapolis. And now a look at your forecast for Indianapolis and central Indiana. Rest of today. Mostly cloudy with a chance of showers and thunderstorms. Highs in the mid-80s. Southwest winds 5 to 10 miles an hour with gusts up to 20 miles an hour. Chance of rain 50%. For tonight, partly cloudy through the late overnight, then becoming mostly cloudy. Scattered showers and thunderstorms. Humid with lows in the lower 70s. Southwest winds 5 to 10 miles an hour. Chance of rain 50%. Wednesday, partly cloudy through early afternoon, then clearing. Humid with highs in the upper 80s. Southwest winds 10 to 15 miles an hour with gusts up to 25 miles an hour. For Wednesday night, mostly clear through the late overnight, then partly cloudy with scattered showers with isolated thunderstorms toward daybreak. Humid with lows in the mid-70s. Southwest winds around 10 miles an hour with gusts up to 20 miles an hour. Chance of rain 30%. Thursday, partly cloudy with isolated showers and thunderstorms. Hot with highs around 90. Southwest winds 10 to 15 miles an hour with gusts up to 25 miles an hour. Chance of rain 20%. Once again, the forecast for rest of today. Mostly cloudy with a chance of showers and thunderstorms. Highs in the mid-80s. Southwest winds 5 to 10 miles an hour with gusts up to 20 miles an hour. Chance of rain 50%. Taking a look at the 3 through 7 day forecast for Indianapolis and central Indiana. For Thursday night, partly cloudy with scattered showers and thunderstorms. Lows in the lower 70s. Chance of rain 50%. Friday, partly cloudy through early afternoon, then clearing. A slight chance of showers and thunderstorms. Highs in the mid-80s. Chance of rain 20%. For Friday night and Saturday, mostly clear. Lows in the mid-60s. Highs in the mid-80s. Saturday night, partly cloudy. A slight chance of showers and thunderstorms toward daybreak. Lows in the mid-60s. Chance of rain 20%. For Sunday, partly cloudy. A chance of showers with a slight chance of thunderstorms late in the afternoon. Highs in the lower 80s. Chance of rain 40%. Sunday night, a chance of thunderstorms through the late overnight. Partly cloudy with a chance of showers. Lows in the lower 60s. Chance of rain 40%. For Monday, partly cloudy. A slight chance of showers through early afternoon, then a chance of showers with a slight chance of thunderstorms late in the afternoon. Highs in the upper 70s. Chance of rain 30%. Now here is the hazardous weather outlook for central Indiana. For the period today and tonight, scattered showers and thunderstorms are expected through the day today and into tonight. Severe storms are not expected. Storms may produce heavy rain, resulting in localized flooding. Lightning is a threat from any thunderstorm. And now the extended outlook for the period Wednesday through Monday. Daily chances for storms through Thursday. Strong to severe thunderstorms are possible on Thursday. Spotter information statement, spotter activation is not anticipated. The 8 to 14 day outlook for Tuesday, June 16 through Monday, June 22 calls for temperatures to be below normal and precipitation to be above normal. Normal highs for the period are between 80 and 85 degrees, and normal lows are between 60 and 65. The normal precipitation total for the 7 days is around 1.00 inches. At 9 a.m., at Indianapolis, it was cloudy.
The temperature was 75 degrees, the dew point 72, and the relative humidity 90%. The wind was south at 8 miles an hour. The barometric pressure was 30.02 inches and steady. Around central Indiana, it was partly sunny, with a temperature of 76 at Muncie and 76 at Shelbyville. It was cloudy, with a temperature of 75 at Anderson, 74 at Zionsville, and 74 at Eagle Creek Air Park. Elsewhere across Indiana, rain was falling, with a temperature of 72 at Fort Wayne and 77 at Evansville. It was partly sunny, with a temperature of 76 at Lafayette, 76 at Terre Haute, and 75 at Bloomington. At South Bend, it was cloudy, with a temperature of 74. Just outside Indiana, at Chicago, rain was falling, with a temperature of 73. At Champaign, it was mostly sunny, with a temperature of 77. At St. Louis, it was partly sunny, with a temperature of 79. It was cloudy, with a temperature of 74 at Dayton, 71 at Cincinnati, and 75 at Louisville. Once again, at Indianapolis, it was 75 degrees with cloudy skies. This is NOAA All Hazards Radio KEC 74 in Indianapolis. And now a look at your forecast for Indianapolis and central Indiana. Rest of today. Mostly cloudy with a chance of showers and thunderstorms. Highs in the mid-80s. Southwest winds 5 to 10 miles an hour with gusts up to 20 miles an hour. Chance of rain 50%. For tonight. Partly cloudy through the late overnight, then becoming mostly cloudy. Scattered showers and thunderstorms. Humid with lows in the lower 70s. Southwest winds 5 to 10 miles an hour. Chance of rain 50%. Wednesday. Partly cloudy through early afternoon, then clearing. Humid with highs in the upper 80s. Southwest winds 10 to 15 miles an hour with gusts up to 25 miles an hour. For Wednesday night, mostly clear through the late overnight, then partly cloudy with scattered showers with isolated thunderstorms toward daybreak. Humid with lows in the mid-70s. Southwest winds around 10 miles an hour with gusts up to 20 miles an hour. Chance of rain 30%. Thursday, partly cloudy with isolated showers and thunderstorms. Hot with highs around 90. Southwest winds 10 to 15 miles an hour with gusts up to 25 miles an hour. Chance of rain 20%. Once again, the forecast for rest of today. Mostly cloudy with a chance of showers and thunderstorms. Highs in the mid-80s. Southwest winds 5 to 10 miles an hour with gusts up to 20 miles an hour. Chance of rain 50%. The current time is 9:54 a.m. Eastern Daylight Time. Taking a look at the 3-7 day forecast for Indianapolis and central Indiana. For Thursday night, partly cloudy with scattered showers and thunderstorms. Lows in the lower 70s. Chance of rain 50%. Friday, partly cloudy through early afternoon, then clearing. A slight chance of showers and thunderstorms. Highs in the mid-80s. Chance of rain 20%. For Friday night and Saturday, mostly clear. Lows in the mid-60s. Highs in the mid-80s. Saturday night, partly cloudy. A slight chance of showers and thunderstorms toward daybreak. Lows in the mid-60s. Chance of rain 20%. For Sunday, partly cloudy. A chance of showers with a slight chance of thunderstorms late in the afternoon. Highs in the lower 80s. Chance of rain 40%. Sunday night. A chance of thunderstorms through the late overnight. Partly cloudy with a chance of showers. Lows in the lower 60s. Chance of rain 40%. For Monday. Partly cloudy. A slight chance of showers through early afternoon, then a chance of showers with a slight chance of thunderstorms late in the afternoon. Highs in the upper 70s. Chance of rain 30%. The 8 to 14 day outlook for Tuesday, June 16 through Monday, June 22 calls for temperatures to be below normal and precipitation to be above normal. Normal highs for the period are between 80 and 85 degrees, and normal lows are between 60 and 65.
The normal precipitation total for the 7 days is around 1.00 inches. At 9 a.m. at Indianapolis, it was cloudy. The temperature was 75 degrees, the dew point 72, and the relative humidity 90%. The wind was south at 8 miles an hour. The barometric pressure was 30.02 inches and steady. Around central Indiana, it was partly sunny, with a temperature of 76 at Muncie and 76 at Shelbyville. It was cloudy, with a temperature of 75 at Anderson, 74 at Zionsville, and 74 at Eagle Creek Air Park. Elsewhere across Indiana, rain was falling, with a temperature of 72 at Fort Wayne and 77 at Evansville. It was partly sunny, with a temperature of 76 at Lafayette, 76 at Terre Haute, and 75 at Bloomington. At South Bend, it was cloudy, with a temperature of 74. Just outside Indiana, at Chicago, rain was falling, with a temperature of 73. At Champaign, it was mostly sunny, with a temperature of 77. At St. Louis, it was partly sunny, with a temperature of 79. It was cloudy, with a temperature of 74 at Dayton, 71 at Cincinnati, and 75 at Louisville. Once again, at Indianapolis, it was 75 degrees with cloudy skies. This is NOAA All Hazards Radio KEC 74 in Indianapolis. And now a look at your forecast for Indianapolis and central Indiana. Rest of today. Mostly cloudy with a chance of showers and thunderstorms. Highs in the mid-80s. Southwest winds 5 to 10 miles an hour with gusts up to 20 miles an hour. Chance of rain 50%. For tonight, partly cloudy through the late overnight, then becoming mostly cloudy. Scattered showers and thunderstorms. Humid with lows in the lower 70s. Southwest winds 5 to 10 miles an hour. Chance of rain 50%. Wednesday, partly cloudy through early afternoon, then clearing. Humid with highs in the upper 80s. Southwest winds 10 to 15 miles an hour with gusts up to 25 miles an hour. For Wednesday night, mostly clear through the late overnight, then partly cloudy with scattered showers with isolated thunderstorms toward daybreak. Humid with lows in the mid-70s. Southwest winds around 10 miles an hour with gusts up to 20 miles an hour. Chance of rain 30%. Thursday, partly cloudy with isolated showers and thunderstorms. Hot with highs around 90. Southwest winds 10 to 15 miles an hour with gusts up to 25 miles an hour. Chance of rain 20%. Once again, the forecast for rest of today. Mostly cloudy with a chance of showers and thunderstorms. Highs in the mid-80s. Southwest winds 5 to 10 miles an hour with gusts up to 20 miles an hour. Chance of rain 50%. Taking a look at the 3 through 7 day forecast for Indianapolis and central Indiana. For Thursday night, partly cloudy with scattered showers and thunderstorms. Lows in the lower 70s. Chance of rain 50%. Friday, partly cloudy through early afternoon, then clearing. A slight chance of showers and thunderstorms. Highs in the mid-80s. Chance of rain 20%. For Friday night and Saturday, mostly clear. Lows in the mid-60s. Highs in the mid-80s. Saturday night, partly cloudy. A slight chance of showers and thunderstorms toward daybreak. Lows in the mid-60s. Chance of rain 20%. For Sunday, partly cloudy. A chance of showers with a slight chance of thunderstorms late in the afternoon. Highs in the lower 80s. Chance of rain 40%. Sunday night, a chance of thunderstorms through the late overnight. Partly cloudy with a chance of showers. Lows in the lower 60s. Chance of rain 40%. For Monday, partly cloudy. A slight chance of showers through early afternoon, then a chance of showers with a slight chance of thunderstorms late in the afternoon. Highs in the upper 70s. Chance of rain 30%. The 8 to 14 day outlook for Tuesday, June 16 through Monday, June 22 calls for temperatures to be below normal and precipitation to be above normal.
Normal highs for the period are between 80 and 85 degrees, and normal lows are between 60 and 65. The normal precipitation total for the 7 days is around 1.00 inches. At 9 a.m., at Indianapolis, it was cloudy. The temperature was 75 degrees, the dew point 72, and the relative humidity 90%. The wind was south at 8 miles an hour. The barometric pressure was 30.02 inches and steady. Around central Indiana, it was partly sunny, with a temperature of 76 at Muncie and 76 at Shelbyville. It was cloudy, with a temperature of 75 at Anderson, 74 at Zionsville, and 74 at Eagle Creek Air Park. Elsewhere across Indiana, rain was falling, with a temperature of 72 at Fort Wayne and 77 at Evansville. It was partly sunny, with a temperature of 76 at Lafayette, 76 at Terre Haute, and 75 at Bloomington. At South Bend, it was cloudy, with a temperature of 74. Just outside Indiana, at Chicago, rain was falling, with a temperature of 73. At Champaign, it was mostly sunny, with a temperature of 77. At St. Louis, it was partly sunny, with a temperature of 79. It was cloudy, with a temperature of 74 at Dayton, 71 at Cincinnati, and 75 at Louisville. Once again, at Indianapolis, it was 75 degrees with cloudy skies. This is NOAA All Hazards Radio KEC 74 in Indianapolis. And now a look at your forecast for Indianapolis and central Indiana. Rest of today. Mostly cloudy with a chance of showers and thunderstorms. Highs in the mid-80s. Southwest winds 5 to 10 miles an hour with gusts up to 20 miles an hour. Chance of rain 50%. For tonight, partly cloudy through the late overnight, then becoming mostly cloudy. Scattered showers and thunderstorms. Humid with lows in the lower 70s. Southwest winds 5 to 10 miles an hour. Chance of rain 50%. Wednesday, partly cloudy through early afternoon, then clearing. Humid with highs in the upper 80s. Southwest winds 10 to 15 miles an hour with gusts up to 25 miles an hour. For Wednesday night, mostly clear through the late overnight, then partly cloudy with scattered showers with isolated thunderstorms toward daybreak. Humid with lows in the mid-70s. Southwest winds around 10 miles an hour with gusts up to 20 miles an hour. Chance of rain 30%. Thursday, partly cloudy with isolated showers and thunderstorms. Hot with highs around 90. Southwest winds 10 to 15 miles an hour with gusts up to 25 miles an hour. Chance of rain 20%. Once again, the forecast for rest of today. Mostly cloudy with a chance of showers and thunderstorms. Highs in the mid-80s. Southwest winds 5 to 10 miles an hour with gusts up to 20 miles an hour. Chance of rain 50%. Taking a look at the 3 through 7 day forecast for Indianapolis and central Indiana. For Thursday night, partly cloudy with scattered showers and thunderstorms. Lows in the lower 70s. Chance of rain 50%. Friday, partly cloudy through early afternoon, then clearing. A slight chance of showers and thunderstorms. Highs in the mid-80s. Chance of rain 20%. For Friday night and Saturday, mostly clear. Lows in the mid-60s. Highs in the mid-80s. Saturday night, partly cloudy. A slight chance of showers and thunderstorms toward daybreak. Lows in the mid-60s. Chance of rain 20%. For Sunday, partly cloudy. A chance of showers with a slight chance of thunderstorms late in the afternoon. Highs in the lower 80s. Chance of rain 40%. Sunday night, a chance of thunderstorms through the late overnight. Partly cloudy with a chance of showers. Lows in the lower 60s. Chance of rain 40%. For Monday, partly cloudy. A slight chance of showers through early afternoon, then a chance of showers with a slight chance of thunderstorms late in the afternoon. Highs in the upper 70s. Chance of rain 30%. The 8 to 14 day outlook for
Tuesday, June 16 through Monday, June 22, calls for temperatures to be below normal and precipitation to be above normal. Normal highs for the period are between 80 and 85.

36 at Shelbyville. It was cloudy, with a temperature of 75 at Anderson, 74 at Zionsville, and 74 at Eagle Creek Air Park. Elsewhere across Indiana, rain was falling, with a temperature of 72 at Fort Wayne, and 77 at Evansville. It was partly sunny, with a temperature of 76 at Lafayette, 76 at Terre Haute, and 75 at Bloomington. At South Bend, it was cloudy, with a temperature of 74. Just outside Indiana, at Chicago, rain was falling, with a temperature of 73. At Champaign, it was mostly sunny, with a temperature of 77. At St. Louis, it was partly sunny, with a temperature of 79. It was cloudy, with a temperature of 74 at Dayton, 71 at Cincinnati, and 75 at Louisville. Once again, at Indianapolis, it was 75 degrees with cloudy skies. The current time is 10:08 a.m. Eastern Daylight Time. This is NOAA All Hazards Radio KEC 74 in Indianapolis. And now a look at your forecast for Indianapolis and central Indiana. Rest of today. Mostly cloudy with a chance of showers and thunderstorms. Highs in the mid-80s. Southwest winds 5 to 10 miles an hour with gusts up to 20 miles an hour. Chance of rain 50%. For tonight, partly cloudy through the late overnight, then becoming mostly cloudy. Scattered showers and thunderstorms. Humid with lows in the lower 70s. Southwest winds 5 to 10 miles an hour. Chance of rain 50%. Wednesday, partly cloudy through early afternoon, then clearing. Humid with highs in the upper 80s. Southwest winds 10 to 15 miles an hour with gusts up to 25 miles an hour. For Wednesday night, mostly clear through the late overnight, then partly cloudy with scattered showers with isolated thunderstorms toward daybreak. Humid with lows in the mid-70s. Southwest winds around 10 miles an hour with gusts up to 20 miles an hour. Chance of rain 30%. Thursday, partly cloudy with isolated showers and thunderstorms. Hot with highs around 90. Southwest winds 10 to 15 miles an hour with gusts up to 25 miles an hour. Chance of rain 20%. Once again, the forecast for rest of today. Mostly cloudy with a chance of showers and thunderstorms. Highs in the mid-80s. Southwest winds 5 to 10 miles an hour with gusts up to 20 miles an hour. Chance of rain 50%. Now here is the hazardous weather outlook for central Indiana. For the period today and tonight, scattered showers and thunderstorms are expected through the day today and into tonight. Severe storms are not expected. Storms may produce heavy rain, resulting in localized flooding. Lightning is a threat from any thunderstorm. And now the extended outlook for the period Wednesday through Monday. Daily chances for storms through Thursday. Strong to severe thunderstorms are possible on Thursday. Spotter information statement. Spotter activation is not anticipated. This is NOAA All Hazards Radio KEC 74 in Indianapolis. And now a look at your forecast for Indianapolis and central Indiana. Rest of today. Mostly cloudy with a chance of showers and thunderstorms. Highs in the mid-80s. Southwest winds 5 to 10 miles an hour with gusts up to 20 miles an hour. Chance of rain 50%. For tonight, partly cloudy through the late overnight, then becoming mostly cloudy. Scattered showers and thunderstorms. Humid with lows in the lower 70s. Southwest winds 5 to 10 miles an hour. Chance of rain 50%. Wednesday, partly cloudy through early afternoon, then clearing. Humid with highs in the upper 80s. Southwest winds 10 to 15 miles an hour with gusts up to 25 miles an hour. For Wednesday night, mostly clear through the late overnight, then partly cloudy with scattered showers with isolated thunderstorms toward daybreak. Humid with lows in the mid-70s. Southwest winds around 10 miles an hour with gusts up to 20 miles an hour. Chance of rain 30%. Thursday, partly cloudy with isolated showers and thunderstorms. Hot with highs around 90. Southwest winds 10 to 15 miles an hour with

up to 25 miles an hour. Chance of rain 20%. Once again, the forecast for rest of today. Mostly cloudy with a chance of showers and thunderstorms. Highs in the mid-80s. Southwest winds 5 to 10 miles an hour with gusts up to 20 miles an hour. Chance of rain 50%. Taking a look at the 3 through 7 day forecast for Indianapolis and central Indiana. For Thursday night, partly cloudy with scattered showers and thunderstorms. Lows in the lower 70s. Chance of rain 50%. Friday, partly cloudy through early afternoon, then clearing. A slight chance of showers and thunderstorms. Highs in the mid-80s. Chance of rain 20%. For Friday night and Saturday, mostly clear. Lows in the mid-60s. Highs in the mid-80s. Saturday night, partly cloudy. A slight chance of showers and thunderstorms toward daybreak. Lows in the mid-60s. Chance of rain 20%. For Sunday, partly cloudy. A chance of showers with a slight chance of thunderstorms late in the afternoon. Highs in the lower 80s. Chance of rain 40%. Sunday night, a chance of thunderstorms through the late overnight. Partly cloudy with a chance of showers. Lows in the lower 60s. Chance of rain 40%. For Monday, partly cloudy. A slight chance of showers through early afternoon, then a chance of showers with a slight chance of thunderstorms late in the afternoon. Highs in the upper 70s. Chance of rain 30%. The 8 to 14 day outlook for Tuesday, June 16 through Monday, June 22 calls for temperatures to be below normal and precipitation to be above normal. Normal highs for the period are between 80 and 85 degrees, and normal lows are between 60 and 65. The normal precipitation total for the 7 days is around 1.00 inches. At 10 a.m. at Indianapolis, it was cloudy. The temperature was 75 degrees, the dew point 72, and the relative humidity 90%. The wind was south at 10 miles an hour. The barometric pressure was 30.02 inches and steady. Around central Indiana, at Anderson, it was mostly sunny, with a temperature of 77. At Muncie, it was partly sunny, with a temperature of 78. It was cloudy, with a temperature of 76 at Zionsville, 76 at Eagle Creek Airpark, and 77 at Shelbyville. Elsewhere across Indiana, rain was falling, with a temperature of 73 at Fort Wayne, and 76 at Evansville. At Terre Haute, it was mostly sunny, with a temperature of 79. It was partly sunny, with a temperature of 75 at South Bend, 79 at Lafayette, and 77 at Bloomington. Just outside Indiana, at Louisville, a thunderstorm was reported, with a temperature of 75. At Chicago, rain was falling, with a temperature of 73. At Champaign, it was mostly sunny, with a temperature of 80. At St. Louis, it was partly sunny, with a temperature of 82. It was cloudy, with a temperature of 74 at Dayton, and 72 at Cincinnati. Once again, at Indianapolis, it was 75 degrees with cloudy skies. This is NOAA All Hazards Radio KEC 74 in Indianapolis. And now a look at your forecast for Indianapolis and central Indiana. Rest of today. Mostly cloudy with a chance of showers and thunderstorms. Highs in the mid-80s. Southwest winds 5 to 10 miles an hour with gusts up to 20 miles an hour. Chance of rain 50%. For tonight, partly cloudy through the late overnight, then becoming mostly cloudy. Scattered showers and thunderstorms. Humid with lows in the lower 70s. Southwest winds 5 to 10 miles an hour. Chance of rain 50%. Wednesday, partly cloudy through early afternoon, then clearing. Humid with highs in the upper 80s. Southwest winds 10 to 15 miles an hour with gusts up to 25 miles an hour. For Wednesday night, mostly clear through the late overnight, then partly cloudy with scattered showers with isolated thunderstorms toward daybreak. Humid with lows in the mid-70s. Southwest winds around 10 miles an hour with gusts up to 20 miles an hour.
chance of rain 30%. Thursday, partly cloudy with isolated showers and thunderstorms. Hot with highs around 90. Southwest winds 10 to 15 miles an hour with gusts up to 25 miles an hour. Chance of rain 20%. Once again, the forecast for rest of today. Mostly cloudy with a chance of showers and thunderstorms. Highs in the mid-80s. Southwest winds 5 to 10 miles an hour with gusts up to 20 miles an hour. Chance of rain 50%. Taking a look at the 3 through 7 day forecast for Indianapolis and central Indiana. For Thursday night, partly cloudy with scattered showers and thunderstorms. Lows in the lower 70s. Chance of rain 50%. Friday, partly cloudy through early afternoon, then clearing. A slight chance of showers and thunderstorms. Highs in the mid-80s. Chance of rain 20%. For Friday night and Saturday, mostly clear. Lows in the mid-60s. Highs in the mid-80s. Saturday night, partly cloudy. A slight chance of showers and thunderstorms toward daybreak. Lows in the mid-60s. Chance of rain 20%. For Sunday, partly cloudy. A chance of showers with a slight chance of thunderstorms late in the afternoon. Highs in the lower 80s. Chance of rain 40%. Sunday night, a chance of thunderstorms through the late overnight. Partly cloudy with a chance of showers. Lows in the lower 60s. Chance of rain 40%. For Monday, partly cloudy. A slight chance of showers through early afternoon, then a chance of showers with a slight chance of thunderstorms late in the afternoon. Highs in the upper 70s. Chance of rain 30%. The 8 to 14 day outlook for Tuesday, June 16 through Monday, June 22 calls for temperatures to be below normal and precipitation to be above normal. Normal highs for the period are between 80 and 85 degrees, and normal lows are between 60 and 65. The normal precipitation total for the 7 days is around 1.00 inches. At 10 a.m., at Indianapolis, it was cloudy. The temperature was 75 degrees, the dew point 72, and the relative humidity 90%. The wind was south at 10 miles an hour. The barometric pressure was 30.02 inches and steady. Around central Indiana, at Anderson, it was mostly sunny, with a temperature of 77. At Muncie, it was partly sunny, with a temperature of 78. It was cloudy, with a temperature of 76 at Zionsville, 76 at Eagle Creek Airpark, and 77 at Shelbyville. Elsewhere across Indiana, rain was falling, with a temperature of 73 at Fort Wayne, and 76 at Evansville. At Terre Haute, it was mostly sunny, with a temperature of 79. It was partly sunny, with a temperature of 75 at South Bend, 79 at Lafayette, and 77 at Bloomington. Just outside Indiana, at Louisville, a thunderstorm was reported, with a temperature of 75. At Chicago, rain was falling, with a temperature of 73. At Champaign, it was mostly sunny, with a temperature of 80. At St. Louis, it was partly sunny, with a temperature of 82. It was cloudy, with a temperature of 74 at Dayton, and 72 at Cincinnati. Once again, at Indianapolis, it was 75 degrees with cloudy skies. This is NOAA All Hazards Radio KEC 74 in Indianapolis. And now a look at your forecast for Indianapolis and central Indiana. Rest of today. Mostly cloudy with a chance of showers and thunderstorms. Highs in the mid-80s. Southwest winds 5 to 10 miles an hour with gusts up to 20 miles an hour. Chance of rain 50%. For tonight, partly cloudy through the late overnight, then becoming mostly cloudy. Scattered showers and thunderstorms. Humid with lows in the lower 70s. Southwest winds 5 to 10 miles an hour. Chance of rain 50%. Wednesday, partly cloudy through early afternoon, then clearing. Humid with highs in the upper 80s. Southwest winds 10 to 15 miles an hour with gusts up to 25 miles an hour. For Wednesday night, mostly clear through the late overnight,
then partly cloudy with scattered showers with isolated thunderstorms toward daybreak. Humid with lows in the mid-70s. Southwest winds around 10 miles an hour with gusts up to 20 miles an hour. Chance of rain 30%. Thursday. Partly cloudy with isolated showers and thunderstorms. Hot with highs around 90. Southwest winds 10 to 15 miles an hour with gusts up to 25 miles an hour. Chance of rain 20%. Once again, the forecast for rest of today. Mostly cloudy with a chance of showers and thunderstorms. Highs in the mid-80s. Southwest winds 5 to 10 miles an hour with gusts up to 20 miles an hour. Chance of rain 50%. Taking a look at the 3 through 7 day forecast for Indianapolis and central Indiana. For Thursday night, partly cloudy with scattered showers and thunderstorms. Lows in the lower 70s. Chance of rain 50%. Friday, partly cloudy through early afternoon, then clearing. A slight chance of showers and thunderstorms. Highs in the mid-80s. Chance of rain 20%. For Friday night and Saturday, mostly clear. Lows in the mid-60s. Highs in the mid-80s. Saturday night, partly cloudy. A slight chance of showers and thunderstorms toward daybreak. Lows in the mid-60s. Chance of rain 20%. For Sunday, partly cloudy. A chance of showers with a slight chance of thunderstorms late in the afternoon. Highs in the lower 80s. Chance of rain 40%. Sunday night, a chance of thunderstorms through the late overnight. Partly cloudy with a chance of showers. Lows in the lower 60s. Chance of rain 40%. For Monday, partly cloudy. A slight chance of showers through early afternoon, then a chance of showers with a slight chance of thunderstorms late in the afternoon. Highs in the upper 70s. Chance of rain 30%. The current time is 10:24 a.m. Eastern Daylight Time. The 8 to 14 day outlook for Tuesday, June 16 through Monday, June 22 calls for temperatures to be below normal and precipitation to be above normal. Normal highs for the period are between 80 and 85 degrees, and normal lows are between 60 and 65. The normal precipitation total for the 7 days is around 1.00 inches. At 10 a.m., at Indianapolis, it was cloudy. The temperature was 75 degrees, the dew point 72, and the relative humidity 90%. The wind was south at 10 miles an hour. The barometric pressure was 30.02 inches and steady. Around central Indiana, at Anderson, it was mostly sunny, with a temperature of 77. At Muncie, it was partly sunny, with a temperature of 78. It was cloudy, with a temperature of 76 at Zionsville, 76 at Eagle Creek Airpark, and 77 at Shelbyville. Elsewhere across Indiana, rain was falling, with a temperature of 73 at Fort Wayne and 76 at Evansville. At Terre Haute, it was mostly sunny, with a temperature of 79. It was partly sunny, with a temperature of 75 at South Bend, 79 at Lafayette, and 77 at Bloomington. Just outside Indiana, at Louisville, a thunderstorm was reported, with a temperature of 75. At Chicago, rain was falling, with a temperature of 73. At Champaign, it was mostly sunny, with a temperature of 80. At St. Louis, it was partly sunny, with a temperature of 82. It was cloudy, with a temperature of 74 at Dayton, and 72 at Cincinnati. Once again, at Indianapolis, it was 75 degrees with cloudy skies. This is NOAA All Hazards Radio KEC 74 in Indianapolis. And now a look at your forecast for Indianapolis and central Indiana. Rest of today. Mostly cloudy with a chance of showers and thunderstorms. Highs in the mid-80s. Southwest winds 5 to 10 miles an hour with gusts up to 20 miles an hour. Chance of rain 50%. For tonight. Partly cloudy through the late overnight, then becoming mostly cloudy. Scattered showers and thunderstorms. Humid with lows in the lower 70s. Southwest winds 5 to 10 miles an hour. Chance of rain 50%.
Wednesday. Partly cloudy through early afternoon, then clearing. Humid with highs in the upper 80s. Southwest winds 10 to 15 miles an hour with gusts up to 25 miles an hour. For Wednesday night, mostly clear through the late overnight, then partly cloudy with scattered showers with isolated thunderstorms toward daybreak. Humid with lows in the mid-70s. Southwest winds around 10 miles an hour with gusts up to 20 miles an hour. Chance of rain 30%. Thursday. Partly cloudy with isolated showers and thunderstorms. Hot with highs around 90. Southwest winds 10 to 15 miles an hour with gusts up to 25 miles an hour. Chance of rain 20%. Once again, the forecast for rest of today. Mostly cloudy with a chance of showers and thunderstorms. Highs in the mid-80s. Southwest winds 5 to 10 miles an hour with gusts up to 20 miles an hour. Chance of rain 50%. Taking a look at the 3 through 7 day forecast for Indianapolis and central Indiana. For Thursday night, partly cloudy with scattered showers and thunderstorms. Lows in the lower 70s. Chance of rain 50%. Friday, partly cloudy through early afternoon, then clearing. A slight chance of showers and thunderstorms. Highs in the mid-80s. Chance of rain 20%. For Friday night and Saturday, mostly clear. Lows in the mid-60s. Highs in the mid-80s. Saturday night, partly cloudy. A slight chance of showers and thunderstorms toward daybreak. Lows in the mid-60s. Chance of rain 20%. For Sunday, partly cloudy. A chance of showers with a slight chance of thunderstorms late in the afternoon. Highs in the lower 80s. Chance of rain 40%. Sunday night, a chance of thunderstorms through the late overnight. Partly cloudy with a chance of showers. Lows in the lower 60s. Chance of rain 40%. For Monday, partly cloudy. A slight chance of showers through early afternoon, then a chance of showers with a slight chance of thunderstorms late in the afternoon. Highs in the upper 70s. Chance of rain 30%. Now here is the hazardous weather outlook for central Indiana. For the period today and tonight, scattered showers and thunderstorms are expected through the day today and into tonight. Severe storms are not expected. Storms may produce heavy rain, resulting in localized flooding. Lightning is a threat from any thunderstorm. And now the extended outlook for the period Wednesday through Monday. Daily chances for storms through Thursday. Strong to severe thunderstorms are possible on Thursday. Spotter information statement. Spotter activation is not anticipated. The 8 to 14 day outlook for Tuesday, June 16 through Monday, June 22, calls for temperatures to be below normal and precipitation to be above normal. Normal highs for the period are between 80 and 85 degrees, and normal lows are between 60 and 65. The normal precipitation total for the 7 days is around 1.00 inches. At 10 a.m. at Indianapolis, it was cloudy. The temperature was 75 degrees. The dew point 72, and the relative humidity 90%. The wind was south at 10 miles an hour. The barometric pressure was 30.02 inches and steady. Around central Indiana, at Anderson, it was mostly sunny, with a temperature of 77. At Muncie, it was partly sunny, with a temperature of 78. It was cloudy, with a temperature of 76 at Zionsville, 76 at Eagle Creek Airpark, and 77 at Shelbyville. Elsewhere across Indiana, rain was falling, with a temperature of 73 at Fort Wayne, and 76 at Evansville. At Terre Haute, it was mostly sunny, with a temperature of 79. It was partly sunny, with a temperature of 75 at South Bend, 79 at Lafayette, and 77 at Bloomington. Just outside Indiana, at Louisville, a thunderstorm was reported with a temperature of 75. At Chicago, rain was falling with a temperature of 73. At Champaign, it was mostly sunny with a temperature of 80. At St. Louis, it was partly sunny with a temperature of 82.
It was cloudy, with a temperature of 74 at Dayton and 72 at Cincinnati. Once again, at Indianapolis, it was 75 degrees with cloudy skies. This is NOAA All Hazards Radio KEC 74 in Indianapolis. And now a look at your forecast for Indianapolis and central Indiana. Rest of today. Mostly cloudy with a chance of showers and thunderstorms. Highs in the mid-80s. Southwest winds 5 to 10 miles an hour with gusts up to 20 miles an hour. Chance of rain 50%. For tonight, partly cloudy through the late overnight, then becoming mostly cloudy. Scattered showers and thunderstorms. Humid with lows in the lower 70s. Southwest winds 5 to 10 miles an hour. Chance of rain 50%. Wednesday, partly cloudy through early afternoon, then clearing. Humid with highs in the upper 80s. Southwest winds 10 to 15 miles an hour with gusts up to 25 miles an hour. For Wednesday night, mostly clear through the late overnight, then partly cloudy with scattered showers with isolated thunderstorms toward daybreak. Humid with lows in the mid-70s. Southwest winds around 10 miles an hour with gusts up to 20 miles an hour. Chance of rain 30%. Thursday, partly cloudy with isolated showers and thunderstorms. Hot with highs around 90. Southwest winds 10 to 15 miles an hour with gusts up to 25 miles an hour. Chance of rain 20%. Once again, the forecast for rest of today. Mostly cloudy with a chance of showers and thunderstorms. Highs in the mid-80s. Southwest winds 5 to 10 miles an hour with gusts up to 20 miles an hour. Chance of rain 50%. Taking a look at the 3 through 7 day forecast for Indianapolis and central Indiana. For Thursday night, partly cloudy with scattered showers and thunderstorms. Lows in the lower 70s. Chance of rain 50%. Friday, partly cloudy through early afternoon, then clearing. A slight chance of showers and thunderstorms. Highs in the mid-80s. Chance of rain 20%. For Friday night and Saturday, mostly clear. Lows in the mid-60s. Highs in the mid-80s. Saturday night, partly cloudy. A slight chance of showers and thunderstorms toward daybreak. Lows in the mid-60s. Chance of rain 20%. For Sunday, partly cloudy. A chance of showers with a slight chance of thunderstorms late in the afternoon. Highs in the lower 80s. Chance of rain 40%. Sunday night, a chance of thunderstorms through the late overnight. Partly cloudy with a chance of showers. Lows in the lower 60s. Chance of rain 40%. For Monday, partly cloudy. A slight chance of showers through early afternoon, then a chance of showers with a slight chance of thunderstorms late in the afternoon. Highs in the upper 70s. Chance of rain 30%. The 8 to 14 day outlook for Tuesday, June 16 through Monday, June 22 calls for temperatures to be below normal and precipitation to be above normal. Normal highs for the period are between 80 and 85 degrees, and normal lows are between 60 and 65. The normal precipitation total for the 7 days is around 1.00 inches. At 10 a.m., at Indianapolis, it was cloudy. The temperature was 75 degrees, the dew point 72, and the relative humidity 90%. The wind was south at 10 miles an hour. The barometric pressure was 30.02 inches and steady. Around central Indiana, at Anderson, it was mostly sunny, with a temperature of 77. At Muncie, it was partly sunny, with a temperature of 78. It was cloudy, with a temperature of 76 at Zionsville, 76 at Eagle Creek Airpark, and 77 at Shelbyville. Elsewhere across Indiana, rain was falling, with a temperature of 73 at Fort Wayne, and 76 at Evansville. At Terre Haute, it was mostly sunny, with a temperature of 79. It was partly sunny, with a temperature of 75 at South Bend, 79 at Lafayette, and 77 at Bloomington. Just outside Indiana, at Louisville, a thunderstorm was reported, with a temperature of 75.
At Chicago, rain was falling with a temperature of 73. At Champaign, it was mostly sunny with a temperature of 80. At St. Louis, it was partly sunny with a temperature of 82. It was cloudy with a temperature of 74 at Dayton and 72 at Cincinnati. Once again, at Indianapolis, it was 75 degrees with cloudy skies. This is NOAA All Hazards Radio KEC 74 in Indianapolis. And now a look at your forecast for Indianapolis and central Indiana. Rest of today. Mostly cloudy with a chance of showers and thunderstorms. Highs in the mid-80s. Southwest winds 5 to 10 miles an hour with gusts up to 20 miles an hour. Chance of rain 50%. For tonight, partly cloudy through the late overnight, then becoming mostly cloudy. Scattered showers and thunderstorms. Humid with lows in the lower 70s. Southwest winds 5 to 10 miles an hour. Chance of rain 50%. Wednesday, partly cloudy through early afternoon, then clearing. Humid with highs in the upper 80s. Southwest winds 10 to 15 miles an hour with gusts up to 25 miles an hour. For Wednesday night, mostly clear through the late overnight, then partly cloudy with scattered showers with isolated thunderstorms toward daybreak. Humid with lows in the mid-70s. Southwest winds around 10 miles an hour with gusts up to 20 miles an hour. Chance of rain 30%. Thursday, partly cloudy with isolated showers and thunderstorms. Hot with highs around 90. Southwest winds 10 to 15 miles an hour with gusts up to 25 miles an hour. Chance of rain 20%. Once again, the forecast for rest of today. Mostly cloudy with a chance of showers and thunderstorms. Highs in the mid-80s. Southwest winds 5 to 10 miles an hour with gusts up to 20 miles an hour. Chance of rain 50%. The current time is 10:39 a.m. Eastern Daylight Time. Taking a look at the 3 through 7 day forecast for Indianapolis and central Indiana. For Thursday night, partly cloudy with scattered showers and thunderstorms. Lows in the lower 70s. Chance of rain 50%. Friday, partly cloudy through early afternoon, then clearing. A slight chance of showers and thunderstorms. Highs in the mid-80s. Chance of rain 20%. For Friday night and Saturday, mostly clear. Lows in the mid-60s. Highs in the mid-80s. Saturday night, partly cloudy. A slight chance of showers and thunderstorms toward daybreak. Lows in the mid-60s. Chance of rain 20%. For Sunday, partly cloudy. A chance of showers with a slight chance of thunderstorms late in the afternoon. Highs in the lower 80s. Chance of rain 40%. Sunday night. A chance of thunderstorms through the late overnight. Partly cloudy with a chance of showers. Lows in the lower 60s. Chance of rain 40%. For Monday. Partly cloudy. A slight chance of showers through early afternoon, then a chance of showers with a slight chance of thunderstorms late in the afternoon. Highs in the upper 70s. Chance of rain 30%. The 8 to 14 day outlook for Tuesday, June 16 through Monday, June 22 calls for temperatures to be below normal and precipitation to be above normal. Normal highs for the period are between 80 and 85 degrees, and normal lows are between 60 and 65. The normal precipitation total for the 7 days is around 1.00 inches. At 10 a.m. at Indianapolis, it was cloudy. The temperature was 75 degrees, the dew point 72, and the relative humidity 90%. The wind was south at 10 miles an hour. The barometric pressure was 30.02 inches and steady. Around central Indiana, at Anderson, it was mostly sunny, with a temperature of 77. At Muncie, it was partly sunny, with a temperature of 78. It was cloudy, with a temperature of 76 at Zionsville, 76 at Eagle Creek Airpark, and 77 at Shelbyville. Elsewhere across Indiana, rain was falling, with a temperature of 73 at Fort Wayne, and 76 at Evansville.
at Terre Haute, it was mostly sunny, with a temperature of 79. It was partly sunny, with a temperature of 75 at South Bend, 79 at Lafayette, and 77 at Bloomington. Just outside Indiana, at Louisville, a thunderstorm was reported, with a temperature of 75. At Chicago, rain was falling, with a temperature of 73. At Champaign, it was mostly sunny, with a temperature of 80. At St. Louis, it was partly sunny, with a temperature of 82. It was cloudy, with a temperature of 74 at Dayton, and 72 at Cincinnati. Once again, at Indianapolis, it was 75 degrees with cloudy skies. This is NOAA All Hazards Radio KEC 74 in Indianapolis. And now a look at your forecast for Indianapolis and central Indiana. Rest of today. Mostly cloudy with a chance of showers and thunderstorms. Highs in the mid-80s. Southwest winds 5 to 10 miles an hour with gusts up to 20 miles an hour. Chance of rain 50%. For tonight, partly cloudy through the late overnight, then becoming mostly cloudy. Scattered showers and thunderstorms. Humid with lows in the lower 70s. Southwest winds 5 to 10 miles an hour. Chance of rain 50%. Wednesday, partly cloudy through early afternoon, then clearing. Humid with highs in the upper 80s. Southwest winds 10 to 15 miles an hour with gusts up to 25 miles an hour. For Wednesday night, mostly clear through the late overnight, then partly cloudy with scattered showers with isolated thunderstorms toward daybreak. Humid with lows in the mid-70s. Southwest winds around 10 miles an hour with gusts up to 20 miles an hour. Chance of rain 30%. Thursday, partly cloudy with isolated showers and thunderstorms. Hot with highs around 90. Southwest winds 10 to 15 miles an hour with gusts up to 25 miles an hour. Chance of rain 20%. Once again, the forecast for rest of today. Mostly cloudy with a chance of showers and thunderstorms. Highs in the mid-80s. Southwest winds 5 to 10 miles an hour with gusts up to 20 miles an hour. Chance of rain 50%. Taking a look at the 3 through 7 day forecast for Indianapolis and central Indiana. For Thursday night, partly cloudy with scattered showers and thunderstorms. Lows in the lower 70s. Chance of rain 50%. Friday, partly cloudy through early afternoon, then clearing. A slight chance of showers and thunderstorms. Highs in the mid-80s. Chance of rain 20%. For Friday night and Saturday, mostly clear. Lows in the mid-60s. Highs in the mid-80s. Saturday night, partly cloudy. A slight chance of showers and thunderstorms toward daybreak. Lows in the mid-60s. Chance of rain 20%. For Sunday, partly cloudy. A chance of showers with a slight chance of thunderstorms late in the afternoon. Highs in the lower 80s. Chance of rain 40%. Sunday night, a chance of thunderstorms through the late overnight. Partly cloudy with a chance of showers. Lows in the lower 60s. Chance of rain 40%. For Monday, partly cloudy. A slight chance of showers through early afternoon, then a chance of showers with a slight chance of thunderstorms late in the afternoon. Highs in the upper 70s. Chance of rain 30%. The 8 to 14 day outlook for Tuesday, June 16 through Monday, June 22 calls for temperatures to be below normal and precipitation to be above normal. Normal highs for the period are between 80 and 85 degrees, and normal lows are between 60 and 65. The normal precipitation total for the 7 days is around 1.00 inches. At 10 a.m. at Indianapolis, it was cloudy. The temperature was 75 degrees, the dew point 72, and the relative humidity 90%. The wind was south at 10 miles an hour. The barometric pressure was 30.02 inches and steady. Around central Indiana, at Anderson, it was mostly sunny, with a temperature of 77. At Muncie, it was partly sunny, with a temperature of 78.
It was cloudy, with a temperature of 76 at Zionsville, 76 at Eagle Creek Airpark, and 77 at Shelbyville. Elsewhere across Indiana, rain was falling, with a temperature of 73 at Fort Wayne, and 76 at Evansville. At Terre Haute, it was mostly sunny, with a temperature of 79. It was partly sunny, with a temperature of 75 at South Bend, 79 at Lafayette, and 77 at Bloomington. Just outside Indiana, at Louisville, a thunderstorm was reported, with a temperature of 75. At Chicago, rain was falling, with a temperature of 73. At Champaign, it was mostly sunny, with a temperature of 80. At St. Louis, it was partly sunny, with a temperature of 82. It was cloudy, with a temperature of 74 at Dayton, and 72 at Cincinnati. Once again, at Indianapolis, it was 75 degrees with cloudy skies. This is NOAA All Hazards Radio KEC 74 in Indianapolis. And now a look at your forecast for Indianapolis and central Indiana. Rest of today. Mostly cloudy with a chance of showers and thunderstorms. Highs in the mid-80s. Southwest winds 5 to 10 miles an hour with gusts up to 20 miles an hour. Chance of rain 50%. For tonight, partly cloudy through the late overnight, then becoming mostly cloudy. Scattered showers and thunderstorms. Humid with lows in the lower 70s. Southwest winds 5 to 10 miles an hour. Chance of rain 50%. Wednesday, partly cloudy through early afternoon, then clearing. Humid with highs in the upper 80s. Southwest winds 10 to 15 miles an hour with gusts up to 25 miles an hour. For Wednesday night, mostly clear through the late overnight, then partly cloudy with scattered showers with isolated thunderstorms toward daybreak. Humid with lows in the mid-70s. Southwest winds around 10 miles an hour with gusts up to 20 miles an hour. Chance of rain 30%. Thursday, partly cloudy with isolated showers and thunderstorms. Hot with highs around 90. Southwest winds 10 to 15 miles an hour with gusts up to 25 miles an hour. Chance of rain 20%. Once again, the forecast for rest of today. Mostly cloudy with a chance of showers and thunderstorms. Highs in the mid-80s. Southwest winds 5 to 10 miles an hour with gusts up to 20 miles an hour. Chance of rain 50%. Now here is the hazardous weather outlook for central Indiana. For the period today and tonight, scattered showers and thunderstorms are expected through the day today and into tonight. Severe storms are not expected. Storms may produce heavy rain, resulting in localized flooding. Lightning is a threat from any thunderstorm. And now the extended outlook for the period Wednesday through Monday. Daily chances for storms through Thursday. Strong to severe thunderstorms are possible on Thursday. Spotter information statement. Spotter activation is not anticipated. Taking a look at the 3-7 day forecast for Indianapolis and central Indiana. For Thursday night, partly cloudy with scattered showers and thunderstorms. Lows in the lower 70s. Chance of rain 50%. Friday, partly cloudy through early afternoon, then clearing. A slight chance of showers and thunderstorms. Highs in the mid-80s. Chance of rain 20%. For Friday night and Saturday, mostly clear. Lows in the mid-60s. Highs in the mid-80s. Saturday night, partly cloudy. A slight chance of showers and thunderstorms toward daybreak. Lows in the mid-60s. Chance of rain 20%. For Sunday, partly cloudy. A chance of showers with a slight chance of thunderstorms late in the afternoon. Highs in the lower 80s. Chance of rain 40%. Sunday night, a chance of thunderstorms through the late overnight. Partly cloudy with a chance of showers. Lows in the lower 60s. Chance of rain 40%. For Monday, partly cloudy. A slight chance of showers through early afternoon, then a chance of showers with a slight chance of thunderstorms late in the afternoon. Highs in the upper 70s. Chance of rain 30%.
the 8 to 14 day outlook for Tuesday, June 16 through Monday, June 22nd calls for temperatures to be below normal and precipitation to be above normal. Normal highs for the period are between 80 and 85 degrees, and normal lows are between 60 and 65. The normal precipitation total for the 7 days is around 1.00 inches. At 10 a.m. at Indianapolis, it was cloudy. The temperature was 75 degrees, the dew point 72, and the relative humidity 90%. The wind was south at 10 miles an hour. The barometric pressure was 30.02 inches and steady. Around central Indiana, at Anderson, it was mostly sunny, with a temperature of 77. At Muncie, it was partly sunny, with a temperature of 78. It was cloudy, with a temperature of 76 at Zionsville, 76 at Eagle Creek Airpark, and 77 at Shelbyville. Elsewhere across Indiana, rain was falling, with a temperature of 73 at Fort Wayne, and 76 at Evansville. At Terre Haute, it was mostly sunny, with a temperature of 79. It was partly sunny, with a temperature of 75 at South Bend, 79 at Lafayette, and 77 at Bloomington. Just outside Indiana, at Louisville, a thunderstorm was reported, with a temperature of 75. At Chicago, rain was falling, with a temperature of 73. At Champaign, it was mostly sunny, with a temperature of 80. At St. Louis, it was partly sunny, with a temperature of 82. It was cloudy, with a temperature of 74 at Dayton, and 72 at Cincinnati. Once again, at Indianapolis, it was 75 degrees with cloudy skies. The current time is 10:53 a.m. Eastern Daylight Time. This is NOAA All Hazards Radio KEC 74 in Indianapolis. And now a look at your forecast for Indianapolis and central Indiana. Rest of today. Mostly cloudy with a chance of showers and thunderstorms. Highs in the mid-80s. Southwest winds 5 to 10 miles an hour with gusts up to 20 miles an hour. Chance of rain 50%. For tonight, partly cloudy through the late overnight, then becoming mostly cloudy. Scattered showers and thunderstorms. Humid with lows in the lower 70s. Southwest winds 5 to 10 miles an hour. Chance of rain 50%. Wednesday. Partly cloudy through early afternoon, then clearing. Humid with highs in the upper 80s. Southwest winds 10 to 15 miles an hour with gusts up to 25 miles an hour. For Wednesday night, mostly clear through the late overnight, then partly cloudy with scattered showers with isolated thunderstorms toward daybreak. Humid with lows in the mid-70s. Southwest winds around 10 miles an hour with gusts up to 20 miles an hour. Chance of rain 30%. Thursday, partly cloudy with isolated showers and thunderstorms. Hot with highs around 90. Southwest winds 10 to 15 miles an hour with gusts up to 25 miles an hour. Chance of rain 20%. Once again, the forecast for rest of today. Mostly cloudy with a chance of showers and thunderstorms. Highs in the mid-80s. Southwest winds 5 to 10 miles an hour with gusts up to 20 miles an hour. Chance of rain 50%. Taking a look at the 3 through 7 day forecast for Indianapolis and central Indiana. For Thursday night, partly cloudy with scattered showers and thunderstorms. Lows in the lower 70s. Chance of rain 50%. Friday, partly cloudy through early afternoon, then clearing. A slight chance of showers and thunderstorms. Highs in the mid-80s. Chance of rain 20%. For Friday night and Saturday, mostly clear. Lows in the mid-60s. Highs in the mid-80s. Saturday night, partly cloudy. A slight chance of showers and thunderstorms toward daybreak. Lows in the mid-60s. Chance of rain 20%. For Sunday, partly cloudy. A chance of showers with a slight chance of thunderstorms late in the afternoon. Highs in the lower 80s. Chance of rain 40%. Sunday night, a chance of thunderstorms through the late overnight. Partly cloudy with a chance of showers. Lows in the lower 60s.
Chance of rain 40%. For Monday, partly cloudy. A slight chance of showers through early afternoon, then a chance of showers with a slight chance of thunderstorms late in the afternoon. Highs in the upper 70s. Chance of rain 30%. The 8 to 14 day outlook for Tuesday, June 16 through Monday, June 22 calls for temperatures to be below normal and precipitation to be above normal. Normal highs for the period are between 80 and 85 degrees, and normal lows are between 60 and 65. The normal precipitation total for the 7 days is around 1.00 inches. At 10 a.m., at Indianapolis, it was cloudy. The temperature was 75 degrees, the dew point 72, and the relative humidity 90%. The wind was south at 10 miles an hour. The barometric pressure was 30.02 inches and steady. Around central Indiana, at Anderson, it was mostly sunny, with a temperature of 77. At Muncie, it was partly sunny, with a temperature of 78. It was cloudy, with a temperature of 76 at Zionsville, 76 at Eagle Creek Airpark, and 77 at Shelbyville. Elsewhere across Indiana, rain was falling, with a temperature of 73 at Fort Wayne, and 76 at Evansville. At Terre Haute, it was mostly sunny, with a temperature of 79. It was partly sunny, with a temperature of 75 at South Bend, 79 at Lafayette, and 77 at Bloomington. Just outside Indiana, at Louisville, a thunderstorm was reported, with a temperature of 75. At Chicago, rain was falling, with a temperature of 73. At Champaign, it was mostly sunny, with a temperature of 80. At St. Louis, it was partly sunny, with a temperature of 82. It was cloudy, with a temperature of 74 at Dayton, and 72 at Cincinnati. Once again, at Indianapolis, it was 75 degrees with cloudy skies. This is NOAA All Hazards Radio KEC 74 in Indianapolis. And now a look at your forecast for Indianapolis and central Indiana. Rest of today. Mostly cloudy with a chance of showers and thunderstorms. Highs in the mid-80s. Southwest winds 5 to 10 miles an hour with gusts up to 20 miles an hour. Chance of rain 50%. For tonight, partly cloudy through the late overnight, then becoming mostly cloudy. Scattered showers and thunderstorms. Humid with lows in the lower 70s. Southwest winds 5 to 10 miles an hour. Chance of rain 50%. Wednesday, partly cloudy through early afternoon, then clearing. Humid with highs in the upper 80s. Southwest winds 10 to 15 miles an hour with gusts up to 25 miles an hour. For Wednesday night, mostly clear through the late overnight, then partly cloudy with scattered showers with isolated thunderstorms toward daybreak. Humid with lows in the mid-70s. Southwest winds around 10 miles an hour with gusts up to 20 miles an hour. Chance of rain 30%. Thursday, partly cloudy with isolated showers and thunderstorms. Hot with highs around 90. Southwest winds 10 to 15 miles an hour with gusts up to 25 miles an hour. Chance of rain 20%. Once again, the forecast for rest of today. Mostly cloudy with a chance of showers and thunderstorms. Highs in the mid-80s. Southwest winds 5 to 10 miles an hour with gusts up to 20 miles an hour. Chance of rain 50%. Taking a look at the 3 through 7 day forecast for Indianapolis and central Indiana. For Thursday night, partly cloudy with scattered showers and thunderstorms. Lows in the lower 70s. Chance of rain 50%. Friday, partly cloudy through early afternoon, then clearing. A slight chance of showers and thunderstorms. Highs in the mid-80s. Chance of rain 20%. For Friday night and Saturday, mostly clear. Lows in the mid-60s. Highs in the mid-80s. Saturday night, partly cloudy. A slight chance of showers and thunderstorms toward daybreak. Lows in the mid-60s. Chance of rain 20%. For Sunday, partly cloudy. A chance of showers with a slight chance of thunderstorms late in the afternoon. Highs in the lower 80s.
chance of rain 40%. Sunday night, a chance of thunderstorms through the late overnight. Partly cloudy with a chance of showers. Lows in the lower 60s. Chance of rain 40%. For Monday, partly cloudy. A slight chance of showers through early afternoon, then a chance of showers with a slight chance of thunderstorms late in the afternoon. Highs in the upper 70s. Chance of rain 30%. The 8 to 14 day outlook for Tuesday, June 16 through Monday, June 22 calls for temperatures to be below normal and precipitation to be above normal. Normal highs for the period are between 80 and 85 degrees, and normal lows are between 60 and 65. The normal precipitation total for the 7 days is around 1.00 inches. At 10 a.m., at Indianapolis, it was cloudy. The temperature was 75 degrees, the dew point 72, and the relative humidity 90%. The wind was south at 10 miles an hour. The barometric pressure was 30.02 inches and steady. Around central Indiana, at Anderson, it was mostly sunny, with a temperature of 77. At Muncie, it was partly sunny, with a temperature of 78. It was cloudy, with a temperature of 76 at Zionsville, 76 at Eagle Creek Airpark, and 77 at Shelbyville. Elsewhere across Indiana, rain was falling, with a temperature of 73 at Fort Wayne, and 76 at Evansville. At Terre Haute, it was mostly sunny, with a temperature of 79. It was partly sunny, with a temperature of 75 at South Bend, 79 at Lafayette, and 77 at Bloomington. Just outside Indiana, at Louisville, a thunderstorm was reported, with a temperature of 75. At Chicago, rain was falling, with a temperature of 73. At Champaign, it was mostly sunny, with a temperature of 80. At St. Louis, it was partly sunny, with a temperature of 82. It was cloudy, with a temperature of 74 at Dayton, and 72 at Cincinnati. Once again, at Indianapolis, it was 75 degrees with cloudy skies. This is NOAA All Hazards Radio KEC 74 in Indianapolis. And now a look at your forecast for Indianapolis and central Indiana. Rest of today. Mostly cloudy with a chance of showers and thunderstorms. Highs in the mid-80s. Southwest winds 5 to 10 miles an hour with gusts up to 20 miles an hour. Chance of rain 50%. For tonight, partly cloudy through the late overnight, then becoming mostly cloudy. Scattered showers and thunderstorms. Humid with lows in the lower 70s. Southwest winds 5 to 10 miles an hour. Chance of rain 50%. Wednesday, partly cloudy through early afternoon, then clearing. Humid with highs in the upper 80s. Southwest winds 10 to 15 miles an hour with gusts up to 25 miles an hour. For Wednesday night, mostly clear through the late overnight, then partly cloudy with scattered showers with isolated thunderstorms toward daybreak. Humid with lows in the mid-70s. Southwest winds around 10 miles an hour with gusts up to 20 miles an hour. Chance of rain 30%. Thursday, partly cloudy with isolated showers and thunderstorms. Hot with highs around 90. Southwest winds 10 to 15 miles an hour with gusts up to 25 miles an hour. Chance of rain 20%. Once again, the forecast for rest of today. Mostly cloudy with a chance of showers and thunderstorms. Highs in the mid-80s. Southwest winds 5 to 10 miles an hour with gusts up to 20 miles an hour. Chance of rain 50%. Taking a look at the 3 through 7 day forecast for Indianapolis and central Indiana. For Thursday night, partly cloudy with scattered showers and thunderstorms. Lows in the lower 70s. Chance of rain 50%. Friday, partly cloudy through early afternoon, then clearing. A slight chance of showers and thunderstorms. Highs in the mid-80s. Chance of rain 20%. For Friday night and Saturday, mostly clear. Lows in the mid-60s. Highs in the mid-80s. Saturday night, partly cloudy. A slight chance of showers and thunderstorms toward daybreak. Lows in the mid-60s.
chance of rain 20%. For Sunday, partly cloudy. A chance of showers with a slight chance of thunderstorms late in the afternoon. Highs in the lower 80s. Chance of rain 40%. Sunday night, a chance of thunderstorms.

degrees, and normal lows are between 60 and 65. The normal precipitation total for the 7 days is around 1.00 inches. At 10 a.m., at Indianapolis, it was cloudy. The temperature was 75 degrees, the dew point 72, and the relative humidity 90%. The wind was south at 10 miles an hour. The barometric pressure was 30.02 inches and steady. Around central Indiana, at Anderson, it was mostly sunny, with a temperature of 77. At Muncie, it was partly sunny, with a temperature of 78. It was cloudy, with a temperature of 76 at Zionsville, 76 at Eagle Creek Airpark, and 77 at Shelbyville. Elsewhere across Indiana, rain was falling, with a temperature of 73 at Fort Wayne, and 76 at Evansville. At Terre Haute, it was mostly sunny, with a temperature of 79. It was partly sunny, with a temperature of 75 at South Bend, 79 at Lafayette, and 77 at Bloomington. Just outside Indiana, at Louisville, a thunderstorm was reported, with a temperature of 75. At Chicago, rain was falling, with a temperature of 73. At Champaign, it was mostly sunny, with a temperature of 80. At St. Louis, it was partly sunny, with a temperature of 82. It was cloudy, with a temperature of 74 at Dayton, and 72 at Cincinnati. Once again, at Indianapolis, it was 75 degrees with cloudy skies. The current time is 11:09 a.m. Eastern Daylight Time. Now here is the hazardous weather outlook for central Indiana. For the period today and tonight, scattered showers and thunderstorms are expected through the day today and into tonight. Severe storms are not expected. Storms may produce heavy rain, resulting in localized flooding. Lightning is a threat from any thunderstorm. And now the extended outlook for the period Wednesday through Monday. Daily chances for storms through Thursday. Strong to severe thunderstorms are possible on Thursday. Spotter information statement. Spotter activation is not anticipated. This is NOAA All Hazards Radio KEC 74 in Indianapolis. And now a look at your forecast for Indianapolis and central Indiana. Rest of today. Mostly cloudy with a chance of showers and thunderstorms. Highs in the mid-80s. Southwest winds 5 to 10 miles an hour with gusts up to 20 miles an hour. Chance of rain 50%. For tonight, partly cloudy through the late overnight, then becoming mostly cloudy. Scattered showers and thunderstorms. Humid with lows in the lower 70s. Southwest winds 5 to 10 miles an hour. Chance of rain 50%. Wednesday, partly cloudy through early afternoon, then clearing. Humid with highs in the upper 80s. Southwest winds 10 to 15 miles an hour with gusts up to 25 miles an hour. For Wednesday night, mostly clear through the late overnight, then partly cloudy with scattered showers with isolated thunderstorms toward daybreak. Humid with lows in the mid-70s. Southwest winds around 10 miles an hour with gusts up to 20 miles an hour. Chance of rain 30%. Thursday, partly cloudy with isolated showers and thunderstorms. Hot with highs around 90. Southwest winds 10 to 15 miles an hour with gusts up to 25 miles an hour. Chance of rain 20%. Once again, the forecast for rest of today. Mostly cloudy with a chance of showers and thunderstorms. Highs in the mid-80s. Southwest winds 5 to 10 miles an hour with gusts up to 20 miles an hour. Chance of rain 50%. This is NOAA All Hazards Radio KEC 74 in Indianapolis. And now a look at your forecast for Indianapolis and central Indiana. Rest of today. Mostly cloudy with a chance of showers and thunderstorms. Highs in the mid-80s. Southwest winds 5 to 10 miles an hour with gusts up to 20 miles an hour. Chance of rain 50%. For tonight, partly cloudy through the late overnight, then becoming mostly cloudy. Scattered showers and thunderstorms. Humid with lows in the lower 70s. Southwest winds 5 to 10 miles an hour. Chance of rain 50%. Wednesday, partly cloudy through early afternoon.

Afternoon, then clearing. Humid with highs in the upper 80s. Southwest winds 10 to 15 miles an hour with gusts up to 25 miles an hour. For Wednesday night, mostly clear through the late overnight, then partly cloudy with scattered showers with isolated thunderstorms toward daybreak. Humid with lows in the mid-70s. Southwest winds around 10 miles an hour with gusts up to 20 miles an hour. Chance of rain 30%. Thursday. Partly cloudy with isolated showers and thunderstorms. Hot with highs around 90. Southwest winds 10 to 15 miles an hour with gusts up to 25 miles an hour. Chance of rain 20%. Once again, the forecast for rest of today. Mostly cloudy with a chance of showers and thunderstorms. Highs in the mid-80s. Southwest winds 5 to 10 miles an hour with gusts up to 20 miles an hour. Chance of rain 50%. Taking a look at the 3 through 7 day forecast for Indianapolis and central Indiana. For Thursday night, partly cloudy with scattered showers and thunderstorms. Lows in the lower 70s. Chance of rain 50%. Friday, partly cloudy through early afternoon, then clearing. A slight chance of showers and thunderstorms. Highs in the mid-80s. Chance of rain 20%. For Friday night and Saturday, mostly clear. Lows in the mid-60s. Highs in the mid-80s. Saturday night, partly cloudy. A slight chance of showers and thunderstorms toward daybreak. Lows in the mid-60s. Chance of rain 20%. For Sunday, partly cloudy. A chance of showers with a slight chance of thunderstorms late in the afternoon. Highs in the lower 80s. Chance of rain 40%. Sunday night, a chance of thunderstorms through the late overnight. Partly cloudy with a chance of showers. Lows in the lower 60s. Chance of rain 40%. For Monday, partly cloudy. A slight chance of showers through early afternoon, then a chance of showers with a slight chance of thunderstorms late in the afternoon. Highs in the upper 70s. Chance of rain 30%. The 8 to 14 day outlook for Tuesday, June 16 through Monday, June 22 calls for temperatures to be below normal and precipitation to be above normal. Normal highs for the period are between 80 and 85 degrees, and normal lows are between 60 and 65. The normal precipitation total for the 7 days is around 1.00 inches. At 11 a.m., at Indianapolis, it was cloudy. The temperature was 76 degrees, the dew point 72, and the relative humidity 87%. The wind was south at 8 miles an hour. The barometric pressure was 30.01 inches and falling. Around central Indiana, at Shelbyville, it was mostly sunny, with a temperature of 80. It was cloudy, with a temperature of 79 at Anderson, 79 at Muncie, 78 at Zionsville, and 76 at Eagle Creek Air Park. Elsewhere across Indiana, skies ranged from partly sunny to cloudy. It was 79 at South Bend, 77 at Fort Wayne, and 80 at Lafayette. Terre Haute reported 82, Bloomington reported 80, and Evansville reported 76. Just outside Indiana, at Louisville, a thunderstorm was reported, with a temperature of 75. At Champaign, it was sunny, with a temperature of 81. It was partly sunny, with a temperature of 77 at Dayton, 85 at St. Louis, and 75 at Cincinnati. At Chicago, it was cloudy, with a temperature of 76. Once again, at Indianapolis, it was 76 degrees with cloudy skies. This is NOAA All Hazards Radio KEC 74 in Indianapolis. And now a look at your forecast for Indianapolis and central Indiana. Rest of today. Mostly cloudy with a chance of showers and thunderstorms. Highs in the mid-80s. Southwest winds 5 to 10 miles an hour with gusts up to 20 miles an hour. Chance of rain 50%. For tonight, partly cloudy through the late overnight, then becoming mostly cloudy. Scattered showers and thunderstorms. Humid with lows in the lower 70s. Southwest winds 5 to 10 miles an hour. Chance of rain 50%.
Tuesday. Partly cloudy through early afternoon, then clearing. Humid with highs in the upper 80s. Southwest winds 10 to 15 miles an hour with gusts up to 25 miles an hour. For Wednesday night, mostly clear through the late overnight, then partly cloudy with scattered showers with isolated thunderstorms toward daybreak. Humid with lows in the mid-70s. Southwest winds around 10 miles an hour with gusts up to 20 miles an hour. Chance of rain 30%. Thursday. Partly cloudy with isolated showers and thunderstorms. Hot with highs around 90. Southwest winds 10 to 15 miles an hour with gusts up to 25 miles an hour. Chance of rain 20%. Once again, the forecast for rest of today. Mostly cloudy with a chance of showers and thunderstorms. Highs in the mid-80s. Southwest winds 5 to 10 miles an hour with gusts up to 20 miles an hour. Chance of rain 50%. Taking a look at the 3 through 7 day forecast for Indianapolis and central Indiana. For Thursday night, partly cloudy with scattered showers and thunderstorms. Lows in the lower 70s. Chance of rain 50%. Friday, partly cloudy through early afternoon, then clearing. A slight chance of showers and thunderstorms. Highs in the mid-80s. Chance of rain 20%. For Friday night and Saturday, mostly clear. Lows in the mid-60s. Highs in the mid-80s. Saturday night, partly cloudy. A slight chance of showers and thunderstorms toward daybreak. Lows in the mid-60s. Chance of rain 20%. For Sunday, partly cloudy. A chance of showers with a slight chance of thunderstorms late in the afternoon. Highs in the lower 80s. Chance of rain 40%. Sunday night. A chance of thunderstorms through the late overnight. Partly cloudy with a chance of showers. Lows in the lower 60s. Chance of rain 40%. For Monday. Partly cloudy. A slight chance of showers through early afternoon, then a chance of showers with a slight chance of thunderstorms late in the afternoon. Highs in the upper 70s. Chance of rain 30%. The 8 to 14 day outlook for Tuesday, June 16 through Monday, June 22 calls for temperatures to be below normal and precipitation to be above normal. Normal highs for the period are between 80 and 85 degrees, and normal lows are between 60 and 65. The normal precipitation total for the 7 days is around 1.00 inches. At 11 a.m., at Indianapolis, it was cloudy. The temperature was 76 degrees, the dew point 72, and the relative humidity 87%. The wind was south at 8 miles an hour. The barometric pressure was 30.01 inches and falling. Around central Indiana, at Shelbyville, it was mostly sunny, with a temperature of 80. It was cloudy, with a temperature of 79 at Anderson, 79 at Muncie, 78 at Zionsville, and 76 at Eagle Creek Air Park. Elsewhere across Indiana, skies ranged from partly sunny to cloudy. It was 79 at South Bend, 77 at Fort Wayne, and 80 at Lafayette. Terre Haute reported 82, Bloomington reported 80, and Evansville reported 76. Just outside Indiana, at Louisville, a thunderstorm was reported, with a temperature of 75. At Champaign, it was sunny, with a temperature of 81. It was partly sunny, with a temperature of 77 at Dayton, 85 at St. Louis, and 75 at Cincinnati. At Chicago, it was cloudy, with a temperature of 76. Once again, at Indianapolis, it was 76 degrees with cloudy skies. This is NOAA All Hazards Radio KEC 74 in Indianapolis. And now a look at your forecast for Indianapolis and central Indiana. Rest of today. Mostly cloudy with a chance of showers and thunderstorms. Highs in the mid-80s. Southwest winds 5 to 10 miles an hour with gusts up to 20 miles an hour. Chance of rain 50%. For tonight. Partly cloudy through the late overnight, then becoming mostly cloudy. Scattered showers and thunderstorms. Humid with lows in the lower 70s. Southwest winds 5 to 10 miles an hour.
chance of rain 50%. Wednesday, partly cloudy through early afternoon, then clearing. Humid with highs in the upper 80s. Southwest winds 10 to 15 miles an hour with gusts up to 25 miles an hour. For Wednesday night, mostly clear through the late overnight, then partly cloudy with scattered showers with isolated thunderstorms toward daybreak. Humid with lows in the mid-70s. Southwest winds around 10 miles an hour with gusts up to 20 miles an hour. Chance of rain 30%. Thursday. Partly cloudy with isolated showers and thunderstorms. Hot with highs around 90. Southwest winds 10 to 15 miles an hour with gusts up to 25 miles an hour. Chance of rain 20%. Once again, the forecast for rest of today. Mostly cloudy with a chance of showers and thunderstorms. Highs in the mid-80s. Southwest winds 5 to 10 miles an hour with gusts up to 20 miles an hour. Chance of rain 50%. The current time is 11:23 a.m. Eastern Daylight Time. Taking a look at the 3-7 day forecast for Indianapolis and central Indiana. For Thursday night, partly cloudy with scattered showers and thunderstorms. Lows in the lower 70s. Chance of rain 50%. Friday, partly cloudy through early afternoon, then clearing. A slight chance of showers and thunderstorms. Highs in the mid-80s. Chance of rain 20%. For Friday night and Saturday, mostly clear. Lows in the mid-60s. Highs in the mid-80s. Saturday night, partly cloudy. A slight chance of showers and thunderstorms toward daybreak. Lows in the mid-60s. Chance of rain 20%. For Sunday, partly cloudy. A chance of showers with a slight chance of thunderstorms late in the afternoon. Highs in the lower 80s. Chance of rain 40%. Sunday night, a chance of thunderstorms through the late overnight. Partly cloudy with a chance of showers. Lows in the lower 60s. Chance of rain 40%. For Monday, partly cloudy. A slight chance of showers through early afternoon, then a chance of showers with a slight chance of thunderstorms late in the afternoon. Highs in the upper 70s. Chance of rain 30%. The 8-14 day outlook for Tuesday, June 16 through Monday, June 22, calls for temperatures to be below normal and precipitation to be above normal. Normal highs for the period are between 80 and 85 degrees, and normal lows are between 60 and 65. The normal precipitation total for the 7 days is around 1.00 inches. At 11 a.m., at Indianapolis, it was cloudy. The temperature was 76 degrees, the dew point 72, and the relative humidity 87%. The wind was south at 8 miles an hour. The barometric pressure was 30.01 inches and falling. Around central Indiana, at Shelbyville, it was mostly sunny, with a temperature of 80. It was cloudy, with a temperature of 79 at Anderson, 79 at Muncie, 78 at Zionsville, and 76 at Eagle Creek Air Park. Elsewhere across Indiana, skies ranged from partly sunny to cloudy. It was 79 at South Bend, 77 at Fort Wayne, and 80 at Lafayette. Terre Haute reported 82, Bloomington reported 80, and Evansville reported 76. Just outside Indiana, at Louisville, a thunderstorm was reported, with a temperature of 75. At Champaign, it was sunny, with a temperature of 81. It was partly sunny, with a temperature of 77 at Dayton, 85 at St. Louis, and 75 at Cincinnati. At Chicago, it was cloudy, with a temperature of 76. Once again, at Indianapolis, it was 76 degrees with cloudy skies. This is NOAA All Hazards Radio KEC 74 in Indianapolis. And now a look at your forecast for Indianapolis and central Indiana. Rest of today. Mostly cloudy with a chance of showers and thunderstorms. Highs in the mid-80s. Southwest winds 5 to 10 miles an hour with gusts up to 20 miles an hour. Chance of rain 50%. For tonight, partly cloudy through the late overnight, then becoming mostly cloudy.
scattered showers and thunderstorms. Humid with lows in the lower 70s. Southwest winds 5 to 10 miles an hour. Chance of rain 50%. Wednesday. Partly cloudy through early afternoon, then clearing. Humid with highs in the upper 80s. Southwest winds 10 to 15 miles an hour with gusts up to 25 miles an hour. For Wednesday night, mostly clear through the late overnight, then partly cloudy with scattered showers with isolated thunderstorms toward daybreak. Humid with lows in the mid-70s. Southwest winds around 10 miles an hour with gusts up to 20 miles an hour. Chance of rain 30%. Thursday. Partly cloudy with isolated showers and thunderstorms. Hot with highs around 90. Southwest winds 10 to 15 miles an hour with gusts up to 25 miles an hour. Chance of rain 20%. Once again, the forecast for rest of today. Mostly cloudy with a chance of showers and thunderstorms. Highs in the mid-80s. Southwest winds 5 to 10 miles an hour with gusts up to 20 miles an hour. Chance of rain 50%. Now here is the hazardous weather outlook for central Indiana. For the period today and tonight, scattered showers and thunderstorms are expected through the day today and into tonight. Severe storms are not expected. Storms may produce heavy rain, resulting in localized flooding. Lightning is a threat from any thunderstorm. And now the extended outlook for the period Wednesday through Monday. Daily chances for storms through Thursday. Strong to severe thunderstorms are possible on Thursday. Spotter information statement. Spotter activation is not anticipated. Taking a look at the 3 through 7 day forecast for Indianapolis and central Indiana. For Thursday night, partly cloudy with scattered showers and thunderstorms. Lows in the lower 70s. Chance of rain 50%. Friday, partly cloudy through early afternoon, then clearing. A slight chance of showers and thunderstorms. Highs in the mid-80s. Chance of rain 20%. For Friday night and Saturday, mostly clear. Lows in the mid-60s. Highs in the mid-80s. Saturday night, partly cloudy. A slight chance of showers and thunderstorms toward daybreak. Lows in the mid-60s. Chance of rain 20%. For Sunday, partly cloudy. A chance of showers with a slight chance of thunderstorms late in the afternoon. Highs in the lower 80s. Chance of rain 40%. Sunday night, a chance of thunderstorms through the late overnight. Partly cloudy with a chance of showers. Lows in the lower 60s. Chance of rain 40%. For Monday, partly cloudy. A slight chance of showers through early afternoon, then a chance of showers with a slight chance of thunderstorms late in the afternoon. Highs in the upper 70s. Chance of rain 30%. The 8 to 14 day outlook for Tuesday, June 16 through Monday, June 22 calls for temperatures to be below normal and precipitation to be above normal. Normal highs for the period are between 80 and 85 degrees, and normal lows are between 60 and 65. The normal precipitation total for the 7 days is around 1.00 inches. At 11 a.m., at Indianapolis, it was cloudy. The temperature was 76 degrees, the dew point 72, and the relative humidity 87%. The wind was south at 8 miles an hour. The barometric pressure was 30.01 inches and falling. Around central Indiana, at Shelbyville, it was mostly sunny, with a temperature of 80. It was cloudy, with a temperature of 79 at Anderson, 79 at Muncie, 78 at Zionsville, and 76 at Eagle Creek Air Park. Elsewhere across Indiana, skies ranged from partly sunny to cloudy. It was 79 at South Bend, 77 at Fort Wayne, and 80 at Lafayette. Terre Haute reported 82, Bloomington reported 80, and Evansville reported 76. Just outside Indiana, at Louisville, a thunderstorm was reported, with a temperature of 75. At Champaign, it was sunny, with a temperature of 81. It was partly sunny, with a temperature of 77 at Dayton, 85 at St. Louis, and 75 at Cincinnati.
and Chicago, it was cloudy, with a temperature of 76. Once again, at Indianapolis, it was 76 degrees with cloudy skies. This is NOAA All Hazards Radio KEC 74 in Indianapolis. And now a look at your forecast for Indianapolis and central Indiana. Rest of today. Mostly cloudy with a chance of showers and thunderstorms. Highs in the mid-80s. Southwest winds 5 to 10 miles an hour with gusts up to 20 miles an hour. Chance of rain 50%. For tonight, partly cloudy through the late overnight, then becoming mostly cloudy. Scattered showers and thunderstorms. Humid with lows in the lower 70s. Southwest winds 5 to 10 miles an hour. Chance of rain 50%. Wednesday, partly cloudy through early afternoon, then clearing. Humid with highs in the upper 80s. Southwest winds 10 to 15 miles an hour with gusts up to 25 miles an hour. For Wednesday night, mostly clear through the late overnight, then partly cloudy with scattered showers with isolated thunderstorms toward daybreak. Humid with lows in the mid-70s. Southwest winds around 10 miles an hour with gusts up to 20 miles an hour. Chance of rain 30%. Thursday, partly cloudy with isolated showers and thunderstorms. Hot with highs around 90. Southwest winds 10 to 15 miles an hour with gusts up to 25 miles an hour. Chance of rain 20%. Once again, the forecast for rest of today. Mostly cloudy with a chance of showers and thunderstorms. Highs in the mid-80s. Southwest winds 5 to 10 miles an hour with gusts up to 20 miles an hour. Chance of rain 50%. Taking a look at the 3 through 7 day forecast for Indianapolis and central Indiana. For Thursday night, partly cloudy with scattered showers and thunderstorms. Lows in the lower 70s. Chance of rain 50%. Friday, partly cloudy through early afternoon, then clearing. A slight chance of showers and thunderstorms. Highs in the mid-80s. Chance of rain 20%. For Friday night and Saturday, mostly clear. Lows in the mid-60s. Highs in the mid-80s. Saturday night, partly cloudy. A slight chance of showers and thunderstorms toward daybreak. Lows in the mid-60s. Chance of rain 20%. For Sunday, partly cloudy. A chance of showers with a slight chance of thunderstorms late in the afternoon. Highs in the lower 80s. Chance of rain 40%. Sunday night, a chance of thunderstorms through the late overnight. Partly cloudy with a chance of showers. Lows in the lower 60s. Chance of rain 40%. For Monday, partly cloudy. A slight chance of showers through early afternoon, then a chance of showers with a slight chance of thunderstorms late in the afternoon. Highs in the upper 70s. Chance of rain 30%. The 8 to 14 day outlook for Tuesday, June 16 through Monday, June 22 calls for temperatures to be below normal and precipitation to be above normal. Normal highs for the period are between 80 and 85 degrees, and normal lows are between 60 and 65. The normal precipitation total for the 7 days is around 1.00 inches. At 11 a.m., at Indianapolis, it was cloudy. The temperature was 76 degrees, the dew point 72, and the relative humidity 87%. The wind was south at 8 miles an hour. The barometric pressure was 30.01 inches and falling. Around central Indiana, at Shelbyville, it was mostly sunny, with a temperature of 80. It was cloudy, with a temperature of 79 at Anderson, 79 at Muncie, 78 at Zionsville, and 76 at Eagle Creek Air Park. Elsewhere across Indiana, skies ranged from partly sunny to cloudy. It was 79 at South Bend, 77 at Fort Wayne, and 80 at Lafayette. Terre Haute reported 82, Bloomington reported 80, and Evansville reported 76. Just outside Indiana, at Louisville, a thunderstorm was reported, with a temperature of 75. At Champaign, it was sunny, with a temperature of 81. It was partly sunny, with a temperature of 77 at Dayton,
85 at St. Louis, and 75 at Cincinnati. At Chicago, it was cloudy, with a temperature of 76. Once again, at Indianapolis, it was 76 degrees with cloudy skies. This is NOAA All Hazards Radio KEC 74 in Indianapolis. The current time is 11:38 a.m. Eastern Daylight Time. And now a look at your forecast for Indianapolis and Central Indiana. Rest of today. Mostly cloudy with a chance of showers and thunderstorms. Highs in the mid-80s. Southwest winds 5 to 10 miles an hour with gusts up to 20 miles an hour. Chance of rain 50%. For tonight, partly cloudy through the late overnight, then becoming mostly cloudy. Scattered showers and thunderstorms. Humid with lows in the lower 70s. Southwest winds 5 to 10 miles an hour. Chance of rain 50%. Wednesday, partly cloudy through early afternoon, then clearing. Humid with highs in the upper 80s. Southwest winds 10 to 15 miles an hour with gusts up to 25 miles an hour. For Wednesday night, mostly clear through the late overnight, then partly cloudy with scattered showers with isolated thunderstorms toward daybreak. Humid with lows in the mid-70s. Southwest winds around 10 miles an hour with gusts up to 20 miles an hour. Chance of rain 30%. Thursday, partly cloudy with isolated showers and thunderstorms. Hot with highs around 90. Southwest winds 10 to 15 miles an hour with gusts up to 25 miles an hour. Chance of rain 20%. Once again, the forecast for rest of today. Mostly cloudy with a chance of showers and thunderstorms. Highs in the mid-80s. Southwest winds 5 to 10 miles an hour with gusts up to 20 miles an hour. Chance of rain 50%. Taking a look at the 3 through 7 day forecast for Indianapolis and Central Indiana. For Thursday night, partly cloudy with scattered showers and thunderstorms. Lows in the lower 70s. Chance of rain 50%. Friday, partly cloudy through early afternoon, then clearing. A slight chance of showers and thunderstorms. Highs in the mid-80s. Chance of rain 20%. For Friday night and Saturday, mostly clear. Lows in the mid-60s. Highs in the mid-80s. Saturday night, partly cloudy. A slight chance of showers and thunderstorms toward daybreak. Lows in the mid-60s. Chance of rain 20%. For Sunday, partly cloudy. A chance of showers with a slight chance of thunderstorms late in the afternoon. Highs in the lower 80s. Chance of rain 40%. Sunday night, a chance of thunderstorms through the late overnight. Partly cloudy with a chance of showers. Lows in the lower 60s. Chance of rain 40%. For Monday, partly cloudy. A slight chance of showers through early afternoon, then a chance of showers with a slight chance of thunderstorms late in the afternoon. Highs in the upper 70s. Chance of rain 30%. The 8 to 14 day outlook for Tuesday, June 16 through Monday, June 22 calls for temperatures to be below normal and precipitation to be above normal. Normal highs for the period are between 80 and 85 degrees, and normal lows are between 60 and 65. The normal precipitation total for the 7 days is around 1.00 inches. At 11 a.m., at Indianapolis, it was cloudy. The temperature was 76 degrees, the dew point 72, and the relative humidity 87%. The wind was south at 8 miles an hour. The barometric pressure was 30.01 inches and falling. Around central Indiana, at Shelbyville, it was mostly sunny, with a temperature of 80. It was cloudy, with a temperature of 79 at Anderson, 79 at Muncie, 78 at Zionsville, and 76 at Eagle Creek Air Park. Elsewhere across Indiana, skies ranged from partly sunny to cloudy. It was 79 at South Bend, 77 at Fort Wayne, and 80 at Lafayette. Terre Haute reported 82, Bloomington reported 80, and Evansville reported 76. Just outside Indiana, at Louisville, a thunderstorm was reported, with a temperature of 75.
At Champaign, it was sunny, with a temperature of 81. It was partly sunny, with a temperature of 77 at Dayton, 85 at St. Louis, and 75 at Cincinnati. At Chicago, it was cloudy, with a temperature of 76. Once again, at Indianapolis, it was 76 degrees with cloudy skies. This is NOAA All Hazards Radio KEC 74 in Indianapolis. And now a look at your forecast for Indianapolis and central Indiana. Rest of today. Mostly cloudy with a chance of showers and thunderstorms. Highs in the mid-80s. Southwest winds 5 to 10 miles an hour with gusts up to 20 miles an hour. Chance of rain 50%. For tonight, partly cloudy through the late overnight, then becoming mostly cloudy. Scattered showers and thunderstorms. Humid with lows in the lower 70s. Southwest winds 5 to 10 miles an hour. Chance of rain 50%. Wednesday. Partly cloudy through early afternoon, then clearing. Humid with highs in the upper 80s. Southwest winds 10 to 15 miles an hour with gusts up to 25 miles an hour. For Wednesday night, mostly clear through the late overnight, then partly cloudy with scattered showers with isolated thunderstorms toward daybreak. Humid with lows in the mid-70s. Southwest winds around 10 miles an hour with gusts up to 20 miles an hour. Chance of rain 30%. Thursday. Partly cloudy with isolated showers and thunderstorms. Hot with highs around 90. Southwest winds 10 to 15 miles an hour with gusts up to 25 miles an hour. Chance of rain 20%. Once again, the forecast for rest of today. Mostly cloudy with a chance of showers and thunderstorms. Highs in the mid-80s. Southwest winds 5 to 10 miles an hour with gusts up to 20 miles an hour. Chance of rain 50%. Taking a look at the 3 through 7 day forecast for Indianapolis and central Indiana. For Thursday night, partly cloudy with scattered showers and thunderstorms. Lows in the lower 70s. Chance of rain 50%. Friday, partly cloudy through early afternoon, then clearing. A slight chance of showers and thunderstorms. Highs in the mid-80s. Chance of rain 20%. For Friday night and Saturday, mostly clear. Lows in the mid-60s. Highs in the mid-80s. Saturday night, partly cloudy. A slight chance of showers and thunderstorms toward daybreak. Lows in the mid-60s. Chance of rain 20%. For Sunday, partly cloudy. A chance of showers with a slight chance of thunderstorms late in the afternoon. Highs in the lower 80s. Chance of rain 40%. Sunday night, a chance of thunderstorms through the late overnight. Partly cloudy with a chance of showers. Lows in the lower 60s. Chance of rain 40%. For Monday, partly cloudy. A slight chance of showers through early afternoon, then a chance of showers with a slight chance of thunderstorms late in the afternoon. Highs in the upper 70s. Chance of rain 30%. The 8 to 14 day outlook for Tuesday, June 16 through Monday, June 22 calls for temperatures to be below normal and precipitation to be above normal. Normal highs for the period are between 80 and 85 degrees, and normal lows are between 60 and 65. The normal precipitation total for the 7 days is around 1.00 inches. At 11 a.m., at Indianapolis, it was cloudy. The temperature was 76 degrees, the dew point 72, and the relative humidity 87%. The wind was south at 8 miles an hour. The barometric pressure was 30.01 inches and falling. Around central Indiana, at Shelbyville, it was mostly sunny, with a temperature of 80. It was cloudy, with a temperature of 79 at Anderson, 79 at Muncie, 78 at Zionsville, and 76 at Eagle Creek Air Park. Elsewhere across Indiana, skies ranged from partly sunny to cloudy. It was 79 at South Bend, 77 at Fort Wayne, and 80 at Lafayette. Terre Haute reported 82, Bloomington reported 80, and Evansville reported 76.
just outside Indiana, at Louisville, a thunderstorm was reported with a temperature of 75. At Champaign, it was sunny with a temperature of 81. It was partly sunny with a temperature of 77 at Dayton, 85 at St. Louis, and 75 at Cincinnati. At Chicago, it was cloudy with a temperature of 76. Once again, at Indianapolis, it was 76 degrees with cloudy skies. This is NOAA All Hazards Radio KEC 74 in Indianapolis. And now a look at your forecast for Indianapolis and central Indiana. Rest of today. Mostly cloudy with a chance of showers and thunderstorms. Highs in the mid-80s. Southwest winds 5 to 10 miles an hour with gusts up to 20 miles an hour. Chance of rain 50%. For tonight, partly cloudy through the late overnight, then becoming mostly cloudy. Scattered showers and thunderstorms. Humid with lows in the lower 70s. Southwest winds 5 to 10 miles an hour. Chance of rain 50%. Wednesday. Partly cloudy through early afternoon, then clearing. Humid with highs in the upper 80s. Southwest winds 10 to 15 miles an hour with gusts up to 25 miles an hour. For Wednesday night, mostly clear through the late overnight, then partly cloudy with scattered showers with isolated thunderstorms toward daybreak. Humid with lows in the mid-70s. Southwest winds around 10 miles an hour with gusts up to 20 miles an hour. Chance of rain 30%. Thursday, partly cloudy with isolated showers and thunderstorms. Hot with highs around 90. Southwest winds 10 to 15 miles an hour with gusts up to 25 miles an hour. Chance of rain 20%. Once again, the forecast for rest of today. Mostly cloudy with a chance of showers and thunderstorms. Highs in the mid-80s. Southwest winds 5 to 10 miles an hour with gusts up to 20 miles an hour. Chance of rain 50%. Now here is the hazardous weather outlook for central Indiana. For the period today and tonight, scattered showers and thunderstorms are expected through the day today and into tonight. Severe storms are not expected. Storms may produce heavy rain, resulting in localized flooding. Lightning is a threat from any thunderstorm. And now the extended outlook for the period Wednesday through Monday. Daily chances for storms through Thursday. Strong to severe thunderstorms are possible on Thursday. Spotter information statement, spotter activation is not anticipated. Taking a look at the 3 through 7 day forecast for Indianapolis and central Indiana. For Thursday night, partly cloudy with scattered showers and thunderstorms. Lows in the lower 70s. Chance of rain 50%. Friday, partly cloudy through early afternoon, then clearing. A slight chance of showers and thunderstorms. Highs in the mid-80s. Chance of rain 20%. For Friday night and Saturday, mostly clear. Lows in the mid-60s. Highs in the mid-80s. Saturday night, partly cloudy. A slight chance of showers and thunderstorms toward daybreak. Lows in the mid-60s. Chance of rain 20%. For Sunday, partly cloudy. A chance of showers with a slight chance of thunderstorms late in the afternoon. Highs in the lower 80s. Chance of rain 40%. Sunday night, a chance of thunderstorms through the late overnight. Partly cloudy with a chance of showers. Lows in the lower 60s. Chance of rain 40%. For Monday, partly cloudy. A slight chance of showers through early afternoon, then a chance of showers with a slight chance of thunderstorms late in the afternoon. Highs in the upper 70s. Chance of rain 30%. The 8 to 14 day outlook for Tuesday, June 16 through Monday, June 22 calls for temperatures to be below normal and precipitation to be above normal. Normal highs for the period are between 80 and 85 degrees, and normal lows are between 60 and 65. The normal precipitation total for the 7 days is around 1.00 inches. At 11 a.m., at Indianapolis, it was cloudy.
The temperature was 76 degrees, the dew point 72, and the relative humidity 87%. The wind was south at 8 miles an hour. The barometric pressure was 30.01 inches and falling. Around central Indiana, at Shelbyville, it was mostly sunny, with a temperature of 80. It was cloudy, with a temperature of 79 at Anderson, 79 at Muncie, 78 at Zionsville, and 76 at Eagle Creek Air Park. Elsewhere across Indiana, skies ranged from partly sunny to cloudy. It was 79 at South Bend, 77 at Fort Wayne, and 80 at Lafayette. Terre Haute reported 82, Bloomington reported 80, and Evansville reported 76. Just outside Indiana, at Louisville, a thunderstorm was reported, with a temperature of 75. At Champaign, it was sunny, with a temperature of 81. It was partly sunny, with a temperature of 77 at Dayton, 85 at St. Louis, and 75 at Cincinnati. At Chicago, it was cloudy, with a temperature of 76. Once again, at Indianapolis, it was 76 degrees with cloudy skies. The current time is 11:53 a.m. Eastern Daylight Time. This is NOAA All Hazards Radio KEC 74 in Indianapolis. And now a look at your forecast for Indianapolis and central Indiana. Rest of today. Mostly cloudy with a chance of showers and thunderstorms. Highs in the mid-80s. Southwest winds 5 to 10 miles an hour with gusts up to 20 miles an hour. Chance of rain 50%. For tonight, partly cloudy through the late overnight, then becoming mostly cloudy. Scattered showers and thunderstorms. Humid with lows in the lower 70s. Southwest winds 5 to 10 miles an hour. Chance of rain 50%. Wednesday, partly cloudy through early afternoon, then clearing. Humid with highs in the upper 80s. Southwest winds 10 to 15 miles an hour with gusts up to 25 miles an hour. For Wednesday night, mostly clear through the late overnight, then partly cloudy with scattered showers with isolated thunderstorms toward daybreak. Humid with lows in the mid-70s. Southwest winds around 10 miles an hour with gusts up to 20 miles an hour. Chance of rain 30%. Thursday. Partly cloudy with isolated showers and thunderstorms. Hot with highs around 90. Southwest winds 10 to 15 miles an hour with gusts up to 25 miles an hour. Chance of rain 20%. Once again, the forecast for rest of today. Mostly cloudy with a chance of showers and thunderstorms. Highs in the mid-80s. Southwest winds 5 to 10 miles an hour with gusts up to 20 miles an hour. Chance of rain 50%. Taking a look at the 3 through 7 day forecast for Indianapolis and central Indiana. For Thursday night, partly cloudy with scattered showers and thunderstorms. Lows in the lower 70s. Chance of rain 50%. Friday, partly cloudy through early afternoon, then clearing. A slight chance of showers and thunderstorms. Highs in the mid-80s. Chance of rain 20%. For Friday night and Saturday, mostly clear. Lows in the mid-60s. Highs in the mid-80s. Saturday night, partly cloudy. A slight chance of showers and thunderstorms toward daybreak. Lows in the mid-60s. Chance of rain 20%. For Sunday, partly cloudy. A chance of showers with a slight chance of thunderstorms late in the afternoon. Highs in the lower 80s. Chance of rain 40%. Sunday night, a chance of thunderstorms through the late overnight. Partly cloudy with a chance of showers. Lows in the lower 60s. Chance of rain 40%. For Monday, partly cloudy. A slight chance of showers through early afternoon, then a chance of showers with a slight chance of thunderstorms late in the afternoon. Highs in the upper 70s. Chance of rain 30%. The 8 to 14 day outlook for Tuesday, June 16 through Monday, June 22 calls for temperatures to be below normal and precipitation to be above normal. Normal highs for the period are between 80 and 85 degrees, and normal lows are between 60 and 65.
The normal precipitation total for the 7 days is around 1.00 inches. At 11 a.m. at Indianapolis, it was cloudy. The temperature was 76 degrees, the dew point 72, and the relative humidity 87%. The wind was south at 8 miles an hour. The barometric pressure was 30.01 inches and falling. Around central Indiana, at Shelbyville, it was mostly sunny, with a temperature of 80. It was cloudy, with a temperature of 79 at Anderson, 79 at Muncie, 78 at Zionsville, and 76 at Eagle Creek Air Park. Elsewhere across Indiana, skies ranged from partly sunny to cloudy. It was 79 at South Bend, 77 at Fort Wayne, and 80 at Lafayette. Terre Haute reported 82, Bloomington reported 80, and Evansville reported 76. Just outside Indiana, at Louisville, a thunderstorm was reported, with a temperature of 75. At Champaign, it was sunny, with a temperature of 81. It was partly sunny, with a temperature of 77 at Dayton, 85 at St. Louis, and 75 at Cincinnati. At Chicago, it was cloudy, with a temperature of 76. Once again, at Indianapolis, it was 76 degrees with cloudy skies. This is NOAA All Hazards Radio KEC 74 in Indianapolis. And now a look at your forecast for Indianapolis and central Indiana. Rest of today. Mostly cloudy with a chance of showers and thunderstorms. Highs in the mid-80s. Southwest winds 5 to 10 miles an hour with gusts up to 20 miles an hour. Chance of rain 50%. For tonight, partly cloudy through the late overnight, then becoming mostly cloudy. Scattered showers and thunderstorms. Humid with lows in the lower 70s. Southwest winds 5 to 10 miles an hour. Chance of rain 50%. Wednesday, partly cloudy through early afternoon, then clearing. Humid with highs in the upper 80s. Southwest winds 10 to 15 miles an hour with gusts up to 25 miles an hour. For Wednesday night, mostly clear through the late overnight, then partly cloudy with scattered showers with isolated thunderstorms toward daybreak. Humid with lows in the mid-70s. Southwest winds around 10 miles an hour with gusts up to 20 miles an hour. Chance of rain 30%. Thursday, partly cloudy with isolated showers and thunderstorms. Hot with highs around 90. Southwest winds 10 to 15 miles an hour with gusts up to 25 miles an hour. Chance of rain 20%. Once again, the forecast for rest of today. Mostly cloudy with a chance of showers and thunderstorms. Highs in the mid-80s. Southwest winds 5 to 10 miles an hour with gusts up to 20 miles an hour. Chance of rain 50%. Taking a look at the 3 through 7 day forecast for Indianapolis and central Indiana. For Thursday night, partly cloudy with scattered showers and thunderstorms. Lows in the lower 70s. Chance of rain 50%. Friday, partly cloudy through early afternoon, then clearing. A slight chance of showers and thunderstorms. Highs in the mid-80s. Chance of rain 20%. For Friday night and Saturday, mostly clear. Lows in the mid-60s. Highs in the mid-80s. Saturday night, partly cloudy. A slight chance of showers and thunderstorms toward daybreak. Lows in the mid-60s. Chance of rain 20%. For Sunday, partly cloudy. A chance of showers with a slight chance of thunderstorms late in the afternoon. Highs in the lower 80s. Chance of rain 40%. Sunday night, a chance of thunderstorms through the late overnight. Partly cloudy with a chance of showers. Lows in the lower 60s. Chance of rain 40%. For Monday, partly cloudy. A slight chance of showers through early afternoon, then a chance of showers with a slight chance of thunderstorms late in the afternoon. Highs in the upper 70s. Chance of rain 30%. The 8 to 14 day outlook for Tuesday, June 16 through Monday, June 22 calls for temperatures to be below normal and precipitation to be above normal. Normal highs for the period are between 80 and 85 degrees,
and normal lows are between 60 and 65. The normal precipitation total for the 7 days is around 1.00 inches. At 11 a.m., at Indianapolis, it was cloudy. The temperature was 76 degrees, the dew point 72, and the relative humidity 87%. The wind was south at 8 miles an hour. The barometric pressure was 30.01 inches and falling. Around central Indiana, at Shelbyville, it was mostly sunny, with a temperature of 80. It was cloudy, with a temperature of 79 at Anderson, 79 at Muncie, 78 at Zionsville, and 76 at Eagle Creek Air Park. Elsewhere across Indiana, skies ranged from partly sunny to cloudy. It was 79 at South Bend, 77 at Fort Wayne, and 80 at Lafayette. Terre Haute reported 82, Bloomington reported 80, and Evansville reported 76. Just outside Indiana, at Louisville, a thunderstorm was reported, with a temperature of 75. At Champaign, it was sunny, with a temperature of 81. It was partly sunny, with a temperature of 77 at Dayton, 85 at St. Louis, and 75 at Cincinnati. At Chicago, it was cloudy, with a temperature of 76. Once again, at Indianapolis, it was 76 degrees with cloudy skies. This is NOAA All Hazards Radio KEC 74 in Indianapolis. And now a look at your forecast for Indianapolis and central Indiana. Rest of today. Mostly cloudy with a chance of showers and thunderstorms. Highs in the mid-80s. Southwest winds around 10 miles an hour with gusts up to 20 miles an hour. Chance of rain 50%. For tonight, partly cloudy with a chance of thunderstorms. A chance of showers through the late overnight, then showers likely toward daybreak. Humid with lows in the lower 70s. Southwest winds 5 to 10 miles an hour. Chance of rain 70%. Wednesday. Partly cloudy through early afternoon, then clearing. Humid with highs in the upper 80s. Southwest winds 10 to 15 miles an hour with gusts up to 25 miles an hour. For Wednesday night. Mostly clear through the late overnight, then partly cloudy with a chance of showers with a slight chance of thunderstorms toward daybreak. Humid with lows in the mid-70s. Southwest winds around 10 miles an hour with gusts up to 20 miles an hour. Chance of rain 30%. Thursday. Mostly sunny through early afternoon, then becoming partly cloudy. Hot with highs around 90. Southwest winds 10 to 15 miles an hour with gusts up to 25 miles an hour. Once again, the forecast for rest of today. Mostly cloudy with a chance of showers and thunderstorms. Highs in the mid-80s. Southwest winds around 10 miles an hour with gusts up to 20 miles an hour. Chance of rain 50%. Taking a look at the 3 through 7 day forecast for Indianapolis and central Indiana. For Thursday night, partly cloudy with a chance of thunderstorms. Showers likely through the late overnight, then a chance of showers toward daybreak. Lows in the lower 70s. Chance of rain 60%. Friday. Partly cloudy through early afternoon, then mostly sunny with a slight chance of showers and thunderstorms late in the afternoon. Highs in the mid-80s. Chance of rain 20%. For Friday night and Saturday. Mostly clear. Lows in the mid-60s. Highs in the mid-80s. Saturday night. Partly cloudy. A slight chance of showers and thunderstorms toward daybreak. Lows in the mid-60s. Chance of rain 20%. For Sunday, partly cloudy. A chance of showers with a slight chance of thunderstorms late in the afternoon. Highs in the lower 80s. Chance of rain 40%. Sunday night, a chance of thunderstorms through the late overnight. Partly cloudy with a chance of showers. Lows in the lower 60s. Chance of rain 40%. For Monday, partly cloudy. A slight chance of showers through early afternoon, then a chance of showers with a slight chance of thunderstorms late in the afternoon. Highs in the upper 70s. Chance of rain 30%. The 8 to 14 day outlook for
Tuesday, June 16 through Monday, June 22, calls for temperatures to be below normal and precipitation to be above normal. Normal highs for the period are between 80 and 85 degrees, and normal lows are between 60 and 65. The normal precipitation total for the 7 days is around

Elsewhere across Indiana, skies ranged from partly sunny to cloudy. It was 79 at South Bend, 77 at Fort Wayne, and 80 at Lafayette. Terre Haute reported 82, Bloomington reported 80, and Evansville reported 76. Just outside Indiana, at Louisville, a thunderstorm was reported with a temperature of 75. At Champaign, it was sunny with a temperature of 81. It was partly sunny with a temperature of 77 at Dayton, 85 at St. Louis, and 75 at Cincinnati. At Chicago, it was cloudy with a temperature of 76. Once again, at Indianapolis, it was 76 degrees with cloudy skies. The current time is 12:09 p.m. Eastern Daylight Time. Now here is the hazardous weather outlook for central Indiana. For the period today and tonight, scattered showers and thunderstorms are expected through the day today and into tonight. Severe storms are not expected. Storms may produce heavy rain, resulting in localized flooding. Lightning is a threat from any thunderstorm. And now the extended outlook for the period Wednesday through Monday. Daily chances for storms through Thursday. Strong to severe thunderstorms are possible on Thursday. Spotter information statement. Spotter activation is not anticipated. This is NOAA All Hazards Radio KEC 74 in Indianapolis. And now a look at your forecast for Indianapolis and central Indiana. Rest of today. Mostly cloudy with a chance of showers and thunderstorms. Highs in the mid-80s. Southwest winds around 10 miles an hour with gusts up to 20 miles an hour. Chance of rain 50%. For tonight, partly cloudy with a chance of thunderstorms. A chance of showers through the late overnight, then showers likely toward daybreak. Humid with lows in the lower 70s. Southwest winds 5 to 10 miles an hour. Chance of rain 70%. Wednesday, partly cloudy through early afternoon, then clearing. Humid with highs in the upper 80s. Southwest winds 10 to 15 miles an hour with gusts up to 25 miles an hour. For Wednesday night, mostly clear through the late overnight, then partly cloudy with a chance of showers with a slight chance of thunderstorms toward daybreak. Humid with lows in the mid-70s. Southwest winds around 10 miles an hour with gusts up to 20 miles an hour. Chance of rain 30%. Thursday. Mostly sunny through early afternoon, then becoming partly cloudy. Hot with highs around 90. Southwest winds 10 to 15 miles an hour with gusts up to 25 miles an hour. Once again, the forecast for rest of today. Mostly cloudy with a chance of showers and thunderstorms. Highs in the mid-80s. Southwest winds around 10 miles an hour with gusts up to 20 miles an hour. Chance of rain 50%. This is NOAA All Hazards Radio KEC 74 in Indianapolis. And now a look at your forecast for Indianapolis and central Indiana. Rest of today. Mostly cloudy with a chance of showers and thunderstorms. Highs in the mid-80s. Southwest winds around 10 miles an hour with gusts up to 20 miles an hour. Chance of rain 50%. For tonight, partly cloudy with a chance of thunderstorms. A chance of showers through the late overnight, then showers likely toward daybreak. Humid with lows in the lower 70s. Southwest winds 5 to 10 miles an hour. Chance of rain 70%. Wednesday. Partly cloudy through early afternoon, then clearing. Humid with highs in the upper 80s. Southwest winds 10 to 15 miles an hour with gusts up to 25 miles an hour. For Wednesday night, mostly clear through the late overnight, then partly cloudy with a chance of showers with a slight chance of thunderstorms toward daybreak. Humid with lows in the mid-70s. Southwest winds around 10 miles an hour with gusts up to 20 miles an hour. Chance of rain 30%. Thursday. Mostly sunny through early afternoon, then becoming partly cloudy. Hot with highs around 90. Southwest winds 10 to 15 miles an hour with gusts up to 25 miles an hour. Once again, the forecast for rest of today. Mostly cloudy with a chance of showers and thunderstorms. Highs in the mid-80s.

southwest winds around 10 miles an hour with gusts up to 20 miles an hour. Chance of rain 50%. Taking a look at the 3-7 day forecast for Indianapolis and central Indiana. For Thursday night, partly cloudy with a chance of thunderstorms. Showers likely through the late overnight, then a chance of showers toward daybreak. Lows in the lower 70s. Chance of rain 60%. Friday, partly cloudy through early afternoon, then mostly sunny with a slight chance of showers and thunderstorms late in the afternoon. Highs in the mid-80s. Chance of rain 20%. For Friday night and Saturday, mostly clear. Lows in the mid-60s. Highs in the mid-80s. Saturday night, partly cloudy. A slight chance of showers and thunderstorms toward daybreak. Lows in the mid-60s. Chance of rain 20%. For Sunday, partly cloudy. A chance of showers with a slight chance of thunderstorms late in the afternoon. Highs in the lower 80s. Chance of rain 40%. Sunday night, a chance of thunderstorms through the late overnight. Partly cloudy with a chance of showers. Lows in the lower 60s. Chance of rain 40%. For Monday, partly cloudy. A slight chance of showers through early afternoon, then a chance of showers with a slight chance of thunderstorms late in the afternoon. Highs in the upper 70s. Chance of rain 30%. The 8-14 day outlook for Tuesday, June 16 through Monday, June 22 calls for temperatures to be below normal and precipitation to be above normal. Normal highs for the period are between 80 and 85 degrees, and normal lows are between 60 and 65. The normal precipitation total for the 7 days is around 1.00 inches. At noon, at Indianapolis, it was partly sunny. The temperature was 79 degrees, the dew point 73, and the relative humidity 82%. The wind was south at 8 miles an hour. The barometric pressure was 30.00 inches and falling. Around central Indiana, it was partly sunny, with a temperature of 81 at Anderson and 81 at Muncie. It was cloudy, with a temperature of 79 at Zionsville, 78 at Eagle Creek Air Park, and 81 at Shelbyville. Elsewhere across Indiana, at Lafayette, it was mostly sunny, with a temperature of 83. It was partly sunny, with a temperature of 79 at Fort Wayne and 81 at Bloomington. It was cloudy, with a temperature of 80 at South Bend and 79 at Evansville. Just outside Indiana, at Louisville, a thunderstorm was reported, with a temperature of 75. It was partly sunny, with a temperature of 79 at Chicago, 83 at Champaign, 84 at St. Louis, and 79 at Cincinnati. At Dayton, it was cloudy, with a temperature of 77. Once again, at Indianapolis, it was 79 degrees with partly sunny skies. This is NOAA All Hazards Radio KEC 74 in Indianapolis. And now a look at your forecast for Indianapolis and central Indiana. Rest of today. Mostly cloudy with a chance of showers and thunderstorms. Highs in the mid-80s. Southwest winds around 10 miles an hour with gusts up to 20 miles an hour. Chance of rain 50%. For tonight, partly cloudy with a chance of thunderstorms. A chance of showers through the late overnight, then showers likely toward daybreak. Humid with lows in the lower 70s. Southwest winds 5 to 10 miles an hour. Chance of rain 70%. Wednesday, partly cloudy through early afternoon, then clearing. Humid with highs in the upper 80s. Southwest winds 10 to 15 miles an hour with gusts up to 25 miles an hour. For Wednesday night, mostly clear through the late overnight, then partly cloudy with a chance of showers with a slight chance of thunderstorms toward daybreak. Humid with lows in the mid-70s. Southwest winds around 10 miles an hour with gusts up to 20 miles an hour. Chance of rain 30%. Thursday, mostly sunny through early afternoon, then becoming partly cloudy. Hot with highs around 90. Southwest winds 10 to 15 miles an hour with gusts up to 25 miles an hour. Once again, the forecast for rest of today.
mostly cloudy with a chance of showers and thunderstorms. Highs in the mid-80s. Southwest winds around 10 miles an hour with gusts up to 20 miles an hour. Chance of rain 50%. Taking a look at the 3-7 day forecast for Indianapolis and central Indiana. For Thursday night, partly cloudy with a chance of thunderstorms. Showers likely through the late overnight, then a chance of showers toward daybreak. Lows in the lower 70s. Chance of rain 60%. Friday, partly cloudy through early afternoon, then mostly sunny with a slight chance of showers and thunderstorms late in the afternoon. Highs in the mid-80s. Chance of rain 20%. For Friday night and Saturday, mostly clear. Lows in the mid-60s. Highs in the mid-80s. Saturday night, partly cloudy. A slight chance of showers and thunderstorms toward daybreak. Lows in the mid-60s. Chance of rain 20%. For Sunday, partly cloudy. A chance of showers with a slight chance of thunderstorms late in the afternoon. Highs in the lower 80s. Chance of rain 40%. Sunday night, a chance of thunderstorms through the late overnight. Partly cloudy with a chance of showers. Lows in the lower 60s. Chance of rain 40%. For Monday, partly cloudy. A slight chance of showers through early afternoon, then a chance of showers with a slight chance of thunderstorms late in the afternoon. Highs in the upper 70s. Chance of rain 30%. The 8-14 day outlook for Tuesday, June 16 through Monday, June 22 calls for temperatures to be below normal and precipitation to be above normal. Normal highs for the period are between 80 and 85 degrees, and normal lows are between 60 and 65. The normal precipitation total for the 7 days is around 1.00 inches. At noon, at Indianapolis, it was partly sunny. The temperature was 79 degrees, the dew point 73, and the relative humidity 82%. The wind was south at 8 miles an hour. The barometric pressure was 30.00 inches and falling. Around central Indiana, it was partly sunny, with a temperature of 81 at Anderson and 81 at Muncie. It was cloudy, with a temperature of 79 at Zionsville, 78 at Eagle Creek Airpark, and 81 at Shelbyville. Elsewhere across Indiana, at Lafayette, it was mostly sunny, with a temperature of 83. It was partly sunny, with a temperature of 79 at Fort Wayne and 81 at Bloomington. It was cloudy, with a temperature of 80 at South Bend and 79 at Evansville. Just outside Indiana, at Louisville, a thunderstorm was reported, with a temperature of 75. It was partly sunny, with a temperature of 79 at Chicago, 83 at Champaign, 84 at St. Louis, and 79 at Cincinnati. At Dayton, it was cloudy, with a temperature of 77. Once again, at Indianapolis, it was 79 degrees with partly sunny skies. This is NOAA All Hazards Radio KEC 74 in Indianapolis. And now a look at your forecast for Indianapolis and central Indiana. Rest of today. Mostly cloudy with a chance of showers and thunderstorms. Highs in the mid-80s. Southwest winds around 10 miles an hour with gusts up to 20 miles an hour. Chance of rain 50%. For tonight, partly cloudy with a chance of thunderstorms. A chance of showers through the late overnight, then showers likely toward daybreak. Humid with lows in the lower 70s. Southwest winds 5 to 10 miles an hour. Chance of rain 70%. Wednesday, partly cloudy through early afternoon, then clearing. Humid with highs in the upper 80s. Southwest winds 10 to 15 miles an hour with gusts up to 25 miles an hour. For Wednesday night, mostly clear through the late overnight, then partly cloudy with a chance of showers with a slight chance of thunderstorms toward daybreak. Humid with lows in the mid-70s. Southwest winds around 10 miles an hour with gusts up to 20 miles an hour. Chance of rain 30%. Thursday, mostly sunny through early afternoon, then becoming partly cloudy. Hot with highs around 90. Southwest winds 10 to 15 miles an hour with gusts up to 25 miles an hour.
Once again, the forecast for rest of today. Mostly cloudy with a chance of showers and thunderstorms. Highs in the mid-80s. Southwest winds around 10 miles an hour with gusts up to 20 miles an hour. Chance of rain 50%. The current time is 12:23 p.m. Eastern Daylight Time. Taking a look at the 3-7 day forecast for Indianapolis and central Indiana. For Thursday night, partly cloudy with a chance of thunderstorms. Showers likely through the late overnight, then a chance of showers toward daybreak. Lows in the lower 70s. Chance of rain 60%. Friday, partly cloudy through early afternoon, then mostly sunny with a slight chance of showers and thunderstorms late in the afternoon. Highs in the mid-80s. Chance of rain 20%. For Friday night and Saturday, mostly clear. Lows in the mid-60s. Highs in the mid-80s. Saturday night, partly cloudy. A slight chance of showers and thunderstorms toward daybreak. Lows in the mid-60s. Chance of rain 20%. For Sunday, partly cloudy. A chance of showers with a slight chance of thunderstorms late in the afternoon. Highs in the lower 80s. Chance of rain 40%. Sunday night, a chance of thunderstorms through the late overnight. Partly cloudy with a chance of showers. Lows in the lower 60s. Chance of rain 40%. For Monday, partly cloudy. A slight chance of showers through early afternoon, then a chance of showers with a slight chance of thunderstorms late in the afternoon. Highs in the upper 70s. Chance of rain 30%. The 8-14 day outlook for Tuesday, June 16 through Monday, June 22, calls for temperatures to be below normal and precipitation to be above normal. Normal highs for the period are between 80 and 85 degrees, and normal lows are between 60 and 65. The normal precipitation total for the 7 days is around 1.00 inches. At noon, at Indianapolis, it was partly sunny. The temperature was 79 degrees, the dew point 73, and the relative humidity 82%. The wind was south at 8 miles an hour. The barometric pressure was 30.00 inches and falling. Around central Indiana, it was partly sunny, with a temperature of 81 at Anderson and 81 at Muncie. It was cloudy, with a temperature of 79 at Zionsville, 78 at Eagle Creek Airpark, and 81 at Shelbyville. Elsewhere across Indiana, at Lafayette, it was mostly sunny, with a temperature of 83. It was partly sunny, with a temperature of 79 at Fort Wayne and 81 at Bloomington. It was cloudy, with a temperature of 80 at South Bend and 79 at Evansville. Just outside Indiana, at Louisville, a thunderstorm was reported, with a temperature of 75. It was partly sunny, with a temperature of 79 at Chicago, 83 at Champaign, 84 at St. Louis, and 79 at Cincinnati. At Dayton, it was cloudy, with a temperature of 77. Once again, at Indianapolis, it was 79 degrees with partly sunny skies. This is NOAA All Hazards Radio KEC 74 in Indianapolis. And now a look at your forecast for Indianapolis and central Indiana. Rest of today. Mostly cloudy with a chance of showers and thunderstorms. Highs in the mid-80s. Southwest winds around 10 miles an hour with gusts up to 20 miles an hour. Chance of rain 50%. For tonight, partly cloudy with a chance of thunderstorms. A chance of showers through the late overnight, then showers likely toward daybreak. Humid with lows in the lower 70s. Southwest winds 5 to 10 miles an hour. Chance of rain 70%. Wednesday, partly cloudy through early afternoon, then clearing. Humid with highs in the upper 80s. Southwest winds 10 to 15 miles an hour with gusts up to 25 miles an hour. For Wednesday night, mostly clear through the late overnight, then partly cloudy with a chance of showers with a slight chance of thunderstorms toward daybreak. Humid with lows in the mid-70s. Southwest winds around 10 miles an hour with gusts up to 20 miles an hour. Chance of rain 30%. Thursday,
mostly sunny through early afternoon, then becoming partly cloudy. Hot with highs around 90. Southwest winds 10 to 15 miles an hour with gusts up to 25 miles an hour. Once again, the forecast for rest of today. Mostly cloudy with a chance of showers and thunderstorms. Highs in the mid-80s. Southwest winds around 10 miles an hour with gusts up to 20 miles an hour. Chance of rain 50%. Taking a look at the 3-7 day forecast for Indianapolis and central Indiana. For Thursday night, partly cloudy with a chance of thunderstorms. Showers likely through the late overnight, then a chance of showers toward daybreak. Lows in the lower 70s. Chance of rain 60%. Friday, partly cloudy through early afternoon, then mostly sunny with a slight chance of showers and thunderstorms late in the afternoon. Highs in the mid-80s. Chance of rain 20%. For Friday night and Saturday, mostly clear. Lows in the mid-60s. Highs in the mid-80s. Saturday night, partly cloudy. A slight chance of showers and thunderstorms toward daybreak. Lows in the mid-60s. Chance of rain 20%. For Sunday, partly cloudy. A chance of showers with a slight chance of thunderstorms late in the afternoon. Highs in the lower 80s. Chance of rain 40%. Sunday night, a chance of thunderstorms through the late overnight. Partly cloudy with a chance of showers. Lows in the lower 60s. Chance of rain 40%. For Monday, partly cloudy. A slight chance of showers through early afternoon, then a chance of showers with a slight chance of thunderstorms late in the afternoon. Highs in the upper 70s. Chance of rain 30%. Now here is the hazardous weather outlook for central Indiana. For the period today and tonight, scattered showers and thunderstorms are expected through the day today and into tonight. Severe storms are not expected. Storms may produce heavy rain, resulting in localized flooding. Lightning is a threat from any thunderstorm. And now the extended outlook for the period Wednesday through Monday. Daily chances for storms through Thursday. Strong to severe thunderstorms are possible on Thursday. Spotter information statement, spotter activation is not anticipated. The 8 to 14 day outlook for Tuesday, June 16 through Monday, June 22, calls for temperatures to be below normal and precipitation to be above normal. Normal highs for the period are between 80 and 85 degrees, and normal lows are between 60 and 65. The normal precipitation total for the 7 days is around 1.00 inches. At noon, at Indianapolis, it was partly sunny. The temperature was 79 degrees, the dew point 73, and the relative humidity 82%. The wind was south at 8 miles an hour. The barometric pressure was 30.00 inches and falling. Around central Indiana, it was partly sunny, with a temperature of 81 at Anderson and 81 at Muncie. It was cloudy, with a temperature of 79 at Zionsville, 78 at Eagle Creek Airpark, and 81 at Shelbyville. Elsewhere across Indiana, at Lafayette, it was mostly sunny, with a temperature of 83. It was partly sunny, with a temperature of 79 at Fort Wayne, and 81 at Bloomington. It was cloudy, with a temperature of 80 at South Bend, and 79 at Evansville. Just outside Indiana, at Louisville, a thunderstorm was reported, with a temperature of 75. It was partly sunny, with a temperature of 79 at Chicago, 83 at Champaign, 84 at St. Louis, and 79 at Cincinnati. At Dayton, it was cloudy, with a temperature of 77. Once again, at Indianapolis, it was 79 degrees with partly sunny skies. This is NOAA All Hazards Radio KEC 74 in Indianapolis. And now a look at your forecast for Indianapolis and central Indiana. This afternoon, mostly cloudy. A slight chance of showers and thunderstorms early, then a chance of showers and thunderstorms late. Highs in the mid-80s. Southwest winds 5 to 10 miles an hour. Gusts up to 20 miles an hour late. Chance of rain 50%. For tonight, partly cloudy with a chance of thunderstorms.
A chance of showers through the late overnight, then showers likely toward daybreak. Humid with lows in the lower 70s. Southwest winds 5 to 10 miles an hour. Chance of rain 70%. Wednesday. Partly cloudy through early afternoon, then clearing. Humid with highs in the upper 80s. Southwest winds 10 to 15 miles an hour with gusts up to 25 miles an hour. For Wednesday night. Mostly clear through the late overnight, then partly cloudy with a chance of showers with a slight chance of thunderstorms toward daybreak. Humid with lows in the mid-70s. Southwest winds around 10 miles an hour with gusts up to 20 miles an hour. Chance of rain 30%. Thursday. Mostly sunny through early afternoon, then becoming partly cloudy. Hot with highs around 90. Southwest winds 10 to 15 miles an hour with gusts up to 25 miles an hour. Once again, the forecast for this afternoon. Mostly cloudy. A slight chance of showers and thunderstorms early, then a chance of showers and thunderstorms late. Highs in the mid-80s. Southwest winds 5 to 10 miles an hour. Gusts up to 20 miles an hour late. Chance of rain 50%. Taking a look at the 3 through 7 day forecast for Indianapolis and central Indiana. For Thursday night, partly cloudy with a chance of thunderstorms. Showers likely through the late overnight, then a chance of showers toward daybreak. Lows in the lower 70s. Chance of rain 60%. Friday, partly cloudy through early afternoon, then mostly sunny with a slight chance of showers and thunderstorms late in the afternoon. Highs in the mid-80s. Chance of rain 20%. For Friday night and Saturday, mostly clear. Lows in the mid-60s. Highs in the mid-80s. Saturday night, partly cloudy. A slight chance of showers and thunderstorms toward daybreak. Lows in the mid-60s. Chance of rain 20%. For Sunday, partly cloudy. A chance of showers with a slight chance of thunderstorms late in the afternoon. Highs in the lower 80s. Chance of rain 40%. Sunday night. A chance of thunderstorms through the late overnight. Partly cloudy with a chance of showers. Lows in the lower 60s. Chance of rain 40%. For Monday. Partly cloudy. A slight chance of showers through early afternoon, then a chance of showers with a slight chance of thunderstorms late in the afternoon. Highs in the upper 70s. Chance of rain 30%. The 8 to 14 day outlook for Tuesday, June 16 through Monday, June 22 calls for temperatures to be below normal and precipitation to be above normal. Normal highs for the period are between 80 and 85 degrees, and normal lows are between 60 and 65. The normal precipitation total for the 7 days is around 1.00 inches. At noon, at Indianapolis, it was partly sunny. The temperature was 79 degrees, the dew point 73, and the relative humidity 82%. The wind was south at 8 miles an hour. The barometric pressure was 30.00 inches and falling. Around central Indiana, it was partly sunny, with a temperature of 81 at Anderson and 81 at Muncie. It was cloudy, with a temperature of 79 at Zionsville, 78 at Eagle Creek Airpark, and 81 at Shelbyville. Elsewhere across Indiana, at Lafayette, it was mostly sunny, with a temperature of 83. It was partly sunny, with a temperature of 79 at Fort Wayne and 81 at Bloomington. It was cloudy, with a temperature of 80 at South Bend and 79 at Evansville. Just outside Indiana, at Louisville, a thunderstorm was reported, with a temperature of 75. It was partly sunny, with a temperature of 79 at Chicago, 83 at Champaign, 84 at St. Louis, and 79 at Cincinnati. At Dayton, it was cloudy, with a temperature of 77. Once again, at Indianapolis, it was 79 degrees with partly sunny skies. This is NOAA All Hazards Radio KEC 74 in Indianapolis. And now a look at your forecast for Indianapolis and central Indiana. This afternoon, mostly cloudy. A slight chance of showers and thunderstorms early, then a chance of showers and thunderstorms late.
highs in the mid-80s. Southwest winds 5 to 10 miles an hour. Gusts up to 20 miles an hour late. Chance of rain 50%. For tonight, partly cloudy with a chance of thunderstorms. A chance of showers through the late overnight, then showers likely toward daybreak. Humid with lows in the lower 70s. Southwest winds 5 to 10 miles an hour. Chance of rain 70%. Wednesday, partly cloudy through early afternoon, then clearing. Humid with highs in the upper 80s. Southwest winds 10 to 15 miles an hour with gusts up to 25 miles an hour. For Wednesday night, mostly clear through the late overnight, then partly cloudy with a chance of showers with a slight chance of thunderstorms toward daybreak. Humid with lows in the mid-70s. Southwest winds around 10 miles an hour with gusts up to 20 miles an hour. Chance of rain 30%. Thursday. Mostly sunny through early afternoon, then becoming partly cloudy. Hot with highs around 90. Southwest winds 10 to 15 miles an hour with gusts up to 25 miles an hour. Once again, the forecast for this afternoon. Mostly cloudy. A slight chance of showers and thunderstorms early, then a chance of showers and thunderstorms late. Highs in the mid-80s. Southwest winds 5 to 10 miles an hour. Gusts up to 20 miles an hour late. Chance of rain 50%. The current time is 12:39 p.m. Eastern Daylight Time. Taking a look at the 3 through 7 day forecast for Indianapolis and Central Indiana. For Thursday night, partly cloudy with a chance of thunderstorms. Showers likely through the late overnight, then a chance of showers toward daybreak. Lows in the lower 70s. Chance of rain 60%. Friday. Partly cloudy through early afternoon, then mostly sunny with a slight chance of showers and thunderstorms late in the afternoon. Highs in the mid-80s. Chance of rain 20%. For Friday night and Saturday. Mostly clear. Lows in the mid-60s. Highs in the mid-80s. Saturday night. Partly cloudy. A slight chance of showers and thunderstorms toward daybreak. Lows in the mid-60s. Chance of rain 20%. For Sunday. Partly cloudy. A chance of showers with a slight chance of thunderstorms late in the afternoon. Highs in the lower 80s. Chance of rain 40%. Sunday night. A chance of thunderstorms through the late overnight. Partly cloudy with a chance of showers. Lows in the lower 60s. Chance of rain 40%. For Monday, partly cloudy. A slight chance of showers through early afternoon, then a chance of showers with a slight chance of thunderstorms late in the afternoon. Highs in the upper 70s. Chance of rain 30%. The 8 to 14 day outlook for Tuesday, June 16 through Monday, June 22 calls for temperatures to be below normal and precipitation to be above normal. Normal highs for the period are between 80 and 85 degrees, and normal lows are between 60 and 65. The normal precipitation total for the 7 days is around 1.00 inches. At noon, at Indianapolis, it was partly sunny. The temperature was 79 degrees, the dew point 73, and the relative humidity 82%. The wind was south at 8 miles an hour. The barometric pressure was 30.00 inches and falling. Around central Indiana, it was partly sunny, with a temperature of 81 at Anderson and 81 at Muncie. It was cloudy, with a temperature of 79 at Zionsville, 78 at Eagle Creek Airpark, and 81 at Shelbyville. Elsewhere across Indiana, at Lafayette, it was mostly sunny, with a temperature of 83. It was partly sunny, with a temperature of 79 at Fort Wayne and 81 at Bloomington. It was cloudy, with a temperature of 80 at South Bend and 79 at Evansville. Just outside Indiana, at Louisville, a thunderstorm was reported, with a temperature of 75. It was partly sunny, with a temperature of 79 at Chicago, 83 at Champaign, 84 at St. Louis, and 79 at Cincinnati. At Dayton, it was cloudy, with a temperature of 77. Once again, at Indianapolis, it was 79 degrees with partly sunny skies.
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Now a look at your forecast for Indianapolis and central Indiana. This afternoon, mostly cloudy. A slight chance of showers and thunderstorms early, then a chance of showers and thunderstorms late. Highs in the mid-80s. Southwest winds 5 to 10 miles an hour. Gusts up to 20 miles an hour late. Chance of rain 50%. For tonight, partly cloudy with a chance of thunderstorms. A chance of showers through the late overnight, then showers likely toward daybreak. Humid with lows in the lower 70s. Southwest winds 5 to 10 miles an hour. Chance of rain 70%. Wednesday, partly cloudy through early afternoon, then clearing. Humid with highs in the upper 80s. Southwest winds 10 to 15 miles an hour with gusts up to 25 miles an hour. For Wednesday night, mostly clear through the late overnight, then partly cloudy with a chance of showers with a slight chance of thunderstorms toward daybreak. Humid with lows in the mid-70s. Southwest winds around 10 miles an hour with gusts up to 20 miles an hour. Chance of rain 30%. Thursday. Mostly sunny through early afternoon, then becoming partly cloudy. Hot with highs around 90. Southwest winds 10 to 15 miles an hour with gusts up to 25 miles an hour. Once again, the forecast for this afternoon. Mostly cloudy. A slight chance of showers and thunderstorms early, then a chance of showers and thunderstorms late. Highs in the mid-80s. Southwest winds 5 to 10 miles an hour. Gusts up to 20 miles an hour late. Chance of rain 50%. Taking a look at the 3 through 7 day forecast for Indianapolis and central Indiana. For Thursday night, partly cloudy with a chance of thunderstorms. Showers likely through the late overnight, then a chance of showers toward daybreak. Lows in the lower 70s. Chance of rain 60%. Friday, partly cloudy through early afternoon, then mostly sunny with a slight chance of showers and thunderstorms late in the afternoon. Highs in the mid-80s. Chance of rain 20%. For Friday night and Saturday, mostly clear. Lows in the mid-60s. Highs in the mid-80s. Saturday night, partly cloudy. A slight chance of showers and thunderstorms toward daybreak. Lows in the mid-60s. Chance of rain 20%. For Sunday, partly cloudy. A chance of showers with a slight chance of thunderstorms late in the afternoon. Highs in the lower 80s. Chance of rain 40%. Sunday night, a chance of thunderstorms through the late overnight. Partly cloudy with a chance of showers. Lows in the lower 60s. Chance of rain 40%. For Monday, partly cloudy. A slight chance of showers through early afternoon, then a chance of showers with a slight chance of thunderstorms late in the afternoon. Highs in the upper 70s. Chance of rain 30%. The 8 to 14 day outlook for Tuesday, June 16 through Monday, June 22 calls for temperatures to be below normal and precipitation to be above normal. Normal highs for the period are between 80 and 85 degrees, and normal lows are between 60 and 65. The normal precipitation total for the 7 days is around 1.00 inches. At noon, at Indianapolis, it was partly sunny. The temperature was 79 degrees, the dew point 73, and the relative humidity 82%. The wind was south at 8 miles an hour. The barometric pressure was 30.00 inches and falling. Around central Indiana, it was partly sunny, with a temperature of 81 at Anderson and 81 at Muncie. It was cloudy, with a temperature of 79 at Zionsville, 78 at Eagle Creek Airpark, and 81 at Shelbyville. Elsewhere across Indiana, at Lafayette, it was mostly sunny, with a temperature of 83. It was partly sunny, with a temperature of 79 at Fort Wayne and 81 at Bloomington. It was cloudy, with a temperature of 80 at South Bend and 79 at Evansville. Just outside Indiana, at Louisville, a thunderstorm was reported, with a temperature of 75.
It was partly sunny, with a temperature of 79 at Chicago, 83 at Champaign, 84 at St. Louis, and 79 at Cincinnati. At Dayton, it was cloudy, with a temperature of 77. Once again, at Indianapolis, it was 79 degrees with partly sunny skies. This is NOAA All Hazards Radio KEC 74 in Indianapolis. And now a look at your forecast for Indianapolis and central Indiana. This afternoon, mostly cloudy. A slight chance of showers and thunderstorms early, then a chance of showers and thunderstorms late. Highs in the mid-80s. Southwest winds 5 to 10 miles an hour. Gusts up to 20 miles an hour late. Chance of rain 50%. For tonight, partly cloudy with a chance of thunderstorms. A chance of showers through the late overnight, then showers likely toward daybreak. Humid with lows in the lower 70s. Southwest winds 5 to 10 miles an hour. Chance of rain 70%. Wednesday, partly cloudy through early afternoon, then clearing. Humid with highs in the upper 80s. Southwest winds 10 to 15 miles an hour with gusts up to 25 miles an hour. For Wednesday night, mostly clear through the late overnight, then partly cloudy with a chance of showers with a slight chance of thunderstorms toward daybreak. Humid with lows in the mid-70s. Southwest winds around 10 miles an hour with gusts up to 20 miles an hour. Chance of rain 30%. Thursday. Mostly sunny through early afternoon, then becoming partly cloudy. Hot with highs around 90. Southwest winds 10 to 15 miles an hour with gusts up to 25 miles an hour. Once again, the forecast for this afternoon. Mostly cloudy. A slight chance of showers and thunderstorms early, then a chance of showers and thunderstorms late. Highs in the mid-80s. Southwest winds 5 to 10 miles an hour. Gusts up to 20 miles an hour late. Chance of rain 50%. Now here is the hazardous weather outlook for central Indiana. For the period today and tonight, scattered showers and thunderstorms are expected through the day today and into tonight. Severe storms are not expected. Storms may produce heavy rain, resulting in localized flooding. Lightning is a threat from any thunderstorm. And now the extended outlook for the period Wednesday through Monday. Daily chances for storms through Thursday. Strong to severe thunderstorms are possible on Thursday. Spotter information statement. Spotter activation is not anticipated. Taking a look at the 3-7 day forecast for Indianapolis and central Indiana. For Thursday night, partly cloudy with a chance of thunderstorms. Showers likely through the late overnight, then a chance of showers toward daybreak. Lows in the lower 70s. Chance of rain 60%. Friday, partly cloudy through early afternoon, then mostly sunny with a slight chance of showers and thunderstorms late in the afternoon. Highs in the mid-80s. Chance of rain 20%. For Friday night and Saturday, mostly clear. Lows in the mid-60s. Highs in the mid-80s. Saturday night, partly cloudy. A slight chance of showers and thunderstorms toward daybreak. Lows in the mid-60s. Chance of rain 20%. For Sunday, partly cloudy. A chance of showers with a slight chance of thunderstorms late in the afternoon. Highs in the lower 80s. Chance of rain 40%. Sunday night. A chance of thunderstorms through the late overnight. Partly cloudy with a chance of showers. Lows in the lower 60s. Chance of rain 40%. For Monday. Partly cloudy. A slight chance of showers through early afternoon, then a chance of showers with a slight chance of thunderstorms late in the afternoon. Highs in the upper 70s. Chance of rain 30%. The 8 to 14 day outlook for Tuesday, June 16 through Monday, June 22 calls for temperatures to be below normal and precipitation to be above normal. Normal highs for the period are between 80 and 85 degrees, and normal lows are between 60 and 65. The normal precipitation total for the 7 days is around 1.00 inches.
The current time is 12:53 p.m. Eastern Daylight Time. At noon, at Indianapolis, it was partly sunny. The temperature was 79 degrees, the dew point 73, and the relative humidity 82%. The wind was south at 8 miles an hour. The barometric pressure was 30.00 inches and falling. Around central Indiana, it was partly sunny, with a temperature of 81 at Anderson and 81 at Muncie. It was cloudy, with a temperature of 79 at Zionsville, 78 at Eagle Creek Airpark, and 81 at Shelbyville. Elsewhere across Indiana, at Lafayette, it was mostly sunny, with a temperature of 83. It was partly sunny, with a temperature of 79 at Fort Wayne, and 81 at Bloomington. It was cloudy, with a temperature of 80 at South Bend, and 79 at Evansville. Just outside Indiana, at Louisville, a thunderstorm was reported, with a temperature of 75. It was partly sunny, with a temperature of 79 at Chicago, 83 at Champaign, 84 at St. Louis, and 79 at Cincinnati. At Dayton, it was cloudy, with a temperature of 77. Once again, at Indianapolis, it was 79 degrees with partly sunny skies. This is NOAA All Hazards Radio KEC 74 in Indianapolis. And now a look at your forecast for Indianapolis and central Indiana. This afternoon, mostly cloudy. A slight chance of showers and thunderstorms early, then a chance of showers and thunderstorms late. Highs in the mid-80s. Southwest winds 5 to 10 miles an hour. Gusts up to 20 miles an hour late. Chance of rain 50%. For tonight, partly cloudy with a chance of thunderstorms. A chance of showers through the late overnight, then showers likely toward daybreak. Humid with lows in the lower 70s. Southwest winds 5 to 10 miles an hour. Chance of rain 70%. Wednesday, partly cloudy through early afternoon, then clearing. Humid with highs in the upper 80s. Southwest winds 10 to 15 miles an hour with gusts up to 25 miles an hour. For Wednesday night, mostly clear through the late overnight, then partly cloudy with a chance of showers with a slight chance of thunderstorms toward daybreak. Humid with lows in the mid-70s. Southwest winds around 10 miles an hour with gusts up to 20 miles an hour. Chance of rain 30%. Thursday, mostly sunny through early afternoon, then becoming partly cloudy. Hot with highs around 90. Southwest winds 10 to 15 miles an hour with gusts up to 25 miles an hour. Once again, the forecast for this afternoon. Mostly cloudy. A slight chance of showers and thunderstorms early, then a chance of showers and thunderstorms late. Highs in the mid-80s. Southwest winds 5 to 10 miles an hour. Gusts up to 20 miles an hour late. Chance of rain 50%. Taking a look at the 3 through 7 day forecast for Indianapolis and central Indiana. For Thursday night, partly cloudy with a chance of thunderstorms. Showers likely through the late overnight, then a chance of showers toward daybreak. Lows in the lower 70s. Chance of rain 60%. Friday, partly cloudy through early afternoon, then mostly sunny with a slight chance of showers and thunderstorms late in the afternoon. Highs in the mid-80s. Chance of rain 20%. For Friday night and Saturday, mostly clear. Lows in the mid-60s. Highs in the mid-80s. Saturday night, partly cloudy. A slight chance of showers and thunderstorms toward daybreak. Lows in the mid-60s. Chance of rain 20%. For Sunday, partly cloudy. A chance of showers with a slight chance of thunderstorms late in the afternoon. Highs in the lower 80s. Chance of rain 40%. Sunday night, a chance of thunderstorms through the late overnight. Partly cloudy with a chance of showers. Lows in the lower 60s. Chance of rain 40%. For Monday, partly cloudy. A slight chance of showers through early afternoon, then a chance of showers with a slight chance of thunderstorms late in the afternoon. Highs in the upper 70s. Chance of rain 30%.
The 8 to 14 day outlook for Tuesday, June 16 through Monday, June 22nd calls for temperatures to be below normal and precipitation to be above normal. Normal highs for the period are between 80 and 85 degrees, and normal lows are between 60 and 65. The normal precipitation total for the 7 days is around 1.00 inches. At noon, at Indianapolis, it was partly sunny. The temperature was 79 degrees, the dew point 73, and the relative humidity 82%. The wind was south at 8 miles an hour. The barometric pressure was 30.00 inches and falling. Around central Indiana, it was partly sunny, with a temperature of 81 at Anderson and 81 at Muncie. It was cloudy, with a temperature of 79 at Zionsville, 78 at Eagle Creek Airport, and 81 at Shelbyville. Elsewhere across Indiana, at Lafayette, it was mostly sunny, with a temperature of 83. It was partly sunny, with a temperature of 79 at Fort Wayne and 81 at Bloomington. It was cloudy, with a temperature of 80 at South Bend and 79 at Evansville. Just outside Indiana, at Louisville, a thunderstorm was reported, with a temperature of 75. It was partly sunny, with a temperature of 79 at Chicago, 83 at Champaign, 84 at St. Louis, and 79 at Cincinnati. At Dayton, it was cloudy, with a temperature of 77. Once again, at Indianapolis, it was 79 degrees with partly sunny skies. This is NOAA All Hazards Radio KEC 74 in Indianapolis. And now a look at your forecast for Indianapolis and central Indiana. This afternoon, mostly cloudy. A slight chance of showers and thunderstorms early, then a chance of showers and thunderstorms late. Highs in the mid-80s. Southwest winds 5 to 10 miles an hour. Gusts up to 20 miles an hour late. Chance of rain 50%. For tonight, partly cloudy with a chance of thunderstorms. A chance of showers through the late overnight, then showers likely toward daybreak. Humid with lows in the lower 70s. Southwest winds 5 to 10 miles an hour. Chance of rain 70%. Wednesday. Partly cloudy through early afternoon, then clearing. Humid with highs in the upper 80s. Southwest winds 10 to 15 miles an hour with gusts up to 25 miles an hour. For Wednesday night. Mostly clear through the late overnight, then partly cloudy with a chance of showers with a slight chance of thunderstorms toward daybreak. Humid with lows in the mid-70s. Southwest winds around 10 miles an hour with gusts up to 20 miles an hour. Chance of rain 30%. Thursday. Mostly sunny through early afternoon, then becoming partly cloudy. Hot with highs around 90. Southwest winds 10 to 15 miles an hour with gusts up to 25 miles an hour. Once again, the forecast for this afternoon. Mostly cloudy. A slight chance of showers and thunderstorms early, then a chance of showers and thunderstorms late. Highs in the mid-80s. Southwest winds 5 to 10 miles an hour. Gusts up to 20 miles an hour late. Chance of rain 50%. Taking a look at the 3 through 7 day forecast for Indianapolis and central Indiana. For Thursday night, partly cloudy with a chance of thunderstorms. Showers likely through the late overnight, then a chance of showers toward daybreak. Lows in the lower 70s. Chance of rain 60%. Friday, partly cloudy through early afternoon, then mostly sunny with a slight chance of showers and thunderstorms late in the afternoon. Highs in the mid-80s. Chance of rain 20%. For Friday night and Saturday, mostly clear. Lows in the mid-60s. Highs in the mid-80s. Saturday night, partly cloudy. A slight chance of showers and thunderstorms toward daybreak. Lows in the mid-60s. Chance of rain 20%. For Sunday, partly cloudy. A chance of showers with a slight chance of thunderstorms late in the afternoon. Highs in the lower 80s. Chance of rain 40%. Sunday night. A chance of thunderstorms through the late overnight. Partly cloudy with a chance of showers. Lows in the lower 60s. Chance of rain 40%. For Monday,
partly cloudy. A slight chance of showers through early afternoon, then a chance of showers with a slight chance of thunderstorms late in the afternoon. Highs in the upper 70s. Chance of rain 30%. The 8 to 14 day outlook for Tuesday, June 16th through Monday, June 22nd, calls for temperatures to be below normal and precipitation to be above normal. Normal highs for the period are between 80 and 85 degrees, and normal lows are between 60 and 65. The normal precipitation total for the 7 days is around 1.00 inches. At noon, at Indianapolis, it was partly sunny. The temperature was 79 degrees, the dew point 73, and the relative humidity 82%. The wind was south at 8 miles an hour. The barometric pressure was 30.00 inches and falling. Around central Indiana, it was partly sunny, with a temperature of 81 at Anderson and 81 at Muncie. It was cloudy, with a temperature of 79 at Zionsville, 78 at Eagle Creek Airpark, and 81 at Shelbyville. Elsewhere across Indiana, at Lafayette, it was mostly sunny, with a temperature of 83. It was partly sunny, with a temperature of 79 at Fort Wayne, and 81 at Bloomington. It was cloudy, with a temperature of 80 at South Bend, and 79 at Evansville. Just outside Indiana, at Louisville, a thunderstorm was reported, with a temperature of 75. It was partly sunny, with a temperature of 79 at Chicago, 83 at Champaign, 84 at St. Louis, and 79 at Cincinnati. At Dayton, it was cloudy, with a temperature of 77. Once again, at Indianapolis, it was 79 degrees with partly sunny skies. This is NOAA All Hazards Radio KEC 74 in Indianapolis. And now a look at your forecast for Indianapolis and central Indiana. This afternoon, mostly cloudy. A slight chance of showers and thunderstorms early, then a chance of showers and thunderstorms late. Highs in the mid-80s. Southwest winds 5 to 10 miles an hour. Gusts up to 20 miles an hour late. Chance of rain 50%. For tonight, partly cloudy with a chance of thunderstorms. A chance of showers through the late overnight, then showers likely toward daybreak. Humid with lows in the lower 70s. Southwest winds 5 to 10 miles an hour. Chance of rain 70%. Wednesday. Partly cloudy through early afternoon, then clearing. Humid with highs in the upper 80s. Southwest winds 10 to 15 miles an hour with gusts up to 25 miles an hour. For Wednesday night. Mostly clear through the late overnight, then partly cloudy with a chance of showers with a slight chance of thunderstorms toward daybreak. Humid with lows in the mid-70s. Southwest winds around 10 miles an hour with gusts up to 20 miles an hour. Chance of rain 30%. Thursday. Mostly sunny through early afternoon, then becoming partly cloudy. Hot with highs around 90. Southwest winds 10 to 15 miles an hour with gusts up to 25 miles an hour. Once again, the forecast for this afternoon. Mostly cloudy. A slight chance of showers and thunderstorms early, then a chance of showers and thunderstorms late. Highs in the mid-80s. Southwest winds 5 to 10 miles an hour. Gusts up to 20 miles an hour late. Chance of rain 50%. Taking a look at the 3 through 7 day forecast for Indianapolis and central Indiana. For Thursday night, partly cloudy with a chance of thunderstorms. Showers likely through the late overnight, then a chance of showers toward daybreak. Lows in the lower 70s. Chance of rain 60%. Friday, partly cloudy through early afternoon, then mostly sunny with a slight chance of showers and thunderstorms late in the afternoon. Highs in the mid-80s. Chance of rain 20%. For Friday night and Saturday, mostly clear. Lows in the mid-60s. Highs in the mid-80s. Saturday night, partly cloudy. A slight chance of showers and thunderstorms toward daybreak. Lows in the mid-60s. Chance of rain 20%. For Sunday, partly cloudy. A chance of showers with a slight chance of thunderstorms late in the afternoon. Highs in the lower 80s.
chance of rain 40%. Sunday night, a chance of thunderstorms through the late overnight. Partly cloudy with a chance of showers. Lows in the lower 60s. Chance of rain 40%. For Monday, partly cloudy. A slight chance of showers.

At noon, at Indianapolis, it was partly sunny. The temperature was 79 degrees, the dew point 73, and the relative humidity 82%. The wind was south at 8 miles an hour. The barometric pressure was 30.00 inches and falling. Around central Indiana, it was partly sunny, with a temperature of 81 at Anderson and 81 at Muncie. It was cloudy, with a temperature of 79 at Zionsville, 78 at Eagle Creek Airpark, and 81 at Shelbyville. Elsewhere across Indiana, at Lafayette, it was mostly sunny, with a temperature of 83. It was partly sunny, with a temperature of 79 at Fort Wayne, and 81 at Bloomington. It was cloudy, with a temperature of 80 at South Bend, and 79 at Evansville. Just outside Indiana, at Louisville, a thunderstorm was reported, with a temperature of 75. It was partly sunny, with a temperature of 79 at Chicago, 83 at Champaign, 84 at St. Louis, and 79 at Cincinnati. At Dayton, it was cloudy, with a temperature of 77. Once again, at Indianapolis, it was 79 degrees with partly sunny skies. Now here is the hazardous weather outlook for central Indiana. For the period today and tonight, scattered showers and thunderstorms are expected through the day today and into tonight. Severe storms are not expected. Storms may produce heavy rain, resulting in localized flooding. Lightning is a threat from any thunderstorm. And now the extended outlook for the period Wednesday through Monday. Daily chances for storms through Thursday. Strong to severe thunderstorms are possible on Thursday. Spotter information statement. Spotter activation is not anticipated. This is NOAA All Hazards Radio KEC 74 in Indianapolis. And now a look at your forecast for Indianapolis and central Indiana. This afternoon, mostly cloudy. A slight chance of showers and thunderstorms early, then a chance of showers and thunderstorms late. Highs in the mid-80s. Southwest winds 5 to 10 miles an hour. Gusts up to 20 miles an hour late. Chance of rain 50%. For tonight, partly cloudy with a chance of thunderstorms. A chance of showers through the late overnight, then showers likely toward daybreak. Humid with lows in the lower 70s. Southwest winds 5 to 10 miles an hour. Chance of rain 70%. Wednesday. Partly cloudy through early afternoon, then clearing. Humid with highs in the upper 80s. Southwest winds 10 to 15 miles an hour with gusts up to 25 miles an hour. For Wednesday night. Mostly clear through the late overnight, then partly cloudy with a chance of showers with a slight chance of thunderstorms toward daybreak. Humid with lows in the mid-70s. Southwest winds around 10 miles an hour with gusts up to 20 miles an hour. Chance of rain 30%. Thursday. Mostly sunny through early afternoon, then becoming partly cloudy. Hot with highs around 90. Southwest winds 10 to 15 miles an hour with gusts up to 25 miles an hour. Once again, the forecast for this afternoon. Mostly cloudy. A slight chance of showers and thunderstorms early, then a chance of showers and thunderstorms late. Highs in the mid-80s. Southwest winds 5 to 10 miles an hour. Gusts up to 20 miles an hour late. Chance of rain 50%. Taking a look at the 3 through 7 day forecast for Indianapolis and central Indiana. For Thursday night, partly cloudy with a chance of thunderstorms. Showers likely through the late overnight, then a chance of showers toward daybreak. Lows in the lower 70s. Chance of rain 60%. Friday. Partly cloudy through early afternoon, then mostly sunny with a slight chance of showers and thunderstorms late in the afternoon. Highs in the mid-80s. Chance of rain 20%. For Friday night and Saturday. Mostly clear. Lows in the mid-60s. Highs in the mid-80s. Saturday night. Partly cloudy. A slight chance of showers and thunderstorms toward daybreak. Lows in the mid-60s. Chance of rain 20%. For Sunday. Partly cloudy. A chance of showers with a slight chance of thunderstorms late in the afternoon. Highs in the lower 80s.

chance of rain 40%. Sunday night, a chance of thunderstorms through the late overnight. Partly cloudy with a chance of showers. Lows in the lower 60s. Chance of rain 40%. For Monday, partly cloudy. A slight chance of showers through early afternoon, then a chance of showers with a slight chance of thunderstorms late in the afternoon. Highs in the upper 70s. Chance of rain 30%. The 8 to 14 day outlook for Tuesday, June 16 through Monday, June 22nd, calls for temperatures to be below normal and precipitation to be above normal. Normal highs for the period are between 80 and 85 degrees, and normal lows are between 60 and 65. The normal precipitation total for the 7 days is around 1.00 inches. At 1 p.m., at Indianapolis, it was partly sunny. The temperature was 82 degrees, the dew point 73, and the relative humidity 74%. The wind was south at 9 miles an hour. The barometric pressure was 30.00 inches and steady. Around central Indiana, it was mostly sunny, with a temperature of 83 at Eagle Creek Airport and 84 at Shelbyville. It was partly sunny, with a temperature of 82 at Anderson, 83 at Muncie, and 82 at Zionsville. Elsewhere across Indiana, at Bloomington, it was mostly sunny, with a temperature of 83. It was partly sunny, with a temperature of 82 at South Bend, 82 at Fort Wayne, 83 at Lafayette, and 84 at Terre Haute. At Evansville, it was cloudy, with a temperature of 81. Just outside Indiana, at Louisville, rain was falling, with a temperature of 75. It was partly sunny, with a temperature of 82 at Chicago, 84 at Champaign, and 80 at Cincinnati. It was cloudy, with a temperature of 79 at Dayton, and 83 at St. Louis. Once again, at Indianapolis, it was 82 degrees with partly sunny skies. This is NOAA All Hazards Radio KEC 74 in Indianapolis. And now a look at your forecast for Indianapolis and central Indiana. This afternoon, mostly cloudy. A slight chance of showers and thunderstorms early, then a chance of showers and thunderstorms late. Highs in the mid-80s. Southwest winds 5 to 10 miles an hour. Gusts up to 20 miles an hour late. Chance of rain 50%. For tonight, partly cloudy with a chance of thunderstorms. A chance of showers through the late overnight, then showers likely toward daybreak. Humid with lows in the lower 70s. Southwest winds 5 to 10 miles an hour. Chance of rain 70%. Wednesday. Partly cloudy through early afternoon, then clearing. Humid with highs in the upper 80s. Southwest winds 10 to 15 miles an hour with gusts up to 25 miles an hour. For Wednesday night. Mostly clear through the late overnight, then partly cloudy with a chance of showers with a slight chance of thunderstorms toward daybreak. Humid with lows in the mid-70s. Southwest winds around 10 miles an hour with gusts up to 20 miles an hour. Chance of rain 30%. Thursday. Mostly sunny through early afternoon, then becoming partly cloudy. Hot with highs around 90. Southwest winds 10 to 15 miles an hour with gusts up to 25 miles an hour. Once again, the forecast for this afternoon. Mostly cloudy. A slight chance of showers and thunderstorms early, then a chance of showers and thunderstorms late. Highs in the mid-80s. Southwest winds 5 to 10 miles an hour. Gusts up to 20 miles an hour late. Chance of rain 50%. Taking a look at the 3 through 7 day forecast for Indianapolis and central Indiana. For Thursday night, partly cloudy with a chance of thunderstorms. Showers likely through the late overnight, then a chance of showers toward daybreak. Lows in the lower 70s. Chance of rain 60%. Friday. Partly cloudy through early afternoon, then mostly sunny with a slight chance of showers and thunderstorms late in the afternoon. Highs in the mid-80s. Chance of rain 20%. For Friday night and Saturday. Mostly clear. Lows in the mid-60s. Highs in the mid-80s. Saturday night. Partly cloudy.
a slight chance of showers and thunderstorms toward daybreak. Lows in the mid-60s. Chance of rain 20%. For Sunday, partly cloudy. A chance of showers with a slight chance of thunderstorms late in the afternoon. Highs in the lower 80s. Chance of rain 40%. Sunday night, a chance of thunderstorms through the late overnight. Partly cloudy with a chance of showers. Lows in the lower 60s. Chance of rain 40%. For Monday, partly cloudy. A slight chance of showers through early afternoon, then a chance of showers with a slight chance of thunderstorms late in the afternoon. Highs in the upper 70s. Chance of rain 30%. The 8 to 14 day outlook for Tuesday, June 16 through Monday, June 22 calls for temperatures to be below normal and precipitation to be above normal. Normal highs for the period are between 80 and 85 degrees, and normal lows are between 60 and 65. The normal precipitation total for the 7 days is around 1.00 inches. At 1 p.m., at Indianapolis, it was partly sunny. The temperature was 82 degrees, the dew point 73, and the relative humidity 74%. The wind was south at 9 miles an hour. The barometric pressure was 30.00 inches and steady. Around central Indiana, it was mostly sunny, with a temperature of 83 at Eagle Creek Air Park and 84 at Shelbyville. It was partly sunny, with a temperature of 82 at Anderson, 83 at Muncie, and 82 at Zionsville. Elsewhere across Indiana, at Bloomington, it was mostly sunny, with a temperature of 83. It was partly sunny, with a temperature of 82 at South Bend, 82 at Fort Wayne, 83 at Lafayette, and 84 at Terre Haute. At Evansville, it was cloudy, with a temperature of 81. Just outside Indiana, at Louisville, rain was falling, with a temperature of 75. It was partly sunny, with a temperature of 82 at Chicago, 84 at Champaign, and 80 at Cincinnati. It was cloudy, with a temperature of 79 at Dayton, and 83 at St. Louis. Once again, at Indianapolis it was 82 degrees with partly sunny skies. This is NOAA All Hazards Radio KEC 74 in Indianapolis. And now a look at your forecast for Indianapolis and central Indiana. This afternoon, mostly cloudy. A slight chance of showers and thunderstorms early, then a chance of showers and thunderstorms late. Highs in the mid-80s. Southwest winds 5 to 10 miles an hour. Gusts up to 20 miles an hour late. Chance of rain 50%. For tonight, partly cloudy with a chance of thunderstorms. A chance of showers through the late overnight, then showers likely toward daybreak. Humid with lows in the lower 70s. Southwest winds 5 to 10 miles an hour. Chance of rain 70%. Wednesday. Partly cloudy through early afternoon, then clearing. Humid with highs in the upper 80s. Southwest winds 10 to 15 miles an hour with gusts up to 25 miles an hour. For Wednesday night. Mostly clear through the late overnight, then partly cloudy with a chance of showers with a slight chance of thunderstorms toward daybreak. Humid with lows in the mid-70s. Southwest winds around 10 miles an hour with gusts up to 20 miles an hour. Chance of rain 30%. Thursday. Mostly sunny through early afternoon, then becoming partly cloudy. Hot with highs around 90. Southwest winds 10 to 15 miles an hour with gusts up to 25 miles an hour. Once again, the forecast for this afternoon. Mostly cloudy. A slight chance of showers and thunderstorms early, then a chance of showers and thunderstorms late. Highs in the mid-80s. Southwest winds 5 to 10 miles an hour. Gusts up to 20 miles an hour late. Chance of rain 50%. The current time is 1:23 p.m. Eastern Daylight Time. Taking a look at the 3 through 7 day forecast for Indianapolis and central Indiana. For Thursday night, partly cloudy with a chance of thunderstorms. Showers likely through the late overnight, then a chance of showers toward daybreak. Lows in the lower 70s. Chance of rain 60%. Friday.
partly cloudy through early afternoon, then mostly sunny with a slight chance of showers and thunderstorms late in the afternoon. Highs in the mid-80s. Chance of rain 20%. For Friday night and Saturday, mostly clear. Lows in the mid-60s. Highs in the mid-80s. Saturday night, partly cloudy. A slight chance of showers and thunderstorms toward daybreak. Lows in the mid-60s. Chance of rain 20%. For Sunday, partly cloudy. A chance of showers with a slight chance of thunderstorms late in the afternoon. Highs in the lower 80s. Chance of rain 40%. Sunday night, a chance of thunderstorms through the late overnight. Partly cloudy with a chance of showers. Lows in the lower 60s. Chance of rain 40%. For Monday, partly cloudy. A slight chance of showers through early afternoon, then a chance of showers with a slight chance of thunderstorms late in the afternoon. Highs in the upper 70s. Chance of rain 30%. The 8 to 14 day outlook for Tuesday, June 16 through Monday, June 22 calls for temperatures to be below normal and precipitation to be above normal. Normal highs for the period are between 80 and 85 degrees, and normal lows are between 60 and 65. The normal precipitation total for the 7 days is around 1.00 inches. At 1 p.m., at Indianapolis, it was partly sunny. The temperature was 82 degrees, the dew point 73, and the relative humidity 74%. The wind was south at 9 miles an hour. The barometric pressure was 30.00 inches and steady. Around central Indiana, it was mostly sunny, with a temperature of 83 at Eagle Creek Air Park and 84 at Shelbyville. It was partly sunny, with a temperature of 82 at Anderson, 83 at Muncie, and 82 at Zionsville. Elsewhere across Indiana, at Bloomington, it was mostly sunny, with a temperature of 83. It was partly sunny, with a temperature of 82 at South Bend, 82 at Fort Wayne, 83 at Lafayette, and 84 at Terre Haute. At Evansville, it was cloudy, with a temperature of 81. Just outside Indiana, at Louisville, rain was falling, with a temperature of 75. It was partly sunny, with a temperature of 82 at Chicago, 84 at Champaign, and 80 at Cincinnati. It was cloudy, with a temperature of 79 at Dayton, and 83 at St. Louis. Once again, at Indianapolis it was 82 degrees with partly sunny skies. This is NOAA All Hazards Radio KEC 74 in Indianapolis. And now a look at your forecast for Indianapolis and central Indiana. This afternoon, mostly cloudy. A slight chance of showers and thunderstorms early, then a chance of showers and thunderstorms late. Highs in the mid-80s. Southwest winds 5 to 10 miles an hour. Gusts up to 20 miles an hour late. Chance of rain 50%. For tonight, partly cloudy with a chance of thunderstorms. A chance of showers through the late overnight, then showers likely toward daybreak. Humid with lows in the lower 70s. Southwest winds 5 to 10 miles an hour. Chance of rain 70%. Wednesday, partly cloudy through early afternoon, then clearing. Humid with highs in the upper 80s. Southwest winds 10 to 15 miles an hour with gusts up to 25 miles an hour. For Wednesday night, mostly clear through the late overnight, then partly cloudy with a chance of showers with a slight chance of thunderstorms toward daybreak. Humid with lows in the mid-70s. Southwest winds around 10 miles an hour with gusts up to 20 miles an hour. Chance of rain 30%. Thursday. Mostly sunny through early afternoon, then becoming partly cloudy. Hot with highs around 90. Southwest winds 10 to 15 miles an hour with gusts up to 25 miles an hour. Once again, the forecast for this afternoon. Mostly cloudy. A slight chance of showers and thunderstorms early, then a chance of showers and thunderstorms late. Highs in the mid-80s. Southwest winds 5 to 10 miles an hour. Gusts up to 20 miles an hour late. Chance of rain 50%. Taking a look at the 3 through 7 day forecast for Indianapolis and central Indiana.
For Thursday night, partly cloudy with a chance of thunderstorms. Showers likely through the late overnight, then a chance of showers toward daybreak. Lows in the lower 70s. Chance of rain 60%. Friday, partly cloudy through early afternoon, then mostly sunny with a slight chance of showers and thunderstorms late in the afternoon. Highs in the mid-80s. Chance of rain 20%. For Friday night and Saturday, mostly clear. Lows in the mid-60s. Highs in the mid-80s. Saturday night, partly cloudy. A slight chance of showers and thunderstorms toward daybreak. Lows in the mid-60s. Chance of rain 20%. For Sunday, partly cloudy. A chance of showers with a slight chance of thunderstorms late in the afternoon. Highs in the lower 80s. Chance of rain 40%. Sunday night, a chance of thunderstorms through the late overnight. Partly cloudy with a chance of showers. Lows in the lower 60s. Chance of rain 40%. For Monday, partly cloudy. A slight chance of showers through early afternoon, then a chance of showers with a slight chance of thunderstorms late in the afternoon. Highs in the upper 70s. Chance of rain 30%. Now here is the hazardous weather outlook for central Indiana. For the period today and tonight, scattered showers and thunderstorms are expected through the day today and into tonight. Severe storms are not expected. Storms may produce heavy rain, resulting in localized flooding. Lightning is a threat from any thunderstorm. And now the extended outlook for the period Wednesday through Monday. Daily chances for storms through Thursday. Strong to severe thunderstorms are possible on Thursday. Spotter information statement. Spotter activation is not anticipated. The 8 to 14 day outlook for Tuesday, June 16 through Monday, June 22, calls for temperatures to be below normal and precipitation to be above normal. Normal highs for the period are between 80 and 85 degrees, and normal lows are between 60 and 65. The normal precipitation total for the 7 days is around 1.00 inches. At 1 p.m., at Indianapolis, it was partly sunny. The temperature was 82 degrees, the dew point 73, and the relative humidity 74%. The wind was south at 9 miles an hour. The barometric pressure was 30.00 inches and steady. Around central Indiana, it was mostly sunny, with a temperature of 83 at Eagle Creek Airpark and 84 at Shelbyville. It was partly sunny, with a temperature of 82 at Anderson, 83 at Muncie, and 82 at Zionsville. Elsewhere across Indiana, at Bloomington, it was mostly sunny, with a temperature of 83. It was partly sunny, with a temperature of 82 at South Bend, 82 at Fort Wayne, 83 at Lafayette, and 84 at Terre Haute. At Evansville, it was cloudy, with a temperature of 81. Just outside Indiana, at Louisville, rain was falling, with a temperature of 75. It was partly sunny, with a temperature of 82 at Chicago, 84 at Champaign, and 80 at Cincinnati. It was cloudy, with a temperature of 79 at Dayton, and 83 at St. Louis. Once again, at Indianapolis, it was 82 degrees with partly sunny skies. This is NOAA All Hazards Radio KEC 74 in Indianapolis. And now a look at your forecast for Indianapolis and central Indiana. This afternoon, mostly cloudy. A slight chance of showers and thunderstorms early, then a chance of showers and thunderstorms late. Highs in the mid-80s. Southwest winds 5 to 10 miles an hour. Gusts up to 20 miles an hour late. Chance of rain 50%. For tonight, partly cloudy with a chance of thunderstorms. A chance of showers through the late overnight, then showers likely toward daybreak. Humid with lows in the lower 70s. Southwest winds 5 to 10 miles an hour. Chance of rain 70%. Wednesday. Partly cloudy through early afternoon, then clearing. Humid with highs in the upper 80s. Southwest winds 10 to 15 miles an hour with gusts up to 25 miles an hour. For Wednesday night. Mostly clear through the late overnight,
then partly cloudy with a chance of showers with a slight chance of thunderstorms toward daybreak. Humid with lows in the mid-70s. Southwest winds around 10 miles an hour with gusts up to 20 miles an hour. Chance of rain 30%. Thursday. Mostly sunny through early afternoon, then becoming partly cloudy. Hot with highs around 90. Southwest winds 10 to 15 miles an hour with gusts up to 25 miles an hour. Once again, the forecast for this afternoon. Mostly cloudy. A slight chance of showers and thunderstorms early, then a chance of showers and thunderstorms late. Highs in the mid-80s. Southwest winds 5 to 10 miles an hour. Gusts up to 20 miles an hour late. Chance of rain 50%. Taking a look at the 3 through 7 day forecast for Indianapolis and central Indiana. For Thursday night, partly cloudy with a chance of thunderstorms. Showers likely through the late overnight, then a chance of showers toward daybreak. Lows in the lower 70s. Chance of rain 60%. Friday. Partly cloudy through early afternoon, then mostly sunny with a slight chance of showers and thunderstorms late in the afternoon. Highs in the mid-80s. Chance of rain 20%. For Friday night and Saturday. Mostly clear. Lows in the mid-60s. Highs in the mid-80s. Saturday night. Partly cloudy. A slight chance of showers and thunderstorms toward daybreak. Lows in the mid-60s. Chance of rain 20%. For Sunday. Partly cloudy. A chance of showers with a slight chance of thunderstorms late in the afternoon. Highs in the lower 80s. Chance of rain 40%. Sunday night. A chance of thunderstorms through the late overnight. Partly cloudy with a chance of showers. Lows in the lower 60s. Chance of rain 40%. For Monday. Partly cloudy. A slight chance of showers through early afternoon, then a chance of showers with a slight chance of thunderstorms late in the afternoon. Highs in the upper 70s. Chance of rain 30%. The 8 to 14 day outlook for Tuesday, June 16 through Monday, June 22 calls for temperatures to be below normal and precipitation to be above normal. Normal highs for the period are between 80 and 85 degrees, and normal lows are between 60 and 65. The normal precipitation total for the 7 days is around 1.00 inches. At 1 p.m., at Indianapolis, it was partly sunny. The temperature was 82 degrees, the dew point 73, and the relative humidity 74%. The wind was south at 9 miles an hour. The barometric pressure was 30.00 inches and steady. Around central Indiana, it was mostly sunny, with a temperature of 83 at Eagle Creek Airpark and 84 at Shelbyville. It was partly sunny, with a temperature of 82 at Anderson, 83 at Muncie, and 82 at Zionsville. Elsewhere across Indiana, at Bloomington, it was mostly sunny, with a temperature of 83. It was partly sunny, with a temperature of 82 at South Bend, 82 at Fort Wayne, 83 at Lafayette, and 84 at Terre Haute. At Evansville, it was cloudy, with a temperature of 81. Just outside Indiana, at Louisville, rain was falling, with a temperature of 75. It was partly sunny, with a temperature of 82 at Chicago, 84 at Champaign, and 80 at Cincinnati. It was cloudy, with a temperature of 79 at Dayton, and 83 at St. Louis. Once again, at Indianapolis it was 82 degrees with partly sunny skies. This is NOAA All Hazards Radio KEC 74 in Indianapolis. The current time is 1:38 p.m. Eastern Daylight Time. And now a look at your forecast for Indianapolis and central Indiana. This afternoon, mostly cloudy. A slight chance of showers and thunderstorms early, then a chance of showers and thunderstorms late. Highs in the mid-80s. Southwest winds 5 to 10 miles an hour. Gusts up to 20 miles an hour late. Chance of rain 50%. For tonight, partly cloudy with a chance of thunderstorms. A chance of showers through the late overnight, then showers likely toward daybreak. Humid with lows in the lower 70s.
southwest winds 5 to 10 miles an hour. Chance of rain 70%. Wednesday. Partly cloudy through early afternoon, then clearing. Humid with highs in the upper 80s. Southwest winds 10 to 15 miles an hour with gusts up to 25 miles an hour. For Wednesday night, mostly clear through the late overnight, then partly cloudy with a chance of showers with a slight chance of thunderstorms toward daybreak. Humid with lows in the mid-70s. Southwest winds around 10 miles an hour with gusts up to 20 miles an hour. Chance of rain 30%. Thursday. Mostly sunny through early afternoon, then becoming partly cloudy. Hot with highs around 90. Southwest winds 10 to 15 miles an hour with gusts up to 25 miles an hour. Once again, the forecast for this afternoon. Mostly cloudy. A slight chance of showers and thunderstorms early, then a chance of showers and thunderstorms late. Highs in the mid-80s. Southwest winds 5 to 10 miles an hour. Gusts up to 20 miles an hour late. Chance of rain 50%. Taking a look at the 3 through 7 day forecast for Indianapolis and central Indiana. For Thursday night, partly cloudy with a chance of thunderstorms. Showers likely through the late overnight, then a chance of showers toward daybreak. Lows in the lower 70s. Chance of rain 60%. Friday. Partly cloudy through early afternoon, then mostly sunny with a slight chance of showers and thunderstorms late in the afternoon. Highs in the mid-80s. Chance of rain 20%. For Friday night and Saturday. Mostly clear. Lows in the mid-60s. Highs in the mid-80s. Saturday night. Partly cloudy. A slight chance of showers and thunderstorms toward daybreak. Lows in the mid-60s. Chance of rain 20%. For Sunday. Partly cloudy. A chance of showers with a slight chance of thunderstorms late in the afternoon. Highs in the lower 80s. Chance of rain 40%. Sunday night. A chance of thunderstorms through the late overnight. Partly cloudy with a chance of showers. Lows in the lower 60s. Chance of rain 40%. For Monday. Partly cloudy. A slight chance of showers through early afternoon, then a chance of showers with a slight chance of thunderstorms late in the afternoon. Highs in the upper 70s. Chance of rain 30%. The 8 to 14 day outlook for Tuesday, June 16 through Monday, June 22 calls for temperatures to be below normal and precipitation to be above normal. Normal highs for the period are between 80 and 85 degrees, and normal lows are between 60 and 65. The normal precipitation total for the 7 days is around 1.00 inches. At 1 p.m., at Indianapolis, it was partly sunny. The temperature was 82 degrees, the dew point 73, and the relative humidity 74%. The wind was south at 9 miles an hour. The barometric pressure was 30.00 inches and steady. Around central Indiana, it was mostly sunny, with a temperature of 83 at Eagle Creek Air Park and 84 at Shelbyville. It was partly sunny, with a temperature of 82 at Anderson, 83 at Muncie, and 82 at Zionsville. Elsewhere across Indiana, at Bloomington, it was mostly sunny, with a temperature of 83. It was partly sunny, with a temperature of 82 at South Bend, 82 at Fort Wayne, 83 at Lafayette, and 84 at Terre Haute. At Evansville, it was cloudy, with a temperature of 81. Just outside Indiana, at Louisville, rain was falling, with a temperature of 75. It was partly sunny, with a temperature of 82 at Chicago, 84 at Champaign, and 80 at Cincinnati. It was cloudy, with a temperature of 79 at Dayton, and 83 at St. Louis. Once again, at Indianapolis it was 82 degrees with partly sunny skies. This is NOAA All Hazards Radio KEC 74 in Indianapolis. And now a look at your forecast for Indianapolis and central Indiana. This afternoon, mostly cloudy. A slight chance of showers and thunderstorms early, then a chance of showers and thunderstorms late. Highs in the mid-80s. Southwest winds 5 to 10 miles an hour.
gusts up to 20 miles an hour late. Chance of rain 50%. For tonight, partly cloudy with a chance of thunderstorms. A chance of showers through the late overnight, then showers likely toward daybreak. Humid with lows in the lower 70s. Southwest winds 5 to 10 miles an hour. Chance of rain 70%. Wednesday, partly cloudy through early afternoon, then clearing. Humid with highs in the upper 80s. Southwest winds 10 to 15 miles an hour with gusts up to 25 miles an hour. For Wednesday night, mostly clear through the late overnight, then partly cloudy with a chance of showers with a slight chance of thunderstorms toward daybreak. Humid with lows in the mid-70s. Southwest winds around 10 miles an hour with gusts up to 20 miles an hour. Chance of rain 30%. Thursday. Mostly sunny through early afternoon, then becoming partly cloudy. Hot with highs around 90. Southwest winds 10 to 15 miles an hour with gusts up to 25 miles an hour. Once again, the forecast for this afternoon. Mostly cloudy. A slight chance of showers and thunderstorms early, then a chance of showers and thunderstorms late. Highs in the mid-80s. Southwest winds 5 to 10 miles an hour. Gusts up to 20 miles an hour late. Chance of rain 50%. Taking a look at the 3 through 7 day forecast for Indianapolis and central Indiana. For Thursday night, partly cloudy with a chance of thunderstorms. Showers likely through the late overnight, then a chance of showers toward daybreak. Lows in the lower 70s. Chance of rain 60%. Friday. Partly cloudy through early afternoon, then mostly sunny with a slight chance of showers and thunderstorms late in the afternoon. Highs in the mid-80s. Chance of rain 20%. For Friday night and Saturday. Mostly clear. Lows in the mid-60s. Highs in the mid-80s. Saturday night. Partly cloudy. A slight chance of showers and thunderstorms toward daybreak. Lows in the mid-60s. Chance of rain 20%. For Sunday. Partly cloudy. A chance of showers with a slight chance of thunderstorms late in the afternoon. Highs in the lower 80s. Chance of rain 40%. Sunday night. A chance of thunderstorms through the late overnight. Partly cloudy with a chance of showers. Lows in the lower 60s. Chance of rain 40%. For Monday, partly cloudy. A slight chance of showers through early afternoon, then a chance of showers with a slight chance of thunderstorms late in the afternoon. Highs in the upper 70s. Chance of rain 30%. The 8 to 14 day outlook for Tuesday, June 16 through Monday, June 22, calls for temperatures to be below normal and precipitation to be above normal. Normal highs for the period are between 80 and 85 degrees, and normal lows are between 60 and 65. The normal precipitation total for the 7 days is around 1.00 inches. At 1 p.m., at Indianapolis, it was partly sunny. The temperature was 82 degrees, the dew point 73, and the relative humidity 74%. The wind was south at 9 miles an hour. The barometric pressure was 30.00 inches and steady. Around central Indiana, it was mostly sunny, with a temperature of 83 at Eagle Creek Air Park and 84 at Shelbyville. It was partly sunny, with a temperature of 82 at Anderson, 83 at Muncie, and 82 at Zionsville. Elsewhere across Indiana, at Bloomington, it was mostly sunny, with a temperature of 83. It was partly sunny, with a temperature of 82 at South Bend, 82 at Fort Wayne, 83 at Lafayette, and 84 at Terre Haute. At Evansville, it was cloudy, with a temperature of 81. Just outside Indiana, at Louisville, rain was falling, with a temperature of 75. It was partly sunny, with a temperature of 82 at Chicago, 84 at Champaign, and 80 at Cincinnati. It was cloudy, with a temperature of 79 at Dayton, and 83 at St. Louis. Once again, at Indianapolis it was 82 degrees with partly sunny skies. This is NOAA All Hazards Radio KEC 74 in Indianapolis. And now a look at your forecast for Indianapolis and central Indiana.
This afternoon, mostly cloudy. A slight chance of showers and thunderstorms early, then a chance of showers and thunderstorms late. Highs in the mid-80s. Southwest winds 5 to 10 miles an hour. Gusts up to 20 miles an hour late. Chance of rain 50%. For tonight, partly cloudy with a chance of thunderstorms. A chance of showers through the late overnight, then showers likely toward daybreak. Humid with lows in the lower 70s. Southwest winds 5 to 10 miles an hour. Chance of rain 70%. Wednesday. Partly cloudy through early afternoon, then clearing. Humid with highs in the upper 80s. Southwest winds 10 to 15 miles an hour with gusts up to 25 miles an hour. For Wednesday night. Mostly clear through the late overnight, then partly cloudy with a chance of showers with a slight chance of thunderstorms toward daybreak. Humid with lows in the mid-70s. Southwest winds around 10 miles an hour with gusts up to 20 miles an hour. Chance of rain 30%. Thursday. Mostly sunny through early afternoon, then becoming partly cloudy. Hot with highs around 90. Southwest winds 10 to 15 miles an hour with gusts up to 25 miles an hour. Once again, the forecast for this afternoon. Mostly cloudy. A slight chance of showers and thunderstorms early, then a chance of showers and thunderstorms late. Highs in the mid-80s. Southwest winds 5 to 10 miles an hour. Gusts up to 20 miles an hour late. Chance of rain 50%. Now here is the hazardous weather outlook for central Indiana. For the period today and tonight, scattered showers and thunderstorms are expected through the day today and into tonight. Severe storms are not expected. Storms may produce heavy rain, resulting in localized flooding. Lightning is a threat from any thunderstorm. And now the extended outlook for the period Wednesday through Monday. Daily chances for storms through Thursday. Strong to severe thunderstorms are possible on Thursday. Spotter information statement. Spotter activation is not anticipated. Taking a look at the 3 through 7 day forecast for Indianapolis and central Indiana. For Thursday night, partly cloudy with a chance of thunderstorms. Showers likely through the late overnight, then a chance of showers toward daybreak. Lows in the lower 70s. Chance of rain 60%. Friday. Partly cloudy through early afternoon, then mostly sunny with a slight chance of showers and thunderstorms late in the afternoon. Highs in the mid-80s. Chance of rain 20%. For Friday night and Saturday. Mostly clear. Lows in the mid-60s. Highs in the mid-80s. Saturday night. Partly cloudy. A slight chance of showers and thunderstorms toward daybreak. Lows in the mid-60s. Chance of rain 20%. For Sunday. Partly cloudy. A chance of showers with a slight chance of thunderstorms late in the afternoon. Highs in the lower 80s. Chance of rain 40%. Sunday night. A chance of thunderstorms through the late overnight. Partly cloudy with a chance of showers. Lows in the lower 60s. Chance of rain 40%. For Monday. Partly cloudy. A slight chance of showers through early afternoon, then a chance of showers with a slight chance of thunderstorms late in the afternoon. Highs in the upper 70s. Chance of rain 30%. The 8 to 14 day outlook for Tuesday, June 16 through Monday, June 22 calls for temperatures to be below normal and precipitation to be above normal. Normal highs for the period are between 80 and 85 degrees, and normal lows are between 60 and 65. The normal precipitation total for the 7 days is around 1.00 inches. The current time is 1:53 p.m. Eastern Daylight Time. At 1 p.m. at Indianapolis, it was partly sunny. The temperature was 82 degrees, the dew point 73, and the relative humidity 74%. The wind was south at 9 miles an hour. The barometric pressure was 30.00 inches and steady. Around central Indiana, it was mostly sunny, with a temperature of 83 at Eagle Creek Air Park and 84 at Shelbyville.
It was partly sunny, with a temperature of 82 at Anderson, 83 at Muncie, and 82 at Zionsville. Elsewhere across Indiana, at Bloomington, it was mostly sunny, with a temperature of 83. It was partly sunny, with a temperature of 82 at South Bend, 82 at Fort Wayne, 83 at Lafayette, and 84 at Terre Haute. At Evansville, it was cloudy, with a temperature of 81. Just outside Indiana, at Louisville, rain was falling, with a temperature of 75. It was partly sunny, with a temperature of 82 at Chicago, 84 at Champaign, and 80 at Cincinnati. It was cloudy, with a temperature of 79 at Dayton, and 83 at St. Louis. Once again, at Indianapolis it was 82 degrees with partly sunny skies. This is NOAA All Hazards Radio KEC 74 in Indianapolis. And now a look at your forecast for Indianapolis and central Indiana. This afternoon, mostly cloudy. A slight chance of showers and thunderstorms early, then a chance of showers and thunderstorms late. Highs in the mid-80s. Southwest winds 5 to 10 miles an hour. Gusts up to 20 miles an hour late. Chance of rain 50%. For tonight, partly cloudy with a chance of thunderstorms. A chance of showers through the late overnight, then showers likely toward daybreak. Humid with lows in the lower 70s. Southwest winds 5 to 10 miles an hour. Chance of rain 70%. Wednesday. Partly cloudy through early afternoon, then clearing. Humid with highs in the upper 80s. Southwest winds 10 to 15 miles an hour with gusts up to 25 miles an hour. For Wednesday night. Mostly clear through the late overnight, then partly cloudy with a chance of showers with a slight chance of thunderstorms toward daybreak. Humid with lows in the mid-70s. Southwest winds around 10 miles an hour with gusts up to 20 miles an hour. Chance of rain 30%. Thursday. Mostly sunny through early afternoon, then becoming partly cloudy. Hot with highs around 90. Southwest winds 10 to 15 miles an hour with gusts up to 25 miles an hour. Once again, the forecast for this afternoon. Mostly cloudy. A slight chance of showers and thunderstorms early, then a chance of showers and thunderstorms late. Highs in the mid-80s. Southwest winds 5 to 10 miles an hour. Gusts up to 20 miles an hour late. Chance of rain 50%. Taking a look at the 3 through 7 day forecast for Indianapolis and central Indiana. For Thursday night, partly cloudy with a chance of thunderstorms. Showers likely through the late overnight, then a chance of showers toward daybreak. Lows in the lower 70s. Chance of rain 60%. Friday. Partly cloudy through early afternoon, then mostly sunny with a slight chance of showers and thunderstorms late in the afternoon. Highs in the mid-80s. Chance of rain 20%. For Friday night and Saturday. Mostly clear. Lows in the mid-60s. Highs in the mid-80s. Saturday night. Partly cloudy. A slight chance of showers and thunderstorms toward daybreak. Lows in the mid-60s. Chance of rain 20%. For Sunday. Partly cloudy. A chance of showers with a slight chance of thunderstorms late in the afternoon. Highs in the lower 80s. Chance of rain 40%. Sunday night. A chance of thunderstorms through the late overnight. Partly cloudy with a chance of showers. Lows in the lower 60s. Chance of rain 40%. For Monday, partly cloudy. A slight chance of showers through early afternoon, then a chance of showers with a slight chance of thunderstorms late in the afternoon. Highs in the upper 70s. Chance of rain 30%. The 8 to 14 day outlook for Tuesday, June 16 through Monday, June 22, calls for temperatures to be below normal and precipitation to be above normal. Normal highs for the period are between 80 and 85 degrees, and normal lows are between 60 and 65. The normal precipitation total for the 7 days is around 1.00 inches. At 1 p.m., at Indianapolis, it was partly sunny. The temperature was 82 degrees, the dew point 73, and the relative humidity 74%.
The wind was south at 9 miles an hour. The barometric pressure was 30.00 inches and steady. Around central Indiana, it was mostly sunny, with a temperature of 83 at Eagle Creek Air Park and 84 at Shelbyville. It was partly sunny, with a temperature of 82 at Anderson, 83 at Muncie, and 82 at Zionsville. Elsewhere across Indiana, at Bloomington, it was mostly sunny, with a temperature of 83. It was partly sunny, with a temperature of 82 at South Bend, 82 at Fort Wayne, 83 at Lafayette, and 84 at Terre Haute. At Evansville, it was cloudy, with a temperature of 81. Just outside Indiana, at Louisville, rain was falling, with a temperature of 75. It was partly sunny, with a temperature of 82 at Chicago, 84 at Champaign, and 80 at Cincinnati. It was cloudy, with a temperature of 79 at Dayton, and 83 at St. Louis. Once again, at Indianapolis it was 82 degrees with partly sunny skies. This is NOAA All Hazards Radio KEC 74 in Indianapolis. And now a look at your forecast for Indianapolis and central Indiana. This afternoon, mostly cloudy. A slight chance of showers and thunderstorms early, then a chance of showers and thunderstorms late. Highs in the mid-80s. Southwest winds 5 to 10 miles an hour. Gusts up to 20 miles an hour late. Chance of rain 50%. For tonight, partly cloudy with a chance of thunderstorms. A chance of showers through the late overnight, then showers likely toward daybreak. Humid with lows in the lower 70s. Southwest winds 5 to 10 miles an hour. Chance of rain 70%. Wednesday. Partly cloudy through early afternoon, then clearing. Humid with highs in the upper 80s. Southwest winds 10 to 15 miles an hour with gusts up to 25 miles an hour. For Wednesday night. Mostly clear through the late overnight, then partly cloudy with a chance of showers with a slight chance of thunderstorms toward daybreak. Humid with lows in the mid-70s. Southwest winds around 10 miles an hour with gusts up to 20 miles an hour. Chance of rain 30%. Thursday. Mostly sunny through early afternoon, then becoming partly cloudy. Hot with highs around 90. Southwest winds 10 to 15 miles an hour with gusts up to 25 miles an hour. Once again, the forecast for this afternoon. Mostly cloudy. A slight chance of showers and thunderstorms early, then a chance of showers and thunderstorms late. Highs in the mid-80s. Southwest winds 5 to 10 miles an hour. Gusts up to 20 miles an hour late. Chance of rain 50%. Taking a look at the 3 through 7 day forecast for Indianapolis and central Indiana. For Thursday night, partly cloudy with a chance of thunderstorms. Showers likely through the late overnight, then a chance of showers toward daybreak. Lows in the lower 70s. Chance of rain 60%. Friday. Partly cloudy through early afternoon, then mostly sunny with a slight chance of showers and thunderstorms late in the afternoon. Highs in the mid-80s. Chance of rain 20%. For Friday night and Saturday. Mostly clear. Lows in the mid-60s. Highs in the mid-80s. Saturday night. Partly cloudy. A slight chance of showers and thunderstorms toward daybreak. Lows in the mid-60s. Chance of rain 20%. For Sunday. Partly cloudy. A chance of showers with a slight chance of thunderstorms late in the afternoon. Highs in the lower 80s. Chance of rain 40%. Sunday night. A chance of thunderstorms through the late overnight. Partly cloudy with a chance of showers. Lows in the lower 60s. Chance of rain 40%. For Monday, partly cloudy. A slight chance of showers through early afternoon, then a chance of showers with a slight chance of thunderstorms late in the afternoon. Highs in the upper 70s. Chance of rain 30%. The 8 to 14 day outlook for Tuesday, June 16 through Monday, June 22, calls for temperatures to be below normal and precipitation to be above normal. Normal highs for the period are between 80 and 85 degrees, and normal lows are between 60 and 65.
The normal precipitation total for the 7 days is around 1.00 inches. At 1 p.m., at Indianapolis, it was partly sunny. The temperature was 82 degrees, the dew point 73, and the relative humidity 74%. The wind was south at 9 miles an hour. The barometric pressure was 30.00 inches and steady. Around central Indiana, it was mostly sunny, with a temperature of 83 at Eagle Creek Air Park and 84 at Shelbyville. It was partly sunny, with a temperature of 82 at Anderson, 83 at Muncie, and 82 at Zionsville. Elsewhere across Indiana, at Bloomington, it was mostly sunny, with a temperature of 83. It was partly sunny, with a temperature of 82 at South Bend, 82 at Fort Wayne, 83 at Lafayette, and 84 at Terre Haute. At Evansville, it was cloudy, with a temperature of 81. Just outside Indiana, at Louisville, rain was falling, with a temperature of 75. It was partly sunny, with a temperature of 82 at Chicago, 84 at Champaign, and 80 at Cincinnati. It was cloudy, with a temperature of 79 at Dayton, and 83 at St. Louis. Once again, at Indianapolis it was 82 degrees with partly sunny skies. This is NOAA All Hazards Radio KEC 74 in Indianapolis. And now a look at your forecast for Indianapolis and central Indiana. This afternoon, mostly cloudy. A slight chance of showers and thunderstorms early, then a chance of showers and thunderstorms late. Highs in the mid-80s. Southwest winds 5 to 10 miles an hour. Gusts up to 20 miles an hour late. Chance of rain 50%. For tonight, partly cloudy with a chance of thunderstorms. A chance of showers through the late overnight, then showers likely toward daybreak. Humid with lows in the lower 70s. Southwest winds 5 to 10 miles an hour. Chance of rain 70%. Wednesday. Partly cloudy through early afternoon, then clearing. Humid with highs in the upper 80s. Southwest winds 10 to 15 miles an hour with gusts up to 25 miles an hour. For Wednesday night. Mostly clear through the late overnight, then partly cloudy with a chance of showers with a slight chance of thunderstorms toward daybreak. Humid with lows in the mid-70s. Southwest winds around 10 miles an hour with gusts up to 20 miles an hour. Chance of rain 30%. Thursday. Mostly sunny through early afternoon, then becoming part cloudy, hot light. Southwest winds 10 to 15 miles an hour with a 20 mile an hour. Once again. The forest afternoon. Mostly cloudy. A slight chance of showers and thunderstorms early, then a chance of showers and thunderstorms late. Highs in the mid-80s. Southwest winds 5 to 10 miles an hour. Gusts up to 20 miles an hour late. Chance of rain 50%. Taking a look at the 3 through 7 day forecast for Indianapolis and central Indiana. For Thursday night, partly cloudy with a chance of thunderstorms. Showers likely through the late overnight, then a chance of showers toward daybreak. Lows in the lower 70s. Chance of rain 60%. Friday. Partly cloudy through early afternoon, then mostly sunny with a slight chance of showers and thunderstorms late in the afternoon. Highs in the mid-80s. Chance of rain 20%. For Friday night and Saturday. Mostly clear. Lows in the mid-60s. Highs in the mid-80s. Saturday night. Partly cloudy. A slight chance of showers and thunderstorms toward daybreak. Lows in the mid-60s. Chance of rain 20%. For Sunday. Partly cloudy. A chance of showers with a slight chance of thunderstorms late in the afternoon. Highs in the lower 80s. Chance of rain 40%. Sunday night. A chance of thunderstorms through the late overnight. Partly cloudy with a chance of showers. Lows in the lower 60s. Chance of rain 40%. For Monday, partly cloudy. A slight chance of showers through early afternoon, then a chance of showers with a slight chance of thunderstorms late in the afternoon. Highs in the upper 70s. Chance of rain 30%.
The current time is 2:08 p.m. Eastern Daylight Time. The 8 to 14 day outlook for Tuesday, June 16 through Monday, June 22 calls for temperatures to be below normal and precipitation to be above normal. Normal highs for the period are between 80 and 85 degrees, and normal lows

water activation is not anticipated. At 1 p.m., at Indianapolis, it was partly sunny. The temperature was 82 degrees, the dew point 73, and the relative humidity 74%. The wind was south at 9 miles an hour. The barometric pressure was 30.00 inches and steady. Around central Indiana, it was mostly sunny, with a temperature of 83 at Eagle Creek Air Park and 84 at Shelbyville. It was partly sunny, with a temperature of 82 at Anderson, 83 at Muncie, and 82 at Zionsville. Elsewhere across Indiana, at Bloomington, it was mostly sunny, with a temperature of 83. It was partly sunny, with a temperature of 82 at South Bend, 82 at Fort Wayne, 83 at Lafayette, and 84 at Terre Haute. At Evansville, it was cloudy, with a temperature of 81. Just outside Indiana, at Louisville, rain was falling, with a temperature of 75. It was partly sunny, with a temperature of 82 at Chicago, 84 at Champaign, and 80 at Cincinnati. It was cloudy, with a temperature of 79 at Dayton, and 83 at St. Louis. Once again, at Indianapolis, it was 82 degrees with partly sunny skies. This is NOAA All Hazards Radio KEC 74 in Indianapolis. And now a look at your forecast for Indianapolis and central Indiana. This afternoon, mostly cloudy. A slight chance of showers and thunderstorms early, then a chance of showers and thunderstorms late. Highs in the mid-80s. Southwest winds 5 to 10 miles an hour. Gusts up to 20 miles an hour late. Chance of rain 50%. For tonight, partly cloudy with a chance of thunderstorms. A chance of showers through the late overnight, then showers likely toward daybreak. Humid with lows in the lower 70s. Southwest winds 5 to 10 miles an hour. Chance of rain 70%. Wednesday. Partly cloudy through early afternoon, then clearing. Humid with highs in the upper 80s. Southwest winds 10 to 15 miles an hour with gusts up to 25 miles an hour. For Wednesday night. Mostly clear through the late overnight, then partly cloudy with a chance of showers with a slight chance of thunderstorms toward daybreak. Humid with lows in the mid-70s. Southwest winds around 10 miles an hour with gusts up to 20 miles an hour. Chance of rain 30%. Thursday. Mostly sunny through early afternoon, then becoming partly cloudy. Hot with highs around 90. Southwest winds 10 to 15 miles an hour with gusts up to 25 miles an hour. Once again, the forecast for this afternoon. Mostly cloudy. A slight chance of showers and thunderstorms early, then a chance of showers and thunderstorms late. Highs in the mid-80s. Southwest winds 5 to 10 miles an hour. Gusts up to 20 miles an hour late. Chance of rain 50%. Taking a look at the 3 through 7 day forecast for Indianapolis and central Indiana. For Thursday night, partly cloudy with a chance of thunderstorms. Showers likely through the late overnight, then a chance of showers toward daybreak. Lows in the lower 70s. Chance of rain 60%. Friday. Partly cloudy through early afternoon, then mostly sunny with a slight chance of showers and thunderstorms late in the afternoon. Highs in the mid-80s. Chance of rain 20%. For Friday night and Saturday. Mostly clear. Lows in the mid-60s. Highs in the mid-80s. Saturday night. Partly cloudy. A slight chance of showers and thunderstorms toward daybreak. Lows in the mid-60s. Chance of rain 20%. For Sunday. Partly cloudy. A chance of showers with a slight chance of thunderstorms late in the afternoon. Highs in the lower 80s. Chance of rain 40%. Sunday night. A chance of thunderstorms through the late overnight. Partly cloudy with a chance of showers. Lows in the lower 60s. Chance of rain 40%. For Monday. Partly cloudy. A slight chance of showers through early afternoon, then a chance of showers with a slight chance of thunderstorms late in the afternoon. Highs in the upper 70s. Chance of rain 30%. The 8 to 14 day outlook for Tuesday, June 16 through Monday, June

22nd calls for temperatures to be below normal and precipitation to be above normal. Normal highs for the period are between 80 and 85 degrees, and normal lows are between 60 and 65. The normal precipitation total for the 7 days is around 1.00 inches. At 2 p.m. at Indianapolis, it was partly sunny. The temperature was 85 degrees, the dew point 73, and the relative humidity 67%, producing a heat index of 91. The wind was southwest at 15 miles an hour. The barometric pressure was 30.00 inches and steady. Around central Indiana, at Zionsville, it was mostly sunny, with a temperature of 84. It was partly sunny, with a temperature of 84 at Anderson, 85 at Muncie, 84 at Eagle Creek Airpark, and 87 at Shelbyville. Elsewhere across Indiana, skies ranged from mostly sunny to partly sunny. It was 84 at South Bend, 83 at Fort Wayne, and 85 at Lafayette. Terre Haute reported 86, Bloomington reported 83, and Evansville reported 83. Just outside Indiana, skies ranged from partly sunny to cloudy. It was 84 at Chicago, 85 at Champaign, and 80 at Dayton. St. Louis reported 86, Cincinnati reported 83, and Louisville reported 76. Once again, at Indianapolis it was 85 degrees with partly sunny skies. This is NOAA All Hazards Radio KEC 74 in Indianapolis. And now a look at your forecast for Indianapolis and central Indiana. This afternoon, mostly cloudy. A slight chance of showers and thunderstorms early, then a chance of showers and thunderstorms late. Highs in the mid-80s. Southwest winds 5 to 10 miles an hour. Gusts up to 20 miles an hour late. Chance of rain 50%. For tonight, partly cloudy with a chance of thunderstorms. A chance of showers through the late overnight, then showers likely toward daybreak. Humid with lows in the lower 70s. Southwest winds 5 to 10 miles an hour. Chance of rain 70%. Wednesday. Partly cloudy through early afternoon, then clearing. Humid with highs in the upper 80s. Southwest winds 10 to 15 miles an hour with gusts up to 25 miles an hour. For Wednesday night, mostly clear through the late overnight, then partly cloudy with a chance of showers with a slight chance of thunderstorms toward daybreak. Humid with lows in the mid-70s. Southwest winds around 10 miles an hour with gusts up to 20 miles an hour. Chance of rain 30%. Thursday. Mostly sunny through early afternoon, then becoming partly cloudy. Hot with highs around 90. Southwest winds 10 to 15 miles an hour with gusts up to 25 miles an hour. Once again, the forecast for this afternoon. Mostly cloudy. A slight chance of showers and thunderstorms early, then a chance of showers and thunderstorms late. Highs in the mid-80s. Southwest winds 5 to 10 miles an hour. Gusts up to 20 miles an hour late. Chance of rain 50%. Taking a look at the 3-7 day forecast for Indianapolis and central Indiana. For Thursday night, partly cloudy with a chance of thunderstorms. Showers likely through the late overnight, then a chance of showers toward daybreak. Lows in the lower 70s. Chance of rain 60%. Friday, partly cloudy through early afternoon, then mostly sunny with a slight chance of showers and thunderstorms late in the afternoon. Highs in the mid-80s. Chance of rain 20%. For Friday night and Saturday, mostly clear. Lows in the mid-60s. Highs in the mid-80s. Saturday night, partly cloudy. A slight chance of showers and thunderstorms toward daybreak. Lows in the mid-60s. Chance of rain 20%. For Sunday, partly cloudy. A chance of showers with a slight chance of thunderstorms late in the afternoon. Highs in the lower 80s. Chance of rain 40%. Sunday night. A chance of thunderstorms through the late overnight. Partly cloudy with a chance of showers. Lows in the lower 60s. Chance of rain 40%. For Monday. Partly cloudy.
a slight chance of showers through early afternoon, then a chance of showers with a slight chance of thunderstorms late in the afternoon. Highs in the upper 70s. Chance of rain 30%. The 8 to 14 day outlook for Tuesday, June 16 through Monday, June 22nd calls for temperatures to be below normal and precipitation to be above normal. Normal highs for the period are between 80 and 85 degrees, and normal lows are between 60 and 65. The normal precipitation total for the 7 days is around 1.00 inches. At 2 p.m., at Indianapolis, it was partly sunny. The temperature was 85 degrees, the dew point 73, and the relative humidity 67%, producing a heat index of 91. The wind was southwest at 15 miles an hour. The barometric pressure was 30.00 inches and steady. Around central Indiana, at Zionsville, it was mostly sunny, with a temperature of 84. It was partly sunny, with a temperature of 84 at Anderson, 85 at Muncie, 84 at Eagle Creek Airpark, and 87 at Shelbyville. Elsewhere across Indiana, skies ranged from mostly sunny to partly sunny. It was 84 at South Bend, 83 at Fort Wayne, and 85 at Lafayette. Terre Haute reported 86, Bloomington reported 83, and Evansville reported 83. Just outside Indiana, skies ranged from partly sunny to cloudy. It was 84 at Chicago, 85 at Champaign, and 80 at Dayton. St. Louis reported 86, Cincinnati reported 83, and Louisville reported 76. Once again, at Indianapolis it was 85 degrees with partly sunny skies. This is NOAA All Hazards Radio KEC 74 in Indianapolis. And now a look at your forecast for Indianapolis and central Indiana. This afternoon, mostly cloudy. A slight chance of showers and thunderstorms early, then a chance of showers and thunderstorms late. Highs in the mid-80s. Southwest winds 5 to 10 miles an hour. Gusts up to 20 miles an hour late. Chance of rain 50%. For tonight, partly cloudy with a chance of thunderstorms. A chance of showers through the late overnight, then showers likely toward daybreak. Humid with lows in the lower 70s. Southwest winds 5 to 10 miles an hour. Chance of rain 70%. Wednesday, partly cloudy through early afternoon, then clearing. Humid with highs in the upper 80s. Southwest winds 10 to 15 miles an hour with gusts up to 25 miles an hour. For Wednesday night, mostly clear through the late overnight, then partly cloudy with a chance of showers with a slight chance of thunderstorms toward daybreak. Humid with lows in the mid-70s. Southwest winds around 10 miles an hour with gusts up to 20 miles an hour. Chance of rain 30%. Thursday, mostly sunny through early afternoon, then becoming partly cloudy. Hot with highs around 90. Southwest winds 10 to 15 miles an hour with gusts up to 25 miles an hour. Once again, the forecast for this afternoon. Mostly cloudy. A slight chance of showers and thunderstorms early, then a chance of showers and thunderstorms late. Highs in the mid-80s. Southwest winds 5 to 10 miles an hour. Gusts up to 20 miles an hour late. Chance of rain 50%. The current time is 2:23 p.m. Eastern Daylight Time. Taking a look at the 3 through 7 day forecast for Indianapolis and central Indiana. For Thursday night, partly cloudy with a chance of thunderstorms. Showers likely through the late overnight, then a chance of showers toward daybreak. Lows in the lower 70s. Chance of rain 60%. Friday, partly cloudy through early afternoon, then mostly sunny with a slight chance of showers and thunderstorms late in the afternoon. Highs in the mid-80s. Chance of rain 20%. For Friday night and Saturday, mostly clear. Lows in the mid-60s. Highs in the mid-80s. Saturday night, partly cloudy. A slight chance of showers and thunderstorms toward daybreak. Lows in the mid-60s. Chance of rain 20%. For Sunday, partly cloudy. A chance of showers with a slight chance of thunderstorms late in the afternoon.
Highs in the lower 80s. Chance of rain 40%. Sunday night. A chance of thunderstorms through the late overnight. Partly cloudy with a chance of showers. Lows in the lower 60s. Chance of rain 40%. For Monday. Partly cloudy. A slight chance of showers through early afternoon, then a chance of showers with a slight chance of thunderstorms late in the afternoon. Highs in the upper 70s. Chance of rain 30%. The 8 to 14 day outlook for Tuesday, June 16 through Monday, June 22 calls for temperatures to be below normal and precipitation to be above normal. Normal highs for the period are between 80 and 85 degrees, and normal lows are between 60 and 65. The normal precipitation total for the 7 days is around 1.00 inches. At 2 p.m. at Indianapolis, it was partly sunny. The temperature was 85 degrees, the dew point 73, and the relative humidity 67%, producing a heat index of 91. The wind was southwest at 15 miles an hour. The barometric pressure was 30.00 inches and steady. Around central Indiana, at Zionsville, it was mostly sunny, with a temperature of 84. It was partly sunny, with a temperature of 84 at Anderson, 85 at Muncie, 84 at Eagle Creek Airpark, and 87 at Shelbyville. Elsewhere across Indiana, skies ranged from mostly sunny to partly sunny. It was 84 at South Bend, 83 at Fort Wayne, and 85 at Lafayette. Terre Haute reported 86, Bloomington reported 83, and Evansville reported 83. Just outside Indiana, skies ranged from partly sunny to cloudy. It was 84 at Chicago, 85 at Champaign, and 80 at Dayton. St. Louis reported 86, Cincinnati reported 83, and Louisville reported 76. Once again, at Indianapolis it was 85 degrees with partly sunny skies. This is NOAA All Hazards Radio KEC 74 in Indianapolis. And now a look at your forecast for Indianapolis and central Indiana. This afternoon, mostly cloudy. A slight chance of showers and thunderstorms early, then a chance of showers and thunderstorms late. Highs in the mid-80s. Southwest winds 5 to 10 miles an hour. Gusts up to 20 miles an hour late. Chance of rain 50%. For tonight, partly cloudy with a chance of thunderstorms. A chance of showers through the late overnight, then showers likely toward daybreak. Humid with lows in the lower 70s. Southwest winds 5 to 10 miles an hour. Chance of rain 70%. Wednesday, partly cloudy through early afternoon, then clearing. Humid with highs in the upper 80s. Southwest winds 10 to 15 miles an hour with gusts up to 25 miles an hour. For Wednesday night, mostly clear through the late overnight, then partly cloudy with a chance of showers with a slight chance of thunderstorms toward daybreak. Humid with lows in the mid-70s. Southwest winds around 10 miles an hour with gusts up to 20 miles an hour. Chance of rain 30%. Thursday, mostly sunny through early afternoon, then becoming partly cloudy. Hot with highs around 90. Southwest winds 10 to 15 miles an hour with gusts up to 25 miles an hour. Once again, the forecast for this afternoon. Mostly cloudy. A slight chance of showers and thunderstorms early, then a chance of showers and thunderstorms late. Highs in the mid-80s. Southwest winds 5 to 10 miles an hour. Gusts up to 20 miles an hour late. Chance of rain 50%. Taking a look at the 3 through 7 day forecast for Indianapolis and central Indiana. For Thursday night, partly cloudy with a chance of thunderstorms. Showers likely through the late overnight, then a chance of showers toward daybreak. Lows in the lower 70s. Chance of rain 60%. Friday, partly cloudy through early afternoon, then mostly sunny with a slight chance of showers and thunderstorms late in the afternoon. Highs in the mid-80s. Chance of rain 20%. For Friday night and Saturday, mostly clear. Lows in the mid-60s. Highs in the mid-80s. Saturday night, partly cloudy.
A slight chance of showers and thunderstorms toward daybreak. Lows in the mid-60s. Chance of rain 20%. For Sunday, partly cloudy. A chance of showers with a slight chance of thunderstorms late in the afternoon. Highs in the lower 80s. Chance of rain 40%. Sunday night, a chance of thunderstorms through the late overnight. Partly cloudy with a chance of showers. Lows in the lower 60s. Chance of rain 40%. For Monday, partly cloudy. A slight chance of showers through early afternoon, then a chance of showers with a slight chance of thunderstorms late in the afternoon. Highs in the upper 70s. Chance of rain 30%. Now here is the hazardous weather outlook for central Indiana. For the period today and tonight, scattered showers and thunderstorms are expected through the day today and into tonight. Severe storms are not expected. Storms may produce heavy rain, resulting in localized flooding. Lightning is a threat from any thunderstorm. And now the extended outlook for the period Wednesday through Monday. Daily chances for storms through Thursday. Strong to severe thunderstorms are possible on Thursday. Spotter information statement. Spotter activation is not anticipated. The 8 to 14 day outlook for Tuesday, June 16 through Monday, June 22 calls for temperatures to be below normal and precipitation to be above normal. Normal highs for the period are between 80 and 85 degrees, and normal lows are between 60 and 65. The normal precipitation total for the 7 days is around 1.00 inches. The ultraviolet index for Indianapolis on Wednesday will be 10. The Environmental Protection Agency categorizes an index of 10 as very high exposure to ultraviolet radiation. At 2 p.m. at Indianapolis, it was partly sunny. The temperature was 85 degrees, the dew point 73, and the relative humidity 67%, producing a heat index of 91. The wind was southwest at 15 miles an hour. The barometric pressure was 30.00 inches and steady. Around central Indiana, at Zionsville, it was mostly sunny, with a temperature of 84. It was partly sunny, with a temperature of 84 at Anderson, 85 at Muncie, 84 at Eagle Creek Airpark, and 87 at Shelbyville. Elsewhere across Indiana, skies ranged from mostly sunny to partly sunny. It was 84 at South Bend, 83 at Fort Wayne, and 85 at Lafayette. Terre Haute reported 86, Bloomington reported 83, and Evansville reported 83. Just outside Indiana, skies ranged from partly sunny to cloudy. It was 84 at Chicago, 85 at Champaign, and 80 at Dayton. St. Louis reported 86, Cincinnati reported 83, and Louisville reported 76. Once again, at Indianapolis it was 85 degrees with partly sunny skies. And now a special weather statement. For the following counties, in Indiana, Boone, Decatur, Delaware, Hamilton, Hancock, Hendricks, Henry, Johnson, Madison, Marion, Morgan, Rush, Shelby, and Tipton. Summer heat in store for Indiana Wednesday and Thursday. Early season heat is upon us, with forecasted high temperatures for Wednesday and Thursday in the upper 80s to lower 90s. Gulf moisture surging northward into the state will bring heat indices into the 95 to 104 degree temperature range during peak heating both days. 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And now a look at your forecast for Indianapolis and central Indiana. This afternoon, mostly cloudy. A slight chance of showers and thunderstorms early, then a chance of showers and thunderstorms late. Highs in the mid-80s.
southwest winds 5 to 10 miles an hour. Gusts up to 20 miles an hour late. Chance of rain 50%. For tonight, partly cloudy with a chance of thunderstorms. A chance of showers through the late overnight, then showers likely toward daybreak. Humid with lows in the lower 70s. Southwest winds 5 to 10 miles an hour. Chance of rain 70%. Wednesday, partly cloudy through early afternoon, then clearing. Humid with highs in the upper 80s. Southwest winds 10 to 15 miles an hour with gusts up to 25 miles an hour. For Wednesday night, mostly clear through the late overnight, then partly cloudy with a chance of showers with a slight chance of thunderstorms toward daybreak. Humid with lows in the mid-70s. Southwest winds around 10 miles an hour with gusts up to 20 miles an hour. Chance of rain 30%. Thursday. Mostly sunny through early afternoon, then becoming partly cloudy. Hot with highs around 90. Southwest winds 10 to 15 miles an hour with gusts up to 25 miles an hour. Once again, the forecast for this afternoon. Mostly cloudy. A slight chance of showers and thunderstorms early, then a chance of showers and thunderstorms late. Highs in the mid-80s. Southwest winds 5 to 10 miles an hour. Gusts up to 20 miles an hour late. Chance of rain 50%. Taking a look at the 3 through 7 day forecast for Indianapolis and central Indiana. For Thursday night, partly cloudy with a chance of thunderstorms. Showers likely through the late overnight, then a chance of showers toward daybreak. Lows in the lower 70s. Chance of rain 60%. Friday. Partly cloudy through early afternoon, then mostly sunny with a slight chance of showers and thunderstorms late in the afternoon. Highs in the mid-80s. Chance of rain 20%. For Friday night and Saturday. Mostly clear. Lows in the mid-60s. Highs in the mid-80s. Saturday night. Partly cloudy. A slight chance of showers and thunderstorms toward daybreak. Lows in the mid-60s. Chance of rain 20%. For Sunday. Partly cloudy. A chance of showers with a slight chance of thunderstorms late in the afternoon. Highs in the lower 80s. Chance of rain 40%. Sunday night. A chance of thunderstorms through the late overnight. Partly cloudy with a chance of showers. Lows in the lower 60s. Chance of rain 40%. For Monday, partly cloudy. A slight chance of showers through early afternoon, then a chance of showers with a slight chance of thunderstorms late in the afternoon. Highs in the upper 70s. Chance of rain 30%. The 8 to 14 day outlook for Tuesday, June 16 through Monday, June 22nd, calls for temperatures to be below normal and precipitation to be above normal. Normal highs for the period are between 80 and 85 degrees, and normal lows are between 60 and 65. The normal precipitation total for the 7 days is around 1.00 inches. The current time is 2:38 p.m. Eastern Daylight Time. The ultraviolet index for Indianapolis on Wednesday will be 10. The Environmental Protection Agency categorizes an index of 10 as very high exposure to ultraviolet radiation. At 2 p.m. at Indianapolis, it was partly sunny. The temperature was 85 degrees, the dew point 73, and the relative humidity 67%, producing a heat index of 91. The wind was southwest at 15 miles an hour. The barometric pressure was 30.00 inches and steady. Around central Indiana, at Zionsville, it was mostly sunny, with a temperature of 84. It was partly sunny, with a temperature of 84 at Anderson, 85 at Muncie, 84 at Eagle Creek Airpark, and 87 at Shelbyville. Elsewhere across Indiana, skies ranged from mostly sunny to partly sunny. It was 84 at South Bend, 83 at Fort Wayne, and 85 at Lafayette. Terre Haute reported 86, Bloomington reported 83, and Evansville reported 83. Just outside Indiana, skies ranged from partly sunny to cloudy. It was 84 at Chicago, 85 at Champaign, and 80 at Dayton. St. Louis reported 86,
Cincinnati reported 83, and Louisville reported 76. Once again, at Indianapolis it was 85 degrees with partly sunny skies. And now a special weather statement. For the following counties, in Indiana, Boone, Decatur, Delaware, Hamilton, Hancock, Hendricks, Henry, Johnson, Madison, Marion, Morgan, Rush, Shelby, and Tipton. Summer heat in store for Indiana Wednesday and Thursday. Early season heat is upon us, with forecasted high temperatures for Wednesday and Thursday in the upper 80s to lower 90s. Gulf moisture surging northward into the state will bring heat indices into the 95 to 104 degree temperature range during peak heating both days. 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And now a look at your forecast for Indianapolis and central Indiana. This afternoon, mostly cloudy. A slight chance of showers and thunderstorms early, then a chance of showers and thunderstorms late. Highs in the mid-80s. Southwest winds 5 to 10 miles an hour. Gusts up to 20 miles an hour late. Chance of rain 50%. For tonight, partly cloudy with a chance of thunderstorms. A chance of showers through the late overnight, then showers likely toward daybreak. Humid with lows in the lower 70s. Southwest winds 5 to 10 miles an hour. Chance of rain 70%. Wednesday. Partly cloudy through early afternoon, then clearing. Humid with highs in the upper 80s. Southwest winds 10 to 15 miles an hour with gusts up to 25 miles an hour. For Wednesday night. Mostly clear through the late overnight, then partly cloudy with a chance of showers with a slight chance of thunderstorms toward daybreak. Humid with lows in the mid-70s. Southwest winds around 10 miles an hour with gusts up to 20 miles an hour. Chance of rain 30%. Thursday. Mostly sunny through early afternoon, then becoming partly cloudy. Hot with highs around 90. Southwest winds 10 to 15 miles an hour with gusts up to 25 miles an hour. Once again, the forecast for this afternoon. Mostly cloudy. A slight chance of showers and thunderstorms early, then a chance of showers and thunderstorms late. Highs in the mid-80s. Southwest winds 5 to 10 miles an hour. Gusts up to 20 miles an hour late. Chance of rain 50%. And now a look at your forecast for Indianapolis and central Indiana. Tonight, partly cloudy early, then becoming mostly cloudy. A chance of showers this afternoon. A chance of thunderstorms. Showers likely. Humid with lows in the lower 70s. Southwest winds 5 to 10 miles an hour. Gusts up to 20 miles an hour late this afternoon. Chance of rain 70%. For Wednesday, partly cloudy. Hot with highs in the lower 90s. Southwest winds 10 to 15 miles an hour with gusts up to 25 miles an hour. Wednesday night. Mostly clear through the late overnight, then partly cloudy with a chance of showers with a slight chance of thunderstorms toward daybreak. Humid with lows in the mid-70s. Southwest winds around 10 miles an hour with gusts up to 20 miles an hour. Chance of rain 20%. For Thursday, partly cloudy, hot with highs in the lower 90s. Southwest winds 10 to 15 miles an hour with gusts up to 25 miles an hour. Once again, the forecast for tonight. Partly cloudy early, then becoming mostly cloudy. A chance of showers this afternoon. A chance of thunderstorms. Showers likely. Humid with lows in the lower 70s. Southwest winds 5 to 10 miles an hour.
Gusts up to 20 miles an hour late this afternoon. Chance of rain 70%. Taking a look at the 3 through 7 day forecast for Indianapolis and central Indiana. Thursday night. Partly cloudy with a chance of thunderstorms. Showers likely through the late overnight, then a chance of showers toward daybreak. Humid with lows in the lower 70s. Southwest winds 10 to 15 miles an hour, becoming west toward daybreak. Gusts up to 25 miles an hour. Chance of rain 60%. For Friday, mostly sunny. Highs in the lower 80s. Friday night, clear. Lows in the lower 60s. For Saturday, mostly sunny. Highs in the mid 80s. Saturday night, mostly clear through the late overnight, then partly cloudy with a chance of showers with a slight chance of thunderstorms toward daybreak. Lows in the mid-60s. Chance of rain 30%. For Sunday, partly cloudy. A slight chance of showers and thunderstorms through early afternoon, then a chance of showers and thunderstorms late in the afternoon. Highs in the lower 80s. Chance of rain 50%. Sunday night, mostly cloudy with a slight chance of thunderstorms. A chance of showers through the late overnight, then a slight chance of showers toward daybreak. Lows in the lower 60s. Chance of rain 40%. For Monday, partly cloudy. A slight chance of showers through early afternoon, then a chance of showers and thunderstorms late in the afternoon. Highs in the upper 70s. Chance of rain 30%. Monday night and Tuesday, partly cloudy with a slight chance of showers and thunderstorms. Lows in the upper 50s. Highs in the upper 70s. Chance of rain 20%. The 8 to 14 day outlook for Tuesday, June 16 through Monday, June 22 calls for temperatures to be below normal and precipitation to be above normal. Normal highs for the period are between 80 and 85 degrees, and normal lows are between 60 and 65. The normal precipitation total for the 7 days is around 1.00 inches. The ultraviolet index for Indianapolis on Wednesday will be 10. The Environmental Protection Agency categorizes an index of 10 as very high exposure to ultraviolet radiation. At 2 p.m. at Indianapolis, it was partly sunny. The temperature was 85 degrees, the dew point 73, and the relative humidity 67%, producing a heat index of 91. The wind was southwest at 15 miles an hour. The barometric pressure was 30.00 inches and steady. Around central Indiana, at Zionsville, it was mostly sunny, with a temperature of 84. It was partly sunny, with a temperature of 84 at Anderson, 85 at Muncie, 84 at Eagle Creek Airpark, and 87 at Shelbyville. Elsewhere across Indiana, skies ranged from mostly sunny to partly sunny. It was 84 at South Bend, 83 at Fort Wayne, and 85 at Lafayette. Terre Haute reported 86, Bloomington reported 83, and Evansville reported 83. Just outside Indiana, skies ranged from partly sunny to cloudy. It was 84 at Chicago, 85 at Champaign, and 80 at Dayton. St. Louis reported 86, Cincinnati reported 83, and Louisville reported 76. Once again, at Indianapolis it was 85 degrees with partly sunny skies. And now a special weather statement. For the following counties, in Indiana, Boone, Decatur, Delaware, Hamilton, Hancock, Hendricks, Henry, Johnson, Madison, Marion, Morgan, Rush, Shelby, and Tipton. Summer heat in store for Indiana Wednesday and Thursday. Early season heat is upon us, with forecasted high temperatures for Wednesday and Thursday in the upper 80s to lower 90s. Gulf moisture surging northward into the state will bring heat indices into the 95 to 104 degree temperature range during peak heating both days. 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
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Now here is the hazardous weather outlook for central Indiana. For the period through tonight, scattered showers and thunderstorms are expected late this afternoon and tonight. Widespread severe storms are not expected. Storms may produce heavy rain, resulting in localized flooding. Lightning is a threat from any thunderstorm. And now the extended outlook for the period Wednesday through Monday. Hot weather is expected on Wednesday and Thursday with highs in the lower 90s. Daily chances for storms through Thursday night. Strong to severe thunderstorms are possible on Thursday and Thursday night. More storms are possible on Sunday through Tuesday. It is too soon to determine if these storms will be severe. Spotter information statement. Spotter activation is not anticipated. This is NOAA All Hazards Radio KEC 74 in Indianapolis. And now a look at your forecast for Indianapolis and central Indiana. Tonight, partly cloudy early, then becoming mostly cloudy. A chance of showers this afternoon. A chance of thunderstorms. Showers likely. Humid with lows in the lower 70s. Southwest winds 5 to 10 miles an hour. Gusts up to 20 miles an hour late this afternoon. Chance of rain 70%. For Wednesday, partly cloudy. Hot with highs in the lower 90s. Southwest winds 10 to 15 miles an hour with gusts up to 25 miles an hour. Wednesday night, mostly clear through the late overnight, then partly cloudy with a chance of showers with a slight chance of thunderstorms toward daybreak. Humid with lows in the mid-70s. Southwest winds around 10 miles an hour with gusts up to 20 miles an hour. Chance of rain 20%. For Thursday, partly cloudy. Hot with highs in the lower 90s. Southwest winds 10 to 15 miles an hour with gusts up to 25 miles an hour. Once again, the forecast for tonight. Partly cloudy early, then becoming mostly cloudy. A chance of showers this afternoon. A chance of thunderstorms. Showers likely. Humid with lows in the lower 70s. Southwest winds 5 to 10 miles an hour. Gusts up to 20 miles an hour late this afternoon. Chance of rain 70%. Taking a look at the 3 through 7 day forecast for Indianapolis and central Indiana. Thursday night. Partly cloudy with a chance of thunderstorms. Showers likely through the late overnight, then a chance of showers toward daybreak. Humid with lows in the lower 70s. Southwest winds 10 to 15 miles an hour, becoming west toward daybreak. Gusts up to 25 miles an hour. Chance of rain 60%. For Friday, mostly sunny. Highs in the lower 80s. Friday night, clear. Lows in the lower 60s. For Saturday, mostly sunny. Highs in the mid-80s. Saturday night, mostly clear through the late overnight, then partly cloudy with a chance of showers with a slight chance of thunderstorms toward daybreak. Lows in the mid-60s. Chance of rain 30%. For Sunday, partly cloudy. A slight chance of showers and thunderstorms through early afternoon, then a chance of showers and thunderstorms late in the afternoon. Highs in the lower 80s. Chance of rain 50%. Sunday night, mostly cloudy with a slight chance of thunderstorms. A chance of showers through the late overnight, then a slight chance of showers toward daybreak. Lows in the lower 60s. Chance of rain 40%. For Monday, partly cloudy. A slight chance of showers through early afternoon, then a chance of showers and thunderstorms late in the afternoon. Highs in the upper 70s. Chance of rain 30%. Monday night and Tuesday, partly cloudy with a slight chance of showers and thunderstorms. Lows in the upper 50s. Highs in the upper 70s. Chance of rain 20%. The current time is 2:54 p.m. Eastern Daylight Time. The 8 to 14 day outlook for Tuesday, June 16 through Monday, June 22nd.
calls for temperatures to be below normal and precipitation to be above normal. Normal highs for the period are between 80 and 85 degrees, and normal lows are between 60 and 65. The normal precipitation total for the 7 days is around 1.00 inches. The ultraviolet index for Indianapolis on Wednesday will be 10. The Environmental Protection Agency categorizes an index of 10 as very high exposure to ultraviolet radiation. At 2 p.m., at Indianapolis, it was partly sunny. The temperature was 85 degrees, the dew point 73, and the relative humidity 67%, producing a heat index of 91. The wind was southwest at 15 miles an hour. The barometric pressure was 30.00 inches and steady. Around central Indiana, at Zionsville, it was mostly sunny, with a temperature of 84. It was partly sunny, with a temperature of 84 at Anderson, 85 at Muncie, 84 at Eagle Creek Airpark, and 87 at Shelbyville. Elsewhere across Indiana, skies ranged from mostly sunny to partly sunny. It was 84 at South Bend, 83 at Fort Wayne, and 85 at Lafayette. Terre Haute reported 86, Bloomington reported 83, and Evansville reported 83. Just outside Indiana, skies ranged from partly sunny to cloudy. It was 84 at Chicago, 85 at Champaign, and 80 at Dayton. St. Louis reported 86, Cincinnati reported 83, and Louisville reported 76. Once again, at Indianapolis it was 85 degrees with partly sunny skies. And now a special weather statement. For the following counties, in Indiana, Boone, Decatur, Delaware, Hamilton, Hancock, Hendricks, Henry, Johnson, Madison, Marion, Morgan, Rush, Shelby, and Tipton. Summer heat in store for Indiana Wednesday and Thursday. Early season heat is upon us, with forecasted high temperatures for Wednesday and Thursday in the upper 80s to lower 90s. Gulf moisture surging northward into the state will bring heat indices into the 95 to 104 degree temperature range during peak heating both days. 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And now a look at your forecast for Indianapolis and central Indiana. Tonight, partly cloudy early, then becoming mostly cloudy. A chance of showers this afternoon. A chance of thunderstorms. Showers likely. Humid with lows in the lower 70s. Southwest winds 5 to 10 miles an hour. Gusts up to 20 miles an hour late this afternoon. Chance of rain 70%. For Wednesday, partly cloudy. Hot with highs in the lower 90s. Southwest winds 10 to 15 miles an hour with gusts up to 25 miles an hour. Wednesday night. Mostly clear through the late overnight, then partly cloudy with a chance of showers with a slight chance of thunderstorms toward daybreak. Humid with lows in the mid-70s. Southwest winds around 10 miles an hour with gusts up to 20 miles an hour. Chance of rain 20%. For Thursday, partly cloudy, hot with highs in the lower 90s. Southwest winds 10 to 15 miles an hour with gusts up to 25 miles an hour. Once again, the forecast for tonight. Partly cloudy early, then becoming mostly cloudy. A chance of showers this afternoon. A chance of thunderstorms. Showers likely. Humid with lows in the lower 70s. Southwest winds 5 to 10 miles an hour. Gusts up to 20 miles an hour late this afternoon. Chance of rain 70%. Taking a look at the 3 through 7 day forecast for Indianapolis and central Indiana. Thursday night. Partly cloudy with a chance of thunderstorms.
showers likely through the late overnight, then a chance of showers toward daybreak. Humid with lows in the lower 70s. Southwest winds 10 to 15 miles an hour, becoming west toward daybreak. Gusts up to 25 miles an hour. Chance of rain 60%. For Friday, mostly sunny. Highs in the lower 80s. Friday night, clear. Lows in the lower 60s. For Saturday, mostly sunny. Highs in the mid-80s. Saturday night, mostly clear through the late overnight, then partly cloudy with a chance of showers with a slight chance of thunderstorms toward daybreak. Lows in the mid-60s. Chance of rain 30%. For Sunday, partly cloudy. A slight chance of showers and thunderstorms through early afternoon, then a chance of showers and thunderstorms late in the afternoon. Highs in the lower 80s. Chance of rain 50%. Sunday night. Mostly cloudy with a slight chance of thunderstorms. A chance of showers through the late overnight, then a slight chance of showers toward daybreak. Lows in the lower 60s. Chance of rain 40%. For Monday. Partly cloudy. A slight chance of showers through early afternoon, then a chance of showers and thunderstorms late in the afternoon. Highs in the upper 70s. Chance of rain 30%. Monday night and Tuesday. Partly cloudy with a slight chance of showers and thunderstorms. Lows in the upper 50s. Highs in the upper 70s. Chance of rain 20%. The 8 to 14 day outlook for Tuesday, June 16 through Monday, June 22 calls for temperatures to be below normal and precipitation to be above normal. Normal highs for the period are between 80 and 85 degrees, and normal lows are between 60 and 65. The normal precipitation total for the 7 days is around 1.00 inches. The ultraviolet index for Indianapolis on Wednesday will be 10. The Environmental Protection Agency categorizes an index of 10 as very high exposure to ultraviolet radiation. At 2 p.m. at Indianapolis, it was partly sunny. The temperature was 85 degrees, the dew point 73, and the relative humidity 67%, producing a heat index of 91. The wind was southwest at 15 miles an hour. The barometric pressure was 30.00 inches and steady. Around central Indiana, at Zionsville, it was mostly sunny, with a temperature of 84. It was partly sunny, with a temperature of 84 at Anderson, 85 at Muncie, 84 at Eagle Creek Airpark, and 87 at Shelbyville. Elsewhere across Indiana, skies ranged from mostly sunny to partly sunny. It was 84 at South Bend, 83 at Fort Wayne, and 85 at Lafayette. Terre Haute reported 86, Bloomington reported 83, and Evansville reported 83. Just outside Indiana, skies ranged from partly sunny to cloudy. It was 84 at Chicago, 85 at Champaign, and 80 at Dayton. St. Louis reported 86, Cincinnati reported 83, and Louisville reported 76. Once again, at Indianapolis it was 85 degrees with partly sunny skies. Now here is the hazardous weather outlook for central Indiana. For the period through tonight, scattered showers and thunderstorms are expected late this afternoon and tonight. Widespread severe storms are not expected. Storms may produce heavy rain, resulting in localized flooding. Lightning is a threat from any thunderstorm. And now the extended outlook for the period Wednesday through Monday. Hot weather is expected on Wednesday and Thursday with highs in the lower 90s. Daily chances for storms through Thursday night. Strong to severe thunderstorms are possible on Thursday and Thursday night. More storms are possible on Sunday through Tuesday. It is too soon to determine if these storms will be severe. Spotter information statement. Spotter activation is not anticipated. And now a special weather statement. For the following counties, in Indiana, Boone, Decatur, Delaware, Hamilton, Hancock, Hendricks, Henry, Johnson, Madison, Marion, Morgan, Rush, Shelby, and Tipton. Summer heat in store for Indiana Wednesday and Thursday. Early season heat is upon us, with forecasted high temperatures for Wednesday and Thursday in the upper 80s to lower 90s.
Gulf moisture surging northward into the state will bring heat indices into the 95 to 104 degree temperature range during peak heating both days. 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And now a look at your forecast for Indianapolis and central Indiana. Tonight, partly cloudy early, then becoming mostly cloudy. A chance of showers this afternoon. A chance of thunderstorms. Showers likely. Humid with lows in the lower 70s. Southwest winds 5 to 10 miles an hour. Gusts up to 20 miles an hour late this afternoon. Chance of rain 70%. For Wednesday, partly cloudy. Hot with highs in the lower 90s. Southwest winds 10 to 15 miles an hour with gusts up to 25 miles an hour. Wednesday night, mostly clear through the late overnight, then partly cloudy with a chance of showers with a slight chance of thunderstorms toward daybreak. Humid with lows in the mid-70s. Southwest winds around 10 miles an hour with gusts up to 20 miles an hour. Chance of rain 20%. For Thursday, partly cloudy. Hot with highs in the lower 90s. Southwest winds 10 to 15 miles an hour with gusts up to 25 miles an hour. Once again, the forecast for tonight. Partly cloudy early, then becoming mostly cloudy. A chance of showers this afternoon. A chance of thunderstorms. Showers likely. Humid with lows in the lower 70s. Southwest winds 5 to 10 miles an hour. Gusts up to 20 miles an hour late this afternoon. Chance of rain 70%. Taking a look at the 3 through 7 day forecast for Indianapolis and central Indiana. Thursday night, partly cloudy with a chance of thunderstorms. Showers likely through the late overnight, then a chance of showers toward daybreak. Humid with lows in the lower 70s. Southwest winds 10 to 15 miles an hour, becoming west toward daybreak. Gusts up to 25 miles an hour. Chance of rain 60%. For Friday, mostly sunny. Highs in the lower 80s. Friday night, clear. Lows in the lower 60s. For Saturday, mostly sunny. Highs in the mid-80s. Saturday night, mostly clear through the late overnight, then partly cloudy with a chance of showers with a slight chance of thunderstorms toward daybreak. Lows in the mid-60s. Chance of rain 30%. For Sunday, partly cloudy. A slight chance of showers and thunderstorms through early afternoon, then a chance of showers and thunderstorms late in the afternoon. Highs in the lower 80s. Chance of rain 50%. Sunday night, mostly cloudy with a slight chance of thunderstorms. A chance of showers through the late overnight, then a slight chance of showers toward daybreak. Lows in the lower 60s. Chance of rain 40%. For Monday, partly cloudy. A slight chance of showers through early afternoon, then a chance of showers and thunderstorms late in the afternoon. Highs in the upper 70s. Chance of rain 30%. Monday night and Tuesday, partly cloudy with a slight chance of showers and thunderstorms. Lows in the upper 50s. Highs in the upper 70s. Chance of rain 20%. The current time is 3:09 p.m. Eastern Daylight Time. The 8 to 14 day outlook for Tuesday, June 16 through Monday, June 22 calls for temperatures to be below normal and precipitation to be above normal. Normal highs for the period are between 80 and 85 degrees, and normal lows are between 60 and 65. The normal precipitation total for the 7 days is around 1.00 inches.
The ultraviolet index for Indianapolis on Wednesday will be 10. The Environmental Protection Agency categorizes an index of 10 as very high exposure to ultraviolet.

Shelbyville. Elsewhere across Indiana, skies ranged from mostly sunny to partly sunny. It was 84 at South Bend, 83 at Fort Wayne, and 85 at Lafayette. Terre Haute reported 86, Bloomington reported 83, and Evansville reported 83. Just outside Indiana, skies ranged from partly sunny to cloudy. It was 84 at Chicago, 85 at Champaign, and 80 at Dayton. St. Louis reported 86, Cincinnati reported 83, and Louisville reported 76. Once again, at Indianapolis it was 85 degrees with partly sunny skies. At 3 p.m., at Indianapolis, it was mostly sunny. The temperature was 87 degrees, the dew point 74, and the relative humidity 64%, producing a heat index of 95. The wind was southwest at 12 miles an hour, gusting to 22. The barometric pressure was 29.97 inches and falling. Around central Indiana, it was mostly sunny, with a temperature of 87 at Muncie and 85 at Zionsville. It was partly sunny, with a temperature of 84 at Anderson, 86 at Eagle Creek Airpark, and 87 at Shelbyville. Elsewhere across Indiana, skies ranged from mostly sunny to partly sunny. It was 86 at South Bend, 85 at Fort Wayne, and 86 at Lafayette. Terre Haute reported 86, Bloomington reported 85, and Evansville reported 87. Just outside Indiana, at St. Louis, it was mostly sunny, with a temperature of 87. It was partly sunny, with a temperature of 86 at Chicago, 85 at Champaign, and 81 at Dayton. It was cloudy, with a temperature of 79 at Cincinnati, and 78 at Louisville. Once again, at Indianapolis it was 87 degrees with mostly sunny skies. And now a special weather statement. For the following counties, in Indiana, Boone, Decatur, Delaware, Hamilton, Hancock, Hendricks, Henry, Johnson, Madison, Marion, Morgan, Rush, Shelby, and Tipton. Summer heat in store for Indiana Wednesday and Thursday. Early season heat is upon us, with forecasted high temperatures for Wednesday and Thursday in the upper 80s to lower 90s. Gulf moisture surging northward into the state will bring heat indices into the 95 to 104 degree temperature range during peak heating both days. 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This is NOAA All Hazards Radio KEC 74 in Indianapolis. And now a look at your forecast for Indianapolis and central Indiana. Tonight, partly cloudy early, then becoming mostly cloudy. A chance of showers this afternoon. A chance of thunderstorms. Showers likely. Humid with lows in the lower 70s. Southwest winds 5 to 10 miles an hour. Gusts up to 20 miles an hour late this afternoon. Chance of rain 70%. For Wednesday, partly cloudy. Hot with highs in the lower 90s. Southwest winds 10 to 15 miles an hour with gusts up to 25 miles an hour. Wednesday night, mostly clear through the late overnight, then partly cloudy with a chance of showers with a slight chance of thunderstorms toward daybreak. Humid with lows in the mid-70s. Southwest winds around 10 miles an hour with gusts up to 20 miles an hour. Chance of rain 20%. For Thursday, partly cloudy. Hot with highs in the lower 90s. Southwest winds 10 to 15 miles an hour with gusts up to 25 miles an hour. Once again, the forecast for tonight. Partly cloudy early, then becoming mostly cloudy. A chance of showers this afternoon. A chance of thunderstorms. Showers likely. Humid with lows in the lower 70s. Southwest winds 5 to 10 miles an hour. Gusts up to 20 miles an hour late this afternoon.

chance of rain 70%. Taking a look at the 3 through 7 day forecast for Indianapolis and central Indiana. Thursday night. Partly cloudy with a chance of thunderstorms. Showers likely through the late overnight, then a chance of showers toward daybreak. Humid with lows in the lower 70s. Southwest winds 10 to 15 miles an hour, becoming west toward daybreak. Gusts up to 25 miles an hour. Chance of rain 60%. For Friday, mostly sunny. Highs in the lower 80s. Friday night, clear. Lows in the lower 60s. For Saturday, mostly sunny. Highs in the mid 80s. Saturday night, mostly clear through the late overnight, then partly cloudy with a chance of showers with a slight chance of thunderstorms toward daybreak. Lows in the mid-60s. Chance of rain 30%. For Sunday, partly cloudy. A slight chance of showers and thunderstorms through early afternoon, then a chance of showers and thunderstorms late in the afternoon. Highs in the lower 80s. Chance of rain 50%. Sunday night, mostly cloudy with a slight chance of thunderstorms. A chance of showers through the late overnight, then a slight chance of showers toward daybreak. Lows in the lower 60s. Chance of rain 40%. For Monday, partly cloudy. A slight chance of showers through early afternoon, then a chance of showers and thunderstorms late in the afternoon. Highs in the upper 70s. Chance of rain 30%. Monday night and Tuesday, partly cloudy with a slight chance of showers and thunderstorms. Lows in the upper 50s. Highs in the upper 70s. Chance of rain 20%. The 8 to 14 day outlook for Tuesday, June 16 through Monday, June 22 calls for temperatures to be below normal and precipitation to be above normal. Normal highs for the period are between 80 and 85 degrees, and normal lows are between 60 and 65. The normal precipitation total for the 7 days is around 1.00 inches. The ultraviolet index for Indianapolis on Wednesday will be 10. The Environmental Protection Agency categorizes an index of 10 as very high exposure to ultraviolet radiation. At 3 p.m. at Indianapolis, it was mostly sunny. The temperature was 87 degrees, the dew point 74, and the relative humidity 64%, producing a heat index of 95. The wind was southwest at 12 miles an hour, gusting to 22. The barometric pressure was 29.97 inches and falling. Around central Indiana, it was mostly sunny, with a temperature of 87 at Muncie and 85 at Zionsville. It was partly sunny, with a temperature of 84 at Anderson, 86 at Eagle Creek Airpark, and 87 at Shelbyville. Elsewhere across Indiana, skies ranged from mostly sunny to partly sunny. It was 86 at South Bend, 85 at Fort Wayne, and 86 at Lafayette. Terre Haute reported 86, Bloomington reported 85, and Evansville reported 87. Just outside Indiana, at St. Louis, it was mostly sunny, with a temperature of 87. It was partly sunny, with a temperature of 86 at Chicago, 85 at Champaign, and 81 at Dayton. It was cloudy, with a temperature of 79 at Cincinnati, and 78 at Louisville. Once again, at Indianapolis it was 87 degrees with mostly sunny skies. And now a special weather statement. For the following counties, in Indiana, Boone, Decatur, Delaware, Hamilton, Hancock, Hendricks, Henry, Johnson, Madison, Marion, Morgan, Rush, Shelby, and Tipton. Summer heat in store for Indiana Wednesday and Thursday. Early season heat is upon us, with forecasted high temperatures for Wednesday and Thursday in the upper 80s to lower 90s. Gulf moisture surging northward into the state will bring heat indices into the 95 to 104 degree temperature range during peak heating both days. 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
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This is NOAA All Hazards Radio KEC 74 in Indianapolis. And now a look at your forecast for Indianapolis and central Indiana. Tonight, partly cloudy early, then becoming mostly cloudy. A chance of showers this afternoon. A chance of thunderstorms. Showers likely. Humid with lows in the lower 70s. Southwest winds 5 to 10 miles an hour. Gusts up to 20 miles an hour late this afternoon. Chance of rain 70%. For Wednesday, partly cloudy. Hot with highs in the lower 90s. Southwest winds 10 to 15 miles an hour with gusts up to 25 miles an hour. Wednesday night, mostly clear through the late overnight, then partly cloudy with a chance of showers with a slight chance of thunderstorms toward daybreak. Humid with lows in the mid-70s. Southwest winds around 10 miles an hour with gusts up to 20 miles an hour. Chance of rain 20%. For Thursday, partly cloudy. Hot with highs in the lower 90s. Southwest winds 10 to 15 miles an hour with gusts up to 25 miles an hour. Once again, the forecast for tonight. Partly cloudy early, then becoming mostly cloudy. A chance of showers this afternoon. A chance of thunderstorms. Showers likely. Humid with lows in the lower 70s. Southwest winds 5 to 10 miles an hour. Gusts up to 20 miles an hour late this afternoon. Chance of rain 70%. Taking a look at the 3-7 day forecast for Indianapolis and central Indiana. Thursday night, partly cloudy with a chance of thunderstorms. Showers likely through the late overnight, then a chance of showers toward daybreak. Humid with lows in the lower 70s. Southwest winds 10 to 15 miles an hour, becoming west toward daybreak. Gusts up to 25 miles an hour. Chance of rain 60%. For Friday, mostly sunny. Highs in the lower 80s. Friday night, clear. Lows in the lower 60s. For Saturday, mostly sunny. Highs in the mid 80s. Saturday night, mostly clear through the late overnight, then partly cloudy with a chance of showers with a slight chance of thunderstorms toward daybreak. Lows in the mid-60s. Chance of rain 30%. For Sunday, partly cloudy. A slight chance of showers and thunderstorms through early afternoon, then a chance of showers and thunderstorms late in the afternoon. Highs in the lower 80s. Chance of rain 50%. Sunday night, mostly cloudy with a slight chance of thunderstorms. A chance of showers through the late overnight, then a slight chance of showers toward daybreak. Lows in the lower 60s. Chance of rain 40%. For Monday, partly cloudy. A slight chance of showers through early afternoon, then a chance of showers and thunderstorms late in the afternoon. Highs in the upper 70s. Chance of rain 30%. Monday night and Tuesday, partly cloudy with a slight chance of showers and thunderstorms. Lows in the upper 50s. Highs in the upper 70s. Chance of rain 20%. The current time is 3:24 p.m. Eastern Daylight Time. Now here is the hazardous weather outlook for central Indiana. For the period through tonight, scattered showers and thunderstorms are expected late this afternoon and tonight. Widespread severe storms are not expected. Storms may produce heavy rain, resulting in localized flooding. Lightning is a threat from any thunderstorm. And now the extended outlook for the period Wednesday through Monday. Hot weather is expected on Wednesday and Thursday with highs in the lower 90s. Daily chances for storms through Thursday night. Strong to severe thunderstorms are possible on Thursday and Thursday night. More storms are possible on Sunday through Tuesday. It is too soon to determine if these storms will be severe. Spotter information statement. Spotter activation is not anticipated. The 8-14 day outlook for
Tuesday, June 16th through Monday, June 22nd, calls for temperatures to be below normal and precipitation to be above normal. Normal highs for the period are between 80 and 85 degrees, and normal lows are between 60 and 65. The normal precipitation total for the 7 days is around 1.00 inches. The ultraviolet index for Indianapolis on Wednesday will be 10. The Environmental Protection Agency categorizes an index of 10 as very high exposure to ultraviolet radiation. At 3 p.m., at Indianapolis, it was mostly sunny. The temperature was 87 degrees, the dew point 74, and the relative humidity 64%, producing a heat index of 95. The wind was southwest at 12 miles an hour, gusting to 22. The barometric pressure was 29.97 inches and falling. Around central Indiana, it was mostly sunny, with a temperature of 87 at Muncie and 85 at Zionsville. It was partly sunny, with a temperature of 84 at Anderson, 86 at Eagle Creek Airpark, and 87 at Shelbyville. Elsewhere across Indiana, skies ranged from mostly sunny to partly sunny. It was 86 at South Bend, 85 at Fort Wayne, and 86 at Lafayette. Terre Haute reported 86, Bloomington reported 85, and Evansville reported 87. Just outside Indiana, at St. Louis, it was mostly sunny, with a temperature of 87. It was partly sunny, with a temperature of 86 at Chicago, 85 at Champaign, and 81 at Dayton. It was cloudy, with a temperature of 79 at Cincinnati, and 78 at Louisville. Once again, at Indianapolis it was 87 degrees with mostly sunny skies. And now a special weather statement. For the following counties, in Indiana, Boone, Decatur, Delaware, Hamilton, Hancock, Hendricks, Henry, Johnson, Madison, Marion, Morgan, Rush, Shelby, and Tipton. Summer heat in store for Indiana Wednesday and Thursday. Early season heat is upon us, with forecasted high temperatures for Wednesday and Thursday in the upper 80s to lower 90s. Gulf moisture surging northward into the state will bring heat indices into the 95 to 104 degree temperature range during peak heating both days. 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This is NOAA All Hazards Radio KEC 74 in Indianapolis. And now a look at your forecast for Indianapolis and central Indiana. Tonight, partly cloudy early, then becoming mostly cloudy. A chance of showers this afternoon. A chance of thunderstorms. Showers likely. Humid with lows in the lower 70s. Southwest winds 5 to 10 miles an hour. Gusts up to 20 miles an hour late this afternoon. Chance of rain 70%. For Wednesday, partly cloudy. Hot with highs in the lower 90s. Southwest winds 10 to 15 miles an hour with gusts up to 25 miles an hour. Wednesday night, mostly clear through the late overnight, then partly cloudy with a chance of showers with a slight chance of thunderstorms toward daybreak. Humid with lows in the mid-70s. Southwest winds around 10 miles an hour with gusts up to 20 miles an hour. Chance of rain 20%. For Thursday, partly cloudy. Hot with highs in the lower 90s. Southwest winds 10 to 15 miles an hour with gusts up to 25 miles an hour. Once again, the forecast for tonight. Partly cloudy early, then becoming mostly cloudy. A chance of showers this afternoon. A chance of thunderstorms. Showers likely. Humid with lows in the lower 70s. Southwest winds 5 to 10 miles an hour. Gusts up to 20 miles an hour late this afternoon. Chance of rain 70%.
Taking a look at the 3-7 day forecast for Indianapolis and central Indiana. Thursday night. Partly cloudy with a chance of thunderstorms. Showers likely through the late overnight, then a chance of showers toward daybreak. Humid with lows in the lower 70s. Southwest winds 10 to 15 miles an hour, becoming west toward daybreak. Gusts up to 25 miles an hour. Chance of rain 60%. For Friday, mostly sunny. Highs in the lower 80s. Friday night, clear. Lows in the lower 60s. For Saturday, mostly sunny. Highs in the mid 80s. Saturday night, mostly clear through the late overnight, then partly cloudy with a chance of showers with a slight chance of thunderstorms toward daybreak. Lows in the mid-60s. Chance of rain 30%. For Sunday, partly cloudy. A slight chance of showers and thunderstorms through early afternoon, then a chance of showers and thunderstorms late in the afternoon. Highs in the lower 80s. Chance of rain 50%. Sunday night, mostly cloudy with a slight chance of thunderstorms. A chance of showers through the late overnight, then a slight chance of showers toward daybreak. Lows in the lower 60s. Chance of rain 40%. For Monday, partly cloudy. A slight chance of showers through early afternoon, then a chance of showers and thunderstorms late in the afternoon. Highs in the upper 70s. Chance of rain 30%. Monday night and Tuesday, partly cloudy with a slight chance of showers and thunderstorms. Lows in the upper 50s. Highs in the upper 70s. Chance of rain 20%. The 8 to 14 day outlook for Tuesday, June 16 through Monday, June 22 calls for temperatures to be below normal and precipitation to be above normal. Normal highs for the period are between 80 and 85 degrees, and normal lows are between 60 and 65. The normal precipitation total for the 7 days is around 1.00 inches. The ultraviolet index for Indianapolis on Wednesday will be 10. The Environmental Protection Agency categorizes an index of 10 as very high exposure to ultraviolet radiation. At 3 p.m. at Indianapolis, it was mostly sunny. The temperature was 87 degrees, the dew point 74, and the relative humidity 64%, producing a heat index of 95. The wind was southwest at 12 miles an hour, gusting to 22. The barometric pressure was 29.97 inches and falling. Around central Indiana, it was mostly sunny, with a temperature of 87 at Muncie and 85 at Zionsville. It was partly sunny, with a temperature of 84 at Anderson, 86 at Eagle Creek Airpark, and 87 at Shelbyville. Elsewhere across Indiana, skies ranged from mostly sunny to partly sunny. It was 86 at South Bend, 85 at Fort Wayne, and 86 at Lafayette. Terre Haute reported 86, Bloomington reported 85, and Evansville reported 87. Just outside Indiana, at St. Louis, it was mostly sunny, with a temperature of 87. It was partly sunny, with a temperature of 86 at Chicago, 85 at Champaign, and 81 at Dayton. It was cloudy, with a temperature of 79 at Cincinnati, and 78 at Louisville. Once again, at Indianapolis, it was 87 degrees with mostly sunny skies. And now a special weather statement. For the following counties, in Indiana, Boone, Decatur, Delaware, Hamilton, Hancock, Hendricks, Henry, Johnson, Madison, Marion, Morgan, Rush, Shelby, and Tipton. Summer heat in store for Indiana Wednesday and Thursday. Early season heat is upon us, with forecasted high temperatures for Wednesday and Thursday in the upper 80s to lower 90s. Gulf moisture surging northward into the state will bring heat indices into the 95 to 104 degree temperature range during peak heating both days. 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
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And now a look at your forecast for Indianapolis and central Indiana. Tonight, partly cloudy early, then becoming mostly cloudy. A chance of showers this afternoon. A chance of thunderstorms. Showers likely. Humid with lows in the lower 70s. Southwest winds 5 to 10 miles an hour. Gusts up to 20 miles an hour late this afternoon. Chance of rain 70%. For Wednesday, partly cloudy. Hot with highs in the lower 90s. Southwest winds 10 to 15 miles an hour with gusts up to 25 miles an hour. Wednesday night, mostly clear through the late overnight, then partly cloudy with a chance of showers with a slight chance of thunderstorms toward daybreak. Humid with lows in the mid-70s. Southwest winds around 10 miles an hour with gusts up to 20 miles an hour. Chance of rain 20%. For Thursday, partly cloudy. Hot with highs in the lower 90s. Southwest winds 10 to 15 miles an hour with gusts up to 25 miles an hour. Once again, the forecast for tonight. Partly cloudy early, then becoming mostly cloudy. A chance of showers this afternoon. A chance of thunderstorms. Showers likely. Humid with lows in the lower 70s. Southwest winds 5 to 10 miles an hour. Gusts up to 20 miles an hour late this afternoon. Chance of rain 70%. Taking a look at the 3 through 7 day forecast for Indianapolis and central Indiana. Thursday night, partly cloudy with a chance of thunderstorms. Showers likely through the late overnight, then a chance of showers toward daybreak. Humid with lows in the lower 70s. Southwest winds 10 to 15 miles an hour, becoming west toward daybreak. Gusts up to 25 miles an hour. Chance of rain 60%. For Friday, mostly sunny. Highs in the lower 80s. Friday night, clear. Lows in the lower 60s. For Saturday, mostly sunny. Highs in the mid 80s. Saturday night, mostly clear through the late overnight, then partly cloudy with a chance of showers with a slight chance of thunderstorms toward daybreak. Lows in the mid-60s. Chance of rain 30%. For Sunday, partly cloudy. A slight chance of showers and thunderstorms through early afternoon, then a chance of showers and thunderstorms late in the afternoon. Highs in the lower 80s. Chance of rain 50%. Sunday night, mostly cloudy with a slight chance of thunderstorms. A chance of showers through the late overnight, then a slight chance of showers toward daybreak. Lows in the lower 60s. Chance of rain 40%. For Monday, partly cloudy. A slight chance of showers through early afternoon, then a chance of showers and thunderstorms late in the afternoon. Highs in the upper 70s. Chance of rain 30%. Monday night and Tuesday, partly cloudy with a slight chance of showers and thunderstorms. Lows in the upper 50s. Highs in the upper 70s. Chance of rain 20%. The current time is 3:39 p.m. Eastern Daylight Time. The 8 to 14 day outlook for Tuesday, June 16 through Monday, June 22 calls for temperatures to be below normal and precipitation to be above normal. Normal highs for the period are between 80 and 85 degrees, and normal lows are between 60 and 65. The normal precipitation total for the 7 days is around 1.00 inches. The ultraviolet index for Indianapolis on Wednesday will be 10. The Environmental Protection Agency categorizes an index of 10 as very high exposure to ultraviolet radiation. At 3 p.m. at Indianapolis, it was mostly sunny. The temperature was 87 degrees, the dew point 74, and the relative humidity 64%, producing a heat index of 95. The wind was southwest at 12 miles an hour, gusting to 22.
The barometric pressure was 29.97 inches and falling. Around central Indiana, it was mostly sunny, with a temperature of 87 at Muncie and 85 at Zionsville. It was partly sunny, with a temperature of 84 at Anderson, 86 at Eagle Creek Airpark, and 87 at Shelbyville. Elsewhere across Indiana, skies ranged from mostly sunny to partly sunny. It was 86 at South Bend, 85 at Fort Wayne, and 86 at Lafayette. Terre Haute reported 86, Bloomington reported 85, and Evansville reported 87. Just outside Indiana, at St. Louis, it was mostly sunny, with a temperature of 87. It was partly sunny, with a temperature of 86 at Chicago, 85 at Champaign, and 81 at Dayton. It was cloudy, with a temperature of 79 at Cincinnati, and 78 at Louisville. Once again, at Indianapolis it was 87 degrees with mostly sunny skies. And now a special weather statement. For the following counties, in Indiana, Boone, Decatur, Delaware, Hamilton, Hancock, Hendricks, Henry, Johnson, Madison, Marion, Morgan, Rush, Shelby, and Tipton. Summer heat in store for Indiana Wednesday and Thursday. Early season heat is upon us, with forecasted high temperatures for Wednesday and Thursday in the upper 80s to lower 90s. Gulf moisture surging northward into the state will bring heat indices into the 95 to 104 degree temperature range during peak heating both days. 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This is NOAA All Hazards Radio KEC 74 in Indianapolis. And now a look at your forecast for Indianapolis and central Indiana. Tonight, partly cloudy early, then becoming mostly cloudy. A chance of showers this afternoon. A chance of thunderstorms. Showers likely. Humid with lows in the lower 70s. Southwest winds 5 to 10 miles an hour. Gusts up to 20 miles an hour late this afternoon. Chance of rain 70%. For Wednesday, partly cloudy. Hot with highs in the lower 90s. Southwest winds 10 to 15 miles an hour with gusts up to 25 miles an hour. Wednesday night, mostly clear through the late overnight, then partly cloudy with a chance of showers with a slight chance of thunderstorms toward daybreak. Humid with lows in the mid-70s. Southwest winds around 10 miles an hour with gusts up to 20 miles an hour. Chance of rain 20%. For Thursday, partly cloudy. Hot with highs in the lower 90s. Southwest winds 10 to 15 miles an hour with gusts up to 25 miles an hour. Once again, the forecast for tonight. Partly cloudy early, then becoming mostly cloudy. A chance of showers this afternoon. A chance of thunderstorms. Showers likely. Humid with lows in the lower 70s. Southwest winds 5 to 10 miles an hour. Gusts up to 20 miles an hour late this afternoon. Chance of rain 70%. Now here is the hazardous weather outlook for central Indiana. For the period through tonight, scattered showers and thunderstorms are expected late this afternoon and tonight. Widespread severe storms are not expected. Storms may produce heavy rain, resulting in localized flooding. Lightning is a threat from any thunderstorm. And now the extended outlook for the period Wednesday through Monday. Hot weather is expected on Wednesday and Thursday with highs in the lower 90s. Daily chances for storms through Thursday night. Strong to severe thunderstorms are possible on Thursday and Thursday night. More storms are possible on Sunday through Tuesday. It is too soon to determine if these storms will be severe. Spotter information statement. Spotter activation is not anticipated.
Taking a look at the 3-7 day forecast for Indianapolis and central Indiana. Thursday night. Partly cloudy with a chance of thunderstorms. Showers likely through the late overnight, then a chance of showers toward daybreak. Humid with lows in the lower 70s. Southwest winds 10 to 15 miles an hour, becoming west toward daybreak. Gusts up to 25 miles an hour. Chance of rain 60%. For Friday, mostly sunny. Highs in the lower 80s. Friday night, clear. Lows in the lower 60s. For Saturday, mostly sunny. Highs in the mid 80s. Saturday night, mostly clear through the late overnight, then partly cloudy with a chance of showers with a slight chance of thunderstorms toward daybreak. Lows in the mid 60s. Chance of rain 30%. For Sunday, partly cloudy. A slight chance of showers and thunderstorms through early afternoon, then a chance of showers and thunderstorms late in the afternoon. Highs in the lower 80s. Chance of rain 50%. Sunday night, mostly cloudy with a slight chance of thunderstorms. A chance of showers through the late overnight, then a slight chance of showers toward daybreak. Lows in the lower 60s. Chance of rain 40%. For Monday, partly cloudy. A slight chance of showers through early afternoon, then a chance of showers and thunderstorms late in the afternoon. Highs in the upper 70s. Chance of rain 30%. Monday night and Tuesday, partly cloudy with a slight chance of showers and thunderstorms. Lows in the upper 50s. Highs in the upper 70s. Chance of rain 20%. The 8 to 14 day outlook for Tuesday, June 16 through Monday, June 22 calls for temperatures to be below normal and precipitation to be above normal. Normal highs for the period are between 80 and 85 degrees, and normal lows are between 60 and 65. The normal precipitation total for the 7 days is around 1.00 inches. The ultraviolet index for Indianapolis on Wednesday will be 10. The Environmental Protection Agency categorizes an index of 10 as very high exposure to ultraviolet radiation. At 3 p.m. at Indianapolis, it was mostly sunny. The temperature was 87 degrees, the dew point 74, and the relative humidity 64%, producing a heat index of 95. The wind was southwest at 12 miles an hour, gusting to 22. The barometric pressure was 29.97 inches and falling. Around central Indiana, it was mostly sunny, with a temperature of 87 at Muncie and 85 at Zionsville. It was partly sunny, with a temperature of 84 at Anderson, 86 at Eagle Creek Airpark, and 87 at Shelbyville. Elsewhere across Indiana, skies ranged from mostly sunny to partly sunny. It was 86 at South Bend, 85 at Fort Wayne, and 86 at Lafayette. Terre Haute reported 86, Bloomington reported 85, and Evansville reported 87. Just outside Indiana, at St. Louis, it was mostly sunny, with a temperature of 87. It was partly sunny, with a temperature of 86 at Chicago, 85 at Champaign, and 81 at Dayton. It was cloudy, with a temperature of 79 at Cincinnati, and 78 at Louisville. Once again, at Indianapolis, it was 87 degrees with mostly sunny skies. And now a special weather statement. For the following counties, in Indiana, Boone, Decatur, Delaware, Hamilton, Hancock, Hendricks, Henry, Johnson, Madison, Marion, Morgan, Rush, Shelby, and Tipton. Summer heat in store for Indiana Wednesday and Thursday. Early season heat is upon us, with forecasted high temperatures for Wednesday and Thursday in the upper 80s to lower 90s. Gulf moisture surging northward into the state will bring heat indices into the 95 to 104 degree temperature range during peak heating both days. 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
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This is NOAA All Hazards Radio KEC 74 in Indianapolis. And now a look at your forecast for Indianapolis and central Indiana. Tonight, partly cloudy early, then becoming mostly cloudy. A chance of showers this afternoon. A chance of thunderstorms. Showers likely. Humid with lows in the lower 70s. Southwest winds 5 to 10 miles an hour. Gusts up to 20 miles an hour late this afternoon. Chance of rain 70%. For Wednesday, partly cloudy. Hot with highs in the lower 90s. Southwest winds 10 to 15 miles an hour with gusts up to 25 miles an hour. Wednesday night, mostly clear through the late overnight, then partly cloudy with a chance of showers with a slight chance of thunderstorms toward daybreak. Humid with lows in the mid-70s. Southwest winds around 10 miles an hour with gusts up to 20 miles an hour. Chance of rain 20%. For Thursday, partly cloudy. Hot with highs in the lower 90s. Southwest winds 10 to 15 miles an hour with gusts up to 25 miles an hour. Once again, the forecast for tonight. Partly cloudy early, then becoming mostly cloudy. A chance of showers this afternoon. A chance of thunderstorms. Showers likely. Humid with lows in the lower 70s. Southwest winds 5 to 10 miles an hour. Gusts up to 20 miles an hour late this afternoon. Chance of rain 70%. Taking a look at the 3-7 day forecast for Indianapolis and central Indiana. Thursday night, partly cloudy with a chance of thunderstorms. Showers likely through the late overnight, then a chance of showers toward daybreak. Humid with lows in the lower 70s. Southwest winds 10 to 15 miles an hour, becoming west toward daybreak. Gusts up to 25 miles an hour. Chance of rain 60%. For Friday, mostly sunny. Highs in the lower 80s. Friday night, clear. Lows in the lower 60s. For Saturday, mostly sunny. Highs in the mid 80s. Saturday night, mostly clear through the late overnight, then partly cloudy with a chance of showers with a slight chance of thunderstorms toward daybreak. Lows in the mid-60s. Chance of rain 30%. For Sunday, partly cloudy. A slight chance of showers and thunderstorms through early afternoon, then a chance of showers and thunderstorms late in the afternoon. Highs in the lower 80s. Chance of rain 50%. Sunday night, mostly cloudy with a slight chance of thunderstorms. A chance of showers through the late overnight, then a slight chance of showers toward daybreak. Lows in the lower 60s. Chance of rain 40%. For Monday, partly cloudy. A slight chance of showers through early afternoon, then a chance of showers and thunderstorms late in the afternoon. Highs in the upper 70s. Chance of rain 30%. Monday night and Tuesday, partly cloudy with a slight chance of showers and thunderstorms. Lows in the upper 50s. Highs in the upper 70s. Chance of rain 20%. The current time is 3:53 p.m. Eastern Daylight Time. The 8 to 14 day outlook for Tuesday, June 16 through Monday, June 22 calls for temperatures to be below normal and precipitation to be above normal. Normal highs for the period are between 80 and 85 degrees, and normal lows are between 60 and 65. The normal precipitation total for the 7 days is around 1.00 inches. The ultraviolet index for Indianapolis on Wednesday will be 10. The Environmental Protection Agency categorizes an index of 10 as very high exposure to ultraviolet radiation. At 3 p.m. at Indianapolis, it was mostly sunny. The temperature was 87 degrees, the dew point 74, and the relative humidity 64%, producing a heat index of 95. The wind was southwest at 12 miles an hour, gusting to 22. The barometric pressure was 29.97 inches and falling.
around central Indiana. It was mostly sunny, with a temperature of 87 at Muncie and 85 at Zionsville. It was partly sunny, with a temperature of 84 at Anderson, 86 at Eagle Creek Air Park, and 87 at Shelbyville. Elsewhere across Indiana, skies ranged from mostly sunny to partly sunny. It was 86 at South Bend, 85 at Fort Wayne, and 86 at Lafayette. Terre Haute reported 86, Bloomington reported 85, and Evansville reported 87. Just outside Indiana, at St. Louis, it was mostly sunny, with a temperature of 87. It was partly sunny, with a temperature of 86 at Chicago, 85 at Champaign, and 81 at Dayton. It was cloudy, with a temperature of 79 at Cincinnati, and 78 at Louisville. Once again, at Indianapolis it was 87 degrees with mostly sunny skies. And now a special weather statement. For the following counties, in Indiana, Boone, Decatur, Delaware, Hamilton, Hancock, Hendricks, Henry, Johnson, Madison, Marion, Morgan, Rush, Shelby, and Tipton. Summer heat in store for Indiana Wednesday and Thursday. Early season heat is upon us, with forecasted high temperatures for Wednesday and Thursday in the upper 80s to lower 90s. Gulf moisture surging northward into the state will bring heat indices into the 95 to 104 degree temperature range during peak heating both days. 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And now a look at your forecast for Indianapolis and central Indiana. Tonight, a chance of thunderstorms. Showers likely late this afternoon, then a chance of showers toward daybreak. Humid with lows in the lower 70s. Southwest winds 5 to 10 miles an hour. Gusts up to 20 miles an hour late this afternoon. Chance of rain 70%. For Wednesday, partly cloudy. Hot with highs in the lower 90s. Southwest winds 10 to 15 miles an hour with gusts up to 25 miles an hour. Wednesday night, mostly clear through the late overnight, then becoming partly cloudy. A slight chance of showers and thunderstorms. Humid with lows in the mid-70s. Southwest winds around 10 miles an hour with gusts up to 20 miles an hour. Chance of rain 20%. For Thursday, partly cloudy. Hot with highs in the lower 90s. Southwest winds 10 to 15 miles an hour with gusts up to 25 miles an hour. Once again, the forecast for tonight. A chance of thunderstorms. Showers likely late this afternoon, then a chance of showers toward daybreak. Humid with lows in the lower 70s. Southwest winds 5 to 10 miles an hour. Gusts up to 20 miles an hour late this afternoon. Chance of rain 70%. Taking a look at the 3 through 7 day forecast for Indianapolis and central Indiana. Thursday night, partly cloudy with a chance of thunderstorms. Showers likely through the late overnight, then a chance of showers toward daybreak. Humid with lows in the lower 70s. Southwest winds 10 to 15 miles an hour, becoming west toward daybreak. Gusts up to 25 miles an hour. Chance of rain 60%. For Friday, mostly sunny. Highs in the lower 80s. Friday night, clear. Lows in the lower 60s. For Saturday, mostly sunny. Highs in the mid 80s. Saturday night, mostly clear through the late overnight, then partly cloudy with a chance of showers with a slight chance of thunderstorms toward daybreak. Lows in the mid-60s. Chance of rain 30%. For Sunday, partly cloudy. A slight chance of showers and thunderstorms through early afternoon.
then a chance of showers and thunderstorms late in the afternoon. Highs in the lower 80s. Chance of rain 50%. Sunday night, mostly cloudy with a slight chance of thunderstorms. A chance of showers through the late overnight, then a slight chance of showers toward daybreak. Lows in the lower 60s. Chance of rain 40%. For Monday, partly cloudy. A slight chance of showers through early afternoon, then a chance of showers and thunderstorms late in the afternoon. Highs in the upper 70s. Chance of rain 30%. Monday night and Tuesday, partly cloudy with a slight chance of showers and thunderstorms. Lows in the upper 50s. Highs in the upper 70s. Chance of rain 20%. The 8 to 14 day outlook for Tuesday, June 16 through Monday, June 22 calls for temperatures to be below normal and precipitation to be above normal. Normal highs for the period are between 80 and 85 degrees, and normal lows are between 60 and 65. The normal precipitation total for the 7 days is around 1.00 inches. The ultraviolet index for Indianapolis on Wednesday will be 10. The Environmental Protection Agency categorizes an index of 10 as very high exposure to ultraviolet radiation. At 3 p.m. at Indianapolis, it was mostly sunny. The temperature was 87 degrees, the dew point 74, and the relative humidity 64%, producing a heat index of 95. The wind was southwest at 12 miles an hour, gusting to 22. The barometric pressure was 29.97 inches and falling. Around central Indiana, it was mostly sunny, with a temperature of 87 at Muncie and 85 at Zionsville. It was partly sunny, with a temperature of 84 at Anderson, 86 at Eagle Creek Airpark, and 87 at Shelbyville. Elsewhere across Indiana, skies ranged from mostly sunny to partly sunny. It was 86 at South Bend, 85 at Fort Wayne, and 86 at Lafayette. Terre Haute reported 86, Bloomington reported 85, and Evansville reported 87. Just outside Indiana, at St. Louis, it was mostly sunny, with a temperature of 87. It was partly sunny, with a temperature of 86 at Chicago, 85 at Champaign, and 81 at Dayton. It was cloudy, with a temperature of 79 at Cincinnati, and 78 at Louisville. Once again, at Indianapolis, it was 87 degrees with mostly sunny skies. And now a special weather statement. For the following counties, in Indiana, Boone, Decatur, Delaware, Hamilton, Hancock, Hendricks, Henry, Johnson, Madison, Marion, Morgan, Rush, Shelby, and Tipton. Summer heat in store for Indiana Wednesday and Thursday. Early season heat is upon us, with forecasted high temperatures for Wednesday and Thursday in the upper 80s to lower 90s. Gulf moisture surging northward into the state will bring heat indices into the 95 to 104 degree temperature range during peak heating both days. 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Now here is the hazardous weather outlook for central Indiana. For the period through tonight, scattered showers and thunderstorms are expected late this afternoon and tonight. Widespread severe storms are not expected. Storms may produce heavy rain, resulting in localized flooding. Lightning is a threat from any thunderstorm. And now the extended outlook for the period Wednesday through Monday. Hot weather is expected on Wednesday and Thursday with highs in the lower 90s. Daily chances for storms through Thursday night. Strong to severe thunderstorms are possible on Thursday and Thursday night. More storms are possible on Sunday through Tuesday. It is too soon to determine if these storms will be severe. Spotter information statement. Spotter activation is not anticipated.
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And now a look at your forecast for Indianapolis and central Indiana. Tonight, a chance of thunderstorms. Showers likely late this afternoon, then a chance of showers toward daybreak. Humid with lows in the lower 70s. Southwest winds 5 to 10 miles an hour. Gusts up to 20 miles an hour late this afternoon. Chance of rain 70%. For Wednesday, partly cloudy. Hot with highs in the lower 90s. Southwest winds 10 to 15 miles an hour with gusts up to 25 miles an hour. Wednesday night, mostly clear through the late overnight, then becoming partly cloudy. A slight chance of showers and thunderstorms. Humid with lows in the mid-70s. Southwest winds around 10 miles an hour with gusts up to 20 miles an hour. Chance of rain 20%. For Thursday, partly cloudy. Hot with highs in the lower 90s. Southwest winds 10 to 15 miles an hour with gusts up to 25 miles an hour. Once again, the forecast for tonight. A chance of thunderstorms. Showers likely late this afternoon, then a chance of showers toward daybreak. Humid with lows in the lower 70s. Southwest winds 5 to 10 miles an hour. Gusts up to 20 miles an hour late this afternoon. Chance of rain 70%. Taking a look at the 3 through 7 day forecast for Indianapolis and central Indiana. Thursday night. Partly cloudy with a chance of thunderstorms. Showers likely through the late overnight, then a chance of showers toward daybreak. Humid with lows in the lower 70s. Southwest winds 10 to 15 miles an hour, becoming west toward daybreak. Gusts up to 25 miles an hour. Chance of rain 60%. For Friday, mostly sunny. Highs in the lower 80s. Friday night, clear. Lows in the lower 60s. For Saturday, mostly sunny. Highs in the mid-80s. Saturday night, mostly clear through the late overnight, then partly cloudy with a chance of showers with a slight chance of thunderstorms toward daybreak. Lows in the mid-60s. Chance of rain 30%. For Sunday, partly cloudy. A slight chance of showers and thunderstorms through early afternoon, then a chance of showers and thunderstorms late in the afternoon. Highs in the lower 80s. Chance of rain 50%. Sunday night. Mostly cloudy with a slight chance of thunderstorms. A chance of showers through the late overnight, then a slight chance of showers toward daybreak. Lows in the lower 60s. Chance of rain 40%. For Monday. Partly cloudy. A slight chance of showers through early afternoon, then a chance of showers and thunderstorms late in the afternoon. Highs in the upper 70s. Chance of rain 30%. Monday night and Tuesday. Partly cloudy with a slight chance of showers and thunderstorms. Lows in the upper 50s. Highs in the upper 70s. Chance of rain 20%. The current time is 4:08 p.m. Eastern Daylight Time. The 8 to 14 day outlook for Tuesday, June 16 through Monday, June 22 calls for temperatures to be below normal and precipitation to be above normal. Normal highs for the period are between 80 and 85 degrees, and normal lows are between 60 and 65. The normal precipitation total for the 7 days is around 1.00 inches. The ultraviolet index for Indianapolis on Wednesday will be 10. The Environmental Protection Agency categorizes an index of 10 as very high exposure to ultraviolet radiation. At 3 p.m. at Indianapolis, it was mostly sunny. The temperature was 87 degrees, the dew point 74, and the relative humidity 64%, producing a heat index of 95. The wind was southwest at 12 miles an hour, gusting to 22. The barometric pressure was 29.97 inches and falling. Around central Indiana, it was mostly sunny, with a temperature of 87 at Muncie and 85 at Zionsville. It was partly sunny, with a temperature of 84 at Anderson, 86 at Eagle Creek Airpark, and 87 at Shelbyville. Elsewhere across Indiana, skies ranged from mostly sunny to partly sunny,
It was 86 at South Bend, 85 at Fort Wayne, and 86 at Lafayette. Terre Haute reported 86, Bloomington reported 85, and Evansville reported 87. Just outside Indiana, at St. Louis, it was mostly sunny, with a temperature of 87. It was partly sunny, with a temperature of 86 at Chicago, 85 at Champaign, and 81 at Dayton.

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And now a look at your forecast for Indianapolis and central Indiana. Tonight, a chance of thunderstorms. Showers likely late this afternoon, then a chance of showers toward daybreak. Humid with lows in the lower 70s. Southwest winds 5 to 10 miles an hour. Gusts up to 20 miles an hour late this afternoon. Chance of rain 70%. For Wednesday, partly cloudy. Hot with highs in the lower 90s. Southwest winds 10 to 15 miles an hour with gusts up to 25 miles an hour. Wednesday night, mostly clear through the late overnight, then becoming partly cloudy. A slight chance of showers and thunderstorms. Humid with lows in the mid-70s. Southwest winds around 10 miles an hour with gusts up to 20 miles an hour. Chance of rain 20%. For Thursday, partly cloudy. Hot with highs in the lower 90s. Southwest winds 10 to 15 miles an hour with gusts up to 25 miles an hour. Once again, the forecast for tonight. A chance of thunderstorms. Showers likely late this afternoon, then a chance of showers toward daybreak. Humid with lows in the lower 70s. Southwest winds 5 to 10 miles an hour. Gusts up to 20 miles an hour late this afternoon. Chance of rain 70%. Taking a look at the 3 through 7 day forecast for Indianapolis and central Indiana. Thursday night, partly cloudy with a chance of thunderstorms. Showers likely through the late overnight, then a chance of showers toward daybreak. Humid with lows in the lower 70s. Southwest winds 10 to 15 miles an hour, becoming west toward daybreak. Gusts up to 25 miles an hour. Chance of rain 60%. For Friday, mostly sunny. Highs in the lower 80s. Friday night, clear. Lows in the lower 60s. For Saturday, mostly sunny. Highs in the mid-80s. Saturday night, mostly clear through the late overnight, then partly cloudy with a chance of showers with a slight chance of thunderstorms toward daybreak. Lows in the mid-60s. Chance of rain 30%. For Sunday, partly cloudy. A slight chance of showers and thunderstorms through early afternoon, then a chance of showers and thunderstorms late in the afternoon. Highs in the lower 80s. Chance of rain 50%. Sunday night, mostly cloudy with a slight chance of thunderstorms. A chance of showers through the late overnight, then a slight chance of showers toward daybreak. Lows in the lower 60s. Chance of rain 40%. For Monday, partly cloudy. A slight chance of showers through early afternoon, then a chance of showers and thunderstorms late in the afternoon. Highs in the upper 70s. Chance of rain 30%. Monday night and Tuesday, partly cloudy with a slight chance of showers and thunderstorms. Lows in the upper 50s. Highs in the upper 70s. Chance of rain 20%. The 8 to 14 day outlook for Tuesday, June 16 through Monday, June 22 calls for temperatures to be below normal and precipitation to be above normal. Normal highs for the period are between 80 and 85 degrees, and normal lows are between 60 and 65. The normal precipitation total for the 7 days is around 1.00 inches. The ultraviolet index for Indianapolis on Wednesday will be 10. The Environmental Protection Agency categorizes an index of 10 as very high exposure to ultraviolet radiation. At 4

p.m. at Indianapolis, it was partly sunny. The temperature was 86 degrees, the dew point 73, and the relative humidity 65%, producing a heat index of 93. The wind was southwest at 13 miles an hour. The barometric pressure was 29.95 inches and falling. Around central Indiana, at Muncie, it was mostly sunny, with a temperature of 88. It was partly sunny, with a temperature of 84 at Anderson, 85 at Zionsville, 85 at Eagle Creek Air Park, and 86 at Shelbyville. Elsewhere across Indiana, skies ranged from mostly sunny to partly sunny. It was 87 at South Bend, 87 at Fort Wayne, and 87 at Lafayette. Terre Haute reported 87, Bloomington reported 87, and Evansville reported 88. Just outside Indiana, skies ranged from partly sunny to cloudy. It was 86 at Chicago, 87 at Champaign, and 83 at Dayton. St. Louis reported 89, Cincinnati reported 80, and Louisville reported 79. Once again, at Indianapolis it was 86 degrees with partly sunny skies. And now a special weather statement. For the following counties, in Indiana, Boone, Decatur, Delaware, Hamilton, Hancock, Hendricks, Henry, Johnson, Madison, Marion, Morgan, Rush, Shelby, and Tipton. Summer heat in store for Indiana Wednesday and Thursday. Early season heat is upon us, with forecasted high temperatures for Wednesday and Thursday in the upper 80s to lower 90s. Gulf moisture surging northward into the state will bring heat indices into the 95 to 104 degree temperature range during peak heating both days. 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And now a look at your forecast for Indianapolis and central Indiana. Tonight, a chance of thunderstorms. Showers likely late this afternoon, then a chance of showers toward daybreak. Humid with lows in the lower 70s. Southwest winds 5 to 10 miles an hour. Gusts up to 20 miles an hour late this afternoon. Chance of rain 70%. For Wednesday, partly cloudy. Hot with highs in the lower 90s. Southwest winds 10 to 15 miles an hour with gusts up to 25 miles an hour. Wednesday night, mostly clear through the late overnight, then becoming partly cloudy. A slight chance of showers and thunderstorms. Humid with lows in the mid-70s. Southwest winds around 10 miles an hour with gusts up to 20 miles an hour. Chance of rain 20%. For Thursday, partly cloudy. Hot with highs in the lower 90s. Southwest winds 10 to 15 miles an hour with gusts up to 25 miles an hour. Once again, the forecast for tonight. A chance of thunderstorms. Showers likely late this afternoon, then a chance of showers toward daybreak. Humid with lows in the lower 70s. Southwest winds 5 to 10 miles an hour. Gusts up to 20 miles an hour late this afternoon. Chance of rain 70%. Taking a look at the 3 through 7 day forecast for Indianapolis and central Indiana. Thursday night. Partly cloudy with a chance of thunderstorms. Showers likely through the late overnight, then a chance of showers toward daybreak. Humid with lows in the lower 70s. Southwest winds 10 to 15 miles an hour, becoming west toward daybreak. Gusts up to 25 miles an hour. Chance of rain 60%. For Friday, mostly sunny. Highs in the lower 80s. Friday night, clear. Lows in the lower 60s. For Saturday, mostly sunny. Highs in the mid 80s. Saturday night,
mostly clear through the late overnight, then partly cloudy with a chance of showers with a slight chance of thunderstorms toward daybreak. Lows in the mid-60s. Chance of rain 30%. For Sunday, partly cloudy. A slight chance of showers and thunderstorms through early afternoon, then a chance of showers and thunderstorms late in the afternoon. Highs in the lower 80s. Chance of rain 50%. Sunday night. Mostly cloudy with a slight chance of thunderstorms. A chance of showers through the late overnight, then a slight chance of showers toward daybreak. Lows in the lower 60s. Chance of rain 40%. For Monday. Partly cloudy. A slight chance of showers through early afternoon, then a chance of showers and thunderstorms late in the afternoon. Highs in the upper 70s. Chance of rain 30%. Monday night and Tuesday. Partly cloudy with a slight chance of showers and thunderstorms. Lows in the upper 50s. Highs in the upper 70s. Chance of rain 20%. The 8 to 14 day outlook for Tuesday, June 16 through Monday, June 22, calls for temperatures to be below normal and precipitation to be above normal. Normal highs for the period are between 80 and 85 degrees, and normal lows are between 60 and 65. The normal precipitation total for the 7 days is around 1.00 inches. The ultraviolet index for Indianapolis on Wednesday will be 10. The Environmental Protection Agency categorizes an index of 10 as very high exposure to ultraviolet radiation. At 4 p.m., at Indianapolis, it was partly sunny. The temperature was 86 degrees, the dew point 73, and the relative humidity 65%, producing a heat index of 93. The wind was southwest at 13 miles an hour. The barometric pressure was 29.95 inches and falling. Around central Indiana, at Muncie, it was mostly sunny, with a temperature of 88. It was partly sunny, with a temperature of 84 at Anderson, 85 at Zionsville, 85 at Eagle Creek Airpark, and 86 at Shelbyville. Elsewhere across Indiana, skies ranged from mostly sunny to partly sunny. It was 87 at South Bend, 87 at Fort Wayne, and 87 at Lafayette. Terre Haute reported 87, Bloomington reported 87, and Evansville reported 88. Just outside Indiana, skies ranged from partly sunny to cloudy. It was 86 at Chicago, 87 at Champaign, and 83 at Dayton. St. Louis reported 89, Cincinnati reported 80, and Louisville reported 79. Once again, at Indianapolis it was 86 degrees with partly sunny skies. The current time is 4:24 p.m. Eastern Daylight Time. Now here is the hazardous weather outlook for central Indiana. For the period through tonight, scattered showers and thunderstorms are expected late this afternoon and tonight. Widespread severe storms are not expected. Storms may produce heavy rain, resulting in localized flooding. Lightning is a threat from any thunderstorm. And now the extended outlook for the period Wednesday through Monday. Hot weather is expected on Wednesday and Thursday with highs in the lower 90s. Daily chances for storms through Thursday night. Strong to severe thunderstorms are possible on Thursday and Thursday night. More storms are possible on Sunday through Tuesday. It is too soon to determine if these storms will be severe. Spotter information statement. Spotter activation is not anticipated. And now a special weather statement. For the following counties, in Indiana, Boone, Decatur, Delaware, Hamilton, Hancock, Hendricks, Henry, Johnson, Madison, Marion, Morgan, Rush, Shelby, and Tipton. Summer heat in store for Indiana Wednesday and Thursday. Early season heat is upon us, with forecasted high temperatures for Wednesday and Thursday in the upper 80s to lower 90s. Gulf moisture surging northward into the state will bring heat indices into the 95 to 104 degree temperature range during peak heating both days. 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
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And now a look at your forecast for Indianapolis and central Indiana. Tonight, a chance of thunderstorms. Showers likely late this afternoon, then a chance of showers toward daybreak. Humid with lows in the lower 70s. Southwest winds 5 to 10 miles an hour. Gusts up to 20 miles an hour late this afternoon. Chance of rain 70%. For Wednesday, partly cloudy. Hot with highs in the lower 90s. Southwest winds 10 to 15 miles an hour with gusts up to 25 miles an hour. Wednesday night, mostly clear through the late overnight, then becoming partly cloudy. A slight chance of showers and thunderstorms. Humid with lows in the mid-70s. Southwest winds around 10 miles an hour with gusts up to 20 miles an hour. Chance of rain 20%. For Thursday, partly cloudy. Hot with highs in the lower 90s. Southwest winds 10 to 15 miles an hour with gusts up to 25 miles an hour. Once again, the forecast for tonight. A chance of thunderstorms. Showers likely late this afternoon, then a chance of showers toward daybreak. Humid with lows in the lower 70s. Southwest winds 5 to 10 miles an hour. Gusts up to 20 miles an hour late this afternoon. Chance of rain 70%. Taking a look at the 3 through 7 day forecast for Indianapolis and central Indiana. Thursday night, partly cloudy with a chance of thunderstorms. Showers likely through the late overnight, then a chance of showers toward daybreak. Humid with lows in the lower 70s. Southwest winds 10 to 15 miles an hour, becoming west toward daybreak. Gusts up to 25 miles an hour. Chance of rain 60%. For Friday, mostly sunny. Highs in the lower 80s. Friday night, clear. Lows in the lower 60s. For Saturday, mostly sunny. Highs in the mid-80s. Saturday night, mostly clear through the late overnight, then partly cloudy with a chance of showers with a slight chance of thunderstorms toward daybreak. Lows in the mid-60s. Chance of rain 30%. For Sunday, partly cloudy. A slight chance of showers and thunderstorms through early afternoon, then a chance of showers and thunderstorms late in the afternoon. Highs in the lower 80s. Chance of rain 50%. Sunday night, mostly cloudy with a slight chance of thunderstorms. A chance of showers through the late overnight, then a slight chance of showers toward daybreak. Lows in the lower 60s. Chance of rain 40%. For Monday, partly cloudy. A slight chance of showers through early afternoon, then a chance of showers and thunderstorms late in the afternoon. Highs in the upper 70s. Chance of rain 30%. Monday night and Tuesday, partly cloudy with a slight chance of showers and thunderstorms. Lows in the upper 50s. Highs in the upper 70s. Chance of rain 20%. The 8 to 14 day outlook for Tuesday, June 16 through Monday, June 22 calls for temperatures to be below normal and precipitation to be above normal. Normal highs for the period are between 80 and 85 degrees, and normal lows are between 60 and 65. The normal precipitation total for the 7 days is around 1.00 inches. The ultraviolet index for Indianapolis on Wednesday will be 10. The Environmental Protection Agency categorizes an index of 10 as very high exposure to ultraviolet radiation. At 4 p.m. at Indianapolis, it was partly sunny. The temperature was 86 degrees, the dew point 73, and the relative humidity 65%, producing a heat index of 93. The wind was southwest at 13 miles an hour. The barometric pressure was 29.95 inches and falling.
around central Indiana. At Muncie, it was mostly sunny, with a temperature of 88. It was partly sunny, with a temperature of 84 at Anderson, 85 at Zionsville, 85 at Eagle Creek Airpark, and 86 at Shelbyville. Elsewhere across Indiana, skies ranged from mostly sunny to partly sunny. It was 87 at South Bend, 87 at Fort Wayne, and 87 at Lafayette. Terre Haute reported 87, Bloomington reported 87, and Evansville reported 88. Just outside Indiana, skies ranged from partly sunny to cloudy. It was 86 at Chicago, 87 at Champaign, and 83 at Dayton. St. Louis reported 89, Cincinnati reported 80, and Louisville reported 79. Once again, at Indianapolis it was 86 degrees with partly sunny skies. And now a special weather statement. For the following counties, in Indiana, Boone, Decatur, Delaware, Hamilton, Hancock, Hendricks, Henry, Johnson, Madison, Marion, Morgan, Rush, Shelby, and Tipton. Summer heat in store for Indiana Wednesday and Thursday. Early season heat is upon us, with forecasted high temperatures for Wednesday and Thursday in the upper 80s to lower 90s. Gulf moisture surging northward into the state will bring heat indices into the 95 to 104 degree temperature range during peak heating both days. 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And now a look at your forecast for Indianapolis and central Indiana. Tonight, a chance of thunderstorms. Showers likely late this afternoon, then a chance of showers toward daybreak. Humid with lows in the lower 70s. Southwest winds 5 to 10 miles an hour. Gusts up to 20 miles an hour late this afternoon. Chance of rain 70%. For Wednesday, partly cloudy. Hot with highs in the lower 90s. Southwest winds 10 to 15 miles an hour with gusts up to 25 miles an hour. Wednesday night, mostly clear through the late overnight, then becoming partly cloudy. A slight chance of showers and thunderstorms. Humid with lows in the mid-70s. Southwest winds around 10 miles an hour with gusts up to 20 miles an hour. Chance of rain 20%. For Thursday, partly cloudy. Hot with highs in the lower 90s. Southwest winds 10 to 15 miles an hour with gusts up to 25 miles an hour. Once again, the forecast for tonight. A chance of thunderstorms. Showers likely late this afternoon, then a chance of showers toward daybreak. Humid with lows in the lower 70s. Southwest winds 5 to 10 miles an hour. Gusts up to 20 miles an hour late this afternoon. Chance of rain 70%. Taking a look at the 3 through 7 day forecast for Indianapolis and central Indiana. Thursday night, partly cloudy with a chance of thunderstorms. Showers likely through the late overnight, then a chance of showers toward daybreak. Humid with lows in the lower 70s. Southwest winds 10 to 15 miles an hour, becoming west toward daybreak. Gusts up to 25 miles an hour. Chance of rain 60%. For Friday, mostly sunny. Highs in the lower 80s. Friday night, clear. Lows in the lower 60s. For Saturday, mostly sunny. Highs in the mid 80s. Saturday night, mostly clear through the late overnight, then partly cloudy with a chance of showers with a slight chance of thunderstorms toward daybreak. Lows in the mid-60s. Chance of rain 30%. For Sunday, partly cloudy. A slight chance of showers and thunderstorms through early afternoon, then a chance of showers and thunderstorms late in the afternoon.
Highs in the lower 80s. Chance of rain 50%. Sunday night. Mostly cloudy with a slight chance of thunderstorms. A chance of showers through the late overnight. Then a slight chance of showers toward daybreak. Lows in the lower 60s. Chance of rain 40%. For Monday. Partly cloudy. A slight chance of showers through early afternoon. Then a chance of showers and thunderstorms late in the afternoon. Highs in the upper 70s. Chance of rain 30%. Monday night and Tuesday. Partly cloudy with a slight chance of showers and thunderstorms. Lows in the upper 50s. Highs in the upper 70s. Chance of rain 20%. The ultraviolet index for Indianapolis on Wednesday will be 10. The Environmental Protection Agency categorizes an index of 10 as very high exposure to ultraviolet radiation. At 4 p.m. at Indianapolis, it was partly the temperature 86 degrees, the dew point 73, and the relative humidity 65%, producing a heat index of 93. The wind was southwest at 13 miles an hour. The barometric pressure was 29.95 inches and falling. Around central Indiana, at Muncie, it was mostly sunny, with a temperature of 88. It was partly sunny, with a temperature of 84 at Anderson, 85 at Zionsville, 85 at Eagle Creek Airpark, and 86 at Shelbyville. Elsewhere across Indiana, skies ranged from mostly sunny to partly sunny. It was 87 at South Bend, 87 at Fort Wayne, and 87 at Lafayette. Terre Haute reported 87, Bloomington reported 87, and Evansville reported 88. Just outside Indiana, skies ranged from partly sunny to cloudy. It was 86 at Chicago, 87 at Champaign, and 83 at Dayton. St. Louis reported 89, Cincinnati reported 80, and Louisville reported 79. Once again, at Indianapolis it was 86 degrees with partly sunny skies. The current time is 4:38 p.m. Eastern Daylight Time. And now a special weather statement. For the following counties, in Indiana, Boone, Decatur, Delaware, Hamilton, Hancock, Hendricks, Henry, Johnson, Madison, Marion, Morgan, Rush, Shelby, and Tipton. Summer heat in store for Indiana Wednesday and Thursday. Early season heat is upon us, with forecasted high temperatures for Wednesday and Thursday in the upper 80s to lower 90s. Gulf moisture surging northward into the state will bring heat indices into the 95 to 104 degree temperature range during peak heating both days. 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And now a look at your forecast for Indianapolis and central Indiana. Tonight, a chance of thunderstorms. Showers likely late this afternoon, then a chance of showers toward daybreak. Humid with lows in the lower 70s. Southwest winds 5 to 10 miles an hour. Gusts up to 20 miles an hour late this afternoon. Chance of rain 70%. For Wednesday, partly cloudy. Hot with highs in the lower 90s. Southwest winds 10 to 15 miles an hour with gusts up to 25 miles an hour. Wednesday night. Mostly clear through the late overnight, then becoming partly cloudy. A slight chance of showers and thunderstorms. Humid with lows in the mid-70s. Southwest winds around 10 miles an hour with gusts up to 20 miles an hour. Chance of rain 20%. For Thursday. Partly cloudy. Hot with highs in the lower 90s. Southwest winds 10 to 15 miles an hour with gusts up to 25 miles an hour. Once again, the forecast for tonight. A chance of thunderstorms.
showers likely late this afternoon, then a chance of showers toward daybreak. Humid with lows in the lower 70s. Southwest winds 5 to 10 miles an hour. Gusts up to 20 miles an hour late this afternoon. Chance of rain 70%. Taking a look at the 3 through 7 day forecast for Indianapolis and central Indiana. Thursday night. Partly cloudy with a chance of thunderstorms. Showers likely through the late overnight, then a chance of showers toward daybreak. Humid with lows in the lower 70s. Southwest winds 10 to 15 miles an hour, becoming west toward daybreak. Gusts up to 25 miles an hour. Chance of rain 60%. For Friday, mostly sunny. Highs in the lower 80s. Friday night, clear. Lows in the lower 60s. For Saturday, mostly sunny. Highs in the mid 80s. Saturday night, mostly clear through the late overnight, then partly cloudy with a chance of showers with a slight chance of thunderstorms toward daybreak. Lows in the mid-60s. Chance of rain 30%. For Sunday, partly cloudy. A slight chance of showers and thunderstorms through early afternoon, then a chance of showers and thunderstorms late in the afternoon. Highs in the lower 80s. Chance of rain 50%. Sunday night, mostly cloudy with a slight chance of thunderstorms. A chance of showers through the late overnight, then a slight chance of showers toward daybreak. Lows in the lower 60s. Chance of rain 40%. For Monday, partly cloudy. A slight chance of showers through early afternoon, then a chance of showers and thunderstorms late in the afternoon. Highs in the upper 70s. Chance of rain 30%. Monday night and Tuesday, partly cloudy with a slight chance of showers and thunderstorms. Lows in the upper 50s. Highs in the upper 70s. Chance of rain 20%. Now here is the hazardous weather outlook for central Indiana. For the period through tonight, scattered showers and thunderstorms are expected late this afternoon and tonight. Widespread severe storms are not expected. Storms may produce heavy rain, resulting in localized flooding. Lightning is a threat from any thunderstorm. And now the extended outlook for the period Wednesday through Monday. Hot weather is expected on Wednesday and Thursday with highs in the lower 90s. Daily chances for storms through Thursday night. Strong to severe thunderstorms are possible on Thursday and Thursday night. More storms are possible on Sunday through Tuesday. It is too soon to determine if these storms will be severe. Spotter information statement. Spotter activation is not anticipated. The ultraviolet index for Indianapolis on Wednesday will be 10. The Environmental Protection Agency categorizes an index of 10 as very high exposure to ultraviolet radiation. At 4 p.m. at Indianapolis, it was partly sunny. The temperature was 86 degrees, the dew point 73, and the relative humidity 65%, producing a heat index of 93. The wind was southwest at 13 miles an hour. The barometric pressure was 29.95 inches and falling. Around central Indiana, at Muncie, it was mostly sunny, with a temperature of 88. It was partly sunny, with a temperature of 84 at Anderson, 85 at Zionsville, 85 at Eagle Creek Airpark, and 86 at Shelbyville. Elsewhere across Indiana, skies ranged from mostly sunny to partly sunny. It was 87 at South Bend, 87 at Fort Wayne, and 87 at Lafayette. Terre Haute reported 87, Bloomington reported 87, and Evansville reported 88. Just outside Indiana, skies ranged from partly sunny to cloudy. It was 86 at Chicago, 87 at Champaign, and 83 at Dayton. St. Louis reported 89, Cincinnati reported 80, and Louisville reported 79. Once again, at Indianapolis it was 86 degrees with partly sunny skies. And now a special weather statement. For the following counties, in Indiana, Boone, Decatur, Delaware, Hamilton, Hancock, Hendricks, Henry, Johnson, Madison, Marion, Morgan, Rush, Shelby, and Tipton. Summer heat in store for Indiana Wednesday and Thursday.
Early season heat is upon us, with forecasted high temperatures for Wednesday and Thursday in the upper 80s to lower 90s. Gulf moisture surging northward into the state will bring heat indices into the 95 to 104 degree temperature range during peak heating both days. 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This is NOAA All Hazards Radio KEC 74 in Indianapolis. And now a look at your forecast for Indianapolis and central Indiana. Tonight, a chance of thunderstorms. Showers likely late this afternoon, then a chance of showers toward daybreak. Humid with lows in the lower 70s. Southwest winds 5 to 10 miles an hour. Gusts up to 20 miles an hour late this afternoon. Chance of rain 70%. For Wednesday, partly cloudy. Hot with highs in the lower 90s. Southwest winds 10 to 15 miles an hour with gusts up to 25 miles an hour. Wednesday night, mostly clear through the late overnight, then becoming partly cloudy. A slight chance of showers and thunderstorms. Humid with lows in the mid-70s. Southwest winds around 10 miles an hour with gusts up to 20 miles an hour. Chance of rain 20%. For Thursday, partly cloudy. Hot with highs in the lower 90s. Southwest winds 10 to 15 miles an hour with gusts up to 25 miles an hour. Once again, the forecast for tonight. A chance of thunderstorms. Showers likely late this afternoon, then a chance of showers toward daybreak. Humid with lows in the lower 70s. Southwest winds 5 to 10 miles an hour. Gusts up to 20 miles an hour late this afternoon. Chance of rain 70%. Taking a look at the 3 through 7 day forecast for Indianapolis and central Indiana. Thursday night, partly cloudy with a chance of thunderstorms. Showers likely through the late overnight, then a chance of showers toward daybreak. Humid with lows in the lower 70s. Southwest winds 10 to 15 miles an hour, becoming west toward daybreak. Gusts up to 25 miles an hour. Chance of rain 60%. For Friday, mostly sunny. Highs in the lower 80s. Friday night, clear. Lows in the lower 60s. For Saturday, mostly sunny. Highs in the mid 80s. Saturday night, mostly clear through the late overnight, then partly cloudy with a chance of showers with a slight chance of thunderstorms toward daybreak. Lows in the mid-60s. Chance of rain 30%. For Sunday, partly cloudy. A slight chance of showers and thunderstorms through early afternoon, then a chance of showers and thunderstorms late in the afternoon. Highs in the lower 80s. Chance of rain 50%. Sunday night, mostly cloudy with a slight chance of thunderstorms. A chance of showers through the late overnight, then a slight chance of showers toward daybreak. Lows in the lower 60s. Chance of rain 40%. For Monday, partly cloudy. A slight chance of showers through early afternoon, then a chance of showers and thunderstorms late in the afternoon. Highs in the upper 70s. Chance of rain 30%. Monday night and Tuesday, partly cloudy with a slight chance of showers and thunderstorms. Lows in the upper 50s. Highs in the upper 70s. Chance of rain 20%. The ultraviolet index for Indianapolis on Wednesday will be 10. The Environmental Protection Agency categorizes an index of 10 as very high exposure to ultraviolet radiation. At 4 p.m. at Indianapolis, it was partly sunny. The temperature was 86 degrees, the dew point 73, and the relative humidity 65%, producing a heat index of 93.
The wind was southwest at 13 miles an hour. The barometric pressure was 29.95 inches and falling. Around central Indiana, at Muncie, it was mostly sunny, with a temperature of 88. It was partly sunny, with a temperature of 84 at Anderson, 85 at Zionsville, 85 at Eagle Creek Airpark, and 86 at Shelbyville. Elsewhere across Indiana, skies ranged from mostly sunny to partly sunny. It was 87 at South Bend, 87 at Fort Wayne, and 87 at Lafayette. Terre Haute reported 87, Bloomington reported 87, and Evansville reported 88. Just outside Indiana, skies ranged from partly sunny to cloudy. It was 86 at Chicago, 87 at Champaign, and 83 at Dayton. St. Louis reported 89, Cincinnati reported 80, and Louisville reported 79. Once again, at Indianapolis it was 86 degrees with partly sunny skies. And now a special weather statement. For the following counties, in Indiana, Boone, Decatur, Delaware, Hamilton, Hancock, Hendricks, Henry, Johnson, Madison, Marion, Morgan, Rush, Shelby, and Tipton. Summer heat in store for Indiana Wednesday and Thursday. Early season heat is upon us, with forecasted high temperatures for Wednesday and Thursday in the upper 80s to lower 90s. Gulf moisture surging northward into the state will bring heat indices into the 95 to 104 degree temperature range during peak heating both days. 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This is NOAA All Hazards Radio KEC 74 in Indianapolis. And now a look at your forecast for Indianapolis and central Indiana. Tonight, a chance of thunderstorms. Showers likely late this afternoon, then a chance of showers toward daybreak. Humid with lows in the lower 70s. Southwest winds 5 to 10 miles an hour. Gusts up to 20 miles an hour late this afternoon. Chance of rain 70%. For Wednesday, partly cloudy. Hot with highs in the lower 90s. Southwest winds 10 to 15 miles an hour with gusts up to 25 miles an hour. Wednesday night, mostly clear through the late overnight, then becoming partly cloudy. A slight chance of showers and thunderstorms. Humid with lows in the mid-70s. Southwest winds around 10 miles an hour with gusts up to 20 miles an hour. Chance of rain 20%. For Thursday, partly cloudy. Hot with highs in the lower 90s. Southwest winds 10 to 15 miles an hour with gusts up to 25 miles an hour. Once again, the forecast for tonight. A chance of thunderstorms. Showers likely late this afternoon, then a chance of showers toward daybreak. Humid with lows in the lower 70s. Southwest winds 5 to 10 miles an hour. Gusts up to 20 miles an hour late this afternoon. Chance of rain 70%. Taking a look at the 3 through 7 day forecast for Indianapolis and central Indiana. Thursday night. Partly cloudy with a chance of thunderstorms. Showers likely through the late overnight, then a chance of showers toward daybreak. Humid with lows in the lower 70s. Southwest winds 10 to 15 miles an hour, becoming west toward daybreak. Gusts up to 25 miles an hour. Chance of rain 60%. For Friday, mostly sunny. Highs in the lower 80s. Friday night, clear. Lows in the lower 60s. For Saturday, mostly sunny. Highs in the mid 80s. Saturday night, mostly clear through the late overnight, then partly cloudy with a chance of showers with a slight chance of thunderstorms toward daybreak. Lows in the mid-60s.
chance of rain 30%. For Sunday, partly cloudy. A slight chance of showers and thunderstorms through early afternoon, then a chance of showers and thunderstorms late in the afternoon. Highs in the lower 80s. Chance of rain 50%. Sunday night. Mostly cloudy with a slight chance of thunderstorms. A chance of showers through the late overnight, then a slight chance of showers toward daybreak. Lows in the lower 60s. Chance of rain 40%. For Monday. Partly cloudy. A slight chance of showers through early afternoon, then a chance of showers and thunderstorms late in the afternoon. Highs in the upper 70s. Chance of rain 30%. Monday night and Tuesday. Partly cloudy with a slight chance of showers and thunderstorms. Lows in the upper 50s. Highs in the upper 70s. Chance of rain 20%. The ultraviolet index for Indianapolis on Wednesday will be 10. The Environmental Protection Agency categorizes an index of 10 as very high exposure to ultraviolet radiation. At 4 p.m., at Indianapolis, it was partly sunny. The temperature was 86 degrees, the dew point 73, and the relative humidity 65%, producing a heat index of 93. The wind was southwest at 13 miles an hour. The barometric pressure was 29.95 inches and falling. Around central Indiana, at Muncie, it was mostly sunny, with a temperature of 88. It was partly sunny, with a temperature of 84 at Anderson, 85 at Zionsville, 85 at Eagle Creek Airpark, and 86 at Shelbyville. Elsewhere across Indiana, skies ranged from mostly sunny to partly sunny. It was 87 at South Bend, 87 at Fort Wayne, and 87 at Lafayette. Terre Haute reported 87, Bloomington reported 87, and Evansville reported 88. Just outside Indiana, skies ranged from partly sunny to cloudy. It was 86 at Chicago, 87 at Champaign, and 83 at Dayton. St. Louis reported 89, Cincinnati reported 80, and Louisville reported 79. Once again, at Indianapolis it was 86 degrees with partly sunny skies. And now a special weather statement. For the following counties, in Indiana, Boone, Decatur, Delaware, Hamilton, Hancock, Hendricks, Henry, Johnson, Madison, Marion, Morgan, Rush, Shelby, and Tipton. Summer heat in store for Indiana Wednesday and Thursday. Early season heat is upon us, with forecasted high temperatures for Wednesday and Thursday in the upper 80s to lower 90s. Gulf moisture surging northward into the state will bring heat indices into the 95 to 104 degree temperature range during peak heating both days. 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And now a look at your forecast for Indianapolis and central Indiana. Tonight, a chance of thunderstorms. Showers likely late this afternoon, then a chance of showers toward daybreak. Humid with lows in the lower 70s. Southwest winds 5 to 10 miles an hour. Gusts up to 20 miles an hour late this afternoon. Chance of rain 70%. For Wednesday, partly cloudy. Hot with highs in the lower 90s. Southwest winds 10 to 15 miles an hour with gusts up to 25 miles an hour. Wednesday night. Mostly clear through the late overnight, then becoming partly cloudy. A slight chance of showers and thunderstorms. Humid with lows in the mid-70s. Southwest winds around 10 miles an hour with gusts up to 20 miles an hour. Chance of rain 20%. For Thursday. Partly cloudy. Hot with highs in the lower 90s.
southwest winds 10 to 15 miles an hour with gusts up to 25 miles an hour. Once again, the forecast for tonight. A chance of thunderstorms. Showers likely late this afternoon, then a chance of showers toward daybreak. Humid with lows in the lower 70s. Southwest winds 5 to 10 miles an hour. Gusts up to 20 miles an hour late this afternoon. Chance of rain 70%. Taking a look at the 3 through 7 day forecast for Indianapolis and central Indiana. Thursday night. Partly cloudy with a chance of thunderstorms. Showers likely through the late overnight, then a chance of showers toward daybreak. Humid with lows in the lower 70s. Southwest winds 10 to 15 miles an hour, becoming west toward daybreak. Gusts up to 25 miles an hour. Chance of rain 60%. For Friday, mostly sunny. Highs in the lower 80s. Friday night, clear. Lows in the lower 60s. For Saturday, mostly sunny. Highs in the mid 80s. Saturday night, mostly clear through the late overnight, then partly cloudy with a chance of showers with a slight chance of thunderstorms toward daybreak. Lows in the mid 60s. Chance of rain 30%. For Sunday, partly cloudy. A slight chance of showers and thunderstorms through early afternoon, then a chance of showers and thunderstorms late in the afternoon. Highs in the lower 80s. Chance of rain 50%. Sunday night. Mostly cloudy with a slight chance of thunderstorms. A chance of showers through the late overnight, then a slight chance of showers toward daybreak. Lows in the lower 60s. Chance of rain 40%. For Monday. Partly cloudy. A slight chance of showers through early afternoon, then a chance of showers and thunderstorms late in the afternoon. Highs in the upper 70s. Chance of rain 30%. Monday night and Tuesday. Partly cloudy with a slight chance of showers and thunderstorms. Lows in the upper 50s. Highs in the upper 70s. Chance of rain 20%. Now here is the hazardous weather outlook for central Indiana. For the period through tonight. Scattered showers and thunderstorms are expected late this afternoon and tonight. Widespread severe storms are not expected. Storms may produce heavy rain, resulting in localized flooding. Lightning is a threat from any thunderstorm. And now the extended outlook for the period Wednesday through Monday. Hot weather is expected on Wednesday and Thursday with highs in the lower 90s. Daily chances for storms through Thursday night. Strong to severe thunderstorms are possible on Thursday and Thursday night. More storms are possible on Sunday through Tuesday. It is too soon to determine if these storms will be severe. Spotter information statement. Spotter activation is not anticipated. The ultraviolet index for Indianapolis on Wednesday will be 10. The Environmental Protection Agency categorizes an index of 10 as very high exposure to ultraviolet radiation. At 4 p.m. at Indianapolis, it was partly sunny. The temperature was 86 degrees, the dew point 73, and the relative humidity 65%, producing a heat index of 93. The wind was southwest at 13 miles an hour. The barometric pressure was 29.95 inches and falling. Around central Indiana, at Muncie, it was mostly sunny, with a temperature of 88. It was partly sunny, with a temperature of 84 at Anderson, 85 at Zionsville, 85 at Eagle Creek Airpark, and 86 at Shelbyville. Elsewhere across Indiana, skies ranged from mostly sunny to partly sunny. It was 87 at South Bend, 87 at Fort Wayne, and 87 at Lafayette. Terre Haute reported 87, Bloomington reported 87, and Evansville reported 88. Just outside Indiana, skies ranged from partly sunny to cloudy. It was 86 at Chicago, 87 at Champaign, and 83 at Dayton. St. Louis reported 89, Cincinnati reported 80, and Louisville reported 79. Once again, at Indianapolis it was 86 degrees with partly sunny skies. And now a special weather statement. For the following counties, in Indiana, Boone, Decatur, Delaware, Hamilton, Hancock, Hendricks,
Henry, Johnson, Madison, Marion, Morgan, Rush, Shelby, and Tipton. Summer heat in store for Indiana Wednesday and Thursday. Early season heat is upon us, with forecasted high temperatures for Wednesday and Thursday in the upper 80s to lower 90s. Gulf moisture surging northward into the state will bring heat indices into the 95 to 104 degree temperature range during peak heating both days. 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And now a look at your forecast for Indianapolis and central Indiana. Tonight, a chance of thunderstorms. Showers likely late this afternoon, then a chance of showers toward daybreak. Humid with lows in the lower 70s. Southwest winds 5 to 10 miles an hour. Gusts up to 20 miles an hour late this afternoon. Chance of rain 70%. For Wednesday, partly cloudy. Hot with highs in the lower 90s. Southwest winds 10 to 15 miles an hour with gusts up to 25 miles an hour. Wednesday night, mostly clear through the late overnight, then becoming partly cloudy. A slight chance of showers and thunderstorms. Humid with lows in the mid-70s. Southwest winds around 10 miles an hour with gusts up to 20 miles an hour. Chance of rain 20%. For Thursday, partly cloudy. Hot with highs in the lower 90s. Southwest winds 10 to 15 miles an hour with gusts up to 25 miles an hour. Once again, the forecast for tonight. A chance of thunderstorms. Showers likely late this afternoon, then a chance of showers toward daybreak. Humid with lows in the lower 70s. Southwest winds 5 to 10 miles an hour. Gusts up to 20 miles an hour late this afternoon. Chance of rain 70%. The current time is 5:08 p.m. Eastern Daylight Time. Taking a look at the 3 through 7 day forecast for Indianapolis and central Indiana. Thursday night, partly cloudy with a chance of thunderstorms. Showers likely through the late overnight, then a chance of showers toward daybreak. Humid with lows in the lower 70s. Southwest winds 10 to 15 miles an hour, becoming west toward daybreak. Gusts up to 25 miles an hour. Chance of rain 60%. For Friday, mostly sunny. Highs in the lower 80s. Friday night, clear. Lows in the lower 60s. For Saturday, mostly sunny. Highs in the mid 80s. Saturday night, mostly clear through the late overnight, then partly cloudy with a chance of showers with a slight chance of thunderstorms toward daybreak. Lows in the mid-60s. Chance of rain 30%. For Sunday, partly cloudy. A slight chance of showers and thunderstorms through early afternoon, then a chance of showers and thunderstorms late in the afternoon. Highs in the lower 80s. Chance of rain 50%. Sunday night, mostly cloudy with a slight chance of thunderstorms. A chance of showers through the late overnight, then a slight chance of showers toward daybreak. Lows in the lower 60s. Chance of rain 40%. For Monday, partly cloudy. A slight chance of showers through early afternoon, then a chance of showers and thunderstorms late in the afternoon. Highs in the upper 70s. Chance of rain 30%. Monday night and Tuesday, partly cloudy with a slight chance of showers and thunderstorms. Lows in the upper 50s. Highs in the upper 70s. Chance of rain 20%. The ultraviolet index for Indianapolis on Wednesday will be 10. The Environmental Protection Agency categorizes an index of 10 as very high exposure to ultraviolet radiation.
At 4 p.m., at Indianapolis, it was partly sunny. The temperature was 86 degrees, the dew point 73, and the relative humidity 65%, producing a heat index of 93. The wind was southwest at 13 miles an hour. The barometric pressure was 29.95 inches and falling. Around central Indiana, at Muncie, it was mostly sunny.

At 5 p.m., at Indianapolis, it was partly sunny. The temperature was 87 degrees, the dew point 74, and the relative humidity 64%, producing a heat index of 95. The wind was southwest at 14 miles an hour. The barometric pressure was 29.93 inches and falling. Around central Indiana, it was mostly sunny, with a temperature of 87 at Anderson, 88 at Muncie, 86 at Eagle Creek Airpark, and 88 at Shelbyville. At Zionsville, it was partly sunny, with a temperature of 86. Elsewhere across Indiana, it was mostly sunny, with a temperature of 87 at South Bend, 85 at Lafayette, and 90 at Evansville. It was partly sunny, with a temperature of 87 at Fort Wayne, and 87 at Bloomington. Just outside Indiana, it was mostly sunny, with a temperature of 88 at Champaign, and 84 at Dayton. It was partly sunny, with a temperature of 86 at Chicago, 91 at St. Louis, and 81 at Cincinnati. At Louisville, it was cloudy, with a temperature of 81. Once again, at Indianapolis, it was 87 degrees with partly sunny skies. And now a special weather statement. For the following counties, in Indiana, Boone, Decatur, Delaware, Hamilton, Hancock, Hendricks, Henry, Johnson, Madison, Marion, Morgan, Rush, Shelby, and Tipton. Summer heat in store for Indiana Wednesday and Thursday. Early season heat is upon us, with forecasted high temperatures for Wednesday and Thursday in the upper 80s to lower 90s. Gulf moisture surging northward into the state will bring heat indices into the 95 to 104 degree temperature range during peak heating both days. 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And now a look at your forecast for Indianapolis and central Indiana. Tonight, a chance of thunderstorms. Showers likely late this afternoon, then a chance of showers toward daybreak. Humid with lows in the lower 70s. Southwest winds 5 to 10 miles an hour. Gusts up to 20 miles an hour late this afternoon. Chance of rain 70%. For Wednesday, partly cloudy. Hot with highs in the lower 90s. Southwest winds 10 to 15 miles an hour with gusts up to 25 miles an hour. Wednesday night, mostly clear through the late overnight, then becoming partly cloudy. A slight chance of showers and thunderstorms. Humid with lows in the mid-70s. Southwest winds around 10 miles an hour with gusts up to 20 miles an hour. Chance of rain 20%. For Thursday, partly cloudy. Hot with highs in the lower 90s. Southwest winds 10 to 15 miles an hour with gusts up to 25 miles an hour. Once again, the forecast for tonight. A chance of thunderstorms. Showers likely late this afternoon, then a chance of showers toward daybreak. Humid with lows in the lower 70s. Southwest winds 5 to 10 miles an hour. Gusts up to 20 miles an hour late this afternoon. Chance of rain 70%. Taking a look at the 3 through 7 day forecast for Indianapolis and central Indiana. Thursday night, partly cloudy with a chance of thunderstorms. Showers likely through the late overnight, then a chance of showers toward daybreak. Humid with lows in the lower 70s. Southwest winds 10 to 15 miles an hour, becoming west toward daybreak. Gusts up to 25 miles an hour. Chance of rain 60%. For Friday, mostly sunny. Highs in the lower 80s. Friday night, clear. Lows in the lower 60s. For Saturday, mostly sunny. Highs in the mid 80s. Saturday night, mostly clear through the

overnight. Then partly cloudy with a chance of showers with a slight chance of thunderstorms toward daybreak. Lows in the mid-60s. Chance of rain 30%. For Sunday, partly cloudy. A slight chance of showers and thunderstorms through early afternoon, then a chance of showers and thunderstorms late in the afternoon. Highs in the lower 80s. Chance of rain 50%. Sunday night, mostly cloudy with a slight chance of thunderstorms. A chance of showers through the late overnight, then a slight chance of showers toward daybreak. Lows in the lower 60s. Chance of rain 40%. For Monday, partly cloudy. A slight chance of showers through early afternoon, then a chance of showers and thunderstorms late in the afternoon. Highs in the upper 70s. Chance of rain 30%. Monday night and Tuesday, partly cloudy with a slight chance of showers and thunderstorms. Lows in the upper 50s. Highs in the upper 70s. Chance of rain 20%. The ultraviolet index for Indianapolis on Wednesday will be 10. The Environmental Protection Agency categorizes an index of 10 as very high exposure to ultraviolet radiation. At 5 p.m. at Indianapolis, it was partly sunny. The temperature was 87 degrees, the dew point 74, and the relative humidity 64%, producing a heat index of 95. The wind was southwest at 14 miles an hour. The barometric pressure was 29.93 inches and falling. Around central Indiana, it was mostly sunny, with a temperature of 87 at Anderson, 88 at Muncie, 86 at Eagle Creek Airpark, and 88 at Shelbyville. At Zionsville, it was partly sunny, with a temperature of 86. Elsewhere across Indiana, it was mostly sunny, with a temperature of 87 at South Bend, 85 at Lafayette, and 90 at Evansville. It was partly sunny, with a temperature of 87 at Fort Wayne, and 87 at Bloomington. Just outside Indiana, it was mostly sunny, with a temperature of 88 at Champaign, and 84 at Dayton. It was partly sunny, with a temperature of 86 at Chicago, 91 at St. Louis, and 81 at Cincinnati. At Louisville, it was cloudy, with a temperature of 81. Once again, at Indianapolis, it was 87 degrees with partly sunny skies. And now a special weather statement. For the following counties, in Indiana, Boone, Decatur, Delaware, Hamilton, Hancock, Hendricks, Henry, Johnson, Madison, Marion, Morgan, Rush, Shelby, and Tipton. Summer heat in store for Indiana Wednesday and Thursday. Early season heat is upon us, with forecasted high temperatures for Wednesday and Thursday in the upper 80s to lower 90s. Gulf moisture surging northward into the state will bring heat indices into the 95 to 104 degree temperature range during peak heating both days. 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And now a look at your forecast for Indianapolis and central Indiana. Tonight, a chance of thunderstorms. Showers likely late this afternoon, then a chance of showers toward daybreak. Humid with lows in the lower 70s. Southwest winds 5 to 10 miles an hour. Gusts up to 20 miles an hour late this afternoon. Chance of rain 70%. For Wednesday, partly cloudy. Hot with highs in the lower 90s. Southwest winds 10 to 15 miles an hour with gusts up to 25 miles an hour. Wednesday night, mostly clear through the late overnight, then becoming partly cloudy. A slight chance of showers and thunderstorms. Humid with lows in the mid-70s. Southwest winds around 10 miles an hour with gusts up to 20 miles an hour. Chance of rain 20%. For Thursday, partly cloudy.
hot with highs in the lower 90s. Southwest winds 10 to 15 miles an hour with gusts up to 25 miles an hour. Once again, the forecast for tonight. A chance of thunderstorms. Showers likely late this afternoon, then a chance of showers toward daybreak. Humid with lows in the lower 70s. Southwest winds 5 to 10 miles an hour. Gusts up to 20 miles an hour late this afternoon. Chance of rain 70%. Taking a look at the 3-7 day forecast for Indianapolis and central Indiana. Thursday night. Partly cloudy with a chance of thunderstorms. Showers likely through the late overnight, then a chance of showers toward daybreak. Humid with lows in the lower 70s. Southwest winds 10 to 15 miles an hour, becoming west toward daybreak. Gusts up to 25 miles an hour. Chance of rain 60%. For Friday, mostly sunny. Highs in the lower 80s. Friday night, clear. Lows in the lower 60s. For Saturday, mostly sunny. Highs in the mid-80s. Saturday night, mostly clear through the late overnight, then partly cloudy with a chance of showers with a slight chance of thunderstorms toward daybreak. Lows in the mid-60s. Chance of rain 30%. For Sunday, partly cloudy. A slight chance of showers and thunderstorms through early afternoon, then a chance of showers and thunderstorms late in the afternoon. Highs in the lower 80s. Chance of rain 50%. Sunday night. Mostly cloudy with a slight chance of thunderstorms. A chance of showers through the late overnight, then a slight chance of showers toward daybreak. Lows in the lower 60s. Chance of rain 40%. For Monday. Partly cloudy. A slight chance of showers through early afternoon, then a chance of showers and thunderstorms late in the afternoon. Highs in the upper 70s. Chance of rain 30%. Monday night and Tuesday. Partly cloudy with a slight chance of showers and thunderstorms. Lows in the upper 50s. Highs in the upper 70s. Chance of rain 20%. The current time is 5:24 p.m. Eastern Daylight Time. Now here is the hazardous weather outlook for central Indiana. For the period through tonight, scattered showers and thunderstorms are expected late this afternoon and tonight. Widespread severe storms are not expected. Storms may produce heavy rain, resulting in localized flooding. Lightning is a threat from any thunderstorm. And now the extended outlook for the period Wednesday through Monday. Hot weather is expected on Wednesday and Thursday with highs in the lower 90s. Daily chances for storms through Thursday night. Strong to severe thunderstorms are possible on Thursday and Thursday night. More storms are possible on Sunday through Tuesday. It is too soon to determine if these storms will be severe. Spotter information statement. Spotter activation is not anticipated. The ultraviolet index for Indianapolis on Wednesday will be 10. The Environmental Protection Agency categorizes an index of 10 as very high exposure to ultraviolet radiation. At 5 p.m. at Indianapolis, it was partly sunny. The temperature was 87 degrees, the dew point 74, and the relative humidity 64%, producing a heat index of 95. The wind was southwest at 14 miles an hour. The barometric pressure was 29.93 inches and falling. Around central Indiana, it was mostly sunny, with a temperature of 87 at Anderson, 88 at Muncie, 86 at Eagle Creek Airpark, and 88 at Shelbyville. At Zionsville, it was partly sunny, with a temperature of 86. Elsewhere across Indiana, it was mostly sunny, with a temperature of 87 at South Bend, 85 at Lafayette, and 90 at Evansville. It was partly sunny, with a temperature of 87 at Fort Wayne, and 87 at Bloomington. Just outside Indiana, it was mostly sunny, with a temperature of 88 at Champaign, and 84 at Dayton. It was partly sunny, with a temperature of 86 at Chicago, 91 at St. Louis, and 81 at Cincinnati. At Louisville, it was cloudy, with a temperature of 81. Once again, at Indianapolis, it was 87 degrees with partly sunny skies. And now a special weather statement.
for the following counties in Indiana: Boone, Decatur, Delaware, Hamilton, Hancock, Hendricks, Henry, Johnson, Madison, Marion, Morgan, Rush, Shelby, and Tipton. Summer heat in store for Indiana Wednesday and Thursday. Early season heat is upon us, with forecasted high temperatures for Wednesday and Thursday in the upper 80s to lower 90s. Gulf moisture surging northward into the state will bring heat indices into the 95 to 104 degree temperature range during peak heating both days. 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And now a look at your forecast for Indianapolis and central Indiana. Tonight, a chance of thunderstorms. Showers likely late this afternoon, then a chance of showers toward daybreak. Humid with lows in the lower 70s. Southwest winds 5 to 10 miles an hour. Gusts up to 20 miles an hour late this afternoon. Chance of rain 70%. For Wednesday, partly cloudy. Hot with highs in the lower 90s. Southwest winds 10 to 15 miles an hour with gusts up to 25 miles an hour. Wednesday night, mostly clear through the late overnight, then becoming partly cloudy. A slight chance of showers and thunderstorms. Humid with lows in the mid-70s. Southwest winds around 10 miles an hour with gusts up to 20 miles an hour. Chance of rain 20%. For Thursday, partly cloudy. Hot with highs in the lower 90s. Southwest winds 10 to 15 miles an hour with gusts up to 25 miles an hour. Once again, the forecast for tonight: a chance of thunderstorms. Showers likely late this afternoon, then a chance of showers toward daybreak. Humid with lows in the lower 70s. Southwest winds 5 to 10 miles an hour. Gusts up to 20 miles an hour late this afternoon. Chance of rain 70%. Taking a look at the 3 through 7 day forecast for Indianapolis and central Indiana. Thursday night, partly cloudy with a chance of thunderstorms. Showers likely through the late overnight, then a chance of showers toward daybreak. Humid with lows in the lower 70s. Southwest winds 10 to 15 miles an hour, becoming west toward daybreak. Gusts up to 25 miles an hour. Chance of rain 60%. For Friday, mostly sunny. Highs in the lower 80s. Friday night, clear. Lows in the lower 60s. For Saturday, mostly sunny. Highs in the mid-80s. Saturday night, mostly clear through the late overnight, then partly cloudy with a chance of showers with a slight chance of thunderstorms toward daybreak. Lows in the mid-60s. Chance of rain 30%. For Sunday, partly cloudy. A slight chance of showers and thunderstorms through early afternoon, then a chance of showers and thunderstorms late in the afternoon. Highs in the lower 80s. Chance of rain 50%. Sunday night, mostly cloudy with a slight chance of thunderstorms. A chance of showers through the late overnight, then a slight chance of showers toward daybreak. Lows in the lower 60s. Chance of rain 40%. For Monday, partly cloudy. A slight chance of showers through early afternoon, then a chance of showers and thunderstorms late in the afternoon. Highs in the upper 70s. Chance of rain 30%. Monday night and Tuesday, partly cloudy with a slight chance of showers and thunderstorms. Lows in the upper 50s. Highs in the upper 70s. Chance of rain 20%. The ultraviolet index for Indianapolis on Wednesday will be 10. The Environmental Protection Agency categorizes an index of 10 as very high exposure to ultraviolet radiation.
5 p.m. at Indianapolis, it was partly sunny. The temperature was 87 degrees, the dew point 74, and the relative humidity 64%, producing a heat index of 95. The wind was southwest at 14 miles an hour. The barometric pressure was 29.93 inches and falling. Around central Indiana, it was mostly sunny, with a temperature of 87 at Anderson, 88 at Muncie, 86 at Eagle Creek Airpark, and 88 at Shelbyville. At Zionsville, it was partly sunny, with a temperature of 86. Elsewhere across Indiana, it was mostly sunny, with a temperature of 87 at South Bend, 85 at Lafayette, and 90 at Evansville. It was partly sunny, with a temperature of 87 at Fort Wayne, and 87 at Bloomington. Just outside Indiana, it was mostly sunny, with a temperature of 88 at Champaign, and 84 at Dayton. It was partly sunny, with a temperature of 86 at Chicago, 91 at St. Louis, and 81 at Cincinnati. At Louisville, it was cloudy, with a temperature of 81. Once again, at Indianapolis, it was 87 degrees with partly sunny skies. And now a special weather statement. For the following counties, in Indiana, Boone, Decatur, Delaware, Hamilton, Hancock, Hendricks, Henry, Johnson, Madison, Marion, Morgan, Rush, Shelby, and Tipton. Summer heat in store for Indiana Wednesday and Thursday. Early season heat is upon us, with forecasted high temperatures for Wednesday and Thursday in the upper 80s to lower 90s. Gulf moisture surging northward into the state will bring heat indices into the 95 to 104 degree temperature range during peak heating both days. 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And now a look at your forecast for Indianapolis and central Indiana. Tonight, a chance of thunderstorms. Showers likely late this afternoon, then a chance of showers toward daybreak. Humid with lows in the lower 70s. Southwest winds 5 to 10 miles an hour. Gusts up to 20 miles an hour late this afternoon. Chance of rain 70%. For Wednesday, partly cloudy. Hot with highs in the lower 90s. Southwest winds 10 to 15 miles an hour with gusts up to 25 miles an hour. Wednesday night, mostly clear through the late overnight, then becoming partly cloudy. A slight chance of showers and thunderstorms. Humid with lows in the mid-70s. Southwest winds around 10 miles an hour with gusts up to 20 miles an hour. Chance of rain 20%. For Thursday, partly cloudy. Hot with highs in the lower 90s. Southwest winds 10 to 15 miles an hour with gusts up to 25 miles an hour. Once again, the forecast for tonight. A chance of thunderstorms. Showers likely late this afternoon, then a chance of showers toward daybreak. Humid with lows in the lower 70s. Southwest winds 5 to 10 miles an hour. Gusts up to 20 miles an hour late this afternoon. Chance of rain 70%. Taking a look at the 3 through 7 day forecast for Indianapolis and central Indiana. Thursday night. Partly cloudy with a chance of thunderstorms. Showers likely through the late overnight, then a chance of showers toward daybreak. Humid with lows in the lower 70s. Southwest winds 10 to 15 miles an hour, becoming west toward daybreak. Gusts up to 25 miles an hour. Chance of rain 60%. For Friday, mostly sunny. Highs in the lower 80s. Friday night, clear. Lows in the lower 60s. For Saturday, mostly sunny. Highs in the mid 80s. Saturday night,
mostly clear through the late overnight, then partly cloudy with a chance of showers with a slight chance of thunderstorms toward daybreak. Lows in the mid-60s. Chance of rain 30%. For Sunday, partly cloudy. A slight chance of showers and thunderstorms through early afternoon, then a chance of showers and thunderstorms late in the afternoon. Highs in the lower 80s. Chance of rain 50%. Sunday night, mostly cloudy with a slight chance of thunderstorms. A chance of showers through the late overnight, then a slight chance of showers toward daybreak. Lows in the lower 60s. Chance of rain 40%. For Monday, partly cloudy. A slight chance of showers through early afternoon, then a chance of showers and thunderstorms late in the afternoon. Highs in the upper 70s. Chance of rain 30%. Monday night and Tuesday, partly cloudy with a slight chance of showers and thunderstorms. Lows in the upper 50s. Highs in the upper 70s. Chance of rain 20%. The current time is 5:38 p.m. Eastern Daylight Time. The ultraviolet index for Indianapolis on Wednesday will be 10. The Environmental Protection Agency categorizes an index of 10 as very high exposure to ultraviolet radiation. At 5 p.m. at Indianapolis, it was partly sunny. The temperature was 87 degrees, the dew point 74, and the relative humidity 64%, producing a heat index of 95. The wind was southwest at 14 miles an hour. The barometric pressure was 29.93 inches and falling. Around central Indiana, it was mostly sunny, with a temperature of 87 at Anderson, 88 at Muncie, 86 at Eagle Creek Airpark, and 88 at Shelbyville. At Zionsville, it was partly sunny, with a temperature of 86. Elsewhere across Indiana, it was mostly sunny, with a temperature of 87 at South Bend, 85 at Lafayette, and 90 at Evansville. It was partly sunny, with a temperature of 87 at Fort Wayne, and 87 at Bloomington. Just outside Indiana, it was mostly sunny, with a temperature of 88 at Champaign, and 84 at Dayton. It was partly sunny, with a temperature of 86 at Chicago, 91 at St. Louis, and 81 at Cincinnati. At Louisville, it was cloudy, with a temperature of 81. Once again, at Indianapolis, it was 87 degrees with partly sunny skies. And now a special weather statement. For the following counties, in Indiana, Boone, Decatur, Delaware, Hamilton, Hancock, Hendricks, Henry, Johnson, Madison, Marion, Morgan, Rush, Shelby, and Tipton. Summer heat in store for Indiana Wednesday and Thursday. Early season heat is upon us, with forecasted high temperatures for Wednesday and Thursday in the upper 80s to lower 90s. Gulf moisture surging northward into the state will bring heat indices into the 95 to 104 degree temperature range during peak heating both days. 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And now a look at your forecast for Indianapolis and central Indiana. Tonight, a chance of thunderstorms. Showers likely late this afternoon, then a chance of showers toward daybreak. Humid with lows in the lower 70s. Southwest winds 5 to 10 miles an hour. Gusts up to 20 miles an hour late this afternoon. Chance of rain 70%. For Wednesday, partly cloudy. Hot with highs in the lower 90s. Southwest winds 10 to 15 miles an hour with gusts up to 25 miles an hour. Wednesday night, mostly clear through the late overnight, then becoming partly cloudy. A slight chance of showers and thunderstorms. Humid with lows in the mid-70s.
Southwest winds around 10 miles an hour with gusts up to 20 miles an hour. Chance of rain 20%. For Thursday, partly cloudy. Hot with highs in the lower 90s. Southwest winds 10 to 15 miles an hour with gusts up to 25 miles an hour. Once again, the forecast for tonight. A chance of thunderstorms. Showers likely late this afternoon, then a chance of showers toward daybreak. Humid with lows in the lower 70s. Southwest winds 5 to 10 miles an hour. Gusts up to 20 miles an hour late this afternoon. Chance of rain 70%. Taking a look at the 3 through 7 day forecast for Indianapolis and central Indiana. Thursday night. Partly cloudy with a chance of thunderstorms. Showers likely through the late overnight, then a chance of showers toward daybreak. Humid with lows in the lower 70s. Southwest winds 10 to 15 miles an hour, becoming west toward daybreak. Gusts up to 25 miles an hour. Chance of rain 60%. For Friday, mostly sunny. Highs in the lower 80s. Friday night, clear. Lows in the lower 60s. For Saturday, mostly sunny. Highs in the mid-80s. Saturday night, mostly clear through the late overnight, then partly cloudy with a chance of showers with a slight chance of thunderstorms toward daybreak. Lows in the mid-60s. Chance of rain 30%. For Sunday, partly cloudy. A slight chance of showers and thunderstorms through early afternoon, then a chance of showers and thunderstorms late in the afternoon. Highs in the lower 80s. Chance of rain 50%. Sunday night, mostly cloudy with a slight chance of thunderstorms. A chance of showers through the late overnight, then a slight chance of showers toward daybreak. Lows in the lower 60s. Chance of rain 40%. For Monday, partly cloudy. A slight chance of showers through early afternoon, then a chance of showers and thunderstorms late in the afternoon. Highs in the upper 70s. Chance of rain 30%. Monday night and Tuesday, partly cloudy with a slight chance of showers and thunderstorms. Lows in the upper 50s. Highs in the upper 70s. Chance of rain 20%. Now here is the hazardous weather outlook for central Indiana. For the period through tonight, scattered showers and thunderstorms are expected late this afternoon and tonight. Widespread severe storms are not expected. Storms may produce heavy rain, resulting in localized flooding. Lightning is a threat from any thunderstorm. And now the extended outlook for the period Wednesday through Monday. Hot weather is expected on Wednesday and Thursday with highs in the lower 90s. Daily chances for storms through Thursday night. Strong to severe thunderstorms are possible on Thursday and Thursday night. More storms are possible on Sunday through Tuesday. It is too soon to determine if these storms will be severe. Spotter information statement. Spotter activation is not anticipated. The ultraviolet index for Indianapolis on Wednesday will be 10. The Environmental Protection Agency categorizes an index of 10 as very high exposure to ultraviolet radiation. At 5 p.m. at Indianapolis, it was partly sunny. The temperature was 87 degrees, the dew point 74, and the relative humidity 64%, producing a heat index of 95. The wind was southwest at 14 miles an hour. The barometric pressure was 29.93 inches and falling. Around central Indiana, it was mostly sunny, with a temperature of 87 at Anderson, 88 at Muncie, 86 at Eagle Creek Airpark, and 88 at Shelbyville. At Zionsville, it was partly sunny, with a temperature of 86. Elsewhere across Indiana, it was mostly sunny, with a temperature of 87 at South Bend, 85 at Lafayette, and 90 at Evansville. It was partly sunny, with a temperature of 87 at Fort Wayne, and 87 at Bloomington. Just outside Indiana, it was mostly sunny, with a temperature of 88 at Champaign, and 84 at Dayton. It was partly sunny, with a temperature of 86 at Chicago, 91 at St. Louis, and 81 at Cincinnati. At Louisville, it was cloudy, with a temperature of 81.
Once again, at Indianapolis, it was 87 degrees with partly sunny skies. And now a special weather statement. For the following counties, in Indiana, Boone, Decatur, Delaware, Hamilton, Hancock, Hendricks, Henry, Johnson, Madison, Marion, Morgan, Rush, Shelby, and Tipton. Summer heat in store for Indiana Wednesday and Thursday. Early season heat is upon us, with forecasted high temperatures for Wednesday and Thursday in the upper 80s to lower 90s. Gulf moisture surging northward into the state will bring heat indices into the 95 to 104 degree temperature range during peak heating both days. 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And now a look at your forecast for Indianapolis and central Indiana. Tonight, a chance of thunderstorms. Showers likely late this afternoon, then a chance of showers toward daybreak. Humid with lows in the lower 70s. Southwest winds 5 to 10 miles an hour. Gusts up to 20 miles an hour late this afternoon. Chance of rain 70%. For Wednesday, partly cloudy. Hot with highs in the lower 90s. Southwest winds 10 to 15 miles an hour with gusts up to 25 miles an hour. Wednesday night, mostly clear through the late overnight, then becoming partly cloudy. A slight chance of showers and thunderstorms. Humid with lows in the mid-70s. Southwest winds around 10 miles an hour with gusts up to 20 miles an hour. Chance of rain 20%. For Thursday, partly cloudy. Hot with highs in the lower 90s. Southwest winds 10 to 15 miles an hour with gusts up to 25 miles an hour. Once again, the forecast for tonight. A chance of thunderstorms. Showers likely late this afternoon, then a chance of showers toward daybreak. Humid with lows in the lower 70s. Southwest winds 5 to 10 miles an hour. Gusts up to 20 miles an hour late this afternoon. Chance of rain 70%. Taking a look at the 3 through 7 day forecast for Indianapolis and central Indiana. Thursday night, partly cloudy with a chance of thunderstorms. Showers likely through the late overnight, then a chance of showers toward daybreak. Humid with lows in the lower 70s. Southwest winds 10 to 15 miles an hour, becoming west toward daybreak. Gusts up to 25 miles an hour. Chance of rain 60%. For Friday, mostly sunny. Highs in the lower 80s. Friday night, clear. Lows in the lower 60s. For Saturday, mostly sunny. Highs in the mid-80s. Saturday night, mostly clear through the late overnight, then partly cloudy with a chance of showers with a slight chance of thunderstorms toward daybreak. Lows in the mid-60s. Chance of rain 30%. For Sunday, partly cloudy. A slight chance of showers and thunderstorms through early afternoon, then a chance of showers and thunderstorms late in the afternoon. Highs in the lower 80s. Chance of rain 50%. Sunday night, mostly cloudy with a slight chance of thunderstorms. A chance of showers through the late overnight, then a slight chance of showers toward daybreak. Lows in the lower 60s. Chance of rain 40%. For Monday, partly cloudy. A slight chance of showers through early afternoon, then a chance of showers and thunderstorms late in the afternoon. Highs in the upper 70s. Chance of rain 30%. Monday night and Tuesday, partly cloudy with a slight chance of showers and thunderstorms. Lows in the upper 50s. Highs in the upper 70s. Chance of rain 20%.
The ultraviolet index for Indianapolis on Wednesday will be 10. The Environmental Protection Agency categorizes an index of 10 as very high exposure to ultraviolet radiation. At 5 p.m., at Indianapolis, it was partly sunny. The temperature was 87 degrees, the dew point 74, and the relative humidity 64%, producing a heat index of 95. The wind was southwest at 14 miles an hour. The barometric pressure was 29.93 inches and falling. Around central Indiana, it was mostly sunny, with a temperature of 87 at Anderson, 88 at Muncie, 86 at Eagle Creek Airpark, and 88 at Shelbyville. At Zionsville, it was partly sunny, with a temperature of 86. Elsewhere across Indiana, it was mostly sunny, with a temperature of 87 at South Bend, 85 at Lafayette, and 90 at Evansville. It was partly sunny, with a temperature of 87 at Fort Wayne, and 87 at Bloomington. Just outside Indiana, it was mostly sunny, with a temperature of 88 at Champaign, and 84 at Dayton. It was partly sunny, with a temperature of 86 at Chicago, 91 at St. Louis, and 81 at Cincinnati. At Louisville, it was cloudy, with a temperature of 81. Once again, at Indianapolis, it was 87 degrees with partly sunny skies. The current time is 5:53 p.m. Eastern Daylight Time. And now a special weather statement. For the following counties, in Indiana, Boone, Decatur, Delaware, Hamilton, Hancock, Hendricks, Henry, Johnson, Madison, Marion, Morgan, Rush, Shelby, and Tipton. Summer heat in store for Indiana Wednesday and Thursday. Early season heat is upon us, with forecasted high temperatures for Wednesday and Thursday in the upper 80s to lower 90s. Gulf moisture surging northward into the state will bring heat indices into the 95 to 104 degree temperature range during peak heating both days. 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And now a look at your forecast for Indianapolis and central Indiana. Tonight, a chance of thunderstorms. Showers likely late this afternoon, then a chance of showers toward daybreak. Humid with lows in the lower 70s. Southwest winds 5 to 10 miles an hour. Gusts up to 20 miles an hour late this afternoon. Chance of rain 70%. For Wednesday, partly cloudy. Hot with highs in the lower 90s. Southwest winds 10 to 15 miles an hour with gusts up to 25 miles an hour. Wednesday night, mostly clear through the late overnight, then becoming partly cloudy. A slight chance of showers and thunderstorms. Humid with lows in the mid-70s. Southwest winds around 10 miles an hour with gusts up to 20 miles an hour. Chance of rain 20%. For Thursday, partly cloudy. Hot with highs in the lower 90s. Southwest winds 10 to 15 miles an hour with gusts up to 25 miles an hour. Once again, the forecast for tonight. A chance of thunderstorms. Showers likely late this afternoon, then a chance of showers toward daybreak. Humid with lows in the lower 70s. Southwest winds 5 to 10 miles an hour. Gusts up to 20 miles an hour late this afternoon. Chance of rain 70%. Taking a look at the 3 through 7 day forecast for Indianapolis and central Indiana. Thursday night, partly cloudy with a chance of thunderstorms. Showers likely through the late overnight, then a chance of showers toward daybreak. Humid with lows in the lower 70s. Southwest winds 10 to 15 miles an hour, becoming west toward daybreak. Gusts up to 25 miles an hour. Chance of rain 60%. For Friday,
mostly sunny. Highs in the lower 80s. Friday night, clear. Lows in the lower 60s. For Saturday, mostly sunny. Highs in the mid 80s. Saturday night, mostly clear through the late overnight, then partly cloudy with a chance of showers with a slight chance of thunderstorms toward daybreak. Lows in the mid 60s. Chance of rain 30%. For Sunday, partly cloudy. A slight chance of showers and thunderstorms through early afternoon, then a chance of showers and thunderstorms late in the afternoon. Highs in the lower 80s. Chance of rain 50%. Sunday night. Mostly cloudy with a slight chance of thunderstorms. A chance of showers through the late overnight, then a slight chance of showers toward daybreak. Lows in the lower 60s. Chance of rain 40%. For Monday. Partly cloudy. A slight chance of showers through early afternoon, then a chance of showers and thunderstorms late in the afternoon. Highs in the upper 70s. Chance of rain 30%. Monday night and Tuesday. Partly cloudy with a slight chance of showers and thunderstorms. Lows in the upper 50s. Highs in the upper 70s. Chance of rain 20%. The ultraviolet index for Indianapolis on Wednesday will be 10. The Environmental Protection Agency categorizes an index of 10 as very high exposure to ultraviolet radiation. At 5 p.m., at Indianapolis, it was partly sunny. The temperature was 87 degrees, the dew point 74, and the relative humidity 64%, producing a heat index of 95. The wind was southwest at 14 miles an hour. The barometric pressure was 29.93 inches and falling. Around central Indiana, it was mostly sunny, with a temperature of 87 at Anderson, 88 at Muncie, 86 at Eagle Creek Airpark, and 88 at Shelbyville. At Zionsville, it was partly sunny, with a temperature of 86. Elsewhere across Indiana, it was mostly sunny, with a temperature of 87 at South Bend, 85 at Lafayette, and 90 at Evansville. It was partly sunny, with a temperature of 87 at Fort Wayne, and 87 at Bloomington. Just outside Indiana, it was mostly sunny, with a temperature of 88 at Champaign, and 84 at Dayton. It was partly sunny, with a temperature of 86 at Chicago, 91 at St. Louis, and 81 at Cincinnati. At Louisville, it was cloudy, with a temperature of 81. Once again, at Indianapolis, it was 87 degrees with partly sunny skies. And now a special weather statement. For the following counties, in Indiana, Boone, Decatur, Delaware, Hamilton, Hancock, Hendricks, Henry, Johnson, Madison, Marion, Morgan, Rush, Shelby, and Tipton. Summer heat in store for Indiana Wednesday and Thursday. Early season heat is upon us, with forecasted high temperatures for Wednesday and Thursday in the upper 80s to lower 90s. Gulf moisture surging northward into the state will bring heat indices into the 95 to 104 degree temperature range during peak heating both days. 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And now a look at your forecast for Indianapolis and central Indiana. Tonight, a chance of thunderstorms. Showers likely late this afternoon, then a chance of showers toward daybreak. Humid with lows in the lower 70s. Southwest winds 5 to 10 miles an hour. Gusts up to 20 miles an hour late this afternoon. Chance of rain 70%. For Wednesday, partly cloudy. Hot with highs in the lower 90s. Southwest winds 10 to 15 miles an hour with gusts up to 25 miles an hour. Wednesday night, mostly clear through the late overnight, then
and becoming partly cloudy. A slight chance of showers and thunderstorms. Humid with lows in the mid-70s. Southwest winds around 10 miles an hour with gusts up to 20 miles an hour. Chance of rain 20%. For Thursday, partly cloudy. Hot with highs in the lower 90s. Southwest winds 10 to 15 miles an hour with gusts up to 25 miles an hour. Once again, the forecast for tonight. A chance of thunderstorms. Showers likely late this afternoon, then a chance of showers toward daybreak. Humid with lows in the lower 70s. Southwest winds 5 to 10 miles an hour. Gusts up to 20 miles an hour late this afternoon. Chance of rain 70%. Taking a look at the 3 through 7 day forecast for Indianapolis and central Indiana. Thursday night. Partly cloudy with a chance of thunderstorms. Showers likely through the late overnight, then a chance of showers toward daybreak. Humid with lows in the lower 70s. Southwest winds 10 to 15 miles an hour, becoming west toward daybreak. Gusts up to 25 miles an hour. Chance of rain 60%. For Friday, mostly sunny. Highs in the lower 80s. Friday night, clear. Lows in the lower 60s. For Saturday, mostly sunny. Highs in the mid-80s. Saturday night, mostly clear through the late overnight, then partly cloudy with a chance of showers with a slight chance of thunderstorms toward daybreak. Lows in the mid-60s. Chance of rain 30%. For Sunday, partly cloudy. A slight chance of showers and thunderstorms through early afternoon, then a chance of showers and thunderstorms late in the afternoon. Highs in the lower 80s. Chance of rain 50%. Sunday night. Mostly cloudy with a slight chance of thunderstorms. A chance of showers through the late overnight, then a slight chance of showers toward daybreak. Lows in the lower 60s. Chance of rain 40%. For Monday. Partly cloudy. A slight chance of showers through early afternoon, then a chance of showers and thunderstorms late in the afternoon. Highs in the upper 70s. Chance of rain 30%. Monday night and Tuesday. Partly cloudy with a slight chance of showers and thunderstorms. Lows in the upper 50s. Highs in the upper 70s. Chance of rain 20%. Now here is the hazardous weather outlook for central Indiana. For the period through tonight. Scattered showers and thunderstorms are expected late this afternoon and tonight. Widespread severe storms are not expected. Storms may produce heavy rain, resulting in localized flooding. Lightning is a threat from any thunderstorm. And now the extended outlook for the period Wednesday through Monday. Hot weather is expected on Wednesday and Thursday with highs in the lower 90s. Daily chances for storms through Thursday night. Strong to severe thunderstorms are possible on Thursday and Thursday night. More storms are possible on Sunday through Tuesday. It is too soon to determine if these storms will be severe. Spotter information statement. Spotter activation is not anticipated. The ultraviolet index for Indianapolis on Wednesday will be 10. The Environmental Protection Agency categorizes an index of 10 as very high exposure to ultraviolet radiation. At 5 p.m., at Indianapolis, it was partly sunny. The temperature was 87 degrees, the dew point 74, and the relative humidity 64%, producing a heat index of 95. The wind was southwest at 14 miles an hour. The barometric pressure was 29.93 inches and falling. Around central Indiana, it was mostly sunny, with a temperature of 87 at Anderson, 88 at Muncie, 86 at Eagle Creek Airpark, and 88 at Shelbyville. At Zionsville, it was partly sunny, with a temperature of 86. Elsewhere across Indiana, it was mostly sunny, with a temperature of 87 at South Bend, 85 at Lafayette, and 90 at Evansville. It was partly sunny, with a temperature of 87 at Fort Wayne, and 87 at Bloomington. Just outside Indiana, it was mostly sunny, with a temperature of 88 at Champaign, and 84 at Dayton. It was partly sunny, with a temperature of 86 at Chicago, 91 at St. Louis, and 81 at Cincinnati.
At Louisville, it was cloudy, with a temperature of 81. Once again, at Indianapolis, it was 87 degrees with partly sunny skies. And now a special weather statement. For the following counties, in Indiana, Boone, Decatur, Delaware, Hamilton, Hancock, Hendricks, Henry, Johnson, Madison, Marion, Morgan, Rush, Shelby, and Tipton. Summer heat in store for Indiana Wednesday and Thursday. Early season heat is upon us, with forecasted high temperatures for Wednesday and Thursday in the upper 80s to lower 90s. Gulf moisture surging northward into the state will bring heat indices into the 95 to 104 degree temperature range during peak heating both days. 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This is NOAA All Hazards Radio KEC 74 in Indianapolis. And now a look at your forecast for Indianapolis and central Indiana. Tonight, a chance of thunderstorms. Showers likely late this afternoon, then a chance of showers toward daybreak. Humid with lows in the lower 70s. Southwest winds 5 to 10 miles an hour. Gusts up to 20 miles an hour late this afternoon. Chance of rain 70%. For Wednesday, partly cloudy. Hot with highs in the lower 90s. Southwest winds 10 to 15 miles an hour with gusts up to 25 miles an hour. Wednesday night, mostly clear through the late overnight, then becoming partly cloudy. A slight chance of showers and thunderstorms. Humid with lows in the mid-70s. Southwest winds around 10 miles an hour with gusts up to 20 miles an hour. Chance of rain 20%. For Thursday, partly cloudy. Hot with highs in the lower 90s. Southwest winds 10 to 15 miles an hour with gusts up to 25 miles an hour. Once again, the forecast for tonight. A chance of thunderstorms. Showers likely late this afternoon, then a chance of showers toward daybreak. Humid with lows in the lower 70s. Southwest winds 5 to 10 miles an hour. Gusts up to 20 miles an hour late this afternoon. Chance of rain 70%. Taking a look at the 3 through 7 day forecast for Indianapolis and central Indiana. Thursday night. Partly cloudy with a chance of thunderstorms. Showers likely through the late overnight, then a chance of showers toward daybreak. Humid with lows in the lower 70s. Southwest winds 10 to 15 miles an hour, becoming west toward daybreak. Gusts up to 25 miles an hour. Chance of rain 60%. For Friday, mostly sunny. Highs in the lower 80s. Friday night, clear. Lows in the lower 60s. For Saturday, mostly sunny. Highs in the mid 80s. Saturday night, mostly clear through the late overnight, then partly cloudy with a chance of showers with a slight chance of thunderstorms toward daybreak. Lows in the mid-60s. Chance of rain 30%. For Sunday, partly cloudy. A slight chance of showers and thunderstorms through early afternoon, then a chance of showers and thunderstorms late in the afternoon. Highs in the lower 80s. Chance of rain 50%. Sunday night, mostly cloudy with a slight chance of thunderstorms. A chance of showers through the late overnight, then a slight chance of showers toward daybreak. Lows in the lower 60s. Chance of rain 40%. For Monday, partly cloudy. A slight chance of showers through early afternoon, then a chance of showers and thunderstorms late in the afternoon. Highs in the upper 70s. Chance of rain 30%. Monday night and Tuesday, partly cloudy with a slight chance of showers and thunderstorms.
lows in the upper 50s. Highs in the upper 70s. Chance of rain 20%. The ultraviolet index for Indianapolis on Wednesday will be 10. The Environmental Protection Agency categorizes

and 88 at Shelbyville. Elsewhere across Indiana, at Lafayette, rain was falling, with a temperature of 84. At Bloomington, it was sunny, with a temperature of 87. It was mostly sunny, with a temperature of 87 at South Bend, 89 at Terre Haute, and 90 at Evansville. At Fort Wayne, it was partly sunny, with a temperature of 87. Just outside Indiana, skies ranged from mostly sunny to partly sunny. It was 86 at Chicago, 86 at Champaign, and 84 at Dayton. St. Louis reported 91, Cincinnati reported 80, and Louisville reported 85. Once again, at Indianapolis it was 87 degrees with mostly sunny skies. And now a special weather statement. For the following counties, in Indiana, Boone, Decatur, Delaware, Hamilton, Hancock, Hendricks, Henry, Johnson, Madison, Marion, Morgan, Rush, Shelby, and Tipton. Summer heat in store for Indiana Wednesday and Thursday. Early season heat is upon us, with forecasted high temperatures for Wednesday and Thursday in the upper 80s to lower 90s. Gulf moisture surging northward into the state will bring heat indices into the 95 to 104 degree temperature range during peak heating both days. 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And now a look at your forecast for Indianapolis and central Indiana. Tonight, a chance of thunderstorms. Showers likely late this afternoon, then a chance of showers toward daybreak. Humid with lows in the lower 70s. Southwest winds 5 to 10 miles an hour. Gusts up to 20 miles an hour late this afternoon. Chance of rain 70%. For Wednesday, partly cloudy. Hot with highs in the lower 90s. Southwest winds 10 to 15 miles an hour with gusts up to 25 miles an hour. Wednesday night, mostly clear through the late overnight, then becoming partly cloudy. A slight chance of showers and thunderstorms. Humid with lows in the mid-70s. Southwest winds around 10 miles an hour with gusts up to 20 miles an hour. Chance of rain 20%. For Thursday, partly cloudy. Hot with highs in the lower 90s. Southwest winds 10 to 15 miles an hour with gusts up to 25 miles an hour. Once again, the forecast for tonight. A chance of thunderstorms. Showers likely late this afternoon, then a chance of showers toward daybreak. Humid with lows in the lower 70s. Southwest winds 5 to 10 miles an hour. Gusts up to 20 miles an hour late this afternoon. Chance of rain 70%. Taking a look at the 3 through 7 day forecast for Indianapolis and central Indiana. Thursday night, partly cloudy with a chance of thunderstorms. Showers likely through the late overnight, then a chance of showers toward daybreak. Humid with lows in the lower 70s. Southwest winds 10 to 15 miles an hour, becoming west toward daybreak. Gusts up to 25 miles an hour. Chance of rain 60%. For Friday, mostly sunny. Highs in the lower 80s. Friday night, clear. Lows in the lower 60s. For Saturday, mostly sunny. Highs in the mid 80s. Saturday night, mostly clear through the late overnight, then partly cloudy with a chance of showers with a slight chance of thunderstorms toward daybreak. Lows in the mid-60s. Chance of rain 30%. For Sunday, partly cloudy. A slight chance of showers and thunderstorms through early afternoon, then a chance of showers and thunderstorms late in the afternoon. Highs in the lower 80s. Chance of rain 50%. Sunday night, mostly cloudy with a slight chance of thunderstorms.

a chance of showers through the late overnight, then a slight chance of showers toward daybreak. Lows in the lower 60s. Chance of rain 40%. For Monday, partly cloudy. A slight chance of showers through early afternoon, then a chance of showers and thunderstorms late in the afternoon. Highs in the upper 70s. Chance of rain 30%. Monday night and Tuesday, partly cloudy with a slight chance of showers and thunderstorms. Lows in the upper 50s. Highs in the upper 70s. Chance of rain 20%. The ultraviolet index for Indianapolis on Wednesday will be 10. The Environmental Protection Agency categorizes an index of 10 as very high exposure to ultraviolet radiation. At 6 p.m. at Indianapolis, it was mostly sunny. The temperature was 87 degrees, the dew point 74, and the relative humidity 64%, producing a heat index of 95. The wind was southwest at 13 miles an hour. The barometric pressure was 29.90 inches and falling. Around central Indiana, at Muncie, it was sunny, with a temperature of 88. It was partly sunny, with a temperature of 85 at Anderson, 86 at Zionsville, 87 at Eagle Creek Airpark, and 88 at Shelbyville. Elsewhere across Indiana, at Lafayette, rain was falling, with a temperature of 84. At Bloomington, it was sunny, with a temperature of 87. It was mostly sunny, with a temperature of 87 at South Bend, 89 at Terre Haute, and 90 at Evansville. At Fort Wayne, it was partly sunny, with a temperature of 87. Just outside Indiana, skies ranged from mostly sunny to partly sunny. It was 86 at Chicago, 86 at Champaign, and 84 at Dayton. St. Louis reported 91, Cincinnati reported 80, and Louisville reported 85. Once again, at Indianapolis it was 87 degrees with mostly sunny skies. And now a special weather statement. For the following counties, in Indiana, Boone, Decatur, Delaware, Hamilton, Hancock, Hendricks, Henry, Johnson, Madison, Marion, Morgan, Rush, Shelby, and Tipton. Summer heat in store for Indiana Wednesday and Thursday. Early season heat is upon us, with forecasted high temperatures for Wednesday and Thursday in the upper 80s to lower 90s. Gulf moisture surging northward into the state will bring heat indices into the 95 to 104 degree temperature range during peak heating both days. 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And now a look at your forecast for Indianapolis and central Indiana. Tonight, a chance of thunderstorms. Showers likely late this afternoon, then a chance of showers toward daybreak. Humid with lows in the lower 70s. Southwest winds 5 to 10 miles an hour. Gusts up to 20 miles an hour late this afternoon. Chance of rain 70%. For Wednesday, partly cloudy. Hot with highs in the lower 90s. Southwest winds 10 to 15 miles an hour with gusts up to 25 miles an hour. Wednesday night, mostly clear through the late overnight, then becoming partly cloudy. A slight chance of showers and thunderstorms. Humid with lows in the mid-70s. Southwest winds around 10 miles an hour with gusts up to 20 miles an hour. Chance of rain 20%. For Thursday, partly cloudy. Hot with highs in the lower 90s. Southwest winds 10 to 15 miles an hour with gusts up to 25 miles an hour. Once again, the forecast for tonight. A chance of thunderstorms. Showers likely late this afternoon, then a chance of showers toward daybreak. Humid with lows in the lower 70s. Southwest winds 5 to 10 miles an hour.
Gusts up to 20 miles an hour late this afternoon. Chance of rain 70%. Taking a look at the 3-7 day forecast for Indianapolis and central Indiana. Thursday night. Partly cloudy with a chance of thunderstorms. Showers likely through the late overnight, then a chance of showers toward daybreak. Humid with lows in the lower 70s. Southwest winds 10 to 15 miles an hour, becoming west toward daybreak. Gusts up to 25 miles an hour. Chance of rain 60%. For Friday, mostly sunny. Highs in the lower 80s. Friday night, clear. Lows in the lower 60s. For Saturday, mostly sunny. Highs in the mid 80s. Saturday night, mostly clear through the late overnight, then partly cloudy with a chance of showers with a slight chance of thunderstorms toward daybreak. Lows in the mid-60s. Chance of rain 30%. For Sunday, partly cloudy. A slight chance of showers and thunderstorms through early afternoon, then a chance of showers and thunderstorms late in the afternoon. Highs in the lower 80s. Chance of rain 50%. Sunday night, mostly cloudy with a slight chance of thunderstorms. A chance of showers through the late overnight, then a slight chance of showers toward daybreak. Lows in the lower 60s. Chance of rain 40%. For Monday, partly cloudy. A slight chance of showers through early afternoon, then a chance of showers and thunderstorms late in the afternoon. Highs in the upper 70s. Chance of rain 30%. Monday night and Tuesday, partly cloudy with a slight chance of showers and thunderstorms. Lows in the upper 50s. Highs in the upper 70s. Chance of rain 20%. The current time is 6:24 p.m. Eastern Daylight Time. Now here is the hazardous weather outlook for central Indiana. For the period through tonight, scattered showers and thunderstorms are expected late this afternoon and tonight. Widespread severe storms are not expected. Storms may produce heavy rain, resulting in localized flooding. Lightning is a threat from any thunderstorm. And now the extended outlook for the period Wednesday through Monday. Hot weather is expected on Wednesday and Thursday with highs in the lower 90s. Daily chances for storms through Thursday night. Strong to severe thunderstorms are possible on Thursday and Thursday night. More storms are possible on Sunday through Tuesday. It is too soon to determine if these storms will be severe. Spotter information statement. Spotter activation is not anticipated. The ultraviolet index for Indianapolis on Wednesday will be 10. The Environmental Protection Agency categorizes an index of 10 as very high exposure to ultraviolet radiation. At 6 p.m. at Indianapolis, it was mostly sunny. The temperature was 87 degrees, the dew point 74, and the relative humidity 64%, producing a heat index of 95. The wind was southwest at 13 miles an hour. The barometric pressure was 29.90 inches and falling. Around central Indiana, at Muncie, it was sunny, with a temperature of 88. It was partly sunny, with a temperature of 85 at Anderson, 86 at Zionsville, 87 at Eagle Creek Airpark, and 88 at Shelbyville. Elsewhere across Indiana, at Lafayette, rain was falling, with a temperature of 84. At Bloomington, it was sunny, with a temperature of 87. It was mostly sunny, with a temperature of 87 at South Bend, 89 at Terre Haute, and 90 at Evansville. At Fort Wayne, it was partly sunny, with a temperature of 87. Just outside Indiana, skies ranged from mostly sunny to partly sunny. It was 86 at Chicago, 86 at Champaign, and 84 at Dayton. St. Louis reported 91, Cincinnati reported 80, and Louisville reported 85. Once again, at Indianapolis it was 87 degrees with mostly sunny skies. This is NOAA All Hazards Radio KEC 74 in Indianapolis. And now a look at your forecast for Indianapolis and central Indiana. Tonight, a chance of thunderstorms. Showers likely late this afternoon, then a chance of showers toward daybreak. Humid with lows in the lower 70s. Southwest winds 5 to 10 miles an hour.
Gusts up to 20 miles an hour late this afternoon. Chance of rain 70%. For Wednesday, partly cloudy. Hot with highs in the lower 90s. Southwest winds 10 to 15 miles an hour with gusts up to 25 miles an hour. Wednesday night, mostly clear through the late overnight, then becoming partly cloudy. A slight chance of showers and thunderstorms. Humid with lows in the mid-70s. Southwest winds around 10 miles an hour with gusts up to 20 miles an hour. Chance of rain 20%. For Thursday, partly cloudy. Hot with highs in the lower 90s. Southwest winds 10 to 15 miles an hour with gusts up to 25 miles an hour. Once again, the forecast for tonight. A chance of thunderstorms. Showers likely late this afternoon, then a chance of showers toward daybreak. Humid with lows in the lower 70s. Southwest winds 5 to 10 miles an hour. Gusts up to 20 miles an hour late this afternoon. Chance of rain 70%. Taking a look at the 3 through 7 day forecast for Indianapolis and central Indiana. Thursday night, partly cloudy with a chance of thunderstorms. Showers likely through the late overnight, then a chance of showers toward daybreak. Humid with lows in the lower 70s. Southwest winds 10 to 15 miles an hour, becoming west toward daybreak. Gusts up to 25 miles an hour. Chance of rain 60%. For Friday, mostly sunny. Highs in the lower 80s. Friday night, clear. Lows in the lower 60s. For Saturday, mostly sunny. Highs in the mid-80s. Saturday night, mostly clear through the late overnight, then partly cloudy with a chance of showers with a slight chance of thunderstorms toward daybreak. Lows in the mid-60s. Chance of rain 30%. For Sunday, partly cloudy. A slight chance of showers and thunderstorms through early afternoon, then a chance of showers and thunderstorms late in the afternoon. Highs in the lower 80s. Chance of rain 50%. Sunday night, mostly cloudy with a slight chance of thunderstorms. A chance of showers through the late overnight, then a slight chance of showers toward daybreak. Lows in the lower 60s. Chance of rain 40%. For Monday, partly cloudy. A slight chance of showers through early afternoon, then a chance of showers and thunderstorms late in the afternoon. Highs in the upper 70s. Chance of rain 30%. Monday night and Tuesday, partly cloudy with a slight chance of showers and thunderstorms. Lows in the upper 50s. Highs in the upper 70s. Chance of rain 20%. The ultraviolet index for Indianapolis on Wednesday will be 10. The Environmental Protection Agency categorizes an index of 10 as very high exposure to ultraviolet radiation. At 6 p.m. at Indianapolis, it was mostly sunny. The temperature was 87 degrees, the dew point 74, and the relative humidity 64%, producing a heat index of 95. The wind was southwest at 13 miles an hour. The barometric pressure was 29.90 inches and falling. Around central Indiana, at Muncie, it was sunny, with a temperature of 88. It was partly sunny, with a temperature of 85 at Anderson, 86 at Zionsville, 87 at Eagle Creek Airpark, and 88 at Shelbyville. Elsewhere across Indiana, at Lafayette, rain was falling, with a temperature of 84. At Bloomington, it was sunny, with a temperature of 87. It was mostly sunny, with a temperature of 87 at South Bend, 89 at Terre Haute, and 90 at Evansville. At Fort Wayne, it was partly sunny, with a temperature of 87. Just outside Indiana, skies ranged from mostly sunny to partly sunny. It was 86 at Chicago, 86 at Champaign, and 84 at Dayton. St. Louis reported 91, Cincinnati reported 80, and Louisville reported 85. Once again, at Indianapolis it was 87 degrees with mostly sunny skies. This is NOAA All Hazards Radio KEC 74 in Indianapolis. And now a look at your forecast for Indianapolis and central Indiana. Tonight, a chance of thunderstorms.
showers likely late this afternoon, then a chance of showers toward daybreak. Humid with lows in the lower 70s. Southwest winds 5 to 10 miles an hour. Gusts up to 20 miles an hour late this afternoon. Chance of rain 70%. For Wednesday, partly cloudy. Hot with highs in the lower 90s. Southwest winds 10 to 15 miles an hour with gusts up to 25 miles an hour. Wednesday night, mostly clear through the late overnight, then becoming partly cloudy. A slight chance of showers and thunderstorms. Humid with lows in the mid-70s. Southwest winds around 10 miles an hour with gusts up to 20 miles an hour. Chance of rain 20%. For Thursday, partly cloudy. Hot with highs in the lower 90s. Southwest winds 10 to 15 miles an hour with gusts up to 25 miles an hour. Once again, the forecast for tonight. A chance of thunderstorms. Showers likely late this afternoon, then a chance of showers toward daybreak. Humid with lows in the lower 70s. Southwest winds 5 to 10 miles an hour. Gusts up to 20 miles an hour late this afternoon. Chance of rain 70%. Taking a look at the 3 through 7 day forecast for Indianapolis and central Indiana. Thursday night. Partly cloudy with a chance of thunderstorms. Showers likely through the late overnight, then a chance of showers toward daybreak. Humid with lows in the lower 70s. Southwest winds 10 to 15 miles an hour, becoming west toward daybreak. Gusts up to 25 miles an hour. Chance of rain 60%. For Friday, mostly sunny. Highs in the lower 80s. Friday night, clear. Lows in the lower 60s. For Saturday, mostly sunny. Highs in the mid-80s. Saturday night, mostly clear through the late overnight, then partly cloudy with a chance of showers with a slight chance of thunderstorms toward daybreak. Lows in the mid-60s. Chance of rain 30%. For Sunday, partly cloudy. A slight chance of showers and thunderstorms through early afternoon, then a chance of showers and thunderstorms late in the afternoon. Highs in the lower 80s. Chance of rain 50%. Sunday night. Mostly cloudy with a slight chance of thunderstorms. A chance of showers through the late overnight, then a slight chance of showers toward daybreak. Lows in the lower 60s. Chance of rain 40%. For Monday. Partly cloudy. A slight chance of showers through early afternoon, then a chance of showers and thunderstorms late in the afternoon. Highs in the upper 70s. Chance of rain 30%. Monday night and Tuesday. Partly cloudy with a slight chance of showers and thunderstorms. Lows in the upper 50s. Highs in the upper 70s. Chance of rain 20%. The ultraviolet index for Indianapolis on Wednesday will be 10. The Environmental Protection Agency categorizes an index of 10 as very high exposure to ultraviolet radiation. At 6 p.m. at Indianapolis, it was mostly sunny. The temperature was 87 degrees, the dew point 74, and the relative humidity 64%, producing a heat index of 95. The wind was southwest at 13 miles an hour. The barometric pressure was 29.90 inches and falling. Around central Indiana, at Muncie, it was sunny, with a temperature of 88. It was partly sunny, with a temperature of 85 at Anderson, 86 at Zionsville, 87 at Eagle Creek Airpark, and 88 at Shelbyville. Elsewhere across Indiana, at Lafayette, rain was falling, with a temperature of 84. At Bloomington, it was sunny, with a temperature of 87. It was mostly sunny, with a temperature of 87 at South Bend, 89 at Terre Haute, and 90 at Evansville. At Fort Wayne, it was partly sunny, with a temperature of 87. Just outside Indiana, skies ranged from mostly sunny to partly sunny. It was 86 at Chicago, 86 at Champaign, and 84 at Dayton. St. Louis reported 91, Cincinnati reported 80, and Louisville reported 85. Once again, at Indianapolis it was 87 degrees with mostly sunny skies.
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And now a look at your forecast for Indianapolis and central Indiana. Tonight, a chance of thunderstorms. Showers likely late this afternoon, then a chance of showers toward daybreak. Humid with lows in the lower 70s. Southwest winds 5 to 10 miles an hour. Gusts up to 20 miles an hour late this afternoon. Chance of rain 70%. For Wednesday, partly cloudy. Hot with highs in the lower 90s. Southwest winds 10 to 15 miles an hour with gusts up to 25 miles an hour. Wednesday night, mostly clear through the late overnight, then becoming partly cloudy. A slight chance of showers and thunderstorms. Humid with lows in the mid-70s. Southwest winds around 10 miles an hour with gusts up to 20 miles an hour. Chance of rain 20%. For Thursday, partly cloudy. Hot with highs in the lower 90s. Southwest winds 10 to 15 miles an hour with gusts up to 25 miles an hour. Once again, the forecast for tonight. A chance of thunderstorms. Showers likely late this afternoon, then a chance of showers toward daybreak. Humid with lows in the lower 70s. Southwest winds 5 to 10 miles an hour. Gusts up to 20 miles an hour late this afternoon. Chance of rain 70%. The current time is 6:39 p.m. Eastern Daylight Time. Taking a look at the 3 through 7 day forecast for Indianapolis and central Indiana. Thursday night, partly cloudy with a chance of thunderstorms. Showers likely through the late overnight, then a chance of showers toward daybreak. Humid with lows in the lower 70s. Southwest winds 10 to 15 miles an hour, becoming west toward daybreak. Gusts up to 25 miles an hour. Chance of rain 60%. For Friday, mostly sunny. Highs in the lower 80s. Friday night, clear. Lows in the lower 60s. For Saturday, mostly sunny. Highs in the mid-80s. Saturday night, mostly clear through the late overnight, then partly cloudy with a chance of showers with a slight chance of thunderstorms toward daybreak. Lows in the mid-60s. Chance of rain 30%. For Sunday, partly cloudy. A slight chance of showers and thunderstorms through early afternoon, then a chance of showers and thunderstorms late in the afternoon. Highs in the lower 80s. Chance of rain 50%. Sunday night, mostly cloudy with a slight chance of thunderstorms. A chance of showers through the late overnight, then a slight chance of showers toward daybreak. Lows in the lower 60s. Chance of rain 40%. For Monday, partly cloudy. A slight chance of showers through early afternoon, then a chance of showers and thunderstorms late in the afternoon. Highs in the upper 70s. Chance of rain 30%. Monday night and Tuesday, partly cloudy with a slight chance of showers and thunderstorms. Lows in the upper 50s. Highs in the upper 70s. Chance of rain 20%. The ultraviolet index for Indianapolis on Wednesday will be 10. The Environmental Protection Agency categorizes an index of 10 as very high exposure to ultraviolet radiation. At 6 p.m. at Indianapolis, it was mostly sunny. The temperature was 87 degrees, the dew point 74, and the relative humidity 64%, producing a heat index of 95. The wind was southwest at 13 miles an hour. The barometric pressure was 29.90 inches and falling. Around central Indiana, at Muncie, it was sunny, with a temperature of 88. It was partly sunny, with a temperature of 85 at Anderson, 86 at Zionsville, 87 at Eagle Creek Airpark, and 88 at Shelbyville. Elsewhere across Indiana, at Lafayette, rain was falling, with a temperature of 84. At Bloomington, it was sunny, with a temperature of 87. It was mostly sunny, with a temperature of 87 at South Bend, 89 at Terre Haute, and 90 at Evansville. At Fort Wayne, it was partly sunny, with a temperature of 87. Just outside Indiana, skies ranged from mostly sunny to partly sunny.
It was 86 at Chicago, 86 at Champaign, and 84 at Dayton. St. Louis reported 91, Cincinnati reported 80, and Louisville reported 85. Once again, at Indianapolis it was 87 degrees with mostly sunny skies. This is NOAA All Hazards Radio KEC 74 in Indianapolis. And now a look at your forecast for Indianapolis and central Indiana. Tonight, a chance of thunderstorms. Showers likely late this afternoon, then a chance of showers toward daybreak. Humid with lows in the lower 70s. Southwest winds 5 to 10 miles an hour. Gusts up to 20 miles an hour late this afternoon. Chance of rain 70%. For Wednesday, partly cloudy. Hot with highs in the lower 90s. Southwest winds 10 to 15 miles an hour with gusts up to 25 miles an hour. Wednesday night, mostly clear through the late overnight, then becoming partly cloudy. A slight chance of showers and thunderstorms. Humid with lows in the mid-70s. Southwest winds around 10 miles an hour with gusts up to 20 miles an hour. Chance of rain 20%. For Thursday, partly cloudy. Hot with highs in the lower 90s. Southwest winds 10 to 15 miles an hour with gusts up to 25 miles an hour. Once again, the forecast for tonight. A chance of thunderstorms. Showers likely late this afternoon, then a chance of showers toward daybreak. Humid with lows in the lower 70s. Southwest winds 5 to 10 miles an hour. Gusts up to 20 miles an hour late this afternoon. Chance of rain 70%. Now here is the hazardous weather outlook for central Indiana. For the period through tonight, scattered showers and thunderstorms are expected late this afternoon and tonight. Widespread severe storms are not expected. Storms may produce heavy rain, resulting in localized flooding. Lightning is a threat from any thunderstorm. And now the extended outlook for the period Wednesday through Monday. Hot weather is expected on Wednesday and Thursday with highs in the lower 90s. Daily chances for storms through Thursday night. Strong to severe thunderstorms are possible on Thursday and Thursday night. More storms are possible on Sunday through Tuesday. It is too soon to determine if these storms will be severe. Spotter information statement. Spotter activation is not anticipated. Taking a look at the 3 through 7 day forecast for Indianapolis and central Indiana. Thursday night. Partly cloudy with a chance of thunderstorms. Showers likely through the late overnight, then a chance of showers toward daybreak. Humid with lows in the lower 70s. Southwest winds 10 to 15 miles an hour, becoming west toward daybreak. Gusts up to 25 miles an hour. Chance of rain 60%. For Friday, mostly sunny. Highs in the lower 80s. Friday night, clear. Lows in the lower 60s. For Saturday, mostly sunny. Highs in the mid-80s. Saturday night, mostly clear through the late overnight, then partly cloudy with a chance of showers with a slight chance of thunderstorms toward daybreak. Lows in the mid-60s. Chance of rain 30%. For Sunday, partly cloudy. A slight chance of showers and thunderstorms through early afternoon, then a chance of showers and thunderstorms late in the afternoon. Highs in the lower 80s. Chance of rain 50%. Sunday night. Mostly cloudy with a slight chance of thunderstorms. A chance of showers through the late overnight, then a slight chance of showers toward daybreak. Lows in the lower 60s. Chance of rain 40%. For Monday. Partly cloudy. A slight chance of showers through early afternoon, then a chance of showers and thunderstorms late in the afternoon. Highs in the upper 70s. Chance of rain 30%. Monday night and Tuesday. Partly cloudy with a slight chance of showers and thunderstorms. Lows in the upper 50s. Highs in the upper 70s. Chance of rain 20%. The ultraviolet index for Indianapolis on Wednesday will be 10. The Environmental Protection Agency categorizes an index of 10 as very high exposure to ultraviolet radiation.
At 6 p.m. at Indianapolis, it was mostly sunny. The temperature was 87 degrees, the dew point 74, and the relative humidity 64%, producing a heat index of 95. The wind was southwest at 13 miles an hour. The barometric pressure was 29.90 inches and falling. Around central Indiana, at Muncie, it was sunny with a temperature of 88. It was partly sunny with a temperature of 85 at Anderson, 86 at Zionsville, 87 at Eagle Creek Airpark, and 88 at Shelbyville. Elsewhere across Indiana, at Lafayette, rain was falling with a temperature of 84. At Bloomington, it was sunny with a temperature of 87. It was mostly sunny with a temperature of 87 at South Bend, 89 at Terre Haute, and 90 at Evansville. At Fort Wayne, it was partly sunny with a temperature of 87. Just outside Indiana, skies ranged from mostly sunny to partly sunny. It was 86 at Chicago, 86 at Champaign, and 84 at Dayton. St. Louis reported 91, Cincinnati reported 80, and Louisville reported 85. Once again, at Indianapolis it was 87 degrees with mostly sunny skies. This is NOAA All Hazards Radio KEC 74 in Indianapolis. And now a look at your forecast for Indianapolis and central Indiana. Tonight, a chance of thunderstorms. Showers likely late this afternoon, then a chance of showers toward daybreak. Humid with lows in the lower 70s. Southwest winds 5 to 10 miles an hour. Gusts up to 20 miles an hour late this afternoon. Chance of rain 70%. For Wednesday, partly cloudy. Hot with highs in the lower 90s. Southwest winds 10 to 15 miles an hour with gusts up to 25 miles an hour. Wednesday night, mostly clear through the late overnight, then becoming partly cloudy. A slight chance of showers and thunderstorms. Humid with lows in the mid-70s. Southwest winds around 10 miles an hour with gusts up to 20 miles an hour. Chance of rain 20%. For Thursday, partly cloudy. Hot with highs in the lower 90s. Southwest winds 10 to 15 miles an hour with gusts up to 25 miles an hour. Once again, the forecast for tonight. A chance of thunderstorms. Showers likely late this afternoon, then a chance of showers toward daybreak. Humid with lows in the lower 70s. Southwest winds 5 to 10 miles an hour. Gusts up to 20 miles an hour late this afternoon. Chance of rain 70%. Taking a look at the 3 through 7 day forecast for Indianapolis and central Indiana. Thursday night. Partly cloudy with a chance of thunderstorms. Showers likely through the late overnight, then a chance of showers toward daybreak. Humid with lows in the lower 70s. Southwest winds 10 to 15 miles an hour, becoming west toward daybreak. Gusts up to 25 miles an hour. Chance of rain 60%. For Friday, mostly sunny. Highs in the lower 80s. Friday night, clear. Lows in the lower 60s. For Saturday, mostly sunny. Highs in the mid-80s. Saturday night, mostly clear through the late overnight, then partly cloudy with a chance of showers with a slight chance of thunderstorms toward daybreak. Lows in the mid-60s. Chance of rain 30%. For Sunday, partly cloudy. A slight chance of showers and thunderstorms through early afternoon, then a chance of showers and thunderstorms late in the afternoon. Highs in the lower 80s. Chance of rain 50%. Sunday night. Mostly cloudy with a slight chance of thunderstorms. A chance of showers through the late overnight, then a slight chance of showers toward daybreak. Lows in the lower 60s. Chance of rain 40%. For Monday. Partly cloudy. A slight chance of showers through early afternoon, then a chance of showers and thunderstorms late in the afternoon. Highs in the upper 70s. Chance of rain 30%. Monday night and Tuesday. Partly cloudy with a slight chance of showers and thunderstorms. Lows in the upper 50s. Highs in the upper 70s. Chance of rain 20%.
The ultraviolet index for Indianapolis on Wednesday will be 10. The Environmental Protection Agency categorizes an index of 10 as very high exposure to ultraviolet radiation. At 6 p.m. at Indianapolis, it was mostly sunny. The temperature was 87 degrees, the dew point 74, and the relative humidity 64%, producing a heat index of 95. The wind was southwest at 13 miles an hour. The barometric pressure was 29.90 inches and falling. Around central Indiana, at Muncie, it was sunny, with a temperature of 88. It was partly sunny, with a temperature of 85 at Anderson, 86 at Zionsville, 87 at Eagle Creek Airpark, and 88 at Shelbyville. Elsewhere across Indiana, at Lafayette, rain was falling, with a temperature of 84. At Bloomington, it was sunny, with a temperature of 87. It was mostly sunny, with a temperature of 87 at South Bend, 89 at Terre Haute, and 90 at Evansville. At Fort Wayne, it was partly sunny, with a temperature of 87. Just outside Indiana, skies ranged from mostly sunny to partly sunny. It was 86 at Chicago, 86 at Champaign, and 84 at Dayton. St. Louis reported 91, Cincinnati reported 80, and Louisville reported 85. Once again, at Indianapolis it was 87 degrees with mostly sunny skies. The current time is 6:53 p.m. Eastern Daylight Time. This is NOAA All Hazards Radio KEC 74 in Indianapolis. And now a look at your forecast for Indianapolis and central Indiana. Tonight, a chance of thunderstorms. Showers likely late this afternoon, then a chance of showers toward daybreak. Humid with lows in the lower 70s. Southwest winds 5 to 10 miles an hour. Gusts up to 20 miles an hour late this afternoon. Chance of rain 70%. For Wednesday, partly cloudy. Hot with highs in the lower 90s. Southwest winds 10 to 15 miles an hour with gusts up to 25 miles an hour. Wednesday night, mostly clear through the late overnight, then becoming partly cloudy. A slight chance of showers and thunderstorms. Humid with lows in the mid-70s. Southwest winds around 10 miles an hour with gusts up to 20 miles an hour. Chance of rain 20%. For Thursday, partly cloudy. Hot with highs in the lower 90s. Southwest winds 10 to 15 miles an hour with gusts up to 25 miles an hour. Once again, the forecast for tonight. A chance of thunderstorms. Showers likely late this afternoon, then a chance of showers toward daybreak. Humid with lows in the lower 70s. Southwest winds 5 to 10 miles an hour. Gusts up to 20 miles an hour late this afternoon. Chance of rain 70%. Taking a look at the 3 through 7 day forecast for Indianapolis and central Indiana. Thursday night. Partly cloudy with a chance of thunderstorms. Showers likely through the late overnight, then a chance of showers toward daybreak. Humid with lows in the lower 70s. Southwest winds 10 to 15 miles an hour, becoming west toward daybreak. Gusts up to 25 miles an hour. Chance of rain 60%. For Friday, mostly sunny. Highs in the lower 80s. Friday night, clear. Lows in the lower 60s. For Saturday, mostly sunny. Highs in the mid-80s. Saturday night, mostly clear through the late overnight, then partly cloudy with a chance of showers with a slight chance of thunderstorms toward daybreak. Lows in the mid-60s. Chance of rain 30%. For Sunday, partly cloudy. A slight chance of showers and thunderstorms through early afternoon, then a chance of showers and thunderstorms late in the afternoon. Highs in the lower 80s. Chance of rain 50%. Sunday night. Mostly cloudy with a slight chance of thunderstorms. A chance of showers through the late overnight, then a slight chance of showers toward daybreak. Lows in the lower 60s. Chance of rain 40%. For Monday. Partly cloudy. A slight chance of showers through early afternoon, then a chance of showers and thunderstorms late in the afternoon. Highs in the upper 70s.
chance of rain 30%. Monday night and Tuesday, partly cloudy with a slight chance of showers and thunderstorms. Lows in the upper 50s. Highs in the upper 70s. Chance of rain 20%. The ultraviolet index for Indianapolis on Wednesday will be 10. The Environmental Protection Agency categorizes an index of 10 as very high exposure to ultraviolet radiation. At 6 p.m. at Indianapolis, it was mostly sunny. The temperature was 87 degrees, the dew point 74, and the relative humidity 64%, producing a heat index of 95. The wind was southwest at 13 miles an hour. The barometric pressure was 29.90 inches and falling. Around central Indiana, at Muncie, it was sunny, with a temperature of 88. It was partly sunny, with a temperature of 85 at Anderson, 86 at Zionsville, 87 at Eagle Creek Airpark, and 88 at Shelbyville. Elsewhere across Indiana, at Lafayette, rain was falling, with a temperature of 84. At Bloomington, it was sunny, with a temperature of 87. It was mostly sunny, with a temperature of 87 at South Bend, 89 at Terre Haute, and 90 at Evansville. At Fort Wayne, it was partly sunny, with a temperature of 87. Just outside Indiana, skies ranged from mostly sunny to partly sunny. It was 86 at Chicago, 86 at Champaign, and 84 at Dayton. St. Louis reported 91, Cincinnati reported 80, and Louisville reported 85. Once again, at Indianapolis it was 87 degrees with mostly sunny skies. This is NOAA All Hazards Radio KEC 74 in Indianapolis. And now a look at your forecast for Indianapolis and central Indiana. Tonight, a chance of thunderstorms. Showers likely late this afternoon, then a chance of showers toward daybreak. Humid with lows in the lower 70s. Southwest winds 5 to 10 miles an hour. Gusts up to 20 miles an hour late this afternoon. Chance of rain 70%. For Wednesday, partly cloudy. Hot with highs in the lower 90s. Southwest winds 10 to 15 miles an hour with gusts up to 25 miles an hour. Wednesday night, mostly clear through the late overnight, then becoming partly cloudy. A slight chance of showers and thunderstorms. Humid with lows in the mid-70s. Southwest winds around 10 miles an hour with gusts up to 20 miles an hour. Chance of rain 20%. For Thursday, partly cloudy. Hot with highs in the lower 90s. Southwest winds 10 to 15 miles an hour with gusts up to 25 miles an hour. Once again, the forecast for tonight. A chance of thunderstorms. Showers likely late this afternoon, then a chance of showers toward daybreak. Humid with lows in the lower 70s. Southwest winds 5 to 10 miles an hour. Gusts up to 20 miles an hour late this afternoon. Chance of rain 70%. Taking a look at the 3 through 7 day forecast for Indianapolis and central Indiana. Thursday night. Partly cloudy with a chance of thunderstorms. Showers likely through the late overnight, then a chance of showers toward daybreak. Humid with lows in the lower 70s. Southwest winds 10 to 15 miles an hour, becoming west toward daybreak. Gusts up to 25 miles an hour. Chance of rain 60%. For Friday, mostly sunny. Highs in the lower 80s. Friday night, clear. Lows in the lower 60s. For Saturday, mostly sunny. Highs in the mid-80s. Saturday night, mostly clear through the late overnight, then partly cloudy with a chance of showers with a slight chance of thunderstorms toward daybreak. Lows in the mid-60s. Chance of rain 30%. For Sunday, partly cloudy. A slight chance of showers and thunderstorms through early afternoon, then a chance of showers and thunderstorms late in the afternoon. Highs in the lower 80s. Chance of rain 50%. Sunday night. Mostly cloudy with a slight chance of thunderstorms. A chance of showers through the late overnight, then a slight chance of showers toward daybreak. Lows in the lower 60s. Chance of rain 40%. For Monday. Partly cloudy.
a slight chance of showers through early afternoon, then a chance of showers and thunderstorms late in the afternoon. Highs in the upper 70s. Chance of rain 30%. Monday night and Tuesday. Partly cloudy with a slight chance of showers and thunderstorms. Lows in the upper 50s. Highs in the upper 70s. Chance of rain 20%. The ultraviolet index for Indianapolis on Wednesday will be 10. The Environmental Protection Agency categorizes an index of 10 as very high exposure to ultraviolet radiation. At 6 p.m. at Indianapolis, it was mostly sunny. The temperature was 87 degrees, the dew point 74, and the relative humidity 64%, producing a heat index of 95. The wind was southwest at 13 miles an hour. The barometric pressure was 29.90 inches and falling. Around central Indiana, at Muncie, it was sunny, with a temperature of 88. It was partly sunny, with a temperature of 85 at Anderson, 86 at Zionsville, 87 at Eagle Creek Airpark, and 88 at Shelbyville. Elsewhere across Indiana, at Lafayette, rain was falling, with a temperature of 84. At Bloomington, it was sunny, with a temperature of 87. It was mostly sunny, with a temperature of 87 at South Bend, 89 at Terre Haute, and 90 at Evansville. At Fort Wayne, it was partly sunny, with a temperature of 87. Just outside Indiana, skies ranged from mostly sunny to partly sunny. It was 86 at Chicago, 86 at Champaign, and 84 at Dayton. St. Louis reported 91, Cincinnati reported 80, and Louisville reported 85. Once again, at Indianapolis it was 87 degrees with mostly sunny skies. Now here is the hazardous weather outlook for central Indiana. For the period through tonight, scattered showers and thunderstorms are expected late this afternoon and tonight. Widespread severe storms are not expected. Storms may produce heavy rain, resulting in localized flooding. Lightning is a threat from any thunderstorm. And now the extended outlook for the period Wednesday through Monday. Hot weather is expected on Wednesday and Thursday with highs in the lower 90s. Daily chances for storms through Thursday night. Strong to severe thunderstorms are possible on Thursday and Thursday night. More storms are possible on Sunday through Tuesday. It is too soon to determine if these storms will be severe. Spotter information statement. Spotter activation is not anticipated. This is NOAA All Hazards Radio KEC 74 in Indianapolis. And now a look at your forecast for Indianapolis and central Indiana. Tonight, a chance of thunderstorms. Showers likely late this afternoon, then a chance of showers toward daybreak. Humid with lows in the lower 70s. Southwest winds 5 to 10 miles an hour. Gusts up to 20 miles an hour late this afternoon. Chance of rain 70%. For Wednesday, partly cloudy. Hot with highs in the lower 90s. Southwest winds 10 to 15 miles an hour with gusts up to 25 miles an hour. Wednesday night, mostly clear through the late overnight, then becoming partly cloudy. A slight chance of showers and thunderstorms. Humid with lows in the mid-70s. Southwest winds around 10 miles an hour with gusts up to 20 miles an hour. Chance of rain 20%. For Thursday, partly cloudy. Hot with highs in the lower 90s. Southwest winds 10 to 15 miles an hour with gusts up to 25 miles an hour. Once again, the forecast for tonight. A chance of thunderstorms. Showers likely late this afternoon, then a chance of showers toward daybreak. Humid with lows in the lower 70s. Southwest winds 5 to 10 miles an hour. Gusts up to 20 miles an hour late this afternoon. Chance of rain 70%. Taking a look at the 3 through 7 day forecast for Indianapolis and central Indiana. Thursday night. Partly cloudy with a chance of thunderstorms. Showers likely through the late overnight, then a chance of showers toward daybreak. Humid with lows in the lower 70s. Southwest winds 10 to 15 miles an hour, becoming west toward daybreak. Gusts up to 25 miles an hour. Chance of rain 60%. For Friday,
mostly sunny. Highs in the lower 80s. Friday night, clear. Lows in the lower 60s. For Saturday, mostly sunny. Highs in the mid 80s. Saturday night, mostly clear through the late overnight, then partly cloudy with a chance of showers with a slight chance of thunderstorms toward daybreak. Lows in the mid 60s. Chance of rain 30%. For Sunday, partly cloudy. A slight chance of showers and thunderstorms through early afternoon, then a chance of showers and thunderstorms late in the afternoon. Highs in the lower 80s. Chance of rain 50%. Sunday night, mostly cloudy with a slight chance of thunderstorms. A chance of showers through the late overnight, then a slight chance of showers toward daybreak. Lows in the lower 60s. Chance of rain 40%. For Monday, partly cloudy. A slight chance of showers through early afternoon, then a chance of showers and thunderstorms late in the afternoon. Highs in the upper 70s. Chance of rain 30%. Monday night and Tuesday, partly cloudy with a slight chance of showers and thunderstorms. Lows in the upper 50s. Highs in the upper 70s. Chance of rain 20%. The current time is 7:08 p.m. Eastern Daylight Time. The ultraviolet index for Indianapolis on Wednesday will be 10. The Environmental Protection Agency categorizes an index of 10 as very high exposure to ultraviolet radiation. At 6 p.m. at Indianapolis, it was mostly sunny. The temperature was 87 degrees, the dew point 74, and the relative humidity 64%, producing a heat index of 95. The wind was southwest at 13 miles an hour. The barometric pressure was 29.90 inches and falling. Around central Indiana, at Muncie, it was sunny, with a temperature of 88. It was partly sunny, with a temperature of 85 at Anderson, 86 at Zionsville, 87 at Eagle Creek Airpark, and 88 at Shelbyville. Elsewhere across Indiana, at Lafayette, rain was falling, with a temperature of 84. At Bloomington, it was sunny, with a temperature of 87. It was mostly sunny, with a temperature of 87 at South Bend, 89 at Terre Haute, and 90 at Evansville. At Fort Wayne, it was partly sunny, with a temperature of 87. Just outside Indiana, skies ranged from mostly sunny to partly sunny. It was 86 at Chicago, 86 at Champaign, and 84 at Dayton. St. Louis reported 91, Cincinnati reported 80, and Louisville reported 85. Once again, at Indianapolis it was 87 degrees with mostly sunny skies. This is NOAA All Hazards Radio KEC 74 in Indianapolis. And now a look at your forecast for Indianapolis and central Indiana. Tonight, a chance of thunderstorms. Showers likely late this afternoon, then a chance of showers toward daybreak. Humid with lows in the lower 70s. Southwest winds 5 to 10 miles an hour. Gusts up to 20 miles an hour late this afternoon. Chance of rain 70%. For Wednesday, partly cloudy. Hot with highs in the lower 90s. Southwest winds 10 to 15 miles an hour with gusts up to 25 miles an hour. Wednesday night, mostly clear through the late overnight, then becoming partly cloudy. A slight chance of showers and thunderstorms. Humid with lows in the mid-70s. Southwest winds around 10 miles an hour with gusts up to 20 miles an hour. Chance of rain 20%. For Thursday, partly cloudy. Hot with highs in the lower 90s. Southwest winds 10 to 15 miles an hour with gusts up to 25 miles an hour. Once again, the forecast for tonight. A chance of thunderstorms. Showers likely late this afternoon, then a chance of showers toward daybreak. Humid with lows in the lower 70s. Southwest winds 5 to 10 miles an hour. Gusts up to 20 miles an hour late this afternoon. Chance of rain 70%. And now a look at your forecast for Indianapolis and central Indiana. Tonight, mostly cloudy with scattered thunderstorms. Numerous showers through the late overnight, then scattered showers toward daybreak.
some thunderstorms may produce heavy rainfall. Lows in the lower 70s. Southwest winds 5 to 10 miles an hour. Chance of rain 70%. For Wednesday, partly cloudy. Hot with highs in the lower 90s.

The forecast for tonight: mostly cloudy with scattered thunderstorms. Numerous showers through the late overnight, then scattered showers toward daybreak. Some thunderstorms may produce heavy rainfall. Lows in the lower 70s. Southwest winds 5 to 10 miles an hour. Chance of rain 70%. Taking a look at the 3 through 7 day forecast for Indianapolis and central Indiana. Thursday night: partly cloudy with a chance of thunderstorms. Showers likely through the late overnight, then a chance of showers toward daybreak. Humid with lows in the lower 70s. Southwest winds 10 to 15 miles an hour, becoming west toward daybreak. Gusts up to 25 miles an hour. Chance of rain 60%. For Friday: mostly sunny. Highs in the lower 80s. Friday night: clear. Lows in the lower 60s. For Saturday: mostly sunny. Highs in the mid 80s. Saturday night: mostly clear through the late overnight, then partly cloudy with a chance of showers with a slight chance of thunderstorms toward daybreak. Lows in the mid 60s. Chance of rain 30%. For Sunday: partly cloudy. A slight chance of showers and thunderstorms through early afternoon, then a chance of showers and thunderstorms late in the afternoon. Highs in the lower 80s. Chance of rain 50%. Sunday night: mostly cloudy with a slight chance of thunderstorms. A chance of showers through the late overnight, then a slight chance of showers toward daybreak. Lows in the lower 60s. Chance of rain 40%. For Monday: partly cloudy. A slight chance of showers through early afternoon, then a chance of showers and thunderstorms late in the afternoon. Highs in the upper 70s. Chance of rain 30%. Monday night and Tuesday: partly cloudy with a slight chance of showers and thunderstorms. Lows in the upper 50s. Highs in the upper 70s. Chance of rain 20%. The ultraviolet index for Indianapolis on Wednesday will be 10. The Environmental Protection Agency categorizes an index of 10 as very high exposure to ultraviolet radiation. At 7 p.m. at Indianapolis, it was mostly sunny. The temperature was 87 degrees, the dew point 74, and the relative humidity 64%, producing a heat index of 95. The wind was south at 15 miles an hour. The barometric pressure was 29.90 inches and steady. Around central Indiana, at Muncie, it was sunny, with a temperature of 88. At Shelbyville, it was mostly sunny, with a temperature of 87. It was partly sunny, with a temperature of 85 at Anderson, 85 at Zionsville, and 87 at Eagle Creek Air Park. Elsewhere across Indiana, at Lafayette, a thunderstorm was reported, with a temperature of 74. It was mostly sunny, with a temperature of 84 at South Bend, 87 at Fort Wayne, 87 at Terre Haute, and 89 at Evansville. At Bloomington, it was partly sunny, with a temperature of 85. Just outside Indiana, skies ranged from mostly sunny to partly sunny. It was 87 at Chicago, 81 at Champaign, and 83 at Dayton. St. Louis reported 89, Cincinnati reported 80, and Louisville reported 84. Once again, at Indianapolis it was 87 degrees with mostly sunny skies. This is NOAA All Hazards Radio KEC 74 in Indianapolis. And now a look at your forecast for Indianapolis and central Indiana. Tonight: mostly cloudy with scattered thunderstorms. Numerous showers through the late overnight, then scattered showers toward daybreak. Some thunderstorms may produce heavy rainfall. Lows in the lower 70s. Southwest winds 5 to 10 miles an hour. Chance of rain 70%. For Wednesday: partly cloudy. Hot with highs in the lower 90s. Southwest winds 10 to 15 miles an hour with gusts up to 25 miles an hour. Wednesday night: mostly clear through the late overnight, then becoming partly cloudy. A slight chance of showers and thunderstorms. Humid with lows in the mid-70s. Southwest winds around 10 miles an hour with gusts up to 20 miles an hour. Chance of rain 20%.

Thursday. Partly cloudy. Hot with highs in the lower 90s. Southwest winds 10 to 15 miles an hour with gusts up to 25 miles an hour. Once again, the forecast for tonight. Mostly cloudy with scattered thunderstorms. Numerous showers through the late overnight, then scattered showers toward daybreak. Some thunderstorms may produce heavy rainfall. Lows in the lower 70s. Southwest winds 5 to 10 miles an hour. Chance of rain 70%. Taking a look at the 3 through 7 day forecast for Indianapolis and central Indiana. Thursday night. Partly cloudy with a chance of thunderstorms. Showers likely through the late overnight, then a chance of showers toward daybreak. Humid with lows in the lower 70s. Southwest winds 10 to 15 miles an hour, becoming west toward daybreak. Gusts up to 25 miles an hour. Chance of rain 60%. For Friday, mostly sunny. Highs in the lower 80s. Friday night, clear. Lows in the lower 60s. For Saturday, mostly sunny. Highs in the mid 80s. Saturday night, mostly clear through the late overnight, then partly cloudy with a chance of showers with a slight chance of thunderstorms toward daybreak. Lows in the mid 60s. Chance of rain 30%. For Sunday, partly cloudy. A slight chance of showers and thunderstorms through early afternoon, then a chance of showers and thunderstorms late in the afternoon. Highs in the lower 80s. Chance of rain 50%. Sunday night, mostly cloudy with a slight chance of thunderstorms. A chance of showers through the late overnight, then a slight chance of showers toward daybreak. Lows in the lower 60s. Chance of rain 40%. For Monday, partly cloudy. A slight chance of showers through early afternoon, then a chance of showers and thunderstorms late in the afternoon. Highs in the upper 70s. Chance of rain 30%. Monday night and Tuesday, partly cloudy with a slight chance of showers and thunderstorms. Lows in the upper 50s. Highs in the upper 70s. Chance of rain 20%. The ultraviolet index for Indianapolis on Wednesday will be 10. The Environmental Protection Agency categorizes an index of 10 as very high exposure to ultraviolet radiation. At 7 p.m. at Indianapolis, it was mostly sunny. The temperature was 87 degrees, the dew point 74, and the relative humidity 64%, producing a heat index of 95. The wind was south at 15 miles an hour. The barometric pressure was 29.90 inches and steady. Around central Indiana, at Muncie, it was sunny, with a temperature of 88. At Shelbyville, it was mostly sunny, with a temperature of 87. It was partly sunny, with a temperature of 85 at Anderson, 85 at Zionsville, and 87 at Eagle Creek Air Park. Elsewhere across Indiana, at Lafayette, a thunderstorm was reported, with a temperature of 74. It was mostly sunny, with a temperature of 84 at South Bend, 87 at Fort Wayne, 87 at Terre Haute, and 89 at Evansville. At Bloomington, it was partly sunny, with a temperature of 85. Just outside Indiana, skies ranged from mostly sunny to partly sunny. It was 87 at Chicago, 81 at Champaign, and 83 at Dayton. St. Louis reported 89, Cincinnati reported 80, and Louisville reported 84. Once again, at Indianapolis it was 87 degrees with mostly sunny skies. This is NOAA All Hazards Radio KEC 74 in Indianapolis. And now a look at your forecast for Indianapolis and central Indiana. Tonight, mostly cloudy with scattered thunderstorms. Numerous showers through the late overnight, then scattered showers toward daybreak. Some thunderstorms may produce heavy rainfall. Lows in the lower 70s. Southwest winds 5 to 10 miles an hour. Chance of rain 70%. For Wednesday, partly cloudy. Hot with highs in the lower 90s. Southwest winds 10 to 15 miles an hour with gusts up to 25 miles an hour. Wednesday night, mostly clear through the late overnight, then becoming partly cloudy.
a slight chance of showers and thunderstorms. Humid with lows in the mid-70s. Southwest winds around 10 miles an hour with gusts up to 20 miles an hour. Chance of rain 20%. For Thursday, partly cloudy. Hot with highs in the lower 90s. Southwest winds 10 to 15 miles an hour with gusts up to 25 miles an hour. Once again, the forecast for tonight. Mostly cloudy with scattered thunderstorms. Numerous showers through the late overnight, then scattered showers toward daybreak. Some thunderstorms may produce heavy rainfall. Lows in the lower 70s. Southwest winds 5 to 10 miles an hour. Chance of rain 70%. The current time is 7:23 p.m. Eastern Daylight Time. Now here is the hazardous weather outlook for central Indiana. For the period through tonight, scattered showers and thunderstorms are expected late this afternoon and tonight. Widespread severe storms are not expected. Storms may produce heavy rain, resulting in localized flooding. Lightning is a threat from any thunderstorm. And now the extended outlook for the period Wednesday through Monday. Hot weather is expected on Wednesday and Thursday with highs in the lower 90s. Daily chances for storms through Thursday night. Strong to severe thunderstorms are possible on Thursday and Thursday night. More storms are possible on Sunday through Tuesday. It is too soon to determine if these storms will be severe. Spotter information statement. Spotter activation is not anticipated. Taking a look at the 3 through 7 day forecast for Indianapolis and central Indiana. Thursday night. Partly cloudy with a chance of thunderstorms. Showers likely through the late overnight, then a chance of showers toward daybreak. Humid with lows in the lower 70s. Southwest winds 10 to 15 miles an hour, becoming west toward daybreak. Gusts up to 25 miles an hour. Chance of rain 60%. For Friday. Mostly sunny. Highs in the lower 80s. Friday night. Clear. Lows in the lower 60s. For Saturday. Mostly sunny. Highs in the mid-80s. Saturday night. Mostly clear through the late overnight, then partly cloudy with a chance of showers with a slight chance of thunderstorms toward daybreak. Lows in the mid-60s. Chance of rain 30%. For Sunday. Partly cloudy. A slight chance of showers and thunderstorms through early afternoon, then a chance of showers and thunderstorms late in the afternoon. Highs in the lower 80s. Chance of rain 50%. Sunday night. Mostly cloudy with a slight chance of thunderstorms. A chance of showers through the late overnight, then a slight chance of showers toward daybreak. Lows in the lower 60s. Chance of rain 40%. For Monday. Partly cloudy. A slight chance of showers through early afternoon, then a chance of showers and thunderstorms late in the afternoon. Highs in the upper 70s. Chance of rain 30%. Monday night and Tuesday. Partly cloudy with a slight chance of showers and thunderstorms. Lows in the upper 50s. Highs in the upper 70s. Chance of rain 20%. The ultraviolet index for Indianapolis on Wednesday will be 10. The Environmental Protection Agency categorizes an index of 10 as very high exposure to ultraviolet radiation. At 7 p.m. at Indianapolis, it was mostly sunny. The temperature was 87 degrees, the dew point 74, and the relative humidity 64%, producing a heat index of 95. The wind was south at 15 miles an hour. The barometric pressure was 29.90 inches and steady. Around central Indiana, at Muncie, it was sunny, with a temperature of 88. At Shelbyville, it was mostly sunny, with a temperature of 87. It was partly sunny, with a temperature of 85 at Anderson, 85 at Zionsville, and 87 at Eagle Creek Air Park. Elsewhere across Indiana, at Lafayette, a thunderstorm was reported, with a temperature of 74. It was mostly sunny, with a temperature of 84 at South Bend, 87 at Fort Wayne, 87 at Terre Haute, and 89 at Evansville. At Bloomington, it was partly sunny, with a temperature of 85.
just outside Indiana. Skies ranged from mostly sunny to partly sunny. It was 87 at Chicago, 81 at Champaign, and 83 at Dayton. St. Louis reported 89, Cincinnati reported 80, and Louisville reported 84. Once again, at Indianapolis it was 87 degrees with mostly sunny skies. This is NOAA All Hazards Radio KEC 74 in Indianapolis. And now a look at your forecast for Indianapolis and central Indiana. Tonight, mostly cloudy with scattered thunderstorms. Numerous showers through the late overnight, then scattered showers toward daybreak. Some thunderstorms may produce heavy rainfall. Lows in the lower 70s. Southwest winds 5 to 10 miles an hour. Chance of rain 70%. For Wednesday, partly cloudy. Hot with highs in the lower 90s. Southwest winds 10 to 15 miles an hour with gusts up to 25 miles an hour. Wednesday night, mostly clear through the late overnight, then becoming partly cloudy. A slight chance of showers and thunderstorms. Humid with lows in the mid-70s. Southwest winds around 10 miles an hour with gusts up to 20 miles an hour. Chance of rain 20%. For Thursday, partly cloudy. Hot with highs in the lower 90s. Southwest winds 10 to 15 miles an hour with gusts up to 25 miles an hour. Once again, the forecast for tonight. Mostly cloudy with scattered thunderstorms. Numerous showers through the late overnight, then scattered showers toward daybreak. Some thunderstorms may produce heavy rainfall. Lows in the lower 70s. Southwest winds 5 to 10 miles an hour. Chance of rain 70%. Taking a look at the 3 through 7 day forecast for Indianapolis and central Indiana. Thursday night, partly cloudy with a chance of thunderstorms. Showers likely through the late overnight, then a chance of showers toward daybreak. Humid with lows in the lower 70s. Southwest winds 10 to 15 miles an hour, becoming west toward daybreak. Gusts up to 25 miles an hour. Chance of rain 60%. For Friday, mostly sunny. Highs in the lower 80s. Friday night, clear. Lows in the lower 60s. For Saturday, mostly sunny. Highs in the mid-80s. Saturday night, mostly clear through the late overnight, then partly cloudy with a chance of showers with a slight chance of thunderstorms toward daybreak. Lows in the mid-60s. Chance of rain 30%. For Sunday, partly cloudy. A slight chance of showers and thunderstorms through early afternoon, then a chance of showers and thunderstorms late in the afternoon. Highs in the lower 80s. Chance of rain 50%. Sunday night. Mostly cloudy with a slight chance of thunderstorms. A chance of showers through the late overnight, then a slight chance of showers toward daybreak. Lows in the lower 60s. Chance of rain 40%. For Monday. Partly cloudy. A slight chance of showers through early afternoon, then a chance of showers and thunderstorms late in the afternoon. Highs in the upper 70s. Chance of rain 30%. Monday night and Tuesday. Partly cloudy with a slight chance of showers and thunderstorms. Lows in the upper 50s. Highs in the upper 70s. Chance of rain 20%. The ultraviolet index for Indianapolis on Wednesday will be 10. The Environmental Protection Agency categorizes an index of 10 as very high exposure to ultraviolet radiation. At 7 p.m. at Indianapolis, it was mostly sunny. The temperature was 87 degrees, the dew point 74, and the relative humidity 64%, producing a heat index of 95. The wind was south at 15 miles an hour. The barometric pressure was 29.90 inches and steady. Around central Indiana, at Muncie, it was sunny, with a temperature of 88. At Shelbyville, it was mostly sunny, with a temperature of 87. It was partly sunny, with a temperature of 85 at Anderson, 85 at Zionsville, and 87 at Eagle Creek Air Park. Elsewhere across Indiana, at Lafayette, a thunderstorm was reported, with a temperature of 74.
It was mostly sunny, with a temperature of 84 at South Bend, 87 at Fort Wayne, 87 at Terre Haute, and 89 at Evansville. At Bloomington, it was partly sunny, with a temperature of 85. Just outside Indiana, skies ranged from mostly sunny to partly sunny. It was 87 at Chicago, 81 at Champaign, and 83 at Dayton. St. Louis reported 89, Cincinnati reported 80, and Louisville reported 84. Once again, at Indianapolis it was 87 degrees with mostly sunny skies. The Indianapolis climate summary is of 7 p.m., June 9, 2026. So far today the high temperature has been 88 degrees. The normal high is 81. So far today the low temperature has been 73 degrees. The normal low is 61. 0.04 inches of precipitation has fallen, which brings the monthly total to 0.05 inches. This is 1.41 inches below the normal amount of 1.46 inches for June. The total precipitation for the year now stands at 20.97 inches, which is 1.18 inches above normal. No snow has fallen, which brings the monthly total to 0.0 inches. The total snowfall since July 1st still stands at 29.9 inches. The record high for tomorrow is 96, which last occurred in 1911, and the record low is 44, which occurred in 1913. Sunset tonight is at 9:12 p.m. Sunrise tomorrow is at 6:17 a.m. This is NOAA All Hazards Radio KEC 74 in Indianapolis. And now a look at your forecast for Indianapolis and central Indiana. Tonight, mostly cloudy with scattered thunderstorms. Numerous showers through the late overnight, then scattered showers toward daybreak. Some thunderstorms may produce heavy rainfall. Lows in the lower 70s. Southwest winds 5 to 10 miles an hour. Chance of rain 70%. For Wednesday, partly cloudy. Hot with highs in the lower 90s. Southwest winds 10 to 15 miles an hour with gusts up to 25 miles an hour. Wednesday night, mostly clear through the late overnight, then becoming partly cloudy. A slight chance of showers and thunderstorms. Humid with lows in the mid-70s. Southwest winds around 10 miles an hour with gusts up to 20 miles an hour. Chance of rain 20%. For Thursday, partly cloudy. Hot with highs in the lower 90s. Southwest winds 10 to 15 miles an hour with gusts up to 25 miles an hour. Once again, the forecast for tonight. Mostly cloudy with scattered thunderstorms. Numerous showers through the late overnight, then scattered showers toward daybreak. Some thunderstorms may produce heavy rainfall. Lows in the lower 70s. Southwest winds 5 to 10 miles an hour. Chance of rain 70%. Taking a look at the 3 through 7 day forecast for Indianapolis and central Indiana. Thursday night, partly cloudy with a chance of thunderstorms. Showers likely through the late overnight, then a chance of showers toward daybreak. Humid with lows in the lower 70s. Southwest winds 10 to 15 miles an hour, becoming west toward daybreak. Gusts up to 25 miles an hour. Chance of rain 60%. For Friday, mostly sunny. Highs in the lower 80s. Friday night, clear. Lows in the lower 60s. For Saturday, mostly sunny. Highs in the mid-80s. Saturday night, mostly clear through the late overnight, then partly cloudy with a chance of showers with a slight chance of thunderstorms toward daybreak. Lows in the mid-60s. Chance of rain 30%. For Sunday, partly cloudy. A slight chance of showers and thunderstorms through early afternoon, then a chance of showers and thunderstorms late in the afternoon. Highs in the lower 80s. Chance of rain 50%. Sunday night, mostly cloudy with a slight chance of thunderstorms. A chance of showers through the late overnight, then a slight chance of showers toward daybreak. Lows in the lower 60s. Chance of rain 40%. For Monday, partly cloudy.
A slight chance of showers through early afternoon, then a chance of showers and thunderstorms late in the afternoon. Highs in the upper 70s. Chance of rain 30%. Monday night and Tuesday. Partly cloudy with a slight chance of showers and thunderstorms. Lows in the upper 50s. Highs in the upper 70s. Chance of rain 20%. The current time is 7:38 p.m. Eastern Daylight Time. The ultraviolet index for Indianapolis on Wednesday will be 10. The Environmental Protection Agency categorizes an index of 10 as very high exposure to ultraviolet radiation. At 7 p.m. at Indianapolis, it was mostly sunny. The temperature was 87 degrees, the dew point 74, and the relative humidity 64%, producing a heat index of 95. The wind was south at 15 miles an hour. The barometric pressure was 29.90 inches and steady. Around central Indiana, at Muncie, it was sunny, with a temperature of 88. At Shelbyville, it was mostly sunny, with a temperature of 87. It was partly sunny, with a temperature of 85 at Anderson, 85 at Zionsville, and 87 at Eagle Creek Air Park. Elsewhere across Indiana, at Lafayette, a thunderstorm was reported, with a temperature of 74. It was mostly sunny, with a temperature of 84 at South Bend, 87 at Fort Wayne, 87 at Terre Haute, and 89 at Evansville. At Bloomington, it was partly sunny, with a temperature of 85. Just outside Indiana, skies ranged from mostly sunny to partly sunny. It was 87 at Chicago, 81 at Champaign, and 83 at Dayton. St. Louis reported 89, Cincinnati reported 80, and Louisville reported 84. Once again, at Indianapolis it was 87 degrees with mostly sunny skies. The Indianapolis climate summary is of 7 p.m., June 9, 2026. So far today the high temperature has been 88 degrees. The normal high is 81. So far today the low temperature has been 73 degrees. The normal low is 61. 0.04 inches of precipitation has fallen, which brings the monthly total to 0.05 inches. This is 1.41 inches below the normal amount of 1.46 inches for June. The total precipitation for the year now stands at 20.97 inches, which is 1.18 inches above normal. No snow has fallen, which brings the monthly total to 0.0 inches. The total snowfall since July 1st still stands at 29.9 inches. The record high for tomorrow is 96, which last occurred in 1911, and the record low is 44, which occurred in 1913. Sunset tonight is at 9:12 p.m. Sunrise tomorrow is at 6:17 a.m. This is NOAA All Hazards Radio KEC 74 in Indianapolis. And now a look at your forecast for Indianapolis and central Indiana. Tonight, mostly cloudy with scattered thunderstorms. Numerous showers through the late overnight, then scattered showers toward daybreak. Some thunderstorms may produce heavy rainfall. Lows in the lower 70s. Southwest winds 5 to 10 miles an hour. Chance of rain 70%. For Wednesday, partly cloudy. Hot with highs in the lower 90s. Southwest winds 10 to 15 miles an hour with gusts up to 25 miles an hour. Wednesday night. Mostly clear through the late overnight, then becoming partly cloudy. A slight chance of showers and thunderstorms. Humid with lows in the mid-70s. Southwest winds around 10 miles an hour with gusts up to 20 miles an hour. Chance of rain 20%. For Thursday. Partly cloudy. Hot with highs in the lower 90s. Southwest winds 10 to 15 miles an hour with gusts up to 25 miles an hour. Once again, the forecast for tonight. Mostly cloudy with scattered thunderstorms. Numerous showers through the late overnight, then scattered showers toward daybreak. Some thunderstorms may produce heavy rainfall. Lows in the lower 70s. Southwest winds 5 to 10 miles an hour. Chance of rain 70%. Taking a look at the 3 through 7 day forecast for Indianapolis and central Indiana. Thursday night.
partly cloudy with a chance of thunderstorms. Showers likely through the late overnight, then a chance of showers toward daybreak. Humid with lows in the lower 70s. Southwest winds 10 to 15 miles an hour, becoming west toward daybreak. Gusts up to 25 miles an hour. Chance of rain 60%. For Friday, mostly sunny. Highs in the lower 80s. Friday night, clear. Lows in the lower 60s. For Saturday, mostly sunny. Highs in the mid 80s. Saturday night, mostly clear through the late overnight, then partly cloudy with a chance of showers with a slight chance of thunderstorms toward daybreak. Lows in the mid 60s. Chance of rain 30%. For Sunday, partly cloudy. A slight chance of showers and thunderstorms through early afternoon, then a chance of showers and thunderstorms late in the afternoon. Highs in the lower 80s. Chance of rain 50%. Sunday night, mostly cloudy with a slight chance of thunderstorms. A chance of showers through the late overnight, then a slight chance of showers toward daybreak. Lows in the lower 60s. Chance of rain 40%. For Monday, partly cloudy. A slight chance of showers through early afternoon, then a chance of showers and thunderstorms late in the afternoon. Highs in the upper 70s. Chance of rain 30%. Monday night and Tuesday, partly cloudy with a slight chance of showers and thunderstorms. Lows in the upper 50s. Highs in the upper 70s. Chance of rain 20%. Now here is the hazardous weather outlook for central Indiana. For the period through tonight, scattered showers and thunderstorms are expected late this afternoon and tonight. Widespread severe storms are not expected. Storms may produce heavy rain, resulting in localized flooding. Lightning is a threat from any thunderstorm. And now the extended outlook for the period Wednesday through Monday. Hot weather is expected on Wednesday and Thursday with highs in the lower 90s. Daily chances for storms through Thursday night. Strong to severe thunderstorms are possible on Thursday and Thursday night. More storms are possible on Sunday through Tuesday. It is too soon to determine if these storms will be severe. Spotter information statement. Spotter activation is not anticipated. The ultraviolet index for Indianapolis on Wednesday will be 10. The Environmental Protection Agency categorizes an index of 10 as very high exposure to ultraviolet radiation. At 7 p.m. at Indianapolis, it was mostly sunny. The temperature was 87 degrees, the dew point 74, and the relative humidity 64%, producing a heat index of 95. The wind was south at 15 miles an hour. The barometric pressure was 29.90 inches and steady. Around central Indiana, at Muncie, it was sunny, with a temperature of 88. At Shelbyville, it was mostly sunny, with a temperature of 87. It was partly sunny, with a temperature of 85 at Anderson, 85 at Zionsville, and 87 at Eagle Creek Air Park. Elsewhere across Indiana, at Lafayette, a thunderstorm was reported, with a temperature of 74. It was mostly sunny, with a temperature of 84 at South Bend, 87 at Fort Wayne, 87 at Terre Haute, and 89 at Evansville. At Bloomington, it was partly sunny, with a temperature of 85. Just outside Indiana, skies ranged from mostly sunny to partly sunny. It was 87 at Chicago, 81 at Champaign, and 83 at Dayton. St. Louis reported 89, Cincinnati reported 80, and Louisville reported 84. Once again, at Indianapolis it was 87 degrees with mostly sunny skies. The Indianapolis climate summary is of 7 p.m., June 9, 2026. So far today the high temperature has been 88 degrees. The normal high is 81. So far today the low temperature has been 73 degrees. The normal low is 61. 0.04 inches of precipitation has fallen, which brings the monthly total to 0.05 inches. This is 1.41 inches below the normal amount of 1.46 inches for June. The total precipitation for the year now stands at 20.97 inches, which is 1.18 inches above normal.
No snow has fallen, which brings the monthly total to 0.0 inches. The total snowfall since July 1st still stands at 29.9 inches. The record high for tomorrow is 96, which last occurred in 1911, and the record low is 44, which occurred in 1913. Sunset tonight is at 9:12 p.m. Sunrise tomorrow is at 6:17 a.m. This is NOAA All Hazards Radio KEC 74 in Indianapolis. And now a look at your forecast for Indianapolis and central Indiana. Tonight, mostly cloudy with scattered thunderstorms. Numerous showers through the late overnight, then scattered showers toward daybreak. Some thunderstorms may produce heavy rainfall. Lows in the lower 70s. Southwest winds 5 to 10 miles an hour. Chance of rain 70%. For Wednesday, partly cloudy. Hot with highs in the lower 90s. Southwest winds 10 to 15 miles an hour with gusts up to 25 miles an hour. Wednesday night, mostly clear through the late overnight, then becoming partly cloudy. A slight chance of showers and thunderstorms. Humid with lows in the mid-70s. Southwest winds around 10 miles an hour with gusts up to 20 miles an hour. Chance of rain 20%. For Thursday, partly cloudy. Hot with highs in the lower 90s. Southwest winds 10 to 15 miles an hour with gusts up to 25 miles an hour. Once again, the forecast for tonight. Mostly cloudy with scattered thunderstorms. Numerous showers through the late overnight, then scattered showers toward daybreak. Some thunderstorms may produce heavy rainfall. Lows in the lower 70s. Southwest winds 5 to 10 miles an hour. Chance of rain 70%. Taking a look at the 3 through 7 day forecast for Indianapolis and central Indiana. Thursday night, partly cloudy with a chance of thunderstorms. Showers likely through the late overnight, then a chance of showers toward daybreak. Humid with lows in the lower 70s. Southwest winds 10 to 15 miles an hour, becoming west toward daybreak. Gusts up to 25 miles an hour. Chance of rain 60%. For Friday, mostly sunny. Highs in the lower 80s. Friday night, clear. Lows in the lower 60s. For Saturday, mostly sunny. Highs in the mid-80s. Saturday night, mostly clear through the late overnight, then partly cloudy with a chance of showers with a slight chance of thunderstorms toward daybreak. Lows in the mid-60s. Chance of rain 30%. For Sunday, partly cloudy. A slight chance of showers and thunderstorms through early afternoon, then a chance of showers and thunderstorms late in the afternoon. Highs in the lower 80s. Chance of rain 50%. Sunday night, mostly cloudy with a slight chance of thunderstorms. A chance of showers through the late overnight, then a slight chance of showers toward daybreak. Lows in the lower 60s. Chance of rain 40%. For Monday, partly cloudy. A slight chance of showers through early afternoon, then a chance of showers and thunderstorms late in the afternoon. Highs in the upper 70s. Chance of rain 30%. Monday night and Tuesday, partly cloudy with a slight chance of showers and thunderstorms. Lows in the upper 50s. Highs in the upper 70s. Chance of rain 20%. The ultraviolet index for Indianapolis on Wednesday will be 10. The Environmental Protection Agency categorizes an index of 10 as very high exposure to ultraviolet radiation. At 7 p.m. at Indianapolis, it was mostly sunny. The temperature was 87 degrees, the dew point 74, and the relative humidity 64%, producing a heat index of 95. The wind was south at 15 miles an hour. The barometric pressure was 29.90 inches and steady. Around central Indiana, at Muncie, it was sunny, with a temperature of 88. At Shelbyville, it was mostly sunny, with a temperature of 87. It was partly sunny, with a temperature of 85 at Anderson, 85 at Zionsville, and 87 at Eagle Creek Air Park. Elsewhere across Indiana, at Lafayette, a thunderstorm was reported, with
74. It was mostly sunny, with a temperature of 84 at South Bend, 87 at Fort Wayne, 87 at Terre Haute, and 89 at Evansville. At Bloomington, it was partly sunny, with a temperature of 85. Just outside Indiana, skies ranged from mostly sunny to partly sunny. It was 87 at Chicago, 81 at Champaign, and 83 at Dayton. St. Louis reported 89, Cincinnati reported 80, and Louisville reported 84. Once again, at Indianapolis it was 87 degrees with mostly sunny skies. The current time is 7:53 p.m. Eastern Daylight Time. The Indianapolis climate summary is of 7 p.m., June 9, 2026. So far today the high temperature has been 88 degrees. The normal high is 81. So far today the low temperature has been 73 degrees. The normal low is 61. 0.04 inches of precipitation has fallen, which brings the monthly total to 0.05 inches. This is 1.41 inches below the normal amount of 1.46 inches for June. The total precipitation for the year now stands at 20.97 inches, which is 1.18 inches above normal. No snow has fallen, which brings the monthly total to 0.0 inches. The total snowfall since July 1st still stands at 29.9 inches. The record high for tomorrow is 96, which last occurred in 1911, and the record low is 44, which occurred in 1913. Sunset tonight is at 9:12 p.m. Sunrise tomorrow is at 6:17 a.m. This is NOAA All Hazards Radio KEC 74 in Indianapolis. And now a look at your forecast for Indianapolis and central Indiana. Tonight, mostly cloudy with scattered thunderstorms. Numerous showers through the late overnight, then scattered showers toward daybreak. Some thunderstorms may produce heavy rainfall. Lows in the lower 70s. Southwest winds 5 to 10 miles an hour. Chance of rain 70%. For Wednesday, partly cloudy. Hot with highs in the lower 90s. Southwest winds 10 to 15 miles an hour with gusts up to 25 miles an hour. Wednesday night, mostly clear through the late overnight, then becoming partly cloudy. A slight chance of showers and thunderstorms. Humid with lows in the mid-70s. Southwest winds around 10 miles an hour with gusts up to 20 miles an hour. Chance of rain 20%. For Thursday, partly cloudy. Hot with highs in the lower 90s. Southwest winds 10 to 15 miles an hour with gusts up to 25 miles an hour. Once again, the forecast for tonight. Mostly cloudy with scattered thunderstorms. Numerous showers through the late overnight, then scattered showers toward daybreak. Some thunderstorms may produce heavy rainfall. Lows in the lower 70s. Southwest winds 5 to 10 miles an hour. Chance of rain 70%. Taking a look at the 3 through 7 day forecast for Indianapolis and central Indiana. Thursday night. Partly cloudy with a chance of thunderstorms. Showers likely through the late overnight, then a chance of showers toward daybreak. Humid with lows in the lower 70s. Southwest winds 10 to 15 miles an hour, becoming west toward daybreak. Gusts up to 25 miles an hour. Chance of rain 60%. For Friday, mostly sunny. Highs in the lower 80s. Friday night, clear. Lows in the lower 60s. For Saturday, mostly sunny. Highs in the mid-80s. Saturday night, mostly clear through the late overnight, then partly cloudy with a chance of showers with a slight chance of thunderstorms toward daybreak. Lows in the mid-60s. Chance of rain 30%. For Sunday, partly cloudy. A slight chance of showers and thunderstorms through early afternoon, then a chance of showers and thunderstorms late in the afternoon. Highs in the lower 80s. Chance of rain 50%. Sunday night. Mostly cloudy with a slight chance of thunderstorms. A chance of showers through the late overnight, then a slight chance of showers toward daybreak. Lows in the lower 60s. Chance of rain 40%. For Monday.
partly cloudy. A slight chance of showers through early afternoon, then a chance of showers and thunderstorms late in the afternoon. Highs in the upper 70s. Chance of rain 30%. Monday night and Tuesday. Partly cloudy with a slight chance of showers and thunderstorms. Lows in the upper 50s. Highs in the upper 70s. Chance of rain 20%. The ultraviolet index for Indianapolis on Wednesday will be 10. The Environmental Protection Agency categorizes an index of 10 as very high exposure to ultraviolet radiation. At 7 p.m. at Indianapolis, it was mostly sunny. The temperature was 87 degrees, the dew point 74, and the relative humidity 64%, producing a heat index of 95. The wind was south at 15 miles an hour. The barometric pressure was 29.90 inches and steady. Around central Indiana, at Muncie, it was sunny, with a temperature of 88. At Shelbyville, it was mostly sunny, with a temperature of 87. It was partly sunny, with a temperature of 85 at Anderson, 85 at Zionsville, and 87 at Eagle Creek Air Park. Elsewhere across Indiana, at Lafayette, a thunderstorm was reported, with a temperature of 74. It was mostly sunny, with a temperature of 84 at South Bend, 87 at Fort Wayne, 87 at Terre Haute, and 89 at Evansville. At Bloomington, it was partly sunny, with a temperature of 85. Just outside Indiana, skies ranged from mostly sunny to partly sunny. It was 87 at Chicago, 81 at Champaign, and 83 at Dayton. St. Louis reported 89, Cincinnati reported 80, and Louisville reported 84. Once again, at Indianapolis it was 87 degrees with mostly sunny skies. The Indianapolis climate summary is of 7 p.m., June 9, 2026. So far today the high temperature has been 88 degrees. The normal high is 81. So far today the low temperature has been 73 degrees. The normal low is 61. 0.04 inches of precipitation has fallen, which brings the monthly total to 0.05 inches. This is 1.41 inches below the normal amount of 1.46 inches for June. The total precipitation for the year now stands at 20.97 inches, which is 1.18 inches above normal. No snow has fallen, which brings the monthly total to 0.0 inches. The total snowfall since July 1st still stands at 29.9 inches. The record high for tomorrow is 96, which last occurred in 1911, and the record low is 44, which occurred in 1913. Sunset tonight is at 9:12 p.m. Sunrise tomorrow is at 6:17 a.m. This is NOAA All Hazards Radio KEC 74 in Indianapolis. And now a look at your forecast for Indianapolis and central Indiana. Tonight, mostly cloudy with scattered thunderstorms. Numerous showers through the late overnight, then scattered showers toward daybreak. Some thunderstorms may produce heavy rainfall. Lows in the lower 70s. Southwest winds 5 to 10 miles an hour. Chance of rain 70%. For Wednesday, partly cloudy. Hot with highs in the lower 90s. Southwest winds 10 to 15 miles an hour with gusts up to 25 miles an hour. Wednesday night. Mostly clear through the late overnight, then becoming partly cloudy. A slight chance of showers and thunderstorms. Humid with lows in the mid-70s. Southwest winds around 10 miles an hour with gusts up to 20 miles an hour. Chance of rain 20%. For Thursday. Partly cloudy. Hot with highs in the lower 90s. Southwest winds 10 to 15 miles an hour with gusts up to 25 miles an hour. Once again, the forecast for tonight. Mostly cloudy with scattered thunderstorms. Numerous showers through the late overnight, then scattered showers toward daybreak. Some thunderstorms may produce heavy rainfall. Lows in the lower 70s. Southwest winds 5 to 10 miles an hour. Chance of rain 70%. Taking a look at the 3 through 7 day forecast for Indianapolis and central Indiana. Thursday night. Partly cloudy with a chance of thunderstorms.
showers likely through the late overnight, then a chance of showers toward daybreak. Humid with lows in the lower 70s. Southwest winds 10 to 15 miles an hour, becoming west toward daybreak. Gusts up to 25 miles an hour.